is in the upper 60s. Wednesday night, mostly cloudy. A chance of showers in the evening. Lows in the mid-50s. Chance of rain 40%. Thursday, partly sunny. Highs in the mid-60s. Thursday night, mostly cloudy with a 30% chance of showers. Lows in the lower 50s. Friday, partly sunny. Highs in the mid-60s. At 7 p.m., in Sioux City, the temperature was 62 and the dew point 61. The relative humidity was 96%. Wind was east at 12 miles an hour. The pressure was 30.10 inches and falling. Elsewhere in northwest Iowa, Morris was cloudy and 61. Sheldon was cloudy and 61. Spencer was cloudy and 61. Storm Lake was cloudy and 61. Other conditions across the northern plains, farther east in Iowa, skies ranged from mostly cloudy to cloudy, and temperatures were between 63 and 65 degrees. In eastern Nebraska, temperatures were between 61 and 63 degrees. It was cloudy at Lincoln and Norfolk. At Omaha, rain and fog were reported. In eastern South Dakota, temperatures were between 60 and 61 degrees. At Mitchell, rain was falling. At Yankton, it was cloudy. At Sioux Falls, drizzle and fog were reported. And in southern Minnesota, at Rochester, it was partly cloudy, with a temperature of 62. It was cloudy, with a temperature of 60 at Worthington, 64 at Marshall, 66 at Mankato, and 68 at Minneapolis. Once again, at 7 p.m. Sioux City had a temperature of 62. The Sioux City, Iowa climate summary for this evening, as of 4 p.m., September 25, 2026. Today's high temperature was 62 degrees. The normal high is 74. Today's low temperature was 59 degrees. The normal low is 47. 0.04 inches of precipitation fell today, which brings the monthly total to 2.68 inches. This is 0.27 inches above the normal amount of 2.41 inches for September. The total precipitation for the year now stands at 19.63 inches, which is 4.75 inches below normal. There were 4 heating degree days today, which is 2 below normal. The yearly total since July 1st is 33, which is 67 below normal. There were no cooling degree days today, which is 2 below normal. The yearly total since January 1st is 1,139, which is 289 above normal. The normal high temperature for tomorrow is 73 degrees, and the normal low is 47. The record high for tomorrow is 93, which occurred in 1956, and the record low is 25, which occurred in 1984. Sunset tonight is at 7:17 p.m. Sunrise tomorrow is at 7:17 a.m. The current time is 7:06 p.m. Central Daylight Time. Operating on a frequency of 162.475 MHz, this is NOAA Weather Radio Station WXL62, broadcasting from a transmitter near Lawton, Iowa. Our program originates from the National Weather Service in Sioux Falls and serves Sioux City and the surrounding Siouxland area. This hazardous weather outlook is for northwest Iowa, west central Iowa, southwest Minnesota, northeast Nebraska, central South Dakota, east central South Dakota, south central South Dakota, and southeast South Dakota. For tonight, drizzle will transition to showers and isolated thunderstorms overnight. Severe weather is not expected. Visibilities may fall below 2 miles at times. For Saturday through Thursday, showers and isolated thunderstorms linger into Saturday. Severe storms are not expected. Dense fog will be possible on Sunday morning. Another round of showers and non-severe thunderstorms will arrive Monday night into Tuesday. Spotter activation is not expected at this time. Your National Weather Service forecast for Siouxland. Tonight, showers. Drizzle with a slight chance of thunderstorms this evening, then a chance of thunderstorms after midnight. Patchy fog. Near steady temperature in the lower 60s. Southeast winds 10 to 15 miles an hour with gusts up to 25 miles an hour. Chance of rain near 100.

8%. Saturday, a slight chance of thunderstorms. Widespread drizzle and showers in the morning, then a slight chance of showers with patchy drizzle in the afternoon. Patchy fog. Highs in the upper 60s. Southeast winds 10 to 15 miles an hour with gusts up to 25 miles an hour. Chance of rain near 100%. Saturday night, cloudy with a chance of showers with a slight chance of thunderstorms. Patchy fog after midnight. Lows in the lower 60s. Southeast winds around 5 miles an hour. Chance of rain 50%. Sunday, cloudy in the morning, then becoming partly sunny. Humid with highs around 70. East winds around 5 miles an hour. Sunday night, mostly cloudy. Lows in the upper 50s. Southeast winds around 5 miles an hour. Monday, mostly cloudy in the morning, then becoming partly sunny. Highs in the upper 60s. Monday night, mostly cloudy. A chance of showers after midnight. Lows around 60. Chance of rain 40%. Tuesday, showers likely. A chance of thunderstorms in the afternoon. Highs in the mid-60s. Chance of rain 70%. Tuesday night, mostly cloudy with a 50% chance of showers. Lows in the upper 50s. Wednesday, mostly cloudy with a 50% chance of showers. Highs in the upper 60s. Wednesday night, mostly cloudy. A chance of showers in the evening. Lows in the mid-50s. Chance of rain 40%. Thursday, partly sunny. Highs in the mid-60s. Thursday night, mostly cloudy with a 30% chance of showers. Lows in the lower 50s. Friday, partly sunny. Highs in the mid-60s. At 7 p.m., in Sioux City, the temperature was 62, and the dew point 61. The relative humidity was 96%. Wind was east at 12 miles an hour. The pressure was 30.10 inches and falling. Elsewhere in northwest Iowa, Moores was cloudy and 61. Sheldon was cloudy and 61. Spencer was cloudy and 61. Storm Lake was cloudy and 61. Other conditions across the northern plains, farther east in Iowa, skies ranged from mostly cloudy to cloudy, and temperatures were between 63 and 65 degrees. In eastern Nebraska, temperatures were between 61 and 63 degrees. It was cloudy at Lincoln and North Fork. At Omaha, rain and fog were reported. In eastern South Dakota, temperatures were between 60 and 61 degrees. At Mitchell, rain was falling. At Yankton, it was cloudy. At Sioux Falls, drizzle and fog were reported. And in southern Minnesota, at Rochester, it was partly cloudy, with a temperature of 62. It was cloudy, with a temperature of 60 at Worthington, 64 at Marshall, 66 at Mankato, and 68 at Minneapolis. Once again, at 7 p.m. Sioux City had a temperature of 62. At 7 p.m., in Sioux City, the temperature was 62, and the dew point 61. The relative humidity was 96%. Wind was southeast at 7 miles an hour. The pressure was 30.11 inches and steady. Elsewhere in northwest Iowa, Moores was cloudy and 61. Sheldon was cloudy and 61. Cherokee was cloudy and 61. Spencer was cloudy and 61. Storm Lake was cloudy and 61. Other conditions across the northern plains, farther east in Iowa, skies ranged from mostly cloudy to cloudy, and temperatures were between 63 and 65 degrees. In eastern Nebraska, temperatures were between 61 and 63 degrees. It was cloudy at Lincoln and North Fork. At Omaha, rain and fog were reported. In eastern South Dakota, temperatures were between 60 and 61 degrees. At Mitchell, rain was falling. At Yankton, it was cloudy. At Sioux Falls, drizzle and fog were reported. And in southern Minnesota, at Rochester, it was partly cloudy, with a temperature of 62. It was cloudy, with a temperature of 60 at Worthington, 64 at Marshall, 66 at Mankato, and 68 at Minneapolis. Once again, at 7 p.m.

City had a temperature of 62. The Sioux City, Iowa climate summary for this evening, as of 4 p.m., September 25th, 2026. Today's high temperature was 62 degrees. The normal high is 74. Today's low temperature was 59 degrees. The normal low is 47. 0.04 inches of precipitation fell today, which brings the monthly total to 2.68 inches. This is 0.27 inches above the normal amount of 2.41 inches for September. The total precipitation for the year now stands at 19.63 inches, which is 4.75 inches below normal. There were 4 heating degree days today, which is 2 below normal. The yearly total since July 1st is 33, which is 67 below normal. There were no cooling degree days today, which is 2 below normal. The yearly total since January 1st is 1,139, which is 289 above normal. The normal high temperature for tomorrow is 73 degrees, and the normal low is 47. The record high for tomorrow is 93, which occurred in 1956, and the record low is 25, which occurred in 1984. Sunset tonight is at 7:17 p.m. Sunrise tomorrow is at 7:17 a.m. The current time is 7:14 p.m. Central Daylight Time. Operating on a frequency of 162.475 MHz, this is NOAA Weather Radio Station WXL62, broadcasting from a transmitter near Lawton, Iowa. Our program originates from the National Weather Service in Sioux Falls and serves Sioux City and the surrounding Siouxland area. This hazardous weather outlook is for northwest Iowa, west central Iowa, southwest Minnesota, northeast Nebraska, central South Dakota, east central South Dakota, south central South Dakota, and southeast South Dakota. For tonight, drizzle will transition to showers and isolated thunderstorms overnight. Severe weather is not expected. Visibilities may fall below 2 miles at times. For Saturday through Thursday, showers and isolated thunderstorms linger into Saturday. Severe storms are not expected. Dense fog will be possible on Sunday morning. Another round of showers and non-severe thunderstorms will arrive Monday night into Tuesday. Spotter activation is not expected at this time. Your National Weather Service forecast for Siouxland. Tonight, showers. Drizzle with a slight chance of thunderstorms this evening, then a chance of thunderstorms after midnight. Patchy fog. Near steady temperature in the lower 60s. Southeast winds 10 to 15 miles an hour with gusts up to 25 miles an hour. Chance of rain near 100%. Saturday, a slight chance of thunderstorms. Widespread drizzle and showers in the morning, then a slight chance of showers with patchy drizzle in the afternoon. Patchy fog. Highs in the upper 60s. Southeast winds 10 to 15 miles an hour with gusts up to 25 miles an hour. Chance of rain near 100%. Saturday night, cloudy with a chance of showers with a slight chance of thunderstorms. Patchy fog after midnight. Lows in the lower 60s. Southeast winds around 5 miles an hour. Chance of rain 50%. Sunday, cloudy in the morning, then becoming partly sunny. Humid with highs around 70. East winds around 5 miles an hour. Sunday night, mostly cloudy. Lows in the upper 50s. Southeast winds around 5 miles an hour. Monday, mostly cloudy in the morning, then becoming partly sunny. Highs in the upper 60s. Monday night, mostly cloudy. A chance of showers after midnight. Lows around 60. Chance of rain 40%. Tuesday, showers likely. A chance of thunderstorms in the afternoon. Highs in the mid-60s. Chance of rain 70%. Tuesday night, mostly cloudy with a 50% chance of showers. Lows in the upper 50s. Wednesday, mostly cloudy with a 50% chance of showers. Highs in the upper 60s. Wednesday night, mostly cloudy. A chance of showers in the evening. Lows in the mid-50s. Chance of rain 40%. Thursday, partly sunny.
highs in the mid-60s. Thursday night, mostly cloudy with a 30% chance of showers. Lows in the lower 50s. Friday, partly sunny. Highs in the mid-60s. At 7 p.m., in Sioux City, the temperature was 62 and the dew point 61. The relative humidity was 96%. Wind was southeast at 7 miles an hour. The pressure was 30.11 inches and steady. Elsewhere in northwest Iowa, Morris was cloudy and 61. Sheldon was cloudy and 61. Cherokee was cloudy and 61. Spencer was cloudy and 61. Storm Lake was cloudy and 61. Other conditions across the northern plains, farther east in Iowa, skies ranged from mostly cloudy to cloudy, and temperatures were between 63 and 65 degrees. In eastern Nebraska, temperatures were between 61 and 63 degrees. It was cloudy at Lincoln and North Fork. At Omaha, rain and fog were reported. In eastern South Dakota, temperatures were between 60 and 61 degrees. At Mitchell, rain was falling. At Yankton, it was cloudy. At Sioux Falls, drizzle and fog were reported. And in southern Minnesota, at Rochester, it was partly cloudy, with a temperature of 62. It was cloudy, with a temperature of 60 at Worthington, 64 at Marshall, 66 at Mankato, and 68 at Minneapolis. Once again, at 7 p.m. Sioux City had a temperature of 62. The Sioux City, Iowa climate summary for this evening, as of 4 p.m., September 25, 2026. Today's high temperature was 62 degrees. The normal high is 74. Today's low temperature was 59 degrees. The normal low is 47. 0.04 inches of precipitation fell today, which brings the monthly total to 2.68 inches. This is 0.27 inches above the normal amount of 2.41 inches for September. The total precipitation for the year now stands at 19.63 inches, which is 4.75 inches below normal. There were 4 heating degree days today, which is 2 below normal. The yearly total since July 1st is 33, which is 67 below normal. There were no cooling degree days today, which is 2 below normal. The yearly total since January 1st is 1,139, which is 289 above normal. The normal high temperature for tomorrow is 73 degrees, and the normal low is 47. The record high for tomorrow is 93, which occurred in 1956, and the record low is 25, which occurred in 1984. Sunset tonight is at 7:17 p.m. Sunrise tomorrow is at 7:17 a.m. The current time is 7:21 p.m. Central Daylight Time. Operating on a frequency of 162.475 MHz, this is NOAA Weather Radio Station WXL62, broadcasting from a transmitter near Lawton, Iowa. 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This hazardous weather outlook is for northwest Iowa, west central Iowa, southwest Minnesota, northeast Nebraska, central South Dakota, east central South Dakota, south central South Dakota, and southeast South Dakota. For tonight, drizzle will transition to showers and isolated thunderstorms overnight. Severe weather is not expected. Visibilities may fall below 2 miles at times. For Saturday through Thursday, showers and isolated thunderstorms linger into Saturday. Severe storms are not expected. Dense fog will be possible on Sunday morning. Another round of showers and non-severe thunderstorms will arrive Monday night into Tuesday. Spotter activation is not expected at this time. Your National Weather Service forecast for Siouxland. Tonight, showers. Drizzle with a slight chance of thunderstorms this evening, then a chance of thunderstorms after midnight. Patchy fog. Near steady temperature in the lower 60s. Southeast winds 10 to 15 miles an hour with gusts up to 25 miles an hour. Chance of rain near 100%. Saturday, a slight chance of thunderstorms. Widespread drizzle and showers in the morning, then a slight chance of showers with patchy drizzle in the afternoon.
patchy fog.

highs in the upper 60s. Southeast winds 10 to 15 miles an hour with gusts up to 25 miles an hour. Chance of rain near 100%. Saturday night, cloudy with a chance of showers with a slight chance of thunderstorms. Patchy fog after midnight. Lows in the lower 60s. Southeast winds around 5 miles an hour. Chance of rain 50%. Sunday, cloudy in the morning, then becoming partly sunny. Humid with highs around 70. East winds around 5 miles an hour. Sunday night, mostly cloudy. Lows in the upper 50s. Southeast winds around 5 miles an hour. Monday, mostly cloudy in the morning, then becoming partly sunny. Highs in the upper 60s. Monday night, mostly cloudy. A chance of showers after midnight. Lows around 60. Chance of rain 40%. Tuesday, showers likely. A chance of thunderstorms in the afternoon. Highs in the mid-60s. Chance of rain 70%. Tuesday night, mostly cloudy with a 50% chance of showers. Lows in the upper 50s. Wednesday, mostly cloudy with a 50% chance of showers. Highs in the upper 60s. Wednesday night, mostly cloudy. A chance of showers in the evening. Lows in the mid-50s. Chance of rain 40%. Thursday, partly sunny. Highs in the mid-60s. Thursday night, mostly cloudy with a 30% chance of showers. Lows in the lower 50s. Friday, partly sunny. Highs in the mid-60s. At 7 p.m., in Sioux City, the temperature was 62 and the dew point 61. The relative humidity was 96%. Wind was southeast at 7 miles an hour. The pressure was 30.11 inches and steady. Elsewhere in northwest Iowa, Morris was cloudy and 61. Sheldon was cloudy and 61. Cherokee was cloudy and 61. Spencer was cloudy and 61. Storm Lake was cloudy and 61. Other conditions across the northern plains, farther east in Iowa, skies ranged from mostly cloudy to cloudy, and temperatures were between 63 and 65 degrees. In eastern Nebraska, temperatures were between 61 and 63 degrees. It was cloudy at Lincoln and Norfolk. At Omaha, rain and fog were reported. In eastern South Dakota, temperatures were between 60 and 61 degrees. At Mitchell, rain was falling. At Yankton, it was cloudy. At Sioux Falls, drizzle and fog were reported. And in southern Minnesota, at Rochester, it was partly cloudy, with a temperature of 62. It was cloudy, with a temperature of 60 at Worthington, 64 at Marshall, 66 at Mankato, and 68 at Minneapolis. Once again, at 7 p.m. Sioux City had a temperature of 62. The Sioux City, Iowa climate summary for this evening, as of 4 p.m., September 25, 2026. Today's high temperature was 62 degrees. The normal high is 74. Today's low temperature was 59 degrees. The normal low is 47. 0.04 inches of precipitation fell today, which brings the monthly total to 2.68 inches. This is 0.27 inches above the normal amount of 2.41 inches for September. The total precipitation for the year now stands at 19.63 inches, which is 4.75 inches below normal. There were 4 heating degree days today, which is 2 below normal. The yearly total since July 1st is 33, which is 67 below normal. There were no cooling degree days today, which is 2 below normal. The yearly total since January 1st is 1,139, which is 289 above normal. The normal high temperature for tomorrow is 73 degrees, and the normal low is 47. The record high for tomorrow is 93, which occurred in 1956, and the record low is 25, which occurred in 1984. Sunset tonight is at 7:17 p.m. Sunrise tomorrow is at 7:17 a.m. The current time is 7:27 p.m. Central Daylight Time. Operating on a frequency of 162.475 MHz.

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Our program originates from the National Weather Service in Sioux Falls and serves Sioux City and the surrounding Siouxland area. This hazardous weather outlook is for northwest Iowa, west central Iowa, southwest Minnesota, northeast Nebraska, central South Dakota, east central South Dakota, south central South Dakota, and southeast South Dakota. For tonight, drizzle will transition to showers and isolated thunderstorms overnight. Severe weather is not expected. Visibilities may fall below 2 miles at times. For Saturday through Thursday, showers and isolated thunderstorms linger into Saturday. Severe storms are not expected. Dense fog will be possible on Sunday morning. Another round of showers and non-severe thunderstorms will arrive Monday night into Tuesday. Spotter activation is not expected at this time. Your National Weather Service forecast for Siouxland. Tonight, showers. Drizzle with a slight chance of thunderstorms this evening, then a chance of thunderstorms after midnight. Patchy fog. Near steady temperature in the lower 60s. Southeast winds 10 to 15 miles an hour with gusts up to 25 miles an hour. Chance of rain near 100%. Saturday, a slight chance of thunderstorms. Widespread drizzle and showers in the morning, then a slight chance of showers with patchy drizzle in the afternoon. Patchy fog. Highs in the upper 60s. Southeast winds 10 to 15 miles an hour with gusts up to 25 miles an hour. Chance of rain near 100%. Saturday night, cloudy with a chance of showers with a slight chance of thunderstorms. Patchy fog after midnight. Lows in the lower 60s. Southeast winds around 5 miles an hour. Chance of rain 50%. Sunday, cloudy in the morning, then becoming partly sunny. Humid with highs around 70. East winds around 5 miles an hour. Sunday night, mostly cloudy. Lows in the upper 50s. Southeast winds around 5 miles an hour. Monday, mostly cloudy in the morning, then becoming partly sunny. Highs in the upper 60s. Monday night, mostly cloudy. A chance of showers after midnight. Lows around 60. Chance of rain 40%. Tuesday, showers likely. A chance of thunderstorms in the afternoon. Highs in the mid-60s. Chance of rain 70%. Tuesday night, mostly cloudy with a 50% chance of showers. Lows in the upper 50s. Wednesday, mostly cloudy with a 50% chance of showers. Highs in the upper 60s. Wednesday night, mostly cloudy. A chance of showers in the evening. Lows in the mid-50s. Chance of rain 40%. Thursday, partly sunny. Highs in the mid-60s. Thursday night, mostly cloudy with a 30% chance of showers. Lows in the lower 50s. Friday, partly sunny. Highs in the mid-60s. At 7 p.m., in Sioux City, the temperature was 62 and the dew point 61. The relative humidity was 96%. Wind was southeast at 7 miles an hour. The pressure was 30.11 inches and steady. Elsewhere in northwest Iowa, Morris was cloudy and 61. Sheldon was cloudy and 61. Cherokee was cloudy and 61. Spencer was cloudy and 61. Storm Lake was cloudy and 61. Other conditions across the northern plains, farther east in Iowa, skies ranged from mostly cloudy to cloudy, and temperatures were between 63 and 65 degrees. In eastern Nebraska, temperatures were between 61 and 63 degrees. It was cloudy at Lincoln and Norfolk. At Omaha, rain and fog were reported. In eastern South Dakota, temperatures were between 60 and 61 degrees. At Mitchell, rain was falling. At Yankton, it was cloudy. At Sioux Falls, drizzle and fog were reported. And in southern Minnesota, at Rochester, it was partly cloudy, with a temperature of 62. It was cloudy, with a temperature of 60 at Worthington, 64 at Marshall, 66 at Mankato, and 68 at Minneapolis. Once again,

7 p.m. Sioux City had a temperature of 62. The Sioux City, Iowa climate summary for this evening, as of 4 p.m., September 25, 2026. Today's high temperature was 62 degrees. The normal high is 74. Today's low temperature was 59 degrees. The temperature was 62 degrees. The normal high is 74. Today's low temperature was 59 degrees. The normal low is 47. 0.04 inches of precipitation fell today, which brings the monthly total to 2.68 inches. This is 0.27 inches above the normal amount of 2.41 inches for September. The total precipitation for the year now stands at 19.63 inches, which is 4.75 inches below normal. There were 4 heating degree days today, which is 2 below normal. The yearly total since July 1st is 33, which is 67 below normal. There were no cooling degree days today, which is 2 below normal. The yearly total since January 1st is 1,139, which is 289 above normal. The normal high temperature for tomorrow is 73 degrees, and the normal low is 47. The record high for tomorrow is 93, which occurred in 1956, and the record low is 25, which occurred in 1984. Sunset tonight is at 7:17 p.m. Sunrise tomorrow is at 7:17 a.m. The current time is 7:34 p.m. Central Daylight Time. Operating on a frequency of 162.475 MHz, this is NOAA Weather Radio Station WXL62, broadcasting from a transmitter near Lawton, Iowa. Our program originates from the National Weather Service in Sioux Falls and serves Sioux City and the surrounding Siouxland area. This hazardous weather outlook is for northwest Iowa, west central Iowa, southwest Minnesota, northeast Nebraska, central South Dakota, east central South Dakota, south central South Dakota, and southeast South Dakota. For tonight, drizzle will transition to showers and isolated thunderstorms overnight. Severe weather is not expected. Visibilities may fall below 2 miles at times. For Saturday through Thursday, showers and isolated thunderstorms linger into Saturday. Severe storms are not expected. Dense fog will be possible on Sunday morning. Another round of showers and non-severe thunderstorms will arrive Monday night into Tuesday. Spotter activation is not expected at this time. Your National Weather Service forecast for Siouxland. Tonight, showers. Drizzle with a slight chance of thunderstorms this evening, then a chance of thunderstorms after midnight. Patchy fog. Near steady temperature in the lower 60s. Southeast winds 10 to 15 miles an hour with gusts up to 25 miles an hour. Chance of rain near 100%. Saturday, a slight chance of thunderstorms. Widespread drizzle and showers in the morning, then a slight chance of showers with patchy drizzle in the afternoon. Patchy fog. Highs in the upper 60s. Southeast winds 10 to 15 miles an hour with gusts up to 25 miles an hour. Chance of rain near 100%. Saturday night, cloudy with a chance of showers with a slight chance of thunderstorms. Patchy fog after midnight. Lows in the lower 60s. Southeast winds around 5 miles an hour. Chance of rain 50%. Sunday, cloudy in the morning, then becoming partly sunny. Humid with highs around 70. East winds around 5 miles an hour. Sunday night, mostly cloudy. Lows in the upper 50s. Southeast winds around 5 miles an hour. Monday, mostly cloudy in the morning, then becoming partly sunny. Highs in the upper 60s. Monday night, mostly cloudy. A chance of showers after midnight. Lows around 60. Chance of rain 40%. Tuesday, showers likely. A chance of thunderstorms in the afternoon. Highs in the mid-60s. Chance of rain 70%. Tuesday night, mostly cloudy with a 50% chance of showers. Lows in the upper 50s. Wednesday, mostly cloudy with a 50% chance of showers. Highs in the upper 60s. Wednesday night, mostly cloudy. A chance of showers.

was in the evening. Lows in the mid-50s. Chance of rain 40%. Thursday, partly sunny. Highs in the mid-60s. Thursday night, mostly cloudy with a 30% chance of showers. Lows in the lower 50s. Friday, partly sunny. Highs in the mid-60s. At 7 p.m., in Sioux City, the temperature was 62 and the dew point 61. The relative humidity was 96%. Wind was southeast at 7 miles an hour. The pressure was 30.11 inches and steady. Elsewhere in northwest Iowa, Morris was cloudy and 61. Sheldon was cloudy and 61. Cherokee was cloudy and 61. Spencer was cloudy and 61. Storm Lake was cloudy and 61. Other conditions across the northern plains, farther east in Iowa, skies ranged from mostly cloudy to cloudy, and temperatures were between 63 and 65 degrees. In eastern Nebraska, temperatures were between 61 and 63 degrees. It was cloudy at Lincoln and Norfolk. At Omaha, rain and fog were reported. In eastern South Dakota, temperatures were between 60 and 61 degrees. At Mitchell, rain was falling. At Yankton, it was cloudy. At Sioux Falls, drizzle and fog were reported. And in southern Minnesota, at Rochester, it was partly cloudy, with a temperature of 62. It was cloudy, with a temperature of 60 at Worthington, 64 at Marshall, 66 at Mankato, and 68 at Minneapolis. Once again, at 7 p.m. Sioux City had a temperature of 62. The Sioux City, Iowa climate summary for this evening, as of 4 p.m., September 25, 2026. Today's high temperature was 62 degrees. The normal high is 74. Today's low temperature was 59 degrees. The normal low is 47. 0.04 inches of precipitation fell today, which brings the monthly total to 2.68 inches. This is 0.27 inches above the normal amount of 2.41 inches for September. The total precipitation for the year now stands at 19.63 inches, which is 4.75 inches below normal. There were 4 heating degree days today, which is 2 below normal. The yearly total since July 1st is 33, which is 67 below normal. There were no cooling degree days today, which is 2 below normal. The yearly total since January 1st is 1,139, which is 289 above normal. The normal high temperature for tomorrow is 73 degrees, and the normal low is 47. The record high for tomorrow is 93, which occurred in 1956, and the record low is 25, which occurred in 1984. Sunset tonight is at 7:17 p.m. Sunrise tomorrow is at 7:17 a.m. The current time is 7:41 p.m. Central Daylight Time. Operating on a frequency of 162.475 MHz, this is NOAA Weather Radio Station WXL62, broadcasting from a transmitter near Lawton, Iowa. Our program originates from the National Weather Service in Sioux Falls and serves Sioux City and the surrounding Siouxland area. This hazardous weather outlook is for northwest Iowa, west central Iowa, southwest Minnesota, northeast Nebraska, central South Dakota, east central South Dakota, south central South Dakota, and southeast South Dakota. For tonight, drizzle will transition to showers and isolated thunderstorms overnight. Severe weather is not expected. Visibilities may fall below 2 miles at times. For Saturday through Thursday, showers and isolated thunderstorms linger into Saturday. Severe storms are not expected. Dense fog will be possible on Sunday morning. Another round of showers and non-severe thunderstorms will arrive Monday night into Tuesday. Spotter activation is not expected at this time. Your National Weather Service forecast for Siouxland. Tonight, showers. Drizzle with a slight chance of thunderstorms this evening, then a chance of thunderstorms after midnight. Patchy fog. Near steady temperature in the lower 60s. Southeast winds 10 to 15 miles an hour with gusts up to 25 miles an hour. Chance of rain near 100%. Saturday, a slight

Sunday night, mostly cloudy. Lows in the upper 50s. Southeast winds around 5 miles an hour. Monday, mostly cloudy in the morning, then becoming partly sunny. Highs in the upper 60s. Monday night, mostly cloudy. A chance of showers after midnight. Lows around 60. Chance of rain 40%. Tuesday, showers likely. A chance of thunderstorms in the afternoon. Highs in the mid-60s. Chance of rain 70%. Tuesday night, mostly cloudy with a 50% chance of showers. Lows in the upper 50s. Wednesday, mostly cloudy with a 50% chance of showers. Highs in the upper 60s. Wednesday night, mostly cloudy. A chance of showers in the evening. Lows in the mid-50s. Chance of rain 40%. Thursday, partly sunny. Highs in the mid-60s. Thursday night, mostly cloudy with a 30% chance of showers. Lows in the lower 50s. Friday, partly sunny. Highs in the mid-60s. At 7 p.m., in Sioux City, the temperature was 62 and the dew point 61. The relative humidity was 96%. Wind was southeast at 7 miles an hour. The pressure was 30.11 inches and steady. Elsewhere in northwest Iowa, Morris was cloudy and 61. Sheldon was cloudy and 61. Cherokee was cloudy and 61. Spencer was cloudy and 61. Storm Lake was cloudy and 61. Other conditions across the northern plains, farther east in Iowa, skies ranged from mostly cloudy to cloudy, and temperatures were between 63 and 65 degrees. In eastern Nebraska, temperatures were between 61 and 63 degrees. It was cloudy at Lincoln and Norfolk. At Omaha, rain and fog were reported. In eastern South Dakota, temperatures were between 60 and 61 degrees. At Mitchell, rain was falling. At Yankton, it was cloudy. At Sioux Falls, drizzle and fog were reported. And in southern Minnesota, at Rochester, it was partly cloudy, with a temperature of 62. It was cloudy, with a temperature of 60 at Worthington, 64 at Marshall, 66 at Mankato, and 68 at Minneapolis. Once again, at 7 p.m. Sioux City had a temperature of 62. The Sioux City, Iowa climate summary for this evening, as of 4 p.m., September 25, 2026. Today's high temperature was 62 degrees. The normal high is 74. Today's low temperature was 59 degrees. The normal low is 47. 0.04 inches of precipitation fell today, which brings the monthly total to 2.68 inches. This is 0.27 inches above the normal amount of 2.41 inches for September. The total precipitation for the year now stands at 19.63 inches, which is 4.75 inches below normal. There were 4 heating degree days today, which is 2 below normal. The yearly total since July 1st is 33, which is 67 below normal. There were no cooling degree days today, which is 2 below normal. The yearly total since January 1st is 1,139, which is 289 above normal. The normal high temperature for tomorrow is 73 degrees, and the normal low is 47. The record high for tomorrow is 93, which occurred in 1956, and the record low is 25, which occurred in 1984. Sunset tonight is at 7:17 p.m. Sunrise tomorrow is at 7:17 a.m. The current time is 7:47 p.m. Central Daylight Time. Operating on a frequency of 162.475 MHz, this is NOAA Weather Radio Station WXL62, broadcasting from a transmitter near Lawton, Iowa. Our program originates from the National Weather Service in Sioux Falls and serves Sioux City and the surrounding Siouxland area. This hazardous weather outlook is for northwest Iowa, west central Iowa, southwest Minnesota, northeast Nebraska, central South Dakota, east central South Dakota, south central South Dakota, and southeast South Dakota. For tonight, drizzle will transition to showers and isolated thunderstorms overnight. Severe weather is not expected.

detected. Visibilities may fall below 2 miles at times. For Saturday through Thursday, showers and isolated thunderstorms linger into Saturday. Severe storms are not expected. Dense fog will be possible on Sunday morning. Another round of showers and non-severe thunderstorms will arrive Monday night into Tuesday. Spotter activation is not expected at this time. Your National Weather Service forecast for Siouxland. Tonight, showers. Drizzle with a slight chance of thunderstorms this evening, then a chance of thunderstorms after midnight. Patchy fog. Near steady temperature in the lower 60s. Southeast winds 10 to 15 miles an hour with gusts up to 25 miles an hour. Chance of rain near 100%. Saturday, a slight chance of thunderstorms. Widespread drizzle and showers in the morning, then a slight chance of showers with patchy drizzle in the afternoon. Patchy fog. Highs in the upper 60s. Southeast winds 10 to 15 miles an hour with gusts up to 25 miles an hour. Chance of rain near 100%. Saturday night, cloudy with a chance of showers with a slight chance of thunderstorms. Patchy fog after midnight. Lows in the lower 60s. Southeast winds around 5 miles an hour. Chance of rain 50%. Sunday, cloudy in the morning, then becoming partly sunny. Humid with highs around 70. East winds around 5 miles an hour. Sunday night, mostly cloudy. Lows in the upper 50s. Southeast winds around 5 miles an hour. Monday, mostly cloudy in the morning, then becoming partly sunny. Highs in the upper 60s. Monday night, mostly cloudy. A chance of showers after midnight. Lows around 60. Chance of rain 40%. Tuesday, showers likely. A chance of thunderstorms in the afternoon. Highs in the mid-60s. Chance of rain 70%. Tuesday night, mostly cloudy with a 50% chance of showers. Lows in the upper 50s. Wednesday, mostly cloudy with a 50% chance of showers. Highs in the upper 60s. Wednesday night, mostly cloudy. A chance of showers in the evening. Lows in the mid-50s. Chance of rain 40%. Thursday, partly sunny. Highs in the mid-60s. Thursday night, mostly cloudy with a 30% chance of showers. Lows in the lower 50s. Friday, partly sunny. Highs in the mid-60s. At 7 p.m., in Sioux City, the temperature was 62 and the dew point 61. The relative humidity was 96%. Wind was southeast at 7 miles an hour. The pressure was 30.11 inches and steady. Elsewhere in northwest Iowa, Morris was cloudy and 61. Sheldon was cloudy and 61. Cherokee was cloudy and 61. Spencer was cloudy and 61. Storm Lake was cloudy and 61. Other conditions across the northern plains, farther east in Iowa, skies ranged from mostly cloudy to cloudy, and temperatures were between 63 and 65 degrees. In eastern Nebraska, temperatures were between 61 and 63 degrees. It was cloudy at Lincoln and Norfolk. At Omaha, rain and fog were reported. In eastern South Dakota, temperatures were between 60 and 61 degrees. At Mitchell, rain was falling. At Yankton, it was cloudy. At Sioux Falls, drizzle and fog were reported. And in southern Minnesota, at Rochester, it was partly cloudy, with a temperature of 62. It was cloudy, with a temperature of 60 at Worthington, 64 at Marshall, 66 at Mankato, and 68 at Minneapolis. Once again, at 7 p.m. Sioux City had a temperature of 62. The Sioux City, Iowa climate summary for this evening, as of 4 p.m., September 25, 2026. Today's high temperature was 62 degrees. The normal high is 74. Today's low temperature was 59 degrees. The normal low is 47. 0.04 inches of precipitation fell today, which brings the monthly total to 2.68 inches. This is 0.27 inches above the normal amount of 2.41 inches for September.

The total precipitation for the year now stands at 19.63 inches, which is 4.75 inches below normal. There were 4 heating degree days today, which is 2 below normal. The yearly total since July 1st is 33, which is 67 below normal. There were no cooling degree days today, which is 2 below normal. The yearly total since January 1st is 1,139, which is 289 above normal. The normal high temperature for tomorrow is 73 degrees, and the normal low is 47. The record high for tomorrow is 93, which occurred in 1956, and the record low is 25, which occurred in 1984. Sunset tonight is at 7:17 p.m. Sunrise tomorrow is at 7:17 a.m. The current time is 7:54 p.m. Central Daylight Time. Operating on a frequency of 162.475 MHz, this is NOAA Weather Radio Station WXL62, broadcasting from a transmitter near Lawton, Iowa. Our program originates from the National Weather Service in Sioux Falls and serves Sioux City and the surrounding Siouxland area. This hazardous weather outlook is for northwest Iowa, west central Iowa, southwest Minnesota, northeast Nebraska, central South Dakota, east central South Dakota, south central South Dakota, and southeast South Dakota. For tonight, drizzle will transition to showers and isolated thunderstorms overnight. Severe weather is not expected. Visibilities may fall below 2 miles at times. For Saturday through Thursday, showers and isolated thunderstorms linger into Saturday. Severe storms are not expected. Dense fog will be possible on Sunday morning. Another round of showers and non-severe thunderstorms will arrive Monday night into Tuesday. Spotter activation is not expected at this time. Your National Weather Service forecast for Siouxland. Tonight, showers. Drizzle with a slight chance of thunderstorms this evening, then a chance of thunderstorms after midnight. Patchy fog. Near steady temperature in the lower 60s. Southeast winds 10 to 15 miles an hour with gusts up to 25 miles an hour. Chance of rain near 100%. Saturday, a slight chance of thunderstorms. Widespread drizzle and showers in the morning, then a slight chance of showers with patchy drizzle in the afternoon. Patchy fog. Highs in the upper 60s. Southeast winds 10 to 15 miles an hour with gusts up to 25 miles an hour. Chance of rain near 100%. Saturday night, cloudy with a chance of showers with a slight chance of thunderstorms. Patchy fog after midnight. Lows in the lower 60s. Southeast winds around 5 miles an hour. Chance of rain 50%. Sunday, cloudy in the morning, then becoming partly sunny. Humid with highs around 70. East winds around 5 miles an hour. Sunday night, mostly cloudy. Lows in the upper 50s. Southeast winds around 5 miles an hour. Monday, mostly cloudy in the morning, then becoming partly sunny. Highs in the upper 60s. Monday night, mostly cloudy. A chance of showers after midnight. Lows around 60. Chance of rain 40%. Tuesday, showers likely. A chance of thunderstorms in the afternoon. Highs in the mid-60s. Chance of rain 70%. Tuesday night, mostly cloudy with a 50% chance of showers. Lows in the upper 50s. Wednesday, mostly cloudy with a 50% chance of showers. Highs in the upper 60s. Wednesday night, mostly cloudy. A chance of showers in the evening. Lows in the mid-50s. Chance of rain 40%. Thursday, partly sunny. Highs in the mid-60s. Thursday night, mostly cloudy with a 30% chance of showers. Lows in the lower 50s. Friday, partly sunny. Highs in the mid-60s. At 7 p.m., in Sioux City, the temperature was 62 and the dew point 61. The relative humidity was 96%. Wind was southeast at 7 miles an hour. The pressure was 30.11 inches and steady. Elsewhere in northwest Iowa, Morris was cloudy and 61. Sheldon was cloudy.

and 61. Cherokee was cloudy and 61. Spencer was cloudy and 61. Storm Lake was cloudy and 61. Other conditions across the northern plains, farther east in Iowa, skies ranged from mostly cloudy to cloudy, and temperatures were between 63 and 65 degrees. In eastern Nebraska, temperatures were between 61 and 63 degrees. It was cloudy at Lincoln and Norfolk. At Omaha, rain and fog were reported. In eastern South Dakota, temperatures were between 60 and 61 degrees. At Mitchell, rain was falling. At Yankton, it was cloudy. At Sioux Falls, drizzle and fog were reported. And in southern Minnesota, at Rochester, it was partly cloudy, with a temperature of 62. It was cloudy, with a temperature of 60 at Worthington, 64 at Marshall, 66 at Mankato, and 68 at Minneapolis. Once again, at 7 p.m. Sioux City had a temperature of 62. The Sioux City, Iowa climate summary for this evening, as of 4 p.m., September 25, 2026. Today's high temperature was 62 degrees. The normal high is 74. Today's low temperature was 59 degrees. The normal low is 47. 0.04 inches of precipitation fell today, which brings the monthly total to 2.68 inches. This is 0.27 inches above the normal amount of 2.41 inches for September. The total precipitation for the year now stands at 19.63 inches, which is 4.75 inches below normal. There were 4 heating degree days today, which is 2 below normal. The yearly total since July 1st is 33, which is 67 below normal. There were no cooling degree days today, which is 2 below normal. The yearly total since January 1st is 1,139, which is 289 above normal. The normal high temperature for tomorrow is 73 degrees, and the normal low is 47. The record high for tomorrow is 93, which occurred in 1956, and the record low is 25, which occurred in 1984. Sunset tonight is at 7:17 p.m. Sunrise tomorrow is at 7:17 a.m. The current time is 8:01 p.m. Central Daylight Time. Operating on a frequency of 162.475 MHz, this is NOAA Weather Radio Station WXL62, broadcasting from a transmitter near Lawton, Iowa. Our program originates from the National Weather Service in Sioux Falls and serves Sioux City and the surrounding Siouxland area. This hazardous weather outlook is for northwest Iowa, west central Iowa, southwest Minnesota, northeast Nebraska, central South Dakota, east central South Dakota, south central South Dakota, and southeast South Dakota. For tonight, drizzle will transition to showers and isolated thunderstorms overnight. Severe weather is not expected. Visibilities may fall below 2 miles at times. For Saturday through Thursday, showers and isolated thunderstorms linger into Saturday. Severe storms are not expected. Dense fog will be possible on Sunday morning. Another round of showers and non-severe thunderstorms will arrive Monday night into Tuesday. Spotter activation is not expected at this time. Your National Weather Service forecast for Siouxland. Tonight, showers. Drizzle with a slight chance of thunderstorms this evening, then a chance of thunderstorms after midnight. Patchy fog. Near steady temperature in the lower 60s. Southeast winds 10 to 15 miles an hour with gusts up to 25 miles an hour. Chance of rain near 100%. Saturday, a slight chance of thunderstorms. Widespread drizzle and showers in the morning, then a slight chance of showers with patchy drizzle in the afternoon. Patchy fog. Highs in the upper 60s. Southeast winds 10 to 15 miles an hour with gusts up to 25 miles an hour. Chance of rain near 100%. Saturday night, cloudy with a chance of showers with a slight chance of thunderstorms. Patchy fog after midnight. Lows in the lower 60s. Southeast winds around 5 miles an hour. Chance of rain 50%. Sunday, cloudy in the morning, then becoming partly sunny. Humid with highs around 70.
east winds around 5 miles an hour. Sunday night, mostly cloudy. Lows in the upper 50s. Southeast winds around 5 miles an hour. Monday, mostly cloudy in the morning, then becoming partly sunny. Highs in the upper 60s. Monday night, mostly cloudy. A chance of showers after midnight. Lows around 60. Chance of rain 40%. Tuesday, showers likely. A chance of thunderstorms in the afternoon. Highs in the mid-60s. Chance of rain 70%. Tuesday night, mostly cloudy with a 50% chance of showers. Lows in the upper 50s. Wednesday, mostly cloudy with a 50% chance of showers. Highs in the upper 60s. Wednesday night, mostly cloudy. A chance of showers in the evening. Lows in the mid-50s. Chance of rain 40%. Thursday, partly sunny. Highs in the mid-60s. Thursday night, mostly cloudy with a 30% chance of showers. Lows in the lower 50s. Friday, partly sunny. Highs in the mid-60s. At 8 p.m., in Sioux City, the temperature was 62 and the dew point 60. The relative humidity was 93%. Wind was southeast at 9 miles an hour. The pressure was 30.09 inches and falling. Elsewhere in northwest Iowa, Morris was cloudy and 61. Sheldon was cloudy and 61. Spencer was cloudy and 60. Storm Lake was cloudy and 61. Other conditions across the northern plains, farther east in Iowa, it was cloudy, and temperatures were between 61 and 64 degrees. In eastern Nebraska, it was cloudy, and temperatures were between 61 and 64 degrees. In eastern South Dakota, temperatures were between 60 and 61 degrees. It was cloudy at Mitchell and Yankton. At Sioux Falls, drizzle and fog were reported. And in southern Minnesota, at Rochester, it was partly cloudy, with a temperature of 59. It was cloudy, with a temperature of 60 at Worthington, 63 at Marshall, 65 at Mankato, and 67 at Minneapolis. Once again, at 8 p.m. Sioux City had a temperature of 62. The Sioux City, Iowa climate summary for this evening, as of 4 p.m., September 25, 2026. Today's high temperature was 62 degrees. The normal high is 74. Today's low temperature was 59 degrees. The normal low is 47. 0.04 inches of precipitation fell today, which brings the monthly total to 2.68 inches. This is 0.27 inches above the normal amount of 2.41 inches for September. The total precipitation for the year now stands at 19.63 inches, which is 4.75 inches below normal. There were 4 heating degree days today, which is 2 below normal. The yearly total since July 1st is 33, which is 67 below normal. There were no cooling degree days today, which is 2 below normal. The yearly total since January 1st is 1,139, which is 289 above normal. The normal high temperature for tomorrow is 73 degrees, and the normal low is 47. The record high for tomorrow is 93, which occurred in 1956, and the record low is 25, which occurred in 1984. Sunset tonight is at 7:17 p.m. Sunrise tomorrow is at 7:17 a.m. The current time is 8:07 p.m. Central Daylight Time. Operating on a frequency of 162.475 MHz, this is NOAA Weather Radio Station WXL62, broadcasting from a transmitter near Lawton, Iowa. Our program originates from the National Weather Service in Sioux Falls and serves Sioux City and the surrounding Siouxland area. This hazardous weather outlook is for northwest Iowa, west central Iowa, southwest Minnesota, northeast Nebraska, central South Dakota, east central South Dakota, south central South Dakota, and southeast South Dakota. For tonight, drizzle will transition to showers and isolated thunderstorms overnight. Severe weather is not expected. Visibilities may fall below 2 miles at times. For Saturday through Thursday, showers and isolated thunderstorms linger into Saturday.
severe storms

not expected. Dense fog will be possible on Sunday morning. Another round of showers and non-severe thunderstorms will arrive Monday night into Tuesday. Spotter activation is not expected at this time. Your National Weather Service forecast for Siouxland. Tonight, showers. Drizzle with a slight chance of thunderstorms this evening, then a chance of thunderstorms after midnight. Patchy fog. Near steady temperature in the lower 60s. Southeast winds 10 to 15 miles an hour with gusts up to 25 miles an hour. Chance of rain near 100%. Saturday, a slight chance of thunderstorms. Widespread drizzle and showers in the morning, then a slight chance of showers with patchy drizzle in the afternoon. Patchy fog. Highs in the upper 60s. Southeast winds 10 to 15 miles an hour with gusts up to 25 miles an hour. Chance of rain near 100%. Saturday night, cloudy with a chance of showers with a slight chance of thunderstorms. Patchy fog after midnight. Lows in the lower 60s. Southeast winds around 5 miles an hour. Chance of rain 50%. Sunday, cloudy in the morning, then becoming partly sunny. Humid with highs around 70. East winds around 5 miles an hour. Sunday night, mostly cloudy. Lows in the upper 50s. Southeast winds around 5 miles an hour. Monday, mostly cloudy in the morning, then becoming partly sunny. Highs in the upper 60s. Monday night, mostly cloudy. A chance of showers after midnight. Lows around 60. Chance of rain 40%. Tuesday, showers likely. A chance of thunderstorms in the afternoon. Highs in the mid-60s. Chance of rain 70%. Tuesday night, mostly cloudy with a 50% chance of showers. Lows in the upper 50s. Wednesday, mostly cloudy with a 50% chance of showers. Highs in the upper 60s. Wednesday night, mostly cloudy. A chance of showers in the evening. Lows in the mid-50s. Chance of rain 40%. Thursday, partly sunny. Highs in the mid-60s. Thursday night, mostly cloudy with a 30% chance of showers. Lows in the lower 50s. Friday, partly sunny. Highs in the mid-60s. At 8 p.m., in Sioux City, the temperature was 62 and the dew point 60. The relative humidity was 93%. Wind was southeast at 8 miles an hour. The pressure was 30.09 inches and falling. Elsewhere in northwest Iowa, Morris was cloudy and 61. Sheldon was cloudy and 61. Cherokee was cloudy and 61. Spencer was cloudy and 60. Storm Lake was cloudy and 61. Other conditions across the northern plains, farther east in Iowa, it was cloudy, and temperatures were between 61 and 64 degrees. In eastern Nebraska, it was cloudy, and temperatures were between 61 and 64 degrees. In eastern South Dakota, temperatures were between 60 and 61 degrees. It was cloudy at Mitchell and Yankton. At Sioux Falls, drizzle and fog were reported. And in southern Minnesota, at Rochester, it was partly cloudy, with a temperature of 59. It was cloudy, with a temperature of 60 at Worthington, 63 at Marshall, 65 at Mankato, and 67 at Minneapolis. Once again, at 8 p.m. Sioux City had a temperature of 62. The Sioux City, Iowa climate summary for this evening, as of 4 p.m., September 25, 2026. Today's high temperature was 62 degrees. The normal high is 74. Today's low temperature was 59 degrees. The normal low is 47. 0.04 inches of precipitation fell today, which brings the monthly total to 2.68 inches. This is 0.27 inches above the normal amount of 2.41 inches for September. The total precipitation for the year now stands at 19.63 inches, which is 4.75 inches below normal. There were 4 heating degree days today, which is 2 below normal. The yearly total since July 1st is 33, which is 67 below normal. There were no cooling degree days today.

is 2 below normal. The yearly total since January 1st is 1,139, which is 289 above normal. The normal high temperature for tomorrow is 73 degrees, and the normal low is 47. The record high for tomorrow is 93, which occurred in 1956, and the record low is 25, which occurred in 1984. Sunset tonight is at 7:17 p.m. Sunrise tomorrow is at 7:17 a.m. The current time is 8:14 p.m. Central Daylight Time. Operating on a frequency of 162.475 MHz, this is NOAA Weather Radio Station WXL62, broadcasting from a transmitter near Lawton, Iowa. 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This hazardous weather outlook is for northwest Iowa, west central Iowa, southwest Minnesota, northeast Nebraska, central South Dakota, east central South Dakota, south central South Dakota, and southeast South Dakota. For tonight, drizzle will transition to showers and isolated thunderstorms overnight. Severe weather is not expected. Visibilities may fall below 2 miles at times. For Saturday through Thursday, showers and isolated thunderstorms linger into Saturday. Severe storms are not expected. Dense fog will be possible on Sunday morning. Another round of showers and non-severe thunderstorms will arrive Monday night into Tuesday. Spotter activation is not expected at this time. Your National Weather Service forecast for Siouxland. Tonight, showers. Drizzle with a slight chance of thunderstorms this evening, then a chance of thunderstorms after midnight. Patchy fog. Near steady temperature in the lower 60s. Southeast winds 10 to 15 miles an hour with gusts up to 25 miles an hour. Chance of rain near 100%. Saturday, a slight chance of thunderstorms. Widespread drizzle and showers in the morning, then a slight chance of showers with patchy drizzle in the afternoon. Patchy fog. Highs in the upper 60s. Southeast winds 10 to 15 miles an hour with gusts up to 25 miles an hour. Chance of rain near 100%. Saturday night, cloudy with a chance of showers with a slight chance of thunderstorms. Patchy fog after midnight. Lows in the lower 60s. Southeast winds around 5 miles an hour. Chance of rain 50%. Sunday, cloudy in the morning, then becoming partly sunny. Humid with highs around 70. East winds around 5 miles an hour. Sunday night, mostly cloudy. Lows in the upper 50s. Southeast winds around 5 miles an hour. Monday, mostly cloudy in the morning, then becoming partly sunny. Highs in the upper 60s. Monday night, mostly cloudy. A chance of showers after midnight. Lows around 60. Chance of rain 40%. Tuesday, showers likely. A chance of thunderstorms in the afternoon. Highs in the mid-60s. Chance of rain 70%. Tuesday night, mostly cloudy with a 50% chance of showers. Lows in the upper 50s. Wednesday, mostly cloudy with a 50% chance of showers. Highs in the upper 60s. Wednesday night, mostly cloudy. A chance of showers in the evening. Lows in the mid-50s. Chance of rain 40%. Thursday, partly sunny. Highs in the mid-60s. Thursday night, mostly cloudy with a 30% chance of showers. Lows in the lower 50s. Friday, partly sunny. Highs in the mid-60s. At 8 p.m., in Sioux City, the temperature was 62 and the dew point 60. The relative humidity was 93%. Wind was southeast at 8 miles an hour. The pressure was 30.09 inches and falling. Elsewhere in northwest Iowa, Morris was cloudy and 61. Sheldon was cloudy and 61. Cherokee was cloudy and 61. Spencer was cloudy and 60. Storm Lake was cloudy and 61. Other conditions across the northern plains, farther east in Iowa, it was cloudy, and temperatures were between 61 and 64 degrees. In eastern Nebraska, it was cloudy, and

Temperatures were between 61 and 64 degrees. In eastern South Dakota, temperatures were between 60 and 61 degrees. It was cloudy at Mitchell and Yankton. At Sioux Falls, drizzle and fog were reported. And in southern Minnesota, at Rochester, it was partly cloudy, with a temperature of 59. It was cloudy, with a temperature of 60 at Worthington, 63 at Marshall, 65 at Mankato, and 67 at Minneapolis. Once again, at 8 p.m. Sioux City had a temperature of 62. The Sioux City, Iowa climate summary for this evening, as of 4 p.m., September 25, 2026. Today's high temperature was 62 degrees. The normal high is 74. Today's low temperature was 59 degrees. The normal low is 47. 0.04 inches of precipitation fell today, which brings the monthly total to 2.68 inches. This is 0.27 inches above the normal amount of 2.41 inches for September. The total precipitation for the year now stands at 19.63 inches, which is 4.75 inches below normal. There were 4 heating degree days today, which is 2 below normal. The yearly total since July 1st is 33, which is 67 below normal. There were no cooling degree days today, which is 2 below normal. The yearly total since January 1st is 1,139, which is 289 above normal. The normal high temperature for tomorrow is 73 degrees, and the normal low is 47. The record high for tomorrow is 93, which occurred in 1956, and the record low is 25, which occurred in 1984. Sunset tonight is at 7:17 p.m. Sunrise tomorrow is at 7:17 a.m. The current time is 8:20 p.m. Central Daylight Time. Operating on a frequency of 162.475 MHz, this is NOAA Weather Radio Station WXL62, broadcasting from a transmitter near Lawton, Iowa. Our program originates from the National Weather Service in Sioux Falls and serves Sioux City and the surrounding Siouxland area. This hazardous weather outlook is for northwest Iowa, west central Iowa, southwest Minnesota, northeast Nebraska, central South Dakota, east central South Dakota, south central South Dakota, and southeast South Dakota. For tonight, drizzle will transition to showers and isolated thunderstorms overnight. Severe weather is not expected. Visibilities may fall below 2 miles at times. For Saturday through Thursday, showers and isolated thunderstorms linger into Saturday. Severe storms are not expected. Dense fog will be possible on Sunday morning. Another round of showers and non-severe thunderstorms will arrive Monday night into Tuesday. Spotter activation is not expected at this time. Your National Weather Service forecast for Siouxland. Tonight, showers. Drizzle with a slight chance of thunderstorms this evening, then a chance of thunderstorms after midnight. Patchy fog. Near steady temperature in the lower 60s. Southeast winds 10 to 15 miles an hour with gusts up to 25 miles an hour. Chance of rain near 100%. Saturday, a slight chance of thunderstorms. Widespread drizzle and showers in the morning, then a slight chance of showers with patchy drizzle in the afternoon. Patchy fog. Highs in the upper 60s. Southeast winds 10 to 15 miles an hour with gusts up to 25 miles an hour. Chance of rain near 100%. Saturday night, cloudy with a chance of showers with a slight chance of thunderstorms. Patchy fog after midnight. Lows in the lower 60s. Southeast winds around 5 miles an hour. Chance of rain 50%. Sunday, cloudy in the morning, then becoming partly sunny. Humid with highs around 70. East winds around 5 miles an hour. Sunday night, mostly cloudy. Lows in the upper 50s. Southeast winds around 5 miles an hour. Monday, mostly cloudy in the morning, then becoming partly sunny. Highs in the upper 60s. Monday night, mostly cloudy. A chance of showers after midnight. Lows around 60. Chance of rain 40%. Tuesday, showers likely. A chance of thunderstorms in the afternoon.

Highs in the mid-60s. Chance of rain 70%. Tuesday night, mostly cloudy with a 50% chance of showers. Lows in the upper 50s. Wednesday, mostly cloudy with a 50% chance of showers. Highs in the upper 60s. Wednesday night, mostly cloudy. A chance of showers in the evening. Lows in the mid-50s. Chance of rain 40%. Thursday, partly sunny. Highs in the mid-60s. Thursday night, mostly cloudy with a 30% chance of showers. Lows in the lower 50s. Friday, partly sunny. Highs in the mid-60s. At 8 p.m., in Sioux City, the temperature was 62 and the dew point 60. The relative humidity was 93%. Wind was southeast at 8 miles an hour. The pressure was 30.09 inches and falling. Elsewhere in northwest Iowa, Morris was cloudy and 61. Sheldon was cloudy and 61. Cherokee was cloudy and 61. Spencer was cloudy and 60. Storm Lake was cloudy and 61. Other conditions across the northern plains, farther east in Iowa, it was cloudy, and temperatures were between 61 and 64 degrees. In eastern Nebraska, it was cloudy, and temperatures were between 61 and 64 degrees. In eastern South Dakota, temperatures were between 60 and 61 degrees. It was cloudy at Mitchell and Yankton. At Sioux Falls, drizzle and fog were reported. And in southern Minnesota, at Rochester, it was partly cloudy, with a temperature of 59. It was cloudy, with a temperature of 60 at Worthington, 63 at Marshall, 65 at Mankato, and 67 at Minneapolis. Once again, at 8 p.m. Sioux City had a temperature of 62. The Sioux City, Iowa climate summary for this evening, as of 4 p.m., September 25, 2026. Today's high temperature was 62 degrees. The normal high is 74. Today's low temperature was 59 degrees. The normal low is 47. 0.04 inches of precipitation fell today, which brings the monthly total to 2.68 inches. This is 0.27 inches above the normal amount of 2.41 inches for September. The total precipitation for the year now stands at 19.63 inches, which is 4.75 inches below normal. There were 4 heating degree days today, which is 2 below normal. The yearly total since July 1st is 33, which is 67 below normal. There were no cooling degree days today, which is 2 below normal. The yearly total since January 1st is 1,139, which is 289 above normal. The normal high temperature for tomorrow is 73 degrees, and the normal low is 47. The record high for tomorrow is 93, which occurred in 1956, and the record low is 25, which occurred in 1984. Sunset tonight is at 7:17 p.m. Sunrise tomorrow is at 7:17 a.m. The current time is 8:27 p.m. Central Daylight Time. Operating on a frequency of 162.475 MHz, this is NOAA Weather Radio Station WXL62, broadcasting from a transmitter near Lawton, Iowa. Our program originates from the National Weather Service in Sioux Falls and serves Sioux City and the surrounding Siouxland area. This hazardous weather outlook is for northwest Iowa, west central Iowa, southwest Minnesota, northeast Nebraska, central South Dakota, east central South Dakota, south central South Dakota, and southeast South Dakota. For tonight, drizzle will transition to showers and isolated thunderstorms overnight. Severe weather is not expected. Visibilities may fall below 2 miles at times. For Saturday through Thursday, showers and isolated thunderstorms linger into Saturday. Severe storms are not expected. Dense fog will be possible on Sunday morning. Another round of showers and non-severe thunderstorms will arrive Monday night into Tuesday. Spotter activation is not expected at this time. Your National Weather Service forecast for Siouxland. Tonight, showers. Drizzle with a slight chance of thunderstorms this evening, then a chance of thunderstorms after midnight. Patchy fog.
near steady temperature in the lower 60s. Southeast winds 10 to 15 miles an hour with gusts up to 25 miles an hour. Chance of rain near 100%. Saturday, a slight chance of thunderstorms. Widespread drizzle and showers in the morning, then a slight chance of showers with patchy drizzle in the afternoon. Patchy fog. Highs in the upper 60s. Southeast winds 10 to 15 miles an hour with gusts up to 25 miles an hour. Chance of rain near 100%. Saturday night, cloudy with a chance of showers with a slight chance of thunderstorms. Patchy fog after midnight. Lows in the lower 60s. Southeast winds around 5 miles an hour. Chance of rain 50%. Sunday, cloudy in the morning, then becoming partly sunny. Humid with highs around 70. East winds around 5 miles an hour. Sunday night, mostly cloudy. Lows in the upper 50s. Southeast winds around 5 miles an hour. Monday, mostly cloudy in the morning, then becoming partly sunny. Highs in the upper 60s. Monday night, mostly cloudy. A chance of showers after midnight. Lows around 60. Chance of rain 40%. Tuesday, showers likely. A chance of thunderstorms in the afternoon. Highs in the mid-60s. Chance of rain 70%. Tuesday night, mostly cloudy with a 50% chance of showers. Lows in the upper 50s. Wednesday, mostly cloudy with a 50% chance of showers. Highs in the upper 60s. Wednesday night, mostly cloudy. A chance of showers in the evening. Lows in the mid-50s. Chance of rain 40%. Thursday, partly sunny. Highs in the mid-60s. Thursday night, mostly cloudy with a 30% chance of showers. Lows in the lower 50s. Friday, partly sunny. Highs in the mid-60s. At 8 p.m., in Sioux City, the temperature was 62 and the dew point 60. The relative humidity was 93%. Wind was southeast at 8 miles an hour. The pressure was 30.09 inches and falling. Elsewhere in northwest Iowa, Moores was cloudy and 61. Sheldon was cloudy and 61. Cherokee was cloudy and 61. Spencer was cloudy and 60. Storm Lake was cloudy and 61. Other conditions across the northern plains, farther east in Iowa, it was cloudy, and temperatures were between 61 and 64 degrees. In eastern Nebraska, it was cloudy, and temperatures were between 61 and 64 degrees. In eastern South Dakota, temperatures were between 60 and 61 degrees. It was cloudy at Mitchell and Yankton. At Sioux Falls, drizzle and fog were reported. And in southern Minnesota, at Rochester, it was partly cloudy, with a temperature of 59. It was cloudy, with a temperature of 60 at Worthington, 63 at Marshall, 65 at Mankato, and 67 at Minneapolis. Once again, at 8 p.m. Sioux City had a temperature of 62. The current time is 8:32 p.m. Central Daylight Time. Operating on a frequency of 162.475 MHz, this is NOAA Weather Radio Station WXL62, broadcasting from a transmitter near Lawton, Iowa. Our program originates from the National Weather Service in Sioux Falls and serves Sioux City and the surrounding Siouxland area. This hazardous weather outlook is for northwest Iowa, west central Iowa, southwest Minnesota, northeast Nebraska, central South Dakota, east central South Dakota, south central South Dakota, and southeast South Dakota. For tonight, drizzle will transition to showers and isolated thunderstorms overnight. Severe weather is not expected. Visibilities may fall below 2 miles at times. For Saturday through Thursday, showers and isolated thunderstorm linger into Saturday. Severe storms are not expected. Dense fog will be showers and isolated thunderstorm linger into Saturday. Severe storms are not expected. Dense fog will be possible on Sunday morning. Another round of showers and non-severe thunderstorms will arrive Monday night into Tuesday. Spotter activation is not expected at this time.

Your National Weather Service forecast for Siouxland. Tonight, showers. Drizzle with a slight chance of thunderstorms this evening, then a chance of thunderstorms after midnight. Patchy fog. Near steady temperature in the lower 60s. Southeast winds 10 to 15 miles an hour with gusts up to 25 miles an hour. Chance of rain near 100%. Saturday, a slight chance of thunderstorms. Widespread drizzle and showers in the morning, then a slight chance of showers with patchy drizzle in the afternoon. Patchy fog. Highs in the upper 60s. Southeast winds 10 to 15 miles an hour with gusts up to 25 miles an hour. Chance of rain near 100%. Saturday night, cloudy with a chance of showers with a slight chance of thunderstorms. Patchy fog after midnight. Lows in the lower 60s. Southeast winds around 5 miles an hour. Chance of rain 50%. Sunday, cloudy in the morning, then becoming partly sunny. Humid with highs around 70. East winds around 5 miles an hour. Sunday night, mostly cloudy. Lows in the upper 50s. Southeast winds around 5 miles an hour. Monday, mostly cloudy in the morning, then becoming partly sunny. Highs in the upper 60s. Monday night, mostly cloudy. A chance of showers after midnight. Lows around 60. Chance of rain 40%. Tuesday, showers likely. A chance of thunderstorms in the afternoon. Highs in the mid-60s. Chance of rain 70%. Tuesday night, mostly cloudy with a 50% chance of showers. Lows in the upper 50s. Wednesday, mostly cloudy with a 50% chance of showers. Highs in the upper 60s. Wednesday night, mostly cloudy. A chance of showers in the evening. Lows in the mid-50s. Chance of rain 40%. Thursday, partly sunny. Highs in the mid-60s. Thursday night, mostly cloudy with a 30% chance of showers. Lows in the lower 50s. Friday, partly sunny. Highs in the mid-60s. At 8 p.m., in Sioux City, the temperature was 62 and the dew point 60. The relative humidity was 93%. Wind was southeast at 8 miles an hour. The pressure was 30.09 inches and falling. Elsewhere in northwest Iowa, Morris was cloudy and 61. Sheldon was cloudy and 61. Cherokee was cloudy and 61. Spencer was cloudy and 60. Storm Lake was cloudy and 61. Other conditions across the northern plains, farther east in Iowa, it was cloudy, and temperatures were between 61 and 64 degrees. In eastern Nebraska, it was cloudy, and temperatures were between 61 and 64 degrees. In eastern South Dakota, temperatures were between 60 and 61 degrees. It was cloudy at Mitchell and Yankton. At Sioux Falls, drizzle and fog were reported. And in southern Minnesota, at Rochester, it was partly cloudy, with a temperature of 59. It was cloudy, with a temperature of 60 at Worthington, 63 at Marshall, 65 at Mankato, and 67 at Minneapolis. Once again, at 8 p.m. Sioux City had a temperature of 62. The current time is 8:37 p.m. Central Daylight Time. Operating on a frequency of 162.475 MHz, this is NOAA Weather Radio Station WXL62, broadcasting from a transmitter near Lawton, Iowa. Our program originates from the National Weather Service in Sioux Falls and serves Sioux City and the surrounding Siouxland area. This hazardous weather outlook is for northwest Iowa, west central Iowa, southwest Minnesota, northeast Nebraska, central South Dakota, east central South Dakota, south central South Dakota, and southeast South Dakota. For tonight, drizzle will transition to showers and isolated thunderstorms overnight. Severe weather is not expected. Visibilities may fall below 2 miles at times. For Saturday through Thursday, showers and isolated thunderstorms linger into Saturday. Severe storms are not expected. Dense fog will be possible on Sunday morning. Another round of showers and non-severe thunderstorms will arrive Monday night into Tuesday.

spotter activation is not expected at this time. Your National Weather Service forecast for Siouxland. Tonight, showers. Drizzle with a slight chance of thunderstorms this evening, then a chance of thunderstorms after midnight. Patchy fog. Near steady temperature in the lower 60s. Southeast winds 10 to 15 miles an hour with gusts up to 25 miles an hour. Chance of rain near 100%. Saturday, a slight chance of thunderstorms. Widespread drizzle and showers in the morning, then a slight chance of showers with patchy drizzle in the afternoon. Patchy fog. Highs in the upper 60s. Southeast winds 10 to 15 miles an hour with gusts up to 25 miles an hour. Chance of rain near 100%. Saturday night, cloudy with a chance of showers with a slight chance of thunderstorms. Patchy fog after midnight. Lows in the lower 60s. Southeast winds around 5 miles an hour. Chance of rain 50%. Sunday, cloudy in the morning, then becoming partly sunny. Humid with highs around 70. East winds around 5 miles an hour. Sunday night, mostly cloudy. Lows in the upper 50s. Southeast winds around 5 miles an hour. Monday, mostly cloudy in the morning, then becoming partly sunny. Highs in the upper 60s. Monday night, mostly cloudy. A chance of showers after midnight. Lows around 60. Chance of rain 40%. Tuesday, showers likely. A chance of thunderstorms in the afternoon. Highs in the mid-60s. Chance of rain 70%. Tuesday night, mostly cloudy with a 50% chance of showers. Lows in the upper 50s. Wednesday, mostly cloudy with a 50% chance of showers. Highs in the upper 60s. Wednesday night, mostly cloudy. A chance of showers in the evening. Lows in the mid-50s. Chance of rain 40%. Thursday, partly sunny. Highs in the mid-60s. Thursday night, mostly cloudy with a 30% chance of showers. Lows in the lower 50s. Friday, partly sunny. Highs in the mid-60s. At 8 p.m., in Sioux City, the temperature was 62 and the dew point 60. The relative humidity was 93%. Wind was southeast at 8 miles an hour. The pressure was 30.09 inches and falling. Elsewhere in northwest Iowa, Morris was cloudy and 61. Sheldon was cloudy and 61. Cherokee was cloudy and 61. Spencer was cloudy and 60. Storm Lake was cloudy and 61. Other conditions across the northern plains, farther east in Iowa, it was cloudy, and temperatures were between 61 and 64 degrees. In eastern Nebraska, it was cloudy, and temperatures were between 61 and 64 degrees. In eastern South Dakota, temperatures were between 60 and 61 degrees. It was cloudy at Mitchell and Yankton. At Sioux Falls, drizzle and fog were reported. And in southern Minnesota, at Rochester, it was partly cloudy, with a temperature of 59. It was cloudy, with a temperature of 60 at Worthington, 63 at Marshall, 65 at Mankato, and 67 at Minneapolis. Once again, at 8 p.m. Sioux City had a temperature of 62. The current time is 8:42 p.m. Central Daylight Time. Operating on a frequency of 162.475 MHz, this is NOAA Weather Radio Station WXL62, broadcasting from a transmitter near Lawton, Iowa. Our program originates from the National Weather Service in Sioux Falls and serves Sioux City and the surrounding Siouxland area. This hazardous weather outlook is for northwest Iowa, west central Iowa, southwest Minnesota, northeast Nebraska, central South Dakota, east central South Dakota, south central South Dakota, and southeast South Dakota. For tonight, drizzle will transition to showers and isolated thunderstorms overnight. Severe weather is not expected. Visibilities may fall below 2 miles at times. For Saturday through Thursday, showers and isolated thunderstorms linger into Saturday. Severe storms are not expected. Dense fog will be possible on Sunday morning.

Patchy drizzle in the afternoon. Patchy fog. Highs in the upper 60s. Southeast winds 10 to 15 miles an hour with gusts up to 25 miles an hour. Chance of rain near 100%. Saturday night, cloudy with a chance of showers with a slight chance of thunderstorms. Patchy fog after midnight. Lows in the lower 60s. Southeast winds around 5 miles an hour. Chance of rain 50%. Sunday, cloudy in the morning, then becoming partly sunny. Humid with highs around 70. East winds around 5 miles an hour. Sunday night, mostly cloudy. Lows in the upper 50s. Southeast winds around 5 miles an hour. Monday, mostly cloudy in the morning, then becoming partly sunny. Highs in the upper 60s. Monday night, mostly cloudy. A chance of showers after midnight. Lows around 60. Chance of rain 40%. Tuesday, showers likely. A chance of thunderstorms in the afternoon. Highs in the mid-60s. Chance of rain 70%. Tuesday night, mostly cloudy with a 50% chance of showers. Lows in the upper 50s. Wednesday, mostly cloudy with a 50% chance of showers. Highs in the upper 60s. Wednesday night, mostly cloudy. A chance of showers in the evening. Lows in the mid-50s. Chance of rain 40%. Thursday, partly sunny. Highs in the mid-60s. Thursday night, mostly cloudy with a 30% chance of showers. Lows in the lower 50s. Friday, partly sunny. Highs in the mid-60s. At 8 p.m., in Sioux City, the temperature was 62 and the dew point 60. The relative humidity was 93%. Wind was southeast at 8 miles an hour. The pressure was 30.09 inches and falling. Elsewhere in northwest Iowa, Morris was cloudy and 61. Sheldon was cloudy and 61. Cherokee was cloudy and 61. Spencer was cloudy and 60. Storm Lake was cloudy and 61. Other conditions across the northern plains, farther east in Iowa, it was cloudy, and temperatures were between 61 and 64 degrees. In eastern Nebraska, it was cloudy, and temperatures were between 61 and 64 degrees. In eastern South Dakota, temperatures were between 60 and 61 degrees. It was cloudy at Mitchell and Yankton. At Sioux Falls, drizzle and fog were reported. And in southern Minnesota, at Rochester, it was partly cloudy, with a temperature of 59. It was cloudy, with a temperature of 60 at Worthington, 63 at Marshall, 65 at Mankato, and 67 at Minneapolis. Once again, at 8 p.m. Sioux City had a temperature of 62. The current time is 8:47 p.m. Central Daylight Time. Operating on a frequency of 162.475 MHz, this is NOAA Weather Radio Station WXL62, broadcasting from a transmitter near Lawton, Iowa. Our program originates from the National Weather Service in Sioux Falls and serves Sioux City and the surrounding Siouxland area. This hazardous weather outlook is for northwest Iowa, west central Iowa, southwest Minnesota, northeast Nebraska, central South Dakota, east central South Dakota, south central South Dakota, and southeast South Dakota. For tonight, drizzle will transition to showers and isolated thunderstorms overnight. Severe weather is not expected. Visibilities may fall below 2 miles at times. For Saturday through Thursday, showers and isolated thunderstorms linger into Saturday. Severe storms are not expected. Dense fog will be possible on Sunday morning. Another round of showers and non-severe thunderstorms will arrive Monday night into Tuesday. Spotter activation is not expected at this time. Your National Weather Service forecast for Siouxland. Tonight, showers. Drizzle with a slight chance of thunderstorms this evening, then a chance of thunderstorms after midnight. Patchy fog. Near steady temperature in the lower 60s. Southeast winds 10 to 15 miles an hour with gusts up to 25 miles an hour. Chance of rain near 100%. Saturday, a slight chance of thunderstorms.

widespread drizzle and showers in the morning, then a slight chance of showers with patchy drizzle in the afternoon. Patchy fog. Highs in the upper 60s. Southeast winds 10 to 15 miles an hour with gusts up to 25 miles an hour. Chance of rain near 100%. Saturday night, cloudy with a chance of showers with a slight chance of thunderstorms. Patchy fog after midnight. Lows in the lower 60s. Southeast winds around 5 miles an hour. Chance of rain 50%. Sunday, cloudy in the morning, then becoming partly sunny. Humid with highs around 70. East winds around 5 miles an hour. Sunday night, mostly cloudy. Lows in the upper 50s. Southeast winds around 5 miles an hour. Monday, mostly cloudy in the morning, then becoming partly sunny. Highs in the upper 60s. Monday night, mostly cloudy. A chance of showers after midnight. Lows around 60. Chance of rain 40%. Tuesday, showers likely. A chance of thunderstorms in the afternoon. Highs in the mid-60s. Chance of rain 70%. Tuesday night, mostly cloudy with a 50% chance of showers. Lows in the upper 50s. Wednesday, mostly cloudy with a 50% chance of showers. Highs in the upper 60s. Wednesday night, mostly cloudy. A chance of showers in the evening. Lows in the mid-50s. Chance of rain 40%. Thursday, partly sunny. Highs in the mid-60s. Thursday night, mostly cloudy with a 30% chance of showers. Lows in the lower 50s. Friday, partly sunny. Highs in the mid-60s. At 8 p.m., in Sioux City, the temperature was 62 and the dew point 60. The relative humidity was 93%. Wind was southeast at 8 miles an hour. The pressure was 30.09 inches and falling. Elsewhere in northwest Iowa, Morris was cloudy and 61. Sheldon was cloudy and 61. Cherokee was cloudy and 61. Spencer was cloudy and 60. Storm Lake was cloudy and 61. Other conditions across the northern plains, farther east in Iowa, it was cloudy, and temperatures were between 61 and 64 degrees. In eastern Nebraska, it was cloudy, and temperatures were between 61 and 64 degrees. In eastern South Dakota, temperatures were between 60 and 61 degrees. It was cloudy at Mitchell and Yankton. At Sioux Falls, drizzle and fog were reported. And in southern Minnesota, at Rochester, it was partly cloudy, with a temperature of 59. It was cloudy, with a temperature of 60 at Worthington, 63 at Marshall, 65 at Mankato, and 67 at Minneapolis. Once again, at 8 p.m. Sioux City had a temperature of 62. The current time is 8:52 p.m. Central Daylight Time. Operating on a frequency of 162.475 MHz, this is NOAA Weather Radio Station WXL62, broadcasting from a transmitter near Lawton, Iowa. Our program originates from the National Weather Service in Sioux Falls and serves Sioux City and the surrounding Siouxland area. This hazardous weather outlook is for northwest Iowa, west central Iowa, southwest Minnesota, northeast Nebraska, central South Dakota, east central South Dakota, south central South Dakota, and southeast South Dakota. For tonight, drizzle will transition to showers and isolated thunderstorms overnight. Severe weather is not expected. Visibilities may fall below 2 miles at times. For Saturday through Thursday, showers and isolated thunderstorms linger into Saturday. Severe storms are not expected. Dense fog will be possible on Sunday morning. Another round of showers and non-severe thunderstorms will arrive Monday night into Tuesday. Spotter activation is not expected at this time. Your National Weather Service forecast for Siouxland. Tonight, showers. Drizzle with a slight chance of thunderstorms this evening, then a chance of thunderstorms after midnight. Patchy fog. Near steady temperature in the lower 60s. Southeast winds 10 to 15 miles an hour with gusts up to 25 miles an hour.

chance of rain near 100%. Saturday, a slight chance of thunderstorms. Widespread drizzle and showers in the morning, then a slight chance of showers with patchy drizzle in the afternoon. Patchy fog. Highs in the upper 60s. Southeast winds 10 to 15 miles an hour with gusts up to 25 miles an hour. Chance of rain near 100%. Saturday night, cloudy with a chance of showers with a slight chance of thunderstorms. Patchy fog after midnight. Lows in the lower 60s. Southeast winds around 5 miles an hour. Chance of rain 50%. Sunday, cloudy in the morning, then becoming partly sunny. Humid with highs around 70. East winds around 5 miles an hour. Sunday night, mostly cloudy. Lows in the upper 50s. Southeast winds around 5 miles an hour. Monday, mostly cloudy in the morning, then becoming partly sunny. Highs in the upper 60s. Monday night, mostly cloudy. A chance of showers after midnight. Lows around 60. Chance of rain 40%. Tuesday, showers likely. A chance of thunderstorms in the afternoon. Highs in the mid-60s. Chance of rain 70%. Tuesday night, mostly cloudy with a 50% chance of showers. Lows in the upper 50s. Wednesday, mostly cloudy with a 50% chance of showers. Highs in the upper 60s. Wednesday night, mostly cloudy. A chance of showers in the evening. Lows in the mid-50s. Chance of rain 40%. Thursday, partly sunny. Highs in the mid-60s. Thursday night, mostly cloudy with a 30% chance of showers. Lows in the lower 50s. Friday, partly sunny. Highs in the mid-60s. At 8 p.m., in Sioux City, the temperature was 62 and the dew point 60. The relative humidity was 93%. Wind was southeast at 8 miles an hour. The pressure was 30.09 inches and falling. Elsewhere in northwest Iowa, Morris was cloudy and 61. Sheldon was cloudy and 61. Cherokee was cloudy and 61. Spencer was cloudy and 60. Storm Lake was cloudy and 61. Other conditions across the northern plains, farther east in Iowa, it was cloudy, and temperatures were between 61 and 64 degrees. In eastern Nebraska, it was cloudy, and temperatures were between 61 and 64 degrees. In eastern South Dakota, temperatures were between 60 and 61 degrees. It was cloudy at Mitchell and Yankton. At Sioux Falls, drizzle and fog were reported. And in southern Minnesota, at Rochester, it was partly cloudy, with a temperature of 59. It was cloudy, with a temperature of 60 at Worthington, 63 at Marshall, 65 at Mankato, and 67 at Minneapolis. Once again, at 8 p.m. Sioux City had a temperature of 62. The current time is 8:57 p.m. Central Daylight Time. Operating on a frequency of 162.475 MHz, this is NOAA Weather Radio Station WXL62, broadcasting from a transmitter near Lawton, Iowa. Our program originates from the National Weather Service in Sioux Falls and serves Sioux City and the surrounding Siouxland area. This hazardous weather outlook is for northwest Iowa, west central Iowa, southwest Minnesota, northeast Nebraska, central South Dakota, east central South Dakota, south central South Dakota, and southeast South Dakota. For tonight, drizzle will transition to showers and isolated thunderstorms overnight. Severe weather is not expected. Visibilities may fall below 2 miles at times. For Saturday through Thursday, showers and isolated thunderstorms linger into Saturday. Severe storms are not expected. Dense fog will be possible on Sunday morning. Another round of showers and non-severe thunderstorms will arrive Monday night into Tuesday. Spotter activation is not expected at this time. Your National Weather Service forecast for Siouxland. Tonight, showers. Drizzle with a slight chance of thunderstorms this evening, then a chance of thunderstorms after midnight. Patchy fog. Near steady temperature in the lower 60s. Southeast

winds 10 to 15 miles an hour with gusts up to 25 miles an hour. Chance of rain near 100%. Saturday, a slight chance of thunderstorms. Widespread drizzle and showers in the morning, then a slight chance of showers with patchy drizzle in the afternoon. Patchy fog. Highs in the upper 60s. Southeast winds 10 to 15 miles an hour with gusts up to 25 miles an hour. Chance of rain near 100%. Saturday night, cloudy with a chance of showers with a slight chance of thunderstorms. Patchy fog after midnight. Lows in the lower 60s. Southeast winds around 5 miles an hour. Chance of rain 50%. Sunday, cloudy in the morning, then becoming partly sunny. Humid with highs around 70. East winds around 5 miles an hour. Sunday night, mostly cloudy. Lows in the upper 50s. Southeast winds around 5 miles an hour. Monday, mostly cloudy in the morning, then becoming partly sunny. Highs in the upper 60s. Monday night, mostly cloudy. A chance of showers after midnight. Lows around 60. Chance of rain 40%. Tuesday, showers likely. A chance of thunderstorms in the afternoon. Highs in the mid-60s. Chance of rain 70%. Tuesday night, mostly cloudy with a 50% chance of showers. Lows in the upper 50s. Wednesday, mostly cloudy with a 50% chance of showers. Highs in the upper 60s. Wednesday night, mostly cloudy. A chance of showers in the evening. Lows in the mid-50s. Chance of rain 40%. Thursday, partly sunny. Highs in the mid-60s. Thursday night, mostly cloudy with a 30% chance of showers. Lows in the lower 50s. Friday, partly sunny. Highs in the mid-60s. At 9 p.m., in Sioux City, the temperature was 62 and the dew point 60. The relative humidity was 93%. Wind was southeast at 13 miles an hour. The pressure was 30.10 inches and rising. Elsewhere in northwest Iowa, Morris was cloudy and 61. Sheldon was cloudy and 61. Spencer was cloudy and 60. Storm Lake was cloudy and 61. Other conditions across the northern plains, farther east in Iowa, it was cloudy, and temperatures were between 61 and 64 degrees. In eastern Nebraska, it was cloudy, and temperatures were between 61 and 64 degrees. In eastern South Dakota, temperatures were between 60 and 61 degrees. At Mitchell, rain was falling. At Yankton, it was cloudy. At Sioux Falls, drizzle and fog were reported. And in southern Minnesota, it was partly cloudy, with a temperature of 64 at Minneapolis and 58 at Rochester. It was cloudy, with a temperature of 60 at Worthington, 63 at Marshall, and 64 at Mankato. Once again, at 9 p.m. Sioux City had a temperature of 62. The current time is 9:02 p.m. Central Daylight Time. Operating on a frequency of 162.475 MHz, this is NOAA Weather Radio Station WXL62, broadcasting from a transmitter near Lawton, Iowa. Our program originates from the National Weather Service in Sioux Falls and serves Sioux City and the surrounding Siouxland area. This hazardous weather outlook is for northwest Iowa, west central Iowa, southwest Minnesota, northeast Nebraska, central South Dakota, east central South Dakota, south central South Dakota, and southeast South Dakota. For tonight, drizzle will transition to showers and isolated thunderstorms overnight. Severe weather is not expected. Visibilities may fall below 2 miles at times. For Saturday through Thursday, showers and isolated thunderstorms linger into Saturday. Severe storms are not expected. Dense fog will be possible on Sunday morning. Another round of showers and non-severe thunderstorms will arrive Monday night into Tuesday. Spotter activation is not expected at this time. Your National Weather Service forecast for Siouxland. Tonight, showers. Drizzle with a slight chance of thunderstorms this evening, then a chance of thunderstorms after midnight. Patchy fog.

near steady temperature in the lower 60s. Southeast winds 10 to 15 miles an hour with gusts up to 25 miles an hour. Chance of rain near 100%. Saturday, a slight chance of thunderstorms. Widespread drizzle and showers in the morning, then a slight chance of showers with patchy drizzle in the afternoon. Patchy fog. Highs in the upper 60s. Southeast winds 10 to 15 miles an hour with gusts up to 25 miles an hour. Chance of rain near 100%. Saturday night, cloudy with a chance of showers with a slight chance of thunderstorms. Patchy fog after midnight. Lows in the lower 60s. Southeast winds around 5 miles an hour. Chance of rain 50%. Sunday, cloudy in the morning, then becoming partly sunny. Humid with highs around 70. East winds around 5 miles an hour. Sunday night, mostly cloudy. Lows in the upper 50s. Southeast winds around 5 miles an hour. Monday, mostly cloudy in the morning, then becoming partly sunny. Highs in the upper 60s. Monday night, mostly cloudy. A chance of showers after midnight. Lows around 60. Chance of rain 40%. Tuesday, showers likely. A chance of thunderstorms in the afternoon. Highs in the mid-60s. Chance of rain 70%. Tuesday night, mostly cloudy with a 50% chance of showers. Lows in the upper 50s. Wednesday, mostly cloudy with a 50% chance of showers. Highs in the upper 60s. Wednesday night, mostly cloudy. A chance of showers in the evening. Lows in the mid-50s. Chance of rain 40%. Thursday, partly sunny. Highs in the mid-60s. Thursday night, mostly cloudy with a 30% chance of showers. Lows in the lower 50s. Friday, partly sunny. Highs in the mid-60s. At 9 p.m., in Sioux City, the temperature was 62 and the dew point 60. The relative humidity was 93%. Wind was southeast at 13 miles an hour. The pressure was 30.10 inches and rising. Elsewhere in northwest Iowa, Morris was cloudy and 61. Sheldon was cloudy and 61. Spencer was cloudy and 60. Storm Lake was cloudy and 61. Other conditions across the northern plains, farther east in Iowa, it was cloudy, and temperatures were between 61 and 64 degrees. In eastern Nebraska, it was cloudy, and temperatures were between 61 and 64 degrees. In eastern South Dakota, temperatures were between 60 and 61 degrees. At Mitchell, rain was falling. At Yankton, it was cloudy. At Sioux Falls, drizzle and fog were reported. And in southern Minnesota, it was partly cloudy, with a temperature of 64 at Minneapolis and 58 at Rochester. It was cloudy, with a temperature of 60 at Worthington, 63 at Marshall, and 64 at Mankato. Once again, at 9 p.m. Sioux City had a temperature of 62. The current time is 9:07 p.m. Central Daylight Time. Operating on a frequency of 162.475 MHz, this is NOAA Weather Radio Station WXL62, broadcasting from a transmitter near Lawton, Iowa. Our program originates from the National Weather Service in Sioux Falls and serves Sioux City and the surrounding Siouxland area. This hazardous weather outlook is for northwest Iowa, west central Iowa, southwest Minnesota, northeast Nebraska, central South Dakota, east central South Dakota, south central South Dakota, and southeast South Dakota. For tonight, drizzle will transition to showers and isolated thunderstorms overnight. Severe weather is not expected. Visibilities may fall below 2 miles at times. For Saturday through Thursday, showers and isolated thunderstorms linger into Saturday. Severe storms are not expected. Dense fog will be possible on Sunday morning. Another round of showers and non-severe thunderstorms will arrive Monday night into Tuesday. Spotter activation is not expected at this time. Your National Weather Service forecast for Siouxland. Tonight, showers. Drizzle with a slight chance of thunderstorms this evening.

then a chance of thunderstorms after midnight. Patchy fog. Near steady temperature in the lower 60s. Southeast winds 10 to 15 miles an hour with gusts up to 25 miles an hour. Chance of rain near 100%. Saturday, a slight chance of thunderstorms. Widespread drizzle and showers in the morning, then a slight chance of showers with patchy drizzle in the afternoon. Patchy fog. Highs in the upper 60s. Southeast winds 10 to 15 miles an hour with gusts up to 25 miles an hour. Chance of rain near 100%. Saturday night, cloudy with a chance of showers with a slight chance of thunderstorms. Patchy fog after midnight. Lows in the lower 60s. Southeast winds around 5 miles an hour. Chance of rain 50%. Sunday, cloudy in the morning, then becoming partly sunny. Humid with highs around 70. East winds around 5 miles an hour. Sunday night, mostly cloudy. Lows in the upper 50s. Southeast winds around 5 miles an hour. Monday, mostly cloudy in the morning, then becoming partly sunny. Highs in the upper 60s. Monday night, mostly cloudy. A chance of showers after midnight. Lows around 60. Chance of rain 40%. Tuesday, showers likely. A chance of thunderstorms in the afternoon. Highs in the mid-60s. Chance of rain 70%. Tuesday night, mostly cloudy with a 50% chance of showers. Lows in the upper 50s. Wednesday, mostly cloudy with a 50% chance of showers. Highs in the upper 60s. Wednesday night, mostly cloudy. A chance of showers in the evening. Lows in the mid-50s. Chance of rain 40%. Thursday, partly sunny. Highs in the mid-60s. Thursday night, mostly cloudy with a 30% chance of showers. Lows in the lower 50s. Friday, partly sunny. Highs in the mid-60s. At 9 p.m., in Sioux City, the temperature was 62, and the dew point 60. The relative humidity was 93%. Wind was southeast at 13 miles an hour. The pressure was 30.10 inches and rising. Elsewhere in northwest Iowa, Morris was cloudy and 61. Sheldon was cloudy and 61. Cherokee was cloudy and 61. Spencer was cloudy and 60. Storm Lake was cloudy and 61. Other conditions across the northern plains, farther east in Iowa, it was cloudy, and temperatures were between 61 and 64 degrees. In eastern Nebraska it was cloudy, and temperatures were between 61 and 64 degrees. In eastern South Dakota, temperatures were between 60 and 61 degrees. At Mitchell, rain was falling. At Yankton, it was cloudy. At Sioux Falls, drizzle and fog were reported. And in southern Minnesota, it was partly cloudy, with a temperature of 64 at Minneapolis and 58 at Rochester. It was cloudy, with a temperature of 60 at Worthington, 63 at Marshall, and 64 at Mankato. Once again, at 9 p.m. Sioux City had a temperature of 62. The current time is 9:12 p.m. Central Daylight Time. Operating on a frequency of 162.475 MHz, this is NOAA Weather Radio Station WXL62, broadcasting from a transmitter near Lawton, Iowa. Our program originates from the National Weather Service in Sioux Falls and serves Sioux City and the surrounding Siouxland area. This hazardous weather outlook is for northwest Iowa, west central Iowa, southwest Minnesota, northeast Nebraska, central South Dakota, east central South Dakota, south central South Dakota, and southeast South Dakota. For tonight, drizzle will transition to showers and isolated thunderstorms overnight. Severe weather is not expected. Visibilities may fall below 2 miles at times. For Saturday through Thursday, showers and isolated thunderstorms linger into Saturday. Severe storms are not expected. Dense fog will be possible on Sunday morning. Another round of showers and non-severe thunderstorms will arrive Monday night into Tuesday. Spotter activation is not expected at this time.
Your National Weather Service forecast for Siouxland. Tonight, showers. Drizzle with a slight chance of thunderstorms this evening, then a chance of thunderstorms after midnight. Patchy fog. Near steady temperature in the lower 60s. Southeast winds 10 to 15 miles an hour with gusts up to 25 miles an hour. Chance of rain near 100%. Saturday, a slight chance of thunderstorms. Widespread drizzle and showers in the morning, then a slight chance of showers with patchy drizzle in the afternoon. Patchy fog. Highs in the upper 60s. Southeast winds 10 to 15 miles an hour with gusts up to 25 miles an hour. Chance of rain near 100%. Saturday night, cloudy with a chance of showers with a slight chance of thunderstorms. Patchy fog after midnight. Lows in the lower 60s. Southeast winds around 5 miles an hour. Chance of rain 50%. Sunday, cloudy in the morning, then becoming partly sunny. Humid with highs around 70. East winds around 5 miles an hour. Sunday night, mostly cloudy. Lows in the upper 50s. Southeast winds around 5 miles an hour. Monday, mostly cloudy in the morning, then becoming partly sunny. Highs in the upper 60s. Monday night, mostly cloudy. A chance of showers after midnight. Lows around 60. Chance of rain 40%. Tuesday, showers likely. A chance of thunderstorms in the afternoon. Highs in the mid-60s. Chance of rain 70%. Tuesday night, mostly cloudy with a 50% chance of showers. Lows in the upper 50s. Wednesday, mostly cloudy with a 50% chance of showers. Highs in the upper 60s. Wednesday night, mostly cloudy. A chance of showers in the evening. Lows in the mid-50s. Chance of rain 40%. Thursday, partly sunny. Highs in the mid-60s. Thursday night, mostly cloudy with a 30% chance of showers. Lows in the lower 50s. Friday, partly sunny. Highs in the mid-60s. At 9 p.m., in Sioux City, the temperature was 62, and the dew point 60. The relative humidity was 93%. Wind was southeast at 13 miles an hour. The pressure was 30.10 inches and rising. Elsewhere in northwest Iowa, Morris was cloudy and 61. Sheldon was cloudy and 61. Cherokee was cloudy and 61. Spencer was cloudy and 60. Storm Lake was cloudy and 61. Other conditions across the northern plains, farther east in Iowa, it was cloudy, and temperatures were between 61 and 64 degrees. In eastern Nebraska, it was cloudy, and temperatures were between 61 and 64 degrees. In eastern South Dakota, temperatures were between 60 and 61 degrees. At Mitchell, rain was falling. At Yankton, it was cloudy. At Sioux Falls, drizzle and fog were reported. And in southern Minnesota, it was partly cloudy, with a temperature of 64 at Minneapolis and 58 at Rochester. It was cloudy, with a temperature of 60 at Worthington, 63 at Marshall, and 64 at Mankato. Once again, at 9 p.m. Sioux City had a temperature of 62. The current time is 9:18 p.m. Central Daylight Time. Operating on a frequency of 162.475 MHz, this is NOAA Weather Radio Station WXL62, broadcasting from a transmitter near Lawton, Iowa. Our program originates from the National Weather Service in Sioux Falls and serves Sioux City and the surrounding Siouxland area. This hazardous weather outlook is for northwest Iowa, west-central Iowa, southwest Minnesota, northeast Nebraska, central South Dakota, east central South Dakota, south central South Dakota, and southeast South Dakota. For tonight, drizzle will transition to showers and isolated thunderstorms overnight. Severe weather is not expected. Visibilities may fall below 2 miles at times. For Saturday through Thursday, showers and isolated thunderstorms linger into Saturday. Severe storms are not expected. Dense fog will be possible on Sunday morning.
Another round of showers and non-severe thunderstorms will arrive Monday night into Tuesday.

spotter activation is not expected at this time. Your National Weather Service forecast for Siouxland. Tonight, showers. Drizzle with a slight chance of thunderstorms this evening, then a chance of thunderstorms after midnight. Patchy fog. Near steady temperature in the lower 60s. Southeast winds 10 to 15 miles an hour with gusts up to 25 miles an hour. Chance of rain near 100%. Saturday, a slight chance of thunderstorms. Widespread drizzle and showers in the morning, then a slight chance of showers with patchy drizzle in the afternoon. Patchy fog. Highs in the upper 60s. Southeast winds 10 to 15 miles an hour with gusts up to 25 miles an hour. Chance of rain near 100%. Saturday night, cloudy with a chance of showers with a slight chance of thunderstorms. Patchy fog after midnight. Lows in the lower 60s. Southeast winds around 5 miles an hour. Chance of rain 50%. Sunday, cloudy in the morning, then becoming partly sunny. Humid with highs around 70. East winds around 5 miles an hour. Sunday night, mostly cloudy. Lows in the upper 50s. Southeast winds around 5 miles an hour. Monday, mostly cloudy in the morning, then becoming partly sunny. Highs in the upper 60s. Monday night, mostly cloudy. A chance of showers after midnight. Lows around 60. Chance of rain 40%. Tuesday, showers likely. A chance of thunderstorms in the afternoon. Highs in the mid-60s. Chance of rain 70%. Tuesday night, mostly cloudy with a 50% chance of showers. Lows in the upper 50s. Wednesday, mostly cloudy with a 50% chance of showers. Highs in the upper 60s. Wednesday night, mostly cloudy. A chance of showers in the evening. Lows in the mid-50s. Chance of rain 40%. Thursday, partly sunny. Highs in the mid-60s. Thursday night, mostly cloudy with a 30% chance of showers. Lows in the lower 50s. Friday, partly sunny. Highs in the mid-60s. At 9 p.m., in Sioux City, the temperature was 62, and the dew point 60. The relative humidity was 93%. Wind was southeast at 13 miles an hour. The pressure was 30.10 inches and rising. Elsewhere in northwest Iowa, Morris was cloudy and 61. Sheldon was cloudy and 61. Cherokee was cloudy and 61. Spencer was cloudy and 60. Storm Lake was cloudy and 61. Other conditions across the northern plains, farther east in Iowa, it was cloudy, and temperatures were between 61 and 64 degrees. In eastern Nebraska it was cloudy, and temperatures were between 61 and 64 degrees. In eastern South Dakota, temperatures were between 60 and 61 degrees. At Mitchell, rain was falling. At Yankton, it was cloudy. At Sioux Falls, drizzle and fog were reported. And in southern Minnesota, it was partly cloudy, with a temperature of 64 at Minneapolis and 58 at Rochester. It was cloudy, with a temperature of 60 at Worthington, 63 at Marshall, and 64 at Mankato. Once again, at 9 p.m. Sioux City had a temperature of 62. The current time is 9:23 p.m. Central Daylight Time. Operating on a frequency of 162.475 MHz, this is NOAA Weather Radio Station WXL62, broadcasting from a transmitter near Lawton, Iowa. Our program originates from the National Weather Service in Sioux Falls and serves Sioux City and the surrounding Siouxland area. This hazardous weather outlook is for northwest Iowa, west central Iowa, southwest Minnesota, northeast Nebraska, central South Dakota, east central South Dakota, south central South Dakota, and southeast South Dakota. For tonight, drizzle will transition to showers and isolated thunderstorms overnight. Severe weather is not expected. Visibilities may fall below 2 miles at times. For Saturday through Thursday, showers and isolated thunderstorms linger into Saturday. Severe storms are not expected. Dense

fog will be possible on Sunday morning. Another round of showers and non-severe thunderstorms will arrive Monday night into Tuesday. Spotter activation is not expected at this time. Your National Weather Service forecast for Siouxland. Tonight, showers. Drizzle with a slight chance of thunderstorms this evening, then a chance of thunderstorms after midnight. Patchy fog. Near steady temperature in the lower 60s. Southeast winds 10 to 15 miles an hour with gusts up to 25 miles an hour. Chance of rain near 100%. Saturday, a slight chance of thunderstorms. Widespread drizzle and showers in the morning, then a slight chance of showers with patchy drizzle in the afternoon. Patchy fog. Highs in the upper 60s. Southeast winds 10 to 15 miles an hour with gusts up to 25 miles an hour. Chance of rain near 100%. Saturday night, cloudy with a chance of showers with a slight chance of thunderstorms. Patchy fog after midnight. Lows in the lower 60s. Southeast winds around 5 miles an hour. Chance of rain 50%. Sunday, cloudy in the morning, then becoming partly sunny. Humid with highs around 70. East winds around 5 miles an hour. Sunday night, mostly cloudy. Lows in the upper 50s. Southeast winds around 5 miles an hour. Monday, mostly cloudy in the morning, then becoming partly sunny. Highs in the upper 60s. Monday night, mostly cloudy. A chance of showers after midnight. Lows around 60. Chance of rain 40%. Tuesday, showers likely. A chance of thunderstorms in the afternoon. Highs in the mid-60s. Chance of rain 70%. Tuesday night, mostly cloudy with a 50% chance of showers. Lows in the upper 50s. Wednesday, mostly cloudy with a 50% chance of showers. Highs in the upper 60s. Wednesday night, mostly cloudy. A chance of showers in the evening. Lows in the mid-50s. Chance of rain 40%. Thursday, partly sunny. Highs in the mid-60s. Thursday night, mostly cloudy with a 30% chance of showers. Lows in the lower 50s. Friday, partly sunny. Highs in the mid-60s. At 9 p.m., in Sioux City, the temperature was 62 and the dew point 60. The relative humidity was 93%. Wind was southeast at 13 miles an hour. The pressure was 30.10 inches and rising. Elsewhere in northwest Iowa, Morris was cloudy and 61. Sheldon was cloudy and 61. Cherokee was cloudy and 61. Spencer was cloudy and 60. Storm Lake was cloudy and 61. Other conditions across the northern plains, farther east in Iowa, it was cloudy, and temperatures were between 61 and 64 degrees. In eastern Nebraska, it was cloudy, and temperatures were between 61 and 64 degrees. In eastern South Dakota, temperatures were between 60 and 61 degrees. At Mitchell, rain was falling. At Yankton, it was cloudy. At Sioux Falls, drizzle and fog were reported. And in southern Minnesota, it was partly cloudy, with a temperature of 64 at Minneapolis and 58 at Rochester. It was cloudy, with a temperature of 60 at Worthington, 63 at Marshall, and 64 at Mankato. Once again, at 9 p.m. Sioux City had a temperature of 62. The current time is 9:28 p.m. Central Daylight Time. Operating on a frequency of 162.475 MHz, this is NOAA Weather Radio Station WXL62, broadcasting from a transmitter near Lawton, Iowa. Our program originates from the National Weather Service in Sioux Falls and serves Sioux City and the surrounding Siouxland area. This hazardous weather outlook is for northwest Iowa, west central Iowa, southwest Minnesota, northeast Nebraska, central South Dakota, east central South Dakota, south central South Dakota, and southeast South Dakota. For tonight, drizzle will transition to showers and isolated thunderstorms overnight. Severe weather is not expected. Visibilities may fall below 2 miles at times. For Saturday through Thursday,

showers and isolated thunderstorms linger into Saturday. Severe storms are not expected. Dense fog will be possible on Sunday morning. Another round of showers and non-severe thunderstorms will arrive Monday night into Tuesday. Spotter activation is not expected at this time. Your National Weather Service forecast for Siouxland. Tonight, showers. Drizzle with a slight chance of thunderstorms this evening, then a chance of thunderstorms after midnight. Patchy fog. Near steady temperature in the lower 60s. Southeast winds 10 to 15 miles an hour with gusts up to 25 miles an hour. Chance of rain near 100%. Saturday, a slight chance of thunderstorms. Widespread drizzle and showers in the morning, then a slight chance of showers with patchy drizzle in the afternoon. Patchy fog. Highs in the upper 60s. Southeast winds 10 to 15 miles an hour with gusts up to 25 miles an hour. Chance of rain near 100%. Saturday night, cloudy with a chance of showers with a slight chance of thunderstorms. Patchy fog after midnight. Lows in the lower 60s. Southeast winds around 5 miles an hour. Chance of rain 50%. Sunday, cloudy in the morning, then becoming partly sunny. Humid with highs around 70. East winds around 5 miles an hour. Sunday night, mostly cloudy. Lows in the upper 50s. Southeast winds around 5 miles an hour. Monday, mostly cloudy in the morning, then becoming partly sunny. Highs in the upper 60s. Monday night, mostly cloudy. A chance of showers after midnight. Lows around 60. Chance of rain 40%. Tuesday, showers likely. A chance of thunderstorms in the afternoon. Highs in the mid-60s. Chance of rain 70%. Tuesday night, mostly cloudy with a 50% chance of showers. Lows in the upper 50s. Wednesday, mostly cloudy with a 50% chance of showers. Highs in the upper 60s. Wednesday night, mostly cloudy. A chance of showers in the evening. Lows in the mid-50s. Chance of rain 40%. Thursday, partly sunny. Highs in the mid-60s. Thursday night, mostly cloudy with a 30% chance of showers. Lows in the lower 50s. Friday, partly sunny. Highs in the mid-60s. At 9 p.m., in Sioux City, the temperature was 62 and the dew point 60. The relative humidity was 93%. Wind was southeast at 13 miles an hour. The pressure was 30.10 inches and rising. Elsewhere in northwest Iowa, Morris was cloudy and 61. Sheldon was cloudy and 61. Cherokee was cloudy and 61. Spencer was cloudy and 60. Storm Lake was cloudy and 61. Other conditions across the northern plains, farther east in Iowa, it was cloudy, and temperatures were between 61 and 64 degrees. In eastern Nebraska it was cloudy, and temperatures were between 61 and 64 degrees. In eastern South Dakota, temperatures were between 60 and 61 degrees. At Mitchell, rain was falling. At Yankton, it was cloudy. At Sioux Falls, drizzle and fog were reported. And in southern Minnesota, it was partly cloudy, with a temperature of 64 at Minneapolis and 58 at Rochester. It was cloudy, with a temperature of 60 at Worthington, 63 at Marshall, and 64 at Lake Cloudy, with a temperature of 64 at Minneapolis and 58 at Rochester. It was cloudy, with a temperature of 60 at Worthington, 63 at Marshall, and 64 at Mankato. Once again, at 9 p.m. Sioux City had a temperature of 62. The current time is 9:33 p.m. Central Daylight Time. Operating on a frequency of 162.475 MHz, this is NOAA Weather Radio Station WXL62, broadcasting from a transmitter near Lawton, Iowa. Our program originates from the National Weather Service in Sioux Falls and serves Sioux City and the surrounding Siouxland area. This hazardous weather outlook is for northwest Iowa, west central Iowa, southwest Minnesota, northeast Nebraska, central South Dakota.

East Central South Dakota, South Central South Dakota, and Southeast South Dakota. For tonight, drizzle will transition to showers and isolated thunderstorms overnight. Severe weather is not expected. Visibilities may fall below 2 miles at times. For Saturday through Thursday, showers and isolated thunderstorms linger into Saturday. Severe storms are not expected. Dense fog will be possible on Sunday morning. Another round of showers and non-severe thunderstorms will arrive Monday night into Tuesday. Spotter activation is not expected at this time. Your National Weather Service forecast for Siouxland. Tonight, showers. Drizzle with a slight chance of thunderstorms this evening, then a chance of thunderstorms after midnight. Patchy fog. Near steady temperature in the lower 60s. Southeast winds 10 to 15 miles an hour with gusts up to 25 miles an hour. Chance of rain near 100%. Saturday, a slight chance of thunderstorms. Widespread drizzle and showers in the morning, then a slight chance of showers with patchy drizzle in the afternoon. Patchy fog. Highs in the upper 60s. Southeast winds 10 to 15 miles an hour with gusts up to 25 miles an hour. Chance of rain near 100%. Saturday night, cloudy with a chance of showers with a slight chance of thunderstorms. Patchy fog after midnight. Lows in the lower 60s. Southeast winds around 5 miles an hour. Chance of rain 50%. Sunday, cloudy in the morning, then becoming partly sunny. Humid with highs around 70. East winds around 5 miles an hour. Sunday night, mostly cloudy. Lows in the upper 50s. Southeast winds around 5 miles an hour. Monday, mostly cloudy in the morning, then becoming partly sunny. Highs in the upper 60s. Monday night, mostly cloudy. A chance of showers after midnight. Lows around 60. Chance of rain 40%. Tuesday, showers likely. A chance of thunderstorms in the afternoon. Highs in the mid-60s. Chance of rain 70%. Tuesday night, mostly cloudy with a 50% chance of showers. Lows in the upper 50s. Wednesday, mostly cloudy with a 50% chance of showers. Highs in the upper 60s. Wednesday night, mostly cloudy. A chance of showers in the evening. Lows in the mid-50s. Chance of rain 40%. Thursday, partly sunny. Highs in the mid-60s. Thursday night, mostly cloudy with a 30% chance of showers. Lows in the lower 50s. Friday, partly sunny. Highs in the mid-60s. At 9 p.m., in Sioux City, the temperature was 62 and the dew point 60. The relative humidity was 93%. Wind was southeast at 13 miles an hour. The pressure was 30.10 inches and rising. Elsewhere in northwest Iowa, Morris was cloudy and 61. Sheldon was cloudy and 61. Cherokee was cloudy and 61. Spencer was cloudy and 60. Storm Lake was cloudy and 61. Other conditions across the northern plains, farther east in Iowa, it was cloudy, and temperatures were between 61 and 64 degrees. In eastern Nebraska it was cloudy, and temperatures were between 61 and 64 degrees. In eastern South Dakota, temperatures were between 60 and 61 degrees. At Mitchell, rain was falling. At Yankton, it was cloudy. At Sioux Falls, drizzle and fog were reported. And in southern Minnesota, it was partly cloudy, with a temperature of 64 at Minneapolis and 58 at Rochester. It was cloudy, with a temperature of 60 at Worthington, 63 at Marshall, and 64 at Mankato. Once again, at 9 p.m. Sioux City had a temperature of 62. The current time is 9:38 p.m. Central Daylight Time. Operating on a frequency of 162.475 MHz, this is NOAA Weather Radio Station WXL62, broadcasting from a transmitter near Lawton, Iowa. Our program originates from the National Weather Service in Sioux Falls and serves Sioux City and the surrounding Siouxland area. This hazardous weather outlook

is for Northwest Iowa, West Central Iowa, Southwest Minnesota, Northeast Nebraska, Central South Dakota, East Central South Dakota, South Central South Dakota, and Southeast South Dakota. For tonight, drizzle will transition to showers and isolated thunderstorms overnight. Severe weather is not expected. Visibilities may fall below 2 miles at times. For Saturday through Thursday, showers and isolated thunderstorm linger into Saturday. Severe storms are not expected. Dense fog will be possible on Sunday morning. Another round of showers and non-severe thunderstorms will arrive Monday night into Tuesday. Spotter activation is not expected at this time. Your National Weather Service forecast for Siouxland. Tonight, showers. Drizzle with a slight chance of thunderstorms this evening, then a chance of thunderstorms after midnight. Patchy fog. Near steady temperature in the lower 60s. Southeast winds 10 to 15 miles an hour with gusts up to 25 miles an hour. Chance of rain near 100%. Saturday, a slight chance of thunderstorms. Widespread drizzle and showers in the morning, then a slight chance of showers with patchy drizzle in the afternoon. Patchy fog. Highs in the upper 60s. Southeast winds 10 to 15 miles an hour with gusts up to 25 miles an hour. Chance of rain near 100%. Saturday night, cloudy with a chance of showers with a slight chance of thunderstorms. Patchy fog after midnight. Lows in the lower 60s. Southeast winds around 5 miles an hour. Chance of rain 50%. Sunday, cloudy in the morning, then becoming partly sunny. Humid with highs around 70. East winds around 5 miles an hour. Sunday night, mostly cloudy. Lows in the upper 50s. Southeast winds around 5 miles an hour. Monday, mostly cloudy in the morning, then becoming partly sunny. Highs in the upper 60s. Monday night, mostly cloudy. A chance of showers after midnight. Lows around 60. Chance of rain 40%. Tuesday, showers likely. A chance of thunderstorms in the afternoon. Highs in the mid-60s. Chance of rain 70%. Tuesday night, mostly cloudy with a 50% chance of showers. Lows in the upper 50s. Wednesday, mostly cloudy with a 50% chance of showers. Highs in the upper 60s. Wednesday night, mostly cloudy. A chance of showers in the evening. Lows in the mid-50s. Chance of rain 40%. Thursday, partly sunny. Highs in the mid-60s. Thursday night, mostly cloudy with a 30% chance of showers. Lows in the lower 50s. Friday, partly sunny. Highs in the mid-60s. At 9 p.m., in Sioux City, the temperature was 62 and the dew point 60. The relative humidity was 93%. Wind was southeast at 13 miles an hour. The pressure was 30.10 inches and rising. Elsewhere in northwest Iowa, Morris was cloudy and 61. Sheldon was cloudy and 61. Cherokee was cloudy and 61. Spencer was cloudy and 60. Storm Lake was cloudy and 61. Other conditions across the northern plains, farther east in Iowa, it was cloudy, and temperatures were between 61 and 64 degrees. In eastern Nebraska, it was cloudy, and temperatures were between 61 and 64 degrees. In eastern South Dakota, temperatures were between 60 and 61 degrees. At Mitchell, rain was falling. At Yankton, it was cloudy. At Sioux Falls, drizzle and fog were reported. And in southern Minnesota, it was partly cloudy, with a temperature of 64 at Minneapolis and 58 at Rochester. It was cloudy, with a temperature of 60 at Worthington, 63 at Marshall, and 64 at Mankato. Once again, at 9 p.m. Sioux City had a temperature of 62. The current time is 9:43 p.m. Central Daylight Time. Operating on a frequency of 162.475 MHz, this is NOAA Weather Radio Station WXL62, broadcasting from a transmitter near Lawton, Iowa. 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

for Siouxland. Tonight, showers. Drizzle with a slight chance of thunderstorms this evening, then a chance of thunderstorms after midnight. Patchy fog. Near steady temperature in the lower 60s. Southeast winds 10 to 15 miles an hour with gusts up to 25 miles an hour. Chance of rain near 100%. Saturday, a slight chance of thunderstorms. Widespread drizzle and showers in the morning, then a slight chance of showers with patchy drizzle in the afternoon. Patchy fog. Highs in the upper 60s. Southeast winds 10 to 15 miles an hour with gusts up to 25 miles an hour. Chance of rain near 100%. Saturday night, cloudy with a chance of showers with a slight chance of thunderstorms. Patchy fog after midnight. Lows in the lower 60s. Southeast winds around 5 miles an hour. Chance of rain 50%. Sunday, cloudy in the morning, then becoming partly sunny. Humid with highs around 70. East winds around 5 miles an hour. Sunday night, mostly cloudy. Lows in the upper 50s. Southeast winds around 5 miles an hour. Monday, mostly cloudy in the morning, then becoming partly sunny. Highs in the upper 60s. Monday night, mostly cloudy. A chance of showers after midnight. Lows around 60. Chance of rain 40%. Tuesday, showers likely. A chance of thunderstorms in the afternoon. Highs in the mid-60s. Chance of rain 70%. Tuesday night, mostly cloudy with a 50% chance of showers. Lows in the upper 50s. Wednesday, mostly cloudy with a 50% chance of showers. Highs in the upper 60s. Wednesday night, mostly cloudy. A chance of showers in the evening. Lows in the mid-50s. Chance of rain 40%. Thursday, partly sunny. Highs in the mid-60s. Thursday night, mostly cloudy with a 30% chance of showers. Lows in the lower 50s. Friday, partly sunny. Highs in the mid-60s. At 9 p.m., in Sioux City, the temperature was 62 and the dew point 60. The relative humidity was 93%. Wind was southeast at 13 miles an hour. The pressure was 30.10 inches and rising. Elsewhere in northwest Iowa, Morris was cloudy and 61. Sheldon was cloudy and 61. Cherokee was cloudy and 61. Spencer was cloudy and 60. Storm Lake was cloudy and 61. Other conditions across the northern plains, farther east in Iowa, it was cloudy, and temperatures were between 61 and 64 degrees. In eastern Nebraska, it was cloudy, and temperatures were between 61 and 64 degrees. In eastern South Dakota, temperatures were between 60 and 61 degrees. At Mitchell, rain was falling. At Yankton, it was cloudy. At Sioux Falls, drizzle and fog were reported. And in southern Minnesota, it was partly cloudy, with a temperature of 64 at Minneapolis and 58 at Rochester. It was cloudy, with a temperature of 60 at Worthington, 63 at Marshall, and 64 at Mankato. Once again, at 9 p.m. Sioux City had a temperature of 62. The current time is 9:48 p.m. Central Daylight Time. Operating on a frequency of 162.475 MHz, this is NOAA Weather Radio Station WXL62, broadcasting from a transmitter near Lawton, Iowa. Our program originates from the National Weather Service in Sioux Falls and serves Sioux City and the surrounding Siouxland area. This hazardous weather outlook is for northwest Iowa, west central Iowa, southwest Minnesota, northeast Nebraska, central South Dakota, east central South Dakota, south central South Dakota, and southeast South Dakota. For tonight, drizzle will transition to showers and isolated thunderstorms overnight. Severe weather is not expected. Visibilities may fall below 2 miles at times. For Saturday through Thursday, showers and isolated thunderstorm linger into Saturday. Severe storms are not expected. Dense fog will be possible on Sunday morning. Another round of showers and non-severe thunderstorms will arrive Monday night into Tuesday.

spotter activation is not expected at this time. Your National Weather Service forecast for Siouxland. Tonight, showers. Drizzle with a slight chance of thunderstorms this evening, then a chance of thunderstorms after midnight. Patchy fog. Near steady temperature in the lower 60s. Southeast winds 10 to 15 miles an hour with gusts up to 25 miles an hour. Chance of rain near 100%. Saturday, a slight chance of thunderstorms. Widespread drizzle and showers in the morning, then a slight chance of showers with patchy drizzle in the afternoon. Patchy fog. Highs in the upper 60s. Southeast winds 10 to 15 miles an hour with gusts up to 25 miles an hour. Chance of rain near 100%. Saturday night, cloudy with a chance of showers with a slight chance of thunderstorms. Patchy fog after midnight. Lows in the lower 60s. Southeast winds around 5 miles an hour. Chance of rain 50%. Sunday, cloudy in the morning, then becoming partly sunny. Humid with highs around 70. East winds around 5 miles an hour. Sunday night, mostly cloudy. Lows in the upper 50s. Southeast winds around 5 miles an hour. Monday, mostly cloudy in the morning, then becoming partly sunny. Highs in the upper 60s. Monday night, mostly cloudy. A chance of showers after midnight. Lows around 60. Chance of rain 40%. Tuesday, showers likely. A chance of thunderstorms in the afternoon. Highs in the mid-60s. Chance of rain 70%. Tuesday night, mostly cloudy with a 50% chance of showers. Lows in the upper 50s. Wednesday, mostly cloudy with a 50% chance of showers. Highs in the upper 60s. Wednesday night, mostly cloudy. A chance of showers in the evening. Lows in the mid-50s. Chance of rain 40%. Thursday, partly sunny. Highs in the mid-60s. Thursday night, mostly cloudy with a 30% chance of showers. Lows in the lower 50s. Friday, partly sunny. Highs in the mid-60s. At 9 p.m., in Sioux City, the temperature was 62, and the dew point 60. The relative humidity was 93%. Wind was southeast at 13 miles an hour. The pressure was 30.10 inches and rising. Elsewhere in northwest Iowa, Morris was cloudy and 61. Sheldon was cloudy and 61. Cherokee was cloudy and 61. Spencer was cloudy and 60. Storm Lake was cloudy and 61. Other conditions across the northern plains, farther east in Iowa, it was cloudy, and temperatures were between 61 and 64 degrees. In eastern Nebraska it was cloudy, and temperatures were between 61 and 64 degrees. In eastern South Dakota, temperatures were between 60 and 61 degrees. At Mitchell, rain was falling. At Yankton, it was cloudy. At Sioux Falls, drizzle and fog were reported. And in southern Minnesota, it was partly cloudy, with a temperature of 64 at Minneapolis and 58 at Rochester. It was cloudy, with a temperature of 60 at Worthington, 63 at Marshall, and 64 at Mankato. Once again, at 9 p.m. Sioux City had a temperature of 62. The current time is 9:53 p.m. Central Daylight Time. Operating on a frequency of 162.475 MHz, this is NOAA Weather Radio Station WXL62, broadcasting from a transmitter near Lawton, Iowa. Our program originates from the National Weather Service in Sioux Falls and serves Sioux City and the surrounding Siouxland area. This hazardous weather outlook is for northwest Iowa, west central Iowa, southwest Minnesota, northeast Nebraska, central South Dakota, east central South Dakota, south central South Dakota, and southeast South Dakota. For tonight, drizzle will transition to showers and isolated thunderstorms overnight. Severe weather is not expected. Visibilities may fall below 2 miles at times. For Saturday through Thursday, showers and isolated thunderstorms linger into Saturday. Severe storms are not expected. Dense fog.

will be possible on Sunday morning. Another round of showers and non-severe thunderstorms will arrive Monday night into Tuesday. Spotter activation is not expected at this time. Your National Weather Service forecast for Siouxland. Tonight, showers. Drizzle with a slight chance of thunderstorms this evening, then a chance of thunderstorms after midnight. Patchy fog. Near steady temperature in the lower 60s. Southeast winds 10 to 15 miles an hour with gusts up to 25 miles an hour. Chance of rain near 100%. Saturday, a slight chance of thunderstorms. Widespread drizzle and showers in the morning, then a slight chance of showers with patchy drizzle in the afternoon. Patchy fog. Highs in the upper 60s. Southeast winds 10 to 15 miles an hour with gusts up to 25 miles an hour. Chance of rain near 100%. Saturday night, cloudy with a chance of showers with a slight chance of thunderstorms. Patchy fog after midnight. Lows in the lower 60s. Southeast winds around 5 miles an hour. Chance of rain 50%. Sunday, cloudy in the morning, then becoming partly sunny. Humid with highs around 70. East winds around 5 miles an hour. Sunday night, mostly cloudy. Lows in the upper 50s. Southeast winds around 5 miles an hour. Monday, mostly cloudy in the morning, then becoming partly sunny. Highs in the upper 60s. Monday night, mostly cloudy. A chance of showers after midnight. Lows around 60. Chance of rain 40%. Tuesday, showers likely. A chance of thunderstorms in the afternoon. Highs in the mid-60s. Chance of rain 70%. Tuesday night, mostly cloudy with a 50% chance of showers. Lows in the upper 50s. Wednesday, mostly cloudy with a 50% chance of showers. Highs in the upper 60s. Wednesday night, mostly cloudy. A chance of showers in the evening. Lows in the mid-50s. Chance of rain 40%. Thursday, partly sunny. Highs in the mid-60s. Thursday night, mostly cloudy with a 30% chance of showers. Lows in the lower 50s. Friday, partly sunny. Highs in the mid-60s. At 9 p.m., in Sioux City, the temperature was 62 and the dew point 60. The relative humidity was 93%. Wind was southeast at 13 miles an hour. The pressure was 30.10 inches and rising. Elsewhere in northwest Iowa, Morris was cloudy and 61. Sheldon was cloudy and 61. Cherokee was cloudy and 61. Spencer was cloudy and 60. Storm Lake was cloudy and 61. Other conditions across the northern plains, farther east in Iowa, it was cloudy, and temperatures were between 61 and 64 degrees. In eastern Nebraska, it was cloudy, and temperatures were between 61 and 64 degrees. In eastern South Dakota, temperatures were between 60 and 61 degrees. At Mitchell, rain was falling. At Yankton, it was cloudy. At Sioux Falls, drizzle and fog were reported. And in southern Minnesota, it was partly cloudy, with a temperature of 64 at Minneapolis and 58 at Rochester. It was cloudy, with a temperature of 60 at Worthington, 63 at Marshall, and 64 at Mankato. Once again, at 9 p.m. Sioux City had a temperature of 62. The current time is 9:59 p.m. Central Daylight Time. Operating on a frequency of 162.475 MHz, this is NOAA Weather Radio Station WXL62, broadcasting from a transmitter near Lawton, Iowa. Our program originates from the National Weather Service in Sioux Falls and serves Sioux City and the surrounding Siouxland area. This hazardous weather outlook is for northwest Iowa, west central Iowa, southwest Minnesota, northeast Nebraska, central South Dakota, east central South Dakota, south central South Dakota, and southeast South Dakota. For tonight, drizzle will transition to showers and isolated thunderstorms overnight. Severe weather is not expected. Visibilities may fall below 2 miles at times. For Saturday through Thursday,

showers and isolated thunderstorms linger into Saturday. Severe storms are not expected. Dense fog will be possible on Sunday morning. Another round of showers and non-severe thunderstorms will arrive Monday night into Tuesday. Spotter activation is not expected at this time. Your National Weather Service forecast for Siouxland. Tonight, showers. Drizzle with a slight chance of thunderstorms this evening, then a chance of thunderstorms after midnight. Patchy fog. Near steady temperature in the lower 60s. Southeast winds 10 to 15 miles an hour with gusts up to 25 miles an hour. Chance of rain near 100%. Saturday, a slight chance of thunderstorms. Widespread drizzle and showers in the morning, then a slight chance of showers with patchy drizzle in the afternoon. Patchy fog. Highs in the upper 60s. Southeast winds 10 to 15 miles an hour with gusts up to 25 miles an hour. Chance of rain near 100%. Saturday night, cloudy with a chance of showers with a slight chance of thunderstorms. Patchy fog after midnight. Lows in the lower 60s. Southeast winds around 5 miles an hour. Chance of rain 50%. Sunday, cloudy in the morning, then becoming partly sunny. Humid with highs around 70. East winds around 5 miles an hour. Sunday night, mostly cloudy. Lows in the upper 50s. Southeast winds around 5 miles an hour. Monday, mostly cloudy in the morning, then becoming partly sunny. Highs in the upper 60s. Monday night, mostly cloudy. A chance of showers after midnight. Lows around 60. Chance of rain 40%. Tuesday, showers likely. A chance of thunderstorms in the afternoon. Highs in the mid-60s. Chance of rain 70%. Tuesday night, mostly cloudy with a 50% chance of showers. Lows in the upper 50s. Wednesday, mostly cloudy with a 50% chance of showers. Highs in the upper 60s. Wednesday night, mostly cloudy. A chance of showers in the evening. Lows in the mid-50s. Chance of rain 40%. Thursday, partly sunny. Highs in the mid-60s. Thursday night, mostly cloudy with a 30% chance of showers. Lows in the lower 50s. Friday, partly sunny. Highs in the mid-60s. At 10 p.m., in Sioux City, the temperature was 61 and the dew point 60. The relative humidity was 97%. Wind was southeast at 13 miles an hour. The pressure was 30.09 inches and falling. Elsewhere in northwest Iowa, Morris was cloudy and 61. Sheldon was cloudy and 61. Spencer was cloudy and 60. Storm Lake had fog and 61. Other conditions across the northern plains, farther east in Iowa, temperatures were between 61 and 63 degrees. At Des Moines, drizzle was falling. It was cloudy at Cedar Rapids and Waterloo. In eastern Nebraska, it was cloudy, and temperatures were between 61 and 64 degrees. In eastern South Dakota, temperatures were between 60 and 61 degrees. At Mitchell, rain was falling. At Yankton, it was cloudy. At Sioux Falls, drizzle and fog were reported. And in southern Minnesota, it was partly cloudy, with a temperature of 63 at Minneapolis and 57 at Rochester. It was cloudy, with a temperature of 60 at Worthington, 62 at Marshall, and 64 at Mankato. Once again, at 10 p.m. Sioux City had a temperature of 61. The current time is 10:04 p.m. Central Daylight Time. Operating on a frequency of 162.475 MHz, this is NOAA Weather Radio Station WXL62, broadcasting from a transmitter near Lawton, Iowa. Our program originates from the National Weather Service in Sioux Falls and serves Sioux City and the surrounding Siouxland area. This hazardous weather outlook is for northwest Iowa, west central Iowa, southwest Minnesota, northeast Nebraska, central South Dakota, east central South Dakota, south central South Dakota, and southeast South Dakota. For tonight, drizzle will transition to showers and isolated thunderstorms.

overnight. Severe weather is not expected. Visibilities may fall below 2 miles at times. For Saturday through Thursday, showers and isolated thunderstorm linger into Saturday. Severe storms are not expected. Dense fog will be possible on Sunday morning. Another round of showers and non-severe thunderstorms will arrive Monday night into Tuesday. Spotter activation is not expected at this time. Your National Weather Service forecast for Siouxland. Tonight, showers. Drizzle with a slight chance of thunderstorms this evening, then a chance of thunderstorms after midnight. Patchy fog. Near steady temperature in the lower 60s. Southeast winds 10 to 15 miles an hour with gusts up to 25 miles an hour. Chance of rain near 100%. Saturday, a slight chance of thunderstorms. Widespread drizzle and showers in the morning, then a slight chance of showers with patchy drizzle in the afternoon. Patchy fog. Highs in the upper 60s. Southeast winds 10 to 15 miles an hour with gusts up to 25 miles an hour. Chance of rain near 100%. Saturday night, cloudy with a chance of showers with a slight chance of thunderstorms. Patchy fog after midnight. Lows in the lower 60s. Southeast winds around 5 miles an hour. Chance of rain 50%. Sunday, cloudy in the morning, then becoming partly sunny. Humid with highs around 70. East winds around 5 miles an hour. Sunday night, mostly cloudy. Lows in the upper 50s. Southeast winds around 5 miles an hour. Monday, mostly cloudy in the morning, then becoming partly sunny. Highs in the upper 60s. Monday night, mostly cloudy. A chance of showers after midnight. Lows around 60. Chance of rain 40%. Tuesday, showers likely. A chance of thunderstorms in the afternoon. Highs in the mid-60s. Chance of rain 70%. Tuesday night, mostly cloudy with a 50% chance of showers. Lows in the upper 50s. Wednesday, mostly cloudy with a 50% chance of showers. Highs in the upper 60s. Wednesday night, mostly cloudy. A chance of showers in the evening. Lows in the mid-50s. Chance of rain 40%. Thursday, partly sunny. Highs in the mid-60s. Thursday night, mostly cloudy with a 30% chance of showers. Lows in the lower 50s. Friday, partly sunny. Highs in the mid-60s. At 10 p.m., in Sioux City, the temperature was 61 and the dew point 60. The relative humidity was 97%. Wind was southeast at 13 miles an hour. The pressure was 30.09 inches and falling. Elsewhere in northwest Iowa, Morris was cloudy and 61. Sheldon was cloudy and 61. Spencer was cloudy and 60. Storm Lake had fog and 61. Other conditions across the northern plains, farther east in Iowa, temperatures were between 61 and 63 degrees. At Des Moines, drizzle was falling. It was cloudy at Cedar Rapids and Waterloo. In eastern Nebraska, it was cloudy, and temperatures were between 61 and 64 degrees. In eastern South Dakota, temperatures were between 60 and 61 degrees. At Mitchell, rain was falling. At Yankton, it was cloudy. At Sioux Falls, drizzle and fog were reported. And in southern Minnesota, it was partly cloudy, with a temperature of 63 at Minneapolis and 57 at Rochester. It was cloudy, with a temperature of 60 at Worthington, 62 at Marshall, and 64 at Mankato. Once again, at 10 p.m. Sioux City had a temperature of 61. The current time is 10:09 p.m. Central Daylight Time. Operating on a frequency of 162.475 MHz, this is NOAA Weather Radio Station WXL62, broadcasting from a transmitter near Lawton, Iowa. Our program originates from the National Weather Service in Sioux Falls and serves Sioux City and the surrounding Siouxland area. This hazardous weather outlook is for northwest Iowa, west-central Iowa, southwest Minnesota, northeast Nebraska, central South Dakota, east-central

South Dakota, South Central South Dakota, and Southeast South Dakota. For tonight, drizzle will transition to showers and isolated thunderstorms overnight. Severe weather is not expected. Visibilities may fall below 2 miles at times. For Saturday through Thursday, showers and isolated thunderstorms linger into Saturday. Severe storms are not expected. Dense fog will be possible on Sunday morning. Another round of showers and non-severe thunderstorms will arrive Monday night into Tuesday. Spotter activation is not expected at this time. Your National Weather Service forecast for Siouxland. Tonight, showers. Drizzle with a slight chance of thunderstorms this evening, then a chance of thunderstorms after midnight. Patchy fog. Near steady temperature in the lower 60s. Southeast winds 10 to 15 miles an hour with gusts up to 25 miles an hour. Chance of rain near 100%. Saturday, a slight chance of thunderstorms. Widespread drizzle and showers in the morning, then a slight chance of showers with patchy drizzle in the afternoon. Patchy fog. Highs in the upper 60s. Southeast winds 10 to 15 miles an hour with gusts up to 25 miles an hour. Chance of rain near 100%. Saturday night, cloudy with a chance of showers with a slight chance of thunderstorms. Patchy fog after midnight. Lows in the lower 60s. Southeast winds around 5 miles an hour. Chance of rain 50%. Sunday, cloudy in the morning, then becoming partly sunny. Humid with highs around 70. East winds around 5 miles an hour. Sunday night, mostly cloudy. Lows in the upper 50s. Southeast winds around 5 miles an hour. Monday, mostly cloudy in the morning, then becoming partly sunny. Highs in the upper 60s. Monday night, mostly cloudy. A chance of showers after midnight. Lows around 60. Chance of rain 40%. Tuesday, showers likely. A chance of thunderstorms in the afternoon. Highs in the mid-60s. Chance of rain 70%. Tuesday night, mostly cloudy with a 50% chance of showers. Lows in the upper 50s. Wednesday, mostly cloudy with a 50% chance of showers. Highs in the upper 60s. Wednesday night, mostly cloudy. A chance of showers in the evening. Lows in the mid-50s. Chance of rain 40%. Thursday, partly sunny. Highs in the mid-60s. Thursday night, mostly cloudy with a 30% chance of showers. Lows in the lower 50s. Friday, partly sunny. Highs in the mid-60s. At 10 p.m., in Sioux City, the temperature was 61 and the dew point 60. The relative humidity was 97%. Wind was southeast at 13 miles an hour. The pressure was 30.09 inches and falling. Elsewhere in northwest Iowa, Morris was cloudy and 61. Sheldon was cloudy and 61. Cherokee was cloudy and 61. Spencer was cloudy and 60. Storm Lake had fog and 61. Other conditions across the northern plains, farther east in Iowa, temperatures were between 61 and 63 degrees. At Des Moines, drizzle was falling. It was cloudy at Cedar Rapids and Waterloo. In eastern Nebraska, it was cloudy, and temperatures were between 61 and 64 degrees. In eastern South Dakota, temperatures were between 60 and 61 degrees. At Mitchell, rain was falling. At Yankton, it was cloudy. At Sioux Falls, drizzle and fog were reported. And in southern Minnesota, it was partly cloudy, with a temperature of 63 at Minneapolis and 57 at Rochester. It was cloudy, with a temperature of 60 at Worthington, 62 at Marshall, and 64 at Mankato. Once again, at 10 p.m. Sioux City had a temperature of 61. The current time is 10:14 p.m. Central Daylight Time. Operating on a frequency of 162.475 MHz, this is NOAA Weather Radio Station WXL62, broadcasting from a transmitter near Lawton, Iowa. 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

Siouxland area. This hazardous weather outlook is for northwest Iowa, west central Iowa, southwest Minnesota, northeast Nebraska, central South Dakota, east central South Dakota, south central South Dakota, and southeast South Dakota. For tonight, drizzle will transition to showers and isolated thunderstorms overnight. Severe weather is not expected. Visibilities may fall below 2 miles at times. For Saturday through Thursday, showers and isolated thunderstorms linger into Saturday. Severe storms are not expected. Dense fog will be possible on Sunday morning. Another round of showers and non-severe thunderstorms will arrive Monday night into Tuesday. Spotter activation is not expected at this time. Your National Weather Service forecast for Siouxland. Tonight, showers. Drizzle with a slight chance of thunderstorms this evening, then a chance of thunderstorms after midnight. Patchy fog. Near steady temperature in the lower 60s. Southeast winds 10 to 15 miles an hour with gusts up to 25 miles an hour. Chance of rain near 100%. Saturday, a slight chance of thunderstorms. Widespread drizzle and showers in the morning, then a slight chance of showers with patchy drizzle in the afternoon. Patchy fog. Highs in the upper 60s. Southeast winds 10 to 15 miles an hour with gusts up to 25 miles an hour. Chance of rain near 100%. Saturday night, cloudy with a chance of showers with a slight chance of thunderstorms. Patchy fog after midnight. Lows in the lower 60s. Southeast winds around 5 miles an hour. Chance of rain 50%. Sunday, cloudy in the morning, then becoming partly sunny. Humid with highs around 70. East winds around 5 miles an hour. Sunday night, mostly cloudy. Lows in the upper 50s. Southeast winds around 5 miles an hour. Monday, mostly cloudy in the morning, then becoming partly sunny. Highs in the upper 60s. Monday night, mostly cloudy. A chance of showers after midnight. Lows around 60. Chance of rain 40%. Tuesday, showers likely. A chance of thunderstorms in the afternoon. Highs in the mid-60s. Chance of rain 70%. Tuesday night, mostly cloudy with a 50% chance of showers. Lows in the upper 50s. Wednesday, mostly cloudy with a 50% chance of showers. Highs in the upper 60s. Wednesday night, mostly cloudy. A chance of showers in the evening. Lows in the mid-50s. Chance of rain 40%. Thursday, partly sunny. Highs in the mid-60s. Thursday night, mostly cloudy with a 30% chance of showers. Lows in the lower 50s. Friday, partly sunny. Highs in the mid-60s. At 10 p.m., in Sioux City, the temperature was 61 and the dew point 60. The relative humidity was 97%. Wind was southeast at 13 miles an hour. The pressure was 30.09 inches and falling. Elsewhere in northwest Iowa, Morris was cloudy and 61. Sheldon was cloudy and 61. Cherokee was cloudy and 61. Spencer was cloudy and 60. Storm Lake had fog and 61. Other conditions across the northern plains, farther east in Iowa, temperatures were between 61 and 63 degrees. At Des Moines, drizzle was falling. It was cloudy at Cedar Rapids and Waterloo. In eastern Nebraska, it was cloudy, and temperatures were between 61 and 64 degrees. In eastern South Dakota, temperatures were between 60 and 61 degrees. At Mitchell, rain was falling. At Yankton, it was cloudy. At Sioux Falls, drizzle and fog were reported. And in southern Minnesota, it was partly cloudy, with a temperature of 63 at Minneapolis and 57 at Rochester. It was cloudy, with a temperature of 60 at Worthington, 62 at Marshall, and 64 at Mankato. Once again, at 10 p.m. Sioux City had a temperature of 61. The current time is 10:19 p.m. Central Daylight Time. Operating on a frequency of 162.475 MHz,
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Our program originates from the National Weather Service in Sioux Falls and serves Sioux City and the surrounding Siouxland area. This hazardous weather outlook is for northwest Iowa, west central Iowa, southwest Minnesota, northeast Nebraska, central South Dakota, east central South Dakota, south central South Dakota, and southeast South Dakota. For tonight, drizzle will transition to showers and isolated thunderstorms overnight. Severe weather is not expected. Visibilities may fall below 2 miles at times. For Saturday through Thursday, showers and isolated thunderstorm linger into Saturday. Severe storms are not expected. Dense fog will be possible on Sunday morning. Another round of showers and non-severe thunderstorms will arrive Monday night into Tuesday. Spotter activation is not expected at this time. Your National Weather Service forecast for Siouxland. Tonight, showers. Drizzle with a slight chance of thunderstorms this evening, then a chance of thunderstorms after midnight. Patchy fog. Near steady temperature in the lower 60s. Southeast winds 10 to 15 miles an hour with gusts up to 25 miles an hour. Chance of rain near 100%. Saturday, a slight chance of thunderstorms. Widespread drizzle and showers in the morning, then a slight chance of showers with patchy drizzle in the afternoon. Patchy fog. Highs in the upper 60s. Southeast winds 10 to 15 miles an hour with gusts up to 25 miles an hour. Chance of rain near 100%. Saturday night, cloudy with a chance of showers with a slight chance of thunderstorms. Patchy fog after midnight. Lows in the lower 60s. Southeast winds around 5 miles an hour. Chance of rain 50%. Sunday, cloudy in the morning, then becoming partly sunny. Humid with highs around 70. East winds around 5 miles an hour. Sunday night, mostly cloudy. Lows in the upper 50s. Southeast winds around 5 miles an hour. Monday, mostly cloudy in the morning, then becoming partly sunny. Highs in the upper 60s. Monday night, mostly cloudy. A chance of showers after midnight. Lows around 60. Chance of rain 40%. Tuesday, showers likely. A chance of thunderstorms in the afternoon. Highs in the mid-60s. Chance of rain 70%. Tuesday night, mostly cloudy with a 50% chance of showers. Lows in the upper 50s. Wednesday, mostly cloudy with a 50% chance of showers. Highs in the upper 60s. Wednesday night, mostly cloudy. A chance of showers in the evening. Lows in the mid-50s. Chance of rain 40%. Thursday, partly sunny. Highs in the mid-60s. Thursday night, mostly cloudy with a 30% chance of showers. Lows in the lower 50s. Friday, partly sunny. Highs in the mid-60s. At 10 p.m., in Sioux City, the temperature was 61 and the dew point 60. The relative humidity was 97%. Wind was southeast at 13 miles an hour. The pressure was 30.09 inches and falling. Elsewhere in northwest Iowa, Morris was cloudy and 61. Sheldon was cloudy and 61. Cherokee was cloudy and 61. Spencer was cloudy and 60. Storm Lake had fog and 61. Other conditions across the northern plains, farther east in Iowa, temperatures were between 61 and 63 degrees. At Des Moines, drizzle was falling. It was cloudy at Cedar Rapids and Waterloo. In eastern Nebraska, it was cloudy, and temperatures were between 61 and 64 degrees. In eastern South Dakota, temperatures were between 60 and 61 degrees. At Mitchell, rain was falling. At Yankton, it was cloudy. At Sioux Falls, drizzle and fog were reported. And in southern Minnesota, it was partly cloudy, with a temperature of 63 at Minneapolis and 57 at Rochester. It was cloudy, with a temperature of 60 at Worthington, 62 at Marshall, and 64 at Mankato. Once again, at 10 p.m. Sioux City had a temperature

61. The current time is 10:24 p.m. Central Daylight Time. Operating on a frequency of 162.475 MHz, this is NOAA Weather Radio Station WXL62, broadcasting from a transmitter near Lawton, Iowa. Our program originates from the National Weather Service in Sioux Falls and serves Sioux City and the surrounding Siouxland area. This hazardous weather outlook is for Northwest Iowa, West Central Iowa, Southwest Minnesota, Northeast Nebraska, Central South Dakota, East Central South Dakota, South Central South Dakota, and Southeast South Dakota. For tonight, drizzle will transition to showers and isolated thunderstorms overnight. Severe weather is not expected. Visibilities may fall below 2 miles at times. For Saturday through Thursday, showers and isolated thunderstorms linger into Saturday. Severe storms are not expected. Dense fog will be possible on Sunday morning. Another round of showers and non-severe thunderstorms will arrive Monday night into Tuesday. Spotter activation is not expected at this time. Your National Weather Service forecast for Siouxland. Tonight, showers. Drizzle with a slight chance of thunderstorms this evening, then a chance of thunderstorms after midnight. Patchy fog. Near steady temperature in the lower 60s. Southeast winds 10 to 15 miles an hour with gusts up to 25 miles an hour. Chance of rain near 100%. Saturday, a slight chance of thunderstorms. Widespread drizzle and showers in the morning, then a slight chance of showers with patchy drizzle in the afternoon. Patchy fog. Highs in the upper 60s. Southeast winds 10 to 15 miles an hour with gusts up to 25 miles an hour. Chance of rain near 100%. Saturday night, cloudy with a chance of showers with a slight chance of thunderstorms. Patchy fog after midnight. Lows in the lower 60s. Southeast winds around 5 miles an hour. Chance of rain 50%. Sunday, cloudy in the morning, then becoming partly sunny. Humid with highs around 70. East winds around 5 miles an hour. Sunday night, mostly cloudy. Lows in the upper 50s. Southeast winds around 5 miles an hour. Monday, mostly cloudy in the morning, then becoming partly sunny. Highs in the upper 60s. Monday night, mostly cloudy. A chance of showers after midnight. Lows around 60. Chance of rain 40%. Tuesday, showers likely. A chance of thunderstorms in the afternoon. Highs in the mid-60s. Chance of rain 70%. Tuesday night, mostly cloudy with a 50% chance of showers. Lows in the upper 50s. Wednesday, mostly cloudy with a 50% chance of showers. Highs in the upper 60s. Wednesday night, mostly cloudy. A chance of showers in the evening. Lows in the mid-50s. Chance of rain 40%. Thursday, partly sunny. Highs in the mid-60s. Thursday night, mostly cloudy with a 30% chance of showers. Lows in the lower 50s. Friday, partly sunny. Highs in the mid-60s. At 10 p.m., in Sioux City, the temperature was 61 and the dew point 60. The relative humidity was 97%. Wind was southeast at 13 miles an hour. The pressure was 30.09 inches and falling. Elsewhere in northwest Iowa, Morris was cloudy and 61. Sheldon was cloudy and 61. Cherokee was cloudy and 61. Spencer was cloudy and 60. Storm Lake had fog and 61. Other conditions across the northern plains, farther east in Iowa, temperatures were between 61 and 63 degrees. At Des Moines, drizzle was falling. It was cloudy at Cedar Rapids and Waterloo. In eastern Nebraska, it was cloudy, and temperatures were between 61 and 64 degrees. In eastern South Dakota, temperatures were between 60 and 61 degrees. At Mitchell, rain was falling. At Yankton, it was cloudy. At Sioux Falls, drizzle and fog were reported. And in southern Minnesota, it was partly cloudy, with a temperature of 63 at Minneapolis.

57 at Rochester. It was cloudy, with a temperature of 60 at Worthington, 62 at Marshall, and 64 at Mankato. Once again, at 10 p.m. Sioux City had a temperature of 61. The current time is 10:30 p.m. Central Daylight Time. Operating on a frequency of 162.475 MHz, this is NOAA Weather Radio Station WXL62, broadcasting from a transmitter near Lawton, Iowa. Our program originates from the National Weather Service in Sioux Falls and serves Sioux City and the surrounding Siouxland area. This hazardous weather outlook is for northwest Iowa, west central Iowa, southwest Minnesota, northeast Nebraska, central South Dakota, east central South Dakota, south central South Dakota, and southeast South Dakota. For tonight, drizzle will transition to showers and isolated thunderstorms overnight. Severe weather is not expected. Visibilities may fall below 2 miles at times. For Saturday through Thursday, showers and isolated thunderstorm linger into Saturday. Severe storms are not expected. Dense fog will be possible on Sunday morning. Another round of showers and non-severe thunderstorms will arrive Monday night into Tuesday. Spotter activation is not expected at this time. Your National Weather Service forecast for Siouxland. Tonight, showers. Drizzle with a slight chance of thunderstorms this evening, then a chance of thunderstorms after midnight. Patchy fog. Near steady temperature in the lower 60s. Southeast winds 10 to 15 miles an hour with gusts up to 25 miles an hour. Chance of rain near 100%. Saturday, a slight chance of thunderstorms. Widespread drizzle and showers in the morning, then a slight chance of showers with patchy drizzle in the afternoon. Patchy fog. Highs in the upper 60s. Southeast winds 10 to 15 miles an hour with gusts up to 25 miles an hour. Chance of rain near 100%. Saturday night, cloudy with a chance of showers with a slight chance of thunderstorms. Patchy fog after midnight. Lows in the lower 60s. Southeast winds around 5 miles an hour. Chance of rain 50%. Sunday, cloudy in the morning, then becoming partly sunny. Humid with highs around 70. East winds around 5 miles an hour. Sunday night, mostly cloudy. Lows in the upper 50s. Southeast winds around 5 miles an hour. Monday, mostly cloudy in the morning, then becoming partly sunny. Highs in the upper 60s. Monday night, mostly cloudy. A chance of showers after midnight. Lows around 60. Chance of rain 40%. Tuesday, showers likely. A chance of thunderstorms in the afternoon. Highs in the mid-60s. Chance of rain 70%. Tuesday, showers likely. A chance of thunderstorms in the afternoon. Highs in the mid-60s. Chance of rain 70%. Tuesday night, mostly cloudy with a 50% chance of showers. Lows in the upper 50s. Wednesday, mostly cloudy with a 50% chance of showers. Highs in the upper 60s. Wednesday night, mostly cloudy. A chance of showers in the evening. Lows in the mid-50s. Chance of rain 40%. Thursday, partly sunny. Highs in the mid-60s. Thursday night, mostly cloudy with a 30% chance of showers. Lows in the lower 50s. Friday, partly sunny. Highs in the mid-60s. At 10 p.m., in Sioux City, the temperature was 61 and the dew point 60. The relative humidity was 97%. Wind was southeast at 13 miles an hour. The pressure was 30.09 inches and falling. Elsewhere in northwest Iowa, Morris was cloudy and 61. Sheldon was cloudy and 61. Cherokee was cloudy and 61. Spencer was cloudy and 60. Storm Lake had fog and 61. Other conditions across the northern plains, farther east in Iowa, temperatures were between 61 and 63 degrees. At Des Moines, drizzle was falling. It was cloudy at Cedar Rapids and Waterloo. In eastern Nebraska, it was cloudy, and temperatures were between

between 61 and 64 degrees. In eastern South Dakota, temperatures were between 60 and 61 degrees. At Mitchell, rain was falling. At Yankton, it was cloudy. At Sioux Falls, drizzle and fog were reported. And in southern Minnesota, it was partly cloudy, with a temperature of 63 at Minneapolis and 57 at Rochester. It was cloudy, with a temperature of 60 at Worthington, 62 at Marshall, and 64 at Mankato. Once again, at 10 p.m. Sioux City had a temperature of 61. The current time is 10:35 p.m. Central Daylight Time. Operating on a frequency of 162.475 MHz, this is NOAA Weather Radio Station WXL62, broadcasting from a transmitter near Lawton, Iowa. Our program originates from the National Weather Service in Sioux Falls and serves Sioux City and the surrounding Siouxland area. This hazardous weather outlook is for northwest Iowa, west central Iowa, southwest Minnesota, northeast Nebraska, central South Dakota, east central South Dakota, south central South Dakota, and southeast South Dakota. For tonight, drizzle will transition to showers and isolated thunderstorms overnight. Severe weather is not expected. Visibilities may fall below 2 miles at times. For Saturday through Thursday, showers and isolated thunderstorms linger into Saturday. Severe storms are not expected. Dense fog will be possible on Sunday morning. Another round of showers and non-severe thunderstorms will arrive Monday night into Tuesday. Spotter activation is not expected at this time. Your National Weather Service forecast for Siouxland. Tonight, showers. Drizzle with a slight chance of thunderstorms this evening, then a chance of thunderstorms after midnight. Patchy fog. Near steady temperature in the lower 60s. Southeast winds 10 to 15 miles an hour with gusts up to 25 miles an hour. Chance of rain near 100%. Saturday, a slight chance of thunderstorms. Widespread drizzle and showers in the morning, then a slight chance of showers with patchy drizzle in the afternoon. Patchy fog. Highs in the upper 60s. Southeast winds 10 to 15 miles an hour with gusts up to 25 miles an hour. Chance of rain near 100%. Saturday night, cloudy with a chance of showers with a slight chance of thunderstorms. Patchy fog after midnight. Lows in the lower 60s. Southeast winds around 5 miles an hour. Chance of rain 50%. Sunday, cloudy in the morning, then becoming partly sunny. Humid with highs around 70. East winds around 5 miles an hour. Sunday night, mostly cloudy. Lows in the upper 50s. Southeast winds around 5 miles an hour. Monday, mostly cloudy in the morning, then becoming partly sunny. Highs in the upper 60s. Monday night, mostly cloudy. A chance of showers after midnight. Lows around 60. Chance of rain 40%. Tuesday, showers likely. A chance of thunderstorms in the afternoon. Highs in the mid-60s. Chance of rain 70%. Tuesday night, mostly cloudy with a 50% chance of showers. Lows in the upper 50s. Wednesday, mostly cloudy with a 50% chance of showers. Highs in the upper 60s. Wednesday night, mostly cloudy. A chance of showers in the evening. Lows in the mid-50s. Chance of rain 40%. Thursday, partly sunny. Highs in the mid-60s. Thursday night, mostly cloudy with a 30% chance of showers. Lows in the lower 50s. Friday, partly sunny. Highs in the mid-60s. At 10 p.m., in Sioux City, the temperature was 61 and the dew point 60. The relative humidity was 97%. Wind was southeast at 13 miles an hour. The pressure was 30.09 inches and falling. Elsewhere in northwest Iowa, Morris was cloudy and 61. Sheldon was cloudy and 61. Cherokee was cloudy and 61. Spencer was cloudy and 60. Storm Lake had fog and 61. Other conditions across the northern plains, farther east in Iowa, temperatures were between

61 and 63 degrees. At Des Moines, drizzle was falling. It was cloudy at Cedar Rapids and Waterloo. In eastern Nebraska, it was cloudy, and temperatures were between 61 and 64 degrees. In eastern South Dakota, temperatures were between 60 and 61 degrees. At Mitchell, rain was falling. At Yankton, it was cloudy. At Sioux Falls, drizzle and fog were reported. And in southern Minnesota, it was partly cloudy, with a temperature of 63 at Minneapolis and 57 at Rochester. It was cloudy, with a temperature of 60 at Worthington, 62 at Marshall, and 64 at Mankato. Once again, at 10 p.m. Sioux City had a temperature of 61. The current time is 10:40 p.m. Central Daylight Time. Operating on a frequency of 162.475 MHz, this is NOAA Weather Radio Station WXL62, broadcasting from a transmitter near Lawton, Iowa. Our program originates from the National Weather Service in Sioux Falls and serves Sioux City and the surrounding Siouxland area. This hazardous weather outlook is for northwest Iowa, west central Iowa, southwest Minnesota, northeast Nebraska, central South Dakota, east central South Dakota, south central South Dakota, and southeast South Dakota. For tonight, drizzle will transition to showers and isolated thunderstorms overnight. Severe weather is not expected. Visibilities may fall below 2 miles at times. For Saturday through Thursday, showers and isolated thunderstorm linger into Saturday. Severe storms are not expected. Dense fog will be possible on Sunday morning. Another round of showers and non-severe thunderstorms will arrive Monday night into Tuesday. Spotter activation is not expected at this time. Your National Weather Service forecast for Siouxland. Overnight, drizzle with a slight chance of thunderstorms late this evening, then showers with a chance of thunderstorms. Patchy fog. Near steady temperature in the lower 60s. Southeast winds 10 to 15 miles an hour with gusts up to 25 miles an hour. Chance of rain near 100%. Saturday, patchy fog in the morning. Cloudy with a slight chance of thunderstorms. Drizzle in the morning, then a chance of showers with patchy drizzle in the afternoon. Highs in the mid-60s. Southeast winds 10 to 15 miles an hour with gusts up to 25 miles an hour. Chance of rain 50%. Saturday night, cloudy with a slight chance of thunderstorms. Showers likely, mainly in the evening. Patchy fog after midnight. Near steady temperature in the mid-60s. Southeast winds 5 to 10 miles an hour. Chance of rain 70%. Sunday, patchy fog in the morning. Cloudy. Highs around 70. East winds around 5 miles an hour. Sunday night, mostly cloudy. Lows in the upper 50s. East winds around 5 miles an hour. Monday, mostly cloudy in the morning, then becoming partly sunny. Highs around 70. Monday night, mostly cloudy. A chance of showers and thunderstorms after midnight. Lows around 60. Chance of rain 50%. Tuesday, a chance of thunderstorms in the morning. Showers. Highs in the upper 60s. Chance of rain 90%. Tuesday night, mostly cloudy with a 50% chance of showers. Lows in the upper 50s. Wednesday, mostly cloudy with a 40% chance of showers. Highs in the upper 60s. Wednesday night, mostly cloudy with a 40% chance of showers. Lows in the upper 50s. Thursday, mostly cloudy in the morning, then becoming partly sunny. A 40% chance of showers. Highs in the mid-60s. Thursday night, mostly cloudy. Lows in the lower 50s. Friday, mostly sunny. Highs in the mid-60s. At 10 p.m., in Sioux City, the temperature was 61 and the dew point 60. The relative humidity was 97%. Wind was southeast at 13 miles an hour. The pressure was 30.09 inches and falling. Elsewhere in northwest Iowa, Morris was cloudy and 61. Sheldon was cloudy and 61. Cherokee

partly cloudy, with a temperature of 63 at Minneapolis and 57 at Rochester. It was cloudy, with a temperature of 60 at Worthington, 62 at Marshall, and 64 at Mankato. Once again, at 10 p.m. Sioux City had a temperature of 61. The current time is 10:45 p.m. Central Daylight Time. Operating on a frequency of 162.475 MHz, this is NOAA Weather Radio Station WXL62, broadcasting from a transmitter near Lawton, Iowa. Our program originates from the National Weather Service in Sioux Falls and serves Sioux City and the surrounding Siouxland area. This hazardous weather outlook is for northwest Iowa, west central Iowa, southwest Minnesota, northeast Nebraska, central South Dakota, east central South Dakota, south central South Dakota, and southeast South Dakota. For tonight, drizzle will transition to showers and isolated thunderstorms overnight. Severe weather is not expected. Visibilities may fall below 2 miles at times. For Saturday through Thursday, showers and isolated thunderstorms linger into Saturday. Severe storms are not expected. Dense fog will be possible on Sunday morning. Another round of showers and non-severe thunderstorms will arrive Monday night into Tuesday. Spotter activation is not expected at this time. Your National Weather Service forecast for Siouxland. Overnight, drizzle with a slight chance of thunderstorms late this evening, then showers with a chance of thunderstorms. Patchy fog. Near steady temperature in the lower 60s. Southeast winds 10 to 15 miles an hour with gusts up to 25 miles an hour. Chance of rain near 100%. Saturday, patchy fog in the morning. Cloudy with a slight chance of thunderstorms. Drizzle in the morning, then a chance of showers with patchy drizzle in the afternoon. Highs in the mid-60s. Southeast winds 10 to 15 miles an hour with gusts up to 25 miles an hour. Chance of rain 50%. Saturday night, cloudy with a slight chance of thunderstorms. Showers likely, mainly in the evening. Patchy fog after midnight. Near steady temperature in the mid-60s. Southeast winds 5 to 10 miles an hour. Chance of rain 70%. Sunday, patchy fog in the morning. Cloudy. Highs around 70. East winds around 5 miles an hour. Sunday night, mostly cloudy. Lows in the upper 50s. East winds around 5 miles an hour. Monday, mostly cloudy in the morning, then becoming partly sunny. Highs around 70. Monday night, mostly cloudy. A chance of showers and thunderstorms after midnight. Lows around 60. Chance of rain 50%. Tuesday, a chance of thunderstorms in the morning. Showers. Highs in the upper 60s. Chance of rain 90%. Tuesday night, mostly cloudy with a 50% chance of showers. Lows in the upper 50s. Wednesday, mostly cloudy with a 40% chance of showers. Highs in the upper 60s. Wednesday night, mostly cloudy with a 40% chance of showers. Lows in the upper 50s. Thursday, mostly cloudy in the morning, then becoming partly sunny. A 40% chance of showers. Highs in the mid-60s. Thursday night, mostly cloudy. Lows in the lower 50s. Friday, mostly sunny. Highs in the mid-60s. At 10 p.m., in Sioux City, the temperature was 61 and the dew point 60. The relative humidity was 97%. Wind was southeast at 13 miles an hour. The pressure was 30.09 inches and falling. Elsewhere in northwest Iowa, Morris was cloudy and 61. Sheldon was cloudy and 61. Cherokee was cloudy and 61. Spencer was cloudy and 60. Storm Lake had fog and 61. Other conditions across the northern plains, farther east in Iowa, temperatures were between 61 and 63 degrees. At Des Moines, drizzle was falling. It was cloudy at Cedar Rapids and Waterloo. In eastern Nebraska, it was cloudy, and temperatures were between 61 and 64 degrees. In eastern South Dakota, temperatures were

between 60 and 61 degrees. At Mitchell, rain was falling. At Yankton, it was cloudy. At Sioux Falls, drizzle and fog were reported. And in southern Minnesota, it was partly cloudy, with a temperature of 63 at Minneapolis and 57 at Rochester. It was cloudy, with a temperature of 60 at Worthington, 62 at Marshall, and 64 at Mankato. Once again, at 10 p.m. Sioux City had a temperature of 61. The current time is 10:51 p.m. Central Daylight Time. Operating on a frequency of 162.475 MHz, this is NOAA Weather Radio Station WXL62, broadcasting from a transmitter near Lawton, Iowa. Our program originates from the National Weather Service in Sioux Falls and serves Sioux City and the surrounding Siouxland area. This hazardous weather outlook is for northwest Iowa, west central Iowa, southwest Minnesota, northeast Nebraska, central South Dakota, east central South Dakota, south central South Dakota, and southeast South Dakota. For tonight, drizzle will transition to showers and isolated thunderstorms overnight. Severe weather is not expected. Visibilities may fall below 2 miles at times. For Saturday through Thursday, showers and isolated thunderstorms linger into Saturday. Severe storms are not expected. Dense fog will be possible on Sunday morning. Another round of showers and non-severe thunderstorms will arrive Monday night into Tuesday. Spotter activation is not expected at this time. Your National Weather Service forecast for Siouxland. Overnight, drizzle with a slight chance of thunderstorms late this evening, then showers with a chance of thunderstorms. Patchy fog. Near steady temperature in the lower 60s. Southeast winds 10 to 15 miles an hour with gusts up to 25 miles an hour. Chance of rain near 100%. Saturday, patchy fog in the morning. Cloudy with a slight chance of thunderstorms. Drizzle in the morning, then a chance of showers with patchy drizzle in the afternoon. Highs in the mid-60s. Southeast winds 10 to 15 miles an hour with gusts up to 25 miles an hour. Chance of rain 50%. Saturday night, cloudy with a slight chance of thunderstorms. Showers likely, mainly in the evening. Patchy fog after midnight. Near steady temperature in the mid-60s. Southeast winds 5 to 10 miles an hour. Chance of rain 70%. Sunday, patchy fog in the morning. Cloudy. Highs around 70. East winds around 5 miles an hour. Sunday night, mostly cloudy. Lows in the upper 50s. East winds around 5 miles an hour. Monday, mostly cloudy in the morning, then becoming partly sunny. Highs around 70. Monday night, mostly cloudy. A chance of showers and thunderstorms after midnight. Lows around 60. Chance of rain 50%. Tuesday, a chance of thunderstorms in the morning. Showers. Highs in the upper 60s. Chance of rain 90%. Tuesday night, mostly cloudy with a 50% chance of showers. Lows in the upper 50s. Wednesday, mostly cloudy with a 40% chance of showers. Highs in the upper 60s. Wednesday night, mostly cloudy with a 40% chance of showers. Lows in the upper 50s. Thursday, mostly cloudy in the morning, then becoming partly sunny. A 40% chance of showers. Highs in the mid-60s. Thursday night, mostly cloudy. Lows in the lower 50s. Friday, mostly sunny. Highs in the mid-60s. At 10 p.m., in Sioux City, the temperature was 61 and the dew point 60. The relative humidity was 97%. Wind was southeast at 13 miles an hour. The pressure was 30.09 inches and falling. Elsewhere in northwest Iowa, Morris was cloudy and 61. Sheldon was cloudy and 61. Cherokee was cloudy and 61. Spencer was cloudy and 60. Storm Lake had fog and 61. Other conditions across the northern plains, farther east in Iowa, temperatures were between 61 and 63 degrees. At Des Moines, drizzle was

it was cloudy at Cedar Rapids and Waterloo. In eastern Nebraska, it was cloudy, and temperatures were between 61 and 64 degrees. In eastern South Dakota, temperatures were between 60 and 61 degrees. At Mitchell, rain was falling. At Yankton, it was cloudy. At Sioux Falls, drizzle and fog were reported. And in southern Minnesota, it was partly cloudy, with a temperature of 63 at Minneapolis and 57 at Rochester. It was cloudy, with a temperature of 60 at Worthington, 62 at Marshall, and 64 at Mankato. Once again, at 10 p.m. Sioux City had a temperature of 61. The current time is 10:56 p.m. Central Daylight Time. Operating on a frequency of 162.475 MHz, this is NOAA Weather Radio Station WXL62, broadcasting from a transmitter near Lawton, Iowa. Our program originates from the National Weather Service in Sioux Falls and serves Sioux City and the surrounding Siouxland area. This hazardous weather outlook is for northwest Iowa, west central Iowa, southwest Minnesota, northeast Nebraska, central South Dakota, east central South Dakota, south central South Dakota, and southeast South Dakota. For tonight, drizzle will transition to showers and isolated thunderstorms overnight. Severe weather is not expected. Visibilities may fall below 2 miles at times. For Saturday through Thursday, showers and isolated thunderstorms linger into Saturday. Severe storms are not expected. Dense fog will be possible on Sunday morning. Another round of showers and non-severe thunderstorms will arrive Monday night into Tuesday. Spotter activation is not expected at this time. Your National Weather Service forecast for Siouxland. Overnight, drizzle with a slight chance of thunderstorms late this evening, then showers with a chance of thunderstorms. Patchy fog. Near steady temperature in the lower 60s. Southeast winds 10 to 15 miles an hour with gusts up to 25 miles an hour. Chance of rain near 100%. Saturday, patchy fog in the morning. Cloudy with a slight chance of thunderstorms. Drizzle in the morning, then a chance of showers with patchy drizzle in the afternoon. Highs in the mid-60s. Southeast winds 10 to 15 miles an hour with gusts up to 25 miles an hour. Chance of rain 50%. Saturday night, cloudy with a slight chance of thunderstorms. Showers likely, mainly in the evening. Patchy fog after midnight. Near steady temperature in the mid-60s. Southeast winds 5 to 10 miles an hour. Chance of rain 70%. Sunday, patchy fog in the morning. Cloudy. Highs around 70. East winds around 5 miles an hour. Sunday night, mostly cloudy. Lows in the upper 50s. East winds around 5 miles an hour. Monday, mostly cloudy in the morning, then becoming partly sunny. Highs around 70. Monday night, mostly cloudy. A chance of showers and thunderstorms after midnight. Lows around 60. Chance of rain 50%. Tuesday, a chance of thunderstorms in the morning. Showers. Highs in the upper 60s. Chance of rain 90%. Tuesday night, mostly cloudy with a 50% chance of showers. Lows in the upper 50s. Wednesday, mostly cloudy with a 40% chance of showers. Highs in the upper 60s. Wednesday night, mostly cloudy with a 40% chance of showers. Lows in the upper 50s. Thursday, mostly cloudy in the morning, then becoming partly sunny. A 40% chance of showers. Highs in the mid-60s. Thursday night, mostly cloudy. Lows in the lower 50s. Friday, mostly sunny. Highs in the mid-60s. At 10 p.m., in Sioux City, the temperature was 61 and the dew point 60. The relative humidity was 97%. Wind was southeast at 13 miles an hour. The pressure was 30.09 inches and falling. Elsewhere in northwest Iowa, Morris was cloudy and 61. Sheldon was cloudy and 61. Cherokee was cloudy and 61. Spencer was cloudy and 60.

storm Lake had fog and 61. Other conditions across the northern plains, farther east in Iowa, temperatures were between 61 and 63 degrees. At Des Moines, drizzle was falling. It was cloudy at Cedar Rapids and Waterloo. In eastern Nebraska it was cloudy, and temperatures were between 61 and 64 degrees. In eastern South Dakota, temperatures were between 60 and 61 degrees. At Mitchell, rain was falling. At Yankton, it was cloudy. At Sioux Falls, drizzle and fog were reported. And in southern Minnesota, it was partly cloudy, with a temperature of 63 at Minneapolis and 57 at Rochester. It was cloudy, with a temperature of 60 at Worthington, 62 at Marshall, and 64 at Mankato. Once again, at 10 p.m. Sioux City had a temperature of 61. At 11 p.m., in Sioux City, the temperature was 61 and the dew point 59. The relative humidity was 93%. Wind was southeast at 10 miles an hour. The pressure was 30.10 inches and rising. Elsewhere in northwest Iowa, Morris was cloudy and 61. Sheldon was cloudy and 61. Spencer was cloudy and 60. Storm Lake was cloudy and 61. Other conditions across the northern plains, farther east in Iowa, temperatures were between 60 and 63 degrees. At Waterloo, it was partly cloudy. It was cloudy at Des Moines and Cedar Rapids. In eastern Nebraska it was cloudy, and temperatures were between 61 and 63 degrees. In eastern South Dakota, the temperatures were 61 degrees. At Yankton, rain was falling. It was cloudy at Mitchell and Sioux Falls. And in southern Minnesota, it was partly cloudy, with a temperature of 62 at Minneapolis and 56 at Rochester. It was cloudy, with a temperature of 59 at Worthington, 62 at Marshall, and 63 at Mankato. Once again, at 11 p.m. Sioux City had a temperature of 61. The current time is 11:02 p.m. Central Daylight Time. Operating on a frequency of 162.475 MHz, this is NOAA Weather Radio Station WXL62, broadcasting from a transmitter near Lawton, Iowa. Our program originates from the National Weather Service in Sioux Falls and serves Sioux City and the surrounding Siouxland area. This hazardous weather outlook is for northwest Iowa, west central Iowa, southwest Minnesota, northeast Nebraska, central South Dakota, east central South Dakota, south central South Dakota, and southeast South Dakota. For tonight, drizzle will transition to showers and isolated thunderstorms overnight. Severe weather is not expected. Visibilities may fall below 2 miles at times. For Saturday through Thursday, showers and isolated thunderstorm linger into Saturday. Severe storms are not expected. Dense fog will be possible on Sunday morning. Another round of showers and non-severe thunderstorms will arrive Monday night into Tuesday. Spotter activation is not expected at this time. Your National Weather Service forecast for Siouxland. Overnight, drizzle with a slight chance of thunderstorms late this evening, then showers with a chance of thunderstorms. Patchy fog. Near steady temperature in the lower 60s. Southeast winds 10 to 15 miles an hour with gusts up to 25 miles an hour. Chance of rain near 100%. Saturday, patchy fog in the morning. Cloudy with a slight chance of thunderstorms. Drizzle in the morning, then a chance of showers with patchy drizzle in the afternoon. Highs in the mid-60s. Southeast winds 10 to 15 miles an hour with gusts up to 25 miles an hour. Chance of rain 50%. Saturday night, cloudy with a slight chance of thunderstorms. Showers likely, mainly in the evening. Patchy fog after midnight. Near steady temperature in the mid-60s. Southeast winds 5 to 10 miles an hour. Chance of rain 70%. Sunday, patchy fog in the morning. Cloudy. Highs around 70. East winds around 5 miles an hour. Sunday night, mostly cloudy. Lows in the upper 50s. East winds around 5 miles an hour. Monday, mostly cloudy in the morning,
then becoming partly sunny. Highs around 70. Monday night, mostly cloudy. A chance of showers and thunderstorms after midnight. Lows around 60. Chance of rain 50%. Tuesday, a chance of thunderstorms in the morning. Showers. Highs in the upper 60s. Chance of rain 90%. Tuesday night, mostly cloudy with a 50% chance of showers. Lows in the upper 50s. Wednesday, mostly cloudy with a 40% chance of showers. Highs in the upper 60s. Wednesday night, mostly cloudy with a 40% chance of showers. Lows in the upper 50s. Thursday, mostly cloudy in the morning, then becoming partly sunny. A 40% chance of showers. Highs in the mid-60s. Thursday night, mostly cloudy. Lows in the lower 50s. Friday, mostly sunny. Highs in the mid-60s. At 11 p.m., in Sioux City, the temperature was 61 and the dew point 59. The relative humidity was 93%. Wind was southeast at 10 miles an hour. The pressure was 30.10 inches and rising. Elsewhere in northwest Iowa, Morris was cloudy and 61. Sheldon was cloudy and 61. Spencer was cloudy and 60. Storm Lake was cloudy and 61. Other conditions across the northern plains, farther east in Iowa, temperatures were between 60 and 63 degrees. At Waterloo, it was partly cloudy. It was cloudy at Des Moines and Cedar Rapids. In eastern Nebraska, it was cloudy, and temperatures were between 61 and 63 degrees. In eastern South Dakota, the temperatures were 61 degrees. At Yankton, rain was falling. It was cloudy at Mitchell and Sioux Falls. And in southern Minnesota, it was partly cloudy, with a temperature of 62 at Minneapolis and 56 at Rochester. It was cloudy, with a temperature of 59 at Worthington, 62 at Marshall, and 63 at Mankato. Once again, at 11 p.m. Sioux City had a temperature of 61. The current time is 11:07 p.m. Central Daylight Time. Operating on a frequency of 162.475 MHz, this is NOAA Weather Radio Station WXL62, broadcasting from a transmitter near Lawton, Iowa. Our program originates from the National Weather Service in Sioux Falls and serves Sioux City and the surrounding Siouxland area. This hazardous weather outlook is for northwest Iowa, west central Iowa, southwest Minnesota, northeast Nebraska, central South Dakota, east central South Dakota, south central South Dakota, and southeast South Dakota. For tonight, drizzle will transition to showers and isolated thunderstorms overnight. Severe weather is not expected. Visibilities may fall below 2 miles at times. For Saturday through Thursday, showers and isolated thunderstorms linger into Saturday. Severe storms are not expected. Dense fog will be possible on Sunday morning. Another round of showers and non-severe thunderstorms will arrive Monday night into Tuesday. Spotter activation is not expected at this time. Your National Weather Service forecast for Siouxland. Overnight, drizzle with a slight chance of thunderstorms late this evening, then showers with a chance of thunderstorms. Patchy fog. Near steady temperature in the lower 60s. Southeast winds 10 to 15 miles an hour with gusts up to 25 miles an hour. Chance of rain near 100%. Saturday, patchy fog in the morning. Cloudy with a slight chance of thunderstorms. Drizzle in the morning, then a chance of showers with patchy drizzle in the afternoon. Highs in the mid-60s. Southeast winds 10 to 15 miles an hour with gusts up to 25 miles an hour. Chance of rain 50%. Saturday night, cloudy with a slight chance of thunderstorms. Showers likely, mainly in the evening. Patchy fog after midnight. Near steady temperature in the mid-60s. Southeast winds 5 to 10 miles an hour. Chance of rain 70%. Sunday, patchy fog in the morning. Cloudy. Highs around 70. East winds around 5 miles an hour. Sunday night, mostly cloudy,

in the upper 50s. East winds around 5 miles an hour. Monday, mostly cloudy in the morning, then becoming partly sunny. Highs around 70. Monday night, mostly cloudy. A chance of showers and thunderstorms after midnight. Lows around 60. Chance of rain 50%. Tuesday, a chance of thunderstorms in the morning. Showers. Highs in the upper 60s. Chance of rain 90%. Tuesday night, mostly cloudy with a 50% chance of showers. Lows in the upper 50s. Wednesday, mostly cloudy with a 40% chance of showers. Highs in the upper 60s. Wednesday night, mostly cloudy with a 40% chance of showers. Lows in the upper 50s. Thursday, mostly cloudy in the morning, then becoming partly sunny. A 40% chance of showers. Highs in the mid-60s. Thursday night, mostly cloudy. Lows in the lower 50s. Friday, mostly sunny. Highs in the mid-60s. At 11 p.m., in Sioux City, the temperature was 61 and the dew point 59. The relative humidity was 93%. Wind was southeast at 10 miles an hour. The pressure was 30.10 inches and rising. Elsewhere in northwest Iowa, Moores was cloudy and 61. Sheldon was cloudy and 61. Cherokee was cloudy and 61. Spencer was cloudy and 60. Storm Lake was cloudy and 61. Other conditions across the northern plains, farther east in Iowa, temperatures were between 60 and 63 degrees. At Waterloo, it was partly cloudy. It was cloudy at Des Moines and Cedar Rapids. In eastern Nebraska, it was cloudy, and temperatures were between 61 and 63 degrees. In eastern South Dakota, the temperatures were 61 degrees. At Yankton, rain was falling. It was cloudy at Mitchell and Sioux Falls. And in southern Minnesota, it was partly cloudy, with a temperature of 62 at Minneapolis and 56 at Rochester. It was cloudy, with a temperature of 59 at Worthington, 62 at Marshall, and 63 at Mankato. Once again, at 11 p.m. Sioux City had a temperature of 61. The current time is 11:13 p.m. Central Daylight Time. Operating on a frequency of 162.475 MHz, this is NOAA Weather Radio Station WXL62, broadcasting from a transmitter near Lawton, Iowa. Our program originates from the National Weather Service in Sioux Falls and serves Sioux City and the surrounding Siouxland area. This hazardous weather outlook is for northwest Iowa, west-central Iowa, southwest Minnesota, northeast Nebraska, central South Dakota, east-central South Dakota, south-central South Dakota, and southeast South Dakota. For tonight, drizzle will transition to showers and isolated thunderstorms overnight. Severe weather is not expected. Visibilities may fall below 2 miles at times. For Saturday through Thursday, showers and isolated thunderstorms linger into Saturday. Severe storms are not expected. Dense fog will be possible on Sunday morning. Another round of showers and non-severe thunderstorms will arrive Monday night into Tuesday. Spotter activation is not expected at this time. Your National Weather Service forecast for Siouxland. Overnight, drizzle with a slight chance of thunderstorms late this evening, then showers with a chance of thunderstorms. Patchy fog. Near steady temperature in the lower 60s. Southeast winds 10 to 15 miles an hour with gusts up to 25 miles an hour. Chance of rain near 100%. Saturday, patchy fog in the morning. Cloudy with a slight chance of thunderstorms. Drizzle in the morning, then a chance of showers with patchy drizzle in the afternoon. Highs in the mid-60s. Southeast winds 10 to 15 miles an hour with gusts up to 25 miles an hour. Chance of rain 50%. Saturday night, cloudy with a slight chance of thunderstorms. Showers likely, mainly in the evening. Patchy fog after midnight. Near steady temperature in the mid-60s. Southeast winds 5 to 10 miles an hour. Chance of rain 70%. Sunday, patchy fog in the morning.
cloudy. Highs around 70. East winds around 5 miles an hour. Sunday night, mostly cloudy. Lows in the upper 50s. East winds around 5 miles an hour. Monday, mostly cloudy in the morning, then becoming partly sunny. Highs around 70. Monday night, mostly cloudy. A chance of showers and thunderstorms after midnight. Lows around 60. Chance of rain 50%. Tuesday, a chance of thunderstorms in the morning. Showers. Highs in the upper 60s. Chance of rain 90%. Tuesday night, mostly cloudy with a 50% chance of showers. Lows in the upper 50s. Wednesday, mostly cloudy with a 40% chance of showers. Highs in the upper 60s. Wednesday night, mostly cloudy with a 40% chance of showers. Lows in the upper 50s. Thursday, mostly cloudy in the morning, then becoming partly sunny. A 40% chance of showers. Highs in the mid-60s. Thursday night, mostly cloudy. Lows in the lower 50s. Friday, mostly sunny. Highs in the mid-60s. At 11 p.m., in Sioux City, the temperature was 61 and the dew point 59. The relative humidity was 93%. Wind was southeast at 10 miles an hour. The pressure was 30.10 inches and rising. Elsewhere in northwest Iowa, Morris was cloudy and 61. Sheldon was cloudy and 61. Cherokee was cloudy and 61. Spencer was cloudy and 60. Storm Lake was cloudy and 61. Other conditions across the northern plains, farther east in Iowa, temperatures were between 60 and 63 degrees. At Waterloo, it was partly cloudy. It was cloudy at Des Moines and Cedar Rapids. In eastern Nebraska, it was cloudy, and temperatures were between 61 and 63 degrees. In eastern South Dakota, the temperatures were 61 degrees. At Yankton, rain was falling. It was cloudy at Mitchell and Sioux Falls. And in southern Minnesota, it was partly cloudy, with a temperature of 62 at Minneapolis and 56 at Rochester. It was cloudy, with a temperature of 59 at Worthington, 62 at Marshall, and 63 at Mankato. Once again, at 11 p.m. Sioux City had a temperature of 61. The current time is 11:18 p.m. Central Daylight Time. Operating on a frequency of 162.475 MHz, this is NOAA Weather Radio Station WXL62, broadcasting from a transmitter near Lawton, Iowa. Our program originates from the National Weather Service in Sioux Falls and serves Sioux City and the surrounding Siouxland area. This hazardous weather outlook is for northwest Iowa, west central Iowa, southwest Minnesota, northeast Nebraska, central South Dakota, east central South Dakota, south central South Dakota, and southeast South Dakota. For tonight, drizzle will transition to showers and isolated thunderstorms overnight. Severe weather is not expected. Visibilities may fall below 2 miles at times. For Saturday through Thursday, showers and isolated thunderstorms linger into Saturday. Severe storms are not expected. Dense fog will be possible on Sunday morning. Another round of showers and non-severe thunderstorms will arrive Monday night into Tuesday. Spotter activation is not expected at this time. Your National Weather Service forecast for Siouxland. Overnight, drizzle with a slight chance of thunderstorms late this evening, then showers with a chance of thunderstorms. Patchy fog. Near steady temperature in the lower 60s. Southeast winds 10 to 15 miles an hour with gusts up to 25 miles an hour. Chance of rain near 100%. Saturday, patchy fog in the morning. Cloudy with a slight chance of thunderstorms. Drizzle in the morning, then a chance of showers with patchy drizzle in the afternoon. Highs in the mid-60s. Southeast winds 10 to 15 miles an hour with gusts up to 25 miles an hour. Chance of rain 50%. Saturday night, cloudy with a slight chance of thunderstorms. Showers likely, mainly in the evening. Patchy fog after midnight. Near steady temperature

the mid-60s. Southeast wind 5 to 10 miles an hour. Chance of rain 70%. Sunday, patchy fog in the morning. Cloudy. Highs around 70. East winds around 5 miles an hour. Sunday night, mostly cloudy. Lows in the upper 50s. East winds around 5 miles an hour. Monday, mostly cloudy in the morning, then becoming partly sunny. Highs around 70. Monday night, mostly cloudy. A chance of showers and thunderstorms after midnight. Lows around 60. Chance of rain 50%. Tuesday, a chance of thunderstorms in the morning. Showers. Highs in the upper 60s. Chance of rain 90%. Tuesday night, mostly cloudy with a 50% chance of showers. Lows in the upper 50s. Wednesday, mostly cloudy with a 40% chance of showers. Highs in the upper 60s. Wednesday night, mostly cloudy with a 40% chance of showers. Lows in the upper 50s. Thursday, mostly cloudy in the morning, then becoming partly sunny. A 40% chance of showers. Highs in the mid-60s. Thursday night, mostly cloudy. Lows in the lower 50s. Friday, mostly sunny. Highs in the mid-60s. At 11 p.m., in Sioux City, the temperature was 61 and the dew point 59. The relative humidity was 93%. Wind was southeast at 10 miles an hour. The pressure was 30.10 inches and rising. Elsewhere in northwest Iowa, Morris was cloudy and 61. Sheldon was cloudy and 61. Cherokee was cloudy and 61. Spencer was cloudy and 60. Storm Lake was cloudy and 61. Other conditions across the northern plains, farther east in Iowa, temperatures were between 60 and 63 degrees. At Waterloo, it was partly cloudy. It was cloudy at Des Moines and Cedar Rapids. In eastern Nebraska, it was cloudy, and temperatures were between 61 and 63 degrees. In eastern South Dakota, the temperatures were 61 degrees. At Yankton, rain was falling. It was cloudy at Mitchell and Sioux Falls. And in southern Minnesota, it was partly cloudy, with a temperature of 62 at Minneapolis and 56 at Rochester. It was cloudy, with a temperature of 59 at Worthington, 62 at Marshall, and 63 at Mankato. Once again, at 11 p.m. Sioux City had a temperature of 61. The current time is 11:23 p.m. Central Daylight Time. Operating on a frequency of 162.475 MHz, this is NOAA Weather Radio Station WXL62, broadcasting from a transmitter near Lawton, Iowa. Our program originates from the National Weather Service in Sioux Falls and serves Sioux City and the surrounding Siouxland area. This hazardous weather outlook is for northwest Iowa, west central Iowa, southwest Minnesota, northeast Nebraska, central South Dakota, east central South Dakota, south central South Dakota, and southeast South Dakota. For tonight, drizzle will transition to showers and isolated thunderstorms overnight. Severe weather is not expected. Visibilities may fall below 2 miles at times. For Saturday through Thursday, showers and isolated thunderstorms linger into Saturday. Severe storms are not expected. Dense fog will be possible on Sunday morning. Another round of showers and non-severe thunderstorms will arrive Monday night into Tuesday. Spotter activation is not expected at this time. Your National Weather Service forecast for Siouxland. Overnight, drizzle with a slight chance of thunderstorms late this evening, then showers with a chance of thunderstorms. Patchy fog. Near steady temperature in the lower 60s. Southeast winds 10 to 15 miles an hour with gusts up to 25 miles an hour. Chance of rain near 100%. Saturday, patchy fog in the morning. Cloudy with a slight chance of thunderstorms. Drizzle in the morning, then a chance of showers with patchy drizzle in the afternoon. Highs in the mid-60s. Southeast winds 10 to 15 miles an hour with gusts up to 25 miles an hour. Chance of rain 50%. Saturday night.

cloudy with a slight chance of thunderstorms. Showers likely, mainly in the evening. Patchy fog after midnight. Near steady temperature in the mid-60s. Southeast wind 5 to 10 miles an hour. Chance of rain 70%. Sunday, patchy fog in the morning. Cloudy. Highs around 70. East winds around 5 miles an hour. Sunday night, mostly cloudy. Lows in the upper 50s. East winds around 5 miles an hour. Monday, mostly cloudy in the morning, then becoming partly sunny. Highs around 70. Monday night, mostly cloudy. A chance of showers and thunderstorms after midnight. Lows around 60. Chance of rain 50%. Tuesday, a chance of thunderstorms in the morning. Showers. Highs in the upper 60s. Chance of rain 90%. Tuesday night, mostly cloudy with a 50% chance of showers. Lows in the upper 50s. Wednesday, mostly cloudy with a 40% chance of showers. Highs in the upper 60s. Wednesday night, mostly cloudy with a 40% chance of showers. Lows in the upper 50s. Thursday, mostly cloudy in the morning, then becoming partly sunny. A 40% chance of showers. Highs in the mid-60s. Thursday night, mostly cloudy. Lows in the lower 50s. Friday, mostly sunny. Highs in the mid-60s. At 11 p.m., in Sioux City, the temperature was 61 and the dew point 59. The relative humidity was 93%. Wind was southeast at 10 miles an hour. The pressure was 30.10 inches and rising. Elsewhere in northwest Iowa, Morris was cloudy and 61. Sheldon was cloudy and 61. Cherokee was cloudy and 61. Spencer was cloudy and 60. Storm Lake was cloudy and 61. Other conditions across the northern plains, farther east in Iowa, temperatures were between 60 and 63 degrees. At Waterloo, it was partly cloudy. It was cloudy at Des Moines and Cedar Rapids. In eastern Nebraska, it was cloudy, and temperatures were between 61 and 63 degrees. In eastern South Dakota, the temperatures were 61 degrees. At Yankton, rain was falling. It was cloudy at Mitchell and Sioux Falls. And in southern Minnesota, it was partly cloudy, with a temperature of 62 at Minneapolis and 56 at Rochester. It was cloudy, with a temperature of 59 at Worthington, 62 at Marshall, and 63 at Mankato. Once again, at 11 p.m. Sioux City had a temperature of 61. The current time is 11:28 p.m. Central Daylight Time. Operating on a frequency of 162.475 MHz, this is NOAA Weather Radio Station WXL62, broadcasting from a transmitter near Lawton, Iowa. Our program originates from the National Weather Service in Sioux Falls and serves Sioux City and the surrounding Siouxland area. This hazardous weather outlook is for northwest Iowa, west central Iowa, southwest Minnesota, northeast Nebraska, central South Dakota, east central South Dakota, south central South Dakota, and southeast South Dakota. For tonight, drizzle will transition to showers and isolated thunderstorms overnight. Severe weather is not expected. Visibilities may fall below 2 miles at times. For Saturday through Thursday, showers and isolated thunderstorms linger into Saturday. Severe storms are not expected. Dense fog will be possible on Sunday morning. Another round of showers and non-severe thunderstorms will arrive Monday night into Tuesday. Spotter activation is not expected at this time. Your National Weather Service forecast for Siouxland. Overnight, drizzle with a slight chance of thunderstorms late this evening, then showers with a chance of thunderstorms. Patchy fog. Near steady temperature in the lower 60s. Southeast winds 10 to 15 miles an hour with gusts up to 25 miles an hour. Chance of rain near 100%. Saturday, patchy fog in the morning. Cloudy with a slight chance of thunderstorms. Drizzle in the morning, then a chance of showers with patchy drizzle in the afternoon.
Highs in the mid-60s. Southeast winds 10 to 15 miles an hour with gusts up to 25 miles an hour. Chance of rain 50%. Saturday night, cloudy with a slight chance of thunderstorms. Showers likely, mainly in the evening. Patchy fog after midnight. Near steady temperature in the mid-60s. Southeast winds 5 to 10 miles an hour. Chance of rain 70%. Sunday, patchy fog in the morning. Cloudy. Highs around 70. East winds around 5 miles an hour. Sunday night, mostly cloudy. Lows in the upper 50s. East winds around 5 miles an hour. Monday, mostly cloudy in the morning, then becoming partly sunny. Highs around 70. Monday night, mostly cloudy. A chance of showers and thunderstorms after midnight. Lows around 60. Chance of rain 50%. Tuesday, a chance of thunderstorms in the morning. Showers. Highs in the upper 60s. Chance of rain 90%. Tuesday night, mostly cloudy with a 50% chance of showers. Lows in the upper 50s. Wednesday, mostly cloudy with a 40% chance of showers. Highs in the upper 60s. Wednesday night, mostly cloudy with a 40% chance of showers. Lows in the upper 50s. Thursday, mostly cloudy in the morning, then becoming partly sunny. A 40% chance of showers. Highs in the mid-60s. Thursday night, mostly cloudy. Lows in the lower 50s. Friday, mostly sunny. Highs in the mid-60s. At 11 p.m., in Sioux City, the temperature was 61 and the dew point 59. The relative humidity was 93%. Wind was southeast at 10 miles an hour. The pressure was 30.10 inches and rising. Elsewhere in northwest Iowa, Morris was cloudy and 61. Sheldon was cloudy and 61. Cherokee was cloudy and 61. Spencer was cloudy and 60. Storm Lake was cloudy and 61. Other conditions across the northern plains, farther east in Iowa, temperatures were between 60 and 63 degrees. At Waterloo, it was partly cloudy. It was cloudy at Des Moines and Cedar Rapids. In eastern Nebraska, it was cloudy, and temperatures were between 61 and 63 degrees. In eastern South Dakota, partly cloudy. It was cloudy at Des Moines and Cedar Rapids. In eastern Nebraska, it was cloudy, and temperatures were between 61 and 63 degrees. In eastern South Dakota, the temperatures were 61 degrees. At Yankton, rain was falling. It was cloudy at Mitchell and Sioux Falls. And in southern Minnesota, it was partly cloudy, with a temperature of 62 at Minneapolis and 56 at Rochester. It was cloudy, with a temperature of 59 at Worthington, 62 at Marshall, and 63 at Mankato. Once again, at 11 p.m. Sioux City had a temperature of 61. The current time is 11:33 p.m. Central Daylight Time. Operating on a frequency of 162.475 MHz, this is NOAA Weather Radio Station WXL62, broadcasting from a transmitter near Lawton, Iowa. Our program originates from the National Weather Service in Sioux Falls and serves Sioux City and the surrounding Siouxland area. This hazardous weather outlook is for northwest Iowa, west central Iowa, southwest Minnesota, northeast Nebraska, central South Dakota, east central South Dakota, south central South Dakota, and southeast South Dakota. For tonight, drizzle will transition to showers and isolated thunderstorms overnight. Severe weather is not expected. Visibilities may fall below 2 miles at times. For Saturday through Thursday, showers and isolated thunderstorms linger into Saturday. Severe storms are not expected. Dense fog will be possible on Sunday morning. Another round of showers and non-severe thunderstorms will arrive Monday night into Tuesday. Spotter activation is not expected at this time. Your National Weather Service forecast for Siouxland. Overnight, drizzle with a slight chance of thunderstorms late this evening, then showers with a chance of thunderstorms. Patchy fog.
near St.

A temperature in the lower 60s. Southeast winds 10 to 15 miles an hour with gusts up to 25 miles an hour. Chance of rain near 100%. Saturday, patchy fog in the morning. Cloudy with a slight chance of thunderstorms. Drizzle in the morning, then a chance of showers with patchy drizzle in the afternoon. Highs in the mid-60s. Southeast winds 10 to 15 miles an hour with gusts up to 25 miles an hour. Chance of rain 50%. Saturday night, cloudy with a slight chance of thunderstorms. Showers likely, mainly in the evening. Patchy fog after midnight. Near steady temperature in the mid-60s. Southeast winds 5 to 10 miles an hour. Chance of rain 70%. Sunday, patchy fog in the morning. Cloudy. Highs around 70. East winds around 5 miles an hour. Sunday night, mostly cloudy. Lows in the upper 50s. East winds around 5 miles an hour. Monday, mostly cloudy in the morning, then becoming partly sunny. Highs around 70. Monday night, mostly cloudy. A chance of showers and thunderstorms after midnight. Lows around 60. Chance of rain 50%. Tuesday, a chance of thunderstorms in the morning. Showers. Highs in the upper 60s. Chance of rain 90%. Tuesday night, mostly cloudy with a 50% chance of showers. Lows in the upper 50s. Wednesday, mostly cloudy with a 40% chance of showers. Highs in the upper 60s. Wednesday night, mostly cloudy with a 40% chance of showers. Lows in the upper 50s. Thursday, mostly cloudy in the morning, then becoming partly sunny. A 40% chance of showers. Highs in the mid-60s. Thursday night, mostly cloudy. Lows in the lower 50s. Friday, mostly sunny. Highs in the mid-60s. At 11 p.m., in Sioux City, the temperature was 61 and the dew point 59. The relative humidity was 93%. Wind was southeast at 10 miles an hour. The pressure was 30.10 inches and rising. Elsewhere in northwest Iowa, Morris was cloudy and 61. Sheldon was cloudy and 61. Cherokee was cloudy and 61. Spencer was cloudy and 60. Storm Lake was cloudy and 61. Other conditions across the northern plains, farther east in Iowa, temperatures were between 60 and 63 degrees. At Waterloo, it was partly cloudy. It was cloudy at Des Moines and Cedar Rapids. In eastern Nebraska, it was cloudy, and temperatures were between 61 and 63 degrees. In eastern South Dakota, the temperatures were 61 degrees. At Yankton, rain was falling. It was cloudy at Mitchell and Sioux Falls. And in southern Minnesota, it was partly cloudy, with a temperature of 62 at Minneapolis and 56 at Rochester. It was cloudy, with a temperature of 59 at Worthington, 62 at Marshall, and 63 at Mankato. Once again, at 11 p.m. Sioux City had a temperature of 61. The current time is 11:38 p.m. Central Daylight Time. Operating on a frequency of 162.475 MHz, this is NOAA Weather Radio Station WXL62, broadcasting from a transmitter near Lawton, Iowa. Our program originates from the National Weather Service in Sioux Falls and serves Sioux City and the surrounding Siouxland area. This hazardous weather outlook is for northwest Iowa, west central Iowa, southwest Minnesota, northeast Nebraska, central South Dakota, east central South Dakota, south central South Dakota, and southeast South Dakota. For tonight, drizzle will transition to showers and isolated thunderstorms overnight. Severe weather is not expected. Visibilities may fall below 2 miles at times. For Saturday through Thursday, showers and isolated thunderstorms linger into Saturday. Severe storms are not expected. Dense fog will be possible on Sunday morning. Another round of showers and non-severe thunderstorms will arrive Monday night into Tuesday. Spotter activation is not expected at this time. Your National Weather Service forecast for Siouxland.

Overnight, drizzle with a slight chance of thunderstorms late this evening, then showers with a chance of thunderstorms. Patchy fog. Near steady temperature in the lower 60s. Southeast winds 10 to 15 miles an hour with gusts up to 25 miles an hour. Chance of rain near 100%. Saturday, patchy fog in the morning. Cloudy with a slight chance of thunderstorms. Drizzle in the morning, then a chance of showers with patchy drizzle in the afternoon. Highs in the mid-60s. Southeast winds 10 to 15 miles an hour with gusts up to 25 miles an hour. Chance of rain 50%. Saturday night, cloudy with a slight chance of thunderstorms. Showers likely, mainly in the evening. Patchy fog after midnight. Near steady temperature in the mid-60s. Southeast winds 5 to 10 miles an hour. Chance of rain 70%. Sunday, patchy fog in the morning. Cloudy. Highs around 70. East winds around 5 miles an hour. Sunday night, mostly cloudy. Lows in the upper 50s. East winds around 5 miles an hour. Monday, mostly cloudy in the morning, then becoming partly sunny. Highs around 70. Monday night, mostly cloudy. A chance of showers and thunderstorms after midnight. Lows around 60. Chance of rain 50%. Tuesday, a chance of thunderstorms in the morning. Showers. Highs in the upper 60s. Chance of rain 90%. Tuesday night, mostly cloudy with a 50% chance of showers. Lows in the upper 50s. Wednesday, mostly cloudy with a 40% chance of showers. Highs in the upper 60s. Wednesday night, mostly cloudy with a 40% chance of showers. Lows in the upper 50s. Thursday, mostly cloudy in the morning, then becoming partly sunny. A 40% chance of showers. Highs in the mid-60s. Thursday night, mostly cloudy. Lows in the lower 50s. Friday, mostly sunny. Highs in the mid-60s. At 11 p.m., in Sioux City, the temperature was 61 and the dew point 59. The relative humidity was 93%. Wind was southeast at 10 miles an hour. The pressure was 30.10 inches and rising. Elsewhere in northwest Iowa, Morris was cloudy and 61. Sheldon was cloudy and 61. Cherokee was cloudy and 61. Spencer was cloudy and 60. Storm Lake was cloudy and 61. Other conditions across the northern plains, farther east in Iowa, temperatures were between 60 and 63 degrees. At Waterloo, it was partly cloudy. It was cloudy at Des Moines and Cedar Rapids. In eastern Nebraska, it was cloudy, and temperatures were between 61 and 63 degrees. In eastern South Dakota, the temperatures were 61 degrees. At Yankton, rain was falling. It was cloudy at Mitchell and Sioux Falls. And in southern Minnesota, it was partly cloudy, with a temperature of 62 at Minneapolis and 56 at Rochester. It was cloudy, with a temperature of 59 at Worthington, 62 at Marshall, and 63 at Mankato. Once again, at 11 p.m. Sioux City had a temperature of 61. The current time is 11:44 p.m. Central Daylight Time. Operating on a frequency of 162.475 MHz, this is NOAA Weather Radio Station WXL62, broadcasting from a transmitter near Lawton, Iowa. Our program originates from the National Weather Service in Sioux Falls and serves Sioux City and the surrounding Siouxland area. This hazardous weather outlook is for northwest Iowa, west central Iowa, southwest Minnesota, northeast Nebraska, central South Dakota, east central South Dakota, south central South Dakota, and southeast South Dakota. For tonight, drizzle will transition to showers and isolated thunderstorms overnight. Severe weather is not expected. Visibilities may fall below 2 miles at times. For Saturday through Thursday, showers and isolated thunderstorms linger into Saturday. Severe storms are not expected. Dense fog will be possible on Sunday morning. Another round of showers and non-severe thunderstorms.

rain 50%. Saturday night, cloudy with a slight chance of thunderstorms. Showers likely, mainly in the evening. Patchy fog after midnight. Near steady temperature in the mid-60s. Southeast winds 5 to 10 miles an hour. Chance of rain 70%. Sunday, patchy fog in the morning. Cloudy. Highs around 70. East winds around 5 miles an hour. Sunday night, mostly cloudy. Lows in the upper 50s. East winds around 5 miles an hour. Monday, mostly cloudy in the morning, then becoming partly sunny. Highs around 70. Monday night, mostly cloudy. A chance of showers and thunderstorms after midnight. Lows around 60. Chance of rain 50%. Tuesday, a chance of thunderstorms in the morning. Showers. Highs in the upper 60s. Chance of rain 90%. Tuesday night, mostly cloudy with a 50% chance of showers. Lows in the upper 50s. Wednesday, mostly cloudy with a 40% chance of showers. Highs in the upper 60s. Wednesday night, mostly cloudy with a 40% chance of showers. Lows in the upper 50s. Thursday, mostly cloudy in the morning, then becoming partly sunny. A 40% chance of showers. Highs in the mid-60s. Thursday night, mostly cloudy. Lows in the lower 50s. Friday, mostly sunny. Highs in the mid-60s. At 11 p.m., in Sioux City, the temperature was 61 and the dew point 59. The relative humidity was 93%. Wind was southeast at 10 miles an hour. The pressure was 30.10 inches and rising. Elsewhere in northwest Iowa, Morris was cloudy and 61. Sheldon was cloudy and 61. Cherokee was cloudy and 61. Spencer was cloudy and 60. Storm Lake was cloudy and 61. Other conditions across the northern plains, farther east in Iowa, temperatures were between 60 and 63 degrees. At Waterloo, it was partly cloudy. It was cloudy at Des Moines and Cedar Rapids. In eastern Nebraska, it was cloudy, and temperatures were between 61 and 63 degrees. In eastern South Dakota, the temperatures were 61 degrees. At Yankton, rain was falling. It was cloudy at Mitchell and Sioux Falls. And in southern Minnesota, it was partly cloudy, with a temperature of 62 at Minneapolis and 56 at Rochester. It was cloudy, with a temperature of 59 at Worthington, 62 at Marshall, and 63 at Mankato. Once again, at 11 p.m. Sioux City had a temperature of 61. The current time is 11:49 p.m. Central Daylight Time. Operating on a frequency of 162.475 MHz, this is NOAA Weather Radio Station WXL62, broadcasting from a transmitter near Lawton, Iowa. Our program originates from the National Weather Service in Sioux Falls and serves Sioux City and the surrounding Siouxland area. This hazardous weather outlook is for northwest Iowa, west central Iowa, southwest Minnesota, northeast Nebraska, central South Dakota, east central South Dakota, south central South Dakota, and southeast South Dakota. For tonight, drizzle will transition to showers and isolated thunderstorms overnight. Severe weather is not expected. Visibilities may fall below 2 miles at times. For Saturday through Thursday, showers and isolated thunderstorm linger into Saturday. Severe storms are not expected. Dense fog will be possible on Sunday morning. Another round of showers and non-severe thunderstorms will arrive Monday night into Tuesday. Spotter activation is not expected at this time. Your National Weather Service forecast for Siouxland. Overnight, drizzle with a slight chance of thunderstorms late this evening, then showers with a chance of thunderstorms. Patchy fog. Near steady temperature in the lower 60s. Southeast winds 10 to 15 miles an hour with gusts up to 25 miles an hour. Chance of rain near 100%. Saturday, patchy fog in the morning. Cloudy with a slight chance of thunderstorms. Drizzle in the morning, then a chance of showers with patchy drizzle.

cold in the afternoon. Highs in the mid-60s. Southeast winds 10 to 15 miles an hour with gusts up to 25 miles an hour. Chance of rain 50%. Saturday night, cloudy with a slight chance of thunderstorms. Showers likely, mainly in the evening. Patchy fog after midnight. Near steady temperature in the mid-60s. Southeast winds 5 to 10 miles an hour. Chance of rain 70%. Sunday, patchy fog in the morning. Cloudy. Highs around 70. East winds around 5 miles an hour. Sunday night, mostly cloudy. Lows in the upper 50s. East winds around 5 miles an hour. Monday, mostly cloudy in the morning, then becoming partly sunny. Highs around 70. Monday night, mostly cloudy. A chance of showers and thunderstorms after midnight. Lows around 60. Chance of rain 50%. Tuesday, a chance of thunderstorms in the morning. Showers. Highs in the upper 60s. Chance of rain 90%. Tuesday night, mostly cloudy with a 50% chance of showers. Lows in the upper 50s. Wednesday, mostly cloudy with a 40% chance of showers. Highs in the upper 60s. Wednesday night, mostly cloudy with a 40% chance of showers. Lows in the upper 50s. Thursday, mostly cloudy in the morning, then becoming partly sunny. A 40% chance of showers. Highs in the mid-60s. Thursday night, mostly cloudy. Lows in the lower 50s. Friday, mostly sunny. Highs in the mid-60s. At 11 p.m., in Sioux City, the temperature was 61 and the dew point 59. The relative humidity was 93%. Wind was southeast at 10 miles an hour. The pressure was 30.10 inches and rising. Elsewhere in northwest Iowa, Morris was cloudy and 61. Sheldon was cloudy and 61. Cherokee was cloudy and 61. Spencer was cloudy and 60. Storm Lake was cloudy and 61. Other conditions across the northern plains, farther east in Iowa, temperatures were between 60 and 63 degrees. At Waterloo, it was partly cloudy. It was cloudy at Des Moines and Cedar Rapids. In eastern Nebraska, it was cloudy, and temperatures were between 61 and 63 degrees. In eastern South Dakota, the temperatures were 61 degrees. At Yankton, rain was falling. It was cloudy at Mitchell and Sioux Falls. And in southern Minnesota, it was partly cloudy, with a temperature of 62 at Minneapolis and 56 at Rochester. It was cloudy, with a temperature of 59 at Worthington, 62 at Marshall, and 63 at Mankato. Once again, at 11 p.m. Sioux City had a temperature of 61. The current time is 11:54 p.m. Central Daylight Time. Operating on a frequency of 162.475 MHz, this is NOAA Weather Radio Station WXL62, broadcasting from a transmitter near Lawton, Iowa. Our program originates from the National Weather Service in Sioux Falls and serves Sioux City and the surrounding Siouxland area. This hazardous weather outlook is for northwest Iowa, west central Iowa, southwest Minnesota, northeast Nebraska, central South Dakota, east central South Dakota, south central South Dakota, and southeast South Dakota. For tonight, drizzle will transition to showers and isolated thunderstorms overnight. Severe weather is not expected. Visibilities may fall below 2 miles at times. For Saturday through Thursday, showers and isolated thunderstorms linger into Saturday. Severe storms are not expected. Dense fog will be possible on Sunday morning. Another round of showers and non-severe thunderstorms will arrive Monday night into Tuesday. Spotter activation is not expected at this time. Your National Weather Service forecast for Siouxland. Overnight, drizzle with a slight chance of thunderstorms late this evening, then showers with a chance of thunderstorms. Patchy fog. Near steady temperature in the lower 60s. Southeast winds 10 to 15 miles an hour with gusts up to 25 miles an hour. Chance of rain near 100%.

Saturday, patchy fog in the morning. Cloudy with a slight chance of thunderstorms. Drizzle in the morning, then a chance of showers with patchy drizzle in the afternoon. Highs in the mid-60s. Southeast winds 10 to 15 miles an hour with gusts up to 25 miles an hour. Chance of rain 50%. Saturday night, cloudy with a slight chance of thunderstorms. Showers likely, mainly in the evening. Patchy fog after midnight. Near steady temperature in the mid-60s. Southeast winds 5 to 10 miles an hour. Chance of rain 70%. Sunday, patchy fog in the morning. Cloudy. Highs around 70. East winds around 5 miles an hour. Sunday night, mostly cloudy. Lows in the upper 50s. East winds around 5 miles an hour. Monday, mostly cloudy in the morning, then becoming partly sunny. Highs around 70. Monday night, mostly cloudy. A chance of showers and thunderstorms after midnight. Lows around 60. Chance of rain 50%. Tuesday, a chance of thunderstorms in the morning. Showers. Highs in the upper 60s. Chance of rain 90%. Tuesday night, mostly cloudy with a 50% chance of showers. Lows in the upper 50s. Wednesday, mostly cloudy with a 40% chance of showers. Highs in the upper 60s. Wednesday night, mostly cloudy with a 40% chance of showers. Lows in the upper 50s. Thursday, mostly cloudy in the morning, then becoming partly sunny. A 40% chance of showers. Highs in the mid-60s. Thursday night, mostly cloudy. Lows in the lower 50s. Friday, mostly sunny. Highs in the mid-60s. At 11 p.m., in Sioux City, the temperature was 61 and the dew point 59. The relative humidity was 93%. Wind was southeast at 10 miles an hour. The pressure was 30.10 inches and rising. Elsewhere in northwest Iowa, Morris was cloudy and 61. Sheldon was cloudy and 61. Cherokee was cloudy and 61. Spencer was cloudy and 60. Storm Lake was cloudy and 61. Other conditions across the northern plains, farther east in Iowa, temperatures were between 60 and 63 degrees. At Waterloo, it was partly cloudy. It was cloudy at Des Moines and Cedar Rapids. In eastern Nebraska, it was cloudy, and temperatures were between 61 and 63 degrees. In eastern South Dakota, the temperatures were 61 degrees. At Yankton, rain was falling. It was cloudy at Mitchell and Sioux Falls. And in southern Minnesota, it was partly cloudy, with a temperature of 62 at Minneapolis and 56 at Rochester. It was cloudy, with a temperature of 59 at Worthington, 62 at Marshall, and 63 at Mankato. Once again, at 11 p.m. Sioux City had a temperature of 61. The current time is 11:59 p.m. Central Daylight Time. Operating on a frequency of 162.475 MHz, this is NOAA Weather Radio Station WXL62, broadcasting from a transmitter near Lawton, Iowa. Our program originates from the National Weather Service in Sioux Falls and serves Sioux City and the surrounding Siouxland area. This hazardous weather outlook is for northwest Iowa, west central Iowa, southwest Minnesota, northeast Nebraska, central South Dakota, east central South Dakota, south central South Dakota, and southeast South Dakota. For tonight, drizzle will transition to showers and isolated thunderstorms overnight. Severe weather is not expected. Visibilities may fall below 2 miles at times. For Saturday through Thursday, showers and isolated thunderstorms linger into Saturday. Severe storms are not expected. Dense fog will be possible on Sunday morning. Another round of showers and non-severe thunderstorms will arrive Monday night into Tuesday. Spotter activation is not expected at this time. Your National Weather Service forecast for Siouxland. Overnight, drizzle with a slight chance of thunderstorms late this evening, then showers with a chance of thunderstorms. Patchy fog. Near

A temperature in the lower 60s. Southeast winds 10 to 15 miles an hour with gusts up to 25 miles an hour. Chance of rain near 100%. Saturday, patchy fog in the morning. Cloudy with a slight chance of thunderstorms. Drizzle in the morning, then a chance of showers with patchy drizzle in the afternoon. Highs in the mid-60s. Southeast winds 10 to 15 miles an hour with gusts up to 25 miles an hour. Chance of rain 50%. Saturday night, cloudy with a slight chance of thunderstorms. Showers likely, mainly in the evening. Patchy fog after midnight. Near steady temperature in the mid-60s. Southeast winds 5 to 10 miles an hour. Chance of rain 70%. Sunday, patchy fog in the morning. Cloudy. Highs around 70. East winds around 5 miles an hour. Sunday night, mostly cloudy. Lows in the upper 50s. East winds around 5 miles an hour. Monday, mostly cloudy in the morning, then becoming partly sunny. Highs around 70. Monday night, mostly cloudy. A chance of showers and thunderstorms after midnight. Lows around 60. Chance of rain 50%. Tuesday, a chance of thunderstorms in the morning. Showers. Highs in the upper 60s. Chance of rain 90%. Tuesday night, mostly cloudy with a 50% chance of showers. Lows in the upper 50s. Wednesday, mostly cloudy with a 40% chance of showers. Highs in the upper 60s. Wednesday night, mostly cloudy with a 40% chance of showers. Lows in the upper 50s. Thursday, mostly cloudy in the morning, then becoming partly sunny. A 40% chance of showers. Highs in the mid-60s. Thursday night, mostly cloudy. Lows in the lower 50s. Friday, mostly sunny. Highs in the mid-60s. At midnight, in Sioux City, the temperature was 61 and the dew point 60. The relative humidity was 97%. Wind was southeast at 10 miles an hour. The pressure was 30.07 inches and falling. Elsewhere in northwest Iowa, Morris was cloudy and 61. Sheldon had fog and 61. Spencer was cloudy and 61. Storm Lake was cloudy and 61. Other conditions across the northern plains, farther east in Iowa, skies ranged from mostly cloudy to cloudy, and temperatures were between 60 and 63 degrees. In eastern Nebraska, temperatures were between 61 and 63 degrees. Rain was falling at Lincoln and Norfolk. At Omaha, it was cloudy. In eastern South Dakota, the temperatures were 61 degrees. At Sioux Falls, rain was falling. It was cloudy at Mitchell and Yankton. And in southern Minnesota, at Rochester, it was partly cloudy, with a temperature of 55. At Minneapolis, it was mostly cloudy, with a temperature of 61. It was cloudy, with a temperature of 59 at Worthington, 62 at Marshall, and 62 at Mankato. Once again, at midnight, Sioux City had a temperature of 61. The current time is 12:04 a.m. Central Daylight Time. Operating on a frequency of 162.475 MHz, this is NOAA Weather Radio Station WXL62, broadcasting from a transmitter near Lawton, Iowa. Our program originates from the National Weather Service in Sioux Falls and serves Sioux City and the surrounding Siouxland area. This hazardous weather outlook is for northwest Iowa, west central Iowa, southwest Minnesota, northeast Nebraska, central South Dakota, east central South Dakota, south central South Dakota, and southeast South Dakota. For tonight, drizzle will transition to showers and isolated thunderstorms overnight. Severe weather is not expected. Visibilities may fall below 2 miles at times. For Saturday through Thursday, showers and isolated thunderstorms linger into Saturday. Severe storms are not expected. Dense fog will be possible on Sunday morning. Another round of showers and non-severe thunderstorms will arrive Monday night into Tuesday. Spotter activation is not expected at this time. Your National Weather Service forecast.

pursue land. Overnight, drizzle with a slight chance of thunderstorms late this evening, then showers with a chance of thunderstorms. Patchy fog. Near steady temperature in the lower 60s. Southeast winds 10 to 15 miles an hour with gusts up to 25 miles an hour. Chance of rain near 100%. Saturday, patchy fog in the morning. Cloudy with a slight chance of thunderstorms. Drizzle in the morning, then a chance of showers with patchy drizzle in the afternoon. Highs in the mid-60s. Southeast winds 10 to 15 miles an hour with gusts up to 25 miles an hour. Chance of rain 50%. Saturday night, cloudy with a slight chance of thunderstorms. Showers likely, mainly in the evening. Patchy fog after midnight. Near steady temperature in the mid-60s. Southeast winds 5 to 10 miles an hour. Chance of rain 70%. Sunday, patchy fog in the morning. Cloudy. Highs around 70. East winds around 5 miles an hour. Sunday night, mostly cloudy. Lows in the upper 50s. East winds around 5 miles an hour. Monday, mostly cloudy in the morning, then becoming partly sunny. Highs around 70. Monday night, mostly cloudy. A chance of showers and thunderstorms after midnight. Lows around 60. Chance of rain 50%. Tuesday, a chance of thunderstorms in the morning. Showers. Highs in the upper 60s. Chance of rain 90%. Tuesday night, mostly cloudy with a 50% chance of showers. Lows in the upper 50s. Wednesday, mostly cloudy with a 40% chance of showers. Highs in the upper 60s. Wednesday night, mostly cloudy with a 40% chance of showers. Lows in the upper 50s. Thursday, mostly cloudy in the morning, then becoming partly sunny. A 40% chance of showers. Highs in the mid-60s. Thursday night, mostly cloudy. Lows in the lower 50s. Friday, mostly sunny. Highs in the mid-60s. At midnight, in Sioux City, the temperature was 61 and the dew point 60. The relative humidity was 97%. Wind was southeast at 10 miles an hour. The pressure was 30.07 inches and falling. Elsewhere in northwest Iowa, Morris was cloudy and 61. Sheldon had fog and 61. Spencer was cloudy and 61. Storm Lake was cloudy and 61. Other conditions across the northern plains, farther east in Iowa, skies ranged from mostly cloudy to cloudy, and temperatures were between 60 and 63 degrees. In eastern Nebraska, temperatures were between 61 and 63 degrees. Rain was falling at Lincoln and Norfolk. At Omaha, it was cloudy. In eastern South Dakota, the temperatures were 61 degrees. At Sioux Falls, rain was falling. It was cloudy at Mitchell and Yankton. And in southern Minnesota, at Rochester, it was partly cloudy, with a temperature of 55. At Minneapolis, it was mostly cloudy, with a temperature of 61. It was cloudy, with a temperature of 59 at Worthington, 62 at Marshall, and 62 at Mankato. Once again, at midnight, Sioux City had a temperature of 61. The current time is 12:10 a.m. Central Daylight Time. Operating on a frequency of 162.475 MHz, this is NOAA Weather Radio Station WXL62, broadcasting from a transmitter near Lawton, Iowa. Our program originates from the National Weather Service in Sioux Falls and serves Sioux City and the surrounding Siouxland area. This hazardous weather outlook is for northwest Iowa, west central Iowa, southwest Minnesota, northeast Nebraska, central South Dakota, east central South Dakota, south central South Dakota, and southeast South Dakota. For tonight, drizzle will transition to showers and isolated thunderstorms overnight. Severe weather is not expected. Visibilities may fall below 2 miles at times. For Saturday through Thursday, showers and isolated thunderstorm linger into Saturday. Severe storms are not expected. Dense fog will be possible on Sunday morning. Another round of showers and

On severe thunderstorms will arrive Monday night into Tuesday. Spotter activation is not expected at this time. Your National Weather Service forecast for Siouxland. Overnight, drizzle with a slight chance of thunderstorms late this evening, then showers with a chance of thunderstorms. Patchy fog. Near steady temperature in the lower 60s. Southeast winds 10 to 15 miles an hour with gusts up to 25 miles an hour. Chance of rain near 100%. Saturday, patchy fog in the morning. Cloudy with a slight chance of thunderstorms. Drizzle in the morning, then a chance of showers with patchy drizzle in the afternoon. Highs in the mid-60s. Southeast winds 10 to 15 miles an hour with gusts up to 25 miles an hour. Chance of rain 50%. Saturday night, cloudy with a slight chance of thunderstorms. Showers likely, mainly in the evening. Patchy fog after midnight. Near steady temperature in the mid-60s. Southeast winds 5 to 10 miles an hour. Chance of rain 70%. Sunday, patchy fog in the morning. Cloudy. Highs around 70. East winds around 5 miles an hour. Sunday night, mostly cloudy. Lows in the upper 50s. East winds around 5 miles an hour. Monday, mostly cloudy in the morning, then becoming partly sunny. Highs around 70. Monday night, mostly cloudy. A chance of showers and thunderstorms after midnight. Lows around 60. Chance of rain 50%. Tuesday, a chance of thunderstorms in the morning. Showers. Highs in the upper 60s. Chance of rain 90%. Tuesday night, mostly cloudy with a 50% chance of showers. Lows in the upper 50s. Wednesday, mostly cloudy with a 40% chance of showers. Highs in the upper 60s. Wednesday night, mostly cloudy with a 40% chance of showers. Lows in the upper 50s. Thursday, mostly cloudy in the morning, then becoming partly sunny. A 40% chance of showers. Highs in the mid-60s. Thursday night, mostly cloudy. Lows in the lower 50s. Friday, mostly sunny. Highs in the mid-60s. At midnight, in Sioux City, the temperature was 61 and the dew point 60. The relative humidity was 97%. Wind was southeast at 10 miles an hour. The pressure was 30.07 inches and falling. Elsewhere in northwest Iowa, Morris was cloudy and 61. Sheldon had fog and 61. Cherokee had light rain and 61. Spencer was cloudy and 61. Storm Lake was cloudy and 61. Other conditions across the northern plains, farther east in Iowa, skies ranged from mostly cloudy to cloudy, and temperatures were between 60 and 63 degrees. In eastern Nebraska, temperatures were between 61 and 63 degrees. Rain was falling at Lincoln and Norfolk. At Omaha, it was cloudy. In eastern South Dakota, the temperatures were 61 degrees. At Sioux Falls, rain was falling. It was cloudy at Mitchell and Yankton. And in southern Minnesota, at Rochester, it was partly cloudy, with a temperature of 55. At Minneapolis, it was mostly cloudy, with a temperature of 61. It was cloudy, with a temperature of 59 at Worthington, 62 at Marshall, and 62 at Mankato. Once again, at midnight, Sioux City had a temperature of 61. The current time is 12:15 a.m. Central Daylight Time. Operating on a frequency of 162.475 MHz, this is NOAA Weather Radio Station WXL62, broadcasting from a transmitter near Lawton, Iowa. Our program originates from the National Weather Service in Sioux Falls and serves Sioux City and the surrounding Siouxland area. This hazardous weather outlook is for northwest Iowa, west central Iowa, southwest Minnesota, northeast Nebraska, central South Dakota, east central South Dakota, south central South Dakota, and southeast South Dakota. For tonight, drizzle will transition to showers and isolated thunderstorms overnight. Severe weather is not expected. Visibilities may fall below 2 miles at times.
for Saturday through Thursday. Showers and isolated thunderstorms linger into Saturday. Severe storms are not expected. Dense fog will be possible on Sunday morning. Another round of showers and non-severe thunderstorms will arrive Monday night into Tuesday. Spotter activation is not expected at this time. Your National Weather Service forecast for Siouxland. Overnight, drizzle with a slight chance of thunderstorms late this evening, then showers with a chance of thunderstorms. Patchy fog. Near steady temperature in the lower 60s. Southeast winds 10 to 15 miles an hour with gusts up to 25 miles an hour. Chance of rain near 100%. Saturday, patchy fog in the morning. Cloudy with a slight chance of thunderstorms. Drizzle in the morning, then a chance of showers with patchy drizzle in the afternoon. Highs in the mid-60s. Southeast winds 10 to 15 miles an hour with gusts up to 25 miles an hour. Chance of rain 50%. Saturday night, cloudy with a slight chance of thunderstorms. Showers likely, mainly in the evening. Patchy fog after midnight. Near steady temperature in the mid-60s. Southeast winds 5 to 10 miles an hour. Chance of rain 70%. Sunday, patchy fog in the morning. Cloudy. Highs around 70. East winds around 5 miles an hour. Sunday night, mostly cloudy. Lows in the upper 50s. East winds around 5 miles an hour. Monday, mostly cloudy in the morning, then becoming partly sunny. Highs around 70. Monday night, mostly cloudy. A chance of showers and thunderstorms after midnight. Lows around 60. Chance of rain 50%. Tuesday, a chance of thunderstorms in the morning. Showers. Highs in the upper 60s. Chance of rain 90%. Tuesday night, mostly cloudy with a 50% chance of showers. Lows in the upper 50s. Wednesday, mostly cloudy with a 40% chance of showers. Highs in the upper 60s. Wednesday night, mostly cloudy with a 40% chance of showers. Lows in the upper 50s. Thursday, mostly cloudy in the morning, then becoming partly sunny. A 40% chance of showers. Highs in the mid-60s. Thursday night, mostly cloudy. Lows in the lower 50s. Friday, mostly sunny. Highs in the mid-60s. At midnight, in Sioux City, the temperature was 61 and the dew point 60. The relative humidity was 97%. Wind was southeast at 10 miles an hour. The pressure was 30.07 inches and falling. Elsewhere in northwest Iowa, Morris was cloudy and 61. Sheldon had fog and 61. Cherokee had light rain and 61. Spencer was cloudy and 61. Storm Lake was cloudy and 61. Other conditions across the northern plains, farther east in Iowa, skies ranged from mostly cloudy to cloudy, and temperatures were between 60 and 63 degrees. In eastern Nebraska, temperatures were between 61 and 63 degrees. Rain was falling at Lincoln and Norfolk. At Omaha, it was cloudy. In eastern South Dakota, the temperatures were 61 degrees. At Sioux Falls, rain was falling. It was cloudy at Mitchell and Yankton. And in southern Minnesota, at Rochester, it was partly cloudy, with a temperature of 55. At Minneapolis, it was mostly cloudy, with a temperature of 61. It was cloudy, with a temperature of 59 at Worthington, 62 at Marshall, and 62 at Mankato. Once again, at midnight, Sioux City had a temperature of 61. The current time is 12:20 a.m. Central Daylight Time. Operating on a frequency of 162.475 MHz, this is NOAA Weather Radio Station WXL62, broadcasting from a transmitter near Lawton, Iowa. Our program originates from the National Weather Service in Sioux Falls and serves Sioux City and the surrounding Siouxland area. This hazardous weather outlook is for northwest Iowa, west central Iowa, southwest Minnesota, northeast Nebraska, central South Dakota, east central South Dakota,
South Central South Dakota and Southeast South Dakota. For tonight, drizzle will transition to showers and isolated thunderstorms overnight. Severe weather is not expected. Visibilities may fall below 2 miles at times. For Saturday through Thursday, showers and isolated thunderstorms linger into Saturday. Severe storms are not expected. Dense fog will be possible on Sunday morning. Another round of showers and non-severe thunderstorms will arrive Monday night into Tuesday. Spotter activation is not expected at this time. Your National Weather Service forecast for Siouxland. Overnight, drizzle with a slight chance of thunderstorms late this evening, then showers with a chance of thunderstorms. Patchy fog. Near steady temperature in the lower 60s. Southeast winds 10 to 15 miles an hour with gusts up to 25 miles an hour. Chance of rain near 100%. Saturday, patchy fog in the morning. Cloudy with a slight chance of thunderstorms. Drizzle in the morning, then a chance of showers with patchy drizzle in the afternoon. Highs in the mid-60s. Southeast winds 10 to 15 miles an hour with gusts up to 25 miles an hour. Chance of rain 50%. Saturday night, cloudy with a slight chance of thunderstorms. Showers likely, mainly in the evening. Patchy fog after midnight. Near steady temperature in the mid-60s. Southeast winds 5 to 10 miles an hour. Chance of rain 70%. Sunday, patchy fog in the morning. Cloudy. Highs around 70. East winds around 5 miles an hour. Sunday night, mostly cloudy. Lows in the upper 50s. East winds around 5 miles an hour. Monday, mostly cloudy in the morning, then becoming partly sunny. Highs around 70. Monday night, mostly cloudy. A chance of showers and thunderstorms after midnight. Lows around 60. Chance of rain 50%. Tuesday, a chance of thunderstorms in the morning. Showers. Highs in the upper 60s. Chance of rain 90%. Tuesday night, mostly cloudy with a 50% chance of showers. Lows in the upper 50s. Wednesday, mostly cloudy with a 40% chance of showers. Highs in the upper 60s. Wednesday night, mostly cloudy with a 40% chance of showers. Lows in the upper 50s. Thursday, mostly cloudy in the morning, then becoming partly sunny. A 40% chance of showers. Highs in the mid-60s. Thursday night, mostly cloudy. Lows in the lower 50s. Friday, mostly sunny. Highs in the mid-60s. At midnight, in Sioux City, the temperature was 61 and the dew point 60. The relative humidity was 97%. Wind was southeast at 10 miles an hour. The pressure was 30.07 inches and falling. Elsewhere in northwest Iowa, Moores was cloudy and 61. Sheldon had fog and 61. Cherokee had light rain and 61. Spencer was cloudy and 61. Storm Lake was cloudy and 61. Other conditions across the northern plains, farther east in Iowa, skies ranged from mostly cloudy to cloudy, and temperatures were between 60 and 63 degrees. In eastern Nebraska, temperatures were between 61 and 63 degrees. Rain was falling at Lincoln and Norfolk. At Omaha, it was cloudy. In eastern South Dakota, the temperatures were 61 degrees. At Sioux Falls, rain was falling. It was cloudy at Mitchell and Yankton. And in southern Minnesota, at Rochester, it was partly cloudy, with a temperature of 55. At Minneapolis, it was mostly cloudy, with a temperature of 61. It was cloudy, with a temperature of 59 at Worthington, 62 at Marshall, and 62 at Mankato. Once again, at midnight, Sioux City had a temperature of 61. The current time is 12:25 a.m. Central Daylight Time. Operating on a frequency of 162.475 MHz, this is NOAA Weather Radio Station WXL62, broadcasting from a transmitter near Lawton, Iowa.
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land area. This hazardous weather outlook is for northwest Iowa, west central Iowa, southwest Minnesota, northeast Nebraska, central South Dakota, east central South Dakota, south central South Dakota, and southeast South Dakota. For tonight, drizzle will transition to showers and isolated thunderstorms overnight. Severe weather is not expected. Visibilities may fall below 2 miles at times. For Saturday through Thursday, showers and isolated thunderstorms linger into Saturday. Severe storms are not expected. Dense fog will be possible on Sunday morning. Another round of showers and non-severe thunderstorms will arrive Monday night into Tuesday. Spotter activation is not expected at this time. Your National Weather Service forecast for Siouxland. Overnight, drizzle with a slight chance of thunderstorms late this evening, then showers with a chance of thunderstorms. Patchy fog. Near steady temperature in the lower 60s. Southeast winds 10 to 15 miles an hour with gusts up to 25 miles an hour. Chance of rain near 100%. Saturday, patchy fog in the morning. Cloudy with a slight chance of thunderstorms. Drizzle in the morning, then a chance of showers with patchy drizzle in the afternoon. Highs in the mid-60s. Southeast winds 10 to 15 miles an hour with gusts up to 25 miles an hour. Chance of rain 50%. Saturday night, cloudy with a slight chance of thunderstorms. Showers likely, mainly in the evening. Patchy fog after midnight. Near steady temperature in the mid-60s. Southeast winds 5 to 10 miles an hour. Chance of rain 70%. Sunday, patchy fog in the morning. Cloudy. Highs around 70. East winds around 5 miles an hour. Sunday night, mostly cloudy. Lows in the upper 50s. East winds around 5 miles an hour. Monday, mostly cloudy in the morning, then becoming partly sunny. Highs around 70. Monday night, mostly cloudy. A chance of showers and thunderstorms after midnight. Lows around 60. Chance of rain 50%. Tuesday, a chance of thunderstorms in the morning. Showers. Highs in the upper 60s. Chance of rain 90%. Tuesday night, mostly cloudy with a 50% chance of showers. Lows in the upper 50s. Wednesday, mostly cloudy with a 40% chance of showers. Highs in the upper 60s. Wednesday night, mostly cloudy with a 40% chance of showers. Lows in the upper 50s. Thursday, mostly cloudy in the morning, then becoming partly sunny. A 40% chance of showers. Highs in the mid-60s. Thursday night, mostly cloudy. Lows in the lower 50s. Friday, mostly sunny. Highs in the mid-60s. At midnight, in Sioux City, the temperature was 61 and the dew point 60. The relative humidity was 97%. Wind was southeast at 10 miles an hour. The pressure was 30.07 inches and falling. Elsewhere in northwest Iowa, Morris was cloudy and 61. Sheldon had fog and 61. Cherokee had light rain and 61. Spencer was cloudy and 61. Storm Lake was cloudy and 61. Other conditions across the northern plains, farther east in Iowa, skies ranged from mostly cloudy to cloudy, and temperatures were between 60 and 63 degrees. In eastern Nebraska, temperatures were between 61 and 63 degrees. Rain was falling at Lincoln and Norfolk. At Omaha, it was cloudy. In eastern South Dakota, the temperatures were 61 degrees. At Sioux Falls, rain was falling. It was cloudy at Mitchell and Yankton. And in southern Minnesota, at Rochester, it was partly cloudy, with a temperature of 55. At Minneapolis, it was mostly cloudy, with a temperature of 61. It was cloudy, with a temperature of 59 at Worthington, 62 at Marshall, and 62 at Mankato. Once again, at midnight, Sioux City had a temperature of 61. The current time is 12:30 a.m. Central Daylight Time. 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

5 megahertz. 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Our program originates from the National Weather Service in Sioux Falls and serves Sioux City and the surrounding Siouxland area. This hazardous weather outlook is for northwest Iowa, west central Iowa, southwest Minnesota, northeast Nebraska, central South Dakota, east central South Dakota, south central South Dakota, and southeast South Dakota. For tonight, drizzle will transition to showers and isolated thunderstorms overnight. Severe weather is not expected. Visibilities may fall below 2 miles at times. For Saturday through Thursday, showers and isolated thunderstorm linger into Saturday. Severe storms are not expected. Dense fog will be possible on Sunday morning. Another round of showers and non-severe thunderstorms will arrive Monday night into Tuesday. Spotter activation is not expected at this time. Your National Weather Service forecast for Siouxland. Overnight, drizzle with a slight chance of thunderstorms late this evening, then showers with a chance of thunderstorms. Patchy fog. Near steady temperature in the lower 60s. Southeast winds 10 to 15 miles an hour with gusts up to 25 miles an hour. Chance of rain near 100%. Saturday, patchy fog in the morning. Cloudy with a slight chance of thunderstorms. Drizzle in the morning, then a chance of showers with patchy drizzle in the afternoon. Highs in the mid-60s. Southeast winds 10 to 15 miles an hour with gusts up to 25 miles an hour. Chance of rain 50%. Saturday night, cloudy with a slight chance of thunderstorms. Showers likely, mainly in the evening. Patchy fog after midnight. Near steady temperature in the mid-60s. Southeast winds 5 to 10 miles an hour. Chance of rain 70% from midnight. Near steady temperature in the mid-60s. Southeast winds 5 to 10 miles an hour. Chance of rain 70%. Sunday, patchy fog in the morning. Cloudy. Highs around 70. East winds around 5 miles an hour. Sunday night, mostly cloudy. Lows in the upper 50s. East winds around 5 miles an hour. Monday, mostly cloudy in the morning, then becoming partly sunny. Highs around 70. Monday night, mostly cloudy. A chance of showers and thunderstorms after midnight. Lows around 60. Chance of rain 50%. Tuesday, a chance of thunderstorms in the morning. Showers. Highs in the upper 60s. Chance of rain 90%. Tuesday night, mostly cloudy with a 50% chance of showers. Lows in the upper 50s. Wednesday, mostly cloudy with a 40% chance of showers. Highs in the upper 60s. Wednesday night, mostly cloudy with a 40% chance of showers. Lows in the upper 50s. Thursday, mostly cloudy in the morning, then becoming partly sunny. A 40% chance of showers. Highs in the mid-60s. Thursday night, mostly cloudy. Lows in the lower 50s. Friday, mostly sunny. Highs in the mid-60s. At midnight, in Sioux City, the temperature was 61 and the dew point 60. The relative humidity was 97%. Wind was southeast at 10 miles an hour. The pressure was 30.07 inches and falling. Elsewhere in northwest Iowa, Morris was cloudy and 61. Sheldon had fog and 61. Cherokee had light rain and 61. Spencer was cloudy and 61. Storm Lake was cloudy and 61. Other conditions across the northern plains, farther east in Iowa, skies ranged from mostly cloudy to cloudy, and temperatures were between 60 and 63 degrees. In eastern Nebraska, temperatures were between 61 and 63 degrees. Rain was falling at Lincoln and Norfolk. At Omaha, it was cloudy. In eastern South Dakota, the temperatures were 61 degrees. At Sioux Falls, rain was falling. It was cloudy at Mitchell and Yankton. And in southern Minnesota, at Rochester, it was partly cloudy, with a temperature of 55. At Minneapolis, it was mostly cloudy, with a temperature

temperature of 61. It was cloudy, with a temperature of 59 at Worthington, 62 at Marshall, and 62 at Mankato. Once again, at midnight Sioux City had a temperature of 61. The current time is 12:36 a.m. Central Daylight Time. Operating on a frequency of 162.475 MHz, this is NOAA Weather Radio Station WXL62, broadcasting from a transmitter near Lawton, Iowa. Our program originates from the National Weather Service in Sioux Falls and serves Sioux City and the surrounding Siouxland area. This hazardous weather outlook is for northwest Iowa, west-central Iowa, southwest Minnesota, northeast Nebraska, central South Dakota, east-central South Dakota, south-central South Dakota, and southeast South Dakota. For tonight, drizzle will transition to showers and isolated thunderstorms overnight. Severe weather is not expected. Visibilities may fall below 2 miles at times. For Saturday through Thursday, showers and isolated thunderstorms linger into Saturday. Severe storms are not expected. Dense fog will be possible on Sunday morning. Another round of showers and non-severe thunderstorms will arrive Monday night into Tuesday. Spotter activation is not expected at this time. Your National Weather Service forecast for Siouxland. Overnight, drizzle with a slight chance of thunderstorms late this evening, then showers with a chance of thunderstorms. Patchy fog. Near steady temperature in the lower 60s. Southeast winds 10 to 15 miles an hour with gusts up to 25 miles an hour. Chance of rain near 100%. Saturday, patchy fog in the morning. Cloudy with a slight chance of thunderstorms. Drizzle in the morning, then a chance of showers with patchy drizzle in the afternoon. Highs in the mid-60s. Southeast winds 10 to 15 miles an hour with gusts up to 25 miles an hour. Chance of rain 50%. Saturday night, cloudy with a slight chance of thunderstorms. Showers likely, mainly in the evening. Patchy fog after midnight. Near steady temperature in the mid-60s. Southeast winds 5 to 10 miles an hour. Chance of rain 70%. Sunday, patchy fog in the morning. Cloudy. Highs around 70. East winds around 5 miles an hour. Sunday night, mostly cloudy. Lows in the upper 50s. East winds around 5 miles an hour. Monday, mostly cloudy in the morning, then becoming partly sunny. Highs around 70. Monday night, mostly cloudy. A chance of showers and thunderstorms after midnight. Lows around 60. Chance of rain 50%. Tuesday, a chance of thunderstorms in the morning. Showers. Highs in the upper 60s. Chance of rain 90%. Tuesday night, mostly cloudy with a 50% chance of showers. Lows in the upper 50s. Wednesday, mostly cloudy with a 40% chance of showers. Highs in the upper 60s. Wednesday night, mostly cloudy with a 40% chance of showers. Lows in the upper 50s. Thursday, mostly cloudy in the morning, then becoming partly sunny. A 40% chance of showers. Highs in the mid-60s. Thursday night, mostly cloudy. Lows in the lower 50s. Friday, mostly sunny. Highs in the mid-60s. At midnight, in Sioux City, the temperature was 61 and the dew point 60. The relative humidity was 97%. Wind was southeast at 10 miles an hour. The pressure was 30.07 inches and falling. Elsewhere in northwest Iowa, Morris was cloudy and 61. Sheldon had fog and 61. Cherokee had light rain and 61. Spencer was cloudy and 61. Storm Lake was cloudy and 61. Other conditions across the northern plains, farther east in Iowa, skies ranged from mostly cloudy to cloudy, and temperatures were between 60 and 63 degrees. In eastern Nebraska, temperatures were between 61 and 63 degrees. Rain was falling at Lincoln and Norfolk. At Omaha, it was cloudy. In eastern South Dakota, the temperatures were 61 degrees. At Sioux Falls, rain

it was cloudy at Mitchell and Yankton. And in southern Minnesota, at Rochester, it was partly cloudy, with a temperature of 55. At Minneapolis, it was mostly cloudy, with a temperature of 61. It was cloudy, with a temperature of 59 at Worthington, 62 at Marshall, and 62 at Mankato. Once again, at midnight, Sioux City had a temperature of 61. The current time is 12:41 a.m. Central Daylight Time. Operating on a frequency of 162.475 MHz, this is NOAA Weather Radio Station WXL62, broadcasting from a transmitter near Lawton, Iowa. Our program originates from the National Weather Service in Sioux Falls and serves Sioux City and the surrounding Siouxland area. This hazardous weather outlook is for northwest Iowa, west central Iowa, southwest Minnesota, northeast Nebraska, central South Dakota, east central South Dakota, south central South Dakota, and southeast South Dakota. For tonight, drizzle will transition to showers and isolated thunderstorms overnight. Severe weather is not expected. Visibilities may fall below 2 miles at times. For Saturday through Thursday, showers and isolated thunderstorm linger into Saturday. Severe storms are not expected. Dense fog will be possible on Sunday morning. Another round of showers and non-severe thunderstorms will arrive Monday night into Tuesday. Spotter activation is not expected at this time. Your National Weather Service forecast for Siouxland. Overnight, drizzle with a slight chance of thunderstorms late this evening, then showers with a chance of thunderstorms. Patchy fog. Near steady temperature in the lower 60s. Southeast winds 10 to 15 miles an hour with gusts up to 25 miles an hour. Chance of rain near 100%. Saturday, patchy fog in the morning. Cloudy with a slight chance of thunderstorms. Drizzle in the morning, then a chance of showers with patchy drizzle in the afternoon. Highs in the mid-60s. Southeast winds 10 to 15 miles an hour with gusts up to 25 miles an hour. Chance of rain 50%. Saturday night, cloudy with a slight chance of thunderstorms. Showers likely, mainly in the evening. Patchy fog after midnight. Near steady temperature in the mid-60s. Southeast winds 5 to 10 miles an hour. Chance of rain 70%. Sunday, patchy fog in the morning. Cloudy. Highs around 70. East winds around 5 miles an hour. Sunday night, mostly cloudy. Lows in the upper 50s. East winds around 5 miles an hour. Monday, mostly cloudy in the morning, then becoming partly sunny. Highs around 70. Monday night, mostly cloudy. A chance of showers and thunderstorms after midnight. Lows around 60. Chance of rain 50%. Tuesday, a chance of thunderstorms in the morning. Showers. Highs in the upper 60s. Chance of rain 90%. Tuesday night, mostly cloudy with a 50% chance of showers. Lows in the upper 50s. Wednesday, mostly cloudy with a 40% chance of showers. Highs in the upper 60s. Wednesday night, mostly cloudy with a 40% chance of showers. Lows in the upper 50s. Thursday, mostly cloudy in the morning, then becoming partly sunny. A 40% chance of showers. Highs in the mid-60s. Thursday night, mostly cloudy. Lows in the lower 50s. Friday, mostly sunny. Highs in the mid-60s. At midnight, in Sioux City, the temperature was 61 and the dew point 60. The relative humidity was 97%. Wind was southeast at 10 miles an hour. The pressure was 30.07 inches and falling. Elsewhere in northwest Iowa, Morris was cloudy and 61. Sheldon had fog and 61. Cherokee had light rain and 61. Spencer was cloudy and 61. Storm Lake was cloudy and 61. Other conditions across the northern plains, farther east in Iowa, skies ranged from mostly cloudy to cloudy, and temperatures were between 60 and 63 degrees. In eastern Nebraska, temperatures were between 61

6 a.m. Central Daylight Time. 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Our program originates from the National Weather Service in Sioux Falls and serves Sioux City and the surrounding Siouxland area. This hazardous weather outlook is for northwest Iowa, west central Iowa, southwest Minnesota, northeast Nebraska, central South Dakota, east central South Dakota, south central South Dakota, and southeast South Dakota. For tonight, drizzle will transition to showers and isolated thunderstorms overnight. Severe weather is not expected. Visibilities may fall below 2 miles at times. For Saturday through Thursday, showers and isolated thunderstorms linger into Saturday. Severe storms are not expected. Dense fog will be possible on Sunday morning. Another round of showers and non-severe thunderstorms will arrive Monday night into Tuesday. Spotter activation is not expected at this time. Your National Weather Service forecast for Siouxland. Overnight, drizzle with a slight chance of thunderstorms late this evening, then showers with a chance of thunderstorms. Patchy fog. Near steady temperature in the lower 60s. Southeast winds 10 to 15 miles an hour with gusts up to 25 miles an hour. Chance of rain near 100%. Saturday, patchy fog in the morning. Cloudy with a slight chance of thunderstorms. Drizzle in the morning, then a chance of showers with patchy drizzle in the afternoon. Highs in the mid-60s. Southeast winds 10 to 15 miles an hour with gusts up to 25 miles an hour. Chance of rain 50%. Saturday night, cloudy with a slight chance of thunderstorms. Showers likely, mainly in the evening. Patchy fog after midnight. Near steady temperature in the mid-60s. Southeast winds 5 to 10 miles an hour. Chance of rain 70%. Sunday, patchy fog in the morning. Cloudy. Highs around 70. East winds around 5 miles an hour. Sunday night, mostly cloudy. Lows in the upper 50s. East winds around 5 miles an hour. Monday, mostly cloudy in the morning, then becoming partly sunny. Highs around 70. Monday night, mostly cloudy. A chance of showers and thunderstorms after midnight. Lows around 60. Chance of rain 50%. Tuesday, a chance of thunderstorms in the morning. Showers. Highs in the upper 60s. Chance of rain 90%. Tuesday night, mostly cloudy with a 50% chance of showers. Lows in the upper 50s. Wednesday, mostly cloudy with a 40% chance of showers. Highs in the upper 60s. Wednesday night, mostly cloudy with a 40% chance of showers. Lows in the upper 50s. Thursday, mostly cloudy in the morning, then becoming partly sunny. A 40% chance of showers. Highs in the mid-60s. Thursday night, mostly cloudy. Lows in the lower 50s. Friday, mostly sunny. Highs in the mid-60s. At midnight, in Sioux City, the temperature was 61 and the dew point 60. The relative humidity was 97%. Wind was southeast at 10 miles an hour. The pressure was 30.07 inches and falling. Elsewhere in northwest Iowa, Morris was cloudy and 61. Sheldon had fog and 61. Cherokee had light rain and 61. Spencer was cloudy and 61. Storm Lake was cloudy and 61. Other conditions across the northern plains, farther east in Iowa, skies ranged from mostly cloudy to cloudy, and temperatures were between 60 and 63 degrees. In eastern Nebraska, temperatures were between 61 and 63 degrees. Rain was falling at Lincoln and Norfolk. At Omaha, it was cloudy. In eastern South Dakota, the temperatures were 61 degrees. At Sioux Falls, rain was falling. It was cloudy at Mitchell and Yankton. And in southern Minnesota, at Rochester, it was partly cloudy, with a temperature of 55. At Minneapolis, it was mostly cloudy, with a temperature of 61.

cloudy, with a temperature of 59 at Worthington, 62 at Marshall, and 62 at Mankato. Once again, at midnight, Sioux City had a temperature of 61. The current time is 12:51 a.m. Central Daylight Time. Operating on a frequency of 162.475 MHz, this is NOAA Weather Radio Station WXL62, broadcasting from a transmitter near Lawton, Iowa. Our program originates from the National Weather Service in Sioux Falls and serves Sioux City and the surrounding Siouxland area. This hazardous weather outlook is for northwest Iowa, west central Iowa, southwest Minnesota, northeast Nebraska, central South Dakota, east central South Dakota, south central South Dakota, and southeast South Dakota. For tonight, drizzle will transition to showers and isolated thunderstorms overnight. Severe weather is not expected. Visibilities may fall below 2 miles at times. For Saturday through Thursday, showers and isolated thunderstorms linger into Saturday. Severe storms are not expected. Dense fog will be possible on Sunday morning. Another round of showers and non-severe thunderstorms will arrive Monday night into Tuesday. Spotter activation is not expected at this time. Your National Weather Service forecast for Siouxland. Overnight, drizzle with a slight chance of thunderstorms late this evening, then showers with a chance of thunderstorms. Patchy fog. Near steady temperature in the lower 60s. Southeast winds 10 to 15 miles an hour with gusts up to 25 miles an hour. Chance of rain near 100%. Saturday, patchy fog in the morning. Cloudy with a slight chance of thunderstorms. Drizzle in the morning, then a chance of showers with patchy drizzle in the afternoon. Highs in the mid-60s. Southeast winds 10 to 15 miles an hour with gusts up to 25 miles an hour. Chance of rain 50%. Saturday night, cloudy with a slight chance of thunderstorms. Showers likely, mainly in the evening. Patchy fog after midnight. Near steady temperature in the mid-60s. Southeast winds 5 to 10 miles an hour. Chance of rain 70%. Sunday, patchy fog in the morning. Cloudy. Highs around 70. East winds around 5 miles an hour. Sunday night, mostly cloudy. Lows in the upper 50s. East winds around 5 miles an hour. Monday, mostly cloudy in the morning, then becoming partly sunny. Highs around 70. Monday night, mostly cloudy. A chance of showers and thunderstorms after midnight. Lows around 60. Chance of rain 50%. Tuesday, a chance of thunderstorms in the morning. Showers. Highs in the upper 60s. Chance of rain 90%. Tuesday night, mostly cloudy with a 50% chance of showers. Lows in the upper 50s. Wednesday, mostly cloudy with a 40% chance of showers. Highs in the upper 60s. Wednesday night, mostly cloudy with a 40% chance of showers. Lows in the upper 50s. Thursday, mostly cloudy in the morning, then becoming partly sunny. A 40% chance of showers. Highs in the mid-60s. Thursday night, mostly cloudy. Lows in the lower 50s. Friday, mostly sunny. Highs in the mid-60s. At midnight, in Sioux City, the temperature was 61 and the dew point 60. The relative humidity was 97%. Wind was southeast at 10 miles an hour. The pressure was 30.07 inches and falling. Elsewhere in northwest Iowa, Morris was cloudy and 61. Sheldon had fog and 61. Cherokee had light rain and 61. Spencer was cloudy and 61. Storm Lake was cloudy and 61. Other conditions across the northern plains, farther east in Iowa, skies ranged from mostly cloudy to cloudy, and temperatures were between 60 and 63 degrees. In eastern Nebraska, temperatures were between 61 and 63 degrees. Rain was falling at Lincoln and Norfolk. At Omaha, it was cloudy. In eastern South Dakota, the temperatures were 61 degrees. At Sioux Falls, rain was falling. It was cloudy.

Mitchell in Yankton, and in southern Minnesota at Rochester, it was partly cloudy with a temperature of 55. At Minneapolis, it was mostly cloudy with a temperature of 61. It was cloudy with a temperature of 59 at Worthington, 62 at Marshall, and 62 at Mankato. Once again, at midnight, Sioux City had a temperature of 61. The current time is 12:57 a.m. Central Daylight Time. Operating on a frequency of 162.475 MHz, this is NOAA Weather Radio Station WXL62, broadcasting from a transmitter near Lawton, Iowa. Our program originates from the National Weather Service in Sioux Falls and serves Sioux City and the surrounding Siouxland area. This hazardous weather outlook is for northwest Iowa, west central Iowa, southwest Minnesota, northeast Nebraska, central South Dakota, east central South Dakota, south central South Dakota, and southeast South Dakota. For tonight, drizzle will transition to showers and isolated thunderstorms overnight. Severe weather is not expected. Visibilities may fall below 2 miles at times. For Saturday through Thursday, showers and isolated thunderstorms linger into Saturday. Severe storms are not expected. Dense fog will be possible on Sunday morning. Another round of showers and non-severe thunderstorms will arrive Monday night into Tuesday. Spotter activation is not expected at this time. Your National Weather Service forecast for Siouxland. Overnight, drizzle with a slight chance of thunderstorms late this evening, then showers with a chance of thunderstorms. Patchy fog. Near steady temperature in the lower 60s. Southeast winds 10 to 15 miles an hour with gusts up to 25 miles an hour. Chance of rain near 100%. Saturday, patchy fog in the morning. Cloudy with a slight chance of thunderstorms. Drizzle in the morning, then a chance of showers with patchy drizzle in the afternoon. Highs in the mid-60s. Southeast winds 10 to 15 miles an hour with gusts up to 25 miles an hour. Chance of rain 50%. Saturday night, cloudy with a slight chance of thunderstorms. Showers likely, mainly in the evening. Patchy fog after midnight. Near steady temperature in the mid-60s. Southeast winds 5 to 10 miles an hour. Chance of rain 70%. Sunday, patchy fog in the morning. Cloudy. Highs around 70. East winds around 5 miles an hour. Sunday night, mostly cloudy. Lows in the upper 50s. East winds around 5 miles an hour. Monday, mostly cloudy in the morning, then becoming partly sunny. Highs around 70. Monday night, mostly cloudy. A chance of showers and thunderstorms after midnight. Lows around 60. Chance of rain 50%. Tuesday, a chance of thunderstorms in the morning. Showers. Highs in the upper 60s. Chance of rain 90%. Tuesday night, mostly cloudy with a 50% chance of showers. Lows in the upper 50s. Wednesday, mostly cloudy with a 40% chance of showers. Highs in the upper 60s. Wednesday night, mostly cloudy with a 40% chance of showers. Lows in the upper 50s. Thursday, mostly cloudy in the morning, then becoming partly sunny. A 40% chance of showers. Highs in the mid-60s. Thursday night, mostly cloudy. Lows in the lower 50s. Friday, mostly sunny. Highs in the mid-60s. At midnight, in Sioux City, the temperature was 61 and the dew point 60. The relative humidity was 97%. Wind was southeast at 10 miles an hour. The pressure was 30.07 inches and falling. Elsewhere in northwest Iowa, Morris was cloudy and 61. Sheldon had fog and 61. Cherokee had light rain and 61. Spencer was cloudy and 61. Storm Lake was cloudy and 61. Other conditions across the northern plains, farther east in Iowa, skies ranged from mostly cloudy to cloudy, and temperatures were between 60 and 63 degrees. In eastern Nebraska, temperatures were between 61 and 63 degrees.

rain was falling at Lincoln and Norfolk. At Omaha, it was cloudy. In eastern South Dakota, the temperatures were 61 degrees. At Sioux Falls, rain was falling. It was cloudy at Mitchell and Yankton. And in southern Minnesota, at Rochester, it was partly cloudy with a temperature of 55. At Minneapolis, it was mostly cloudy with a temperature of 61. It was cloudy with a temperature of 59 at Worthington, 62 at Marshall, and 62 at Mankato. Once again, at midnight, Sioux City had a temperature of 61. At 1 a.m., in Sioux City, the temperature was 61 and the dew point 60. The relative humidity was 97%. Wind was southeast at 10 miles an hour. The pressure was 30.07 inches and steady. Elsewhere in northwest Iowa, Morris was cloudy and 61. Sheldon was cloudy and 61. Spencer had light rain and 61. Storm Lake was cloudy and 61. Other conditions across the northern plains, farther east in Iowa, it was cloudy, and temperatures were between 60 and 63 degrees. In eastern Nebraska, temperatures were between 62 and 63 degrees. Rain was falling at Omaha and Norfolk. At Lincoln, rain and fog were reported. In eastern South Dakota, rain was falling, and temperatures were between 60 and 61 degrees. And in southern Minnesota, it was partly cloudy, with a temperature of 60 at Minneapolis and 54 at Rochester. At Mankato, it was mostly cloudy, with a temperature of 61. It was cloudy, with a temperature of 60 at Worthington and 61 at Marshall. Once again, at 1 a.m. Sioux City had a temperature of 61. The current time is 1:03 a.m. Central Daylight Time. Operating on a frequency of 162.475 MHz, this is NOAA Weather Radio Station WXL62, broadcasting from a transmitter near Lawton, Iowa. Our program originates from the National Weather Service in Sioux Falls and serves Sioux City and the surrounding Siouxland area. This hazardous weather outlook is for northwest Iowa, west central Iowa, southwest Minnesota, northeast Nebraska, central South Dakota, east central South Dakota, south central South Dakota, and southeast South Dakota. For tonight, drizzle will transition to showers and isolated thunderstorms overnight. Severe weather is not expected. Visibilities may fall below 2 miles at times. For Saturday through Thursday, showers and isolated thunderstorms linger into Saturday. Severe storms are not expected. Dense fog will be possible on Sunday morning. Another round of showers and non-severe thunderstorms will arrive Monday night into Tuesday. Spotter activation is not expected at this time. Your National Weather Service forecast for Siouxland. Overnight, drizzle with a slight chance of thunderstorms late this evening, then showers with a chance of thunderstorms. Patchy fog. Near steady temperature in the lower 60s. Southeast winds 10 to 15 miles an hour with gusts up to 25 miles an hour. Chance of rain near 100%. Saturday, patchy fog in the morning. Cloudy with a slight chance of thunderstorms. Drizzle in the morning, then a chance of showers with patchy drizzle in the afternoon. Highs in the mid-60s. Southeast winds 10 to 15 miles an hour with gusts up to 25 miles an hour. Chance of rain 50%. Saturday night, cloudy with a slight chance of thunderstorms. Showers likely, mainly in the evening. Patchy fog after midnight. Near steady temperature in the mid-60s. Southeast winds 5 to 10 miles an hour. Chance of rain 70%. Sunday, patchy fog in the morning. Cloudy. Highs around 70. East winds around 5 miles an hour. Sunday night, mostly cloudy. Lows in the upper 50s. East winds around 5 miles an hour. Monday, mostly cloudy in the morning, then becoming partly sunny. Highs around 70. Monday night, mostly cloudy. A chance of showers and thunderstorms after midnight. Lows around 60. Chance of rain 50%. Tuesday, a chance of thunderstorms in the morning. Showers.
highs in the upper 60s. Chance of rain 90%. Tuesday night, mostly cloudy with a 50% chance of showers. Lows in the upper 50s. Wednesday, mostly cloudy with a 40% chance of showers. Highs in the upper 60s. Wednesday night, mostly cloudy with a 40% chance of showers. Lows in the upper 50s. Thursday, mostly cloudy in the morning, then becoming partly sunny. A 40% chance of showers. Highs in the mid-60s. Thursday night, mostly cloudy. Lows in the lower 50s. Friday, mostly sunny. Highs in the mid-60s. At 1 a.m., in Sioux City, the temperature was 61 and the dew point 60. The relative humidity was 97%. Wind was southeast at 10 miles an hour. The pressure was 30.07 inches and steady. Elsewhere in northwest Iowa, Morris was cloudy and 61. Sheldon was cloudy and 61. Spencer had light rain and 61. Storm Lake was cloudy and 61. Other conditions across the northern plains, farther east in Iowa, it was cloudy, and temperatures were between 60 and 63 degrees. In eastern Nebraska, temperatures were between 62 and 63 degrees. Rain was falling at Omaha and Norfolk. At Lincoln, rain and fog were reported. In eastern South Dakota, rain was falling, and temperatures were between 60 and 61 degrees. And in southern Minnesota, it was partly cloudy, with a temperature of 60 at Minneapolis and 54 at Rochester. At Mankato, it was mostly cloudy, with a temperature of 61. It was cloudy, with a temperature of 60 at Worthington and 61 at Marshall. Once again, at 1 a.m. Sioux City had a temperature of 61. The current time is 1:08 a.m. Central Daylight Time. Operating on a frequency of 162.475 MHz, this is NOAA Weather Radio Station WXL62, broadcasting from a transmitter near Lawton, Iowa. Our program originates from the National Weather Service in Sioux Falls and serves Sioux City and the surrounding Siouxland area. This hazardous weather outlook is for northwest Iowa, west central Iowa, southwest Minnesota, northeast Nebraska, central South Dakota, east central South Dakota, south central South Dakota, and southeast South Dakota. For tonight, drizzle will transition to showers and isolated thunderstorms overnight. Severe weather is not expected. Visibilities may fall below 2 miles at times. For Saturday through Thursday, showers and isolated thunderstorms linger into Saturday. Severe storms are not expected. Dense fog will be possible on Sunday morning. Another round of showers and non-severe thunderstorms will arrive Monday night into Tuesday. Spotter activation is not expected at this time. Your National Weather Service forecast for Siouxland. Overnight, drizzle with a slight chance of thunderstorms late this evening, then showers with a chance of thunderstorms. Patchy fog. Near steady temperature in the lower 60s. Southeast winds 10 to 15 miles an hour with gusts up to 25 miles an hour. Chance of rain near 100%. Saturday, patchy fog in the morning. Cloudy with a slight chance of thunderstorms. Drizzle in the morning, then a chance of showers with patchy drizzle in the afternoon. Highs in the mid-60s. Southeast winds 10 to 15 miles an hour with gusts up to 25 miles an hour. Chance of rain 50%. Saturday night, cloudy with a slight chance of thunderstorms. Showers likely, mainly in the evening. Patchy fog after midnight. Near steady temperature in the mid-60s. Southeast winds 5 to 10 miles an hour. Chance of rain 70%. Sunday, patchy fog in the morning. Cloudy. Highs around 70. East winds around 5 miles an hour. Sunday night, mostly cloudy. Lows in the upper 50s. East winds around 5 miles an hour. Monday, mostly cloudy in the morning, then becoming partly sunny. Highs around 70. Monday night, mostly cloudy. A chance of showers and thunderstorms after midnight. Lows around 60. Chance of rain 50%.

Tuesday, a chance of thunderstorms in the morning. Showers. Highs in the upper 60s. Chance of rain 90%. Tuesday night, mostly cloudy with a 50% chance of showers. Lows in the upper 50s. Wednesday, mostly cloudy with a 40% chance of showers. Highs in the upper 60s. Wednesday night, mostly cloudy with a 40% chance of showers. Lows in the upper 50s. Thursday, mostly cloudy in the morning, then becoming partly sunny. A 40% chance of showers. Highs in the mid-60s. Thursday night, mostly cloudy. Lows in the lower 50s. Friday, mostly sunny. Highs in the mid-60s. At 1 a.m., in Sioux City, the temperature was 61 and the dew point 60. The relative humidity was 97%. Wind was southeast at 10 miles an hour. The pressure was 30.07 inches and steady. Elsewhere in northwest Iowa, Morris was cloudy and 61. Sheldon was cloudy and 61. Cherokee was cloudy and 63. Spencer had light rain and 61. Storm Lake was cloudy and 61. Other conditions across the northern plains, farther east in Iowa, it was cloudy, and temperatures were between 60 and 63 degrees. In eastern Nebraska, rain was falling, and temperatures were between 62 and 63 degrees. In eastern South Dakota, rain was falling, and temperatures were between 60 and 61 degrees. And in southern Minnesota, it was partly cloudy, with a temperature of 60 at Minneapolis and 54 at Rochester. At Mankato, it was mostly cloudy, with a temperature of 61. It was cloudy, with a temperature of 60 at Worthington and 61 at Marshall. Once again, at 1 a.m. Sioux City had a temperature of 61. The current time is 1:13 a.m. Central Daylight Time. Operating on a frequency of 162.475 MHz, this is NOAA Weather Radio Station WXL62, broadcasting from a transmitter near Lawton, Iowa. Our program originates from the National Weather Service in Sioux Falls and serves Sioux City and the surrounding Siouxland area. This hazardous weather outlook is for northwest Iowa, west central Iowa, southwest Minnesota, northeast Nebraska, central South Dakota, east central South Dakota, south central South Dakota, and southeast South Dakota. For tonight, drizzle will transition to showers and isolated thunderstorms overnight. Severe weather is not expected. Visibilities may fall below 2 miles at times. For Saturday through Thursday, showers and isolated thunderstorms linger into Saturday. Severe storms are not expected. Dense fog will be possible on Sunday morning. Another round of showers and non-severe thunderstorms will arrive Monday night into Tuesday. Spotter activation is not expected at this time. Your National Weather Service forecast for Siouxland. Overnight, drizzle with a slight chance of thunderstorms late this evening, then showers with a chance of thunderstorms. Patchy fog. Near steady temperature in the lower 60s. Southeast winds 10 to 15 miles an hour with gusts up to 25 miles an hour. Chance of rain near 100%. Saturday, patchy fog in the morning. Cloudy with a slight chance of thunderstorms. Drizzle in the morning, then a chance of showers with patchy drizzle in the afternoon. Highs in the mid-60s. Southeast winds 10 to 15 miles an hour with gusts up to 25 miles an hour. Chance of rain 50%. Saturday night, cloudy with a slight chance of thunderstorms. Showers likely, mainly in the evening. Patchy fog after midnight. Near steady temperature in the mid-60s. Southeast wind 5 to 10 miles an hour. Chance of rain 70%. Sunday, patchy fog in the morning. Cloudy. Highs around 70. East winds around 5 miles an hour. Sunday night, mostly cloudy. Lows in the upper 50s. East winds around 5 miles an hour. Monday, mostly cloudy in the morning, then becoming partly sunny. Highs around 70. Monday night, mostly cloudy. A chance of showers and thunderstorms after midnight.

lows around 60. Chance of rain 50%. Tuesday, a chance of thunderstorms in the morning. Showers. Highs in the upper 60s. Chance of rain 90%. Tuesday night, mostly cloudy with a 50% chance of showers. Lows in the upper 50s. Wednesday, mostly cloudy with a 40% chance of showers. Highs in the upper 60s. Wednesday night, mostly cloudy with a 40% chance of showers. Lows in the upper 50s. Thursday, mostly cloudy in the morning, then becoming partly sunny. A 40% chance of showers. Highs in the mid-60s. Thursday night, mostly cloudy. Lows in the lower 50s. Friday, mostly sunny. Highs in the mid-60s. At 1 a.m., in Sioux City, the temperature was 61 and the dew point 60. The relative humidity was 97%. Wind was southeast at 10 miles an hour. The pressure was 30.07 inches and steady. Elsewhere in northwest Iowa, Morris was cloudy and 61. Sheldon was cloudy and 61. Cherokee was cloudy and 63. Spencer had light rain and 61. Storm Lake was cloudy and 61. Other conditions across the northern plains, farther east in Iowa, it was cloudy, and temperatures were between 60 and 63 degrees. In eastern Nebraska, rain was falling, and temperatures were between 62 and 63 degrees. In eastern South Dakota, rain was falling, and temperatures were between 60 and 61 degrees. And in southern Minnesota, it was partly cloudy, with a temperature of 60 at Minneapolis, and 54 at Rochester. At Mankato, it was mostly cloudy, with a temperature of 61. It was cloudy, with a temperature of 60 at Worthington, and 61 at Marshall. Once again, at 1 a.m. Sioux City had a temperature of 61. The current time is 1:18 a.m. Central Daylight Time. Operating on a frequency of 162.475 MHz, this is NOAA Weather Radio Station WXL62, broadcasting from a transmitter near Lawton, Iowa. Our program originates from the National Weather Service in Sioux Falls and serves Sioux City and the surrounding Siouxland area. This hazardous weather outlook is for northwest Iowa, west central Iowa, southwest Minnesota, northeast Nebraska, central South Dakota, east central South Dakota, south central South Dakota, and southeast South Dakota. For tonight, drizzle will transition to showers and isolated thunderstorms overnight. Severe weather is not expected. Visibilities may fall below 2 miles at times. For Saturday through Thursday, showers and isolated thunderstorms linger into Saturday. Severe storms are not expected. Dense fog will be possible on Sunday morning. Another round of showers and non-severe thunderstorms will arrive Monday night into Tuesday. Spotter activation is not expected at this time. Your National Weather Service forecast for Siouxland. Overnight, drizzle with a slight chance of thunderstorms late this evening, then showers with a chance of thunderstorms. Patchy fog. Near steady temperature in the lower 60s. Southeast winds 10 to 15 miles an hour with gusts up to 25 miles an hour. Chance of rain near 100%. Saturday, patchy fog in the morning. Cloudy with a slight chance of thunderstorms. Drizzle in the morning, then a chance of showers with patchy drizzle in the afternoon. Highs in the mid-60s. Southeast winds 10 to 15 miles an hour with gusts up to 25 miles an hour. Chance of rain 50%. Saturday night, cloudy with a slight chance of thunderstorms. Showers likely, mainly in the evening. Patchy fog after midnight. Near steady temperature in the mid-60s. Southeast winds 5 to 10 miles an hour. Chance of rain 70%. Sunday, patchy fog in the morning. Cloudy. Highs around 70. East winds around 5 miles an hour. Sunday night, mostly cloudy. Lows in the upper 50s. East winds around 5 miles an hour. Monday, mostly cloudy in the morning, then becoming partly sunny. Highs around 70. Monday night, mostly cloudy.
a chance of showers and thunderstorms after midnight. Lows around 60. Chance of rain 50%. Tuesday, a chance of thunderstorms in the morning. Showers. Highs in the upper 60s. Chance of rain 90%. Tuesday night, mostly cloudy with a 50% chance of showers. Lows in the upper 50s. Wednesday, mostly cloudy with a 40% chance of showers. Highs in the upper 60s. Wednesday night, mostly cloudy with a 40% chance of showers. Lows in the upper 50s. Thursday, mostly cloudy in the morning, then becoming partly sunny. A 40% chance of showers. Highs in the mid-60s. Thursday night, mostly cloudy. Lows in the lower 50s. Friday, mostly sunny. Highs in the mid-60s. At 1 a.m., in Sioux City, the temperature was 61 and the dew point 60. The relative humidity was 97%. Wind was southeast at 10 miles an hour. The pressure was 30.07 inches and steady. Elsewhere in northwest Iowa, Morris was cloudy and 61. Sheldon was cloudy and 61. Cherokee was cloudy and 63. Spencer had light rain and 61. Storm Lake was cloudy and 61. Other conditions across the northern plains, farther east in Iowa, it was cloudy, and temperatures were between 60 and 63 degrees. In eastern Nebraska, rain was falling, and temperatures were between 62 and 63 degrees. In eastern South Dakota, rain was falling, and temperatures were between 60 and 61 degrees. And in southern Minnesota, it was partly cloudy, with a temperature of 60 at Minneapolis and 54 at Rochester. At Mankato, it was mostly cloudy, with a temperature of 61. It was cloudy, with a temperature of 60 at Worthington and 61 at Marshall. Once again, at 1 a.m. Sioux City had a temperature of 61. The current time is 1:24 a.m. Central Daylight Time. Operating on a frequency of 162.475 MHz, this is NOAA Weather Radio Station WXL62, broadcasting from a transmitter near Lawton, Iowa. Our program originates from the National Weather Service in Sioux Falls and serves Sioux City and the surrounding Siouxland area. This hazardous weather outlook is for northwest Iowa, west central Iowa, southwest Minnesota, northeast Nebraska, central South Dakota, east central South Dakota, south central South Dakota, and southeast South Dakota. For tonight, drizzle will transition to showers and isolated thunderstorms overnight. Severe weather is not expected. Visibilities may fall below 2 miles at times. For Saturday through Thursday, showers and isolated thunderstorms linger into Saturday. Severe storms are not expected. Dense fog will be possible on Sunday morning. Another round of showers and non-severe thunderstorms will arrive Monday night into Tuesday. Spotter activation is not expected at this time. Your National Weather Service forecast for Siouxland. Overnight, drizzle with a slight chance of thunderstorms late this evening, then showers with a chance of thunderstorms. Patchy fog. Near steady temperature in the lower 60s. Southeast winds 10 to 15 miles an hour with gusts up to 25 miles an hour. Chance of rain near 100%. Saturday, patchy fog in the morning. Cloudy with a slight chance of thunderstorms. Drizzle in the morning, then a chance of showers with patchy drizzle in the afternoon. Highs in the mid-60s. Southeast winds 10 to 15 miles an hour with gusts up to 25 miles an hour. Chance of rain 50%. Saturday night, cloudy with a slight chance of thunderstorms. Showers likely, mainly in the evening. Patchy fog after midnight. Near steady temperature in the mid-60s. Southeast winds 5 to 10 miles an hour. Chance of rain 70%. Sunday, patchy fog in the morning. Cloudy. Highs around 70. East winds around 5 miles an hour. Sunday night, mostly cloudy. Lows in the upper 50s. East winds around 5 miles an hour. Monday, mostly cloudy in the morning, then becoming partly sunny. Highs around

Around 70. Monday night, mostly cloudy. A chance of showers and thunderstorms after midnight. Lows around 60. Chance of rain 50%. Tuesday, a chance of thunderstorms in the morning. Showers. Highs in the upper 60s. Chance of rain 90%. Tuesday night, mostly cloudy with a 50% chance of showers. Lows in the upper 50s. Wednesday, mostly cloudy with a 40% chance of showers. Highs in the upper 60s. Wednesday night, mostly cloudy with a 40% chance of showers. Lows in the upper 50s. Thursday, mostly cloudy in the morning, then becoming partly sunny. A 40% chance of showers. Highs in the mid-60s. Thursday night, mostly cloudy. Lows in the lower 50s. Friday, mostly sunny. Highs in the mid-60s. At 1 a.m., in Sioux City, the temperature was 61 and the dew point 60. The relative humidity was 97%. Wind was southeast at 10 miles an hour. The pressure was 30.07 inches and steady. Elsewhere in northwest Iowa, Morris was cloudy and 61. Sheldon was cloudy and 61. Cherokee was cloudy and 63. Spencer had light rain and 61. Storm Lake was cloudy and 61. Other conditions across the northern plains, farther east in Iowa, it was cloudy, and temperatures were between 60 and 63 degrees. In eastern Nebraska, rain was falling, and temperatures were between 62 and 63 degrees. In eastern South Dakota, rain was falling, and temperatures were between 60 and 61 degrees. And in southern Minnesota, it was partly cloudy, with a temperature of 60 at Minneapolis and 54 at Rochester. At Mankato, it was mostly cloudy, with a temperature of 61. It was cloudy, with a temperature of 60 at Worthington and 61 at Marshall. Once again, at 1 a.m. Sioux City had a temperature of 61. The current time is 1:29 a.m. Central Daylight Time. Operating on a frequency of 162.475 MHz, this is NOAA Weather Radio Station WXL62, broadcasting from a transmitter near Lawton, Iowa. Our program originates from the National Weather Service in Sioux Falls and serves Sioux City and the surrounding Siouxland area. This hazardous weather outlook is for northwest Iowa, west central Iowa, southwest Minnesota, northeast Nebraska, central South Dakota, east central South Dakota, south central South Dakota, and southeast South Dakota. For tonight, drizzle will transition to showers and isolated thunderstorms overnight. Severe weather is not expected. Visibilities may fall below 2 miles at times. For Saturday through Thursday, showers and isolated thunderstorms linger into Saturday. Severe storms are not expected. Dense fog will be possible on Sunday morning. Another round of showers and non-severe thunderstorms will arrive Monday night into Tuesday. Spotter activation is not expected at this time. Your National Weather Service forecast for Siouxland. Overnight, drizzle with a slight chance of thunderstorms late this evening, then showers with a chance of thunderstorms. Patchy fog. Near steady temperature in the lower 60s. Southeast winds 10 to 15 miles an hour with gusts up to 25 miles an hour. Chance of rain near 100%. Saturday, patchy fog in the morning. Cloudy with a slight chance of thunderstorms. Drizzle in the morning, then a chance of showers with patchy drizzle in the afternoon. Highs in the mid-60s. Southeast winds 10 to 15 miles an hour with gusts up to 25 miles an hour. Chance of rain 50%. Saturday night, cloudy with a slight chance of thunderstorms. Showers likely, mainly in the evening. Patchy fog after midnight. Near steady temperature in the mid-60s. Southeast wind 5 to 10 miles an hour. Chance of rain 70%. Sunday, patchy fog in the morning. Cloudy. Highs around 70. East winds around 5 miles an hour. Sunday night, mostly cloudy. Lows in the upper 50s. East winds around 5 miles an hour. Monday,
mostly cloudy in the morning, then becoming partly sunny. Highs around 70. Monday night, mostly cloudy. A chance of showers and thunderstorms after midnight. Lows around 60. Chance of rain 50%. Tuesday, a chance of thunderstorms in the morning. Showers. Highs in the upper 60s. Chance of rain 90%. Tuesday night, mostly cloudy with a 50% chance of showers. Lows in the upper 50s. Wednesday, mostly cloudy with a 40% chance of showers. Highs in the upper 60s. Wednesday night, mostly cloudy with a 40% chance of showers. Lows in the upper 50s. Thursday, mostly cloudy in the morning, then becoming partly sunny. A 40% chance of showers. Highs in the mid-60s. Thursday night, mostly cloudy. Lows in the lower 50s. Friday, mostly sunny. Highs in the mid-60s. At 1 a.m., in Sioux City, the temperature was 61 and the dew point 60. The relative humidity was 97%. Wind was southeast at 10 miles an hour. The pressure was 30.07 inches and steady. Elsewhere in northwest Iowa, Morris was cloudy and 61. Sheldon was cloudy and 61. Cherokee was cloudy 7 inches and steady. Elsewhere in northwest Iowa, Morris was cloudy and 61. Sheldon was cloudy and 61. Cherokee was cloudy and 63. Spencer had light rain and 61. Storm Lake was cloudy and 61. Other conditions across the northern plains, farther east in Iowa, it was cloudy, and temperatures were between 60 and 63 degrees. In eastern Nebraska, rain was falling, and temperatures were between 62 and 63 degrees. In eastern South Dakota, rain was falling, and temperatures were between 60 and 61 degrees. And in southern Minnesota, it was partly cloudy, with a temperature of 60 at Minneapolis and 54 at Rochester. At Mankato, it was mostly cloudy, with a temperature of 61. It was cloudy, with a temperature of 60 at Worthington and 61 at Marshall. Once again, at 1 a.m. Sioux City had a temperature of 61. The current time is 1:34 a.m. Central Daylight Time. Operating on a frequency of 162.475 MHz, this is NOAA Weather Radio Station WXL62, broadcasting from a transmitter near Lawton, Iowa. Our program originates from the National Weather Service in Sioux Falls and serves Sioux City and the surrounding Siouxland area. This hazardous weather outlook is for northwest Iowa, west central Iowa, southwest Minnesota, northeast Nebraska, central South Dakota, east central South Dakota, south central South Dakota, and southeast South Dakota. For tonight, drizzle will transition to showers and isolated thunderstorms overnight. Severe weather is not expected. Visibilities may fall below 2 miles at times. For Saturday through Thursday, showers and isolated thunderstorms linger into Saturday. Severe storms are not expected. Dense fog will be possible on Sunday morning. Another round of showers and non-severe thunderstorms will arrive Monday night into Tuesday. Spotter activation is not expected at this time. Your National Weather Service forecast for Siouxland. Rest of tonight, showers with a chance of thunderstorms. Patchy fog. Near steady temperature in the lower 60s. Southeast winds 10 to 15 miles an hour with gusts up to 25 miles an hour. Chance of rain near 100%. Saturday, patchy fog in the morning. Cloudy with a slight chance of thunderstorms. Drizzle in the morning, then a chance of showers with patchy drizzle in the afternoon. Highs in the mid-60s. Southeast winds 10 to 15 miles an hour with gusts up to 25 miles an hour. Chance of rain 50%. Saturday night, cloudy with a slight chance of thunderstorms. Showers likely, mainly in the evening. Patchy fog after midnight. Near steady temperature in the mid-60s. Southeast winds 5 to 10 miles an hour. Chance of rain 70%. Sunday, patchy fog in the morning. Cloudy. Highs around 70.
east winds around

miles an hour. Sunday night, mostly cloudy. Lows in the upper 50s. East winds around 5 miles an hour. Monday, mostly cloudy in the morning, then becoming partly sunny. Highs around 70. Monday night, mostly cloudy. A chance of showers and thunderstorms after midnight. Lows around 60. Chance of rain 50%. Tuesday, a chance of thunderstorms in the morning. Showers. Highs in the upper 60s. Chance of rain 90%. Tuesday night, mostly cloudy with a 50% chance of showers. Lows in the upper 50s. Wednesday, mostly cloudy with a 40% chance of showers. Highs in the upper 60s. Wednesday night, mostly cloudy with a 40% chance of showers. Lows in the upper 50s. Thursday, mostly cloudy in the morning, then becoming partly sunny. A 40% chance of showers. Highs in the mid-60s. Thursday night, mostly cloudy. Lows in the lower 50s. Friday, partly sunny. Highs in the mid-60s. At 1 a.m., in Sioux City, the temperature was 61 and the dew point 60. The relative humidity was 97%. Wind was southeast at 10 miles an hour. The pressure was 30.07 inches and steady. Elsewhere in northwest Iowa, Morris was cloudy and 61. Sheldon was cloudy and 61. Cherokee was cloudy and 63. Spencer had light rain and 61. Storm Lake was cloudy and 61. Other conditions across the northern plains, farther east in Iowa, it was cloudy, and temperatures were between 60 and 63 degrees. In eastern Nebraska, rain was falling, and temperatures were between 62 and 63 degrees. In eastern South Dakota, rain was falling, and temperatures were between 60 and 61 degrees. And in southern Minnesota, it was partly cloudy, with a temperature of 60 at Minneapolis, and 54 at Rochester. At Mankato, it was mostly cloudy, with a temperature of 61. It was cloudy, with a temperature of 60 at Worthington, and 61 at Marshall. Once again, at 1 a.m. Sioux City had a temperature of 61. The current time is 1:39 a.m. Central Daylight Time. Operating on a frequency of 162.475 MHz, this is NOAA Weather Radio Station WXL62, broadcasting from a transmitter near Lawton, Iowa. Our program originates from the National Weather Service in Sioux Falls and serves Sioux City and the surrounding Siouxland area. This hazardous weather outlook is for northwest Iowa, west central Iowa, southwest Minnesota, northeast Nebraska, central South Dakota, east central South Dakota, south central South Dakota, and southeast South Dakota. For tonight, drizzle will transition to showers and isolated thunderstorms overnight. Severe weather is not expected. Visibilities may fall below 2 miles at times. For Saturday through Thursday, showers and isolated thunderstorms linger into Saturday. Severe storms are not expected. Dense fog will be possible on Sunday morning. Another round of showers and non-severe thunderstorms will arrive Monday night into Tuesday. Spotter activation is not expected at this time. Your National Weather Service forecast for Siouxland. Rest of tonight, showers with a chance of thunderstorms. Patchy fog. Near steady temperature in the lower 60s. Southeast winds 10 to 15 miles an hour with gusts up to 25 miles an hour. Chance of rain near 100%. Saturday, patchy fog in the morning. Cloudy with a slight chance of thunderstorms. Drizzle in the morning, then a chance of showers with patchy drizzle in the afternoon. Highs in the mid-60s. Southeast winds 10 to 15 miles an hour with gusts up to 25 miles an hour. Chance of rain 50%. Saturday night, cloudy with a slight chance of thunderstorms. Showers likely, mainly in the evening. Patchy fog after midnight. Near steady temperature in the mid-60s. Southeast winds 5 to 10 miles an hour. Chance of rain 70%. Sunday, patchy fog in the morning. Cloudy. Highs around 70.

around 5 miles an hour. Sunday night, mostly cloudy. Lows in the upper 50s. East winds around 5 miles an hour. Monday, mostly cloudy in the morning, then becoming partly sunny. Highs around 70. Monday night, mostly cloudy. A chance of showers and thunderstorms after midnight. Lows around 60. Chance of rain 50%. Tuesday, a chance of thunderstorms in the morning. Showers. Highs in the upper 60s. Chance of rain 90%. Tuesday night, mostly cloudy with a 50% chance of showers. Lows in the upper 50s. Wednesday, mostly cloudy with a 40% chance of showers. Highs in the upper 60s. Wednesday night, mostly cloudy with a 40% chance of showers. Lows in the upper 50s. Thursday, mostly cloudy in the morning, then becoming partly sunny. A 40% chance of showers. Highs in the mid-60s. Thursday night, mostly cloudy. Lows in the lower 50s. Friday, partly sunny. Highs in the mid-60s. At 1 a.m., in Sioux City, the temperature was 61 and the dew point 60. The relative humidity was 97%. Wind was southeast at 10 miles an hour. The pressure was 30.07 inches and steady. Elsewhere in northwest Iowa, Morris was cloudy and 61. Sheldon was cloudy and 61. Cherokee was cloudy and 63. Spencer had light rain and 61. Storm Lake was cloudy and 61. Other conditions across the northern plains, farther east in Iowa, it was cloudy, and temperatures were between 60 and 63 degrees. In eastern Nebraska, rain was falling, and temperatures were between 62 and 63 degrees. In eastern South Dakota, rain was falling, and temperatures were between 60 and 61 degrees. And in southern Minnesota, it was partly cloudy, with a temperature of 60 at Minneapolis and 54 at Rochester. At Mankato, it was mostly cloudy, with a temperature of 61. It was cloudy, with a temperature of 60 at Worthington and 61 at Marshall. Once again, at 1 a.m. Sioux City had a temperature of 61. The current time is 1:44 a.m. Central Daylight Time. Operating on a frequency of 162.475 MHz, this is NOAA Weather Radio Station WXL62, broadcasting from a transmitter near Lawton, Iowa. Our program originates from the National Weather Service in Sioux Falls and serves Sioux City and the surrounding Siouxland area. This hazardous weather outlook is for northwest Iowa, west central Iowa, southwest Minnesota, northeast Nebraska, central South Dakota, east central South Dakota, south central South Dakota, and southeast South Dakota. For tonight, drizzle will transition to showers and isolated thunderstorms overnight. Severe weather is not expected. Visibilities may fall below 2 miles at times. For Saturday through Thursday, showers and isolated thunderstorms linger into Saturday. Severe storms are not expected. Dense fog will be possible on Sunday morning. Another round of showers and non-severe thunderstorms will arrive Monday night into Tuesday. Spotter activation is not expected at this time. Your National Weather Service forecast for Siouxland. Rest of tonight, showers with a chance of thunderstorms. Patchy fog. Near steady temperature in the lower 60s. Southeast winds 10 to 15 miles an hour with gusts up to 25 miles an hour. Chance of rain near 100%. Saturday, patchy fog in the morning. Cloudy with a slight chance of thunderstorms. Drizzle in the morning, then a chance of showers with patchy drizzle in the afternoon. Highs in the mid-60s. Southeast winds 10 to 15 miles an hour with gusts up to 25 miles an hour. Chance of rain 50%. Saturday night, cloudy with a slight chance of thunderstorms. Showers likely, mainly in the evening. Patchy fog after midnight. Near steady temperature in the mid-60s. Southeast winds 5 to 10 miles an hour. Chance of rain 70%. Sunday, patchy fog in the morning. Cloudy. Highs around 70.

stars. Highs in the upper 60s. Wednesday night, mostly cloudy with a 40% chance of showers. Lows in the upper 50s. Thursday, mostly cloudy in the morning, then becoming partly sunny. A 40% chance of showers. Highs in the mid-60s. Thursday night, mostly cloudy. Lows in the lower 50s. Friday, partly sunny. Highs in the mid-60s. At 1 a.m., in Sioux City, the temperature was 61 and the dew point 60. The relative humidity was 97%. Wind was southeast at 10 miles an hour. The pressure was 30.07 inches and steady. Elsewhere in northwest Iowa, Morris was cloudy and 61. Sheldon was cloudy and 61. Cherokee was cloudy and 63. Spencer had light rain and 61. Storm Lake was cloudy and 61. Other conditions across the northern plains, farther east in Iowa, it was cloudy, and temperatures were between 60 and 63 degrees. In eastern Nebraska, rain was falling, and temperatures were between 62 and 63 degrees. In eastern South Dakota, rain was falling, and temperatures were between 60 and 61 degrees. And in southern Minnesota, it was partly cloudy, with a temperature of 60 at Minneapolis and 54 at Rochester. At Mankato, it was mostly cloudy, with a temperature of 61. It was cloudy, with a temperature of 60 at Worthington and 61 at Marshall. Once again, at 1 a.m. Sioux City had a temperature of 61. The current time is 1:49 a.m. Central Daylight Time. Operating on a frequency of 162.475 MHz, this is NOAA Weather Radio Station WXL62, broadcasting from a transmitter near Lawton, Iowa. Our program originates from the National Weather Service in Sioux Falls and serves Sioux City and the surrounding Siouxland area. This hazardous weather outlook is for northwest Iowa, west central Iowa, southwest Minnesota, northeast Nebraska, central South Dakota, east central South Dakota, south central South Dakota, and southeast South Dakota. For tonight, drizzle will transition to showers and isolated thunderstorms overnight. Severe weather is not expected. Visibilities may fall below 2 miles at times. For Saturday through Thursday, showers and isolated thunderstorms linger into Saturday. Severe storms are not expected. Dense fog will be possible on Sunday morning. Another round of showers and non-severe thunderstorms will arrive Monday night into Tuesday. Spotter activation is not expected at this time. Your National Weather Service forecast for Siouxland. Rest of tonight, showers with a chance of thunderstorms. Patchy fog. Near steady temperature in the lower 60s. Southeast winds 10 to 15 miles an hour with gusts up to 25 miles an hour. Chance of rain near 100%. Saturday, patchy fog in the morning. Cloudy with a slight chance of thunderstorms. Drizzle in the morning, then a chance of showers with patchy drizzle in the afternoon. Highs in the mid-60s. Southeast winds 10 to 15 miles an hour with gusts up to 25 miles an hour. Chance of rain 50%. Saturday night, cloudy with a slight chance of thunderstorms. Showers likely, mainly in the evening. Patchy fog after midnight. Near steady temperature in the mid-60s. Southeast winds 5 to 10 miles an hour. Chance of rain 70%. Sunday, patchy fog in the morning. Cloudy. Highs around 70. East winds around 5 miles an hour. Sunday night, mostly cloudy. Lows in the upper 50s. East winds around 5 miles an hour. Monday, mostly cloudy in the morning, then becoming partly sunny. Highs around 70. Monday night, mostly cloudy. A chance of showers and thunderstorms after midnight. Lows around 60. Chance of rain 50%. Tuesday, a chance of thunderstorms in the morning. Showers. Highs in the upper 60s. Chance of rain 90%. Tuesday night, mostly cloudy with a 50% chance of showers. Lows in the upper 50s. Wednesday, mostly cloudy with a

percent chance of showers. Highs in the upper 60s. Wednesday night, mostly cloudy with a 40% chance of showers. Lows in the upper 50s. Thursday, mostly cloudy in the morning, then becoming partly sunny. A 40% chance of showers. Highs in the mid-60s. Thursday night, mostly cloudy. Lows in the lower 50s. Friday, partly sunny. Highs in the mid-60s. At 1 a.m., in Sioux City, the temperature was 61 and the dew point 60. The relative humidity was 97%. Wind was southeast at 10 miles an hour. The pressure was 30.07 inches and steady. Elsewhere in northwest Iowa, Morris was cloudy and 61. Sheldon was cloudy and 61. Cherokee was cloudy and 63. Spencer had light rain and 61. Storm Lake was cloudy and 61. Other conditions across the northern plains, farther east in Iowa, it was cloudy, and temperatures were between 60 and 63 degrees. In eastern Nebraska, rain was falling, and temperatures were between 62 and 63 degrees. In eastern South Dakota, rain was falling, and temperatures were between 60 and 61 degrees. And in southern Minnesota, it was partly cloudy, with a temperature of 60 at Minneapolis and 54 at Rochester. At Mankato, it was mostly cloudy, with a temperature of 61. It was cloudy, with a temperature of 60 at Worthington and 61 at Marshall. Once again, at 1 a.m. Sioux City had a temperature of 61. The current time is 1:54 a.m. Central Daylight Time. Operating on a frequency of 162.475 MHz, this is NOAA Weather Radio Station WXL62, broadcasting from a transmitter near Lawton, Iowa. Our program originates from the National Weather Service in Sioux Falls and serves Sioux City and the surrounding Siouxland area. This hazardous weather outlook is for northwest Iowa, west central Iowa, southwest Minnesota, northeast Nebraska, central South Dakota, east central South Dakota, south central South Dakota, and southeast South Dakota. For tonight, drizzle will transition to showers and isolated thunderstorms overnight. Severe weather is not expected. Visibilities may fall below 2 miles at times. For Saturday through Thursday, showers and isolated thunderstorms linger into Saturday. Severe storms are not expected. Dense fog will be possible on Sunday morning. Another round of showers and non-severe thunderstorms will arrive Monday night into Tuesday. Spotter activation is not expected at this time. Your National Weather Service forecast for Siouxland. Rest of tonight, showers with a chance of thunderstorms. Patchy fog. Near steady temperature in the lower 60s. Southeast winds 10 to 15 miles an hour with gusts up to 25 miles an hour. Chance of rain near 100%. Saturday, patchy fog in the morning. Cloudy with a slight chance of thunderstorms. Drizzle in the morning, then a chance of showers with patchy drizzle in the afternoon. Highs in the mid-60s. Southeast winds 10 to 15 miles an hour with gusts up to 25 miles an hour. Chance of rain 50%. Saturday night, cloudy with a slight chance of thunderstorms. Showers likely, mainly in the evening. Patchy fog after midnight. Near steady temperature in the mid-60s. Southeast winds 5 to 10 miles an hour. Chance of rain 70%. Sunday, patchy fog in the morning. Cloudy. Highs around 70. East winds around 5 miles an hour. Sunday night, mostly cloudy. Lows in the upper 50s. East winds around 5 miles an hour. Monday, mostly cloudy in the morning, then becoming partly sunny. Highs around 70. Monday night, mostly cloudy. A chance of showers and thunderstorms after midnight. Lows around 60. Chance of rain 50%. Tuesday, a chance of thunderstorms in the morning. Showers. Highs in the upper 60s. Chance of rain 90%. Tuesday night, mostly cloudy with a 50% chance of showers. Lows in the upper 50s. Wednesday, mostly

cloudy with a 40% chance of showers. Highs in the upper 60s. Wednesday night, mostly cloudy with a 40% chance of showers. Lows in the upper 50s. Thursday, mostly cloudy in the morning, then becoming partly sunny. A 40% chance of showers. Highs in the mid-60s. Thursday night, mostly cloudy. Lows in the lower 50s. Friday, partly sunny. Highs in the mid-60s. At 1 a.m., in Sioux City, the temperature was 61 and the dew point 60. The relative humidity was 97%. Wind was southeast at 10 miles an hour. The pressure was 30.07 inches and steady. Elsewhere in northwest Iowa, Morris was cloudy and 61. Sheldon was cloudy and 61. Cherokee was cloudy and 63. Spencer had light rain and 61. Storm Lake was cloudy and 61. Other conditions across the northern plains, farther east in Iowa, it was cloudy, and temperatures were between 60 and 63 degrees. In eastern Nebraska, rain was falling, and temperatures were between 62 and 63 degrees. In eastern South Dakota, rain was falling, and temperatures were between 60 and 61 degrees. And in southern Minnesota, it was partly cloudy, with a temperature of 60 at Minneapolis and 54 at Rochester. At Mankato, it was mostly cloudy, with a temperature of 61. It was cloudy, with a temperature of 60 at Worthington and 61 at Marshall. Once again, at 1 a.m. Sioux City had a temperature of 61. The current time is 1:59 a.m. Central Daylight Time. Operating on a frequency of 162.475 MHz, this is NOAA Weather Radio Station WXL62, broadcasting from a transmitter near Lawton, Iowa. Our program originates from the National Weather Service in Sioux Falls and serves Sioux City and the surrounding Siouxland area. This hazardous weather outlook is for northwest Iowa, west central Iowa, southwest Minnesota, northeast Nebraska, central South Dakota, east central South Dakota, south central South Dakota, and southeast South Dakota. For tonight, drizzle will transition to showers and isolated thunderstorms overnight. Severe weather is not expected. Visibilities may fall below 2 miles at times. For Saturday through Thursday, showers and isolated thunderstorms linger into Saturday. Severe storms are not expected. Dense fog will be possible on Sunday morning. Another round of showers and non-severe thunderstorms will arrive Monday night into Tuesday. Spotter activation is not expected at this time. Your National Weather Service forecast for Siouxland. Rest of tonight, showers with a chance of thunderstorms. Patchy fog. Near steady temperature in the lower 60s. Southeast winds 10 to 15 miles an hour with gusts up to 25 miles an hour. Chance of rain near 100%. Saturday, patchy fog in the morning. Cloudy with a slight chance of thunderstorms. Drizzle in the morning, then a chance of showers with patchy drizzle in the afternoon. Highs in the mid-60s. Southeast winds 10 to 15 miles an hour with gusts up to 25 miles an hour. Chance of rain 50%. Saturday night, cloudy with a slight chance of thunderstorms. Showers likely, mainly in the evening. Patchy fog after midnight. Near steady temperature in the mid-60s. Southeast winds 5 to 10 miles an hour. Chance of rain 70%. Sunday, patchy fog in the morning. Cloudy. Highs around 70. East winds around 5 miles an hour. Sunday night, mostly cloudy. Lows in the upper 50s. East winds around 5 miles an hour. Monday, mostly cloudy in the morning, then becoming partly sunny. Highs around 70. Monday night, mostly cloudy. A chance of showers and thunderstorms after midnight. Lows around 60. Chance of rain 50%. Tuesday, a chance of thunderstorms in the morning. Showers. Highs in the upper 60s. Chance of rain 90%. Tuesday night, mostly cloudy with a 50% chance of showers. Lows in the upper 50s. Wednesday.

mostly cloudy with a 40% chance of showers. Highs in the upper 60s. Wednesday night, mostly cloudy with a 40% chance of showers. Lows in the upper 50s. Thursday, mostly cloudy in the morning, then becoming partly sunny. A 40% chance of showers. Highs in the mid-60s. Thursday night, mostly cloudy. Lows in the lower 50s. Friday, partly sunny. Highs in the mid-60s. At 2 a.m., in Sioux City, the temperature was 61 and the dew point 60. The relative humidity was 97%. Wind was southeast at 9 miles an hour. The pressure was 30.04 inches and falling. Elsewhere in northwest Iowa, Morris was cloudy and 61. Sheldon was cloudy and 61. Spencer had heavy rain and 61. Storm Lake was cloudy and 61. Other conditions across the northern plains, farther east in Iowa, temperatures were between 59 and 63 degrees. At Cedar Rapids, it was partly cloudy. It was cloudy at Des Moines and Waterloo. In eastern Nebraska, rain was falling, and temperatures were between 62 and 63 degrees. In eastern South Dakota, rain was falling, and temperatures were between 60 and 61 degrees. And in southern Minnesota, rain was falling, with a temperature of 60 at Worthington and 60 at Marshall. At Rochester, it was partly cloudy, with a temperature of 55. At Minneapolis, it was mostly cloudy, with a temperature of 60. At Mankato, it was cloudy, with a temperature of 61. Once again, at 2 a.m. Sioux City had a temperature of 61. The current time is 2:04 a.m. Central Daylight Time. Operating on a frequency of 162.475 MHz, this is NOAA Weather Radio Station WXL62, broadcasting from a transmitter near Lawton, Iowa. Our program originates from the National Weather Service in Sioux Falls and serves Sioux City and the surrounding Siouxland area. This hazardous weather outlook is for northwest Iowa, west central Iowa, southwest Minnesota, northeast Nebraska, central South Dakota, east central South Dakota, south central South Dakota, and southeast South Dakota. For tonight, drizzle will transition to showers and isolated thunderstorms overnight. Severe weather is not expected. Visibilities may fall below 2 miles at times. For Saturday through Thursday, showers and isolated thunderstorms linger into Saturday. Severe storms are not expected. Dense fog will be possible on Sunday morning. Another round of showers and non-severe thunderstorms will arrive Monday night into Tuesday. Spotter activation is not expected at this time. Your National Weather Service forecast for Siouxland. Rest of tonight, showers with a chance of thunderstorms. Patchy fog. Near steady temperature in the lower 60s. Southeast winds 10 to 15 miles an hour with gusts up to 25 miles an hour. Chance of rain near 100%. Saturday, patchy fog in the morning. Cloudy with a slight chance of thunderstorms. Drizzle in the morning, then a chance of showers with patchy drizzle in the afternoon. Highs in the mid-60s. Southeast winds 10 to 15 miles an hour with gusts up to 25 miles an hour. Chance of rain 50%. Saturday night, cloudy with a slight chance of thunderstorms. Showers likely, mainly in the evening. Patchy fog after midnight. Near steady temperature in the mid-60s. Southeast winds 5 to 10 miles an hour. Chance of rain 70%. Sunday, patchy fog in the morning. Cloudy. Highs around 70. East winds around 5 miles an hour. Sunday night, mostly cloudy. Lows in the upper 50s. East winds around 5 miles an hour. Monday, mostly cloudy in the morning, then becoming partly sunny. Highs around 70. Monday night, mostly cloudy. A chance of showers and thunderstorms after midnight. Lows around 60. Chance of rain 50%. Tuesday, a chance of thunderstorms in the morning. Showers. Highs in the upper 60s. Chance of rain 90%. Tuesday night, mostly
Cloudy with a 50% chance of showers. Lows in the upper 50s. Wednesday, mostly cloudy with a 40% chance of showers. Highs in the upper 60s. Wednesday night, mostly cloudy with a 40% chance of showers. Lows in the upper 50s. Thursday, mostly cloudy in the morning, then becoming partly sunny. A 40% chance of showers. Highs in the mid-60s. Thursday night, mostly cloudy. Lows in the lower 50s. Friday, partly sunny. Highs in the mid-60s. At 2 a.m., in Sioux City, the temperature was 61 and the dew point 60. The relative humidity was 97%. Wind was southeast at 9 miles an hour. The pressure was 30.04 inches and falling. Elsewhere in northwest Iowa, Morris was cloudy and 61. Sheldon was cloudy and 61. Spencer had heavy rain and 61. Storm Lake was cloudy and 61. Other conditions across the northern plains, farther east in Iowa, temperatures were between 59 and 63 degrees. At Cedar Rapids, it was partly cloudy. It was cloudy at Des Moines and Waterloo. In eastern Nebraska, rain was falling, and temperatures were between 62 and 63 degrees. In eastern South Dakota, rain was falling, and temperatures were between 60 and 61 degrees. And in southern Minnesota, rain was falling, with a temperature of 60 at Worthington and 60 at Marshall. At Rochester, it was partly cloudy, with a temperature of 55. At Minneapolis, it was mostly cloudy, with a temperature of 60. At Mankato, it was cloudy, with a temperature of 61. Once again, at 2 a.m. Sioux City had a temperature of 61. The current time is 2:09 a.m. Central Daylight Time. Operating on a frequency of 162.475 MHz, this is NOAA Weather Radio Station WXL62, broadcasting from a transmitter near Lawton, Iowa. Our program originates from the National Weather Service in Sioux Falls and serves Sioux City and the surrounding Siouxland area. This hazardous weather outlook is for northwest Iowa, west central Iowa, southwest Minnesota, northeast Nebraska, central South Dakota, east central South Dakota, south central South Dakota, and southeast South Dakota. For tonight, drizzle will transition to showers and isolated thunderstorms overnight. Severe weather is not expected. Visibilities may fall below 2 miles at times. For Saturday through Thursday, showers and isolated thunderstorms linger into Saturday. Severe storms are not expected. Dense fog will be possible on Sunday morning. Another round of showers and non-severe thunderstorms will arrive Monday night into Tuesday. Spotter activation is not expected at this time. Your National Weather Service forecast for Siouxland. Rest of tonight, showers with a chance of thunderstorms. Patchy fog. Near steady temperature in the lower 60s. Southeast winds 10 to 15 miles an hour with gusts up to 25 miles an hour. Chance of rain near 100%. Saturday, patchy fog in the morning. Cloudy with a slight chance of thunderstorms. Drizzle in the morning, then a chance of showers with patchy drizzle in the afternoon. Highs in the mid-60s. Southeast winds 10 to 15 miles an hour with gusts up to 25 miles an hour. Chance of rain 50%. Saturday night, cloudy with a slight chance of thunderstorms. Showers likely, mainly in the evening. Patchy fog after midnight. Near steady temperature in the mid-60s. Southeast winds 5 to 10 miles an hour. Chance of rain 70%. Sunday, patchy fog in the morning. Cloudy. Highs around 70. East winds around 5 miles an hour. Sunday night, mostly cloudy. Lows in the upper 50s. East winds around 5 miles an hour. Monday, mostly cloudy in the morning, then becoming partly sunny. Highs around 70. Monday night, mostly cloudy. A chance of showers and thunderstorms after midnight. Lows around 60. Chance of rain 50%. Tuesday, a chance of thunderstorms in the morning. Showers.

highs in the upper 60s. Chance of rain 90%. Tuesday night, mostly cloudy with a 50% chance of showers. Lows in the upper 50s. Wednesday, mostly cloudy with a 40% chance of showers. Highs in the upper 60s. Wednesday night, mostly cloudy with a 40% chance of showers. Lows in the upper 50s. Thursday, mostly cloudy in the morning, then becoming partly sunny. A 40% chance of showers. Highs in the mid-60s. Thursday night, mostly cloudy. Lows in the lower 50s. Friday, partly sunny. Highs in the mid-60s. At 2 a.m., in Sioux City, the temperature was 61 and the dew point 60. The relative humidity was 97%. Wind was southeast at 9 miles an hour. The pressure was 30.04 inches and falling. Elsewhere in northwest Iowa, Morris was cloudy and 61. Sheldon was cloudy and 61. Cherokee had light rain and 63. Spencer had light rain and 61. Storm Lake was cloudy and 61. Other conditions across the northern plains, farther east in Iowa, temperatures were between 59 and 63 degrees. At Cedar Rapids, it was partly cloudy. It was cloudy at Des Moines and Waterloo. In eastern Nebraska, temperatures were between 62 and 63 degrees. Rain was falling at Omaha and Norfolk. At Lincoln, rain and fog were reported. In eastern South Dakota, rain was falling, and temperatures were between 60 and 61 degrees. And in southern Minnesota, rain was falling, with a temperature of 60 at Worthington and 60 at Marshall. At Rochester, it was partly cloudy, with a temperature of 55. At Minneapolis, it was mostly cloudy, with a temperature of 60. At Mankato, it was cloudy, with a temperature of 61. Once again, at 2 a.m. Sioux City had a temperature of 61. The current time is 2:14 a.m. Central Daylight Time. Operating on a frequency of 162.475 MHz, this is NOAA Weather Radio Station WXL62, broadcasting from a transmitter near Lawton, Iowa. Our program originates from the National Weather Service in Sioux Falls and serves Sioux City and the surrounding Siouxland area. This hazardous weather outlook is for northwest Iowa, west central Iowa, southwest Minnesota, northeast Nebraska, central South Dakota, east central South Dakota, south central South Dakota, and southeast South Dakota. For tonight, drizzle will transition to showers and isolated thunderstorms overnight. Severe weather is not expected. Visibilities may fall below 2 miles at times. For Saturday through Thursday, showers and isolated thunderstorms linger into Saturday. Severe storms are not expected. Dense fog will be possible on Sunday morning. Another round of showers and non-severe thunderstorms will arrive Monday night into Tuesday. Spotter activation is not expected at this time. Your National Weather Service forecast for Siouxland. Rest of tonight, showers with a chance of thunderstorms. Patchy fog. Near steady temperature in the lower 60s. Southeast winds 10 to 15 miles an hour with gusts up to 25 miles an hour. Chance of rain near 100%. Saturday, patchy fog in the morning. Cloudy with a slight chance of thunderstorms. Drizzle in the morning, then a chance of showers with patchy drizzle in the afternoon. Highs in the mid-60s. Southeast winds 10 to 15 miles an hour with gusts up to 25 miles an hour. Chance of rain 50%. Saturday night, cloudy with a slight chance of thunderstorms. Showers likely, mainly in the evening. Patchy fog after midnight. Near steady temperature in the mid-60s. Southeast winds 5 to 10 miles an hour. Chance of rain 70%. Sunday, patchy fog in the morning. Cloudy. Highs around 70. East winds around 5 miles an hour. Sunday night, mostly cloudy. Lows in the upper 50s. East winds around 5 miles an hour. Monday, mostly cloudy in the morning, then becoming partly sunny. Highs around 70. Monday night, mostly cloudy.

a chance of showers and thunderstorms after midnight. Lows around 60. Chance of rain 50%. Tuesday, a chance of thunderstorms in the morning. Showers. Highs in the upper 60s. Chance of rain 90%. Tuesday night, mostly cloudy with a 50% chance of showers. Lows in the upper 50s. Wednesday, mostly cloudy with a 40% chance of showers. Highs in the upper 60s. Wednesday night, mostly cloudy with a 40% chance of showers. Lows in the upper 50s. Thursday, mostly cloudy in the morning, then becoming partly sunny. A 40% chance of showers. Highs in the mid-60s. Thursday night, mostly cloudy. Lows in the lower 50s. Friday, partly sunny. Highs in the mid-60s. At 2 a.m., in Sioux City, the temperature was 61 and the dew point 60. The relative humidity was 97%. Wind was southeast at 9 miles an hour. The pressure was 30.04 inches and falling. Elsewhere in northwest Iowa, Morris was cloudy and 61. Sheldon was cloudy and 61. Cherokee had light rain and 63. Spencer had light rain and 61. Storm Lake was cloudy and 61. Other conditions across the northern plains, farther east in Iowa, temperatures were between 59 and 63 degrees. At Cedar Rapids, it was partly cloudy. It was cloudy at Des Moines and Waterloo. In eastern Nebraska, temperatures were between 62 and 63 degrees. Rain was falling at Omaha and Norfolk. At Lincoln, rain and fog were reported. In eastern South Dakota, rain was falling and temperatures were between 60 and 61 degrees. And in southern Minnesota, rain was falling with a temperature of 60 at Worthington and 60 at Marshall. At Rochester, it was partly cloudy with a temperature of 55. At Minneapolis, it was mostly cloudy with a temperature of 60. At Mankato, it was cloudy with a temperature of 61. Once again, at 2 a.m. Sioux City had a temperature of 61. The current time is 2:19 a.m. Central Daylight Time. Operating on a frequency of 162.475 MHz, this is NOAA Weather Radio Station WXL62, broadcasting from a transmitter near Lawton, Iowa. Our program originates from the National Weather Service in Sioux Falls and serves Sioux City and the surrounding Siouxland area. This hazardous weather outlook is for northwest Iowa, west central Iowa, southwest Minnesota, northeast Nebraska, central South Dakota, east central South Dakota, south central South Dakota, and southeast South Dakota. For tonight, drizzle will transition to showers and isolated thunderstorms overnight. Severe weather is not expected. Visibilities may fall below 2 miles at times. For Saturday through Thursday, showers and isolated thunderstorms linger into Saturday. Severe storms are not expected. Dense fog will be possible on Sunday morning. Another round of showers and non-severe thunderstorms will arrive Monday night into Tuesday. Spotter activation is not expected at this time. Your National Weather Service forecast for Siouxland. Rest of tonight, showers with a chance of thunderstorms. Patchy fog. Near steady temperature in the lower 60s. Southeast winds 10 to 15 miles an hour with gusts up to 25 miles an hour. Chance of rain near 100%. Saturday, patchy fog in the morning. Cloudy with a slight chance of thunderstorms. Drizzle in the morning, then a chance of showers with patchy drizzle in the afternoon. Highs in the mid-60s. Southeast winds 10 to 15 miles an hour with gusts up to 25 miles an hour. Chance of rain 50%. Saturday night, cloudy with a slight chance of thunderstorms. Showers likely, mainly in the evening. Patchy fog after midnight. Near steady temperature in the mid-60s. Southeast winds 5 to 10 miles an hour. Chance of rain 70%. Sunday, patchy fog in the morning. Cloudy. Highs around 70. East winds around 5 miles an hour. Sunday night, mostly cloudy.
lows in the upper 50s. East winds around 5 miles an hour. Monday, mostly cloudy in the morning, then becoming partly sunny. Highs around 70. Monday night, mostly cloudy. A chance of showers and thunderstorms after midnight. Lows around 60. Chance of rain 50%. Tuesday, a chance of thunderstorms in the morning. Showers. Highs in the upper 60s. Chance of rain 90%. Tuesday night, mostly cloudy with a 50% chance of showers. Lows in the upper 50s. Wednesday, mostly cloudy with a 40% chance of showers. Highs in the upper 60s. Wednesday night, mostly cloudy with a 40% chance of showers. Lows in the upper 50s. Thursday, mostly cloudy in the morning, then becoming partly sunny. A 40% chance of showers. Highs in the mid-60s. Thursday night, mostly cloudy. Lows in the lower 50s. Friday, partly sunny. Highs in the mid-60s. At 2 a.m., in Sioux City, the temperature was 61 and the dew point 60. The relative humidity was 97%. Wind was southeast at 9 miles an hour. The pressure was 30.04 inches and falling. Elsewhere in northwest Iowa, Morris was cloudy and 61. Sheldon was cloudy and 61. Cherokee had light rain and 63. Spencer had light rain and 61. Storm Lake was cloudy and 61. Other conditions across the northern plains, farther east in Iowa, temperatures were between 59 and 63 degrees. At Cedar Rapids, it was partly cloudy. It was cloudy at Des Moines and Waterloo. In eastern Nebraska, temperatures were between 62 and 63 degrees. Rain was falling at Omaha and Norfolk. At Lincoln, rain and fog were reported. In eastern South Dakota, rain was falling and temperatures were between 60 and 61 degrees. And in southern Minnesota, rain was falling with a temperature of 60 at Worthington and 60 at Marshall. At Rochester, it was partly cloudy with a temperature of 55. At Minneapolis, it was mostly cloudy with a temperature of 60. At Mankato, it was cloudy with a temperature of 61. Once again, at 2 a.m. Sioux City had a temperature of 61. The current time is 2:25 a.m. Central Daylight Time. Operating on a frequency of 162.475 MHz, this is NOAA Weather Radio Station WXL62, broadcasting from a transmitter near Lawton, Iowa. Our program originates from the National Weather Service in Sioux Falls and serves Sioux City and the surrounding Siouxland area. This hazardous weather outlook is for northwest Iowa, west central Iowa, southwest Minnesota, northeast Nebraska, central South Dakota, east central South Dakota, south central South Dakota, and southeast South Dakota. For tonight, drizzle will transition to showers and isolated thunderstorms overnight. Severe weather is not expected. Visibilities may fall below 2 miles at times. For Saturday through Thursday, showers and isolated thunderstorms linger into Saturday. Severe storms are not expected. Dense fog will be possible on Sunday morning. Another round of showers and non-severe thunderstorms will arrive Monday night into Tuesday. Spotter activation is not expected at this time. Your National Weather Service forecast for Siouxland. Rest of tonight, showers with a chance of thunderstorms. Patchy fog. Near steady temperature in the lower 60s. Southeast winds 10 to 15 miles an hour with gusts up to 25 miles an hour. Chance of rain near 100%. Saturday, patchy fog in the morning. Cloudy with a slight chance of thunderstorms. Drizzle in the morning, then a chance of showers with patchy drizzle in the afternoon. Highs in the mid-60s. Southeast winds 10 to 15 miles an hour with gusts up to 25 miles an hour. Chance of rain 50%. Saturday night, cloudy with a slight chance of thunderstorms. Showers likely, mainly in the evening. Patchy fog after midnight. Near steady temperature in the mid-60s. Southeast winds 5 to 10 miles an hour.

rain 70%. Sunday, patchy fog in the morning. Cloudy. Highs around 70. East winds around 5 miles an hour. Sunday night, mostly cloudy. Lows in the upper 50s. East winds around 5 miles an hour. Monday, mostly cloudy in the morning, then becoming partly sunny. Highs around 70. Monday night, mostly cloudy. A chance of showers and thunderstorms after midnight. Lows around 60. Chance of rain 50%. Tuesday, a chance of thunderstorms in the morning. Showers. Highs in the upper 60s. Chance of rain 90%. Tuesday night, mostly cloudy with a 50% chance of showers. Lows in the upper 50s. Wednesday, mostly cloudy with a 40% chance of showers. Highs in the upper 60s. Wednesday night, mostly cloudy with a 40% chance of showers. Lows in the upper 50s. Thursday, mostly cloudy in the morning, then becoming partly sunny. A 40% chance of showers. Highs in the mid-60s. Thursday night, mostly cloudy. Lows in the lower 50s. Friday, partly sunny. Highs in the mid-60s. At 2 a.m., in Sioux City, the temperature was 61 and the dew point 60. The relative humidity was 97%. Wind was southeast at 9 miles an hour. The pressure was 30.04 inches and falling. Elsewhere in northwest Iowa, Morris was cloudy and 61. Sheldon was cloudy and 61. Cherokee had light rain and 63. Spencer had light rain and 61. Storm Lake was cloudy and 61. Other conditions across the northern plains, farther east in Iowa, temperatures were between 59 and 63 degrees. At Cedar Rapids, it was partly cloudy. It was cloudy at Des Moines and Waterloo. In eastern Nebraska, temperatures were between 62 and 63 degrees. Rain was falling at Omaha and Norfolk. At Lincoln, rain and fog were reported. In eastern South Dakota, rain was falling and temperatures were between 60 and 61 degrees. And in southern Minnesota, rain was falling with a temperature of 60 at Worthington and 60 at Marshall. At Rochester, it was partly cloudy with a temperature of 55. At Minneapolis, it was mostly cloudy with a temperature of 60. At Mankato, it was cloudy with a temperature of 61. Once again, at 2 a.m. Sioux City had a temperature of 61. The current time is 2:30 a.m. Central Daylight Time. Operating on a frequency of 162.475 MHz, this is NOAA Weather Radio Station WXL62, broadcasting from a transmitter near Lawton, Iowa. Our program originates from the National Weather Service in Sioux Falls and serves Sioux City and the surrounding Siouxland area. This hazardous weather outlook is for northwest Iowa, west central Iowa, southwest Minnesota, northeast Nebraska, central South Dakota, east central South Dakota, south central South Dakota, and southeast South Dakota. For tonight, drizzle will transition to showers and isolated thunderstorms overnight. Severe weather is not expected. Visibilities may fall below 2 miles at times. For Saturday through Thursday, showers and isolated thunderstorms linger into Saturday. Severe storms are not expected. Dense fog will be possible on Sunday morning. Another round of showers and non-severe thunderstorms will arrive Monday night into Tuesday. Spotter activation is not expected at this time. Your National Weather Service forecast for Siouxland. Rest of tonight, showers with a chance of thunderstorms. Patchy fog. Near steady temperature in the lower 60s. Southeast winds 10 to 15 miles an hour with gusts up to 25 miles an hour. Chance of rain near 100%. Saturday, patchy fog in the morning. Cloudy with a slight chance of thunderstorms. Drizzle in the morning, then a chance of showers with patchy drizzle in the afternoon. Highs in the mid-60s. Southeast winds 10 to 15 miles an hour with gusts up to 25 miles an hour. Chance of rain 50%. Saturday night, cloudy with a slight chance of

storms. Showers likely, mainly in the evening. Patchy fog after midnight. Near steady temperature in the mid-60s. Southeast wind 5 to 10 miles an hour. Chance of rain 70%. Sunday, patchy fog in the morning. Cloudy. Highs around 70. East winds around 5 miles an hour. Sunday night, mostly cloudy. Lows in the upper 50s. East winds around 5 miles an hour. Monday, mostly cloudy in the morning, then becoming partly sunny. Highs around 70. Monday night, mostly cloudy. A chance of showers and thunderstorms after midnight. Lows around 60. Chance of rain 50%. Tuesday, a chance of thunderstorms in the morning, mostly cloudy. A chance of showers and thunderstorms after midnight. Lows around 60. Chance of rain 50%. Tuesday, a chance of thunderstorms in the morning. Showers. Highs in the upper 60s. Chance of rain 90%. Tuesday night, mostly cloudy with a 50% chance of showers. Lows in the upper 50s. Wednesday, mostly cloudy with a 40% chance of showers. Highs in the upper 60s. Wednesday night, mostly cloudy with a 40% chance of showers. Lows in the upper 50s. Thursday, mostly cloudy in the morning, then becoming partly sunny. A 40% chance of showers. Highs in the mid-60s. Thursday night, mostly cloudy. Lows in the lower 50s. Friday, partly sunny. Highs in the mid-60s. At 2 a.m., in Sioux City, the temperature was 61 and the dew point 60. The relative humidity was 97%. Wind was southeast at 9 miles an hour. The pressure was 30.04 inches and falling. Elsewhere in northwest Iowa, Morris was cloudy and 61. Sheldon was cloudy and 61. Cherokee had light rain and 63. Spencer had light rain and 61. Storm Lake was cloudy and 61. Other conditions across the northern plains, farther east in Iowa, temperatures were between 59 and 63 degrees. At Cedar Rapids, it was partly cloudy. It was cloudy at Des Moines and Waterloo. In eastern Nebraska, temperatures were between 62 and 63 degrees. Rain was falling at Omaha and Norfolk. At Lincoln, rain and fog were reported. In eastern South Dakota, rain was falling, and temperatures were between 60 and 61 degrees. And in southern Minnesota, rain was falling, with a temperature of 60 at Worthington and 60 at Marshall. At Rochester, it was partly cloudy, with a temperature of 55. At Minneapolis, it was mostly cloudy, with a temperature of 60. At Mankato, it was cloudy, with a temperature of 61. Once again, at 2 a.m. Sioux City had a temperature of 61. The current time is 2:35 a.m. Central Daylight Time. Operating on a frequency of 162.475 MHz, this is NOAA Weather Radio Station WXL62, broadcasting from a transmitter near Lawton, Iowa. Our program originates from the National Weather Service in Sioux Falls and serves Sioux City and the surrounding Siouxland area. This hazardous weather outlook is for northwest Iowa, west central Iowa, southwest Minnesota, northeast Nebraska, central South Dakota, east central South Dakota, south central South Dakota, and southeast South Dakota. For tonight, drizzle will transition to showers and isolated thunderstorms overnight. Severe weather is not expected. Visibilities may fall below 2 miles at times. For Saturday through Thursday, showers and isolated thunderstorm linger into Saturday. Severe storms are not expected. Dense fog will be possible on Sunday morning. Another round of showers and non-severe thunderstorms will arrive Monday night into Tuesday. Spotter activation is not expected at this time. Your National Weather Service forecast for Siouxland. Rest of tonight, showers with a chance of thunderstorms. Patchy fog. Near steady temperature in the lower 60s. Southeast winds 10 to 15 miles an hour with gusts up to 25 miles an hour.

chance of rain near 100%. Saturday, patchy fog in the morning. Cloudy with a slight chance of thunderstorms. Drizzle in the morning, then a chance of showers with patchy drizzle in the afternoon. Highs in the mid-60s. Southeast winds 10 to 15 miles an hour with gusts up to 25 miles an hour. Chance of rain 50%. Saturday night, cloudy with a slight chance of thunderstorms. Showers likely, mainly in the evening. Patchy fog after midnight. Near steady temperature in the mid-60s. Southeast wind 5 to 10 miles an hour. Chance of rain 70%. Sunday, patchy fog in the morning. Cloudy. Highs around 70. East winds around 5 miles an hour. Sunday night, mostly cloudy. Lows in the upper 50s. East winds around 5 miles an hour. Monday, mostly cloudy in the morning, then becoming partly sunny. Highs around 70. Monday night, mostly cloudy. A chance of showers and thunderstorms after midnight. Lows around 60. Chance of rain 50%. Tuesday, a chance of thunderstorms in the morning. Showers. Highs in the upper 60s. Chance of rain 90%. Tuesday night, mostly cloudy with a 50% chance of showers. Lows in the upper 50s. Wednesday, mostly cloudy with a 40% chance of showers. Highs in the upper 60s. Wednesday night, mostly cloudy with a 40% chance of showers. Lows in the upper 50s. Thursday, mostly cloudy in the morning, then becoming partly sunny. A 40% chance of showers. Highs in the mid-60s. Thursday night, mostly cloudy. Lows in the lower 50s. Friday, partly sunny. Highs in the mid-60s. At 2 a.m., in Sioux City, the temperature was 61 and the dew point 60. The relative humidity was 97%. Wind was southeast at 9 miles an hour. The pressure was 30.04 inches and falling. Elsewhere in northwest Iowa, Morris was cloudy and 61. Sheldon was cloudy and 61. Cherokee had light rain and 63. Spencer had light rain and 61. Storm Lake was cloudy and 61. Other conditions across the northern plains, farther east in Iowa, temperatures were between 59 and 63 degrees. At Cedar Rapids, it was partly cloudy. It was cloudy at Des Moines and Waterloo. In eastern Nebraska, temperatures were between 62 and 63 degrees. Rain was falling at Omaha and Norfolk. At Lincoln, rain and fog were reported. In eastern South Dakota, rain was falling, and temperatures were between 60 and 61 degrees. And in southern Minnesota, rain was falling, with a temperature of 60 at Worthington and 60 at Marshall. At Rochester, it was partly cloudy, with a temperature of 55. At Minneapolis, it was mostly cloudy, with a temperature of 60. At Mankato, it was cloudy, with a temperature of 61. Once again, at 2 a.m. Sioux City had a temperature of 61. The current time is 2:40 a.m. Central Daylight Time. Operating on a frequency of 162.475 MHz, this is NOAA Weather Radio Station WXL62, broadcasting from a transmitter near Lawton, Iowa. Our program originates from the National Weather Service in Sioux Falls and serves Sioux City and the surrounding Siouxland area. This hazardous weather outlook is for northwest Iowa, west central Iowa, southwest Minnesota, northeast Nebraska, central South Dakota, east central South Dakota, south central South Dakota, and southeast South Dakota. For tonight, drizzle will transition to showers and isolated thunderstorms overnight. Severe weather is not expected. Visibilities may fall below 2 miles at times. For Saturday through Thursday, showers and isolated thunderstorm linger into Saturday. Severe storms are not expected. Dense fog will be possible on Sunday morning. Another round of showers and non-severe thunderstorms will arrive Monday night into Tuesday. Spotter activation is not expected at this time. Your National Weather Service forecast for Siouxland,

patchy fog this morning. Cloudy with a slight chance of thunderstorms. Drizzle this morning, then a chance of showers with patchy drizzle this afternoon. Highs in the mid-60s. Southeast winds 10 to 15 miles an hour with gusts up to 25 miles an hour. Chance of rain 50%. Tonight, cloudy with a slight chance of thunderstorms. Showers likely, mainly in the evening. Patchy fog after midnight. Near steady temperature in the mid-60s. Southeast winds 5 to 10 miles an hour. Chance of rain 70%. Sunday, patchy fog in the morning. Cloudy. Highs around 70. East winds around 5 miles an hour. Sunday night, mostly cloudy. Lows in the upper 50s. East winds around 5 miles an hour. Monday, mostly cloudy in the morning, then becoming partly sunny. Highs around 70. Southeast winds 5 to 10 miles an hour. Monday night, mostly cloudy. A chance of showers and thunderstorms after midnight. Lows around 60. Chance of rain 50%. Tuesday, a chance of thunderstorms in the morning. Showers. Highs in the upper 60s. Chance of rain 90%. Tuesday night, mostly cloudy with a 50% chance of showers. Lows in the upper 50s. Wednesday, mostly cloudy with a 40% chance of showers. Highs in the upper 60s. Wednesday night, mostly cloudy with a 40% chance of showers. Lows in the upper 50s. Thursday, mostly cloudy in the morning, then becoming partly sunny. A 40% chance of showers. Highs in the mid-60s. Thursday night, mostly cloudy. Lows in the lower 50s. Friday, partly sunny. Highs in the mid-60s. At 2 a.m., in Sioux City, the temperature was 61 and the dew point 60. The relative humidity was 97%. Wind was southeast at 9 miles an hour. The pressure was 30.04 inches and falling. Elsewhere in northwest Iowa, Morris was cloudy and 61. Sheldon was cloudy and 61. Cherokee had light rain and 63. Spencer had light rain and 61. Storm Lake was cloudy and 61. Other conditions across the northern plains, farther east in Iowa, temperatures were between 59 and 63 degrees. At Cedar Rapids, it was partly cloudy. It was cloudy at Des Moines and Waterloo. In eastern Nebraska, temperatures were between 62 and 63 degrees. Rain was falling at Omaha and Norfolk. At Lincoln, rain and fog were reported. In eastern South Dakota, rain was falling and temperatures were between 60 and 61 degrees. And in southern Minnesota, rain was falling with a temperature of 60 at Worthington and 60 at Marshall. At Rochester, it was partly cloudy with a temperature of 55. At Minneapolis, it was mostly cloudy with a temperature of 60. At Mankato, it was cloudy with a temperature of 61. Once again, at 2 a.m. Sioux City had a temperature of 61. The current time is 2:45 a.m. Central Daylight Time. Operating on a frequency of 162.475 MHz, this is NOAA Weather Radio Station WXL62, broadcasting from a transmitter near Lawton, Iowa. Our program originates from the National Weather Service in Sioux Falls and serves Sioux City and the surrounding Siouxland area. This hazardous weather outlook is for northwest Iowa, west central Iowa, southwest Minnesota, northeast Nebraska, central South Dakota, east central South Dakota, south central South Dakota, and southeast South Dakota. For tonight, drizzle will transition to showers and isolated thunderstorms overnight. Severe weather is not expected. Visibilities may fall below 2 miles at times. For Saturday through Thursday, showers and isolated thunderstorms linger into Saturday. Severe storms are not expected. Dense fog will be possible on Sunday morning. Another round of showers and non-severe thunderstorms will arrive Monday night into Tuesday. Spotter activation is not expected at this time. Your National Weather Service forecast for Siouxland. Today,

Lows in the upper 50s. East winds around 5 miles an hour. Monday, mostly cloudy in the morning, then becoming partly sunny. Highs around 70. Southeast winds 5 to 10 miles an hour. Monday night, mostly cloudy. A chance of showers and thunderstorms after midnight. Lows around 60. Chance of rain 50%. Tuesday, a chance of thunderstorms in the morning. Showers. Highs in the upper 60s. Chance of rain 90%. Tuesday night, mostly cloudy with a 50% chance of showers. Lows in the upper 50s. Wednesday, mostly cloudy with a 40% chance of showers. Highs in the upper 60s. Wednesday night, mostly cloudy with a 40% chance of showers. Lows in the upper 50s. Thursday, mostly cloudy in the morning, then becoming partly sunny. A 40% chance of showers. Highs in the mid-60s. Thursday night, mostly cloudy. Lows in the lower 50s. Friday, partly sunny. Highs in the mid-60s. At 2 a.m., in Sioux City, the temperature was 61 and the dew point 60. The relative humidity was 97%. Wind was southeast at 9 miles an hour. The pressure was 30.04 inches and falling. Elsewhere in northwest Iowa, Moores was cloudy and 61. Sheldon was cloudy and 61. Cherokee had light rain and 63. Spencer had light rain and 61. Storm Lake was cloudy and 61. Other conditions across the northern plains, farther east in Iowa, temperatures were between 59 and 63 degrees. At Cedar Rapids, it was partly cloudy. It was cloudy at Des Moines and Waterloo. In eastern Nebraska, temperatures were between 62 and 63 degrees. Rain was falling at Omaha and Norfolk. At Lincoln, rain and fog were reported. In eastern South Dakota, rain was falling and temperatures were between 60 and 61 degrees. And in southern Minnesota, rain was falling, with a temperature of 60 at Worthington and 60 at Marshall. At Rochester, it was partly cloudy, with a temperature of 55. At Minneapolis, it was mostly cloudy, with a temperature of 60. At Mankato, it was cloudy, with a temperature of 61. Once again, at 2 a.m. Sioux City had a temperature of 61. The current time is 2:50 a.m. Central Daylight Time. Operating on a frequency of 162.475 MHz, this is NOAA Weather Radio Station WXL62, broadcasting from a transmitter near Lawton, Iowa. Our program originates from the National Weather Service in Sioux Falls and serves Sioux City and the surrounding Siouxland area. This hazardous weather outlook is for northwest Iowa, west central Iowa, southwest Minnesota, northeast Nebraska, central South Dakota, east central South Dakota, south central South Dakota, and southeast South Dakota. For tonight, drizzle will transition to showers and isolated thunderstorms overnight. Severe weather is not expected. Visibilities may fall below 2 miles at times. For Saturday through Thursday, showers and isolated thunderstorms linger into Saturday. Severe storms are not expected. Dense fog will be possible on Sunday morning. Another round of showers and non-severe thunderstorms will arrive Monday night into Tuesday. Spotter activation is not expected at this time. Your National Weather Service forecast for Siouxland. Today, patchy fog this morning. Cloudy with a slight chance of thunderstorms. Drizzle this morning, then a chance of showers with patchy drizzle this afternoon. Highs in the mid-60s. Southeast winds 10 to 15 miles an hour with gusts up to 25 miles an hour. Chance of rain 50%. Tonight, cloudy with a slight chance of thunderstorms. Showers likely, mainly in the evening. Patchy fog after midnight. Near steady temperature in the mid-60s. Southeast winds 5 to 10 miles an hour. Chance of rain 70%. Sunday, patchy fog in the morning. Cloudy. Highs around 70. East winds around 5 miles an hour. Sunday night, mostly cloudy,

Lows in the upper 50s. East winds around 5 miles an hour. Monday, mostly cloudy in the morning, then becoming partly sunny. Highs around 70. Southeast winds 5 to 10 miles an hour. Monday night, mostly cloudy. A chance of showers and thunderstorms after midnight. Lows around 60. Chance of rain 50%. Tuesday, a chance of thunderstorms in the morning. Showers. Highs in the upper 60s. Chance of rain 90%. Tuesday night, mostly cloudy with a 50% chance of showers. Lows in the upper 50s. Wednesday, mostly cloudy with a 40% chance of showers. Highs in the upper 60s. Wednesday night, mostly cloudy with a 40% chance of showers. Lows in the upper 50s. Thursday, mostly cloudy in the morning, then becoming partly sunny. A 40% chance of showers. Highs in the mid-60s. Thursday night, mostly cloudy. Lows in the lower 50s. Friday, partly sunny. Highs in the mid-60s. At 2 a.m., in Sioux City, the temperature was 61 and the dew point 60. The relative humidity was 97%. Wind was southeast at 9 miles an hour. The pressure was 30.04 inches and falling. Elsewhere in northwest Iowa, Morris was cloudy and 61. Sheldon was cloudy and 61. Cherokee had light rain and 63. Spencer had light rain and 61. Storm Lake was cloudy and 61. Other conditions across the northern plains, farther east in Iowa, temperatures were between 59 and 63 degrees. At Cedar Rapids, it was partly cloudy. It was cloudy at Des Moines and Waterloo. In eastern Nebraska, temperatures were between 62 and 63 degrees. Rain was falling at Omaha and Norfolk. At Lincoln, rain and fog were reported. In eastern South Dakota, rain was falling and temperatures were between 60 and 61 degrees. And in southern Minnesota, rain was falling with a temperature of 60 at Worthington and 60 at Marshall. At Rochester, it was partly cloudy with a temperature of 55. At Minneapolis, it was mostly cloudy with a temperature of 60. At Mankato, it was cloudy with a temperature of 61. Once again, at 2 a.m. Sioux City had a temperature of 61. The current time is 2:55 a.m. Central Daylight Time. Operating on a frequency of 162.475 MHz, this is NOAA Weather Radio Station WXL62, broadcasting from a transmitter near Lawton, Iowa. Our program originates from the National Weather Service in Sioux Falls and serves Sioux City and the surrounding Siouxland area. This hazardous weather outlook is for northwest Iowa, west central Iowa, southwest Minnesota, northeast Nebraska, central South Dakota, east central South Dakota, south central South Dakota, and southeast South Dakota. For tonight, drizzle will transition to showers and isolated thunderstorms overnight. Severe weather is not expected. Visibilities may fall below 2 miles at times. For Saturday through Thursday, showers and isolated thunderstorms linger into Saturday. Severe storms are not expected. Dense fog will be possible on Sunday morning. Another round of showers and non-severe thunderstorms will arrive Monday night into Tuesday. Spotter activation is not expected at this time. Your National Weather Service forecast for Siouxland. Today, patchy fog this morning. Cloudy with a slight chance of thunderstorms. Drizzle this morning, then a chance of showers with patchy drizzle this afternoon. Highs in the mid-60s. Southeast winds 10 to 15 miles an hour with gusts up to 25 miles an hour. Chance of rain 50%. Tonight, cloudy with a slight chance of thunderstorms. Showers likely, mainly in the evening. Patchy fog after midnight. Near steady temperature in the mid-60s. Southeast winds 5 to 10 miles an hour. Chance of rain 70%. Sunday, patchy fog in the morning. Cloudy. Highs around 70. East winds around 5 miles an hour. Sunday night, mostly cloudy

Lows in the upper 50s. East winds around 5 miles an hour. Monday, mostly cloudy in the morning, then becoming partly sunny. Highs around 70. Southeast winds 5 to 10 miles an hour. Monday night, mostly cloudy. A chance of showers and thunderstorms after midnight. Lows around 60. Chance of rain 50%. Tuesday, a chance of thunderstorms in the morning. Showers. Highs in the upper 60s. Chance of rain 90%. Tuesday night, mostly cloudy with a 50% chance of showers. Lows in the upper 50s. Wednesday, mostly cloudy with a 40% chance of showers. Highs in the upper 60s. Wednesday night, mostly cloudy with a 40% chance of showers. Lows in the upper 50s. Thursday, mostly cloudy in the morning, then becoming partly sunny. A 40% chance of showers. Highs in the mid-60s. Thursday night, mostly cloudy. Lows in the lower 50s. Friday, partly sunny. Highs in the mid-60s. At 2 a.m., in Sioux City, the temperature was 61 and the dew point 60. The relative humidity was 97%. Wind was southeast at 9 miles an hour. The pressure was 30.04 inches and falling. Elsewhere in northwest Iowa, Morris was cloudy and 61. Sheldon was cloudy and 61. Cherokee had light rain and 63. Spencer had light rain and 61. Storm Lake was cloudy and 61. Other conditions across the northern plains, farther east in Iowa, temperatures were between 59 and 63 degrees. At Cedar Rapids, it was partly cloudy. It was cloudy at Des Moines and Waterloo. In eastern Nebraska, temperatures were between 62 and 63 degrees. Rain was falling at Omaha and Norfolk. At Lincoln, rain and fog were reported. In eastern South Dakota, rain was falling and temperatures were between 60 and 61 degrees. And in southern Minnesota, rain was falling, with a temperature of 60 at Worthington and 60 at Marshall. At Rochester, it was partly cloudy, with a temperature of 55. At Minneapolis, it was mostly cloudy, with a temperature of 60. At Mankato, it was cloudy, with a temperature of 61. Once again, at 2 a.m. Sioux City had a temperature of 61. The current time is 3 a.m. Central Daylight Time. Operating on a frequency of 162.475 MHz, this is NOAA Weather Radio Station WXL62, broadcasting from a transmitter near Lawton, Iowa. Our program originates from the National Weather Service in Sioux Falls and serves Sioux City and the surrounding Siouxland area. This hazardous weather outlook is for northwest Iowa, west central Iowa, southwest Minnesota, northeast Nebraska, central South Dakota, east central South Dakota, south central South Dakota, and southeast South Dakota. For tonight, drizzle will transition to showers and isolated thunderstorms overnight. Severe weather is not expected. Visibilities may fall below 2 miles at times. For Saturday through Thursday, showers and isolated thunderstorms linger into Saturday. Severe storms are not expected. Dense fog will be possible on Sunday morning. Another round of showers and non-severe thunderstorms will arrive Monday night into Tuesday. Spotter activation is not expected at this time. Your National Weather Service forecast for Siouxland. Today, patchy fog this morning. Cloudy with a slight chance of thunderstorms. Drizzle this morning, then a chance of showers with patchy drizzle this afternoon. Highs in the mid-60s. Southeast winds 10 to 15 miles an hour with gusts up to 25 miles an hour. Chance of rain 50%. Tonight, cloudy with a slight chance of thunderstorms. Showers likely, mainly in the evening. Patchy fog after midnight. Near steady temperature in the mid-60s. Southeast winds 5 to 10 miles an hour. Chance of rain 70%. Sunday, patchy fog in the morning. Cloudy. Highs around 70. East winds around 5 miles an hour. Sunday night, mostly cloudy. Lows in

upper 50s. East winds around 5 miles an hour. Monday, mostly cloudy in the morning, then becoming partly sunny. Highs around 70. Southeast winds 5 to 10 miles an hour. Monday night, mostly cloudy. A chance of showers and thunderstorms after midnight. Lows around 60. Chance of rain 50%. Tuesday, a chance of thunderstorms in the morning. Showers. Highs in the upper 60s. Chance of rain 90%. Tuesday night, mostly cloudy with a 50% chance of showers. Lows in the upper 50s. Wednesday, mostly cloudy with a 40% chance of showers. Highs in the upper 60s. Wednesday night, mostly cloudy with a 40% chance of showers. Lows in the upper 50s. Thursday, mostly cloudy in the morning, then becoming partly sunny. A 40% chance of showers. Highs in the mid-60s. Thursday night, mostly cloudy. Lows in the lower 50s. Friday, partly sunny. Highs in the mid-60s. At 3 a.m., in Sioux City, the temperature was 62, and the dew point 60. The relative humidity was 93%. Wind was southeast at 8 miles an hour. The pressure was 30.02 inches and falling. Elsewhere in northwest Iowa, Morris was cloudy and 61. Sheldon was cloudy and 61. Spencer was cloudy and 61. Storm Lake was cloudy and 61. Other conditions across the northern plains, farther east in Iowa, it was cloudy, and temperatures were between 59 and 63 degrees. In eastern Nebraska, rain was falling, and temperatures were between 61 and 63 degrees. In eastern South Dakota, temperatures were between 60 and 61 degrees. Rain was falling at Mitchell and Yankton. At Sioux Falls, it was cloudy. And in southern Minnesota, rain was falling, with a temperature of 60 at Worthington and 60 at Marshall. At Rochester, it was partly cloudy, with a temperature of 55. At Minneapolis, it was mostly cloudy, with a temperature of 59. At Mankato, it was cloudy, with a temperature of 61. Once again, at 3 a.m. Sioux City had a temperature of 62. The current time is 3:05 a.m. Central Daylight Time. Operating on a frequency of 162.475 MHz, this is NOAA Weather Radio Station WXL62, broadcasting from a transmitter near Lawton, Iowa. Our program originates from the National Weather Service in Sioux Falls and serves Sioux City and the surrounding Siouxland area. This hazardous weather outlook is for northwest Iowa, west central Iowa, southwest Minnesota, northeast Nebraska, central South Dakota, east central South Dakota, south central South Dakota, and southeast South Dakota. For tonight, drizzle will transition to showers and isolated thunderstorms overnight. Severe weather is not expected. Visibilities may fall below 2 miles at times. For Saturday through Thursday, showers and isolated thunderstorms linger into Saturday. Severe storms are not expected. Dense fog will be possible on Sunday morning. Another round of showers and non-severe thunderstorms will arrive Monday night into Tuesday. Spotter activation is not expected at this time. Your National Weather Service forecast for Siouxland. Today, patchy fog this morning. Cloudy with a slight chance of thunderstorms. Drizzle this morning, then a chance of showers with patchy drizzle this afternoon. Highs in the mid-60s. Southeast winds 10 to 15 miles an hour with gusts up to 25 miles an hour. Chance of rain 50%. Tonight, cloudy with a slight chance of thunderstorms. Showers likely, mainly in the evening. Patchy fog after midnight. Near steady temperature in the mid-60s. Southeast winds 5 to 10 miles an hour. Chance of rain 70%. Sunday, patchy fog in the morning. Cloudy. Highs around 70. East winds around 5 miles an hour. Sunday night, mostly cloudy. Lows in the upper 50s. East winds around 5 miles an hour.
Monday, mostly cloudy in the morning, then becoming partly sunny. Highs around 70. Southeast winds 5 to 10 miles an hour. Monday night, mostly cloudy. A chance of showers and thunderstorms after midnight. Lows around 60. Chance of rain 50%. Tuesday, a chance of thunderstorms in the morning. Showers. Highs in the upper 60s. Chance of rain 90%. Tuesday night, mostly cloudy with a 50% chance of showers. Lows in the upper 50s. Wednesday, mostly cloudy with a 40% chance of showers. Highs in the upper 60s. Wednesday night, mostly cloudy with a 40% chance of showers. Lows in the upper 50s. Thursday, mostly cloudy in the morning, then becoming partly sunny. A 40% chance of showers. Highs in the mid-60s. Thursday night, mostly cloudy. Lows in the lower 50s. Friday, partly sunny. Highs in the mid-60s. At 3 a.m., in Sioux City, the temperature was 62, and the dew point 60. The relative humidity was 93%. Wind was southeast at 8 miles an hour. The pressure was 30.02 inches and falling. Elsewhere in northwest Iowa, Morris was cloudy and 61. Sheldon was cloudy and 61. Spencer was cloudy and 61. Storm Lake was cloudy and 61. Other conditions across the northern plains, farther east in Iowa, it was cloudy, and temperatures were between 59 and 63 degrees. In eastern Nebraska, rain was falling, and temperatures were between 61 and 63 degrees. In eastern South Dakota, temperatures were between 60 and 61 degrees. Rain was falling at Mitchell and Yankton. At Sioux Falls, it was cloudy. And in southern Minnesota, rain was falling, with a temperature of 60 at Worthington and 60 at Marshall. At Rochester, it was partly cloudy, with a temperature of 55. At Minneapolis, it was mostly cloudy, with a temperature of 59. At Mankato, it was cloudy, with a temperature of 61. Once again, at 3 a.m. Sioux City had a temperature of 62. At 3 a.m., in Sioux City, the temperature was 62, and the dew point 60. The relative humidity was 93%. Wind was southeast at 8 miles an hour. The pressure was 30.02 inches and falling. Elsewhere in northwest Iowa, Morris was cloudy and 61. Sheldon was cloudy and 61. Cherokee was cloudy and 63. Spencer was cloudy and 61. Storm Lake was cloudy and 61. Other conditions across the northern plains, farther east in Iowa, it was cloudy, and temperatures were between 59 and 63 degrees. In eastern Nebraska, rain was falling, and temperatures were between 61 and 63 degrees. In eastern South Dakota, temperatures were between 60 and 61 degrees. Rain was falling at Mitchell and Yankton. At Sioux Falls, it was cloudy. And in southern Minnesota, rain was falling, with a temperature of 60 at Worthington and 60 at Marshall. At Rochester, it was partly cloudy, with a temperature of 55. At Minneapolis, it was mostly cloudy, with a temperature of 59. At Mankato, it was cloudy, with a temperature of 61. Once again, at 3 a.m. Sioux City had a temperature of 62. The current time is 3:11 a.m. Central Daylight Time. Operating on a frequency of 162.475 MHz, this is NOAA Weather Radio Station WXL62, broadcasting from a transmitter near Lawton, Iowa. Our program originates from the National Weather Service in Sioux Falls and serves Sioux City and the surrounding Siouxland area. This hazardous weather outlook is for northwest Iowa, west central Iowa, southwest Minnesota, northeast Nebraska, central South Dakota, east central South Dakota, south central South Dakota, and southeast South Dakota. For tonight, drizzle will transition to showers and isolated thunderstorms overnight. Severe weather is not expected. Visibilities may fall below 2 miles at times. For Saturday through Thursday, showers and isolated thunderstorms linger into Saturday.
severe storms are not expected. Dense fog will be possible

Sunday morning. Another round of showers and non-severe thunderstorms will arrive Monday night into Tuesday. Spotter activation is not expected at this time. Your National Weather Service forecast for Siouxland. Today, patchy fog this morning. Cloudy with a slight chance of thunderstorms. Drizzle this morning, then a chance of showers with patchy drizzle this afternoon. Highs in the mid-60s. Southeast winds 10 to 15 miles an hour with gusts up to 25 miles an hour. Chance of rain 50%. Tonight, cloudy with a slight chance of thunderstorms. Showers likely, mainly in the evening. Patchy fog after midnight. Near steady temperature in the mid-60s. Southeast winds 5 to 10 miles an hour. Chance of rain 70%. Sunday, patchy fog in the morning. Cloudy. Highs around 70. East winds around 5 miles an hour. Sunday night, mostly cloudy. Lows in the upper 50s. East winds around 5 miles an hour. Monday, mostly cloudy in the morning, then becoming partly sunny. Highs around 70. Southeast winds 5 to 10 miles an hour. Monday night, mostly cloudy. A chance of showers and thunderstorms after midnight. Lows around 60. Chance of rain 50%. Tuesday, a chance of thunderstorms in the morning. Showers. Highs in the upper 60s. Chance of rain 90%. Tuesday night, mostly cloudy with a 50% chance of showers. Lows in the upper 50s. Wednesday, mostly cloudy with a 40% chance of showers. Highs in the upper 60s. Wednesday night, mostly cloudy with a 40% chance of showers. Lows in the upper 50s. Thursday, mostly cloudy in the morning, then becoming partly sunny. A 40% chance of showers. Highs in the mid-60s. Thursday night, mostly cloudy. Lows in the lower 50s. Friday, partly sunny. Highs in the mid-60s. At 3 a.m., in Sioux City, the temperature was 62, and the dew point 60. The relative humidity was 93%. Wind was southeast at 8 miles an hour. The pressure was 30.02 inches and falling. Elsewhere in northwest Iowa, Morris was cloudy and 61. Sheldon was cloudy and 61. Cherokee was cloudy and 63. Spencer was cloudy and 61. Storm Lake was cloudy and 61. Other conditions across the northern plains, farther east in Iowa, it was cloudy, and temperatures were between 59 and 63 degrees. In eastern Nebraska, rain was falling, and temperatures were between 61 and 63 degrees. In eastern South Dakota, temperatures were between 60 and 61 degrees. Rain was falling at Mitchell and Yankton. At Sioux Falls, it was cloudy. And in southern Minnesota, rain was falling, with a temperature of 60 at Worthington and 60 at Marshall. At Rochester, it was partly cloudy, with a temperature of 55. At Minneapolis, it was mostly cloudy, with a temperature of 59. At Mankato, it was cloudy, with a temperature of 61. Once again, at 3 a.m. Sioux City had a temperature of 62. The current time is 3:16 a.m. Central Daylight Time. Operating on a frequency of 162.475 MHz, this is NOAA Weather Radio Station WXL62, broadcasting from a transmitter near Lawton, Iowa. Our program originates from the National Weather Service in Sioux Falls and serves Sioux City and the surrounding Siouxland area. This hazardous weather outlook is for northwest Iowa, west central Iowa, southwest Minnesota, northeast Nebraska, central South Dakota, east central South Dakota, south central South Dakota, and southeast South Dakota. For tonight, drizzle will transition to showers and isolated thunderstorms overnight. Severe weather is not expected. Visibilities may fall below 2 miles at times. For Saturday through Thursday, showers and isolated thunderstorms linger into Saturday. Severe storms are not expected. Dense fog will be possible on Sunday morning. Another round of showers and non-severe thunderstorms will arrive Monday night.

to Tuesday. Spotter activation is not expected at this time. Your National Weather Service forecast for Siouxland. Today, patchy fog this morning. Cloudy with a slight chance of thunderstorms. Drizzle this morning, then a chance of showers with patchy drizzle this afternoon. Highs in the mid-60s. Southeast winds 10 to 15 miles an hour with gusts up to 25 miles an hour. Chance of rain 50%. Tonight, cloudy with a slight chance of thunderstorms. Showers likely, mainly in the evening. Patchy fog after midnight. Near steady temperature in the mid-60s. Southeast winds 5 to 10 miles an hour. Chance of rain 70%. Sunday, patchy fog in the morning. Cloudy. Highs around 70. East winds around 5 miles an hour. Sunday night, mostly cloudy. Lows in the upper 50s. East winds around 5 miles an hour. Monday, mostly cloudy in the morning, then becoming partly sunny. Highs around 70. Southeast winds 5 to 10 miles an hour. Monday night, mostly cloudy. A chance of showers and thunderstorms after midnight. Lows around 60. Chance of rain 50%. Tuesday, a chance of thunderstorms in the morning. Showers. Highs in the upper 60s. Chance of rain 90%. Tuesday night, mostly cloudy with a 50% chance of showers. Lows in the upper 50s. Wednesday, mostly cloudy with a 40% chance of showers. Highs in the upper 60s. Wednesday night, mostly cloudy with a 40% chance of showers. Lows in the upper 50s. Thursday, mostly cloudy in the morning, then becoming partly sunny. A 40% chance of showers. Highs in the mid-60s. Thursday night, mostly cloudy. Lows in the lower 50s. Friday, partly sunny. Highs in the mid-60s. At 3 a.m., in Sioux City, the temperature was 62, and the dew point 60. The relative humidity was 93%. Wind was southeast at 8 miles an hour. The pressure was 30.02 inches and falling. Elsewhere in northwest Iowa, Morris was cloudy and 61. Sheldon was cloudy and 61. Cherokee was cloudy and 63. Spencer was cloudy and 61. Storm Lake was cloudy and 61. Other conditions across the northern plains, farther east in Iowa, it was cloudy, and temperatures were between 59 and 63 degrees. In eastern Nebraska, rain was falling, and temperatures were between 61 and 63 degrees. In eastern South Dakota, temperatures were between 60 and 61 degrees. Rain was falling at Mitchell and Yankton. At Sioux Falls, it was cloudy. And in southern Minnesota, rain was falling, with a temperature of 60 at Worthington and 60 at Marshall. At Rochester, it was partly cloudy, with a temperature of 55. At Minneapolis, it was mostly cloudy, with a temperature of 59. At Mankato, it was cloudy, with a temperature of 61. Once again, at 3 a.m. Sioux City had a temperature of 62. The current time is 3:21 a.m. Central Daylight Time. Operating on a frequency of 162.475 MHz, this is NOAA Weather Radio Station WXL62, broadcasting from a transmitter near Lawton, Iowa. Our program originates from the National Weather Service in Sioux Falls and serves Sioux City and the surrounding Siouxland area. This hazardous weather outlook is for northwest Iowa, west central Iowa, southwest Minnesota, northeast Nebraska, central South Dakota, east central South Dakota, south central South Dakota, and southeast South Dakota. For tonight, drizzle will transition to showers and isolated thunderstorms overnight. Severe weather is not expected. Visibilities may fall below 2 miles at times. For Saturday through Thursday, showers and isolated thunderstorms linger into Saturday. Severe storms are not expected. Dense fog will be possible on Sunday morning. Another round of showers and non-severe thunderstorms will arrive Monday night into Tuesday. Spotter activation is not expected at this time.

Your National Weather Service forecast for Siouxland. Today, patchy fog this morning. Cloudy with a slight chance of thunderstorms. Drizzle this morning, then a chance of showers with patchy drizzle this afternoon. Highs in the mid-60s. Southeast winds 10 to 15 miles an hour with gusts up to 25 miles an hour. Chance of rain 50%. Tonight, cloudy with a slight chance of thunderstorms. Showers likely, mainly in the evening. Patchy fog after midnight. Near steady temperature in the mid-60s. Southeast winds 5 to 10 miles an hour. Chance of rain 70%. Sunday, patchy fog in the morning. Cloudy. Highs around 70. East winds around 5 miles an hour. Sunday night, mostly cloudy. Lows in the upper 50s. East winds around 5 miles an hour. Monday, mostly cloudy in the morning, then becoming partly sunny. Highs around 70. Southeast winds 5 to 10 miles an hour. Monday night, mostly cloudy. A chance of showers and thunderstorms after midnight. Lows around 60. Chance of rain 50%. Tuesday, a chance of thunderstorms in the morning. Showers. Highs in the upper 60s. Chance of rain 90%. Tuesday night, mostly cloudy with a 50% chance of showers. Lows in the upper 50s. Wednesday, mostly cloudy with a 40% chance of showers. Highs in the upper 60s. Wednesday night, mostly cloudy with a 40% chance of showers. Lows in the upper 50s. Thursday, mostly cloudy in the morning, then becoming partly sunny. A 40% chance of showers. Highs in the mid-60s. Thursday night, mostly cloudy. Lows in the lower 50s. Friday, partly sunny. Highs in the mid-60s. At 3 a.m., in Sioux City, the temperature was 62 and the dew point 60. The relative humidity was 93%. Wind was southeast at 8 miles an hour. The pressure was 30.02 inches and falling. Elsewhere in northwest Iowa, Morris was cloudy and 61. Sheldon was cloudy and 61. Cherokee was cloudy and 63. Spencer was cloudy and 61. Storm Lake was cloudy and 61. Other conditions across the northern plains, farther east in Iowa, it was cloudy, and temperatures were between 59 and 63 degrees. In eastern Nebraska, rain was falling, and temperatures were between 61 and 63 degrees. In eastern South Dakota, temperatures were between 60 and 61 degrees. Rain was falling at Mitchell and Yankton. At Sioux Falls, it was cloudy. And in southern Minnesota, rain was falling, with a temperature of 60 at Worthington and 60 at Marshall. At Rochester, it was partly cloudy, with a temperature of 55. At Minneapolis, it was mostly cloudy, with a temperature of 59. At Mankato, it was cloudy, with a temperature of 61. Once again, at 3 a.m. Sioux City had a temperature of 62. The current time is 3:26 a.m. Central Daylight Time. Operating on a frequency of 162.475 MHz, this is NOAA Weather Radio Station WXL62, broadcasting from a transmitter near Lawton, Iowa. Our program originates from the National Weather Service in Sioux Falls and serves Sioux City and the surrounding Siouxland area. This hazardous weather outlook is for northwest Iowa, west central Iowa, southwest Minnesota, northeast Nebraska, central South Dakota, east central South Dakota, south central South Dakota, and southeast South Dakota. For tonight, drizzle will transition to showers and isolated thunderstorms overnight. Severe weather is not expected. Visibilities may fall below 2 miles at times. For Saturday through Thursday, showers and isolated thunderstorms linger into Saturday. Severe storms are not expected. Dense fog will be possible on Sunday morning. Another round of showers and non-severe thunderstorms will arrive Monday night into Tuesday. Spotter activation is not expected at this time. Your National Weather Service forecast for Siouxland. Today, patchy fog.

this morning. Cloudy with a slight chance of thunderstorms. Drizzle this morning, then a chance of showers with patchy drizzle this afternoon. Highs in the mid-60s. Southeast winds 10 to 15 miles an hour with gusts up to 25 miles an hour. Chance of rain 50%. Tonight, cloudy with a slight chance of thunderstorms. Showers likely, mainly in the evening. Patchy fog after midnight. Near steady temperature in the mid-60s. Southeast winds 5 to 10 miles an hour. Chance of rain 70%. Sunday, patchy fog in the morning. Cloudy. Highs around 70. East winds around 5 miles an hour. Sunday night, mostly cloudy. Lows in the upper 50s. East winds around 5 miles an hour. Monday, mostly cloudy in the morning, then becoming partly sunny. Highs around 70. Southeast winds 5 to 10 miles an hour. Monday night, mostly cloudy. A chance of showers and thunderstorms after midnight. Lows around 60. Chance of rain 50%. Tuesday, a chance of thunderstorms in the morning. Showers. Highs in the upper 60s. Chance of rain 90%. Tuesday night, mostly cloudy with a 50% chance of showers. Lows in the upper 50s. Wednesday, mostly cloudy with a 40% chance of showers. Highs in the upper 60s. Wednesday night, mostly cloudy with a 40% chance of showers. Lows in the upper 50s. Thursday, mostly cloudy in the morning, then becoming partly sunny. A 40% chance of showers. Highs in the mid-60s. Thursday night, mostly cloudy. Lows in the lower 50s. Friday, partly sunny. Highs in the mid-60s. At 3 a.m., in Sioux City, the temperature was 62, and the dew point 60. The relative humidity was 93%. Wind was southeast at 8 miles an hour. The pressure was 30.02 inches and falling. Elsewhere in northwest Iowa, Morris was cloudy and 61. Sheldon was cloudy and 61. Cherokee was cloudy and 63. Spencer was cloudy and 61. Storm Lake was cloudy and 61. Other conditions across the northern plains, farther east in Iowa, it was cloudy, and temperatures were between 59 and 63 degrees. In eastern Nebraska, rain was falling, and temperatures were between 61 and 63 degrees. In eastern South Dakota, temperatures were between 60 and 61 degrees. Rain was falling at Mitchell and Yankton. At Sioux Falls, it was cloudy. And in southern Minnesota, rain was falling, with a temperature of 60 at Worthington and 60 at Marshall. At Rochester, it was partly cloudy, with a temperature of 55. At Minneapolis, it was mostly cloudy, with a temperature of 59. At Mankato, it was cloudy, with a temperature of 61. Once again, at 3 a.m. Sioux City had a temperature of 62. The current time is 3:31 a.m. Central Daylight Time. Operating on a frequency of 162.475 MHz, this is NOAA Weather Radio Station WXL62, broadcasting from a transmitter near Lawton, Iowa. Our program originates from the National Weather Service in Sioux Falls and serves Sioux City and the surrounding Siouxland area. This hazardous weather outlook is for northwest Iowa, west central Iowa, southwest Minnesota, northeast Nebraska, central South Dakota, east central South Dakota, south central South Dakota, and southeast South Dakota. For tonight, drizzle will transition to showers and isolated thunderstorms overnight. Severe weather is not expected. Visibilities may fall below 2 miles at times. For Saturday through Thursday, showers and isolated thunderstorms linger into Saturday. Severe storms are not expected. Dense fog will be possible on Sunday morning. Another round of showers and non-severe thunderstorms will arrive Monday night into Tuesday. Spotter activation is not expected at this time. Your National Weather Service forecast for Siouxland. Today, patchy fog this morning. Cloudy with a slight chance of thunderstorms. Drizzle this morning.
and a chance of showers with patchy drizzle this afternoon. Highs in the mid-60s. Southeast winds 10 to 15 miles an hour with gusts up to 25 miles an hour. Chance of rain 50%. Tonight, cloudy with a slight chance of thunderstorms. Shower with gusts up to 25 miles an hour. Chance of rain 50%. Tonight, cloudy with a slight chance of thunderstorms. Showers likely, mainly in the evening. Patchy fog after midnight. Near steady temperature in the mid-60s. Southeast winds 5 to 10 miles an hour. Chance of rain 70%. Sunday, patchy fog in the morning. Cloudy. Highs around 70. East winds around 5 miles an hour. Sunday night, mostly cloudy. Lows in the upper 50s. East winds around 5 miles an hour. Monday, mostly cloudy in the morning, then becoming partly sunny. Highs around 70. Southeast winds 5 to 10 miles an hour. Monday night, mostly cloudy. A chance of showers and thunderstorms after midnight. Lows around 60. Chance of rain 50%. Tuesday, a chance of thunderstorms in the morning. Showers. Highs in the upper 60s. Chance of rain 90%. Tuesday night, mostly cloudy with a 50% chance of showers. Lows in the upper 50s. Wednesday, mostly cloudy with a 40% chance of showers. Highs in the upper 60s. Wednesday night, mostly cloudy with a 40% chance of showers. Lows in the upper 50s. Thursday, mostly cloudy in the morning, then becoming partly sunny. A 40% chance of showers. Highs in the mid-60s. Thursday night, mostly cloudy. Lows in the lower 50s. Friday, partly sunny. Highs in the mid-60s. At 3 a.m., in Sioux City, the temperature was 62, and the dew point 60. The relative humidity was 93%. Wind was southeast at 8 miles an hour. The pressure was 30.02 inches and falling. Elsewhere in northwest Iowa, Morris was cloudy and 61. Sheldon was cloudy and 61. Cherokee was cloudy and 63. Spencer was cloudy and 61. Storm Lake was cloudy and 61. Other conditions across the northern plains, farther east in Iowa, it was cloudy, and temperatures were between 59 and 63 degrees. In eastern Nebraska, rain was falling, and temperatures were between 61 and 63 degrees. In eastern South Dakota, temperatures were between 60 and 61 degrees. Rain was falling at Mitchell and Yankton. At Sioux Falls, it was cloudy. And in southern Minnesota, rain was falling, with a temperature of 60 at Worthington and 60 at Marshall. At Rochester, it was partly cloudy, with a temperature of 55. At Minneapolis, it was mostly cloudy, with a temperature of 59. At Mankato, it was cloudy, with a temperature of 61. Once again, at 3 a.m. Sioux City had a temperature of 62. The current time is 3:36 a.m. Central Daylight Time. Operating on a frequency of 162.475 MHz, this is NOAA Weather Radio Station WXL62, broadcasting from a transmitter near Lawton, Iowa. Our program originates from the National Weather Service in Sioux Falls and serves Sioux City and the surrounding Siouxland area. This hazardous weather outlook is for northwest Iowa, west-central Iowa, southwest Minnesota, northeast Nebraska, central South Dakota, east central South Dakota, south central South Dakota, and southeast South Dakota. For tonight, drizzle will transition to showers and isolated thunderstorms overnight. Severe weather is not expected. Visibilities may fall below 2 miles at times. For Saturday through Thursday, showers and isolated thunderstorms linger into Saturday. Severe storms are not expected. Dense fog will be possible on Sunday morning. Another round of showers and non-severe thunderstorms will arrive Monday night into Tuesday. Spotter activation is not expected at this time. Your National Weather Service forecast for Siouxland. Today, patchy fog this morning.

cloudy with a slight chance of thunderstorms. Drizzle this morning, then a chance of showers with patchy drizzle this afternoon. Highs in the mid-60s. Southeast winds 10 to 15 miles an hour with gusts up to 25 miles an hour. Chance of rain 50%. Tonight, cloudy with a slight chance of thunderstorms. Showers likely, mainly in the evening. Patchy fog after midnight. Near steady temperature in the mid-60s. Southeast winds 5 to 10 miles an hour. Chance of rain 70%. Sunday, patchy fog in the morning. Cloudy. Highs around 70. East winds around 5 miles an hour. Sunday night, mostly cloudy. Lows in the upper 50s. East winds around 5 miles an hour. Monday, mostly cloudy in the morning, then becoming partly sunny. Highs around 70. Southeast winds 5 to 10 miles an hour. Monday night, mostly cloudy. A chance of showers and thunderstorms after midnight. Lows around 60. Chance of rain 50%. Tuesday, a chance of thunderstorms in the morning. Showers. Highs in the upper 60s. Chance of rain 90%. Tuesday night, mostly cloudy with a 50% chance of showers. Lows in the upper 50s. Wednesday, mostly cloudy with a 40% chance of showers. Highs in the upper 60s. Wednesday night, mostly cloudy with a 40% chance of showers. Lows in the upper 50s. Thursday, mostly cloudy in the morning, then becoming partly sunny. A 40% chance of showers. Highs in the mid-60s. Thursday night, mostly cloudy. Lows in the lower 50s. Friday, partly sunny. Highs in the mid-60s. At 3 a.m., in Sioux City, the temperature was 62, and the dew point 60. The relative humidity was 93%. Wind was southeast at 8 miles an hour. The pressure was 30.02 inches and falling. Elsewhere in northwest Iowa, Morris was cloudy and 61. Sheldon was cloudy and 61. Cherokee was cloudy and 63. Spencer was cloudy and 61. Storm Lake was cloudy and 61. Other conditions across the northern plains, farther east in Iowa, it was cloudy, and temperatures were between 59 and 63 degrees. In eastern Nebraska, rain was falling, and temperatures were between 61 and 63 degrees. In eastern South Dakota, temperatures were between 60 and 61 degrees. Rain was falling at Mitchell and Yankton. At Sioux Falls, it was cloudy. And in southern Minnesota, rain was falling, with a temperature of 60 at Worthington and 60 at Marshall. At Rochester, it was partly cloudy, with a temperature of 55. At Minneapolis, it was mostly cloudy, with a temperature of 59. At Mankato, it was cloudy, with a temperature of 61. Once again, at 3 a.m. Sioux City had a temperature of 62. The current time is 3:41 a.m. Central Daylight Time. Operating on a frequency of 162.475 MHz, this is NOAA Weather Radio Station WXL62, broadcasting from a transmitter near Lawton, Iowa. Our program originates from the National Weather Service in Sioux Falls and serves Sioux City and the surrounding Siouxland area. This hazardous weather outlook is for northwest Iowa, west central Iowa, southwest Minnesota, northeast Nebraska, central South Dakota, east central South Dakota, south central South Dakota, and southeast South Dakota. For tonight, drizzle will transition to showers and isolated thunderstorms overnight. Severe weather is not expected. Visibilities may fall below 2 miles at times. For Saturday through Thursday, showers and isolated thunderstorms linger into Saturday. Severe storms are not expected. Dense fog will be possible on Sunday morning. Another round of showers and non-severe thunderstorms will arrive Monday night into Tuesday. Spotter activation is not expected at this time. Your National Weather Service forecast for Siouxland. Today, patchy fog this morning. Cloudy with a slight chance of thunderstorms. Drizzle this morning, then a chance of showers with patchy

drizzle this afternoon. Highs in the mid-60s. Southeast winds 10 to 15 miles an hour with gusts up to 25 miles an hour. Chance of rain 50%. Tonight, cloudy with a slight chance of thunderstorms. Showers likely, mainly in the evening. Patchy fog after midnight. Near steady temperature in the mid-60s. Southeast winds 5 to 10 miles an hour. Chance of rain 70%. Sunday, patchy fog in the morning. Cloudy. Highs around 70. East winds around 5 miles an hour. Sunday night, mostly cloudy. Lows in the upper 50s. East winds around 5 miles an hour. Monday, mostly cloudy in the morning, then becoming partly sunny. Highs around 70. Southeast winds 5 to 10 miles an hour. Monday night, mostly cloudy. A chance of showers and thunderstorms after midnight. Lows around 60. Chance of rain 50%. Tuesday, a chance of thunderstorms in the morning. Showers. Highs in the upper 60s. Chance of rain 90%. Tuesday night, mostly cloudy with a 50% chance of showers. Lows in the upper 50s. Wednesday, mostly cloudy with a 40% chance of showers. Highs in the upper 60s. Wednesday night, mostly cloudy with a 40% chance of showers. Lows in the upper 50s. Thursday, mostly cloudy in the morning, then becoming partly sunny. A 40% chance of showers. Highs in the mid-60s. Thursday night, mostly cloudy. Lows in the lower 50s. Friday, partly sunny. Highs in the mid-60s. At 3 a.m., in Sioux City, the temperature was 62, and the dew point 60. The relative humidity was 93%. Wind was southeast at 8 miles an hour. The pressure was 30.02 inches and falling. Elsewhere in northwest Iowa, Morris was cloudy and 61. Sheldon was cloudy and 61. Cherokee was cloudy and 63. Spencer was cloudy and 61. Storm Lake was cloudy and 61. Other conditions across the northern plains, farther east in Iowa, it was cloudy, and temperatures were between 59 and 63 degrees. In eastern Nebraska, rain was falling, and temperatures were between 61 and 63 degrees. In eastern South Dakota, temperatures were between 60 and 61 degrees. Rain was falling at Mitchell and Yankton. At Sioux Falls, it was cloudy. And in southern Minnesota, rain was falling, with a temperature of 60 at Worthington and 60 at Marshall. At Rochester, it was partly cloudy, with a temperature of 55. At Minneapolis, it was mostly cloudy, with a temperature of 59. At Mankato, it was cloudy, with a temperature of 61. Once again, at 3 a.m. Sioux City had a temperature of 62. The current time is 3:46 a.m. Central Daylight Time. Operating on a frequency of 162.475 MHz, this is NOAA Weather Radio Station WXL62, broadcasting from a transmitter near Lawton, Iowa. Our program originates from the National Weather Service in Sioux Falls and serves Sioux City and the surrounding Siouxland area. This hazardous weather outlook is for northwest Iowa, west central Iowa, southwest Minnesota, northeast Nebraska, central South Dakota, east central South Dakota, south central South Dakota, and southeast South Dakota. For tonight, drizzle will transition to showers and isolated thunderstorms overnight. Severe weather is not expected. Visibilities may fall below 2 miles at times. For Saturday through Thursday, showers and isolated thunderstorms linger into Saturday. Severe storms are not expected. Dense fog will be possible on Sunday morning. Another round of showers and non-severe thunderstorms will arrive Monday night into Tuesday. Spotter activation is not expected at this time. Your National Weather Service forecast for Siouxland. Today, patchy fog this morning. Cloudy with a slight chance of thunderstorms. Drizzle this morning, then a chance of showers with patchy drizzle this afternoon. Highs in the mid-60s. Southeast winds 10.

sunny. Highs around 70. Southeast winds 5 to 10 miles an hour. Monday night, mostly cloudy. A chance of showers and thunderstorms after midnight. Lows around 60. Chance of rain 50%. Tuesday, a chance of thunderstorms in the morning. Showers. Highs in the upper 60s. Chance of rain 90%. Tuesday night, mostly cloudy with a 50% chance of showers. Lows in the upper 50s. Wednesday, mostly cloudy with a 40% chance of showers. Highs in the upper 60s. Wednesday night, mostly cloudy with a 40% chance of showers. Lows in the upper 50s. Thursday, mostly cloudy in the morning, then becoming partly sunny. A 40% chance of showers. Highs in the mid-60s. Thursday night, mostly cloudy. Lows in the lower 50s. Friday, partly sunny. Highs in the mid-60s. At 3 a.m., in Sioux City, the temperature was 62, and the dew point 60. The relative humidity was 93%. Wind was southeast at 8 miles an hour. The pressure was 30.02 inches and falling. Elsewhere in northwest Iowa, Morris was cloudy and 61. Sheldon was cloudy and 61. Cherokee was cloudy and 63. Spencer was cloudy and 61. Storm Lake was cloudy and 61. Other conditions across the northern plains, farther east in Iowa, it was cloudy, and temperatures were between 59 and 63 degrees. In eastern Nebraska, rain was falling, and temperatures were between 61 and 63 degrees. In eastern South Dakota, temperatures were between 60 and 61 degrees. Rain was falling at Mitchell and Yankton. At Sioux Falls, it was cloudy. And in southern Minnesota, rain was falling, with a temperature of 60 at Worthington and 60 at Marshall. At Rochester, it was partly cloudy, with a temperature of 55. At Minneapolis, it was mostly cloudy, with a temperature of 59. At Mankato, it was cloudy, with a temperature of 61. Once again, at 3 a.m. Sioux City had a temperature of 62. The current time is 3:51 a.m. Central Daylight Time. Operating on a frequency of 162.475 MHz, this is NOAA Weather Radio Station WXL62, broadcasting from a transmitter near Lawton, Iowa. Our program originates from the National Weather Service in Sioux Falls and serves Sioux City and the surrounding Siouxland area. This hazardous weather outlook is for northwest Iowa, west central Iowa, southwest Minnesota, northeast Nebraska, central South Dakota, east central South Dakota, south central South Dakota, and southeast South Dakota. For tonight, drizzle will transition to showers and isolated thunderstorms overnight. Severe weather is not expected. Visibilities may fall below 2 miles at times. For Saturday through Thursday, showers and isolated thunderstorms linger into Saturday. Severe storms are not expected. Dense fog will be possible on Sunday morning. Another round of showers and non-severe thunderstorms will arrive Monday night into Tuesday. Spotter activation is not expected at this time. Your National Weather Service forecast for Siouxland. Today, showers with areas of drizzle this morning, then a chance of showers, thunderstorms with patchy drizzle this afternoon. Highs in the upper 60s. Southeast winds 10 to 15 miles an hour with gusts up to 25 miles an hour. Chance of rain near 100%. Tonight, cloudy. Showers likely with a chance of thunderstorms in the evening, then a chance of showers with a slight chance of thunderstorms after midnight. Lows in the lower 60s. Southeast wind 5 to 10 miles an hour. Chance of rain 70%. Sunday, patchy fog in the morning. Cloudy. Highs around 70. East winds around 5 miles an hour. Sunday night, mostly cloudy. Lows in the upper 50s. East winds around 5 miles an hour. Monday, mostly cloudy in the morning, then becoming partly sunny. Highs around 70. Southeast winds 5 to 10 miles an hour. Monday night, mostly cloudy.

a chance of showers and thunderstorms after midnight. Lows around 60. Chance of rain 50%. Tuesday, a chance of thunderstorms in the morning. Showers. Highs in the upper 60s. Chance of rain 90%. Tuesday night, mostly cloudy with a 50% chance of showers. Lows in the upper 50s. Wednesday, mostly cloudy with a 40% chance of showers. Highs in the upper 60s. Wednesday night, mostly cloudy with a 40% chance of showers. Lows in the upper 50s. Thursday, mostly cloudy in the morning, then becoming partly sunny. A 40% chance of showers. Highs in the mid-60s. Thursday night, mostly cloudy. Lows in the lower 50s. Friday, partly sunny. Highs in the mid-60s. At 3 a.m., in Sioux City, the temperature was 62, and the dew point 60. The relative humidity was 93%. Wind was southeast at 8 miles an hour. The pressure was 30.02 inches and falling. Elsewhere in northwest Iowa, Morris was cloudy and 61. Sheldon was cloudy and 61. Cherokee was cloudy and 63. Spencer was cloudy and 61. Storm Lake was cloudy and 61. Other conditions across the northern plains, farther east in Iowa, it was cloudy, and temperatures were between 59 and 63 degrees. In eastern Nebraska, rain was falling, and temperatures were between 61 and 63 degrees. In eastern South Dakota, temperatures were between 60 and 61 degrees. Rain was falling at Mitchell and Yankton. At Sioux Falls, it was cloudy. And in southern Minnesota, rain was falling, with a temperature of 60 at Worthington and 60 at Marshall. At Rochester, it was partly cloudy, with a temperature of 55. At Minneapolis, it was mostly cloudy, with a temperature of 59. At Mankato, it was cloudy, with a temperature of 61. Once again, at 3 a.m. Sioux City had a temperature of 62. The current time is 3:56 a.m. Central Daylight Time. Operating on a frequency of 162.475 MHz, this is NOAA Weather Radio Station WXL62, broadcasting from a transmitter near Lawton, Iowa. Our program originates from the National Weather Service in Sioux Falls and serves Sioux City and the surrounding Siouxland area. This hazardous weather outlook is for northwest Iowa, west central Iowa, southwest Minnesota, northeast Nebraska, central South Dakota, east central South Dakota, south central South Dakota, and southeast South Dakota. For tonight, drizzle will transition to showers and isolated thunderstorms overnight. Severe weather is not expected. Visibilities may fall below 2 miles at times. For Saturday through Thursday, showers and isolated thunderstorms linger into Saturday. Severe storms are not expected. Dense fog will be possible on Sunday morning. Another round of showers and non-severe thunderstorms will arrive Monday night into Tuesday. Spotter activation is not expected at this time. Your National Weather Service forecast for Siouxland. Today, showers with areas of drizzle this morning, then a chance of showers, thunderstorms with patchy drizzle this afternoon. Highs in the upper 60s. Southeast winds 10 to 15 miles an hour with gusts up to 25 miles an hour. Chance of rain near 100%. Tonight, cloudy. Showers likely with a chance of thunderstorms in the evening, then a chance of showers with a slight chance of thunderstorms after midnight. Lows in the lower 60s. Southeast winds 5 to 10 miles an hour. Chance of rain 70%. Sunday, patchy fog in the morning. Cloudy. Highs around 70. East winds around 5 miles an hour. Sunday night, mostly cloudy. Lows in the upper 50s. East winds around 5 miles an hour. Monday, mostly cloudy in the morning, then becoming partly sunny. Highs around 70. Southeast winds 5 to 10 miles an hour. Monday night, mostly cloudy. A chance of showers and thunderstorms after midnight. Lows around 60. Chance of rain 50%.

Tuesday, a chance of thunderstorms in the morning. Showers. Highs in the upper 60s. Chance of rain 90%. Tuesday night, mostly cloudy with a 50% chance of showers. Lows in the upper 50s. Wednesday, mostly cloudy with a 40% chance of showers. Highs in the upper 60s. Wednesday night, mostly cloudy with a 40% chance of showers. Lows in the upper 50s. Thursday, mostly cloudy in the morning, then becoming partly sunny. A 40% chance of showers. Highs in the mid-60s. Thursday night, mostly cloudy. Lows in the lower 50s. Friday, partly sunny. Highs in the mid-60s. At 3 a.m., in Sioux City, the temperature was 62, and the dew point 60. The relative humidity was 93%. Wind was southeast at 8 miles an hour. The pressure was 30.02 inches and falling. Elsewhere in northwest Iowa, Morris was cloudy and 61. Sheldon was cloudy and 61. Cherokee was cloudy and 63. Spencer was cloudy and 61. Storm Lake was cloudy and 61. Other conditions across the northern plains, farther east in Iowa, it was cloudy, and temperatures were between 59 and 63 degrees. In eastern Nebraska, rain was falling, and temperatures were between 61 and 63 degrees. In eastern South Dakota, temperatures were between 60 and 61 degrees. Rain was falling at Mitchell and Yankton. At Sioux Falls, it was cloudy. And in southern Minnesota, rain was falling, with a temperature of 60 at Worthington and 60 at Marshall. At Rochester, it was partly cloudy, with a temperature of 55. At Minneapolis, it was mostly cloudy, with a temperature of 59. At Mankato, it was cloudy, with a temperature of 61. Once again, at 3 a.m. Sioux City had a temperature of 62. The current time is 4 a.m. Central Daylight Time. Operating on a frequency of 162.475 MHz, this is NOAA Weather Radio Station WXL62, broadcasting from a transmitter near Lawton, Iowa. Our program originates from the National Weather Service in Sioux Falls and serves Sioux City and the surrounding Siouxland area. This hazardous weather outlook is for northwest Iowa, west central Iowa, southwest Minnesota, northeast Nebraska, central South Dakota, east central South Dakota, south central South Dakota, and southeast South Dakota. For tonight, drizzle will transition to showers and isolated thunderstorms overnight. Severe weather is not expected. Visibilities may fall below 2 miles at times. For Saturday through Thursday, showers and isolated thunderstorms linger into Saturday. Severe storms are not expected. Dense fog will be possible on Sunday morning. Another round of showers and non-severe thunderstorms will arrive Monday night into Tuesday. Spotter activation is not expected at this time. Your National Weather Service forecast for Siouxland. Today, showers with areas of drizzle this morning, then a chance of showers, thunderstorms with patchy drizzle this afternoon. Highs in the upper 60s. Southeast winds 10 to 15 miles an hour with gusts up to 25 miles an hour. Chance of rain near 100%. Tonight, cloudy. Showers likely with a chance of thunderstorms in the evening, then a chance of showers with a slight chance of thunderstorms after midnight. Lows in the lower 60s. Southeast winds 5 to 10 miles an hour. Chance of rain 70%. Sunday, patchy fog in the morning. Cloudy. Highs around 70. East winds around 5 miles an hour. Sunday night, mostly cloudy. Lows in the upper 50s. East winds around 5 miles an hour. Monday, mostly cloudy in the morning, then becoming partly sunny. Highs around 70. Southeast winds 5 to 10 miles an hour. Monday night, mostly cloudy. A chance of showers and thunderstorms after midnight. Lows around 60. Chance of rain 50%. Tuesday, a chance of thunderstorms in the morning. Showers. Highs in the upper 60s. Chance of rain 90%.

set. Tuesday night, mostly cloudy with a 50% chance of showers. Lows in the upper 50s. Wednesday, mostly cloudy with a 40% chance of showers. Highs in the upper 60s. Wednesday night, mostly cloudy with a 40% chance of showers. Lows in the upper 50s. Thursday, mostly cloudy in the morning, then becoming partly sunny. A 40% chance of showers. Highs in the mid-60s. Thursday night, mostly cloudy. Lows in the lower 50s. Friday, partly sunny. Highs in the mid-60s. At 4 a.m., in Sioux City, the temperature was 62, and the dew point 61. The relative humidity was 96%. Wind was southeast at 12 miles an hour. The pressure was 30.02 inches and steady. Elsewhere in northwest Iowa, Morris was cloudy and 61. Sheldon had light rain and 61. Spencer had light rain and 61. Storm Lake had light rain and 61. Other conditions across the northern plains, farther east in Iowa, it was cloudy, and temperatures were between 58 and 63 degrees. In eastern Nebraska, temperatures were between 62 and 63 degrees. Rain was falling at Omaha and Norfolk. At Lincoln, it was mostly cloudy. In eastern South Dakota, temperatures were between 60 and 61 degrees. Rain was falling at Mitchell and Sioux Falls. At Yankton, it was cloudy. And in southern Minnesota, at Worthington, rain was falling with a temperature of 60. At Rochester, it was partly cloudy with a temperature of 55. At Minneapolis, it was mostly cloudy with a temperature of 59. At Mankato, it was cloudy with a temperature of 60. At Marshall, it was cloudy. Once again, at 4 a.m. Sioux City had a temperature of 62. The current time is 4:05 a.m. Central Daylight Time. Operating on a frequency of 162.475 MHz, this is NOAA Weather Radio Station WXL62, broadcasting from a transmitter near Lawton, Iowa. Our program originates from the National Weather Service in Sioux Falls and serves Sioux City and the surrounding Siouxland area. This hazardous weather outlook is for northwest Iowa, west central Iowa, southwest Minnesota, northeast Nebraska, central South Dakota, east central South Dakota, south central South Dakota, and southeast South Dakota. For tonight, drizzle will transition to showers and isolated thunderstorms overnight. Severe weather is not expected. Visibilities may fall below 2 miles at times. For Saturday through Thursday, showers and isolated thunderstorms linger into Saturday. Severe storms are not expected. Dense fog will be possible on Sunday morning. Another round of showers and non-severe thunderstorms will arrive Monday night into Tuesday. Spotter activation is not expected at this time. Your National Weather Service forecast for Siouxland. Today, showers with areas of drizzle this morning, then a chance of showers, thunderstorms with patchy drizzle this afternoon. Highs in the upper 60s. Southeast winds 10 to 15 miles an hour with gusts up to 25 miles an hour. Chance of rain near 100%. Tonight, cloudy. Showers likely with a chance of thunderstorms in the evening, then a chance of showers with a slight chance of thunderstorms after midnight. Lows in the lower 60s. Southeast winds 5 to 10 miles an hour. Chance of rain 70%. Sunday, patchy fog in the morning. Cloudy. Highs around 70. East winds around 5 miles an hour. Sunday night, mostly cloudy. Lows in the upper 50s. East winds around 5 miles an hour. Monday, mostly cloudy in the morning, then becoming partly sunny. Highs around 70. Southeast winds 5 to 10 miles an hour. Monday night, mostly cloudy. A chance of showers and thunderstorms after midnight. Lows around 60. Chance of rain 50%. Tuesday, a chance of thunderstorms in the morning. Showers. Highs in the upper 60s. Chance of rain 90%. Tuesday night,
mostly cloudy with a 50% chance of showers. Lows in the upper 50s. Wednesday, mostly cloudy with a 40% chance of showers. Highs in the upper 60s. Wednesday night, mostly cloudy with a 40% chance of showers. Lows in the upper 50s. Thursday, mostly cloudy in the morning, then becoming partly sunny. A 40% chance of showers. Highs in the mid-60s. Thursday night, mostly cloudy. Lows in the lower 50s. Friday, partly sunny. Highs in the mid-60s. At 4 a.m., in Sioux City, the temperature was 62, and the dew point 61. The relative humidity was 96%. Wind was southeast at 12 miles an hour. The pressure was 30.02 inches and steady. Elsewhere in northwest Iowa, Morris was cloudy and 61. Sheldon had light rain and 61. Spencer had light rain and 61. Storm Lake had light rain and 61. Other conditions across the northern plains, farther east in Iowa, it was cloudy, and temperatures were between 58 and 63 degrees. In eastern Nebraska, temperatures were between 62 and 63 degrees. Rain was falling at Omaha and Norfolk. At Lincoln, it was mostly cloudy. In eastern South Dakota, temperatures were between 60 and 61 degrees. Rain was falling at Mitchell and Sioux Falls. At Yankton, it was cloudy. And in southern Minnesota, at Worthington, rain was falling with a temperature of 60. At Rochester, it was partly cloudy, with a temperature of 55. At Minneapolis, it was mostly cloudy, with a temperature of 59. At Mankato, it was cloudy, with a temperature of 60. At Marshall, it was cloudy. Once again, at 4 a.m. Sioux City had a temperature of 62. At 4 a.m., in Sioux City, the temperature was 62, and the dew point 61. The relative humidity was 96%. Wind was southeast at 12 miles an hour. The pressure was 30.02 inches and steady. Elsewhere in northwest Iowa, Morris was cloudy and 61. Sheldon had light rain and 61. Cherokee had light rain and 63. Spencer had light rain and 61. Storm Lake had light rain and 61. Other conditions across the northern plains, farther east in Iowa, it was cloudy, and temperatures were between 58 and 63 degrees. In eastern Nebraska, temperatures were between 62 and 63 degrees. Rain was falling at Omaha and Norfolk. At Lincoln, it was mostly cloudy. In eastern South Dakota, temperatures were between 60 and 61 degrees. Rain was falling at Mitchell and Sioux Falls. At Yankton, it was cloudy. And in southern Minnesota, at Worthington, rain was falling, with a temperature of 60. At Rochester, it was partly cloudy, with a temperature of 55. At Minneapolis, it was mostly cloudy, with a temperature of 59. At Mankato, it was cloudy, with a temperature of 60. At Marshall, it was cloudy. Once again, at 4 a.m. Sioux City had a temperature of 62. The current time is 4:12 a.m. Central Daylight Time. Operating on a frequency of 162.475 MHz, this is NOAA Weather Radio Station WXL62, broadcasting from a transmitter near Lawton, Iowa. Our program originates from the National Weather Service in Sioux Falls and serves Sioux City and the surrounding Siouxland area. This hazardous weather outlook is for northwest Iowa, west central Iowa, southwest Minnesota, northeast Nebraska, central South Dakota, east central South Dakota, south central South Dakota, and southeast South Dakota. For tonight, drizzle will transition to showers and isolated thunderstorms overnight. Severe weather is not expected. Visibilities may fall below 2 miles at times. For Saturday through Thursday, showers and isolated thunderstorms linger into Saturday. Severe storms are not expected. Dense fog will be possible on Sunday morning. Another round of showers and non-severe thunderstorms will arrive Monday night into Tuesday. Spotter activation is not expected at this time.
your National Weather Service forecast for Siouxland. Today,

showers with areas of drizzle this morning, then a chance of showers, thunderstorms with patchy drizzle this afternoon. Highs in the upper 60s. Southeast winds 10 to 15 miles an hour with gusts up to 25 miles an hour. Chance of rain near 100%. Tonight, cloudy. Showers likely with a chance of thunderstorms in the evening, then a chance of showers with a slight chance of thunderstorms after midnight. Lows in the lower 60s. Southeast winds 5 to 10 miles an hour. Chance of rain 70%. Sunday, patchy fog in the morning. Cloudy. Highs around 70. East winds around 5 miles an hour. Sunday night, mostly cloudy. Lows in the upper 50s. East winds around 5 miles an hour. Monday, mostly cloudy in the morning, then becoming partly sunny. Highs around 70. Southeast winds 5 to 10 miles an hour. Monday night, mostly cloudy. A chance of showers and thunderstorms after midnight. Lows around 60. Chance of rain 50%. Tuesday, a chance of thunderstorms in the morning. Showers. Highs in the upper 60s. Chance of rain 90%. Tuesday night, mostly cloudy with a 50% chance of showers. Lows in the upper 50s. Wednesday, mostly cloudy with a 40% chance of showers. Highs in the upper 60s. Wednesday night, mostly cloudy with a 40% chance of showers. Lows in the upper 50s. Thursday, mostly cloudy in the morning, then becoming partly sunny. A 40% chance of showers. Highs in the mid-60s. Thursday night, mostly cloudy. Lows in the lower 50s. Friday, partly sunny. Highs in the mid-60s. At 4 a.m., in Sioux City, the temperature was 62 and the dew point 61. The relative humidity was 96%. Wind was southeast at 12 miles an hour. The pressure was 30.02 inches and steady. Elsewhere in northwest Iowa, Morris was cloudy and 61. Sheldon had light rain and 61. Cherokee had light rain and 63. Spencer had light rain and 61. Storm Lake had light rain and 61. Other conditions across the northern plains, farther east in Iowa, it was cloudy, and temperatures were between 58 and 63 degrees. In eastern Nebraska, temperatures were between 62 and 63 degrees. Rain was falling at Omaha and Norfolk. At Lincoln, it was mostly cloudy. In eastern South Dakota, temperatures were between 60 and 61 degrees. Rain was falling at Mitchell and Sioux Falls. At Yankton, it was cloudy. And in southern Minnesota, at Worthington, rain was falling with a temperature of 60. At Rochester, it was partly cloudy, with a temperature of 55. At Minneapolis, it was mostly cloudy, with a temperature of 59. At Mankato, it was cloudy, with a temperature of 60. At Marshall, it was cloudy. Once again, at 4 a.m. Sioux City had a temperature of 62. The current time is 4:17 a.m. Central Daylight Time. Operating on a frequency of 162.475 MHz, this is NOAA Weather Radio Station WXL62, broadcasting from a transmitter near Lawton, Iowa. Our program originates from the National Weather Service in Sioux Falls and serves Sioux City and the surrounding Siouxland area. This hazardous weather outlook is for northwest Iowa, west central Iowa, southwest Minnesota, northeast Nebraska, central South Dakota, east central South Dakota, south central South Dakota, and southeast South Dakota. For tonight, drizzle will transition to showers and isolated thunderstorms overnight. Severe weather is not expected. Visibilities may fall below 2 miles at times. For Saturday through Thursday, showers and isolated thunderstorms linger into Saturday. Severe storms are not expected. Dense fog will be possible on Sunday morning. Another round of showers and non-severe thunderstorms will arrive Monday night into Tuesday. Spotter activation is not expected at this time. Your National Weather Service forecast for Siouxland. Today, showers with areas

of drizzle this morning, then a chance of showers, thunderstorms with patchy drizzle this afternoon. Highs in the upper 60s. Southeast winds 10 to 15 miles an hour with gusts up to 25 miles an hour. Chance of rain near 100%. Tonight, cloudy. Showers likely with a chance of thunderstorms in the evening, then a chance of showers with a slight chance of thunderstorms after midnight. Lows in the lower 60s. Southeast wind 5 to 10 miles an hour. Chance of rain 70%. Sunday, patchy fog in the morning. Cloudy. Highs around 70. East winds around 5 miles an hour. Sunday night, mostly cloudy. Lows in the upper 50s. East winds around 5 miles an hour. Monday, mostly cloudy in the morning, then becoming partly sunny. Highs around 70. Southeast winds 5 to 10 miles an hour. Monday night, mostly cloudy. A chance of showers and thunderstorms after midnight. Lows around 60. Chance of rain 50%. Tuesday, a chance of thunderstorms in the morning. Showers. Highs in the upper 60s. Chance of rain 90%. Tuesday night, mostly cloudy with a 50% chance of showers. Lows in the upper 50s. Wednesday, mostly cloudy with a 40% chance of showers. Highs in the upper 60s. Wednesday night, mostly cloudy with a 40% chance of showers. Lows in the upper 50s. Thursday, mostly cloudy in the morning, then becoming partly sunny. A 40% chance of showers. Highs in the mid-60s. Thursday night, mostly cloudy. Lows in the lower 50s. Friday, partly sunny. Highs in the mid-60s. At 4 a.m., in Sioux City, the temperature was 62, and the dew point 61. The relative humidity was 96%. Wind was southeast at 12 miles an hour. The pressure was 30.02 inches and steady. Elsewhere in northwest Iowa, Morris was cloudy and 61. Sheldon had light rain and 61. Cherokee had light rain and 63. Spencer had light rain and 61. Storm Lake had light rain and 61. Other conditions across the northern plains, farther east in Iowa, it was cloudy, and temperatures were between 58 and 63 degrees. In eastern Nebraska, temperatures were between 62 and 63 degrees. Rain was falling at Omaha and Norfolk. At Lincoln, it was mostly cloudy. In eastern South Dakota, temperatures were between 60 and 61 degrees. Rain was falling at Mitchell and Sioux Falls. At Yankton, it was cloudy. And in southern Minnesota, at Worthington, rain was falling, with a temperature of 60. At Rochester, it was partly cloudy, with a temperature of 55. At Minneapolis, it was mostly cloudy, with a temperature of 59. At Mankato, it was cloudy, with a temperature of 60. At Marshall, it was cloudy. Once again, at 4 a.m. Sioux City had a temperature of 62. The current time is 4:22 a.m. Central Daylight Time. Operating on a frequency of 162.475 MHz, this is NOAA Weather Radio Station WXL62, broadcasting from a transmitter near Lawton, Iowa. Our program originates from the National Weather Service in Sioux Falls and serves Sioux City and the surrounding Siouxland area. This hazardous weather outlook is for northwest Iowa, west central Iowa, southwest Minnesota, northeast Nebraska, central South Dakota, east central South Dakota, south central South Dakota, and southeast South Dakota. For today and tonight, showers or a very isolated thunderstorm will move east through midday. Additional showers will develop near and east of I-29 by this evening, with scattered non-severe thunderstorms possible in northwest Iowa. Areas of dense fog may develop late tonight into early Sunday. For Sunday through Friday, another round of showers and thunderstorms will arrive Monday night into Tuesday. Severe weather is not expected, but pockets of heavier rainfall are possible. Spotter activation is not expected at this time. Your National Weather Service forecast for Siouxland. Today, showers with areas of

drizzle this morning, then a chance of showers. Thunderstorms with patchy drizzle this afternoon. Highs in the upper 60s. Southeast winds 10 to 15 miles an hour with gusts up to 25 miles an hour. Chance of rain near 100%. Tonight, cloudy. Showers likely with a chance of thunderstorms in the evening, then a chance of showers with a slight chance of thunderstorms after midnight. Lows in the lower 60s. Southeast winds 5 to 10 miles an hour. Chance of rain 70%. Sunday, patchy fog in the morning. Cloudy. Highs around 70. East winds around 5 miles an hour. Sunday night, mostly cloudy. Lows in the upper 50s. East winds around 5 miles an hour. Monday, mostly cloudy in the morning, then becoming partly sunny. Highs around 70. Southeast winds 5 to 10 miles an hour. Monday night, mostly cloudy. A chance of showers and thunderstorms after midnight. Lows around 60. Chance of rain 50%. Tuesday, a chance of thunderstorms in the morning. Showers. Highs in the upper 60s. Chance of rain 90%. Tuesday night, mostly cloudy with a 50% chance of showers. Lows in the upper 50s. Wednesday, mostly cloudy with a 40% chance of showers. Highs in the upper 60s. Wednesday night, mostly cloudy with a 40% chance of showers. Lows in the upper 50s. Thursday, mostly cloudy in the morning, then becoming partly sunny. A 40% chance of showers. Highs in the mid-60s. Thursday night, mostly cloudy. Lows in the lower 50s. Friday, partly sunny. Highs in the mid-60s. At 4 a.m., in Sioux City, the temperature was 62, and the dew point 61. The relative humidity was 96%. Wind was southeast at 12 miles an hour. The pressure was 30.02 inches and steady. Elsewhere in northwest Iowa, Morris was cloudy and 61. Sheldon had light rain and 61. Cherokee had light rain and 63. Spencer had light rain and 61. Storm Lake had light rain and 61. Other conditions across the northern plains, farther east in Iowa, it was cloudy, and temperatures were between 58 and 63 degrees. In eastern Nebraska, temperatures were between 62 and 63 degrees. Rain was falling at Omaha and Norfolk. At Lincoln, it was mostly cloudy. In eastern South Dakota, temperatures were between 60 and 61 degrees. Rain was falling at Mitchell and Sioux Falls. At Yankton, it was cloudy. And in southern Minnesota, at Worthington, rain was falling, with a temperature of 60. At Rochester, it was partly cloudy, with a temperature of 55. At Minneapolis, it was mostly cloudy, with a temperature of 59. At Mankato, it was cloudy, with a temperature of 60. At Marshall, it was cloudy. Once again, at 4 a.m. Sioux City had a temperature of 62. The current time is 4:27 a.m. Central Daylight Time. Operating on a frequency of 162.475 MHz, this is NOAA Weather Radio Station WXL62, broadcasting from a transmitter near Lawton, Iowa. Our program originates from the National Weather Service in Sioux Falls and serves Sioux City and the surrounding Siouxland area. This hazardous weather outlook is for northwest Iowa, west central Iowa, southwest Minnesota, northeast Nebraska, central South Dakota, east central South Dakota, south central South Dakota, and southeast South Dakota. For today and tonight, showers or a very isolated thunderstorm will move east through midday. Additional showers will develop near and east of I-29 by this evening, with scattered non-severe thunderstorms possible in northwest Iowa. Areas of dense fog may develop late tonight into early Sunday. For Sunday through Friday, another round of showers and thunderstorms will arrive Monday night into Tuesday. Severe weather is not expected, but pockets of heavier rainfall are possible. Spotter activation is not expected at this time. Your National Weather Service forecast for Siouxland. Today, showers with areas of drizzle.

drizzle this morning, then a chance of showers, thunderstorms with patchy drizzle this afternoon. Highs in the upper 60s. Southeast winds 10 to 15 miles an hour with gusts up to 25 miles an hour. Chance of rain near 100%. Tonight, cloudy. Showers likely with a chance of thunderstorms in the evening, then a chance of showers with a slight chance of thunderstorms after midnight. Lows in the lower 60s. Southeast winds 5 to 10 miles an hour. Chance of rain 70%. Sunday, patchy fog in the morning. Cloudy. Highs around 70. East winds around 5 miles an hour. Sunday night, mostly cloudy. Lows in the upper 50s. East winds around 5 miles an hour. Monday, mostly cloudy in the morning, then becoming partly sunny. Highs around 70. Southeast winds 5 to 10 miles an hour. Monday night, mostly cloudy. A chance of showers and thunderstorms after midnight. Lows around 60. Chance of rain 50%. Tuesday, a chance of thunderstorms in the morning. Showers. Highs in the upper 60s. Chance of rain 90%. Tuesday night, mostly cloudy with a 50% chance of showers. Lows in the upper 50s. Wednesday, mostly cloudy with a 40% chance of showers. Highs in the upper 60s. Wednesday night, mostly cloudy with a 40% chance of showers. Lows in the upper 50s. Thursday, mostly cloudy in the morning, then becoming partly sunny. A 40% chance of showers. Highs in the mid-60s. Thursday night, mostly cloudy. Lows in the lower 50s. Friday, partly sunny. Highs in the mid-60s. At 4 a.m., in Sioux City, the temperature was 62, and the dew point 61. The relative humidity was 96%. Wind was southeast at 12 miles an hour. The pressure was 30.02 inches and steady. Elsewhere in northwest Iowa, Morris was cloudy and 61. Sheldon had light rain and 61. Cherokee had light rain and 63. Spencer had light rain and 61. Storm Lake had light rain and 61. Other conditions across the northern plains, farther east in Iowa, it was cloudy, and temperatures were between 58 and 63 degrees. In eastern Nebraska, temperatures were between 62 and 63 degrees. Rain was falling at Omaha and Norfolk. At Lincoln, it was mostly cloudy. In eastern South Dakota, temperatures were between 60 and 61 degrees. Rain was falling at Mitchell and Sioux Falls. At Yankton, it was cloudy. And in southern Minnesota, at Worthington, rain was falling with a temperature of 60. At Rochester, it was partly cloudy with a temperature of 55. At Minneapolis, it was mostly cloudy with a temperature of 59. At Mankato, it was cloudy with a temperature of 60. At Marshall, it was cloudy. Once again, at 4 a.m. Sioux City had a temperature of 62. The current time is 4:32 a.m. Central Daylight Time. Operating on a frequency of 162.475 MHz, this is NOAA Weather Radio Station WXL62, broadcasting from a transmitter near Lawton, Iowa. Our program originates from the National Weather Service in Sioux Falls and serves Sioux City and the surrounding Siouxland area. This hazardous weather outlook is for northwest Iowa, west central Iowa, southwest Minnesota, northeast Nebraska, central South Dakota, east central South Dakota, south central South Dakota, and southeast South Dakota. For today and tonight, showers or a very isolated thunderstorm will move east through midday. Additional showers will develop near and east of I-29 by this evening, with scattered non-severe thunderstorms possible in northwest Iowa. Areas of dense fog may develop late tonight into early Sunday. East of I-29 by this evening, with scattered non-severe thunderstorms possible in northwest Iowa. Areas of dense fog may develop late tonight into early Sunday. For Sunday through Friday, another round of showers and thunderstorms will arrive Monday night into Tuesday. Severe weather is not expected, but pockets of heavier rainfall are possible.

spotter activation is not expected at this time. Your National Weather Service forecast for Siouxland. Today, showers with areas of drizzle this morning, then a chance of showers, thunderstorms with patchy drizzle this afternoon. Highs in the upper 60s. Southeast winds 10 to 15 miles an hour with gusts up to 25 miles an hour. Chance of rain near 100%. Tonight, cloudy. Showers likely with a chance of thunderstorms in the evening, then a chance of showers with a slight chance of thunderstorms after midnight. Lows in the lower 60s. Southeast winds 5 to 10 miles an hour. Chance of rain 70%. Sunday, patchy fog in the morning. Cloudy. Highs around 70. East winds around 5 miles an hour. Sunday night, mostly cloudy. Lows in the upper 50s. East winds around 5 miles an hour. Monday, mostly cloudy in the morning, then becoming partly sunny. Highs around 70. Southeast winds 5 to 10 miles an hour. Monday night, mostly cloudy. A chance of showers and thunderstorms after midnight. Lows around 60. Chance of rain 50%. Tuesday, a chance of thunderstorms in the morning. Showers. Highs in the upper 60s. Chance of rain 90%. Tuesday night, mostly cloudy with a 50% chance of showers. Lows in the upper 50s. Wednesday, mostly cloudy with a 40% chance of showers. Highs in the upper 60s. Wednesday night, mostly cloudy with a 40% chance of showers. Lows in the upper 50s. Thursday, mostly cloudy in the morning, then becoming partly sunny. A 40% chance of showers. Highs in the mid-60s. Thursday night, mostly cloudy. Lows in the lower 50s. Friday, partly sunny. Highs in the mid-60s. At 4 a.m., in Sioux City, the temperature was 62, and the dew point 61. The relative humidity was 96%. Wind was southeast at 12 miles an hour. The pressure was 30.02 inches and steady. Elsewhere in northwest Iowa, Morris was cloudy and 61. Sheldon had light rain and 61. Cherokee had light rain and 63. Spencer had light rain and 61. Storm Lake had light rain and 61. Other conditions across the northern plains, farther east in Iowa, it was cloudy, and temperatures were between 58 and 63 degrees. In eastern Nebraska, temperatures were between 62 and 63 degrees. Rain was falling at Omaha and Norfolk. At Lincoln, it was mostly cloudy. In eastern South Dakota, temperatures were between 60 and 61 degrees. Rain was falling at Mitchell and Sioux Falls. At Yankton, it was cloudy. And in southern Minnesota, at Worthington, rain was falling, with a temperature of 60. At Rochester, it was partly cloudy, with a temperature of 55. At Minneapolis, it was mostly cloudy, with a temperature of 59. At Mankato, it was cloudy, with a temperature of 60. At Marshall, it was cloudy. Once again, at 4 a.m. Sioux City had a temperature of 62. The current time is 4:37 a.m. Central Daylight Time. Operating on a frequency of 162.475 MHz, this is NOAA Weather Radio Station WXL62, broadcasting from a transmitter near Lawton, Iowa. Our program originates from the National Weather Service in Sioux Falls and serves Sioux City and the surrounding Siouxland area. This hazardous weather outlook is for northwest Iowa, west central Iowa, southwest Minnesota, northeast Nebraska, central South Dakota, east central South Dakota, south central South Dakota, and southeast South Dakota. For today and tonight, showers or a very isolated thunderstorm will move east through midday. Additional showers will develop near and east of I-29 by this evening, with scattered non-severe thunderstorms possible in northwest Iowa. Areas of dense fog may develop late tonight into early Sunday. For Sunday through Friday, another round of showers and thunderstorms will arrive Monday night into Tuesday. Severe weather is not expected, but pockets of heavier rainfall are possible.

Spotter activation is not expected at this time. Your National Weather Service forecast for Siouxland. Today, showers with areas of drizzle this morning, then a chance of showers, thunderstorms with patchy drizzle this afternoon. Highs in the upper 60s. Southeast winds 10 to 15 miles an hour with gusts up to 25 miles an hour. Chance of rain near 100%. Tonight, cloudy. Showers likely with a chance of thunderstorms in the evening, then a chance of showers with a slight chance of thunderstorms after midnight. Lows in the lower 60s. Southeast winds 5 to 10 miles an hour. Chance of rain 70%. Sunday, patchy fog in the morning. Cloudy. Highs around 70. East winds around 5 miles an hour. Sunday night, mostly cloudy. Lows in the upper 50s. East winds around 5 miles an hour. Monday, mostly cloudy in the morning, then becoming partly sunny. Highs around 70. Southeast winds 5 to 10 miles an hour. Monday night, mostly cloudy. A chance of showers and thunderstorms after midnight. Lows around 60. Chance of rain 50%. Tuesday, a chance of thunderstorms in the morning. Showers. Highs in the upper 60s. Chance of rain 90%. Tuesday night, mostly cloudy with a 50% chance of showers. Lows in the upper 50s. Wednesday, mostly cloudy with a 40% chance of showers. Highs in the upper 60s. Wednesday night, mostly cloudy with a 40% chance of showers. Lows in the upper 50s. Thursday, mostly cloudy in the morning, then becoming partly sunny. A 40% chance of showers. Highs in the mid-60s. Thursday night, mostly cloudy. Lows in the lower 50s. Friday, partly sunny. Highs in the mid-60s. At 4 a.m., in Sioux City, the temperature was 62, and the dew point 61. The relative humidity was 96%. Wind was southeast at 12 miles an hour. The pressure was 30.02 inches and steady. Elsewhere in northwest Iowa, Morris was cloudy and 61. Sheldon had light rain and 61. Cherokee had light rain and 63. Spencer had light rain and 61. Storm Lake had light rain and 61. Other conditions across the northern plains, farther east in Iowa, it was cloudy, and temperatures were between 58 and 63 degrees. In eastern Nebraska, temperatures were between 62 and 63 degrees. Rain was falling at Omaha and Norfolk. At Lincoln, it was mostly cloudy. In eastern South Dakota, temperatures were between 60 and 61 degrees. Rain was falling at Mitchell and Sioux Falls. At Yankton, it was cloudy. And in southern Minnesota, at Worthington, rain was falling, with a temperature of 60. At Rochester, it was partly cloudy, with a temperature of 55. At Minneapolis, it was mostly cloudy, with a temperature of 59. At Mankato, it was cloudy, with a temperature of 60. At Marshall, it was cloudy. Once again, at 4 a.m. Sioux City had a temperature of 62. The current time is 4:42 a.m. Central Daylight Time. Operating on a frequency of 162.475 MHz, this is NOAA Weather Radio Station WXL62, broadcasting from a transmitter near Lawton, Iowa. Our program originates from the National Weather Service in Sioux Falls and serves Sioux City and the surrounding Siouxland area. This hazardous weather outlook is for northwest Iowa, west central Iowa, southwest Minnesota, northeast Nebraska, central South Dakota, east central South Dakota, south central South Dakota, and southeast South Dakota. For today and tonight, showers or a very isolated thunderstorm will move east through midday. Additional showers will develop near and east of I-29 by this evening, with scattered non-severe thunderstorms possible in northwest Iowa. Areas of dense fog may develop late tonight into early Sunday. For Sunday through Friday, another round of showers and thunderstorms will arrive Monday night into Tuesday. Severe weather is not expected, but pockets of heavier rainfall are possible.

activation is not expected at this time. Your National Weather Service forecast for Siouxland. Today, showers with areas of drizzle this morning, then a chance of showers, thunderstorms with patchy drizzle this afternoon. Highs in the upper 60s. Southeast winds 10 to 15 miles an hour with gusts up to 25 miles an hour. Chance of rain near 100%. Tonight, cloudy. Showers likely with a chance of thunderstorms in the evening, then a chance of showers with a slight chance of thunderstorms after midnight. Lows in the lower 60s. Southeast winds 5 to 10 miles an hour. Chance of rain 70%. Sunday, patchy fog in the morning. Cloudy. Highs around 70. East winds around 5 miles an hour. Sunday night, mostly cloudy. Lows in the upper 50s. East winds around 5 miles an hour. Monday, mostly cloudy in the morning, then becoming partly sunny. Highs around 70. Southeast winds 5 to 10 miles an hour. Monday night, mostly cloudy. A chance of showers and thunderstorms after midnight. Lows around 60. Chance of rain 50%. Tuesday, a chance of thunderstorms in the morning. Showers. Highs in the upper 60s. Chance of rain 90%. Tuesday night, mostly cloudy with a 50% chance of showers. Lows in the upper 50s. Wednesday, mostly cloudy with a 40% chance of showers. Highs in the upper 60s. Wednesday night, mostly cloudy with a 40% chance of showers. Lows in the upper 50s. Thursday, mostly cloudy in the morning, then becoming partly sunny. A 40% chance of showers. Highs in the mid-60s. Thursday night, mostly cloudy. Lows in the lower 50s. Friday, partly sunny. Highs in the mid-60s. At 4 a.m., in Sioux City, the temperature was 62 and the dew point 61. The relative humidity was 96%. Wind was southeast at 12 miles an hour. The pressure was 30.02 inches and steady. Elsewhere in northwest Iowa, Morris was cloudy and 61. Sheldon had light rain and 61. Cherokee had light rain and 63. Spencer had light rain and 61. Storm Lake had light rain and 61. Other conditions across the northern plains, farther east in Iowa, it was cloudy, and temperatures were between 58 and 63 degrees. In eastern Nebraska, temperatures were between 62 and 63 degrees. Rain was falling at Omaha and Norfolk. At Lincoln, it was mostly cloudy. In eastern South Dakota, temperatures were between 60 and 61 degrees. Rain was falling at Mitchell and Sioux Falls. At Yankton, it was cloudy. And in southern Minnesota, at Worthington, rain was falling with a temperature of 60. At Rochester, it was partly cloudy with a temperature of 55. At Minneapolis, it was mostly cloudy with a temperature of 59. At Mankato, it was cloudy with a temperature of 60. At Marshall, it was cloudy. Once again, at 4 a.m. Sioux City had a temperature of 62. The current time is 4:47 a.m. Central Daylight Time. Operating on a frequency of 162.475 MHz, this is NOAA Weather Radio Station WXL62, broadcasting from a transmitter near Lawton, Iowa. Our program originates from the National Weather Service in Sioux Falls and serves Sioux City and the surrounding Siouxland area. This hazardous weather outlook is for northwest Iowa, west central Iowa, southwest Minnesota, northeast Nebraska, central South Dakota, east central South Dakota, south central South Dakota, and southeast South Dakota. For today and tonight, showers or a very isolated thunderstorm will move east through midday. Additional showers will develop near and east of I-29 by this evening, with scattered non-severe thunderstorms possible in northwest Iowa. Areas of dense fog may develop late tonight into early Sunday. For Sunday through Friday, another round of showers and thunderstorms will arrive Monday night into Tuesday. Severe weather is not expected, but pockets of heavier rainfall are possible. Spotter

70. East winds around 5 miles an hour. Sunday night, mostly cloudy. Lows in the upper 50s. East winds around 5 miles an hour. Monday, mostly cloudy in the morning, then becoming partly sunny. Highs around 70. Southeast winds 5 to 10 miles an hour. Monday night, mostly cloudy. A chance of showers and thunderstorms after midnight. Lows around 60. Chance of rain 50%. Tuesday, a chance of thunderstorms in the morning. Showers. Highs in the upper 60s. Chance of rain 90%. Tuesday night, mostly cloudy with a 50% chance of showers. Lows in the upper 50s. Wednesday, mostly cloudy with a 40% chance of showers. Highs in the upper 60s. Wednesday night, mostly cloudy with a 40% chance of showers. Lows in the upper 50s. Thursday, mostly cloudy in the morning, then becoming partly sunny. A 40% chance of showers. Highs in the mid-60s. Thursday night, mostly cloudy. Lows in the lower 50s. Friday, partly sunny. Highs in the mid-60s. At 4 a.m., in Sioux City, the temperature was 62 and the dew point 61. The relative humidity was 96%. Wind was southeast at 12 miles an hour. The pressure was 30.02 inches and steady. Elsewhere in northwest Iowa, Morris was cloudy and 61. Sheldon had light rain and 61. Cherokee had light rain and 63. Spencer had light rain and 61. Storm Lake had light rain and 61. Other conditions across the northern plains, farther east in Iowa, it was cloudy, and temperatures were between 58 and 63 degrees. In eastern Nebraska, temperatures were between 62 and 63 degrees. Rain was falling at Omaha and Norfolk. At Lincoln, it was mostly cloudy. In eastern South Dakota, temperatures were between 60 and 61 degrees. Rain was falling at Mitchell and Sioux Falls. At Yankton, it was cloudy. And in southern Minnesota, at Worthington, rain was falling, with a temperature of 60. At Rochester, it was partly cloudy, with a temperature of 55. At Minneapolis, it was mostly cloudy, with a temperature of 59. At Mankato, it was cloudy, with a temperature of 60. At Marshall, it was cloudy. Once again, at 4 a.m. Sioux City had a temperature of 62. The current time is 4:52 a.m. Central Daylight Time. Operating on a frequency of 162.475 MHz, this is NOAA Weather Radio Station WXL62, broadcasting from a transmitter near Lawton, Iowa. Our program originates from the National Weather Service in Sioux Falls and serves Sioux City and the surrounding Siouxland area. This hazardous weather outlook is for northwest Iowa, west central Iowa, southwest Minnesota, northeast Nebraska, central South Dakota, east central South Dakota, south central South Dakota, and southeast South Dakota. For today and tonight, showers or a very isolated thunderstorm will move east through midday. Additional showers will develop near and east of I-29 by this evening, with scattered non-severe thunderstorms possible in northwest Iowa. Areas of dense fog may develop late tonight into early Sunday. For Sunday through Friday, another round of showers and thunderstorms will arrive Monday night into Tuesday. Severe weather is not expected, but pockets of heavier rainfall are possible. Spotter activation is not expected at this time. Your National Weather Service forecast for Siouxland. Today, showers with areas of drizzle this morning, then a chance of showers, thunderstorms with patchy drizzle this afternoon. Highs in the upper 60s. Southeast winds 10 to 15 miles an hour with gusts up to 25 miles an hour. Chance of rain near 100%. Tonight, cloudy. Showers likely with a chance of thunderstorms in the evening, then a chance of showers with a slight chance of thunderstorms after midnight. Lows in the lower 60s. Southeast winds 5 to 10 miles an hour. Chance of rain 70%. Sunday, patchy fog in the morning. Cloudy. Highs around 70.

east winds around 5 miles an hour. Sunday night, mostly cloudy. Lows in the upper 50s. East winds around 5 miles an hour. Monday, mostly cloudy in the morning, then becoming partly sunny. Highs around 70. Southeast winds 5 to 10 miles an hour. Monday night, mostly cloudy. A chance of showers and thunderstorms after midnight. Lows around 60. Chance of rain 50%. Tuesday, a chance of thunderstorms in the morning. Showers. Highs in the upper 60s. Chance of rain 90%. Tuesday night, mostly cloudy with a 50% chance of showers. Lows in the upper 50s. Wednesday, mostly cloudy with a 40% chance of showers. Highs in the upper 60s. Wednesday night, mostly cloudy with a 40% chance of showers. Lows in the upper 50s. Thursday, mostly cloudy in the morning, then becoming partly sunny. A 40% chance of showers. Highs in the mid-60s. Thursday night, mostly cloudy. Lows in the lower 50s. Friday, partly sunny. Highs in the mid-60s. At 4 a.m., in Sioux City, the temperature was 62, and the dew point 61. The relative humidity was 96%. Wind was southeast at 12 miles an hour. The pressure was 30.02 inches and steady. Elsewhere in northwest Iowa, Morris was cloudy and 61. Sheldon had light rain and 61. Cherokee had light rain and 63. Spencer had light rain and 61. Storm Lake had light rain and 61. Other conditions across the northern plains, farther east in Iowa, it was cloudy, and temperatures were between 58 and 63 degrees. In eastern Nebraska, temperatures were between 62 and 63 degrees. Rain was falling at Omaha and Norfolk. At Lincoln, it was mostly cloudy. In eastern South Dakota, temperatures were between 60 and 61 degrees. Rain was falling at Mitchell and Sioux Falls. At Yankton, it was cloudy. And in southern Minnesota, at Worthington, rain was falling, with a temperature of 60. At Rochester, it was partly cloudy, with a temperature of 55. At Minneapolis, it was mostly cloudy, with a temperature of 59. At Mankato, it was cloudy, with a temperature of 60. At Marshall, it was cloudy. Once again, at 4 a.m. Sioux City had a temperature of 62. The current time is 4:57 a.m. Central Daylight Time. Operating on a frequency of 162.475 MHz, this is NOAA Weather Radio Station WXL62, broadcasting from a transmitter near Lawton, Iowa. Our program originates from the National Weather Service in Sioux Falls and serves Sioux City and the surrounding Siouxland area. This hazardous weather outlook is for northwest Iowa, west central Iowa, southwest Minnesota, northeast Nebraska, central South Dakota, east central South Dakota, south central South Dakota, and southeast South Dakota. For today and tonight, showers or a very isolated thunderstorm will move east through midday. Additional showers will develop near and east of I-29 by this evening, with scattered non-severe thunderstorms possible in northwest Iowa. Areas of dense fog may develop late tonight into early Sunday. For Sunday through Friday, another round of showers and thunderstorms will arrive Monday night into Tuesday. Severe weather is not expected, but pockets of heavier rainfall are possible. Spotter activation is not expected at this time. Your National Weather Service forecast for Siouxland. Today, showers with areas of drizzle this morning, then a chance of showers, thunderstorms with patchy drizzle this afternoon. Highs in the upper 60s. Southeast winds 10 to 15 miles an hour with gusts up to 25 miles an hour. Chance of rain near 100%. Tonight, cloudy. Showers likely with a chance of thunderstorms in the evening, then a chance of showers with a slight chance of thunderstorms after midnight. Lows in the lower 60s. Southeast winds 5 to 10 miles an hour. Chance of rain 70%. Sunday, patchy fog in the morning. Cloudy. Highs around 70.

east winds around 5 miles an hour. Sunday night, mostly cloudy. Lows in the upper 50s. East winds around 5 miles an hour. Monday, mostly cloudy in the morning, then becoming partly sunny. Highs around 70. Southeast winds 5 to 10 miles an hour. Monday night, mostly cloudy. A chance of showers and thunderstorms after midnight. Lows around 60. Chance of rain 50%. Tuesday, a chance of thunderstorms in the morning. Showers. Highs in the upper 60s. Chance of rain 90%. Tuesday night, mostly cloudy with a 50% chance of showers. Lows in the upper 50s. Wednesday, mostly cloudy with a 40% chance of showers. Highs in the upper 60s. Wednesday night, mostly cloudy with a 40% chance of showers. Lows in the upper 50s. Thursday, mostly cloudy in the morning, then becoming partly sunny. A 40% chance of showers. Highs in the mid-60s. Thursday night, mostly cloudy. Lows in the lower 50s. Friday, partly sunny. Highs in the mid-60s. At 4 a.m., in Sioux City, the temperature was 62 and the dew point 61. The relative humidity was 96%. Wind was southeast at 12 miles an hour. The pressure was 30.02 inches and steady. Elsewhere in northwest Iowa, Morris was cloudy and 61. Sheldon had light rain and 61. Cherokee had light rain and 63. Spencer had light rain and 61. Storm Lake had light rain and 61. Other conditions across the northern plains, farther east in Iowa, it was cloudy, and temperatures were between 58 and 63 degrees. In eastern Nebraska, temperatures were between 62 and 63 degrees. Rain was falling at Omaha and Norfolk. At Lincoln, it was mostly cloudy. In eastern South Dakota, temperatures were between 60 and 61 degrees. Rain was falling at Mitchell and Sioux Falls. At Yankton, it was cloudy. And in southern Minnesota, at Worthington, rain was falling with a temperature of 60. At Rochester, it was partly cloudy, with a temperature of 55. At Minneapolis, it was mostly cloudy, with a temperature of 59. At Mankato, it was cloudy, with a temperature of 60. At Marshall, it was cloudy. Once again, at 4 a.m. Sioux City had a temperature of 62. At 5 a.m., in Sioux City, the temperature was 63, and the dew point 61. The relative humidity was 93%. Wind was southeast at 15 miles an hour. The pressure was 30.01 inches and falling. Elsewhere in northwest Iowa, Morris was cloudy and 61. Sheldon was cloudy and 61. Spencer had light rain and 61. Storm Lake was cloudy and 61. Other conditions across the northern plains, farther east in Iowa, temperatures were between 58 and 62 degrees. At Des Moines, rain was falling. It was cloudy at Cedar Rapids and Waterloo. In eastern Nebraska, temperatures were between 62 and 64 degrees. At Norfolk, rain was falling. At Lincoln, it was mostly cloudy. At Omaha, it was cloudy. In eastern South Dakota, temperatures were between 60 and 61 degrees. Rain was falling at Yankton and Sioux Falls. At Mitchell, it was cloudy. And in southern Minnesota, temperatures were between 55 and 60 degrees. Rain was falling at Worthington, Marshall, and Mankato. At Rochester, it was partly cloudy. At Minneapolis, it was mostly cloudy. Once again, at 5 a.m., Sioux City had a temperature of 63. The Sioux City, Iowa climate summary for yesterday, September 25, 2026. Yesterday's high temperature was 62 degrees. The normal high is 74. Yesterday's low temperature was 59 degrees. The normal low is 47. 0.09 inches of precipitation fell yesterday, which brings the monthly total to 2.73 inches. This is 0.32 inches above the normal amount of 2.41 inches for September.

The total precipitation for the year now stands at 19.68 inches, which is 4.70 inches below normal. There were 4 heating degree days yesterday, which is 2 below normal. The yearly total since July 1st is 33, which is 67 below normal. There were no cooling degree days yesterday, which is 2 below normal. The yearly total since January 1st is 1,139, which is 289 above normal. The normal high temperature for today is 73 degrees, and the normal low is 47. The record high for today is 93, which occurred in 1956, and the record low is 25, which occurred in 1984. Sunrise today is at 7:17 a.m. and sunset is at 7:16 p.m. The current time is 5:05 a.m. Central Daylight Time. Operating on a frequency of 162.475 MHz, this is NOAA Weather Radio Station WXL62, broadcasting from a transmitter near Lawton, Iowa. Our program originates from the National Weather Service in Sioux Falls and serves Sioux City and the surrounding Siouxland area. This hazardous weather outlook is for northwest Iowa, west central Iowa, southwest Minnesota, northeast Nebraska, central South Dakota, east central South Dakota, south central South Dakota, and southeast South Dakota. For today and tonight, showers or a very isolated thunderstorm will move east through midday. Additional showers will develop near and east of I-29 by this evening, with scattered non-severe thunderstorms possible in northwest Iowa. Areas of dense fog may develop late tonight into early Sunday. For Sunday through Friday, another round of showers and thunderstorms will arrive Monday night into Tuesday. Severe weather is not expected, but pockets of heavier rainfall are possible. Spotter activation is not expected at this time. Your National Weather Service forecast for Siouxland. Today, showers with areas of drizzle this morning, then a chance of showers, thunderstorms with patchy drizzle this afternoon. Highs in the upper 60s. Southeast winds 10 to 15 miles an hour with gusts up to 25 miles an hour. Chance of rain near 100%. Tonight, cloudy. Showers likely with a chance of thunderstorms in the evening, then a chance of showers with a slight chance of thunderstorms after midnight. Lows in the lower 60s. Southeast winds 5 to 10 miles an hour. Chance of rain 70%. Sunday, patchy fog in the morning. Cloudy. Highs around 70. East winds around 5 miles an hour. Sunday night, mostly cloudy. Lows in the upper 50s. East winds around 5 miles an hour. Monday, mostly cloudy in the morning, then becoming partly sunny. Highs around 70. Southeast winds 5 to 10 miles an hour. Monday night, mostly cloudy. A chance of showers and thunderstorms after midnight. Lows around 60. Chance of rain 50%. Tuesday, a chance of thunderstorms in the morning. Showers. Highs in the upper 60s. Chance of rain 90%. Tuesday night, mostly cloudy with a 50% chance of showers. Lows in the upper 50s. Wednesday, mostly cloudy with a 40% chance of showers. Highs in the upper 60s. Wednesday night, mostly cloudy with a 40% chance of showers. Lows in the upper 50s. Thursday, mostly cloudy in the morning, then becoming partly sunny. A 40% chance of showers. Highs in the mid-60s. Thursday night, mostly cloudy. Lows in the lower 50s. Friday, partly sunny. Highs in the mid-60s. At 5 a.m., in Sioux City, the temperature was 63, and the dew point 61. The relative humidity was 93%. Wind was southeast at 15 miles an hour. The pressure was 30.01 inches and falling. Elsewhere in northwest Iowa, Morris was cloudy and 61. Sheldon was cloudy and 61. Spencer had light rain and 61. Storm Lake was cloudy and 61. Other conditions across the northern plains, farther east in Iowa, temperatures were between 58 and 62 degrees. At Des Moines, rain was falling. It was cloudy at Cedar Rapids.

and Waterloo. In eastern Nebraska, temperatures were between 62 and 64 degrees. At Norfolk, rain was falling. At Lincoln, it was mostly cloudy. At Omaha, it was cloudy. In eastern South Dakota, temperatures were between 60 and 61 degrees. Rain was falling at Yankton and Sioux Falls. At Mitchell, it was cloudy. And in southern Minnesota, temperatures were between 55 and 60 degrees. Rain was falling at Worthington, Marshall, and Mankato. At Rochester, it was partly cloudy. At Minneapolis, it was mostly cloudy. Once again, at 5 a.m. Sioux City had a temperature of 63. The Sioux City, Iowa climate summary for yesterday, September 25, 2026. Yesterday's high temperature was 62 degrees. The normal high is 74. Yesterday's low temperature was 59 degrees. The normal low is 47. 0.09 inches of precipitation fell yesterday, which brings the monthly total to 2.73 inches. This is 0.32 inches above the normal amount of 2.41 inches for September. The total precipitation for the year now stands at 19.68 inches, which is 4.70 inches below normal. There were 4 heating degree days yesterday, which is 2 below normal. The yearly total since July 1st is 33, which is 67 below normal. There were no cooling degree days yesterday, which is 2 below normal. The yearly total since January 1st is 1,139, which is 289 above normal. The normal high temperature for today is 73 degrees, and the normal low is 47. The record high for today is 93, which occurred in 1956, and the record low is 25, which occurred in 1984. Sunrise today is at 7:17 a.m. and sunset is at 7:16 p.m. The current time is 5:11 a.m. Central Daylight Time. Operating on a frequency of 162.475 MHz, this is NOAA Weather Radio Station WXL62, broadcasting from a transmitter near Lawton, Iowa. Our program originates from the National Weather Service in Sioux Falls and serves Sioux City and the surrounding Siouxland area. This hazardous weather outlook is for northwest Iowa, west central Iowa, southwest Minnesota, northeast Nebraska, central South Dakota, east central South Dakota, south central South Dakota, and southeast South Dakota. For today and tonight, showers or a very isolated thunderstorm will move east through midday. Additional showers will develop near and east of I-29 by this evening, with scattered non-severe thunderstorms possible in northwest Iowa. Areas of dense fog may develop late tonight into early Sunday. For Sunday through Friday, another round of showers and thunderstorms will arrive Monday night into Tuesday. Severe weather is not expected, but pockets of heavier rainfall are possible. Spotter activation is not expected at this time. Your National Weather Service forecast for Siouxland. Today, showers with areas of drizzle this morning, then a chance of showers, thunderstorms with patchy drizzle this afternoon. Highs in the upper 60s. Southeast winds 10 to 15 miles an hour with gusts up to 25 miles an hour. Chance of rain near 100%. Tonight, cloudy. Showers likely with a chance of thunderstorms in the evening, then a chance of showers with a slight chance of thunderstorms after midnight. Lows in the lower 60s. Southeast winds 5 to 10 miles an hour. Chance of rain 70%. Sunday, patchy fog in the morning. Cloudy. Highs around 70. East winds around 5 miles an hour. Sunday night, mostly cloudy. Lows in the upper 50s. East winds around 5 miles an hour. Monday, mostly cloudy in the morning, then becoming partly sunny. Highs around 70. Southeast winds 5 to 10 miles an hour. Monday night, mostly cloudy. A chance of showers and thunderstorms after midnight. Lows around 60. Chance of rain 50%. Tuesday, a chance of thunderstorms in the morning. Showers. Highs in the upper 60s. Chance of rain 90%. Tuesday night, mostly cloudy with a 50% chance of showers.

lows in the upper 50s. Wednesday, mostly cloudy with a 40% chance of showers. Highs in the upper 60s. Wednesday night, mostly cloudy with a 40% chance of showers. Lows in the upper 50s. Thursday, mostly cloudy in the morning, then becoming partly sunny. A 40% chance of showers. Highs in the mid-60s. Thursday night, mostly cloudy. Lows in the lower 50s. Friday, partly sunny. Highs in the mid-60s. At 5 a.m., in Sioux City, the temperature was 63, and the dew point 61. The relative humidity was 93%. Wind was southeast at 15 miles an hour. The pressure was 30.01 inches and falling. Elsewhere in northwest Iowa, Morris was cloudy and 61. Sheldon was cloudy and 61. Cherokee had drizzle and 63. Spencer had light rain and 61. Storm Lake was cloudy and 61. Other conditions across the northern plains, farther east in Iowa, temperatures were between 58 and 62 degrees. At Des Moines, rain was falling. It was cloudy at Cedar Rapids and Waterloo. In eastern Nebraska, temperatures were between 62 and 64 degrees. At Norfolk, rain was falling. At Lincoln, it was mostly cloudy. At Omaha, it was cloudy. In eastern South Dakota, temperatures were between 60 and 61 degrees. Rain was falling at Yankton and Sioux Falls. At Mitchell, it was cloudy. And in southern Minnesota, temperatures were between 55 and 60 degrees. Rain was falling at Worthington, Marshall, and Mankato. At Rochester, it was partly cloudy. At Minneapolis, it was mostly cloudy. Once again, at 5 a.m. Sioux City had a temperature of 63. The Sioux City, Iowa climate summary for yesterday, September 25, 2026. Yesterday's high temperature was 62 degrees. The normal high is 74. Yesterday's low temperature was 59 degrees. The normal low is 47. 0.09 inches of precipitation fell yesterday, which brings the monthly total to 2.73 inches. This is 0.32 inches above the normal amount of 2.41 inches for September. The total precipitation for the year now stands at 19.68 inches, which is 4.70 inches below normal. There were 4 heating degree days yesterday, which is 2 below normal. The yearly total since July 1st is 33, which is 67 below normal. There were no cooling degree days yesterday, which is 2 below normal. The yearly total since January 1st is 1,139, which is 289 above normal. The normal high temperature for today is 73 degrees, and the normal low is 47. The record high for today is 93, which occurred in 1956, and the record low is 25, which occurred in 1984. Sunrise today is at 7:17 a.m. and sunset is at 7:16 p.m. The current time is 5:17 a.m. Central Daylight Time. Operating on a frequency of 162.475 MHz, this is NOAA Weather Radio Station WXL62, broadcasting from a transmitter near Lawton, Iowa. Our program originates from the National Weather Service in Sioux Falls and serves Sioux City and the surrounding Siouxland area. This hazardous weather outlook is for northwest Iowa, west central Iowa, southwest Minnesota, northeast Nebraska, central South Dakota, east central South Dakota, south central South Dakota, and southeast South Dakota. For today and tonight, showers or a very isolated thunderstorm will move east through midday. Additional showers will develop near and east of I-29 by this evening, with scattered non-severe thunderstorms possible in northwest Iowa. Areas of dense fog may develop late tonight into early Sunday. For Sunday through Friday, another round of showers and thunderstorms will arrive Monday night into Tuesday. Severe weather is not expected, but pockets of heavier rainfall are possible. Spotter activation is not expected at this time. Your National Weather Service forecast for Siouxland. Today, showers with areas of drizzle this morning, then a chance of showers, thunderstorms with patchy drizzle this afternoon.
highs in the upper 60s. Southeast winds 10 to 15 miles an hour with gusts up to 25 miles an hour. Chance of rain near 100%. Tonight, cloudy. Showers likely with a chance of thunderstorms in the evening, then a chance of showers with a slight chance of thunderstorms after midnight. Lows in the lower 60s. Southeast winds 5 to 10 miles an hour. Chance of rain 70%. Sunday, patchy fog in the morning. Cloudy. Highs around 70. East winds around 5 miles an hour. Sunday night, mostly cloudy. Lows in the upper 50s. East winds around 5 miles an hour. Monday, mostly cloudy in the morning, then becoming partly sunny. Highs around 70. Southeast winds 5 to 10 miles an hour. Monday night, mostly cloudy. A chance of showers and thunderstorms after midnight. Lows around 60. Chance of rain 50%. Tuesday, a chance of thunderstorms in the morning. Showers. Highs in the upper 60s. Chance of rain 90%. Tuesday night, mostly cloudy with a 50% chance of showers. Lows in the upper 50s. Wednesday, mostly cloudy with a 40% chance of showers. Highs in the upper 60s. Wednesday night, mostly cloudy with a 40% chance of showers. Lows in the upper 50s. Thursday, mostly cloudy in the morning, then becoming partly sunny. A 40% chance of showers. Highs in the mid-60s. Thursday night, mostly cloudy. Lows in the lower 50s. Friday, partly sunny. Highs in the mid-60s. At 5 a.m., in Sioux City, the temperature was 63, and the dew point 61. The relative humidity was 93%. Wind was southeast at 15 miles an hour. The pressure was 30.01 inches and falling. Elsewhere in northwest Iowa, Morris was cloudy and 61. Sheldon was cloudy and 61. Cherokee had drizzle and 63. Spencer had light rain and 61. Storm Lake was cloudy and 61. Other conditions across the northern plains, farther east in Iowa, temperatures were between 58 and 62 degrees. At Des Moines, rain was falling. It was cloudy at Cedar Rapids and Waterloo. In eastern Nebraska, temperatures were between 62 and 64 degrees. At Norfolk, rain was falling. At Lincoln, it was mostly cloudy. At Omaha, it was cloudy. In eastern South Dakota, temperatures were between 60 and 61 degrees. Rain was falling at Yankton and Sioux Falls. At Mitchell, it was cloudy. And in southern Minnesota, temperatures were between 55 and 60 degrees. Rain was falling at Worthington, Marshall, and Mankato. At Rochester, it was partly cloudy. At Minneapolis, it was mostly cloudy. Once again, at 5 a.m. Sioux City had a temperature of 63. The Sioux City, Iowa climate summary for yesterday, September 25, 2026. Yesterday's high temperature was 62 degrees. The normal high is 74. Yesterday's low temperature was 59 degrees. The normal low is 47. 0.09 inches of precipitation fell yesterday, which brings the monthly total to 2.73 inches. This is 0.32 inches above the normal amount of 2.41 inches for September. The total precipitation for the year now stands at 19.68 inches, which is 4.70 inches below normal. There were 4 heating degree days yesterday, which is 2 below normal. The yearly total since July 1st is 33, which is 67 below normal. There were no cooling degree days yesterday, which is 2 below normal. The yearly total since January 1st is 1,139, which is 289 above normal. The normal high temperature for today is 73 degrees, and the normal low is 47. The record high for today is 93, which occurred in 1956, and the record low is 25, which occurred in 1984. Sunrise today is at 7:17 a.m. and sunset is at 7:16 p.m. The current time is 5:24 a.m.

Central Daylight Time. Operating on a frequency of 162.475 MHz, this is NOAA Weather Radio Station WXL62, broadcasting from a transmitter near Lawton, Iowa. Our program originates from the National Weather Service in Sioux Falls and serves Sioux City and the surrounding Siouxland area. This hazardous weather outlook is for northwest Iowa, west central Iowa, southwest Minnesota, northeast Nebraska, central South Dakota, east central South Dakota, south central South Dakota, and southeast South Dakota. For today and tonight, showers or a very isolated thunderstorm will move east through midday. Additional showers will develop near and east of I-29 by this evening, with scattered non-severe thunderstorms possible in northwest Iowa. Areas of dense fog may develop late tonight into early Sunday. For Sunday through Friday, another round of showers and thunderstorms will arrive Monday night into Tuesday. Severe weather is not expected, but pockets of heavier rainfall are possible. Spotter activation is not expected at this time. Your National Weather Service forecast for Siouxland. Today, showers with areas of drizzle this morning, then a chance of showers, thunderstorms with patchy drizzle this afternoon. Highs in the upper 60s. Southeast winds 10 to 15 miles an hour with gusts up to 25 miles an hour. Chance of rain near 100%. Tonight, cloudy. Showers likely with a chance of thunderstorms in the evening, then a chance of showers with a slight chance of thunderstorms after midnight. Lows in the lower 60s. Southeast winds 5 to 10 miles an hour. Chance of rain 70%. Sunday, patchy fog in the morning. Cloudy. Highs around 70. East winds around 5 miles an hour. Sunday night, mostly cloudy. Lows in the upper 50s. East winds around 5 miles an hour. Monday, mostly cloudy in the morning, then becoming partly sunny. Highs around 70. Southeast winds 5 to 10 miles an hour. Monday night, mostly cloudy. A chance of showers and thunderstorms after midnight. Lows around 60. Chance of rain 50%. Tuesday, a chance of thunderstorms in the morning. Showers. Highs in the upper 60s. Chance of rain 90%. Tuesday night, mostly cloudy with a 50% chance of showers. Lows in the upper 50s. Wednesday, mostly cloudy with a 40% chance of showers. Highs in the upper 60s. Wednesday night, mostly cloudy with a 40% chance of showers. Lows in the upper 50s. Thursday, mostly cloudy in the morning, then becoming partly sunny. A 40% chance of showers. Highs in the mid-60s. Thursday night, mostly cloudy. Lows in the lower 50s. Friday, partly sunny. Highs in the mid-60s. At 5 a.m., in Sioux City, the temperature was 63, and the dew point 61. The relative humidity was 93%. Wind was southeast at 15 miles an hour. The pressure was 30.01 inches and falling. Elsewhere in northwest Iowa, Morris was cloudy and 61. Sheldon was cloudy and 61. Cherokee had drizzle and 63. Spencer had light rain and 61. Storm Lake was cloudy and 61. Other conditions across the northern plains, farther east in Iowa, temperatures were between 58 and 62 degrees. At Des Moines, rain was falling. It was cloudy at Cedar Rapids and Waterloo. In eastern Nebraska, temperatures were between 62 and 64 degrees. At Norfolk, rain was falling. At Lincoln, it was mostly cloudy. At Omaha, it was cloudy. In eastern South Dakota, temperatures were between 60 and 61 degrees. Rain was falling at Yankton and Sioux Falls. At Mitchell, it was cloudy. And in southern Minnesota, temperatures were between 55 and 60 degrees. Rain was falling at Worthington, Marshall, and Mankato. At Rochester, it was partly cloudy. At Minneapolis, it was mostly cloudy. Once again, at 5 a.m. Sioux City had a temperature of 63. The Sioux City, Iowa climate summary for yesterday.

September 25th, 2026. Yesterday's high temperature was 62 degrees. The normal high is 74. Yesterday's low temperature was 59 degrees. The normal low is 47. 0.09 inches of precipitation fell yesterday, which brings the monthly total to 2.73 inches. This is 0.32 inches above the normal amount of 2.41 inches for September. The total precipitation for the year now stands at 19.68 inches, which is 4.70 inches below normal. There were 4 heating degree days yesterday, which is 2 below normal. The yearly total since July 1st is 33, which is 67 below normal. There were no cooling degree days yesterday, which is 2 below normal. The yearly total since January 1st is 1,139, which is 289 above normal. The normal high temperature for today is 73 degrees, and the normal low is 47. The record high for today is 93, which occurred in 1956, and the record low is 25, which occurred in 1984. Sunrise today is at 7:17 a.m. and sunset is at 7:16 p.m. The current time is 5:30 a.m. Central Daylight Time. Operating on a frequency of 162.475 MHz, this is NOAA Weather Radio Station WXL62, broadcasting from a transmitter near Lawton, Iowa. Our program originates from the National Weather Service in Sioux Falls and serves Sioux City and the surrounding Siouxland area. This hazardous weather outlook is for Northwest Iowa, West Central Iowa, Southwest Minnesota, Northeast Nebraska, Central South Dakota, East Central South Dakota, South Central South Dakota, and Southeast South Dakota. For today and tonight, showers or a very isolated thunderstorm will move east through midday. Additional showers will develop near and east of I-29 by this evening, with scattered non-severe thunderstorms possible in northwest Iowa. Areas of dense fog may develop late tonight into early Sunday. For Sunday through Friday, another round of showers and thunderstorms will arrive Monday night into Tuesday. Severe weather is not expected, but pockets of heavier rainfall are possible. Spotter activation is not expected at this time. Your National Weather Service forecast for Siouxland. Today, showers with areas of drizzle this morning, then a chance of showers, thunderstorms with patchy drizzle this afternoon. Highs in the upper 60s. Southeast winds 10 to 15 miles an hour with gusts up to 25 miles an hour. Chance of rain near 100%. Tonight, cloudy. Showers likely with a chance of thunderstorms in the evening, then a chance of showers with a slight chance of thunderstorms after midnight. Lows in the lower 60s. Southeast winds 5 to 10 miles an hour. Chance of rain 70%. Sunday, patchy fog in the morning. Cloudy. Highs around 70. East winds around 5 miles an hour. Sunday night, mostly cloudy. Lows in the upper 50s. East winds around 5 miles an hour. Monday, mostly cloudy in the morning, then becoming partly sunny. Highs around 70. Southeast winds 5 to 10 miles an hour. Monday night, mostly cloudy. A chance of showers and thunderstorms after midnight. Lows around 60. Chance of rain 50%. Tuesday, a chance of thunderstorms in the morning. Showers. Highs in the upper 60s. Chance of rain 90%. Lows around 60. Chance of rain 50%. Tuesday, a chance of thunderstorms in the morning. Showers. Highs in the upper 60s. Chance of rain 90%. Tuesday night, mostly cloudy with a 50% chance of showers. Lows in the upper 50s. Wednesday, mostly cloudy with a 40% chance of showers. Highs in the upper 60s. Wednesday night, mostly cloudy with a 40% chance of showers. Lows in the upper 50s. Thursday, mostly cloudy in the morning, then becoming partly sunny. A 40% chance of showers. Highs in the mid-60s. Thursday night, mostly cloudy. Lows in the lower 50s. Friday, partly sunny. Highs in the mid-60s.

At 5 a.m. in Sioux City, the temperature was 63 and the dew point 61. The relative humidity was 93%. Wind was southeast at 15 miles an hour. The pressure was 30.01 inches and falling. Elsewhere in northwest Iowa, Morris was cloudy and 61. Sheldon was cloudy and 61. Cherokee had drizzle and 63. Spencer had light rain and 61. Storm Lake was cloudy and 61. Other conditions across the northern plains, farther east in Iowa, temperatures were between 58 and 62 degrees. At Des Moines, rain was falling. It was cloudy at Cedar Rapids and Waterloo. In eastern Nebraska, temperatures were between 62 and 64 degrees. At Norfolk, rain was falling. At Lincoln, it was mostly cloudy. At Omaha, it was cloudy. In eastern South Dakota, temperatures were between 60 and 61 degrees. Rain was falling at Yankton and Sioux Falls. At Mitchell, it was cloudy. And in southern Minnesota, temperatures were between 55 and 60 degrees. Rain was falling at Worthington, Marshall, and Mankato. At Rochester, it was partly cloudy. At Minneapolis, it was mostly cloudy. Once again, at 5 a.m., Sioux City had a temperature of 63. The Sioux City, Iowa climate summary for yesterday, September 25, 2026. Yesterday's high temperature was 62 degrees. The normal high is 74. Yesterday's low temperature was 59 degrees. The normal low is 47. 0.09 inches of precipitation fell yesterday, which brings the monthly total to 2.73 inches. This is 0.32 inches above the normal amount of 2.41 inches for September. The total precipitation for the year now stands at 19.68 inches, which is 4.70 inches below normal. There were 4 heating degree days yesterday, which is 2 below normal. The yearly total since July 1st is 33, which is 67 below normal. There were no cooling degree days yesterday, which is 2 below normal. The yearly total since January 1st is 1,139, which is 289 above normal. The normal high temperature for today is 73 degrees, and the normal low is 47. The record high for today is 93, which occurred in 1956, and the record low is 25, which occurred in 1984. Sunrise today is at 7:17 a.m. and sunset is at 7:16 p.m. The current time is 5:36 a.m. Central Daylight Time. Operating on a frequency of 162.475 MHz, this is NOAA Weather Radio Station WXL62, broadcasting from a transmitter near Lawton, Iowa. Our program originates from the National Weather Service in Sioux Falls and serves Sioux City and the surrounding Siouxland area. This hazardous weather outlook is for northwest Iowa, west central Iowa, southwest Minnesota, northeast Nebraska, central South Dakota, east central South Dakota, south central South Dakota, and southeast South Dakota. For today and tonight, showers or a very isolated thunderstorm will move east through midday. Additional showers will develop near and east of I-29 by this evening, with scattered non-severe thunderstorms possible in northwest Iowa. Areas of dense fog may develop late tonight into early Sunday. For Sunday through Friday, another round of showers and thunderstorms will arrive Monday night into Tuesday. Severe weather is not expected, but pockets of heavier rainfall are possible. Spotter activation is not expected at this time. Your National Weather Service forecast for Siouxland. Today, showers with areas of drizzle this morning, then a chance of showers, thunderstorms with patchy drizzle this afternoon. Highs in the upper 60s. Southeast winds 10 to 15 miles an hour with gusts up to 25 miles an hour. Chance of rain near 100%. Tonight, cloudy. Showers likely with a chance of thunderstorms in the evening, then a chance of showers with a slight chance of thunderstorms after midnight. Lows in the lower 60s. Southeast winds 5 to 10 miles an hour. Chance of rain 70%. Sunday, patchy fog in the morning. Cloudy. Highs around 70. East winds

around 5 miles an hour. Sunday night, mostly cloudy. Lows in the upper 50s. East winds around 5 miles an hour. Monday, mostly cloudy in the morning, then becoming partly sunny. Highs around 70. Southeast winds 5 to 10 miles an hour. Monday night, mostly cloudy. A chance of showers and thunderstorms after midnight. Lows around 60. Chance of rain 50%. Tuesday, a chance of thunderstorms in the morning. Showers. Highs in the upper 60s. Chance of rain 90%. Tuesday night, mostly cloudy with a 50% chance of showers. Lows in the upper 50s. Wednesday, mostly cloudy with a 40% chance of showers. Highs in the upper 60s. Wednesday night, mostly cloudy with a 40% chance of showers. Lows in the upper 50s. Thursday, mostly cloudy in the morning, then becoming partly sunny. A 40% chance of showers. Highs in the mid-60s. Thursday night, mostly cloudy. Lows in the lower 50s. Friday, partly sunny. Highs in the mid-60s. At 5 a.m., in Sioux City, the temperature was 63, and the dew point 61. The relative humidity was 93%. Wind was southeast at 15 miles an hour. The pressure was 30.01 inches and falling. Elsewhere in northwest Iowa, Morris was cloudy and 61. Sheldon was cloudy and 61. Cherokee had drizzle and 63. Spencer had light rain and 61. Storm Lake was cloudy and 61. Other conditions across the northern plains, farther east in Iowa, temperatures were between 58 and 62 degrees. At Des Moines, rain was falling. It was cloudy at Cedar Rapids and Waterloo. In eastern Nebraska, temperatures were between 62 and 64 degrees. At Norfolk, rain was falling. At Lincoln, it was mostly cloudy. At Omaha, it was cloudy. In eastern South Dakota, temperatures were between 60 and 61 degrees. Rain was falling at Yankton and Sioux Falls. At Mitchell, it was cloudy. And in southern Minnesota, temperatures were between 55 and 60 degrees. Rain was falling at Worthington, Marshall, and Mankato. At Rochester, it was partly cloudy. At Minneapolis, it was mostly cloudy. Once again, at 5 a.m. Sioux City had a temperature of 63. The Sioux City, Iowa climate summary for yesterday, September 25, 2026. Yesterday's high temperature was 62 degrees. The normal high is 74. Yesterday's low temperature was 59 degrees. The normal low is 47. 0.09 inches of precipitation fell yesterday, which brings the monthly total to 2.73 inches. This is 0.32 inches above the normal amount of 2.41 inches for September. The total precipitation for the year now stands at 19.68 inches, which is 4.70 inches below normal. There were 4 heating degree days yesterday, which is 2 below normal. The yearly total since July 1st is 33, which is 67 below normal. There were no cooling degree days yesterday, which is 2 below normal. The yearly total since January 1st is 1,139, which is 289 above normal. The normal high temperature for today is 73 degrees, and the normal low is 47. The record high for today is 93, which occurred in 1956, and the record low is 25, which occurred in 1984. Sunrise today is at 7:17 a.m. and sunset is at 7:16 p.m. The current time is 5:43 a.m. Central Daylight Time. Operating on a frequency of 162.475 MHz, this is NOAA Weather Radio Station WXL62, broadcasting from a transmitter near Lawton, Iowa. Our program originates from the National Weather Service in Sioux Falls and serves Sioux City and the surrounding Siouxland area. This hazardous weather outlook is for northwest Iowa, west central Iowa, southwest Minnesota, northeast Nebraska, central South Dakota, east central South Dakota, south central South Dakota, and southeast South Dakota. For today,

tonight. Showers or a very isolated thunderstorm will move east through midday. Additional showers will develop near and east of I-29 by this evening, with scattered non-severe thunderstorms possible in northwest Iowa. Areas of dense fog may develop late tonight into early Sunday. For Sunday through Friday, another round of showers and thunderstorms will arrive Monday night into Tuesday. Severe weather is not expected, but pockets of heavier rainfall are possible. Spotter activation is not expected at this time. Your National Weather Service forecast for Siouxland. Today, showers with areas of drizzle this morning, then a chance of showers, thunderstorms with patchy drizzle this afternoon. Highs in the upper 60s. Southeast winds 10 to 15 miles an hour with gusts up to 25 miles an hour. Chance of rain near 100%. Tonight, cloudy. Showers likely with a chance of thunderstorms in the evening, then a chance of showers with a slight chance of thunderstorms after midnight. Lows in the lower 60s. Southeast winds 5 to 10 miles an hour. Chance of rain 70%. Sunday, patchy fog in the morning. Cloudy. Highs around 70. East winds around 5 miles an hour. Sunday night, mostly cloudy. Lows in the upper 50s. East winds around 5 miles an hour. Monday, mostly cloudy in the morning, then becoming partly sunny. Highs around 70. Southeast winds 5 to 10 miles an hour. Monday night, mostly cloudy. A chance of showers and thunderstorms after midnight. Lows around 60. Chance of rain 50%. Tuesday, a chance of thunderstorms in the morning. Showers. Highs in the upper 60s. Chance of rain 90%. Tuesday night, mostly cloudy with a 50% chance of showers. Lows in the upper 50s. Wednesday, mostly cloudy with a 40% chance of showers. Highs in the upper 60s. Wednesday night, mostly cloudy with a 40% chance of showers. Lows in the upper 50s. Thursday, mostly cloudy in the morning, then becoming partly sunny. A 40% chance of showers. Highs in the mid-60s. Thursday night, mostly cloudy. Lows in the lower 50s. Friday, partly sunny. Highs in the mid-60s. At 5 a.m., in Sioux City, the temperature was 63, and the dew point 61. The relative humidity was 93%. Wind was southeast at 15 miles an hour. The pressure was 30.01 inches and falling. Elsewhere in northwest Iowa, Morris was cloudy and 61. Sheldon was cloudy and 61. Cherokee had drizzle and 63. Spencer had light rain and 61. Storm Lake was cloudy and 61. Other conditions across the northern plains, farther east in Iowa, temperatures were between 58 and 62 degrees. At Des Moines, rain was falling. It was cloudy at Cedar Rapids and Waterloo. In eastern Nebraska, temperatures were between 62 and 64 degrees. At Norfolk, rain was falling. At Lincoln, it was mostly cloudy. At Omaha, it was cloudy. In eastern South Dakota, temperatures were between 60 and 61 degrees. Rain was falling at Yankton and Sioux Falls. At Mitchell, it was cloudy. And in southern Minnesota, temperatures were between 55 and 60 degrees. Rain was falling at Worthington, Marshall, and Mankato. At Rochester, it was partly cloudy. At Minneapolis, it was mostly cloudy. Once again, at 5 a.m. Sioux City had a temperature of 63. The Sioux City, Iowa climate summary for yesterday, September 25, 2026. Yesterday's high temperature was 62 degrees. The normal high is 74. Yesterday's low temperature was 59 degrees. The normal low is 47. 0.09 inches of precipitation fell yesterday, which brings the monthly total to 2.73 inches. This is 0.32 inches above the normal amount of 2.41 inches for September. The total precipitation for the year now stands at 19.68 inches, which is 4.70 inches below normal. There were

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Our program originates from the National Weather Service in Sioux Falls and serves Sioux City and the surrounding Siouxland area. This hazardous weather outlook is for northwest Iowa, west central Iowa, southwest Minnesota, northeast Nebraska, central South Dakota, east central South Dakota, south central South Dakota, and southeast South Dakota. For today and tonight, showers or a very isolated thunderstorm will move east through midday. Additional showers will develop near and east of I-29 by this evening, with scattered non-severe thunderstorms possible in northwest Iowa. Areas of dense fog may develop late tonight into early Sunday. For Sunday through Friday, another round of showers and thunderstorms will arrive Monday night into Tuesday. Severe weather is not expected, but pockets of heavier rainfall are possible. Spotter activation is not expected at this time. Your National Weather Service forecast for Siouxland. Today, showers with areas of drizzle this morning, then a chance of showers, thunderstorms with patchy drizzle this afternoon. Highs in the upper 60s. Southeast winds 10 to 15 miles an hour with gusts up to 25 miles an hour. Chance of rain near 100%. Tonight, cloudy. Showers likely with a chance of thunderstorms in the evening, then a chance of showers with a slight chance of thunderstorms after midnight. Lows in the lower 60s. Southeast winds 5 to 10 miles an hour. Chance of rain 70%. Sunday, patchy fog in the morning. Cloudy. Highs around 70. East winds around 5 miles an hour. Sunday night, mostly cloudy. Lows in the upper 50s. East winds around 5 miles an hour. Monday, mostly cloudy in the morning, then becoming partly sunny. Highs around 70. Southeast winds 5 to 10 miles an hour. Monday night, mostly cloudy. A chance of showers and thunderstorms after midnight. Lows around 60. Chance of rain 50%. Tuesday, a chance of thunderstorms in the morning. Showers. Highs in the upper 60s. Chance of rain 90%. Tuesday night, mostly cloudy with a 50% chance of showers. Lows in the upper 50s. Wednesday, mostly cloudy with a 40% chance of showers. Highs in the upper 60s. Wednesday night, mostly cloudy with a 40% chance of showers. Lows in the upper 50s. Thursday, mostly cloudy in the morning, then becoming partly sunny. A 40% chance of showers. Highs in the mid-60s. Thursday night, mostly cloudy. Lows in the lower 50s. Friday, partly sunny. Highs in the mid-60s. At 5 a.m., in Sioux City, the temperature was 63, and the dew point 61. The relative humidity was 93%. Wind was southeast at 15 miles an hour. The pressure was 30.01 inches and falling. Elsewhere in northwest Iowa, Morris was cloudy and 61. Sheldon was cloudy and 61. Cherokee had drizzle and 63. Spencer had light rain and 61. Storm Lake was cloudy and 61. Other conditions across the northern plains, farther east in Iowa, temperatures were between 58 and 62 degrees. At Des Moines, rain was falling. It was cloudy at Cedar Rapids and Waterloo. In eastern Nebraska, temperatures were between 62 and 64 degrees. At Norfolk, rain was falling. At Lincoln, it was mostly cloudy. At Omaha, it was cloudy. In eastern South Dakota, temperatures were between 60 and 61 degrees. Rain was falling at Yankton and Sioux Falls. At Mitchell, it was cloudy. And in southern Minnesota, temperatures were between 55 and 60 degrees. Rain was falling at Worthington, Marshall, and Mankato. At Rochester, it was partly cloudy. At Minneapolis, it was mostly cloudy. Once again, at 5 a.m. Sioux City had a temperature of 63. The Sioux City, Iowa climate summary for yesterday, September 25th, 2026. Yesterday's high temperature

temperature was 62 degrees. The normal high is 74. Yesterday's low temperature was 59 degrees. The normal low is 47. 0.09 inches of precipitation fell yesterday, which brings the monthly total to 2.73 inches. This is 0.32 inches above the normal amount of 2.41 inches for September. The total precipitation for the year now stands at 19.68 inches, which is 4.70 inches below normal. There were 4 heating degree days yesterday, which is 2 below normal. The yearly total since July 1st is 33, which is 67 below normal. There were no cooling degree days yesterday, which is 2 below normal. The yearly total since January 1st is 1,139, which is 289 above normal. The normal high temperature for today is 73 degrees, and the normal low is 47. The record high for today is 93, which occurred in 1956, and the record low is 25, which occurred in 1984. Sunrise today is at 7:17 a.m. and sunset is at 7:16 p.m. The current time is 5:56 a.m. Central Daylight Time. Operating on a frequency of 162.475 MHz, this is NOAA Weather Radio Station WXL62, broadcasting from a transmitter near Lawton, Iowa. Our program originates from the National Weather Service in Sioux Falls and serves Sioux City and the surrounding Siouxland area. This hazardous weather outlook is for northwest Iowa, west central Iowa, southwest Minnesota, northeast Nebraska, central South Dakota, east central South Dakota, south central South Dakota, and southeast South Dakota. For today and tonight, showers or a very isolated thunderstorm will move east through midday. Additional showers will develop near and east of I-29 by this evening, with scattered non-severe thunderstorms possible in northwest Iowa. Areas of dense fog may develop late tonight into early Sunday. For Sunday through Friday, another round of showers and thunderstorms will arrive Monday night into Tuesday. Severe weather is not expected, but pockets of heavier rainfall are possible. Spotter activation is not expected at this time. Your National Weather Service forecast for Siouxland. Today, showers with areas of drizzle this morning, then a chance of showers, thunderstorms with patchy drizzle this afternoon. Highs in the upper 60s. Southeast winds 10 to 15 miles an hour with gusts up to 25 miles an hour. Chance of rain near 100%. Tonight, cloudy. Showers likely with a chance of thunderstorms in the evening, then a chance of showers with a slight chance of thunderstorms after midnight. Lows in the lower 60s. Southeast winds 5 to 10 miles an hour. Chance of rain 70%. Sunday, patchy fog in the morning. Cloudy. Highs around 70. East winds around 5 miles an hour. Sunday night, mostly cloudy. Lows in the upper 50s. East winds around 5 miles an hour. Monday, mostly cloudy in the morning, then becoming partly sunny. Highs around 70. Southeast winds 5 to 10 miles an hour. Monday night, mostly cloudy. A chance of showers and thunderstorms after midnight. Lows around 60. Chance of rain 50%. Tuesday, a chance of thunderstorms in the morning. Showers. Highs in the upper 60s. Chance of rain 90%. Tuesday night, mostly cloudy with a 50% chance of showers. Lows in the upper 50s. Wednesday, mostly cloudy with a 40% chance of showers. Highs in the upper 60s. Wednesday night, mostly cloudy with a 40% chance of showers. Lows in the upper 50s. Thursday, mostly cloudy in the morning, then becoming partly sunny. A 40% chance of showers. Highs in the mid-60s. Thursday night, mostly cloudy. Lows in the lower 50s. Friday, partly sunny. Highs in the mid-60s. At 5 a.m., in Sioux City, the temperature was 63, and the dew point 61. The relative humidity was 93%. Wind was southeast at 15 miles an hour. The pressure was 30.01 inches and falling. Elsewhere in northwest
Iowa, Morris was cloudy and 61. Sheldon was cloudy and 61. Cherokee had drizzle and 63. Spencer had light rain and 61. Storm Lake was cloudy and 61. Other conditions across the northern plains, farther east in Iowa, temperatures were between 58 and 62 degrees. At Des Moines, rain was falling. It was cloudy at Cedar Rapids and Waterloo. In eastern Nebraska, temperatures were between 62 and 64 degrees. At Norfolk, rain was falling. At Lincoln, it was mostly cloudy. At Omaha, it was cloudy. In eastern South Dakota, temperatures were between 60 and 61 degrees. Rain was falling at Yankton and Sioux Falls. At Mitchell, it was cloudy. And in southern Minnesota, temperatures were between 55 and 60 degrees. Rain was falling at Worthington, Marshall, and Mankato. At Rochester, it was partly cloudy. At Minneapolis, it was mostly cloudy. Once again, at 5 a.m. Sioux City had a temperature of 63. The Sioux City, Iowa climate summary for yesterday, September 25, 2026. Yesterday's high temperature was 62 degrees. The normal high is 74. Yesterday's low temperature was 59 degrees. The normal low is 47. 0.09 inches of precipitation fell yesterday, which brings the monthly total to 2.73 inches. This is 0.32 inches above the normal amount of 2.41 inches for September. The total precipitation for the year now stands at 19.68 inches, which is 4.70 inches below normal. There were 4 heating degree days yesterday, which is 2 below normal. The yearly total since July 1st is 33, which is 67 below normal. There were no cooling degree days yesterday, which is 2 below normal. The yearly total since January 1st is 1,139, which is 289 above normal. The normal high temperature for today is 73 degrees, and the normal low is 47. The record high for today is 93, which occurred in 1956, and the record low is 25, which occurred in 1984. Sunrise today is at 7:17 a.m. and sunset is at 7:16 p.m. The current time is 6:02 a.m. Central Daylight Time. Operating on a frequency of 162.475 MHz, this is NOAA Weather Radio Station WXL62, broadcasting from a transmitter near Lawton, Iowa. Our program originates from the National Weather Service in Sioux Falls and serves Sioux City and the surrounding Siouxland area. This hazardous weather outlook is for northwest Iowa, west central Iowa, southwest Minnesota, northeast Nebraska, central South Dakota, east central South Dakota, south central South Dakota, and southeast South Dakota. For today and tonight, showers or a very isolated thunderstorm will move east through midday. Additional showers will develop near and east of I-29 by this evening, with scattered non-severe thunderstorms possible in northwest Iowa. Areas of dense fog may develop late tonight into early Sunday. For Sunday through Friday, another round of showers and thunderstorms will arrive Monday night into Tuesday. Severe weather is not expected, but pockets of heavier rainfall are possible. Spotter activation is not expected at this time. Your National Weather Service forecast for Siouxland. Today, showers with areas of drizzle this morning, then a chance of showers, thunderstorms with patchy drizzle this afternoon. Highs in the upper 60s. Southeast winds 10 to 15 miles an hour with gusts up to 25 miles an hour. Chance of rain near 100%. Tonight, cloudy. Showers likely with a chance of thunderstorms in the evening, then a chance of showers with a slight chance of thunderstorms after midnight. Lows in the lower 60s. Southeast winds 5 to 10 miles an hour. Chance of rain 70%. Sunday, patchy fog in the morning. Cloudy. Highs around 70. East winds around 5 miles an hour. Sunday night, mostly cloudy. Lows in the upper 50s. East winds around 5 miles an hour. Monday, mostly cloudy in the morning, then becoming partly sunny. Highs around 70.

northeast wind 5 to 10 miles an hour. Monday night, mostly cloudy. A chance of showers and thunderstorms after midnight. Lows around 60. Chance of rain 50%. Tuesday, a chance of thunderstorms in the morning. Showers. Highs in the upper 60s. Chance of rain 90%. Tuesday night, mostly cloudy with a 50% chance of showers. Lows in the upper 50s. Wednesday, mostly cloudy with a 40% chance of showers. Highs in the upper 60s. Wednesday night, mostly cloudy with a 40% chance of showers. Lows in the upper 50s. Thursday, mostly cloudy in the morning, then becoming partly sunny. A 40% chance of showers. Highs in the mid-60s. Thursday night, mostly cloudy. Lows in the lower 50s. Friday, partly sunny. Highs in the mid-60s. At 6 a.m., in Sioux City, the temperature was 63, and the dew point 61. The relative humidity was 93%. Wind was southeast at 9 miles an hour, gusting to 20. The pressure was 29.99 inches and falling. Elsewhere in northwest Iowa, Morris had fog and 61. Sheldon was cloudy and 61. Spencer had light rain and 61. Storm Lake had light rain and 61. Other conditions across the northern plains, farther east in Iowa, temperatures were between 57 and 62 degrees. At Des Moines, rain was falling. It was cloudy at Cedar Rapids and Waterloo. In eastern Nebraska, temperatures were between 62 and 64 degrees. At Norfolk, rain was falling. It was cloudy at Lincoln and Omaha. In eastern South Dakota, the temperatures were 61 degrees. At Sioux Falls, rain was falling. It was cloudy at Mitchell and Yankton. And in southern Minnesota, rain was falling, with a temperature of 60 at Worthington, 61 at Marshall, and 59 at Mankato. It was mostly cloudy, with a temperature of 58 at Minneapolis, and 54 at Rochester. Once again, at 6 a.m. Sioux City had a temperature of 63. The Sioux City, Iowa climate summary for yesterday, September 25, 2026. Yesterday's high temperature was 62 degrees. The normal high is 74. Yesterday's low temperature was 59 degrees. The normal low is 47. 0.09 inches of precipitation fell yesterday, which brings the monthly total to 2.73 inches. This is 0.32 inches above the normal amount of 2.41 inches for September. The total precipitation for the year now stands at 19.68 inches, which is 4.70 inches below normal. There were 4 heating degree days yesterday, which is 2 below normal. The yearly total since July 1st is 33, which is 67 below normal. There were no cooling degree days yesterday, which is 2 below normal. The yearly total since January 1st is 1,139, which is 289 above normal. The normal high temperature for today is 73 degrees, and the normal low is 47. The record high for today is 93, which occurred in 1956, and the record low is 25, which occurred in 1984. Sunrise today is at 7:17 a.m. and sunset is at 7:16 p.m. The current time is 6:08 a.m. Central Daylight Time. Operating on a frequency of 162.475 MHz, this is NOAA Weather Radio Station WXL62, broadcasting from a transmitter near Lawton, Iowa. Our program originates from the National Weather Service in Sioux Falls and serves Sioux City and the surrounding Siouxland area. This hazardous weather outlook is for northwest Iowa, west central Iowa, southwest Minnesota, northeast Nebraska, central South Dakota, east central South Dakota, south central South Dakota, and southeast South Dakota. For today and tonight, showers or a very isolated thunderstorm will move east through midday. Additional showers will develop near and east of I-29 by this evening, with scattered non-severe thunderstorms possible in northwest Iowa. Areas of dense fog may develop late tonight into early Sunday. For Sunday through Friday, another round of showers and thunderstorms will arrive Monday.

Tonight into Tuesday, severe weather is not expected, but pockets of heavier rainfall are possible. Spotter activation is not expected at this time. Your National Weather Service forecast for Siouxland. Today, showers with areas of drizzle this morning, then a chance of showers, thunderstorms with patchy drizzle this afternoon. Highs in the upper 60s. Southeast winds 10 to 15 miles an hour with gusts up to 25 miles an hour. Chance of rain near 100%. Tonight, cloudy. Showers likely with a chance of thunderstorms in the evening, then a chance of showers with a slight chance of thunderstorms after midnight. Lows in the lower 60s. Southeast winds 5 to 10 miles an hour. Chance of rain 70%. Sunday, patchy fog in the morning. Cloudy. Highs around 70. East winds around 5 miles an hour. Sunday night, mostly cloudy. Lows in the upper 50s. East winds around 5 miles an hour. Monday, mostly cloudy in the morning, then becoming partly sunny. Highs around 70. Southeast winds 5 to 10 miles an hour. Monday night, mostly cloudy. A chance of showers and thunderstorms after midnight. Lows around 60. Chance of rain 50%. Tuesday, a chance of thunderstorms in the morning. Showers. Highs in the upper 60s. Chance of rain 90%. Tuesday night, mostly cloudy with a 50% chance of showers. Lows in the upper 50s. Wednesday, mostly cloudy with a 40% chance of showers. Highs in the upper 60s. Wednesday night, mostly cloudy with a 40% chance of showers. Lows in the upper 50s. Thursday, mostly cloudy in the morning, then becoming partly sunny. A 40% chance of showers. Highs in the mid-60s. Thursday night, mostly cloudy. Lows in the lower 50s. Friday, partly sunny. Highs in the mid-60s. At 6 a.m., in Sioux City, the temperature was 63, and the dew point 61. The relative humidity was 93%. Wind was southeast at 9 miles an hour, gusting to 20. The pressure was 29.99 inches and falling. Elsewhere in northwest Iowa, Morris had fog and 61. Sheldon was cloudy and 61. Cherokee had light rain and 63. Spencer had light rain and 61. Storm Lake had light rain and 61. Other conditions across the northern plains, farther east in Iowa, temperatures were between 57 and 62 degrees. At Des Moines, rain was falling. It was cloudy at Cedar Rapids and Waterloo. In eastern Nebraska, temperatures were between 62 and 64 degrees. At Norfolk, rain was falling. It was cloudy at Lincoln and Omaha. In eastern South Dakota, the temperatures were 61 degrees. At Sioux Falls, rain was falling. It was cloudy at Mitchell and Yankton. And in southern Minnesota, rain was falling, with a temperature of 60 at Worthington, 61 at Marshall, and 59 at Mankato. It was mostly cloudy, with a temperature of 58 at Minneapolis, and 54 at Rochester. Once again, at 6 a.m. Sioux City had a temperature of 63. The Sioux City, Iowa climate summary for yesterday, September 25, 2026. Yesterday's high temperature was 62 degrees. The normal high is 74. Yesterday's low temperature was 59 degrees. The normal low is 47. 0.09 inches of precipitation fell yesterday, which brings the monthly total to 2.73 inches. This is 0.32 inches above the normal amount of 2.41 inches for September. The total precipitation for the year now stands at 19.68 inches, which is 4.70 inches below normal. There were 4 heating degree days yesterday, which is 2 below normal. The yearly total since July 1st is 33, which is 67 below normal. There were no cooling degree days yesterday, which is 2 below normal. The yearly total since January 1st is 1,139, which is 289 above normal. The normal high temperature for today is 73 degrees,

and the normal low is 47. The record high for today is 93, which occurred in 1956, and the record low is 25, which occurred in 1984. Sunrise today is at 7:17 a.m. and sunset is at 7:16 p.m. The current time is 6:15 a.m. Central Daylight Time. Operating on a frequency of 162.475 MHz, this is NOAA Weather Radio Station WXL62, broadcasting from a transmitter near Lawton, Iowa. Our program originates from the National Weather Service in Sioux Falls and serves Sioux City and the surrounding Siouxland area. This hazardous weather outlook is for northwest Iowa, west central Iowa, southwest Minnesota, northeast Nebraska, central South Dakota, east central South Dakota, south central South Dakota, and southeast South Dakota. For today and tonight, showers or a very isolated thunderstorm will move east through midday. Additional showers will develop near and east of I-29 by this evening, with scattered non-severe thunderstorms possible in northwest Iowa. Areas of dense fog may develop late tonight into early Sunday. For Sunday through Friday, another round of showers and thunderstorms will arrive Monday night into Tuesday. Severe weather is not expected, but pockets of heavier rainfall are possible. Spotter activation is not expected at this time. Your National Weather Service forecast for Siouxland. Today, showers with areas of drizzle this morning, then a chance of showers, thunderstorms with patchy drizzle this afternoon. Highs in the upper 60s. Southeast winds 10 to 15 miles an hour with gusts up to 25 miles an hour. Chance of rain near 100%. Tonight, cloudy. Showers likely with a chance of thunderstorms in the evening, then a chance of showers with a slight chance of thunderstorms after midnight. Lows in the lower 60s. Southeast winds 5 to 10 miles an hour. Chance of rain 70%. Sunday, patchy fog in the morning. Cloudy. Highs around 70. East winds around 5 miles an hour. Sunday night, mostly cloudy. Lows in the upper 50s. East winds around 5 miles an hour. Monday, mostly cloudy in the morning, then becoming partly sunny. Highs around 70. Southeast winds 5 to 10 miles an hour. Monday night, mostly cloudy. A chance of showers and thunderstorms after midnight. Lows around 60. Chance of rain 50%. Tuesday, a chance of thunderstorms in the morning. Showers. Highs in the upper 60s. Chance of rain 90%. Tuesday night, mostly cloudy with a 50% chance of showers. Lows in the upper 50s. Wednesday, mostly cloudy with a 40% chance of showers. Highs in the upper 60s. Wednesday night, mostly cloudy with a 40% chance of showers. Lows in the upper 50s. Thursday, mostly cloudy in the morning, then becoming partly sunny. A 40% chance of showers. Highs in the mid-60s. Thursday night, mostly cloudy. Lows in the lower 50s. Friday, partly sunny. Highs in the mid-60s. At 6 a.m., in Sioux City, the temperature was 63, and the dew point 61. The relative humidity was 93%. Wind was southeast at 9 miles an hour, gusting to 20. The pressure was 29.99 inches and falling. Elsewhere in northwest Iowa, Morris had fog and 61. Sheldon was cloudy and 61. Cherokee had light rain and 63. Spencer had light rain and 61. Storm Lake had light rain and 61. Other conditions across the northern plains, farther east in Iowa, temperatures were between 57 and 62 degrees. At Des Moines, rain was falling. It was cloudy at Cedar Rapids and Waterloo. In eastern Nebraska, temperatures were between 62 and 64 degrees. At Norfolk, rain was falling. It was cloudy at Lincoln and Omaha. In eastern South Dakota, the temperatures were 61 degrees. At Sioux Falls, rain was falling. It was cloudy at Mitchell and Yankton. And in southern Minnesota, rain was falling, with a temperature of 60 at Worthington, 61 at

Marshall, and 59 at Mankato. It was mostly cloudy, with a temperature of 58 at Minneapolis, and 54 at Rochester. Once again, at 6 a.m. Sioux City had a temperature of 63. The Sioux City, Iowa climate summary for yesterday, September 25, 2026. Yesterday's high temperature was 62 degrees. The normal high is 74. Yesterday's low temperature was 59 degrees. The normal low is 47. 0.09 inches of precipitation fell yesterday, which brings the monthly total to 2.73 inches. This is 0.32 inches above the normal amount of 2.41 inches for September. The total precipitation for the year now stands at 19.68 inches, which is 4.70 inches below normal. There were 4 heating degree days yesterday, which is 2 below normal. The yearly total since July 1st is 33, which is 67 below normal. There were no cooling degree days yesterday, which is 2 below normal. The yearly total since January 1st is 1,139, which is 289 above normal. The normal high temperature for today is 73 degrees, and the normal low is 47. The record high for today is 93, which occurred in 1956, and the record low is 25, which occurred in 1984. Sunrise today is at 7:17 a.m. and sunset is at 7:16 p.m. The current time is 6:21 a.m. Central Daylight Time. Operating on a frequency of 162.475 MHz, this is NOAA Weather Radio Station WXL62, broadcasting from a transmitter near Lawton, Iowa. Our program originates from the National Weather Service in Sioux Falls and serves Sioux City and the surrounding Siouxland area. This hazardous weather outlook is for northwest Iowa, west central Iowa, southwest Minnesota, northeast Nebraska, central South Dakota, east central South Dakota, south central South Dakota, and southeast South Dakota. For today and tonight, showers or a very isolated thunderstorm will move east through midday. Additional showers will develop near and east of I-29 by this evening, with scattered non-severe thunderstorms possible in northwest Iowa. Areas of dense fog may develop late tonight into early Sunday. For Sunday through Friday, another round of showers and thunderstorms will arrive Monday night into Tuesday. Severe weather is not expected, but pockets of heavier rainfall are possible. Spotter activation is not expected at this time. Your National Weather Service forecast for Siouxland. Today, showers with areas of drizzle this morning, then a chance of showers, thunderstorms with patchy drizzle this afternoon. Highs in the upper 60s. Southeast winds 10 to 15 miles an hour with gusts up to 25 miles an hour. Chance of rain near 100%. Tonight, cloudy. Showers likely with a chance of thunderstorms in the evening, then a chance of showers with a slight chance of thunderstorms after midnight. Lows in the lower 60s. Southeast wind 5 to 10 miles an hour. Chance of rain 70%. Sunday, patchy fog in the morning. Cloudy. Highs around 70. East winds around 5 miles an hour. Sunday night, mostly cloudy. Lows in the upper 50s. East winds around 5 miles an hour. Monday, mostly cloudy in the morning, then becoming partly sunny. Highs around 70. Southeast winds 5 to 10 miles an hour. Monday night, mostly cloudy. A chance of showers and thunderstorms after midnight. Lows around 60. Chance of rain 50%. Tuesday, a chance of thunderstorms in the morning. Showers. Highs in the upper 60s. Chance of rain 90%. Tuesday night, mostly cloudy with a 50% chance of showers. Lows in the upper 50s. Wednesday, mostly cloudy with a 40% chance of showers. Highs in the upper 60s. Wednesday night, mostly cloudy with a 40% chance of showers. Lows in the upper 50s. Thursday, mostly cloudy in the morning, then becoming partly sunny. A 40% chance of showers. Highs in the mid-60s. Thursday night, mostly cloudy. Lows in the lower 50s. Friday.
partly sunny. Highs in the mid-60s. At 6 a.m. in Sioux City, the temperature was 63 and the dew point 61. The relative humidity was 93%. Wind was southeast at 9 miles an hour, gusting to 20. The pressure was 29.99 inches and falling. Elsewhere in northwest Iowa, Morris had fog and 61. Sheldon was cloudy and 61. Cherokee had light rain and 63. Spencer had light rain and 61. Storm Lake had light rain and 61. Other conditions across the northern plains, farther east in Iowa, temperatures were between 57 and 62 degrees. At Des Moines, rain was falling. It was cloudy at Cedar Rapids and Waterloo. In eastern Nebraska, temperatures were between 62 and 64 degrees. At Norfolk, rain was falling. It was cloudy at Lincoln and Omaha. In eastern South Dakota, the temperatures were 61 degrees. At Sioux Falls, rain was falling. It was cloudy at Mitchell and Yankton. And in southern Minnesota, rain was falling, with a temperature of 60 at Worthington, 61 at Marshall, and 59 at Mankato. It was mostly cloudy, with a temperature of 58 at Minneapolis, and 54 at Rochester. Once again, at 6 a.m. Sioux City had a temperature of 63. The Sioux City, Iowa climate summary for yesterday, September 25, 2026. Yesterday's high temperature was 62 degrees. The normal high is 74. Yesterday's low temperature was 59 degrees. The normal low is 47. 0.09 inches of precipitation fell yesterday, which brings the monthly total to 2.73 inches. This is 0.32 inches above the normal amount of 2.41 inches for September. The total precipitation for the year now stands at 19.68 inches, which is 4.70 inches below normal. There were 4 heating degree days yesterday, which is 2 below normal. The yearly total since July 1st is 33, which is 67 below normal. There were no cooling degree days yesterday, which is 2 below normal. The yearly total since January 1st is 1,139, which is 289 above normal. The normal high temperature for today is 73 degrees, and the normal low is 47. The record high for today is 93, which occurred in 1956, and the record low is 25, which occurred in 1984. Sunrise today is at 7:17 a.m. and sunset is at 7:16 p.m. The current time is 6:27 a.m. Central Daylight Time. Operating on a frequency of 162.475 MHz, this is NOAA Weather Radio Station WXL62, broadcasting from a transmitter near Lawton, Iowa. Our program originates from the National Weather Service in Sioux Falls and serves Sioux City and the surrounding Siouxland area. This hazardous weather outlook is for northwest Iowa, west central Iowa, southwest Minnesota, northeast Nebraska, central South Dakota, east central South Dakota, south central South Dakota, and southeast South Dakota. For today and tonight, showers or a very isolated thunderstorm will move east through midday. Additional showers will develop near and east of I-29 by this evening, with scattered non-severe thunderstorms possible in northwest Iowa. Areas of dense fog may develop late tonight into early Sunday. For Sunday through Friday, another round of showers and thunderstorms will arrive Monday night into Tuesday. Severe weather is not expected, but pockets of heavier rainfall are possible. Spotter activation is not expected at this time. Your National Weather Service forecast for Siouxland. Today, showers with areas of drizzle this morning, then a chance of showers, thunderstorms with patchy drizzle this afternoon. Highs in the upper 60s. Southeast winds 10 to 15 miles an hour with gusts up to 25 miles an hour. Chance of rain near 100%. Tonight, cloudy. Showers likely with a chance of thunderstorms in the evening, then a chance of showers with a slight chance of thunderstorms after midnight. Lows in the lower 60s. Southeast winds 5 to 10 miles an hour. Chance of rain 70%. Sunday, patchy fog in the morning. Cloudy.

around 70. East winds around 5 miles an hour. Sunday night, mostly cloudy. Lows in the upper 50s. East winds around 5 miles an hour. Monday, mostly cloudy in the morning, then becoming partly sunny. Highs around 70. Southeast winds 5 to 10 miles an hour. Monday night, mostly cloudy. A chance of showers and thunderstorms after midnight. Lows around 60. Chance of rain 50%. Tuesday, a chance of thunderstorms in the morning. Showers. Highs in the upper 60s. Chance of rain 90%. Tuesday night, mostly cloudy with a 50% chance of showers. Lows in the upper 50s. Wednesday, mostly cloudy with a 40% chance of showers. Highs in the upper 60s. Wednesday night, mostly cloudy with a 40% chance of showers. Lows in the upper 50s. Thursday, mostly cloudy in the morning, then becoming partly sunny. A 40% chance of showers. Highs in the mid-60s. Thursday night, mostly cloudy. Lows in the lower 50s. Friday, partly sunny. Highs in the mid-60s. At 6 a.m., in Sioux City, the temperature was 63, and the dew point 61. The relative humidity was 93%. Wind was southeast at 9 miles an hour, gusting to 20. The pressure was 29.99 inches and falling. Elsewhere in northwest Iowa, Morris had fog and 61. Sheldon was cloudy and 61. Cherokee had light rain and 63. Spencer had light rain and 61. Storm Lake had light rain and 61. Other conditions across the northern plains, farther east in Iowa, temperatures were between 57 and 62 degrees. At Des Moines, rain was falling. It was cloudy at Cedar Rapids and Waterloo. In eastern Nebraska, temperatures were between 62 and 64 degrees. At Norfolk, rain was falling. It was cloudy at Lincoln and Omaha. In eastern South Dakota, the temperatures were 61 degrees. At Sioux Falls, rain was falling. It was cloudy at Mitchell and Yankton. And in southern Minnesota, rain was falling, with a temperature of 60 at Worthington, 61 at Marshall, and 59 at Mankato. It was mostly cloudy, with a temperature of 58 at Minneapolis, and 54 at Rochester. Once again, at 6 a.m. Sioux City had a temperature of 63. The Sioux City, Iowa climate summary for yesterday, September 25, 2026. Yesterday's high temperature was 62 degrees. The normal high is 74. Yesterday's low temperature was 59 degrees. The normal low is 47. 0.09 inches of precipitation fell yesterday, which brings the monthly total to 2.73 inches. This is 0.3. The normal low is 47. 0.09 inches of precipitation fell yesterday, which brings the monthly total to 2.73 inches. This is 0.32 inches above the normal amount of 2.41 inches for September. The total precipitation for the year now stands at 19.68 inches, which is 4.70 inches below normal. There were 4 heating degree days yesterday, which is 2 below normal. The yearly total since July 1st is 33, which is 67 below normal. There were no cooling degree days yesterday, which is 2 below normal. The yearly total since January 1st is 1,139, which is 289 above normal. The normal high temperature for today is 73 degrees, and the normal low is 47. The record high for today is 93, which occurred in 1956, and the record low is 25, which occurred in 1984. Sunrise today is at 7:17 a.m. and sunset is at 7:16 p.m. The current time is 6:34 a.m. Central Daylight Time. Operating on a frequency of 162.475 MHz, this is NOAA Weather Radio Station WXL62, broadcasting from a transmitter near Lawton, Iowa. Our program originates from the National Weather Service in Sioux Falls and serves Sioux City and the surrounding Sioux Land area. This hazardous weather outlook is for

Southwest Iowa, West Central Iowa, Southwest Minnesota, Northeast Nebraska, Central South Dakota, East Central South Dakota, South Central South Dakota, and Southeast South Dakota. For today and tonight, showers or a very isolated thunderstorm will move east through midday. Additional showers will develop near and east of I-29 by this evening, with scattered non-severe thunderstorms possible in northwest Iowa. Areas of dense fog may develop late tonight into early Sunday. For Sunday through Friday, another round of showers and thunderstorms will arrive Monday night into Tuesday. Severe weather is not expected, but pockets of heavier rainfall are possible. Spotter activation is not expected at this time. Your National Weather Service forecast for Siouxland. Today, showers with areas of drizzle this morning, then a chance of showers, thunderstorms with patchy drizzle this afternoon. Highs in the upper 60s. Southeast winds 10 to 15 miles an hour with gusts up to 25 miles an hour. Chance of rain near 100%. Tonight, cloudy. Showers likely with a chance of thunderstorms in the evening, then a chance of showers with a slight chance of thunderstorms after midnight. Lows in the lower 60s. Southeast winds 5 to 10 miles an hour. Chance of rain 70%. Sunday, patchy fog in the morning. Cloudy. Highs around 70. East winds around 5 miles an hour. Sunday night, mostly cloudy. Lows in the upper 50s. East winds around 5 miles an hour. Monday, mostly cloudy in the morning, then becoming partly sunny. Highs around 70. Southeast winds 5 to 10 miles an hour. Monday night, mostly cloudy. A chance of showers and thunderstorms after midnight. Lows around 60. Chance of rain 50%. Tuesday, a chance of thunderstorms in the morning. Showers. Highs in the upper 60s. Chance of rain 90%. Tuesday night, mostly cloudy with a 50% chance of showers. Lows in the upper 50s. Wednesday, mostly cloudy with a 40% chance of showers. Highs in the upper 60s. Wednesday night, mostly cloudy with a 40% chance of showers. Lows in the upper 50s. Thursday, mostly cloudy in the morning, then becoming partly sunny. A 40% chance of showers. Highs in the mid-60s. Thursday night, mostly cloudy. Lows in the lower 50s. Friday, partly sunny. Highs in the mid-60s. At 6 a.m., in Sioux City, the temperature was 63, and the dew point 61. The relative humidity was 93%. Wind was southeast at 9 miles an hour, gusting to 20. The pressure was 29.99 inches and falling. Elsewhere in northwest Iowa, Morris had fog and 61. Sheldon was cloudy and 61. Cherokee had light rain and 63. Spencer had light rain and 61. Storm Lake had light rain and 61. Other conditions across the northern plains, farther east in Iowa, temperatures were between 57 and 62 degrees. At Des Moines, rain was falling. It was cloudy at Cedar Rapids and Waterloo. In eastern Nebraska, temperatures were between 62 and 64 degrees. At Norfolk, rain was falling. It was cloudy at Lincoln and Omaha. In eastern South Dakota, the temperatures were 61 degrees. At Sioux Falls, rain was falling. It was cloudy at Mitchell and Yankton. And in southern Minnesota, rain was falling, with a temperature of 60 at Worthington, 61 at Marshall, and 59 at Mankato. It was mostly cloudy, with a temperature of 58 at Minneapolis, and 54 at Rochester. Once again, at 6 a.m. Sioux City had a temperature of 63. The Sioux City, Iowa climate summary for yesterday, September 25, 2026. Yesterday's high temperature was 62 degrees. The normal high is 74. Yesterday's low temperature was 59 degrees. The normal low is 47. 0.09 inches of precipitation fell yesterday, which brings the monthly total to 2.73 inches. This is 0.32 inches above the normal amount of 2.73.

1 inches for September. The total precipitation for the year now stands at 19.68 inches, which is 4.70 inches below normal. There were 4 heating degree days yesterday, which is 2 below normal. The yearly total since July 1st is 33, which is 67 below normal. There were no cooling degree days yesterday, which is 2 below normal. The yearly total since January 1st is 1,139, which is 289 above normal. The normal high temperature for today is 73 degrees, and the normal low is 47. The record high for today is 93, which occurred in 1956, and the record low is 25, which occurred in 1984. Sunrise today is at 7:17 a.m. and sunset is at 7:16 p.m. The current time is 6:40 a.m. Central Daylight Time. Operating on a frequency of 162.475 MHz, this is NOAA Weather Radio Station WXL62, broadcasting from a transmitter near Lawton, Iowa. Our program originates from the National Weather Service in Sioux Falls and serves Sioux City and the surrounding Siouxland area. This hazardous weather outlook is for northwest Iowa, west central Iowa, southwest Minnesota, northeast Nebraska, central South Dakota, east central South Dakota, south central South Dakota, and southeast South Dakota. For today and tonight, showers or a very isolated thunderstorm will move east through midday. Additional showers will develop near and east of I-29 by this evening, with scattered non-severe thunderstorms possible in northwest Iowa. Areas of dense fog may develop late tonight into early Sunday. For Sunday through Friday, another round of showers and thunderstorms will arrive Monday night into Tuesday. Severe weather is not expected, but pockets of heavier rainfall are possible. Spotter activation is not expected at this time. Your National Weather Service forecast for Siouxland. Today, showers with areas of drizzle this morning, then a chance of showers, thunderstorms with patchy drizzle this afternoon. Highs in the upper 60s. Southeast winds 10 to 15 miles an hour with gusts up to 25 miles an hour. Chance of rain near 100%. Tonight, cloudy. Showers likely with a chance of thunderstorms in the evening, then a chance of showers with a slight chance of thunderstorms after midnight. Lows in the lower 60s. Southeast winds 5 to 10 miles an hour. Chance of rain 70%. Sunday, patchy fog in the morning. Cloudy. Highs around 70. East winds around 5 miles an hour. Sunday night, mostly cloudy. Lows in the upper 50s. East winds around 5 miles an hour. Monday, mostly cloudy in the morning, then becoming partly sunny. Highs around 70. Southeast winds 5 to 10 miles an hour. Monday night, mostly cloudy. A chance of showers and thunderstorms after midnight. Lows around 60. Chance of rain 50%. Tuesday, a chance of thunderstorms in the morning. Showers. Highs in the upper 60s. Chance of rain 90%. Tuesday night, mostly cloudy with a 50% chance of showers. Lows in the upper 50s. Wednesday, mostly cloudy with a 40% chance of showers. Highs in the upper 60s. Wednesday night, mostly cloudy with a 40% chance of showers. Lows in the upper 50s. Thursday, mostly cloudy in the morning, then becoming partly sunny. A 40% chance of showers. Highs in the mid-60s. Thursday night, mostly cloudy. Lows in the lower 50s. Friday, partly sunny. Highs in the mid-60s. At 6 a.m., in Sioux City, the temperature was 63, and the dew point 61. The relative humidity was 93%. Wind was southeast at 9 miles an hour, gusting to 20. The pressure was 29.99 inches and falling. Elsewhere in northwest Iowa, Morris had fog and 61. Sheldon was cloudy and 61. Cherokee had light rain and 63. Spencer had light rain and 61. Storm Lake had light rain and 61. Other conditions across the northern plains, farther east in Iowa, temperatures were between 50

57 and 62 degrees. At Des Moines, rain was falling. It was cloudy at Cedar Rapids and Waterloo. In eastern Nebraska, temperatures were between 62 and 64 degrees. At Norfolk, rain was falling. It was cloudy at Lincoln and Omaha. In eastern South Dakota, the temperatures were 61 degrees. At Sioux Falls, rain was falling. It was cloudy at Mitchell and Yankton. And in southern Minnesota, rain was falling, with a temperature of 60 at Worthington, 61 at Marshall, and 59 at Mankato. It was mostly cloudy, with a temperature of 58 at Minneapolis, and 54 at Rochester. Once again, at 6 a.m. Sioux City had a temperature of 63. The Sioux City, Iowa climate summary for yesterday, September 25, 2026. Yesterday's high temperature was 62 degrees. The normal high is 74. Yesterday's low temperature was 59 degrees. The normal low is 47. 0.09 inches of precipitation fell yesterday, which brings the monthly total to 2.73 inches. This is 0.32 inches above the normal amount of 2.41 inches for September. The total precipitation for the year now stands at 19.68 inches, which is 4.70 inches below normal. There were 4 heating degree days yesterday, which is 2 below normal. The yearly total since July 1st is 33, which is 67 below normal. There were no cooling degree days yesterday, which is 2 below normal. The yearly total since January 1st is 1,139, which is 289 above normal. The normal high temperature for today is 73 degrees, and the normal low is 47. The record high for today is 93, which occurred in 1956, and the record low is 25, which occurred in 1984. Sunrise today is at 7:17 a.m. and sunset is at 7:16 p.m. The current time is 6:46 a.m. Central Daylight Time. Operating on a frequency of 162.475 MHz, this is NOAA Weather Radio Station WXL62, broadcasting from a transmitter near Lawton, Iowa. Our program originates from the National Weather Service in Sioux Falls and serves Sioux City and the surrounding Siouxland area. This hazardous weather outlook is for northwest Iowa, west central Iowa, southwest Minnesota, northeast Nebraska, central South Dakota, east central South Dakota, south central South Dakota, and southeast South Dakota. For today and tonight, showers or a very isolated thunderstorm will move east through midday. Additional showers will develop near and east of I-29 by this evening, with scattered non-severe thunderstorms possible in northwest Iowa. Areas of dense fog may develop late tonight into early Sunday. For Sunday through Friday, another round of showers and thunderstorms will arrive Monday night into Tuesday. Severe weather is not expected, but pockets of heavier rainfall are possible. Spotter activation is not expected at this time. Your National Weather Service forecast for Siouxland. Today, showers with areas of drizzle this morning, then a chance of showers, thunderstorms with patchy drizzle this afternoon. Highs in the upper 60s. Southeast winds 10 to 15 miles an hour with gusts up to 25 miles an hour. Chance of rain near 100%. Tonight, cloudy. Showers likely with a chance of thunderstorms in the evening, then a chance of showers with a slight chance of thunderstorms after midnight. Lows in the lower 60s. Southeast winds 5 to 10 miles an hour. Chance of rain 70%. Sunday, patchy fog in the morning. Cloudy. Highs around 70. East winds around 5 miles an hour. Sunday night, mostly cloudy. Lows in the upper 50s. East winds around 5 miles an hour. Monday, mostly cloudy in the morning, then becoming partly sunny. Highs around 70. Southeast winds 5 to 10 miles an hour. Monday night, mostly cloudy. A chance of showers and thunderstorms after midnight. Lows around 60. Chance of rain 50%. Tuesday, a chance of thunderstorms in the morning. Showers. Highs in the upper 60s. Chance of rain 90%. Tuesday night.

Wind was southeast at 9 miles an hour, gusting to 20. The pressure was 29.99 inches and falling. Elsewhere in northwest Iowa, Morris had fog and 61. Sheldon was cloudy and 61. Cherokee had light rain and 63. Spencer had light rain and 61. Storm Lake had light rain and 61. Other conditions across the northern plains, farther east in Iowa, temperatures were between 57 and 62 degrees. At Des Moines, rain was falling. It was cloudy at Cedar Rapids and Waterloo. In eastern Nebraska, temperatures were between 62 and 64 degrees. At Norfolk, rain was falling. It was cloudy at Lincoln and Omaha. In eastern South Dakota, the temperatures were 61 degrees. At Sioux Falls, rain was falling. It was cloudy at Mitchell and Yankton. And in southern Minnesota, rain was falling, with a temperature of 60 at Worthington, 61 at Marshall, and 59 at Mankato. It was mostly cloudy, with a temperature of 58 at Minneapolis, and 54 at Rochester. Once again, at 6 a.m. Sioux City had a temperature of 63. The Sioux City, Iowa climate summary for yesterday, September 25, 2026. Yesterday's high temperature was 62 degrees. The normal high is 74. Yesterday's low temperature was 59 degrees. The normal low is 47. 0.09 inches of precipitation fell yesterday, which brings the monthly total to 2.73 inches. This is 0.32 inches above the normal amount of 2.41 inches for September. The total precipitation for the year now stands at 19.68 inches, which is 4.70 inches below normal. There were 4 heating degree days yesterday, which is 2 below normal. The yearly total since July 1st is 33, which is 67 below normal. There were no cooling degree days yesterday, which is 2 below normal. The yearly total since January 1st is 1,139, which is 289 above normal. The normal high temperature for today is 73 degrees, and the normal low is 47. The record high for today is 93, which occurred in 1956, and the record low is 25, which occurred in 1984. Sunrise today is at 7:17 a.m. and sunset is at 7:16 p.m. The current time is 6:53 a.m. Central Daylight Time. Operating on a frequency of 162.475 MHz, this is NOAA Weather Radio Station WXL62, broadcasting from a transmitter near Lawton, Iowa. Our program originates from the National Weather Service in Sioux Falls and serves Sioux City and the surrounding Siouxland area. This hazardous weather outlook is for northwest Iowa, west central Iowa, southwest Minnesota, northeast Nebraska, central South Dakota, east central South Dakota, south central South Dakota, and southeast South Dakota. For today and tonight, showers or a very isolated thunderstorm will move east through midday. Additional showers will develop near and east of I-29 by this evening, with scattered non-severe thunderstorms possible in northwest Iowa. Areas of dense fog may develop late tonight into early Sunday. For Sunday through Friday, another round of showers and thunderstorms will arrive Monday night into Tuesday. Severe weather is not expected, but pockets of heavier rainfall are possible. Spotter activation is not expected at this time. Your National Weather Service forecast for Siouxland. Today, showers with areas of drizzle this morning, then a chance of showers, thunderstorms with patchy drizzle this afternoon. Highs in the upper 60s. Southeast winds 10 to 15 miles an hour with gusts up to 25 miles an hour. Chance of rain near 100%. Tonight, cloudy. Showers likely with a chance of thunderstorms in the evening, then a chance of showers with a slight chance of thunderstorms after midnight. Lows in the lower 60s. Southeast winds 5 to 10 miles an hour. Chance of rain 70%. Sunday, patchy fog in the morning. Cloudy. Highs around 70. East winds around 5 miles an hour. Sunday night, mostly cloudy. Lows in the upper 50s. East winds around 5 miles an hour. Monday.

mostly cloudy in the morning, then becoming partly sunny. Highs around 70. Southeast winds 5 to 10 miles an hour. Monday night, mostly cloudy. A chance of showers and thunderstorms after midnight. Lows around 60. Chance of rain 50%. Tuesday, a chance of thunderstorms in the morning. Showers. Highs in the upper 60s. Chance of rain 90%. Tuesday night, mostly cloudy with a 50% chance of showers. Lows in the upper 50s. Wednesday, mostly cloudy with a 40% chance of showers. Highs in the upper 60s. Wednesday night, mostly cloudy with a 40% chance of showers. Lows in the upper 50s. Thursday, mostly cloudy in the morning, then becoming partly sunny. A 40% chance of showers. Highs in the mid-60s. Thursday night, mostly cloudy. Lows in the lower 50s. Friday, partly sunny. Highs in the mid-60s. At 6 a.m., in Sioux City, the temperature was 63, and the dew point 61. The relative humidity was 93%. Wind was southeast at 9 miles an hour, gusting to 20. The pressure was 29.99 inches and falling. Elsewhere in northwest Iowa, Morris had fog and 61. Sheldon was cloudy and 61. Cherokee had light rain and 63. Spencer had light rain and 61. Storm Lake had light rain and 61. Other conditions across the northern plains, farther east in Iowa, temperatures were between 57 and 62 degrees. At Des Moines, rain was falling. It was cloudy at Cedar Rapids and Waterloo. In eastern Nebraska, temperatures were between 62 and 64 degrees. At Norfolk, rain was falling. It was cloudy at Lincoln and Omaha. In eastern South Dakota, the temperatures were 61 degrees. At Sioux Falls, rain was falling. It was cloudy at Mitchell and Yankton. And in southern Minnesota, rain was falling, with a temperature of 60 at Worthington, 61 at Marshall, and 59 at Mankato. It was mostly cloudy, with a temperature of 58 at Minneapolis, and 54 at Rochester. Once again, at 6 a.m. Sioux City had a temperature of 63. The Sioux City, Iowa climate summary for yesterday, September 25, 2026. Yesterday's high temperature was 62 degrees. The normal high is 74. Yesterday's low temperature was 59 degrees. The normal low is 47. 0.09 inches of precipitation fell yesterday, which brings the monthly total to 2.73 inches. This is 0.32 inches above the normal amount of 2.41 inches for September. The total precipitation for the year now stands at 19.68 inches, which is 4.70 inches below normal. There were 4 heating degree days yesterday, which is 2 below normal. The yearly total since July 1st is 33, which is 67 below normal. There were no cooling degree days yesterday, which is 2 below normal. The yearly total since January 1st is 1,139, which is 289 above normal. The normal high temperature for today is 73 degrees, and the normal low is 47. The record high for today is 93, which occurred in 1956, and the record low is 25, which occurred in 1984. Sunrise today is at 7:17 a.m. and sunset is at 7:16 p.m. The current time is 6:59 a.m. Central Daylight Time. Operating on a frequency of 162.475 MHz, this is NOAA Weather Radio Station WXL62, broadcasting from a transmitter near Lawton, Iowa. Our program originates from the National Weather Service in Sioux Falls and serves Sioux City and the surrounding Siouxland area. This hazardous weather outlook is for northwest Iowa, west central Iowa, southwest Minnesota, northeast Nebraska, central South Dakota, east central South Dakota, south central South Dakota, and southeast South Dakota. For today and tonight, showers or a very isolated thunderstorm will move east through midday. Additional showers will develop near and east of I-29 by this evening, with scattered non-severe thunderstorms possible in northwest Iowa.

What? Areas of dense fog may develop late tonight into early Sunday. For Sunday through Friday, another round of showers and thunderstorms will arrive Monday night into Tuesday. Severe weather is not expected, but pockets of heavier rainfall are possible. Spotter activation is not expected at this time. Your National Weather Service forecast for Siouxland. Today, showers with areas of drizzle this morning, then a chance of showers, thunderstorms with patchy drizzle this afternoon. Highs in the upper 60s. Southeast winds 10 to 15 miles an hour with gusts up to 25 miles an hour. Chance of rain near 100%. Tonight, cloudy. Showers likely with a chance of thunderstorms in the evening, then a chance of showers with a slight chance of thunderstorms after midnight. Lows in the lower 60s. Southeast winds 5 to 10 miles an hour. Chance of rain 70%. Sunday, patchy fog in the morning. Cloudy. Highs around 70. East winds around 5 miles an hour. Sunday night, mostly cloudy. Lows in the upper 50s. East winds around 5 miles an hour. Monday, mostly cloudy in the morning, then becoming partly sunny. Highs around 70. Southeast winds 5 to 10 miles an hour. Monday night, mostly cloudy. A chance of showers and thunderstorms after midnight. Lows around 60. Chance of rain 50%. Tuesday, a chance of thunderstorms in the morning. Showers. Highs in the upper 60s. Chance of rain 90%. Tuesday night, mostly cloudy with a 50% chance of showers. Lows in the upper 50s. Wednesday, mostly cloudy with a 40% chance of showers. Highs in the upper 60s. Wednesday night, mostly cloudy with a 40% chance of showers. Lows in the upper 50s. Thursday, mostly cloudy in the morning, then becoming partly sunny. A 40% chance of showers. Highs in the mid-60s. Thursday night, mostly cloudy. Lows in the lower 50s. Friday, partly sunny. Highs in the mid-60s. At 7 a.m., in Sioux City, the temperature was 63, and the dew point 61. The relative humidity was 93%. Wind was southeast at 10 miles an hour. The pressure was 29.99 inches and steady. Elsewhere in northwest Iowa, Morris had light rain and 61. Sheldon was cloudy and 61. Spencer had light rain and 61. Other conditions across the northern plains, farther east in Iowa, temperatures were between 57 and 62 degrees. At Des Moines, rain was falling. It was cloudy at Cedar Rapids and Waterloo. In eastern Nebraska, it was cloudy, and temperatures were between 62 and 64 degrees. In eastern South Dakota, temperatures were between 61 and 62 degrees. At Sioux Falls, rain was falling. It was cloudy at Mitchell and Yankton. And in southern Minnesota, rain was falling, with a temperature of 60 at Worthington, 61 at Marshall, and 58 at Mankato. It was mostly cloudy, with a temperature of 58 at Minneapolis, and 53 at Rochester. Once again, at 7 a.m. Sioux City had a temperature of 63. The Sioux City, Iowa climate summary for yesterday, September 25, 2026. Yesterday's high temperature was 62 degrees. The normal high is 74. Yesterday's low temperature was 59 degrees. The normal low is 47. 0.09 inches of precipitation fell yesterday, which brings the monthly total to 2.73 inches. This is 0.32 inches above the normal amount of 2.41 inches for September. The total precipitation for the year now stands at 19.68 inches, which is 4.70 inches below normal. There were 4 heating degree days yesterday, which is 2 below normal. The yearly total since July 1st is 33, which is 67 below normal. There were no cooling degree days yesterday, which is 2 below normal. The yearly total since January 1st is 1,139, which is 289 above normal. The normal high temperature for today is 73 degrees, and the normal low

is 47. The record high for today is 93, which occurred in 1956, and the record low is 25, which occurred in 1984. Sunrise today is at 7:17 a.m. and sunset is at 7:16 p.m. The current time is 7:05 a.m. Central Daylight Time. Operating on a frequency of 162.475 MHz, this is NOAA Weather Radio Station WXL62, broadcasting from a transmitter near Lawton, Iowa. Our program originates from the National Weather Service in Sioux Falls and serves Sioux City and the surrounding Siouxland area. This hazardous weather outlook is for northwest Iowa, west central Iowa, southwest Minnesota, northeast Nebraska, central South Dakota, east central South Dakota, south central South Dakota, and southeast South Dakota. For today and tonight, showers or a very isolated thunderstorm will move east through midday. Additional showers will develop near and east of I-29 by this evening, with scattered non-severe thunderstorms possible in northwest Iowa. Areas of dense fog may develop late tonight into early Sunday. For Sunday through Friday, another round of showers and thunderstorms will arrive Monday night into Tuesday. Severe weather is not expected, but pockets of heavier rainfall are possible. Spotter activation is not expected at this time. Your National Weather Service forecast for Siouxland. Today, drizzle and showers this morning, then a chance of showers, thunderstorms with patchy drizzle this afternoon. Highs in the upper 60s. Southeast winds 10 to 15 miles an hour with gusts up to 25 miles an hour. Chance of rain near 100%. Tonight, cloudy. Showers likely with a chance of thunderstorms in the evening, then a chance of showers with a slight chance of thunderstorms after midnight. Lows in the lower 60s. Southeast winds 5 to 10 miles an hour. Chance of rain 70%. Sunday, patchy fog in the morning. Cloudy. Highs around 70. East winds around 5 miles an hour. Sunday night, mostly cloudy. Lows in the upper 50s. East winds around 5 miles an hour. Monday, mostly cloudy in the morning, then becoming partly sunny. Highs around 70. Southeast winds 5 to 10 miles an hour. Monday night, mostly cloudy. A chance of showers and thunderstorms after midnight. Lows around 60. Chance of rain 50%. Tuesday, a chance of thunderstorms in the morning. Showers. Highs in the upper 60s. Chance of rain 90%. Tuesday night, mostly cloudy with a 50% chance of showers. Lows in the upper 50s. Wednesday, mostly cloudy with a 40% chance of showers. Highs in the upper 60s. Wednesday night, mostly cloudy with a 40% chance of showers. Lows in the upper 50s. Thursday, mostly cloudy in the morning, then becoming partly sunny. A 40% chance of showers. Highs in the mid-60s. Thursday night, mostly cloudy. Lows in the lower 50s. Friday, partly sunny. Highs in the mid-60s. At 7 a.m., in Sioux City, the temperature was 63, and the dew point 61. The relative humidity was 93%. Wind was southeast at 10 miles an hour. The pressure was 29.99 inches and steady. Elsewhere in northwest Iowa, Morris had light rain and 61. Sheldon was cloudy and 61. Spencer had light rain and 61. Other conditions across the northern plains, farther east in Iowa, temperatures were between 57 and 62 degrees. At Des Moines, rain was falling. It was cloudy at Cedar Rapids and Waterloo. In eastern Nebraska, it was cloudy, and temperatures were between 62 and 64 degrees. In eastern South Dakota, temperatures were between 61 and 62 degrees. At Sioux Falls, rain was falling. It was cloudy at Mitchell and Yankton. And in southern Minnesota, rain was falling, with a temperature of 60 at Worthington, 61 at Marshall, and 58 at Mankato. It was mostly cloudy, with a temperature of 58 at Minneapolis and 53 at Rochester. Once again, at 7 a.m. Sioux City had a temperature

At 7 a.m. in Sioux City, the temperature was 63 and the dew point 61. The relative humidity was 93%. Wind was southeast at 10 miles an hour. The pressure was 29.99 inches and steady. Elsewhere in northwest Iowa, Morris had light rain and 61. Sheldon was cloudy and 61. Cherokee had light rain and 63. Spencer had light rain and 61. Storm Lake was cloudy and 61. Other conditions across the northern plains, farther east in Iowa, temperatures were between 57 and 62 degrees. At Des Moines, rain was falling. It was cloudy at Cedar Rapids and Waterloo. In eastern Nebraska, it was cloudy, and temperatures were between 62 and 64 degrees. In eastern South Dakota, temperatures were between 61 and 62 degrees. At Sioux Falls, rain was falling. It was cloudy at Mitchell and Yankton. And in southern Minnesota, rain was falling, with a temperature of 60 at Worthington, 61 at Marshall, and 58 at Mankato. It was mostly cloudy, with a temperature of 58 at Minneapolis, and 53 at Rochester. Once again, at 7 a.m. Sioux City had a temperature of 63. The Sioux City, Iowa climate summary for yesterday, September 25, 2026. Yesterday's high temperature was 62 degrees. The normal high is 74. Yesterday's low temperature was 59 degrees. The normal low is 47. 0.09 inches of precipitation fell yesterday, which brings the monthly total to 2.73 inches. This is 0.32 inches above the normal amount of 2.41 inches for September. The total precipitation for the year now stands at 19.68 inches, which is 4.70 inches below normal. There were 4 heating degree days yesterday, which is 2 below normal. The yearly total since July 1st is 33, which is 67 below normal. There were no cooling degree days yesterday, which is 2 below normal. The yearly total since January 1st is 1,139, which is 289 above normal. The normal high temperature for today is 73 degrees, and the normal low is 47. The record high for today is 93, which occurred in 1956, and the record low is 25, which occurred in 1984. Sunrise today is at 7:17 a.m. and sunset is at 7:16 p.m. The current time is 7:13 a.m. Central Daylight Time. Operating on a frequency of 162.475 MHz, this is NOAA Weather Radio Station WXL62, broadcasting from a transmitter near Lawton, Iowa. Our program originates from the National Weather Service in Sioux Falls and serves Sioux City and the surrounding Siouxland area. This hazardous weather outlook is for northwest Iowa, west central Iowa, southwest Minnesota, northeast Nebraska, central South Dakota, east central South Dakota, south central South Dakota, and southeast South Dakota. For today and tonight, showers or a very isolated thunderstorm will move east through midday. Additional showers will develop near and east of I-29 by this evening, with scattered non-severe thunderstorms possible in northwest Iowa. Areas of dense fog may develop late tonight into early Sunday. For Sunday through Friday, another round of showers and thunderstorms will arrive Monday night into Tuesday. Severe weather is not expected, but pockets of heavier rainfall are possible. Spotter activation is not expected at this time. Your National Weather Service forecast for Siouxland. Today, drizzle and showers this morning, then a chance of showers, thunderstorms with patchy drizzle this afternoon. Highs in the upper 60s. Southeast winds 10 to 15 miles an hour with gusts up to 25 miles an hour. Chance of rain near 100%. Tonight, cloudy. Showers likely with a chance of thunderstorms in the evening, then a chance of showers with a slight chance of thunderstorms after midnight. Lows in the lower 60s. Southeast winds 5 to 10 miles an hour. Chance of rain 70%. Sunday, patchy fog in the morning. Cloudy. Highs around 70. East winds around 5 miles an hour. Sunday night, mostly cloudy,

was in the upper 50s. East winds around 5 miles an hour. Monday, mostly cloudy in the morning, then becoming partly sunny. Highs around 70. Southeast winds 5 to 10 miles an hour. Monday night, mostly cloudy. A chance of showers and thunderstorms after midnight. Lows around 60. Chance of rain 50%. Tuesday, a chance of thunderstorms in the morning. Showers. Highs in the upper 60s. Chance of rain 90%. Tuesday night, mostly cloudy with a 50% chance of showers. Lows in the upper 50s. Wednesday, mostly cloudy with a 40% chance of showers. Highs in the upper 60s. Wednesday night, mostly cloudy with a 40% chance of showers. Lows in the upper 50s. Thursday, mostly cloudy in the morning, then becoming partly sunny. A 40% chance of showers. Highs in the mid-60s. Thursday night, mostly cloudy. Lows in the lower 50s. Friday, partly sunny. Highs in the mid-60s. At 7 a.m., in Sioux City, the temperature was 63, and the dew point 61. The relative humidity was 93%. Wind was southeast at 10 miles an hour. The pressure was 29.99 inches and steady. Elsewhere in northwest Iowa, Morris had light rain and 61. Sheldon was cloudy and 61. Cherokee had light rain and 63. Spencer had light rain and 61. Storm Lake was cloudy and 61. Other conditions across the northern plains, farther east in Iowa, temperatures were between 57 and 62 degrees. At Des Moines, rain was falling. It was cloudy at Cedar Rapids and Waterloo. In eastern Nebraska, it was cloudy, and temperatures were between 62 and 64 degrees. In eastern South Dakota, temperatures were between 61 and 62 degrees. At Sioux Falls, rain was falling. It was cloudy at Mitchell and Yankton. And in southern Minnesota, rain was falling, with a temperature of 60 at Worthington, 61 at Marshall, and 58 at Mankato. It was mostly cloudy, with a temperature of 58 at Minneapolis, and 53 at Rochester. Once again, at 7 a.m. Sioux City had a temperature of 63. The Sioux City, Iowa climate summary for yesterday, September 25, 2026. Yesterday's high temperature was 62 degrees. The normal high is 74. Yesterday's low temperature was 59 degrees. The normal low is 47. 0.09 inches of precipitation fell yesterday, which brings the monthly total to 2.73 inches. This is 0.32 inches above the normal amount of 2.41 inches for September. The total precipitation for the year now stands at 19.68 inches, which is 4.70 inches below normal. There were 4 heating degree days yesterday, which is 2 below normal. The yearly total since July 1st is 33, which is 67 below normal. There were no cooling degree days yesterday, which is 2 below normal. The yearly total since January 1st is 1,139, which is 289 above normal. The normal high temperature for today is 73 degrees, and the normal low is 47. The record high for today is 93, which occurred in 1956, and the record low is 25, which occurred in 1984. Sunrise today is at 7:17 a.m. and sunset is at 7:16 p.m. The current time is 7:19 a.m. Central Daylight Time. Operating on a frequency of 162.475 MHz, this is NOAA Weather Radio Station WXL62, broadcasting from a transmitter near Lawton, Iowa. Our program originates from the National Weather Service in Sioux Falls and serves Sioux City and the surrounding Siouxland area. This hazardous weather outlook is for northwest Iowa, west central Iowa, southwest Minnesota, northeast Nebraska, central South Dakota, east central South Dakota, south central South Dakota, and southeast South Dakota. For today and tonight, showers or a very isolated thunderstorm will move east through midday.
Additional showers will develop near and east of I-29 by this evening, with scattered non-severe thunderstorms possible in northwest Iowa. Areas of dense fog may develop late tonight into early Sunday. For Sunday through Friday, another round of showers and thunderstorms will arrive Monday night into Tuesday. Severe weather is not expected, but pockets of heavier rainfall are possible. Spotter activation is not expected at this time. Your National Weather Service forecast for Siouxland. Today, drizzle and showers this morning, then a chance of showers, thunderstorms with patchy drizzle this afternoon. Highs in the upper 60s. Southeast winds 10 to 15 miles an hour with gusts up to 25 miles an hour. Chance of rain near 100%. Tonight, cloudy. Showers likely with a chance of thunderstorms in the evening, then a chance of showers with a slight chance of thunderstorms after midnight. Lows in the lower 60s. Southeast winds 5 to 10 miles an hour. Chance of rain 70%. Sunday, patchy fog in the morning. Cloudy. Highs around 70. East winds around 5 miles an hour. Sunday night, mostly cloudy. Lows in the upper 50s. East winds around 5 miles an hour. Monday, mostly cloudy in the morning, then becoming partly sunny. Highs around 70. Southeast winds 5 to 10 miles an hour. Monday night, mostly cloudy. A chance of showers and thunderstorms after midnight. Lows around 60. Chance of rain 50%. Tuesday, a chance of thunderstorms in the morning. Showers. Highs in the upper 60s. Chance of rain 90%. Tuesday night, mostly cloudy with a 50% chance of showers. Lows in the upper 50s. Wednesday, mostly cloudy with a 40% chance of showers. Highs in the upper 60s. Wednesday night, mostly cloudy with a 40% chance of showers. Lows in the upper 50s. Thursday, mostly cloudy in the morning, then becoming partly sunny. A 40% chance of showers. Highs in the mid-60s. Thursday night, mostly cloudy. Lows in the lower 50s. Friday, partly sunny. Highs in the mid-60s. At 7 a.m., in Sioux City, the temperature was 63, and the dew point 61. The relative humidity was 93%. Wind was southeast at 10 miles an hour. The pressure was 29.99 inches and steady. Elsewhere in northwest Iowa, Morris had light rain and 61. Sheldon was cloudy and 61. Cherokee had light rain and 63. Spencer had light rain and 61. Storm Lake was cloudy and 61. Other conditions across the northern plains, farther east in Iowa, temperatures were between 57 and 62 degrees. At Des Moines, rain was falling. It was cloudy at Cedar Rapids and Waterloo. In eastern Nebraska, it was cloudy, and temperatures were between 62 and 64 degrees. In eastern South Dakota, temperatures were between 61 and 62 degrees. At Sioux Falls, rain was falling. It was cloudy at Mitchell and Yankton. And in southern Minnesota, rain was falling, with a temperature of 60 at Worthington, 61 at Marshall, and 58 at Mankato. It was mostly cloudy, with a temperature of 58 at Minneapolis, and 53 at Rochester. Once again, at 7 a.m. Sioux City had a temperature of 63. The Sioux City, Iowa climate summary for yesterday, September 25, 2026. Yesterday's high temperature was 62 degrees. The normal high is 74. Yesterday's low temperature was 59 degrees. The normal low is 47. 0.09 inches of precipitation fell yesterday, which brings the monthly total to 2.73 inches. This is 0.32 inches above the normal amount of 2.41 inches for September. The total precipitation for the year now stands at 19.68 inches, which is 4.70 inches below normal. There were 4 heating degree days yesterday, which is 2 below normal. The yearly total since July 1st is 33, which is 67 below normal.
There were no cooling degree days yesterday, which is 2 below normal. The yearly total since January 1st is 1,139, which is 280.

above normal. The normal high temperature for today is 73 degrees, and the normal low is 47. The record high for today is 93, which occurred in 1956, and the record low is 25, which occurred in 1984. Sunrise today is at 7:17 a.m. and sunset is at 7:16 p.m. The current time is 7:25 a.m. Central Daylight Time. Operating on a frequency of 162.475 MHz, this is NOAA Weather Radio Station WXL62, broadcasting from a transmitter near Lawton, Iowa. Our program originates from the National Weather Service in Sioux Falls and serves Sioux City and the surrounding Siouxland area. This hazardous weather outlook is for Northwest Iowa, West Central Iowa, Southwest Minnesota, Northeast Nebraska, Central South Dakota, East Central South Dakota, South Central South Dakota, and Southeast South Dakota. For today and tonight, showers or a very isolated thunderstorm will move east through midday. Additional showers will develop near and east of I-29 by this evening, with scattered non-severe thunderstorms possible in northwest Iowa. Areas of dense fog may develop late tonight into early Sunday. For Sunday through Friday, another round of showers and thunderstorms will arrive Monday night into Tuesday. Severe weather is not expected, but pockets of heavier rainfall are possible. Spotter activation is not expected at this time. Your National Weather Service forecast for Siouxland. Today, drizzle and showers this morning, then a chance of showers, thunderstorms with patchy drizzle this afternoon. Highs in the upper 60s. Southeast winds 10 to 15 miles an hour with gusts up to 25 miles an hour. Chance of rain near 100%. Tonight, cloudy. Showers likely with a chance of thunderstorms in the evening, then a chance of showers with a slight chance of thunderstorms after midnight. Lows in the lower 60s. Southeast winds 5 to 10 miles an hour. Chance of rain 70%. Sunday, patchy fog in the morning. Cloudy. Highs around 70. East winds around 5 miles an hour. Sunday night, mostly cloudy. Lows in the upper 50s. East winds around 5 miles an hour. Monday, mostly cloudy in the morning, then becoming partly sunny. Highs around 70. Southeast winds 5 to 10 miles an hour. Monday night, mostly cloudy. A chance of showers and thunderstorms after midnight. Lows around 60. Chance of rain 50%. Tuesday, a chance of thunderstorms in the morning. Showers. Highs in the upper 60s. Chance of rain 90%. Tuesday night, mostly cloudy with a 50% chance of showers. Lows in the upper 50s. Wednesday, mostly cloudy with a 40% chance of showers. Highs in the upper 60s. Wednesday night, mostly cloudy with a 40% chance of showers. Lows in the upper 50s. Thursday, mostly cloudy in the morning, then becoming partly sunny. A 40% chance of showers. Highs in the mid-60s. Thursday night, mostly cloudy. Lows in the lower 50s. Friday, partly sunny. Highs in the mid-60s. At 7 a.m., in Sioux City, the temperature was 63, and the dew point 61. The relative humidity was 93%. Wind was southeast at 10 miles an hour. The pressure was 29.99 inches and steady. Elsewhere in northwest Iowa, Morris had light rain and 61. Sheldon was cloudy and 61. Cherokee had light rain and 63. Spencer had light rain and 61. Storm Lake was cloudy and 61. Other conditions across the northern plains, farther east in Iowa, temperatures were between 57 and 62 degrees. At Des Moines, rain was falling. It was cloudy at Cedar Rapids and Waterloo. In eastern Nebraska, it was cloudy, and temperatures were between 62 and 64 degrees. In eastern South Dakota, temperatures were between 61 and 62 degrees. At Sioux Falls, rain was falling. It was cloudy at Mitchell and Yankton. And in southern Minnesota, rain was falling, with a temperature of 60 at Worthington, 61 at Marshall.

and 58 at Mankato. It was mostly cloudy, with a temperature of 58 at Minneapolis and 53 at Rochester. Once again, at 7 a.m. Sioux City had a temperature of 63. The Sioux City, Iowa climate summary for yesterday, September 25, 2026. Yesterday's high temperature was 62 degrees. The normal high is 74. Yesterday's low temperature was 59 degrees. The normal low is 47. 0.09 inches of precipitation fell yesterday, which brings the monthly total to 2.73 inches. This is 0.32 inches above the normal amount of 2.41 inches for September. The total precipitation for the year now stands at 19.68 inches, which is 4.70 inches below normal. There were 4 heating degree days yesterday, which is 2 below normal. The yearly total since July 1st is 33, which is 67 below normal. There were no cooling degree days yesterday, which is 2 below normal. The yearly total since January 1st is 1,139, which is 289 above normal. The normal high temperature for today is 73 degrees, and the normal low is 47. The record high for today is 93, which occurred in 1956, and the record low is 25, which occurred in 1984. Sunrise today is at 7:17 a.m. and sunset is at 7:16 p.m. The current time is 7:32 a.m. Central Daylight Time. Operating on a frequency of 162.475 MHz, this is NOAA Weather Radio Station WXL62, broadcasting from a transmitter near Lawton, Iowa. Our program originates from the National Weather Service in Sioux Falls and serves Sioux City and the surrounding Siouxland area. This hazardous weather outlook is for northwest Iowa, west central Iowa, southwest Minnesota, northeast Nebraska, central South Dakota, east central South Dakota, south central South Dakota, and southeast South Dakota. For today and tonight, showers or a very isolated thunderstorm will move east through midday. Additional showers will develop near and east of I-29 by this evening, with scattered non-severe thunderstorms possible in northwest Iowa. Areas of dense fog may develop late tonight into early Sunday. For Sunday through Friday, another round of showers and thunderstorms will arrive Monday night into Tuesday. Severe weather is not expected, but pockets of heavier rainfall. For Sunday through Friday, another round of showers and thunderstorms will arrive Monday night into Tuesday. Severe weather is not expected, but pockets of heavier rainfall are possible. Spotter activation is not expected at this time. Your National Weather Service forecast for Siouxland. Today, drizzle and showers this morning, then a chance of showers, thunderstorms with patchy drizzle this afternoon. Highs in the upper 60s. Southeast winds 10 to 15 miles an hour with gusts up to 25 miles an hour. Chance of rain near 100%. Tonight, cloudy. Showers likely with a chance of thunderstorms in the evening, then a chance of showers with a slight chance of thunderstorms after midnight. Lows in the lower 60s. Southeast winds 5 to 10 miles an hour. Chance of rain 70%. Sunday, patchy fog in the morning. Cloudy. Highs around 70. East winds around 5 miles an hour. Sunday night, mostly cloudy. Lows in the upper 50s. East winds around 5 miles an hour. Monday, mostly cloudy in the morning, then becoming partly sunny. Highs around 70. Southeast winds 5 to 10 miles an hour. Monday night, mostly cloudy. A chance of showers and thunderstorms after midnight. Lows around 60. Chance of rain 50%. Tuesday, a chance of thunderstorms in the morning. Showers. Highs in the upper 60s. Chance of rain 90%. Tuesday night, mostly cloudy with a 50% chance of showers. Lows in the upper 50s. Wednesday, mostly cloudy with a 40% chance of showers. Highs in the upper 60s. Wednesday night, mostly cloudy with a 40% chance of showers. Lows in the upper 50s. Thursday, mostly cloudy in the morning, then becoming partly sunny. A 40% chance of

showers. Highs in the mid-60s. Thursday night, mostly cloudy. Lows in the lower 50s. Friday, partly sunny. Highs in the mid-60s. At 7 a.m., in Sioux City, the temperature was 63, and the dew point 61. The relative humidity was 93%. Wind was southeast at 10 miles an hour. The pressure was 29.99 inches and steady. Elsewhere in northwest Iowa, Morris had light rain and 61. Sheldon was cloudy and 61. Cherokee had light rain and 63. Spencer had light rain and 61. Storm Lake was cloudy and 61. Other conditions across the northern plains, farther east in Iowa, temperatures were between 57 and 62 degrees. At Des Moines, rain was falling. It was cloudy at Cedar Rapids and Waterloo. In eastern Nebraska, it was cloudy, and temperatures were between 62 and 64 degrees. In eastern South Dakota, temperatures were between 61 and 62 degrees. At Sioux Falls, rain was falling. It was cloudy at Mitchell and Yankton. And in southern Minnesota, rain was falling, with a temperature of 60 at Worthington, 61 at Marshall, and 58 at Mankato. It was mostly cloudy, with a temperature of 58 at Minneapolis, and 53 at Rochester. Once again, at 7 a.m. Sioux City had a temperature of 63. The Sioux City, Iowa climate summary for yesterday, September 25, 2026. Yesterday's high temperature was 62 degrees. The normal high is 74. Yesterday's low temperature was 59 degrees. The normal low is 47. 0.09 inches of precipitation fell yesterday, which brings the monthly total to 2.73 inches. This is 0.32 inches above the normal amount of 2.41 inches for September. The total precipitation for the year now stands at 19.68 inches, which is 4.70 inches below normal. There were 4 heating degree days yesterday, which is 2 below normal. The yearly total since July 1st is 33, which is 67 below normal. There were no cooling degree days yesterday, which is 2 below normal. The yearly total since January 1st is 1,139, which is 289 above normal. The normal high temperature for today is 73 degrees, and the normal low is 47. The record high for today is 93, which occurred in 1956, and the record low is 25, which occurred in 1984. Sunrise today is at 7:17 a.m. and sunset is at 7:16 p.m. The current time is 7:38 a.m. Central Daylight Time. Operating on a frequency of 162.475 MHz, this is NOAA Weather Radio Station WXL62, broadcasting from a transmitter near Lawton, Iowa. Our program originates from the National Weather Service in Sioux Falls and serves Sioux City and the surrounding Siouxland area. This hazardous weather outlook is for northwest Iowa, west central Iowa, southwest Minnesota, northeast Nebraska, central South Dakota, east central South Dakota, south central South Dakota, and southeast South Dakota. For today and tonight, showers or a very isolated thunderstorm will move east through midday. Additional showers will develop near and east of I-29 by this evening, with scattered non-severe thunderstorms possible in northwest Iowa. Areas of dense fog may develop late tonight into early Sunday. For Sunday through Friday, another round of showers and thunderstorms will arrive Monday night into Tuesday. Severe weather is not expected, but pockets of heavier rainfall are possible. Spotter activation is not expected at this time. Your National Weather Service forecast for Siouxland. Today, drizzle and showers this morning, then a chance of showers, thunderstorms with patchy drizzle this afternoon. Highs in the upper 60s. Southeast winds 10 to 15 miles an hour with gusts up to 25 miles an hour. Chance of rain near 100%. Tonight, cloudy. Showers likely with a chance of thunderstorms in the evening, then a chance of showers with a slight chance of thunderstorms after midnight. Lows in the lower 60s. Southeast winds 5 to 10 miles an hour. Chance of rain 70%. Sunday,
Patchy fog in the morning. Cloudy. Highs around 70. East winds around 5 miles an hour. Sunday night, mostly cloudy. Lows in the upper 50s. East winds around 5 miles an hour. Monday, mostly cloudy in the morning, then becoming partly sunny. Highs around 70. Southeast winds 5 to 10 miles an hour. Monday night, mostly cloudy. A chance of showers and thunderstorms after midnight. Lows around 60. Chance of rain 50%. Tuesday, a chance of thunderstorms in the morning. Showers. Highs in the upper 60s. Chance of rain 90%. Tuesday night, mostly cloudy with a 50% chance of showers. Lows in the upper 50s. Wednesday, mostly cloudy with a 40% chance of showers. Highs in the upper 60s. Wednesday night, mostly cloudy with a 40% chance of showers. Lows in the upper 50s. Thursday, mostly cloudy in the morning, then becoming partly sunny. A 40% chance of showers. Highs in the mid-60s. Thursday night, mostly cloudy. Lows in the lower 50s. Friday, partly sunny. Highs in the mid-60s. At 7 a.m., in Sioux City, the temperature was 63, and the dew point 61. The relative humidity was 93%. Wind was southeast at 10 miles an hour. The pressure was 29.99 inches and steady. Elsewhere in northwest Iowa, Morris had light rain and 61. Sheldon was cloudy and 61. Cherokee had light rain and 63. Spencer had light rain and 61. Storm Lake was cloudy and 61. Other conditions across the northern plains, farther east in Iowa, temperatures were between 57 and 62 degrees. At Des Moines, rain was falling. It was cloudy at Cedar Rapids and Waterloo. In eastern Nebraska, it was cloudy, and temperatures were between 62 and 64 degrees. In eastern South Dakota, temperatures were between 61 and 62 degrees. At Sioux Falls, rain was falling. It was cloudy at Mitchell and Yankton. And in southern Minnesota, rain was falling, with a temperature of 60 at Worthington, 61 at Marshall, and 58 at Mankato. It was mostly cloudy, with a temperature of 58 at Minneapolis, and 53 at Rochester. Once again, at 7 a.m. Sioux City had a temperature of 63. The Sioux City, Iowa climate summary for yesterday, September 25, 2026. Yesterday's high temperature was 62 degrees. The normal high is 74. Yesterday's low temperature was 59 degrees. The normal low is 47. 0.09 inches of precipitation fell yesterday, which brings the monthly total to 2.73 inches. This is 0.32 inches above the normal amount of 2.41 inches for September. The total precipitation for the year now stands at 19.68 inches, which is 4.70 inches below normal. There were 4 heating degree days yesterday, which is 2 below normal. The yearly total since July 1st is 33, which is 67 below normal. There were no cooling degree days yesterday, which is 2 below normal. The yearly total since January 1st is 1,139, which is 289 above normal. The normal high temperature for today is 73 degrees, and the normal low is 47. The record high for today is 93, which occurred in 1956, and the record low is 25, which occurred in 1984. Sunrise today is at 7:17 a.m. and sunset is at 7:16 p.m. The current time is 7:44 a.m. Central Daylight Time. Operating on a frequency of 162.475 MHz, this is NOAA Weather Radio Station WXL62, broadcasting from a transmitter near Lawton, Iowa. Our program originates from the National Weather Service in Sioux Falls and serves Sioux City and the surrounding Siouxland area. This hazardous weather outlook is for northwest Iowa, west central Iowa, southwest Minnesota, northeast Nebraska, central South Dakota, east central South Dakota, south central South Dakota, and southeast South Dakota.
for today and tonight.

Showers or a very isolated thunderstorm will move east through midday. Additional showers will develop near and east of I-29 by this evening, with scattered non-severe thunderstorms possible in northwest Iowa. Areas of dense fog may develop late tonight into early Sunday. For Sunday through Friday, another round of showers and thunderstorms will arrive Monday night into Tuesday. Severe weather is not expected, but pockets of heavier rainfall are possible. Spotter activation is not expected at this time. Your National Weather Service forecast for Siouxland. Today, drizzle and showers this morning, then a chance of showers, thunderstorms with patchy drizzle this afternoon. Highs in the upper 60s. Southeast winds 10 to 15 miles an hour with gusts up to 25 miles an hour. Chance of rain near 100%. Tonight, cloudy. Showers likely with a chance of thunderstorms in the evening, then a chance of showers with a slight chance of thunderstorms after midnight. Lows in the lower 60s. Southeast winds 5 to 10 miles an hour. Chance of rain 70%. Sunday, patchy fog in the morning. Cloudy. Highs around 70. East winds around 5 miles an hour. Sunday night, mostly cloudy. Lows in the upper 50s. East winds around 5 miles an hour. Monday, mostly cloudy in the morning, then becoming partly sunny. Highs around 70. Southeast winds 5 to 10 miles an hour. Monday night, mostly cloudy. A chance of showers and thunderstorms after midnight. Lows around 60. Chance of rain 50%. Tuesday, a chance of thunderstorms in the morning. Showers. Highs in the upper 60s. Chance of rain 90%. Tuesday night, mostly cloudy with a 50% chance of showers. Lows in the upper 50s. Wednesday, mostly cloudy with a 40% chance of showers. Highs in the upper 60s. Wednesday night, mostly cloudy with a 40% chance of showers. Lows in the upper 50s. Thursday, mostly cloudy in the morning, then becoming partly sunny. A 40% chance of showers. Highs in the mid-60s. Thursday night, mostly cloudy. Lows in the lower 50s. Friday, partly sunny. Highs in the mid-60s. At 7 a.m., in Sioux City, the temperature was 63, and the dew point 61. The relative humidity was 93%. Wind was southeast at 10 miles an hour. The pressure was 29.99 inches and steady. Elsewhere in northwest Iowa, Morris had light rain and 61. Sheldon was cloudy and 61. Cherokee had light rain and 63. Spencer had light rain and 61. Storm Lake was cloudy and 61. Other conditions across the northern plains, farther east in Iowa, temperatures were between 57 and 62 degrees. At Des Moines, rain was falling. It was cloudy at Cedar Rapids and Waterloo. In eastern Nebraska, it was cloudy, and temperatures were between 62 and 64 degrees. In eastern South Dakota, temperatures were between 61 and 62 degrees. At Sioux Falls, rain was falling. It was cloudy at Mitchell and Yankton. And in southern Minnesota, rain was falling, with a temperature of 60 at Worthington, 61 at Marshall, and 58 at Mankato. It was mostly cloudy, with a temperature of 58 at Minneapolis, and 53 at Rochester. Once again, at 7 a.m. Sioux City had a temperature of 63. The Sioux City, Iowa climate summary for yesterday, September 25, 2026. Yesterday's high temperature was 62 degrees. The normal high is 74. Yesterday's low temperature was 59 degrees. The normal low is 47. 0.09 inches of precipitation fell yesterday, which brings the monthly total to 2.73 inches. This is 0.32 inches above the normal amount of 2.41 inches for September. The total precipitation for the year now stands at 19.68 inches, which is 4.70 inches below normal. There were 4 heating degree days yesterday, which is 2 below normal. The yearly total since July 1st is 33, which is 67.

Auden, Iowa. Our program originates from the National Weather Service in Sioux Falls and serves Sioux City and the surrounding Siouxland area. This hazardous weather outlook is for northwest Iowa, west central Iowa, southwest Minnesota, northeast Nebraska, central South Dakota, east central South Dakota, south central South Dakota, and southeast South Dakota. For today and tonight, showers or a very isolated thunderstorm will move east through midday. Additional showers will develop near and east of I-29 by this evening, with scattered non-severe thunderstorms possible in northwest Iowa. Areas of dense fog may develop late tonight into early Sunday. For Sunday through Friday, another round of showers and thunderstorms will arrive Monday night into Tuesday. Severe weather is not expected, but pockets of heavier rainfall are possible. Spotter activation is not expected at this time. Your National Weather Service forecast for Siouxland. Today, drizzle and showers this morning, then a chance of showers, thunderstorms with patchy drizzle this afternoon. Highs in the upper 60s. Southeast winds 10 to 15 miles an hour with gusts up to 25 miles an hour. Chance of rain near 100%. Tonight, cloudy. Showers likely with a chance of thunderstorms in the evening, then a chance of showers with a slight chance of thunderstorms after midnight. Lows in the lower 60s. Southeast winds 5 to 10 miles an hour. Chance of rain 70%. Sunday, patchy fog in the morning. Cloudy. Highs around 70. East winds around 5 miles an hour. Sunday night, mostly cloudy. Lows in the upper 50s. East winds around 5 miles an hour. Monday, mostly cloudy in the morning, then becoming partly sunny. Highs around 70. Southeast winds 5 to 10 miles an hour. Monday night, mostly cloudy. A chance of showers and thunderstorms after midnight. Lows around 60. Chance of rain 50%. Tuesday, a chance of thunderstorms in the morning. Showers. Highs in the upper 60s. Chance of rain 90%. Tuesday night, mostly cloudy with a 50% chance of showers. Lows in the upper 50s. Wednesday, mostly cloudy with a 40% chance of showers. Highs in the upper 60s. Wednesday night, mostly cloudy with a 40% chance of showers. Lows in the upper 50s. Thursday, mostly cloudy in the morning, then becoming partly sunny. A 40% chance of showers. Highs in the mid-60s. Thursday night, mostly cloudy. Lows in the lower 50s. Friday, partly sunny. Highs in the mid-60s. At 7 a.m., in Sioux City, the temperature was 63, and the dew point 61. The relative humidity was 93%. Wind was southeast at 10 miles an hour. The pressure was 29.99 inches and steady. Elsewhere in northwest Iowa, Morris had light rain and 61. Sheldon was cloudy and 61. Cherokee had light rain and 63. Spencer had light rain and 61. Storm Lake was cloudy and 61. Other conditions across the northern plains, farther east in Iowa, temperatures were between 57 and 62 degrees. At Des Moines, rain was falling. It was cloudy at Cedar Rapids and Waterloo. In eastern Nebraska, it was cloudy, and temperatures were between 62 and 64 degrees. In eastern South Dakota, temperatures were between 61 and 62 degrees. At Sioux Falls, rain was falling. It was cloudy at Mitchell and Yankton. And in southern Minnesota, rain was falling, with a temperature of 60 at Worthington, 61 at Marshall, and 58 at Mankato. It was mostly cloudy, with a temperature of 58 at Minneapolis, and 53 at Rochester. Once again, at 7 a.m. Sioux City had a temperature of 63. The Sioux City, Iowa climate summary for yesterday, September 25, 2026. Yesterday's high temperature was 62 degrees. The normal high is 74. Yesterday's low temperature was 59 degrees. The normal low is 47. 0.09 inches of precipitation fell yesterday, which brings the monthly total.

2.73 inches. This is 0.32 inches above the normal amount of 2.41 inches for September. The total precipitation for the year now stands at 19.68 inches, which is 4.70 inches below normal. There were 4 heating degree days yesterday, which is 2 below normal. The yearly total since July 1st is 33, which is 67 below normal. There were no cooling degree days yesterday, which is 2 below normal. The yearly total since January 1st is 1,139, which is 289 above normal. The normal high temperature for today is 73 degrees, and the normal low is 47. The record high for today is 93, which occurred in 1956, and the record low is 25, which occurred in 1984. Sunrise today is at 7:17 a.m. and sunset is at 7:16 p.m. The current time is 7:57 a.m. Central Daylight Time. Operating on a frequency of 162.475 MHz, this is NOAA Weather Radio Station WXL62, broadcasting from a transmitter near Lawton, Iowa. Our program originates from the National Weather Service in Sioux Falls and serves Sioux City and the surrounding Siouxland area. This hazardous weather outlook is for northwest Iowa, west central Iowa, southwest Minnesota, northeast Nebraska, central South Dakota, east central South Dakota, south central South Dakota, and southeast South Dakota. For today and tonight, showers or a very isolated thunderstorm will move east through midday. Additional showers will develop near and east of I-29 by this evening, with scattered non-severe thunderstorms possible in northwest Iowa. Areas of dense fog may develop late tonight into early Sunday. For Sunday through Friday, another round of showers and thunderstorms will arrive Monday night into Tuesday. Severe weather is not expected, but pockets of heavier rainfall are possible. Spotter activation is not expected at this time. Your National Weather Service forecast for Siouxland. Today, drizzle and showers this morning, then a chance of showers, thunderstorms with patchy drizzle this afternoon. Highs in the upper 60s. Southeast winds 10 to 15 miles an hour with gusts up to 25 miles an hour. Chance of rain near 100%. Tonight, cloudy. Showers likely with a chance of thunderstorms in the evening, then a chance of showers with a slight chance of thunderstorms after midnight. Lows in the lower 60s. Southeast wind 5 to 10 miles an hour. Chance of rain 70%. Sunday, patchy fog in the morning. Cloudy. Highs around 70. East winds around 5 miles an hour. Sunday night, mostly cloudy. Lows in the upper 50s. East winds around 5 miles an hour. Monday, mostly cloudy in the morning, then becoming partly sunny. Highs around 70. Southeast winds 5 to 10 miles an hour. Monday night, mostly cloudy. A chance of showers and thunderstorms after midnight. Lows around 60. Chance of rain 50%. Tuesday, a chance of thunderstorms in the morning. Showers. Highs in the upper 60s. Chance of rain 90%. Tuesday night, mostly cloudy with a 50% chance of showers. Lows in the upper 50s. Wednesday, mostly cloudy with a 40% chance of showers. Highs in the upper 60s. Wednesday night, mostly cloudy with a 40% chance of showers. Lows in the upper 50s. Thursday, mostly cloudy in the morning, then becoming partly sunny. A 40% chance of showers. Highs in the mid-60s. Thursday night, mostly cloudy. Lows in the lower 50s. Friday, partly sunny. Highs in the mid-60s. At 7 a.m., in Sioux City, the temperature was 63, and the dew point 61. The relative humidity was 93%. Wind was southeast at 10 miles an hour. The pressure was 29.99 inches and steady. Elsewhere in northwest Iowa, Morris had light rain and 61. Sheldon was cloudy and 61. Cherokee had light rain and 63. Spencer had light rain and 61. Storm Lake was cloudy and 61. Other conditions

Of the northern plains, farther east in Iowa, temperatures were between 57 and 62 degrees. At Des Moines, rain was falling. It was cloudy at Cedar Rapids and Waterloo. In eastern Nebraska, it was cloudy, and temperatures were between 62 and 64 degrees. In eastern South Dakota, temperatures were between 61 and 62 degrees. At Sioux Falls, rain was falling. It was cloudy at Mitchell and Yankton. And in southern Minnesota, rain was falling, with a temperature of 60 at Worthington, 61 at Marshall, and 58 at Mankato. It was mostly cloudy, with a temperature of 58 at Minneapolis, and 53 at Rochester. Once again, at 7 a.m. Sioux City had a temperature of 63. At 8 a.m., in Sioux City, the temperature was 63, and the dew point 62. The relative humidity was 97%. Wind was southeast at 9 miles an hour, gusting to 20. The pressure was 30.00 inches and rising. Elsewhere in northwest Iowa, Morris was cloudy and 61. Sheldon was cloudy and 63. Cherokee had drizzle and 63. Spencer had rain and 61. Storm Lake was cloudy and 61. Other conditions across the northern plains, farther east in Iowa, temperatures were between 57 and 62 degrees. At Des Moines, rain was falling. At Cedar Rapids, it was mostly cloudy. At Waterloo, it was cloudy. In eastern Nebraska, it was cloudy, and temperatures were between 62 and 64 degrees. In eastern South Dakota, temperatures were between 61 and 62 degrees. It was cloudy at Mitchell and Yankton. At Sioux Falls, rain and fog were reported. And in southern Minnesota, rain was falling, with a temperature of 60 at Worthington, 61 at Marshall, and 58 at Mankato. It was mostly cloudy, with a temperature of 58 at Minneapolis, and 53 at Rochester. Once again, at 8 a.m. Sioux City had a temperature of 63. The Sioux City, Iowa climate summary for yesterday, September 25, 2026. Yesterday's high temperature was 62 degrees. The normal high is 74. Yesterday's low temperature was 59 degrees. The normal low is 47. 0.09 inches of precipitation fell yesterday, which brings the monthly total to 2.73 inches. This is 0.32 inches above the normal amount of 2.41 inches for September. The total precipitation for the year now stands at 19.68 inches, which is 4.70 inches below normal. There were 4 heating degree days yesterday, which is 2 below normal. The yearly total since July 1st is 33, which is 67 below normal. There were no cooling degree days yesterday, which is 2 below normal. The yearly total since January 1st is 1,139, which is 289 above normal. The normal high temperature for today is 73 degrees, and the normal low is 47. The record high for today is 93, which occurred in 1956, and the record low is 25, which occurred in 1984. Sunrise today is at 7:17 a.m. and sunset is at 7:16 p.m. The current time is 8:04 a.m. Central Daylight Time. Operating on a frequency of 162.475 MHz, this is NOAA Weather Radio Station WXL62, broadcasting from a transmitter near Lawton, Iowa. Our program originates from the National Weather Service in Sioux Falls and serves Sioux City and the surrounding Siouxland area. This hazardous weather outlook is for northwest Iowa, west central Iowa, southwest Minnesota, northeast Nebraska, central South Dakota, east central South Dakota, south central South Dakota, and southeast South Dakota. For today and tonight, showers or a very isolated thunderstorm will move east through midday. Additional showers will develop near and east of I-29 by this evening, with scattered non-severe thunderstorms possible in northwest Iowa. Areas of dense fog may develop late tonight into early Sunday. For Sunday through Friday, another round of showers and thunderstorms will arrive Monday night into Tuesday. Severe weather is not expected, but pockets of heavier rainfall are possible. Spotter activation is not expected at this time. Your national

Weather Service forecast for Siouxland. Today, drizzle and showers this morning, then a chance of showers, thunderstorms with patchy drizzle this afternoon. Highs in the upper 60s. Southeast winds 10 to 15 miles an hour with gusts up to 25 miles an hour. Chance of rain near 100%. Tonight, cloudy. Showers likely with a chance of thunderstorms in the evening, then a chance of showers with a slight chance of thunderstorms after midnight. Lows in the lower 60s. Southeast winds 5 to 10 miles an hour. Chance of rain 70%. Sunday, patchy fog in the morning. Cloudy. Highs around 70. East winds around 5 miles an hour. Sunday night, mostly cloudy. Lows in the upper 50s. East winds around 5 miles an hour. Monday, mostly cloudy in the morning, then becoming partly sunny. Highs around 70. Southeast winds 5 to 10 miles an hour. Monday night, mostly cloudy. A chance of showers and thunderstorms after midnight. Lows around 60. Chance of rain 50%. Tuesday, a chance of thunderstorms in the morning. Showers. Highs in the upper 60s. Chance of rain 90%. Tuesday night, mostly cloudy with a 50% chance of showers. Lows in the upper 50s. Wednesday, mostly cloudy with a 40% chance of showers. Highs in the upper 60s. Wednesday night, mostly cloudy with a 40% chance of showers. Lows in the upper 50s. Thursday, mostly cloudy in the morning, then becoming partly sunny. A 40% chance of showers. Highs in the mid-60s. Thursday night, mostly cloudy. Lows in the lower 50s. Friday, partly sunny. Highs in the mid-60s. At 8 a.m., in Sioux City, the temperature was 63, and the dew point 62. The relative humidity was 97%. Wind was southeast at 9 miles an hour, gusting to 20. The pressure was 30.00 inches and rising. Elsewhere in northwest Iowa, Morris was cloudy and 61. Sheldon was cloudy and 63. Cherokee had drizzle and 63. Spencer had rain and 61. Storm Lake was cloudy and 61. Other conditions across the northern plains, farther east in Iowa, temperatures were between 57 and 62 degrees. At Des Moines, rain was falling. At Cedar Rapids, it was mostly cloudy. At Waterloo, it was cloudy. In eastern Nebraska, it was cloudy, and temperatures were between 62 and 64 degrees. In eastern South Dakota, temperatures were between 61 and 62 degrees. It was cloudy at Mitchell and Yankton. At Sioux Falls, rain and fog were reported. And in southern Minnesota, rain was falling, with a temperature of 60 at Worthington, 61 at Marshall, and 58 at Mankato. It was mostly cloudy, with a temperature of 58 at Minneapolis, and 53 at Rochester. Once again, at 8 a.m. Sioux City had a temperature of 63. The Sioux City, Iowa climate summary for yesterday, September 25, 2026. Yesterday's high temperature was 62 degrees. The normal high is 74. Yesterday's low temperature was 59 degrees. The normal low is 47. 0.09 inches of precipitation fell yesterday, which brings the monthly total to 2.73 inches. This is 0.32 inches above the normal amount of 2.41 inches for September. The total precipitation for the year now stands at 19.68 inches, which is 4.70 inches below normal. There were 4 heating degree days yesterday, which is 2 below normal. The yearly total since July 1st is 33, which is 67 below normal. There were no cooling degree days yesterday, which is 2 below normal. The yearly total since January 1st is 1,139, which is 289 above normal. The normal high temperature for today is 73 degrees, and the normal low is 47. The record high for today is 93, which occurred in 1956, and the record low is 25, which occurred in 1984. Sunrise today is at 7:17 a.m. and sunset is at 7:16.

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Operating on a frequency of 162.475 MHz, this is NOAA Weather Radio Station WXL62, broadcasting from a transmitter near Lawton, Iowa. Our program originates from the National Weather Service in Sioux Falls and serves Sioux City and the surrounding Siouxland area. This hazardous weather outlook is for northwest Iowa, west central Iowa, southwest Minnesota, northeast Nebraska, central South Dakota, east central South Dakota, south central South Dakota, and southeast South Dakota. For today and tonight, showers or a very isolated thunderstorm will move east through midday. Additional showers will develop near and east of I-29 by this evening, with scattered non-severe thunderstorms possible in northwest Iowa. Areas of dense fog may develop late tonight into early Sunday. For Sunday through Friday, another round of showers and thunderstorms will arrive Monday night into Tuesday. Severe weather is not expected, but pockets of heavier rainfall are possible. Spotter activation is not expected at this time. Your National Weather Service forecast for Siouxland. Today, drizzle and showers this morning, then a chance of showers, thunderstorms with patchy drizzle this afternoon. Highs in the upper 60s. Southeast winds 10 to 15 miles an hour with gusts up to 25 miles an hour. Chance of rain near 100%. Tonight, cloudy. Showers likely with a chance of thunderstorms in the evening, then a chance of showers with a slight chance of thunderstorms after midnight. Lows in the lower 60s. Southeast winds 5 to 10 miles an hour. Chance of rain 70%. Sunday, patchy fog in the morning. Cloudy. Highs around 70. East winds around 5 miles an hour. Sunday night, mostly cloudy. Lows in the upper 50s. East winds around 5 miles an hour. Monday, mostly cloudy in the morning, then becoming partly sunny. Highs around 70. Southeast winds 5 to 10 miles an hour. Monday night, mostly cloudy. A chance of showers and thunderstorms after midnight. Lows around 60. Chance of rain 50%. Tuesday, a chance of thunderstorms in the morning. Showers. Highs in the upper 60s. Chance of rain 90%. Tuesday night, mostly cloudy with a 50% chance of showers. Lows in the upper 50s. Wednesday, mostly cloudy with a 40% chance of showers. Highs in the upper 60s. Wednesday night, mostly cloudy with a 40% chance of showers. Lows in the upper 50s. Thursday, mostly cloudy in the morning, then becoming partly sunny. A 40% chance of showers. Highs in the mid-60s. Thursday night, mostly cloudy. Lows in the lower 50s. Friday, partly sunny. Highs in the mid-60s. At 8 a.m., in Sioux City, the temperature was 63, and the dew point 62. The relative humidity was 97%. Wind was southeast at 9 miles an hour, gusting to 20. The pressure was 30.00 inches and rising. Elsewhere in northwest Iowa, Morris was cloudy and 61. Sheldon was cloudy and 63. Cherokee had drizzle and 63. Spencer had rain and 61. Storm Lake was cloudy and 61. Other conditions across the northern plains, farther east in Iowa, temperatures were between 57 and 62 degrees. At Des Moines, rain was falling. At Cedar Rapids, it was mostly cloudy. At Waterloo, it was cloudy. In eastern Nebraska, it was cloudy, and temperatures were between 62 and 64 degrees. In eastern South Dakota, temperatures were between 61 and 62 degrees. It was cloudy at Mitchell and Yankton. At Sioux Falls, rain and fog were reported. And in southern Minnesota, rain was falling, with a temperature of 60 at Worthington, 61 at Marshall, and 58 at Mankato. It was mostly cloudy, with a temperature of 58 at Minneapolis, and 53 at Rochester. Once again, at 8 a.m. Sioux City had a temperature of 63. The Sioux City, Iowa Climate Summary for yesterday,

November 25th, 2026. Yesterday's high temperature was 62 degrees. The normal high is 74. Yesterday's low temperature was 59 degrees. The normal low is 47. 0.09 inches of precipitation fell yesterday, which brings the monthly total to 2.73 inches. This is 0.32 inches above the normal amount of 2.41 inches for September. The total precipitation for the year now stands at 19.68 inches, which is 4.70 inches below normal. There were 4 heating degree days yesterday, which is 2 below normal. The yearly total since July 1st is 33, which is 67 below normal. There were no cooling degree days yesterday, which is 2 below normal. The yearly total since January 1st is 1,139, which is 289 above normal. The normal high temperature for today is 73 degrees, and the normal low is 47. The record high for today is 93, which occurred in 1956, and the record low is 25, which occurred in 1984. Sunrise today is at 7:17 a.m. and sunset is at 7:16 p.m. The current time is 8:17 a.m. Central Daylight Time. Operating on a frequency of 162.475 MHz, this is NOAA Weather Radio Station WXL62, broadcasting from a transmitter near Lawton, Iowa. Our program originates from the National Weather Service in Sioux Falls and serves Sioux City and the surrounding Siouxland area. This hazardous weather outlook is for northwest Iowa, west central Iowa, southwest Minnesota, northeast Nebraska, central South Dakota, east central South Dakota, south central South Dakota, and southeast South Dakota. For today and tonight, showers or a very isolated thunderstorm will move east through midday. Additional showers will develop near and east of I-29 by this evening, with scattered non-severe thunderstorms possible in northwest Iowa. Areas of dense fog may develop late tonight into early Sunday. For Sunday through Friday, another round of showers and thunderstorms will arrive Monday night into Tuesday. Severe weather is not expected, but pockets of heavier rainfall are possible. Spotter activation is not expected at this time. Your National Weather Service forecast for Siouxland. Today, drizzle and showers this morning, then a chance of showers, thunderstorms with patchy drizzle this afternoon. Highs in the upper 60s. Southeast winds 10 to 15 miles an hour with gusts up to 25 miles an hour. Chance of rain near 100%. Tonight, cloudy. Showers likely with a chance of thunderstorms in the evening, then a chance of showers with a slight chance of thunderstorms after midnight. Lows in the lower 60s. Southeast winds 5 to 10 miles an hour. Chance of rain 70%. Sunday, patchy fog in the morning. Cloudy. Highs around 70. East winds around 5 miles an hour. Sunday night, mostly cloudy. Lows in the upper 50s. East winds around 5 miles an hour. Monday, mostly cloudy in the morning, then becoming partly sunny. Highs around 70. Southeast winds 5 to 10 miles an hour. Monday night, mostly cloudy. A chance of showers and thunderstorms after midnight. Lows around 60. Chance of rain 50%. Tuesday, a chance of thunderstorms in the morning. Showers. Highs in the upper 60s. Chance of rain 90%. Tuesday night, mostly cloudy with a 50% chance of showers. Lows in the upper 50s. Wednesday, mostly cloudy with a 40% chance of showers. Highs in the upper 60s. Wednesday night, mostly cloudy with a 40% chance of showers. Lows in the upper 50s. Thursday, mostly cloudy in the morning, then becoming partly sunny. A 40% chance of showers. Highs in the mid-60s. Thursday night, mostly cloudy. Lows in the lower 50s. Friday, partly sunny. Highs in the mid-60s. At 8 a.m., in Sioux City, the temperature was 63, and the dew point 62. The relative humidity was 97%. Wind was southeast at 9 miles an hour, gusting to 20. The pressure was 30.

0.00 inches and rising. Elsewhere in northwest Iowa, Morris was cloudy and 61. Sheldon was cloudy and 63. Cherokee had drizzle and 63. Spencer had rain and 61. Storm Lake was cloudy and 61. Other conditions across the northern plains, farther east in Iowa, temperatures were between 57 and 62 degrees. At Des Moines, rain was falling. At Cedar Rapids, it was mostly cloudy. At Waterloo, it was cloudy. In eastern Nebraska, it was cloudy, and temperatures were between 62 and 64 degrees. In eastern South Dakota, temperatures were between 61 and 62 degrees. It was cloudy at Mitchell and Yankton. At Sioux Falls, rain and fog were reported. And in southern Minnesota, rain was falling, with a temperature of 60 at Worthington, 61 at Marshall, and 58 at Mankato. It was mostly cloudy, with a temperature of 58 at Minneapolis, and 53 at Rochester. Once again, at 8 a.m. Sioux City had a temperature of 63. The Sioux City, Iowa climate summary for yesterday, September 25, 2026. Yesterday's high temperature was 62 degrees. The normal high is 74. Yesterday's low temperature was 59 degrees. The normal low is 47. 0.09 inches of precipitation fell yesterday, which brings the monthly total to 2.73 inches. This is 0.32 inches above the normal amount of 2.41 inches for September. The total precipitation for the year now stands at 19.68 inches, which is 4.70 inches below normal. There were 4 heating degree days yesterday, which is 2 below normal. The yearly total since July 1st is 33, which is 67 below normal. There were no cooling degree days yesterday, which is 2 below normal. The yearly total since January 1st is 1,139, which is 289 above normal. The normal high temperature for today is 73 degrees, and the normal low is 47. The record high for today is 93, which occurred in 1956, and the record low is 25, which occurred in 1984. Sunrise today is at 7:17 a.m. and sunset is at 7:16 p.m. The current time is 8:23 a.m. Central Daylight Time. Operating on a frequency of 162.475 MHz, this is NOAA Weather Radio Station WXL62, broadcasting from a transmitter near Lawton, Iowa. Our program originates from the National Weather Service in Sioux Falls and serves Sioux City and the surrounding Siouxland area. This hazardous weather outlook is for northwest Iowa, west central Iowa, southwest Minnesota, northeast Nebraska, central South Dakota, east central South Dakota, south central South Dakota, and southeast South Dakota. For today and tonight, showers or a very isolated thunderstorm will move east through midday. Additional showers will develop near and east of I-29 by this evening, with scattered non-severe thunderstorms possible in northwest Iowa. Areas of dense fog may develop late tonight into early Sunday. For Sunday through Friday, another round of showers and thunderstorms will arrive Monday night into Tuesday. Severe weather is not expected, but pockets of heavier rainfall are possible. Spotter activation is not expected at this time. Your National Weather Service forecast for Siouxland. Today, drizzle and showers this morning, then a chance of showers, thunderstorms with patchy drizzle this afternoon. Highs in the upper 60s. Southeast winds 10 to 15 miles an hour with gusts up to 25 miles an hour. Chance of rain near 100%. Tonight, cloudy. Showers likely with a chance of thunderstorms in the evening, then a chance of showers with a slight chance of thunderstorms after midnight. Lows in the lower 60s. Southeast winds 5 to 10 miles an hour. Chance of rain 70%. Sunday, patchy fog in the morning. Cloudy. Highs around 70. East winds around 5 miles an hour. Sunday night, mostly cloudy. Lows in the upper 50s. East winds around 5 miles an hour. Monday, mostly cloudy in the morning, then becoming partly sunny. Highs around 70. Southeast winds 5 to 10 miles

hour. Monday night, mostly cloudy. A chance of showers and thunderstorms after midnight. Lows around 60. Chance of rain 50%. Tuesday, a chance of thunderstorms in the morning. Showers. Highs in the upper 60s. Chance of rain 90%. Tuesday night, mostly cloudy with a 50% chance of showers. Lows in the upper 50s. Wednesday, mostly cloudy with a 40% chance of showers. Highs in the upper 60s. Wednesday night, mostly cloudy with a 40% chance of showers. Lows in the upper 50s. Thursday, mostly cloudy in the morning, then becoming partly sunny. A 40% chance of showers. Highs in the mid-60s. Thursday night, mostly cloudy. Lows in the lower 50s. Friday, partly sunny. Highs in the mid-60s. At 8 a.m., in Sioux City, the temperature was 63, and the dew point 62. The relative humidity was 97%. Wind was southeast at 9 miles an hour, gusting to 20. The pressure was 30.00 inches and rising. Elsewhere in northwest Iowa, Morris was cloudy and 61. Sheldon was cloudy and 63. Cherokee had drizzle and 63. Spencer had rain and 61. Storm Lake was cloudy and 61. Other conditions across the northern plains, farther east in Iowa, temperatures were between 57 and 62 degrees. At Des Moines, rain was falling. At Cedar Rapids, it was mostly cloudy. At Waterloo, it was cloudy. In eastern Nebraska, it was cloudy, and temperatures were between 62 and 64 degrees. In eastern South Dakota, temperatures were between 61 and 62 degrees. It was cloudy at Mitchell and Yankton. At Sioux Falls, rain and fog were reported. And in southern Minnesota, rain was falling, with a temperature of 60 at Worthington, 61 at Marshall, and 58 at Mankato. It was mostly cloudy, with a temperature of 58 at Minneapolis, and 53 at Rochester. Once again, at 8 a.m. Sioux City had a temperature of 63. The Sioux City, Iowa climate summary for yesterday, September 25, 2026. Yesterday's high temperature was 62 degrees. The normal high is 74. Yesterday's low temperature was 59 degrees. The normal low is 47. 0.09 inches of precipitation fell yesterday, which brings the monthly total to 2.73 inches. This is 0.32 inches above the normal amount of 2.41 inches for September. The total precipitation for the year now stands at 19.68 inches, which is 4.70 inches below normal. There were 4 heating degree days yesterday, which is 2 below normal. The yearly total since July 1st is 33, which is 67 below normal. There were no cooling degree days yesterday, which is 2 below normal. The yearly total since January 1st is 1,139, which is 289 above normal. The normal high temperature for today is 73 degrees, and the normal low is 47. The record high for today is 93, which occurred in 1956, and the record low is 25, which occurred in 1984. Sunrise today is at 7:17 a.m. and sunset is at 7:16 p.m. The current time is 8:30 a.m. Central Daylight Time. Operating on a frequency of 162.475 MHz, this is NOAA Weather Radio Station WXL62, broadcasting from a transmitter near Lawton, Iowa. Our program originates from the National Weather Service in Sioux Falls and serves Sioux City and the surrounding Siouxland area. This hazardous weather outlook is for northwest Iowa, west central Iowa, southwest Minnesota, northeast Nebraska, central South Dakota, east central South Dakota, south central South Dakota, and southeast South Dakota. For today and tonight, showers or a very isolated thunderstorm will move east through midday. Additional showers will develop near and east of I-29 by this evening, with scattered non-severe thunderstorms possible in northwest Iowa. Areas of dense fog may develop late tonight into early Sunday. For Sunday through Friday, another round of showers and thunderstorms will arrive Monday night into Tuesday.

severe weather is not expected, but pockets of heavier rainfall are possible. Spotter activation is not expected at this time. Your National Weather Service forecast for Siouxland. Today, drizzle and showers this morning, then a chance of showers, thunderstorms with patchy drizzle this afternoon. Highs in the upper 60s. Southeast winds 10 to 15 miles an hour with gusts up to 25 miles an hour. Chance of rain near 100%. Tonight, cloudy. Showers likely with a chance of thunderstorms in the evening, then a chance of showers with a slight chance of thunderstorms after midnight. Lows in the lower 60s. Southeast winds 5 to 10 miles an hour. Chance of rain 70%. Sunday, patchy fog in the morning. Cloudy. Highs around 70. East winds around 5 miles an hour. Sunday night, mostly cloudy. Lows in the upper 50s. East winds around 5 miles an hour. Monday, mostly cloudy in the morning, then becoming partly sunny. Highs around 70. Southeast winds 5 to 10 miles an hour. Monday night, mostly cloudy. A chance of showers and thunderstorms after midnight. Lows around 60. Chance of rain 50%. Tuesday, a chance of thunderstorms in the morning. Showers. Highs in the upper 60s. Chance of rain 90%. Tuesday night, mostly cloudy with a 50% chance of showers. Lows in the upper 50s. Wednesday, mostly cloudy with a 40% chance of showers. Highs in the upper 60s. Wednesday night, mostly cloudy with a 40% chance of showers. Lows in the upper 50s. Thursday, mostly cloudy in the morning, then becoming partly sunny. A 40% chance of showers. Lows in the upper 50s. Thursday, mostly cloudy in the morning, then becoming partly sunny. A 40% chance of showers. Highs in the mid-60s. Thursday night, mostly cloudy. Lows in the lower 50s. Friday, partly sunny. Highs in the mid-60s. At 8 a.m., in Sioux City, the temperature was 63, and the dew point 62. The relative humidity was 97%. Wind was southeast at 9 miles an hour, gusting to 20. The pressure was 30.00 inches and rising. Elsewhere in northwest Iowa, Morris was cloudy and 61. Sheldon was cloudy and 63. Cherokee had drizzle and 63. Spencer had rain and 61. Storm Lake was cloudy and 61. Other conditions across the northern plains, farther east in Iowa, temperatures were between 57 and 62 degrees. At Des Moines, rain was falling. At Cedar Rapids, it was mostly cloudy. At Waterloo, it was cloudy. In eastern Nebraska, it was cloudy, and temperatures were between 62 and 64 degrees. In eastern South Dakota, temperatures were between 61 and 62 degrees. It was cloudy at Mitchell and Yankton. At Sioux Falls, rain and fog were reported. And in southern Minnesota, rain was falling, with a temperature of 60 at Worthington, 61 at Marshall, and 58 at Mankato. It was mostly cloudy, with a temperature of 58 at Minneapolis, and 53 at Rochester. Once again, at 8 a.m. Sioux City had a temperature of 63. The Sioux City, Iowa climate summary for yesterday, September 25, 2026. Yesterday's high temperature was 62 degrees. The normal high of 74. Yesterday's low temperature was 59 degrees. The normal low is 47. 0.09 inches of precipitation fell yesterday, which brings the monthly total to 2.73 inches. This is 0.32 inches above the normal amount of 2.41 inches for September. The total precipitation for the year now stands at 19.68 inches, which is 4.70 inches below normal. There were 4 heating degree days yesterday, which is 2 below normal. The yearly total since July 1st is 33, which is 67 below normal. There were no cooling degree days yesterday, which is 2 below normal. The yearly total since January 1st is 1,139.

which is 289 above normal. The normal high temperature for today is 73 degrees, and the normal low is 47. The record high for today is 93, which occurred in 1956, and the record low is 25, which occurred in 1984. Sunrise today is at 7:17 a.m. and sunset is at 7:16 p.m. The current time is 8:36 a.m. Central Daylight Time. Operating on a frequency of 162.475 MHz, this is NOAA Weather Radio Station WXL62, broadcasting from a transmitter near Lawton, Iowa. Our program originates from the National Weather Service in Sioux Falls and serves Sioux City and the surrounding Sioux Land area. This hazardous weather outlook is for Northwest Iowa, West Central Iowa, Southwest Minnesota, Northeast Nebraska, Central South Dakota, East Central South Dakota, South Central South Dakota, and Southeast South Dakota. For today and tonight, showers or a very isolated thunderstorm will move east through midday. Additional showers will develop near and east of I-29 by this evening, with scattered non-severe thunderstorms possible in northwest Iowa. Areas of dense fog may develop late tonight into early Sunday. For Sunday through Friday, another round of showers and thunderstorms will arrive Monday night into Tuesday. Severe weather is not expected, but pockets of heavier rainfall are possible. Spotter activation is not expected at this time. Your National Weather Service forecast for Sioux Land. Today, drizzle and showers this morning, then a chance of showers, thunderstorms with patchy drizzle this afternoon. Highs in the upper 60s. Southeast winds 10 to 15 miles an hour with gusts up to 25 miles an hour. Chance of rain near 100%. Tonight, cloudy. Showers likely with a chance of thunderstorms in the evening, then a chance of showers with a slight chance of thunderstorms after midnight. Lows in the lower 60s. Southeast winds 5 to 10 miles an hour. Chance of rain 70%. Sunday, patchy fog in the morning. Cloudy. Highs around 70. East winds around 5 miles an hour. Sunday night, mostly cloudy. Lows in the upper 50s. East winds around 5 miles an hour. Monday, mostly cloudy in the morning, then becoming partly sunny. Highs around 70. Southeast winds 5 to 10 miles an hour. Monday night, mostly cloudy. A chance of showers and thunderstorms after midnight. Lows around 60. Chance of rain 50%. Tuesday, a chance of thunderstorms in the morning. Showers. Highs in the upper 60s. Chance of rain 90%. Tuesday night, mostly cloudy with a 50% chance of showers. Lows in the upper 50s. Wednesday, mostly cloudy with a 40% chance of showers. Highs in the upper 60s. Wednesday night, mostly cloudy with a 40% chance of showers. Lows in the upper 50s. Thursday, mostly cloudy in the morning, then becoming partly sunny. A 40% chance of showers. Highs in the mid-60s. Thursday night, mostly cloudy. Lows in the lower 50s. Friday, partly sunny. Highs in the mid-60s. At 8 a.m., in Sioux City, the temperature was 63, and the dew point 62. The relative humidity was 97%. Wind was southeast at 9 miles an hour, gusting to 20. The pressure was 30.00 inches and rising. Elsewhere in northwest Iowa, Morris was cloudy and 61. Sheldon was cloudy and 63. Cherokee had drizzle and 63. Spencer had rain and 61. Storm Lake was cloudy and 61. Other conditions across the northern plains, farther east in Iowa, temperatures were between 57 and 62 degrees. At Des Moines, rain was falling. At Cedar Rapids, it was mostly cloudy. At Waterloo, it was cloudy. In eastern Nebraska, it was cloudy, and temperatures were between 62 and 64 degrees. In eastern South Dakota, temperatures were between 61 and 62 degrees. It was cloudy at Mitchell and Yankton. At Sioux Falls, rain and fog were reported. And in southern Minnesota, rain

was falling with a temperature of 60 at Worthington, 61 at Marshall, and 58 at Mankato. It was mostly cloudy with a temperature of 58 at Minneapolis and 53 at Rochester. Once again, at 8 a.m. Sioux City had a temperature of 63. The Sioux City, Iowa climate summary for yesterday, September 25, 2026. Yesterday's high temperature was 62 degrees. The normal high is 74. Yesterday's low temperature was 59 degrees. The normal low is 47. 0.09 inches of precipitation fell yesterday, which brings the monthly total to 2.73 inches. This is 0.32 inches above the normal amount of 2.41 inches for September. The total precipitation for the year now stands at 19.68 inches, which is 4.70 inches below normal. There were 4 heating degree days yesterday, which is 2 below normal. The yearly total since July 1st is 33, which is 67 below normal. There were no cooling degree days yesterday, which is 2 below normal. The yearly total since January 1st is 1,139, which is 289 above normal. The normal high temperature for today is 73 degrees, and the normal low is 47. The record high for today is 93, which occurred in 1956, and the record low is 25, which occurred in 1984. Sunrise today is at 7:17 a.m. and sunset is at 7:16 p.m. The current time is 8:42 a.m. Central Daylight Time. Operating on a frequency of 162.475 MHz, this is NOAA Weather Radio Station WXL62, broadcasting from a transmitter near Lawton, Iowa. Our program originates from the National Weather Service in Sioux Falls and serves Sioux City and the surrounding Siouxland area. This hazardous weather outlook is for Northwest Iowa, West Central Iowa, Southwest Minnesota, Northeast Nebraska, Central South Dakota, East Central South Dakota, South Central South Dakota, and Southeast South Dakota. For today and tonight, showers or a very isolated thunderstorm will move east through midday. Additional showers will develop near and east of I-29 by this evening, with scattered non-severe thunderstorms possible in northwest Iowa. Areas of dense fog may develop late tonight into early Sunday. For Sunday through Friday, another round of showers and thunderstorms will arrive Monday night into Tuesday. Severe weather is not expected, but pockets of heavier rainfall are possible. Spotter activation is not expected at this time. Your National Weather Service forecast for Siouxland. Today, drizzle and showers this morning, then a chance of showers, thunderstorms with patchy drizzle this afternoon. Highs in the upper 60s. Southeast winds 10 to 15 miles an hour with gusts up to 25 miles an hour. Chance of rain near 100%. Tonight, cloudy. Showers likely with a chance of thunderstorms in the evening, then a chance of showers with a slight chance of thunderstorms after midnight. Lows in the lower 60s. Southeast winds 5 to 10 miles an hour. Chance of rain 70%. Sunday, patchy fog in the morning. Cloudy. Highs around 70. East winds around 5 miles an hour. Sunday night, mostly cloudy. Lows in the upper 50s. East winds around 5 miles an hour. Monday, mostly cloudy in the morning, then becoming partly sunny. Highs around 70. Southeast winds 5 to 10 miles an hour. Monday night, mostly cloudy. A chance of showers and thunderstorms after midnight. Lows around 60. Chance of rain 50%. Tuesday, a chance of thunderstorms in the morning. Showers. Highs in the upper 60s. Chance of rain 90%. Tuesday night, mostly cloudy with a 50% chance of showers. Lows in the upper 50s. Wednesday, mostly cloudy with a 40% chance of showers. Highs in the upper 60s. Wednesday night, mostly cloudy with a 40% chance of showers. Lows in the upper 50s. Thursday, mostly cloudy in the morning, then becoming partly sunny. A 40% chance of showers. Highs in the mid-60s. Thursday night, mostly cloudy,

lows in the lower 50s. Friday, partly sunny. Highs in the mid-60s. At 8 a.m., in Sioux City, the temperature was 63 and the dew point 62. The relative humidity was 97%. Wind was southeast at 9 miles an hour, gusting to 20. The pressure was 30.00 inches and rising. Elsewhere in northwest Iowa, Morris was cloudy and 61. Sheldon was cloudy and 63. Cherokee had drizzle and 63. Spencer had rain and 61. Storm Lake was cloudy and 61. Other conditions across the northern plains, farther east in Iowa, temperatures were between 57 and 62 degrees. At Des Moines, rain was falling. At Cedar Rapids, it was mostly cloudy. At Waterloo, it was cloudy. In eastern Nebraska, it was cloudy, and temperatures were between 62 and 64 degrees. In eastern South Dakota, temperatures were between 61 and 62 degrees. It was cloudy at Mitchell and Yankton. At Sioux Falls, rain and fog were reported. And in southern Minnesota, rain was falling, with a temperature of 60 at Worthington, 61 at Marshall, and 58 at Mankato. It was mostly cloudy, with a temperature of 58 at Minneapolis, and 53 at Rochester. Once again, at 8 a.m. Sioux City had a temperature of 63. The Sioux City, Iowa climate summary for yesterday, September 25, 2026. Yesterday's high temperature was 62 degrees. The normal high is 74. Yesterday's low temperature was 59 degrees. The normal low is 47. 0.09 inches of precipitation fell yesterday, which brings the monthly total to 2.73 inches. This is 0.32 inches above the normal amount of 2.41 inches for September. The total precipitation for the year now stands at 19.68 inches, which is 4.70 inches below normal. There were 4 heating degree days yesterday, which is 2 below normal. The yearly total since July 1st is 33, which is 67 below normal. There were no cooling degree days yesterday, which is 2 below normal. The yearly total since January 1st is 1,139, which is 289 above normal. The normal high temperature for today is 73 degrees, and the normal low is 47. The record high for today is 93, which occurred in 1956, and the record low is 25, which occurred in 1984. Sunrise today is at 7:17 a.m. and sunset is at 7:16 p.m. The current time is 8:48 a.m. Central Daylight Time. Operating on a frequency of 162.475 MHz, this is NOAA Weather Radio Station WXL62, broadcasting from a transmitter near Lawton, Iowa. Our program originates from the National Weather Service in Sioux Falls and serves Sioux City and the surrounding Siouxland area. This hazardous weather outlook is for northwest Iowa, west central Iowa, southwest Minnesota, northeast Nebraska, central South Dakota, east central South Dakota, south central South Dakota, and southeast South Dakota. For today and tonight, showers or a very isolated thunderstorm will move east through midday. Additional showers will develop near and east of I-29 by this evening, with scattered non-severe thunderstorms possible in northwest Iowa. Areas of dense fog may develop late tonight into early Sunday. For Sunday through Friday, another round of showers and thunderstorms will arrive Monday night into Tuesday. Severe weather is not expected, but pockets of heavier rainfall are possible. Spotter activation is not expected at this time. Your National Weather Service forecast for Siouxland. Today, drizzle and showers this morning, then a chance of showers, thunderstorms with patchy drizzle this afternoon. Highs in the upper 60s. Southeast winds 10 to 15 miles an hour with gusts up to 25 miles an hour. Chance of rain near 100%. Tonight, cloudy. Showers likely with a chance of thunderstorms in the evening, then a chance of showers with a slight chance of thunderstorms after midnight. Lows in the lower 60s. Southeast winds 5 to 10 miles an hour. Chance of rain 70%. Sunday, patchy fog in the morning. Cloudy. Highs are

lows in the upper 50s. Wednesday, mostly cloudy with a 40% chance of showers. Highs in the upper 60s. Wednesday night, mostly cloudy with a 40% chance of showers. Lows in the upper 50s. Thursday, mostly cloudy in the morning, then becoming partly sunny. A 40% chance of showers. Highs in the mid-60s. Thursday night, mostly cloudy. Lows in the lower 50s. Friday, partly sunny. Highs in the mid-60s. At 8 a.m., in Sioux City, the temperature was 63, and the dew point 62. The relative humidity was 97%. Wind was southeast at 9 miles an hour, gusting to 20. The pressure was 30.00 inches and rising. Elsewhere in northwest Iowa, Morris was cloudy and 61. Sheldon was cloudy and 63. Cherokee had drizzle and 63. Spencer had rain and 61. Storm Lake was cloudy and 61. Other conditions across the northern plains, farther east in Iowa, temperatures were between 57 and 62 degrees. At Des Moines, rain was falling. At Cedar Rapids, it was mostly cloudy. At Waterloo, it was cloudy. In eastern Nebraska, it was cloudy, and temperatures were between 62 and 64 degrees. In eastern South Dakota, temperatures were between 61 and 62 degrees. It was cloudy at Mitchell and Yankton. At Sioux Falls, rain and fog were reported. And in southern Minnesota, rain was falling, with a temperature of 60 at Worthington, 61 at Marshall, and 58 at Mankato. It was mostly cloudy, with a temperature of 58 at Minneapolis, and 53 at Rochester. Once again, at 8 a.m. Sioux City had a temperature of 63. The Sioux City, Iowa climate summary for yesterday, September 25, 2026. Yesterday's high temperature was 62 degrees. The normal high is 74. Yesterday's low temperature was 59 degrees. The normal low is 47. 0.09 inches of precipitation fell yesterday, which brings the monthly total to 2.73 inches. This is 0.32 inches above the normal amount of 2.41 inches for September. The total precipitation for the year now stands at 19.68 inches, which is 4.70 inches below normal. There were 4 heating degree days yesterday, which is 2 below normal. The yearly total since July 1st is 33, which is 67 below normal. There were no cooling degree days yesterday, which is 2 below normal. The yearly total since January 1st is 1,139, which is 289 above normal. The normal high temperature for today is 73 degrees, and the normal low is 47. The record high for today is 93, which occurred in 1956, and the record low is 25, which occurred in 1984. Sunrise today is at 7:17 a.m. and sunset is at 7:16 p.m. The current time is 8:55 a.m. Central Daylight Time. Operating on a frequency of 162.475 MHz, this is NOAA Weather Radio Station WXL62, broadcasting from a transmitter near Lawton, Iowa. Our program originates from the National Weather Service in Sioux Falls and serves Sioux City and the surrounding Siouxland area. This hazardous weather outlook is for northwest Iowa, west central Iowa, southwest Minnesota, northeast Nebraska, central South Dakota, east central South Dakota, south central South Dakota, and southeast South Dakota. For today and tonight, showers or a very isolated thunderstorm will move east through midday. Additional showers will develop near and east of I-29 by this evening, with scattered non-severe thunderstorms possible in northwest Iowa. Areas of dense fog may develop late tonight into early Sunday. For Sunday through Friday, another round of showers and thunderstorms will arrive Monday night into Tuesday. Severe weather is not expected, but pockets of heavier rainfall are possible. Spotter activation is not expected at this time. Your National Weather Service forecast for Siouxland. Today, drizzle and showers this morning, then a chance of showers, thunderstorms with patchy drizzle this afternoon. Highs in the upper 60s. Southeast winds 10 to 15 miles an

hour with gusts up to 25 miles an hour. Chance of rain near 100%. Tonight, cloudy. Showers likely with a chance of thunderstorms in the evening, then a chance of showers with a slight chance of thunderstorms after midnight. Lows in the lower 60s. Southeast winds 5 to 10 miles an hour. Chance of rain 70%. Sunday, patchy fog in the morning. Cloudy. Highs around 70. East winds around 5 miles an hour. Sunday night, mostly cloudy. Lows in the upper 50s. East winds around 5 miles an hour. Monday, mostly cloudy in the morning, then becoming partly sunny. Highs around 70. Southeast winds 5 to 10 miles an hour. Monday night, mostly cloudy. A chance of showers and thunderstorms after midnight. Lows around 60. Chance of rain 50%. Tuesday, a chance of thunderstorms in the morning. Showers. Highs in the upper 60s. Chance of rain 90%. Tuesday night, mostly cloudy with a 50% chance of showers. Lows in the upper 50s. Wednesday, mostly cloudy with a 40% chance of showers. Highs in the upper 60s. Wednesday night, mostly cloudy with a 40% chance of showers. Lows in the upper 50s. Thursday, mostly cloudy in the morning, then becoming partly sunny. A 40% chance of showers. Highs in the mid-60s. Thursday night, mostly cloudy. Lows in the lower 50s. Friday, partly sunny. Highs in the mid-60s. At 8 a.m., in Sioux City, the temperature was 63, and the dew point 62. The relative humidity was 97%. Wind was southeast at 9 miles an hour, gusting to 20. The pressure was 30.00 inches and rising. Elsewhere in northwest Iowa, Morris was cloudy and 61. Sheldon was cloudy and 63. Cherokee had drizzle and 63. Spencer had rain and 61. Storm Lake was cloudy and 61. Other conditions across the northern plains, farther east in Iowa, temperatures were between 57 and 62 degrees. At Des Moines, rain was falling. At Cedar Rapids, it was mostly cloudy. At Waterloo, it was cloudy. In eastern Nebraska, it was cloudy, and temperatures were between 62 and 64 degrees. In eastern South Dakota, temperatures were between 61 and 62 degrees. It was cloudy at Mitchell and Yankton. At Sioux Falls, rain and fog were reported. And in southern Minnesota, rain was falling, with a temperature of 60 at Worthington, 61 at Marshall, and 58 at Mankato. It was mostly cloudy, with a temperature of 58 at Minneapolis, and 53 at Rochester. Once again, at 8 a.m. Sioux City had a temperature of 63. The current time is 9 a.m. Central Daylight Time. Operating on a frequency of 162.475 MHz, this is NOAA Weather Radio Station WXL62, broadcasting from a transmitter near Lawton, Iowa. Our program originates from the National Weather Service in Sioux Falls and serves Sioux City and the surrounding Siouxland area. This hazardous weather outlook is for northwest Iowa, west central Iowa, southwest Minnesota, northeast Nebraska, central South Dakota, east central South Dakota, south central South Dakota, and southeast South Dakota. For today and tonight, showers or a very isolated thunderstorm will move east through midday. Additional showers will develop near and east of I-29 by this evening, with scattered non-severe thunderstorms possible in northwest Iowa. Areas of dense fog may develop late tonight into early Sunday. For Sunday through Friday, another round of showers and thunderstorms will arrive Monday night into Tuesday. Severe weather is not expected, but pockets of heavier rainfall are possible. Spotter activation is not expected at this time. Your National Weather Service forecast for Siouxland. Today, drizzle and showers this morning, then a chance of showers, thunderstorms with patchy drizzle this afternoon. Highs in the upper 60s. Southeast winds 10 to 15 miles an hour with gusts up to 25 miles an hour. Chance of rain near 100%.
Tonight, cloudy. Showers likely with a chance of thunderstorms in the evening, then a chance of showers with a slight chance of thunderstorms after midnight. Lows in the lower 60s. Southeast winds 5 to 10 miles an hour. Chance of rain 70%. Sunday, patchy fog in the morning. Cloudy. Highs around 70. East winds around 5 miles an hour. Sunday night, mostly cloudy. Lows in the upper 50s. East winds around 5 miles an hour. Monday, mostly cloudy in the morning, then becoming partly sunny. Highs around 70. Southeast winds 5 to 10 miles an hour. Monday night, mostly cloudy. A chance of showers and thunderstorms after midnight. Lows around 60. Chance of rain 50%. Tuesday, a chance of thunderstorms in the morning. Showers. Highs in the upper 60s. Chance of rain 90%. Tuesday night, mostly cloudy with a 50% chance of showers. Lows in the upper 50s. Wednesday, mostly cloudy with a 40% chance of showers. Highs in the upper 60s. Wednesday night, mostly cloudy with a 40% chance of showers. Lows in the upper 50s. Thursday, mostly cloudy in the morning, then becoming partly sunny. A 40% chance of showers. Highs in the mid-60s. Thursday night, mostly cloudy. Lows in the lower 50s. Friday, partly sunny. Highs in the mid-60s. At 9 a.m., in Sioux City, the temperature was 64, and the dew point 62. The relative humidity was 93%. Wind was southeast at 12 miles an hour, gusting to 24. The pressure was 30.00 inches and steady. Elsewhere in northwest Iowa, Morris was cloudy and 63. Sheldon was cloudy and 63. Spencer had light rain and 61. Storm Lake was cloudy and 61. Other conditions across the northern plains, farther east in Iowa, temperatures were between 59 and 62 degrees. At Des Moines, rain was falling. It was cloudy at Cedar Rapids and Waterloo. In eastern Nebraska, it was cloudy, and temperatures were between 62 and 65 degrees. In eastern South Dakota, temperatures were between 62 and 63 degrees. At Sioux Falls, rain was falling. It was cloudy at Mitchell and Yankton. And in southern Minnesota, rain was falling, with a temperature of 61 at Worthington, 61 at Marshall, and 58 at Mankato. At Minneapolis, it was partly sunny, with a temperature of 60. At Rochester, it was cloudy, with a temperature of 55. Once again, at 9 a.m. Sioux City had a temperature of 64. The current time is 9:04 a.m. Central Daylight Time. Operating on a frequency of 162.475 MHz, this is NOAA Weather Radio Station WXL62, broadcasting from a transmitter near Lawton, Iowa. Our program originates from the National Weather Service in Sioux Falls and serves Sioux City and the surrounding Siouxland area. This hazardous weather outlook is for northwest Iowa, west central Iowa, southwest Minnesota, northeast Nebraska, central South Dakota, east central South Dakota, south central South Dakota, and southeast South Dakota. For today and tonight, showers or a very isolated thunderstorm will move east through midday. Additional showers will develop near and east of I-29 by this evening, with scattered non-severe thunderstorms possible in northwest Iowa. Areas of dense fog may develop late tonight into early Sunday. For Sunday through Friday, another round of showers and thunderstorms will arrive Monday night into Tuesday. Severe weather is not expected, but pockets of heavier rainfall are possible. Spotter activation is not expected at this time. Your National Weather Service forecast for Siouxland. Today, drizzle and showers this morning, then a chance of showers, thunderstorms with patchy drizzle this afternoon. Highs in the upper 60s. Southeast winds 10 to 15 miles an hour with gusts up to 25 miles an hour. Chance of rain near 100%. Tonight, cloudy. Showers likely with a chance of thunderstorms in the evening, then a chance of showers with a slight chance.

to thunderstorms after midnight. Lows in the lower 60s. Southeast winds 5 to 10 miles an hour. Chance of rain 70%. Sunday, patchy fog in the morning. Cloudy. Highs around 70. East winds around 5 miles an hour. Sunday night, mostly cloudy. Lows in the upper 50s. East winds around 5 miles an hour. Monday, mostly cloudy in the morning, then becoming partly sunny. Highs around 70. Southeast winds 5 to 10 miles an hour. Monday night, mostly cloudy. A chance of showers and thunderstorms after midnight. Lows around 60. Chance of rain 50%. Tuesday, a chance of thunderstorms in the morning. Showers. Highs in the upper 60s. Chance of rain 90%. Tuesday night, mostly cloudy with a 50% chance of showers. Lows in the upper 50s. Wednesday, mostly cloudy with a 40% chance of showers. Highs in the upper 60s. Wednesday night, mostly cloudy with a 40% chance of showers. Lows in the upper 50s. Thursday, mostly cloudy in the morning, then becoming partly sunny. A 40% chance of showers. Highs in the mid-60s. Thursday night, mostly cloudy. Lows in the lower 50s. Friday, partly sunny. Highs in the mid-60s. At 9 a.m., in Sioux City, the temperature was 64, and the dew point 62. The relative humidity was 93%. Wind was southeast at 12 miles an hour, gusting to 24. The pressure was 30.00 inches and steady. Elsewhere in northwest Iowa, Morris was cloudy and 63. Sheldon was cloudy and 63. Spencer had light rain and 61. Storm Lake was cloudy and 61. Other conditions across the northern plains, farther east in Iowa, temperatures were between 59 and 62 degrees. At Des Moines, rain was falling. It was cloudy at Cedar Rapids and Waterloo. In eastern Nebraska, it was cloudy, and temperatures were between 62 and 65 degrees. In eastern South Dakota, temperatures were between 62 and 63 degrees. At Sioux Falls, rain was falling. It was cloudy at Mitchell and Yankton. And in southern Minnesota, rain was falling, with a temperature of 61 at Worthington, 61 at Marshall, and 58 at Mankato. At Minneapolis, it was partly sunny, with a temperature of 60. At Rochester, it was cloudy, with a temperature of 55. Once again, at 9 a.m. Sioux City had a temperature of 64. The current time is 9:09 a.m. Central Daylight Time. Operating on a frequency of 162.475 MHz, this is NOAA Weather Radio Station WXL62, broadcasting from a transmitter near Lawton, Iowa. Our program originates from the National Weather Service in Sioux Falls and serves Sioux City and the surrounding Siouxland area. This hazardous weather outlook is for northwest Iowa, west central Iowa, southwest Minnesota, northeast Nebraska, central South Dakota, east central South Dakota, south central South Dakota, and southeast South Dakota. For today and tonight, showers or a very isolated thunderstorm will move east through midday. Additional showers will develop near and east of I-29 by this evening, with scattered non-severe thunderstorms possible in northwest Iowa. Areas of dense fog may develop late tonight into early Sunday. For Sunday through Friday, another round of showers and thunderstorms will arrive Monday night into Tuesday. Severe weather is not expected, but pockets of heavier rainfall are possible. Spotter activation is not expected at this time. Your National Weather Service forecast for Siouxland. Today, drizzle and showers this morning, then a chance of showers, thunderstorms with patchy drizzle this afternoon. Highs in the upper 60s. Southeast winds 10 to 15 miles an hour with gusts up to 25 miles an hour. Chance of rain near 100%. Tonight, cloudy. Showers likely with a chance of thunderstorms in the evening, then a chance of showers with a slight chance of thunderstorms after midnight. Lows in the lower 60s. Southeast winds 5 to 10 miles an hour.

chance of rain 70%. Sunday, patchy fog in the morning. Cloudy. Highs around 70. East winds around 5 miles an hour. Sunday night, mostly cloudy. Lows in the upper 50s. East winds around 5 miles an hour. Monday, mostly cloudy in the morning, then becoming partly sunny. Highs around 70. Southeast winds 5 to 10 miles an hour. Monday night, mostly cloudy. A chance of showers and thunderstorms after midnight. Lows around 60. Chance of rain 50%. Tuesday, a chance of thunderstorms in the morning. Showers. Highs in the upper 60s. Chance of rain 90%. Tuesday night, mostly cloudy with a 50% chance of showers. Lows in the upper 50s. Wednesday, mostly cloudy with a 40% chance of showers. Highs in the upper 60s. Wednesday night, mostly cloudy with a 40% chance of showers. Lows in the upper 50s. Thursday, mostly cloudy in the morning, then becoming partly sunny. A 40% chance of showers. Highs in the mid-60s. Thursday night, mostly cloudy. Lows in the lower 50s. Friday, partly sunny. Highs in the mid-60s. At 9 a.m., in Sioux City, the temperature was 64, and the dew point 62. The relative humidity was 93%. Wind was southeast at 12 miles an hour, gusting to 24. The pressure was 30.00 inches and steady. Elsewhere in northwest Iowa, Morris was cloudy and 63. Sheldon was cloudy and 63. Cherokee was cloudy and 63. Spencer had light rain and 61. Storm Lake was cloudy and 61. Other conditions across the northern plains, farther east in Iowa, temperatures were between 59 and 62 degrees. At Des Moines, rain was falling. It was cloudy at Cedar Rapids and Waterloo. In eastern Nebraska, it was cloudy, and temperatures were between 62 and 65 degrees. In eastern South Dakota, temperatures were between 62 and 63 degrees. At Sioux Falls, rain was falling. It was cloudy at Mitchell and Yankton. And in southern Minnesota, rain was falling, with a temperature of 61 at Worthington, 61 at Marshall, and 57 at Mankato. At Minneapolis, it was partly sunny, with a temperature of 60. At Rochester, it was cloudy, with a temperature of 55. Once again, at 9 a.m. Sioux City had a temperature of 64. The current time is 9:14 a.m. Central Daylight Time. Operating on a frequency of 162.475 MHz, this is NOAA Weather Radio Station WXL62, broadcasting from a transmitter near Lawton, Iowa. Our program originates from the National Weather Service in Sioux Falls and serves Sioux City and the surrounding Siouxland area. This hazardous weather outlook is for northwest Iowa, west central Iowa, southwest Minnesota, northeast Nebraska, central South Dakota, east central South Dakota, south central South Dakota, and southeast South Dakota. For today and tonight, showers or a very isolated thunderstorm will move east through midday. Additional showers will develop near and east of I-29 by this evening, with scattered non-severe thunderstorms possible in northwest Iowa. Areas of dense fog may develop late tonight into early Sunday. For Sunday through Friday, another round of showers and thunderstorms will arrive Monday night into Tuesday. Severe weather is not expected, but pockets of heavier rainfall are possible. Spotter activation is not expected at this time. Your National Weather Service forecast for Siouxland. Today, drizzle and showers this morning, then a chance of showers, thunderstorms with patchy drizzle this afternoon. Highs in the upper 60s. Southeast winds 10 to 15 miles an hour with gusts up to 25 miles an hour. Chance of rain near 100%. Tonight, cloudy. Showers likely with a chance of thunderstorms in the evening, then a chance of showers with a slight chance of thunderstorms after midnight. Lows in the lower 60s. Southeast winds 5 to 10 miles an hour. Chance of rain 70%. Sunday.

patchy fog in the morning. Cloudy. Highs around 70. East winds around 5 miles an hour. Sunday night, mostly cloudy. Lows in the upper 50s. East winds around 5 miles an hour. Monday, mostly cloudy in the morning, then becoming partly sunny. Highs around 70. Southeast winds 5 to 10 miles an hour. Monday night, mostly cloudy. A chance of showers and thunderstorms after midnight. Lows around 60. Chance of rain 50%. Tuesday, a chance of thunderstorms in the morning. Showers. Highs in the upper 60s. Chance of rain 90%. Tuesday night, mostly cloudy with a 50% chance of showers. Lows in the upper 50s. Wednesday, mostly cloudy with a 40% chance of showers. Highs in the upper 60s. Wednesday night, mostly cloudy with a 40% chance of showers. Lows in the upper 50s. Thursday, mostly cloudy in the morning, then becoming partly sunny. A 40% chance of showers. Highs in the mid-60s. Thursday night, mostly cloudy. Lows in the lower 50s. Friday, partly sunny. Highs in the mid-60s. At 9 a.m., in Sioux City, the temperature was 64, and the dew point 62. The relative humidity was 93%. Wind was southeast at 12 miles an hour, gusting to 24. The pressure was 30.00 inches and steady. Elsewhere in northwest Iowa, Morris was cloudy and 63. Sheldon was cloudy and 63. Cherokee was cloudy and 63. Spencer had light rain and 61. Storm Lake was cloudy and 61. Other conditions across the northern plains, farther east in Iowa, temperatures were between 59 and 62 degrees. At Des Moines, rain was falling. It was cloudy at Cedar Rapids and Waterloo. In eastern Nebraska, it was cloudy, and temperatures were between 62 and 65 degrees. In eastern South Dakota, temperatures were between 62 and 63 degrees. At Sioux Falls, rain was falling. It was cloudy at Mitchell and Yankton. And in southern Minnesota, rain was falling, with a temperature of 61 at Worthington, 61 at Marshall, and 57 at Mankato. At Minneapolis, it was partly sunny, with a temperature of 60. At Rochester, it was cloudy, with a temperature of 55. Once again, at 9 a.m. Sioux City had a temperature of 64. The current time is 9:19 a.m. Central Daylight Time. Operating on a frequency of 162.475 MHz, this is NOAA Weather Radio Station WXL62, broadcasting from a transmitter near Lawton, Iowa. Our program originates from the National Weather Service in Sioux Falls and serves Sioux City and the surrounding Siouxland area. This hazardous weather outlook is for northwest Iowa, west central Iowa, southwest Minnesota, northeast Nebraska, central South Dakota, east central South Dakota, south central South Dakota, and southeast South Dakota. For today and tonight, showers or a very isolated thunderstorm will move east through midday. Additional showers will develop near and east of I-29 by this evening, with scattered non-severe thunderstorms possible in northwest Iowa. Areas of dense fog may develop late tonight into early Sunday. For Sunday through Friday, another round of showers and thunderstorms will arrive Monday night into Tuesday. Severe weather is not expected, but pockets of heavier rainfall are possible. Spotter activation is not expected at this time. Your National Weather Service forecast for Siouxland. Today, drizzle and showers this morning, then a chance of showers, thunderstorms with patchy drizzle this afternoon. Highs in the upper 60s. Southeast winds 10 to 15 miles an hour with gusts up to 25 miles an hour. Chance of rain near 100%. Tonight, cloudy. Showers likely with a chance of thunderstorms in the evening, then a chance of showers with a slight chance of thunderstorms after midnight. Lows in the lower 60s. Southeast winds 5 to 10 miles an hour. Chance of rain 70%. Sunday, patchy fog in the morning. Cloudy. Highs around

east winds around 5 miles an hour. Monday, mostly cloudy in the morning, then becoming partly sunny. Highs around 70. Southeast winds 5 to 10 miles an hour. Monday night, mostly cloudy. A chance of showers and thunderstorms after midnight. Lows around 60. Chance of rain 50%. Tuesday, a chance of thunderstorms in the morning. Showers. Highs in the upper 60s. Chance of rain 90%. Tuesday night, mostly cloudy with a 50% chance of showers. Lows in the upper 50s. Wednesday, mostly cloudy with a 40% chance of showers. Highs in the upper 60s. Wednesday night, mostly cloudy with a 40% chance of showers. Lows in the upper 50s. Thursday, mostly cloudy in the morning, then becoming partly sunny. A 40% chance of showers. Highs in the mid-60s. Thursday night, mostly cloudy. Lows in the lower 50s. Friday, partly sunny. Highs in the mid-60s. At 9 a.m., in Sioux City, the temperature was 64, and the dew point 62. The relative humidity was 93%. Wind was southeast at 12 miles an hour, gusting to 24. Temperature was 64, and the dew point 62. The relative humidity was 93%. Wind was southeast at 12 miles an hour, gusting to 24. The pressure was 30.00 inches and steady. Elsewhere in northwest Iowa, Morris was cloudy and 63. Sheldon was cloudy and 63. Cherokee was cloudy and 63. Spencer had light rain and 61. Storm Lake was cloudy and 61. Other conditions across the northern plains, farther east in Iowa, temperatures were between 59 and 62 degrees. At Des Moines, rain was falling. It was cloudy at Cedar Rapids and Waterloo. In eastern Nebraska, it was cloudy, and temperatures were between 62 and 65 degrees. In eastern South Dakota, temperatures were between 62 and 63 degrees. At Sioux Falls, rain was falling. It was cloudy at Mitchell and Yankton. And in southern Minnesota, rain was falling, with a temperature of 61 at Worthington, 61 at Marshall, and 57 at Mankato. At Minneapolis, it was partly sunny, with a temperature of 60. At Rochester, it was cloudy, with a temperature of 55. Once again, at 9 a.m. Sioux City had a temperature of 64. The current time is 9:34 a.m. Central Daylight Time. Operating on a frequency of 162.475 MHz, this is NOAA Weather Radio Station WXL62, broadcasting from a transmitter near Lawton, Iowa. Our program originates from the National Weather Service in Sioux Falls and serves Sioux City and the surrounding Siouxland area. This hazardous weather outlook is for northwest Iowa, west central Iowa, southwest Minnesota, northeast Nebraska, central South Dakota, east central South Dakota, south central South Dakota, and southeast South Dakota. For today and tonight, showers or a very isolated thunderstorm will move east through midday. Additional showers will develop near and east of I-29 by this evening, with scattered non-severe thunderstorms possible in northwest Iowa. Areas of dense fog may develop late tonight into early Sunday. For Sunday through Friday, another round of showers and thunderstorms will arrive Monday night into Tuesday. Severe weather is not expected, but pockets of heavier rainfall are possible. Spotter activation is not expected at this time. Your National Weather Service forecast for Siouxland. Today, drizzle and showers this morning, then a chance of showers, thunderstorms with patchy drizzle this afternoon. Highs in the upper 60s. Southeast winds 10 to 15 miles an hour with gusts up to 25 miles an hour. Chance of rain near 100%. Tonight, cloudy. Showers likely with a chance of thunderstorms in the evening, then a chance of showers with a slight chance of thunderstorms after midnight. Lows in the lower 60s. Southeast winds 5 to 10 miles an hour. Chance of rain 70%. Sunday, patchy fog in the morning. Cloudy. Highs around 70. East wind.

around 5 miles an hour. Monday, mostly cloudy in the morning, then becoming partly sunny. Highs around 70. Southeast winds 5 to 10 miles an hour. Monday night, mostly cloudy. A chance of showers and thunderstorms after midnight. Lows around 60. Chance of rain 50%. Tuesday, a chance of thunderstorms in the morning. Showers. Highs in the upper 60s. Chance of rain 90%. Tuesday night, mostly cloudy with a 50% chance of showers. Lows in the upper 50s. Wednesday, mostly cloudy with a 40% chance of showers. Highs in the upper 60s. Wednesday night, mostly cloudy with a 40% chance of showers. Lows in the upper 50s. Thursday, mostly cloudy in the morning, then becoming partly sunny. A 40% chance of showers. Highs in the mid-60s. Thursday night, mostly cloudy. Lows in the lower 50s. Friday, partly sunny. Highs in the mid-60s. At 9 a.m., in Sioux City, the temperature was 64, and the dew point 62. The relative humidity was 93%. Wind was southeast at 12 miles an hour, gusting to 24. The pressure was 30.00 inches and steady. Elsewhere in northwest Iowa, Morris was cloudy and 63. Sheldon was cloudy and 63. Cherokee was cloudy and 63. Spencer had light rain and 61. Storm Lake was cloudy and 61. Other conditions across the northern plains, farther east in Iowa, temperatures were between 59 and 62 degrees. At Des Moines, rain was falling. It was cloudy at Cedar Rapids and Waterloo. In eastern Nebraska, it was cloudy, and temperatures were between 62 and 65 degrees. In eastern South Dakota, temperatures were between 62 and 63 degrees. At Sioux Falls, rain was falling. It was cloudy at Mitchell and Yankton. And in southern Minnesota, rain was falling, with a temperature of 61 at Worthington, 61 at Marshall, and 57 at Mankato. At Minneapolis, it was partly sunny, with a temperature of 60. At Rochester, it was cloudy, with a temperature of 55. Once again, at 9 a.m. Sioux City had a temperature of 64. The current time is 9:49 a.m. Central Daylight Time. Operating on a frequency of 162.475 MHz, this is NOAA Weather Radio Station WXL62, broadcasting from a transmitter near Lawton, Iowa. Our program originates from the National Weather Service in Sioux Falls and serves Sioux City and the surrounding Siouxland area. This hazardous weather outlook is for northwest Iowa, west central Iowa, southwest Minnesota, northeast Nebraska, central South Dakota, east central South Dakota, south central South Dakota, and southeast South Dakota. For today and tonight, showers or a very isolated thunderstorm will move east through midday. Additional showers will develop near and east of I-29 by this evening, with scattered non-severe thunderstorms possible in northwest Iowa. Areas of dense fog may develop late tonight into early Sunday. For Sunday through Friday, another round of showers and thunderstorms will arrive Monday night into Tuesday. Severe weather is not expected, but pockets of heavier rainfall are possible. Spotter activation is not expected at this time. Your National Weather Service forecast for Siouxland. Today, drizzle and showers this morning, then a chance of showers, thunderstorms with patchy drizzle this afternoon. Highs in the upper 60s. Southeast winds 10 to 15 miles an hour with gusts up to 25 miles an hour. Chance of rain near 100%. Tonight, cloudy. Showers likely with a chance of thunderstorms in the evening, then a chance of showers with a slight chance of thunderstorms after midnight. Lows in the lower 60s. Southeast winds 5 to 10 miles an hour. Chance of rain 70%. Sunday, patchy fog in the morning. Cloudy. Highs around 70. East winds around 5 miles an hour. Sunday night, mostly cloudy. Lows in the upper 50s. East winds around 5 miles an hour. Monday, mostly cloudy in the

lows in the upper 50s. Thursday, mostly cloudy in the morning, then becoming partly sunny. A 40% chance of showers. Highs in the mid-60s. Thursday night, mostly cloudy. Lows in the lower 50s. Friday, partly sunny. Highs in the mid-60s. At 9 a.m., in Sioux City, the temperature was 64, and the dew point 62. The relative humidity was 93%. Wind was southeast at 12 miles an hour, gusting to 24. The pressure was 30.00 inches and steady. Elsewhere in northwest Iowa, Morris was cloudy and 63. Sheldon was cloudy and 63. Cherokee was cloudy and 63. Spencer had light rain and 61. Storm Lake was cloudy and 61. Other conditions across the northern plains, farther east in Iowa, temperatures were between 59 and 62 degrees. At Des Moines, rain was falling. It was cloudy at Cedar Rapids and Waterloo. In eastern Nebraska, it was cloudy, and temperatures were between 62 and 65 degrees. In eastern South Dakota, temperatures were between 62 and 63 degrees. At Sioux Falls, rain was falling. It was cloudy at Mitchell and Yankton. And in southern Minnesota, rain was falling, with a temperature of 61 at Worthington, 61 at Marshall, and 57 at Mankato. At Minneapolis, it was partly sunny, with a temperature of 60. At Rochester, it was cloudy, with a temperature of 55. Once again, at 9 a.m. Sioux City had a temperature of 64. The current time is 9:54 a.m. Central Daylight Time. Operating on a frequency of 162.475 MHz, this is NOAA Weather Radio Station WXL62, broadcasting from a transmitter near Lawton, Iowa. Our program originates from the National Weather Service in Sioux Falls and serves Sioux City and the surrounding Siouxland area. This hazardous weather outlook is for northwest Iowa, west central Iowa, southwest Minnesota, northeast Nebraska, central South Dakota, east central South Dakota, south central South Dakota, and southeast South Dakota. For today and tonight, showers or a very isolated thunderstorm will move east through midday. Additional showers will develop near and east of I-29 by this evening, with scattered non-severe thunderstorms possible in northwest Iowa. Areas of dense fog may develop late tonight into early Sunday. For Sunday through Friday, another round of showers and thunderstorms will arrive Monday night into Tuesday. Severe weather is not expected, but pockets of heavier rainfall are possible. Spotter activation is not expected at this time. Your National Weather Service forecast for Siouxland. Today, drizzle and showers this morning, then a chance of showers, thunderstorms with patchy drizzle this afternoon. Highs in the upper 60s. Southeast winds 10 to 15 miles an hour with gusts up to 25 miles an hour. Chance of rain near 100%. Tonight, cloudy. Showers likely with a chance of thunderstorms in the evening, then a chance of showers with a slight chance of thunderstorms after midnight. Lows in the lower 60s. Southeast winds 5 to 10 miles an hour. Chance of rain 70%. Sunday, patchy fog in the morning. Cloudy. Highs around 70. East winds around 5 miles an hour. Sunday night, mostly cloudy. Lows in the upper 50s. East winds around 5 miles an hour. Monday, mostly cloudy in the morning, then becoming partly sunny. Highs around 70. Southeast winds 5 to 10 miles an hour. Monday night, mostly cloudy. A chance of showers and thunderstorms after midnight. Lows around 60. Chance of rain 50%. Tuesday, a chance of thunderstorms in the morning. Showers. Highs in the upper 60s. Chance of rain 90%. Tuesday night, mostly cloudy with a 50% chance of showers. Lows in the upper 50s. Wednesday, mostly cloudy with a 40% chance of showers. Highs in the upper 60s. Wednesday night, mostly cloudy with a 40% chance of showers. Lows in the upper 50s. Thursday,

partly cloudy in the morning, then becoming partly sunny. A 40% chance of showers. Highs in the mid-60s. Thursday night, mostly cloudy. Lows in the lower 50s. Friday, partly sunny. Highs in the mid-60s. At 9 a.m., in Sioux City, the temperature was 64, and the dew point 62. The relative humidity was 93%. Wind was southeast at 12 miles an hour, gusting to 24. The pressure was 30.00 inches and steady. Elsewhere in northwest Iowa, Morris was cloudy and 63. Sheldon was cloudy and 63. Cherokee was cloudy and 63. Spencer had light rain and 61. Storm Lake was cloudy and 61. Other conditions across the northern plains, farther east in Iowa, temperatures were between 59 and 62 degrees. At Des Moines, rain was falling. It was cloudy at Cedar Rapids and Waterloo. In eastern Nebraska, it was cloudy, and temperatures were between 62 and 65 degrees. In eastern South Dakota, temperatures were between 62 and 63 degrees. At Sioux Falls, rain was falling. It was cloudy at Mitchell and Yankton. And in southern Minnesota, rain was falling, with a temperature of 61 at Worthington, 61 at Marshall, and 57 at Mankato. At Minneapolis, it was partly sunny, with a temperature of 60. At Rochester, it was cloudy, with a temperature of 55. Once again, at 9 a.m. Sioux City had a temperature of 64. The current time is 9:59 a.m. Central Daylight Time. Operating on a frequency of 162.475 MHz, this is NOAA Weather Radio Station WXL62, broadcasting from a transmitter near Lawton, Iowa. Our program originates from the National Weather Service in Sioux Falls and serves Sioux City and the surrounding Siouxland area. This hazardous weather outlook is for northwest Iowa, west central Iowa, southwest Minnesota, northeast Nebraska, central South Dakota, east central South Dakota, south central South Dakota, and southeast South Dakota. For today and tonight, showers or a very isolated thunderstorm will move east through midday. Additional showers will develop near and east of I-29 by this evening, with scattered non-severe thunderstorms possible in northwest Iowa. Areas of dense fog may develop late tonight into early Sunday. For Sunday through Friday, another round of showers and thunderstorms will arrive Monday night into Tuesday. Severe weather is not expected, but pockets of heavier rainfall are possible. Spotter activation is not expected at this time. Your National Weather Service forecast for Siouxland. Today, drizzle and showers this morning, then a chance of showers, thunderstorms with patchy drizzle this afternoon. Highs in the upper 60s. Southeast winds 10 to 15 miles an hour with gusts up to 25 miles an hour. Chance of rain near 100%. Tonight, cloudy. Showers likely with a chance of thunderstorms in the evening, then a chance of showers with a slight chance of thunderstorms after midnight. Lows in the lower 60s. Southeast winds 5 to 10 miles an hour. Chance of rain 70%. Sunday, patchy fog in the morning. Cloudy. Highs around 70. East winds around 5 miles an hour. Sunday night, mostly cloudy. Lows in the upper 50s. East winds around 5 miles an hour. Monday, mostly cloudy in the morning, then becoming partly sunny. Highs around 70. Southeast winds 5 to 10 miles an hour. Monday night, mostly cloudy. A chance of showers and thunderstorms after midnight. Lows around 60. Chance of rain 50%. Tuesday, a chance of thunderstorms in the morning. Showers. Highs in the upper 60s. Chance of rain 90%. Tuesday night, mostly cloudy with a 50% chance of showers. Lows in the upper 50s. Wednesday, mostly cloudy with a 40% chance of showers. Highs in the upper 60s. Wednesday night, mostly cloudy with a 40% chance of showers. Lows in the upper 50s. Thursday, mostly cloudy in the morning, then becoming partly sunny.

percent chance of showers. Highs in the mid-60s. Thursday night, mostly cloudy. Lows in the lower 50s. Friday, partly sunny. Highs in the mid-60s. At 10 a.m., in Sioux City, the temperature was 64, and the dew point 62. The relative humidity was 93%. Wind was south at 14 miles an hour. The pressure was 30.00 inches and steady. Elsewhere in northwest Iowa, Morris was cloudy and 63. Sheldon was partly sunny and 63. Spencer had light rain and 62. Storm Lake was cloudy and 63. Other conditions across the northern plains, farther east in Iowa, it was cloudy, and temperatures were between 60 and 62 degrees. In eastern Nebraska, skies ranged from partly sunny to cloudy, and temperatures were between 63 and 67 degrees. In eastern South Dakota, it was cloudy, and temperatures were between 63 and 64 degrees. And in southern Minnesota, rain was falling, with a temperature of 61 at Worthington and 62 at Marshall. It was cloudy, with a temperature of 59 at Mankato, 60 at Minneapolis, and 56 at Rochester. Once again, at 10 a.m. Sioux City had a temperature of 64. The current time is 10:03 a.m. Central Daylight Time. Operating on a frequency of 162.475 MHz, this is NOAA Weather Radio Station WXL62, broadcasting from a transmitter near Lawton, Iowa. Our program originates from the National Weather Service in Sioux Falls and serves Sioux City and the surrounding Siouxland area. This hazardous weather outlook is for northwest Iowa, west central Iowa, southwest Minnesota, northeast Nebraska, central South Dakota, east central South Dakota, south central South Dakota, and southeast South Dakota. For today and tonight, showers or a very isolated thunderstorm will move east through midday. Additional showers will develop near and east of I-29 by this evening, with scattered non-severe thunderstorms possible in northwest Iowa. Areas of dense fog may develop late tonight into early Sunday. For Sunday through Friday, another round of showers and thunderstorms will arrive Monday night into Tuesday. Severe weather is not expected, but pockets of heavier rainfall are possible. Spotter activation is not expected at this time. Your National Weather Service forecast for Siouxland. Today, drizzle and showers this morning, then a chance of showers. Thunderstorms with patchy drizzle this afternoon. Highs in the upper 60s. Southeast winds 10 to 15 miles an hour with gusts up to 25 miles an hour. Chance of rain near 100%. Tonight, cloudy. Showers likely with a chance of thunderstorms in the evening, then a chance of showers with a slight chance of thunderstorms after midnight. Lows in the lower 60s. Southeast winds 5 to 10 miles an hour. Chance of rain 70%. Sunday, patchy fog in the morning. Cloudy. Highs around 70. East winds around 5 miles an hour. Sunday night, mostly cloudy. Lows in the upper 50s. East winds around 5 miles an hour. Monday, mostly cloudy in the morning, then becoming partly sunny. Highs around 70. Southeast winds 5 to 10 miles an hour. Monday night, mostly cloudy. A chance of showers and thunderstorms after midnight. Lows around 60. Chance of rain 50%. Tuesday, a chance of thunderstorms in the morning. Showers. Highs in the upper 60s. Chance of rain 90%. Tuesday night, mostly cloudy with a 50% chance of showers. Lows in the upper 50s. Wednesday, mostly cloudy with a 40% chance of showers. Highs in the upper 60s. Wednesday night, mostly cloudy with a 40% chance of showers. Lows in the upper 50s. Thursday, mostly cloudy in the morning, then becoming partly sunny. A 40% chance of showers. Highs in the mid-60s. Thursday night, mostly cloudy. Lows in the lower 50s. Friday, partly sunny. Highs in the mid-60s. At 10 a.m., in Sioux City, the temperature was 64, and the dew point 62.

The relative humidity was 93%. Wind was out at 14 miles an hour. The pressure was 30.00 inches and steady. Elsewhere in northwest Iowa, Morris was cloudy and 63. Sheldon was partly sunny and 63. Spencer had light rain and 62. Storm Lake was cloudy and 63. Other conditions across the northern plains, farther east in Iowa, it was cloudy, and temperatures were between 60 and 62 degrees. In eastern Nebraska, skies ranged from partly sunny to cloudy, and temperatures were between 63 and 67 degrees. In eastern South Dakota, it was cloudy, and temperatures were between 63 and 64 degrees. And in southern Minnesota, rain was falling, with a temperature of 61 at Worthington and 62 at Marshall. It was cloudy, with a temperature of 59 at Mankato, 60 at Minneapolis, and 56 at Rochester. Once again, at 10 a.m. Sioux City had a temperature of 64. The current time is 10:08 a.m. Central Daylight Time. Operating on a frequency of 162.475 MHz, this is NOAA Weather Radio Station WXL62, broadcasting from a transmitter near Lawton, Iowa. Our program originates from the National Weather Service in Sioux Falls and serves Sioux City and the surrounding Siouxland area. This hazardous weather outlook is for northwest Iowa, west central Iowa, southwest Minnesota, northeast Nebraska, central South Dakota, east central South Dakota, south central South Dakota, and southeast South Dakota. For today and tonight, showers or a very isolated thunderstorm will move east through midday. Additional showers will develop near and east of I-29 by this evening, with scattered non-severe thunderstorms possible in northwest Iowa. Areas of dense fog may develop late tonight into early Sunday. For Sunday through Friday, another round of showers and thunderstorms will arrive Monday night into Tuesday. Severe weather is not expected, but pockets of heavier rainfall are possible. Spotter activation is not expected at this time. Your National Weather Service forecast for Siouxland. Today, drizzle and showers this morning, then a chance of showers, thunderstorms with patchy drizzle this afternoon. Highs in the upper 60s. Southeast winds 10 to 15 miles an hour with gusts up to 25 miles an hour. Chance of rain near 100%. Tonight, cloudy. Showers likely with a chance of thunderstorms in the evening, then a chance of showers with a slight chance of thunderstorms after midnight. Lows in the lower 60s. Southeast winds 5 to 10 miles an hour. Chance of rain 70%. Sunday, patchy fog in the morning. Cloudy. Highs around 70. East winds around 5 miles an hour. Sunday night, mostly cloudy. Lows in the upper 50s. East winds around 5 miles an hour. Monday, mostly cloudy in the morning, then becoming partly sunny. Highs around 70. Southeast winds 5 to 10 miles an hour. Monday night, mostly cloudy. A chance of showers and thunderstorms after midnight. Lows around 60. Chance of rain 50%. Tuesday, a chance of thunderstorms in the morning. Showers. Highs in the upper 60s. Chance of rain 90%. Tuesday night, mostly cloudy with a 50% chance of showers. Lows in the upper 50s. Wednesday, mostly cloudy with a 40% chance of showers. Highs in the upper 60s. Wednesday night, mostly cloudy with a 40% chance of showers. Lows in the upper 50s. Thursday, mostly cloudy in the morning, then becoming partly sunny. A 40% chance of showers. Highs in the mid-60s. Thursday night, mostly cloudy. Lows in the lower 50s. Friday, partly sunny. Highs in the mid-60s. At 10 a.m., in Sioux City, the temperature was 64, and the dew point 62. The relative humidity was 93%. Wind was out at 14 miles an hour. The pressure was 30.00 inches and steady. Elsewhere in northwest Iowa, Morris was cloudy and 63. Sheldon was partly sunny and 63. Cherokee was cloudy.

64. Spencer had light rain and 62. Storm Lake was cloudy and 63. Other conditions across the northern plains, farther east in Iowa, it was cloudy, and temperatures were between 60 and 62 degrees. In eastern Nebraska, skies ranged from partly sunny to cloudy, and temperatures were between 63 and 67 degrees. In eastern South Dakota, it was cloudy, and temperatures were between 63 and 64 degrees. And in southern Minnesota, rain was falling, with a temperature of 61 at Worthington and 62 at Marshall. It was cloudy, with a temperature of 59 at Mankato, 60 at Minneapolis, and 56 at Rochester. Once again, at 10 a.m. Sioux City had a temperature of 64. The current time is 10:13 a.m. Central Daylight Time. Operating on a frequency of 162.475 MHz, this is NOAA Weather Radio Station WXL62, broadcasting from a transmitter near Lawton, Iowa. Our program originates from the National Weather Service in Sioux Falls and serves Sioux City and the surrounding Siouxland area. This hazardous weather outlook is for northwest Iowa, west central Iowa, southwest Minnesota, northeast Nebraska, central South Dakota, east central South Dakota, south central South Dakota, and southeast South Dakota. For today and tonight, showers or a very isolated thunderstorm will move east through midday. Additional showers will develop near and east of I-29 by this evening, with scattered non-severe thunderstorms possible in northwest Iowa. Areas of dense fog may develop late tonight into early Sunday. For Sunday through Friday, another round of showers and thunderstorms will arrive Monday night into Tuesday. Severe weather is not expected, but pockets of heavier rainfall are possible. Spotter activation is not expected at this time. Your National Weather Service forecast for Siouxland. Today, drizzle and showers this morning, then a chance of showers, thunderstorms with patchy drizzle this afternoon. Highs in the upper 60s. Southeast winds 10 to 15 miles an hour with gusts up to 25 miles an hour. Chance of rain near 100%. Tonight, cloudy. Showers likely with a chance of thunderstorms in the evening, then a chance of showers with a slight chance of thunderstorms after midnight. Lows in the lower 60s. Southeast winds 5 to 10 miles an hour. Chance of rain 70%. Sunday, patchy fog in the morning. Cloudy. Highs around 70. East winds around 5 miles an hour. Sunday night, mostly cloudy. Lows in the upper 50s. East winds around 5 miles an hour. Monday, mostly cloudy in the morning, then becoming partly sunny. Highs around 70. Southeast winds 5 to 10 miles an hour. Monday night, mostly cloudy. A chance of showers and thunderstorms after midnight. Lows around 60. Chance of rain 50%. Tuesday, a chance of thunderstorms in the morning. Showers. Highs in the upper 60s. Chance of rain 90%. Tuesday night, mostly cloudy with a 50% chance of showers. Lows in the upper 50s. Wednesday, mostly cloudy with a 40% chance of showers. Highs in the upper 60s. Wednesday night, mostly cloudy with a 40% chance of showers. Lows in the upper 50s. Thursday, mostly cloudy in the morning, then becoming partly sunny. A 40% chance of showers. Highs in the mid-60s. Thursday night, mostly cloudy. Lows in the lower 50s. Friday, partly sunny. Highs in the mid-60s. At 10 a.m., in Sioux City, the temperature was 64, and the dew point 62. The relative humidity was 93%. Wind was south at 14 miles an hour. The pressure was 30.00 inches and steady. Elsewhere in northwest Iowa, Morris was cloudy and 63. Sheldon was partly sunny and 63. Cherokee was cloudy and 64. Spencer had light rain and 62. Storm Lake was cloudy and 63. Other conditions across the northern plains, farther east in Iowa, it was cloudy, and temperatures were between 60 and 62 degrees.

The current time is 10:27 a.m. Central Daylight Time. Operating on a frequency of 162.475 MHz, this is NOAA Weather Radio Station WXL62, broadcasting from a transmitter near Lawton, Iowa. Our program originates from the National Weather Service in Sioux Falls and serves Sioux City and the surrounding Siouxland area. This hazardous weather outlook is for northwest Iowa, west central Iowa, southwest Minnesota, northeast Nebraska, central South Dakota, east central South Dakota, south central South Dakota, and southeast South Dakota. For today and tonight, showers or a very isolated thunderstorm will move east through midday. Additional showers will develop near and east of I-29 by this evening, with scattered non-severe thunderstorms possible in northwest Iowa. Areas of dense fog may develop late tonight into early Sunday. For Sunday through Friday, another round of showers and thunderstorms will arrive Monday night into Tuesday. Severe weather is not expected, but pockets of heavier rainfall are possible. Spotter activation is not expected at this time. Your National Weather Service forecast for Siouxland. Today, drizzle and showers this morning, then a chance of showers, thunderstorms with patchy drizzle this afternoon. Highs in the upper 60s. Southeast winds 10 to 15 miles an hour with gusts up to 25 miles an hour. Chance of rain near 100%. Tonight, cloudy. Showers likely with a chance of thunderstorms in the evening, then a chance of showers with a slight chance of thunderstorms after midnight. Lows in the lower 60s. Southeast winds 5 to 10 miles an hour. Chance of rain 70%. Sunday, patchy fog in the morning. Cloudy. Highs around 70. East winds around 5 miles an hour. Sunday night, mostly cloudy. Lows in the upper 50s. East winds around 5 miles an hour. Monday, mostly cloudy in the morning, then becoming partly sunny. Highs around 70. Southeast winds 5 to 10 miles an hour. Monday night, mostly cloudy. A chance of showers and thunderstorms after midnight. Lows around 60. Chance of rain 50%. Tuesday, a chance of thunderstorms in the morning. Showers. Highs in the upper 60s. Chance of rain 90%. Tuesday night, mostly cloudy with a 50% chance of showers. Lows in the upper 50s. Wednesday, mostly cloudy with a 40% chance of showers. Highs in the upper 60s. Wednesday night, mostly cloudy with a 40% chance of showers. Lows in the upper 50s. Thursday, mostly cloudy in the morning, then becoming partly sunny. A 40% chance of showers. Highs in the mid-60s. Thursday night, mostly cloudy. Lows in the lower 50s. Friday, partly sunny. Highs in the mid-60s. At 10 a.m., in Sioux City, the temperature was 64, and the dew point 62. The relative humidity was 93%. Wind was south at 14 miles an hour. The pressure was 30.00 inches and steady. Elsewhere in northwest Iowa, Morris was cloudy and 63. Sheldon was partly sunny and 63. Cherokee was cloudy and 64. Spencer had light rain and 62. Storm Lake was cloudy and 63. Other conditions across the northern plains, farther east in Iowa, it was cloudy, and temperatures were between 60 and 62 degrees. In eastern Nebraska, skies ranged from partly sunny to cloudy, and temperatures were between 63 and 67 degrees. In eastern South Dakota, it was cloudy, and temperatures were between 63 and 64 degrees. And in southern Minnesota, rain was falling, with a temperature of 61 at Worthington and 62 at Marshall. It was cloudy, with a temperature of 59 at Mankato, 60 at Minneapolis, and 56 at Rochester. Once again, at 10 a.m. Sioux City had a temperature of 64. The current time is 10:32 a.m. Central Daylight Time. Operating on a frequency of 162.475 MHz, this is NOAA Weather Radio Station WXL62, broadcasting from a transmitter.

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Our program originates from the National Weather Service in Sioux Falls and serves Sioux City and the surrounding Siouxland area. This hazardous weather outlook is for northwest Iowa, west central Iowa, southwest Minnesota, northeast Nebraska, central South Dakota, east central South Dakota, south central South Dakota, and southeast South Dakota. For today and tonight, showers or a very isolated thunderstorm will move east through midday. Additional showers will develop near and east of I-29 by this evening, with scattered non-severe thunderstorms possible in northwest Iowa. Areas of dense fog may develop late tonight into early Sunday. For Sunday through Friday, another round of showers and thunderstorms will arrive Monday night into Tuesday. Severe weather is not expected, but for Sunday through Friday, another round of showers and thunderstorms will arrive Monday night into Tuesday. Severe weather is not expected, but pockets of heavier rainfall are possible. Spotter activation is not expected at this time. Your National Weather Service forecast for Siouxland. Today, drizzle and showers this morning, then a chance of showers, thunderstorms with patchy drizzle this afternoon. Highs in the upper 60s. Southeast winds 10 to 15 miles an hour with gusts up to 25 miles an hour. Chance of rain near 100%. Tonight, cloudy. Showers likely with a chance of thunderstorms in the evening, then a chance of showers with a slight chance of thunderstorms after midnight. Lows in the lower 60s. Southeast winds 5 to 10 miles an hour. Chance of rain 70%. Sunday, patchy fog in the morning. Cloudy. Highs around 70. East winds around 5 miles an hour. Sunday night, mostly cloudy. Lows in the upper 50s. East winds around 5 miles an hour. Monday, mostly cloudy in the morning, then becoming partly sunny. Highs around 70. Southeast winds 5 to 10 miles an hour. Monday night, mostly cloudy. A chance of showers and thunderstorms after midnight. Lows around 60. Chance of rain 50%. Tuesday, a chance of thunderstorms in the morning. Showers. Highs in the upper 60s. Chance of rain 90%. Tuesday night, mostly cloudy with a 50% chance of showers. Lows in the upper 50s. Wednesday, mostly cloudy with a 40% chance of showers. Highs in the upper 60s. Wednesday night, mostly cloudy with a 40% chance of showers. Lows in the upper 50s. Thursday, mostly cloudy in the morning, then becoming partly sunny. A 40% chance of showers. Highs in the mid-60s. Thursday night, mostly cloudy. Lows in the lower 50s. Friday, partly sunny. Highs in the mid-60s. At 10 a.m., in Sioux City, the temperature was 64, and the dew point 62. The relative humidity was 93%. Wind was south at 14 miles an hour. The pressure was 30.00 inches and steady. Elsewhere in northwest Iowa, Morris was cloudy and 63. Sheldon was partly sunny and 63. Cherokee was cloudy and 64. Spencer had light rain and 62. Storm Lake was cloudy and 63. Other conditions across the northern plains, farther east in Iowa, it was cloudy, and temperatures were between 60 and 62 degrees. In eastern Nebraska, skies ranged from partly sunny to cloudy, and temperatures were between 63 and 67 degrees. In eastern South Dakota, it was cloudy, and temperatures were between 63 and 64 degrees. And in southern Minnesota, rain was falling, with a temperature of 61 at Worthington and 62 at Marshall. It was cloudy, with a temperature of 59 at Mankato, 60 at Minneapolis, and 56 at Rochester. Once again, at 10 a.m. Sioux City had a temperature of 64. The current time is 10:36 a.m. Central Daylight Time. Operating on a frequency of 162.475 MHz, this is NOAA Weather Radio Station WXL62, broadcasting from a transmitter near Lawton, Iowa. 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

Land area. This hazardous weather outlook is for northwest Iowa, west central Iowa, southwest Minnesota, northeast Nebraska, central South Dakota, east central South Dakota, south central South Dakota, and southeast South Dakota. For today and tonight, showers or a very isolated thunderstorm will move east through midday. Additional showers will develop near and east of I-29 by this evening, with scattered non-severe thunderstorms possible in northwest Iowa. Areas of dense fog may develop late tonight into early Sunday. For Sunday through Friday, another round of showers and thunderstorms will arrive Monday night into Tuesday. Severe weather is not expected, but pockets of heavier rainfall are possible. Spotter activation is not expected at this time. Your National Weather Service forecast for Siouxland. Today, drizzle and showers this morning, then a chance of showers, thunderstorms with patchy drizzle this afternoon. Highs in the upper 60s. Southeast winds 10 to 15 miles an hour with gusts up to 25 miles an hour. Chance of rain near 100%. Tonight, cloudy. Showers likely with a chance of thunderstorms in the evening, then a chance of showers with a slight chance of thunderstorms after midnight. Lows in the lower 60s. Southeast winds 5 to 10 miles an hour. Chance of rain 70%. Sunday, patchy fog in the morning. Cloudy. Highs around 70. East winds around 5 miles an hour. Sunday night, mostly cloudy. Lows in the upper 50s. East winds around 5 miles an hour. Monday, mostly cloudy in the morning, then becoming partly sunny. Highs around 70. Southeast wind 5 to 10 miles an hour. Monday night, mostly cloudy. A chance of showers and thunderstorms after midnight. Lows around 60. Chance of rain 50%. Tuesday, a chance of thunderstorms in the morning. Showers. Highs in the upper 60s. Chance of rain 90%. Tuesday night, mostly cloudy with a 50% chance of showers. Lows in the upper 50s. Wednesday, mostly cloudy with a 40% chance of showers. Highs in the upper 60s. Wednesday night, mostly cloudy with a 40% chance of showers. Lows in the upper 50s. Thursday, mostly cloudy in the morning, then becoming partly sunny. A 40% chance of showers. Highs in the mid-60s. Thursday night, mostly cloudy. Lows in the lower 50s. Friday, partly sunny. Highs in the mid-60s. At 10 a.m., in Sioux City, the temperature was 64, and the dew point 62. The relative humidity was 93%. Wind was south at 14 miles an hour. The pressure was 30.00 inches and steady. Elsewhere in northwest Iowa, Morris was cloudy and 63. Sheldon was partly sunny and 63. Cherokee was cloudy and 64. Spencer had light rain and 62. Storm Lake was cloudy and 63. Other conditions across the northern plains, farther east in Iowa, it was cloudy, and temperatures were between 60 and 62 degrees. In eastern Nebraska, skies ranged from partly sunny to cloudy, and temperatures were between 63 and 67 degrees. In eastern South Dakota, it was cloudy, and temperatures were between 63 and 64 degrees. And in southern Minnesota, rain was falling, with a temperature of 61 at Worthington and 62 at Marshall. It was cloudy, with a temperature of 59 at Mankato, 60 at Minneapolis, and 56 at Rochester. Once again, at 10 a.m. Sioux City had a temperature of 64. The current time is 10:41 a.m. Central Daylight Time. Operating on a frequency of 162.475 MHz, this is NOAA Weather Radio Station WXL62, broadcasting from a transmitter near Lawton, Iowa. Our program originates from the National Weather Service in Sioux Falls and serves Sioux City and the surrounding Siouxland area. This hazardous weather outlook is for northwest Iowa, west central Iowa, southwest Minnesota, northeast Nebraska, central South Dakota, east central South Dakota, south central South Dakota, and southeast South Dakota.
for today and tonight, showers or a very isolated thunderstorm will move east through midday. Additional showers will develop near and east of I-29 by this evening, with scattered non-severe thunderstorms possible in northwest Iowa. Areas of dense fog may develop late tonight into early Sunday. For Sunday through Friday, another round of showers and thunderstorms will arrive Monday night into Tuesday. Severe weather is not expected, but pockets of heavier rainfall are possible. Spotter activation is not expected at this time. Your National Weather Service forecast for Siouxland. Today, drizzle and showers this morning, then a chance of showers, thunderstorms with patchy drizzle this afternoon. Highs in the upper 60s. Southeast winds 10 to 15 miles an hour with gusts up to 25 miles an hour. Chance of rain near 100%. Tonight, cloudy. Showers likely with a chance of thunderstorms in the evening, then a chance of showers with a slight chance of thunderstorms after midnight. Lows in the lower 60s. Southeast winds 5 to 10 miles an hour. Chance of rain 70%. Sunday, patchy fog in the morning. Cloudy. Highs around 70. East winds around 5 miles an hour. Sunday night, mostly cloudy. Lows in the upper 50s. East winds around 5 miles an hour. Monday, mostly cloudy in the morning, then becoming partly sunny. Highs around 70. Southeast winds 5 to 10 miles an hour. Monday night, mostly cloudy. A chance of showers and thunderstorms after midnight. Lows around 60. Chance of rain 50%. Tuesday, a chance of thunderstorms in the morning. Showers. Highs in the upper 60s. Chance of rain 90%. Tuesday night, mostly cloudy with a 50% chance of showers. Lows in the upper 50s. Wednesday, mostly cloudy with a 40% chance of showers. Highs in the upper 60s. Wednesday night, mostly cloudy with a 40% chance of showers. Lows in the upper 50s. Thursday, mostly cloudy in the morning, then becoming partly sunny. A 40% chance of showers. Highs in the mid-60s. Thursday night, mostly cloudy. Lows in the lower 50s. Friday, partly sunny. Highs in the mid-60s. At 10 a.m., in Sioux City, the temperature was 64, and the dew point 62. The relative humidity was 93%. Wind was south at 14 miles an hour. The pressure was 30.00 inches and steady. Elsewhere in northwest Iowa, Morris was cloudy and 63. Sheldon was partly sunny and 63. Cherokee was cloudy and 64. Spencer had light rain and 62. Storm Lake was cloudy and 63. Other conditions across the northern plains, farther east in Iowa, it was cloudy, and temperatures were between 60 and 62 degrees. In eastern Nebraska, skies ranged from partly sunny to cloudy, and temperatures were between 63 and 67 degrees. In eastern South Dakota, it was cloudy, and temperatures were between 63 and 64 degrees. And in southern Minnesota, rain was falling, with a temperature of 61 at Worthington and 62 at Marshall. It was cloudy, with a temperature of 59 at Mankato, 60 at Minneapolis, and 56 at Rochester. Once again, at 10 a.m. Sioux City had a temperature of 64. The current time is 10:46 a.m. Central Daylight Time. Operating on a frequency of 162.475 MHz, this is NOAA Weather Radio Station WXL62, broadcasting from a transmitter near Lawton, Iowa. Our program originates from the National Weather Service in Sioux Falls and serves Sioux City and the surrounding Siouxland area. This hazardous weather outlook is for northwest Iowa, west central Iowa, southwest Minnesota, northeast Nebraska, central South Dakota, east central South Dakota, south central South Dakota, and southeast South Dakota. For today and tonight, showers or a very isolated thunderstorm will move east through midday. Additional showers will develop near and east of I-29 by this evening, with scattered non-severe thunderstorms possible in northwest Iowa. Areas of dense fog may develop late.

tonight into early Sunday. For Sunday through Friday, another round of showers and thunderstorms will arrive Monday night into Tuesday. Severe weather is not expected, but pockets of heavier rainfall are possible. Spotter activation is not expected at this time. Your National Weather Service forecast for Siouxland. Today, drizzle and showers this morning, then a chance of showers, thunderstorms with patchy drizzle this afternoon. Highs in the upper 60s. Southeast winds 10 to 15 miles an hour with gusts up to 25 miles an hour. Chance of rain near 100%. Tonight, cloudy. Showers likely with a chance of thunderstorms in the evening, then a chance of showers with a slight chance of thunderstorms after midnight. Lows in the lower 60s. Southeast winds 5 to 10 miles an hour. Chance of rain 70%. Sunday, patchy fog in the morning. Cloudy. Highs around 70. East winds around 5 miles an hour. Sunday night, mostly cloudy. Lows in the upper 50s. East winds around 5 miles an hour. Monday, mostly cloudy in the morning, then becoming partly sunny. Highs around 70. Southeast winds 5 to 10 miles an hour. Monday night, mostly cloudy. A chance of showers and thunderstorms after midnight. Lows around 60. Chance of rain 50%. Tuesday, a chance of thunderstorms in the morning. Showers. Highs in the upper 60s. Chance of rain 90%. Tuesday night, mostly cloudy with a 50% chance of showers. Lows in the upper 50s. Wednesday, mostly cloudy with a 40% chance of showers. Highs in the upper 60s. Wednesday night, mostly cloudy with a 40% chance of showers. Lows in the upper 50s. Thursday, mostly cloudy in the morning, then becoming partly sunny. A 40% chance of showers. Highs in the mid-60s. Thursday night, mostly cloudy. Lows in the lower 50s. Friday, partly sunny. Highs in the mid-60s. At 10 a.m., in Sioux City, the temperature was 64, and the dew point 62. The relative humidity was 93%. Wind was south at 14 miles an hour. The pressure was 30.00 inches and steady. Elsewhere in northwest Iowa, Morris was cloudy and 63. Sheldon was partly sunny and 63. Cherokee was cloudy and 64. Spencer had light rain and 62. Storm Lake was cloudy and 63. Other conditions across the northern plains, farther east in Iowa, it was cloudy, and temperatures were between 60 and 62 degrees. In eastern Nebraska, skies ranged from partly sunny to cloudy, and temperatures were between 63 and 67 degrees. In eastern South Dakota, it was cloudy, and temperatures were between 63 and 64 degrees. And in southern Minnesota, rain was falling, with a temperature of 61 at Worthington and 62 at Marshall. It was cloudy, with a temperature of 59 at Mankato, 60 at Minneapolis, and 56 at Rochester. Once again, at 10 a.m. Sioux City had a temperature of 64. The current time is 10:50 a.m. Central Daylight Time. Operating on a frequency of 162.475 MHz, this is NOAA Weather Radio Station WXL62, broadcasting from a transmitter near Lawton, Iowa. Our program originates from the National Weather Service in Sioux Falls and serves Sioux City and the surrounding Siouxland area. This hazardous weather outlook is for northwest Iowa, west central Iowa, southwest Minnesota, northeast Nebraska, central South Dakota, east central South Dakota, south central South Dakota, and southeast South Dakota. For today and tonight, showers or a very isolated thunderstorm will move east through midday. Additional showers will develop near and east of I-29 by this evening, with scattered non-severe thunderstorms possible in northwest Iowa. Areas of dense fog may develop late tonight into early Sunday. For Sunday through Friday, another round of showers and thunderstorms will arrive Monday night into Tuesday. Severe weather is not expected, but pockets of heavier rainfall are possible. Spotter activation is not expected at this time.

cloudy. Highs around 70. East winds around 5 miles an hour. Sunday night, mostly cloudy. Lows in the upper 50s. East winds around 5 miles an hour. Monday, mostly cloudy in the morning, then becoming partly sunny. Highs around 70. Southeast wind 5 to 10 miles an hour. Monday night, mostly cloudy. A chance of showers and thunderstorms after midnight. Lows around 60. Chance of rain 50%. Tuesday, a chance of thunderstorms in the morning. Showers. Highs in the upper 60s. Chance of rain 90%. Tuesday night, mostly cloudy with a 50% chance of showers. Lows in the upper 50s. Wednesday, mostly cloudy with a 40% chance of showers. Highs in the upper 60s. Wednesday night, mostly cloudy with a 40% chance of showers. Lows in the upper 50s. Thursday, mostly cloudy in the morning, then becoming partly sunny. A 40% chance of showers. Highs in the mid-60s. Thursday night, mostly cloudy. Lows in the lower 50s. Friday, partly sunny. Highs in the mid-60s. At 10 a.m., in Sioux City, the temperature was 64, and the dew point 62. The relative humidity was 93%. Wind was south at 14 miles an hour. The pressure was 30.00 inches and steady. Elsewhere in northwest Iowa, Morris was cloudy and 63. Sheldon was partly sunny and 63. Cherokee was cloudy and 64. Spencer had light rain and 62. Storm Lake was cloudy and 63. Other conditions across the northern plains, farther east in Iowa, it was cloudy, and temperatures were between 60 and 62 degrees. In eastern Nebraska, skies ranged from partly sunny to cloudy, and temperatures were between 63 and 67 degrees. In eastern South Dakota, it was cloudy, and temperatures were between 63 and 64 degrees. And in southern Minnesota, rain was falling, with a temperature of 61 at Worthington and 62 at Marshall. It was cloudy, with a temperature of 59 at Mankato, 60 at Minneapolis, and 56 at Rochester. Once again, at 10 a.m. Sioux City had a temperature of 64. The current time is 10:55 a.m. Central Daylight Time. Operating on a frequency of 162.475 MHz, this is NOAA Weather Radio Station WXL62, broadcasting from a transmitter near Lawton, Iowa. Our program originates from the National Weather Service in Sioux Falls and serves Sioux City and the surrounding Siouxland area. This hazardous weather outlook is for northwest Iowa, west central Iowa, southwest Minnesota, northeast Nebraska, central South Dakota, east central South Dakota, south central South Dakota, and southeast South Dakota. For today and tonight, showers or a very isolated thunderstorm will move east through midday. Additional showers will develop near and east of I-29 by this evening, with scattered non-severe thunderstorms possible in northwest Iowa. Areas of dense fog may develop late tonight into early Sunday. For Sunday through Friday, another round of showers and thunderstorms will arrive Monday night into Tuesday. Severe weather is not expected, but pockets of heavier rainfall are possible. Spotter activation is not expected at this time. Your National Weather Service forecast for Siouxland. Today, drizzle and showers this morning, then a chance of showers, thunderstorms with patchy drizzle this afternoon. Highs in the upper 60s. Southeast winds 10 to 15 miles an hour with gusts up to 25 miles an hour. Chance of rain near 100%. Tonight, cloudy. Showers likely with a chance of thunderstorms in the evening, then a chance of showers with a slight chance of thunderstorms after midnight. Lows in the lower 60s. Southeast wind 5 to 10 miles an hour. Chance of rain 70%. Sunday, patchy fog in the morning. Cloudy. Highs around 70. East winds around 5 miles an hour. Sunday night, mostly cloudy. Lows in the upper 50s. East winds around 5 miles an hour. Monday, mostly cloudy.

morning, then becoming partly sunny. Highs around 70. Southeast winds 5 to 10 miles an hour. Monday night, mostly cloudy. A chance of showers and thunderstorms after midnight. Lows around 60. Chance of rain 50%. Tuesday, a chance of thunderstorms in the morning. Showers. Highs in the upper 60s. Chance of rain 90%. Tuesday night, mostly cloudy with a 50% chance of showers. Lows in the upper 50s. Wednesday, mostly cloudy with a 40% chance of showers. Highs in the upper 60s. Wednesday night, mostly cloudy with a 40% chance of showers. Lows in the upper 50s. Thursday, mostly cloudy in the morning, then becoming partly sunny. A 40% chance of showers. Highs in the mid-60s. Thursday night, mostly cloudy. Lows in the lower 50s. Friday, partly sunny. Highs in the mid-60s. At 10 a.m., in Sioux City, the temperature was 64, and the dew point 62. The relative humidity was 93%. Wind was south at 14 miles an hour. The pressure was 30.00 inches and steady. Elsewhere in northwest Iowa, Morris was cloudy and 63. Sheldon was partly sunny and 63. Cherokee was cloudy and 64. Spencer had light rain and 62. Storm Lake was cloudy and 63. Other conditions across the northern plains, farther east in Iowa, it was cloudy, and temperatures were between 60 and 62 degrees. In eastern Nebraska, skies ranged from partly sunny to cloudy, and temperatures were between 63 and 67 degrees. In eastern South Dakota, it was cloudy, and temperatures were between 63 and 64 degrees. And in southern Minnesota, rain was falling, with a temperature of 61 at Worthington and 62 at Marshall. It was cloudy, with a temperature of 59 at Mankato, 60 at Minneapolis, and 56 at Rochester. Once again, at 10 a.m. Sioux City had a temperature of 64. The current time is 11 a.m. Central Daylight Time. Operating on a frequency of 162.475 MHz, this is NOAA Weather Radio Station WXL62, broadcasting from a transmitter near Lawton, Iowa. Our program originates from the National Weather Service in Sioux Falls and serves Sioux City and the surrounding Siouxland area. This hazardous weather outlook is for northwest Iowa, west central Iowa, southwest Minnesota, northeast Nebraska, central South Dakota, east central South Dakota, south central South Dakota, and southeast South Dakota. For today and tonight, showers or a very isolated thunderstorm will move east through midday. Additional showers will develop near and east of I-29 by this evening, with scattered non-severe thunderstorms possible in northwest Iowa. Areas of dense fog may develop late tonight into early Sunday. For Sunday through Friday, another round of showers and thunderstorms will arrive Monday night into Tuesday. Severe weather is not expected, but pockets of heavier rainfall are possible. Spotter activation is not expected at this time. Your National Weather Service forecast for Siouxland. Rest of today, cloudy. Widespread drizzle late this morning, then areas of drizzle, a chance of showers and thunderstorms this afternoon. Highs in the upper 60s. South winds 10 to 15 miles an hour with gusts up to 25 miles an hour. Chance of rain 50%. Tonight, cloudy. Showers likely with a chance of thunderstorms in the evening, then a chance of showers with a slight chance of thunderstorms after midnight. Lows in the lower 60s. Southeast winds 5 to 10 miles an hour. Chance of rain 70%. Sunday, patchy fog in the morning. Cloudy. Highs around 70. East winds around 5 miles an hour. Sunday night, mostly cloudy. Lows in the upper 50s. East winds around 5 miles an hour. Monday, mostly cloudy in the morning, then becoming partly sunny. Highs around 70. Southeast winds 5 to 10 miles an hour. Monday night, mostly cloudy. A chance of showers and thunderstorms after midnight.

was around 60. Chance of rain 50%. Tuesday, a chance of thunderstorms in the morning. Showers. Highs in the upper 60s. Chance of rain 90%. Tuesday night, mostly cloudy with a 50% chance of showers. Lows in the upper 50s. Wednesday, mostly cloudy with a 40% chance of showers. Highs in the upper 60s. Wednesday night, mostly cloudy with a 40% chance of showers. Lows in the upper 50s. Thursday, mostly cloudy in the morning, then becoming partly sunny. A 40% chance of showers. Highs in the mid-60s. Thursday night, mostly cloudy. Lows in the lower 50s. Friday, partly sunny. Highs in the mid-60s. At 11 a.m., in Sioux City, the temperature was 65 and the dew point 63. The relative humidity was 93%. Wind was out at 12 miles an hour. The pressure was 30.00 inches and steady. Elsewhere in northwest Iowa, Morris was cloudy and 63. Sheldon was cloudy and 63. Spencer was cloudy and 62. Storm Lake was partly sunny and 63. Other conditions across the northern plains, farther east in Iowa, it was cloudy, and temperatures were between 61 and 62 degrees. In eastern Nebraska, it was cloudy, and temperatures were between 66 and 69 degrees. In eastern South Dakota, temperatures were between 63 and 65 degrees. It was cloudy at Mitchell and Yankton. At Sioux Falls, rain and fog were reported. And in southern Minnesota, temperatures were between 58 and 62 degrees. Rain was falling at Worthington, Marshall, and Mankato. It was cloudy at Minneapolis and Rochester. Once again, at 11 a.m. Sioux City had a temperature of 65. The current time is 11:05 a.m. Central Daylight Time. Operating on a frequency of 162.475 megahertz, this is NOAA Weather Radio Station WXL62, broadcasting from a transmitter near Lawton, Iowa. Our program originates from the National Weather Service in Sioux Falls and serves Sioux City and the surrounding Siouxland area. This hazardous weather outlook is for northwest Iowa, west central Iowa, southwest Minnesota, northeast Nebraska, central South Dakota, east central South Dakota, south central South Dakota, and southeast South Dakota. For today and tonight, showers or a very isolated thunderstorm will move east through midday. Additional showers will develop near and east of I-29 by this evening, with scattered non-severe thunderstorms possible in northwest Iowa. Areas of dense fog may develop late tonight into early Sunday. For Sunday through Friday, another round of showers and thunderstorms will arrive Monday night into Tuesday. Severe weather is not expected, but pockets of heavier rainfall are possible. Spotter activation is not expected at this time. Your National Weather Service forecast for Siouxland. Rest of today, cloudy. Widespread drizzle late this morning, then areas of drizzle, a chance of showers and thunderstorms this afternoon. Highs in the upper 60s. South winds 10 to 15 miles an hour with gusts up to 25 miles an hour. Chance of rain 50%. Tonight, cloudy. Showers likely with a chance of thunderstorms in the evening, then a chance of showers with a slight chance of thunderstorms after midnight. Lows in the lower 60s. Southeast winds 5 to 10 miles an hour. Chance of rain 70%. Sunday, patchy fog in the morning. Cloudy. Highs around 70. East winds around 5 miles an hour. Sunday night, mostly cloudy. Lows in the upper 50s. East winds around 5 miles an hour. Monday, mostly cloudy in the morning, then becoming partly sunny. Highs around 70. Southeast winds 5 to 10 miles an hour. Monday night, mostly cloudy. A chance of showers and thunderstorms after midnight. Lows around 60. Chance of rain 50%. Tuesday, a chance of thunderstorms in the morning. Showers. Highs in the upper 60s. Chance of rain 90%. Tuesday night, mostly cloudy.

50% chance of showers. Lows in the upper 50s. Wednesday, mostly cloudy with a 40% chance of showers. Highs in the upper 60s. Wednesday night, mostly cloudy with a 40% chance of showers. Lows in the upper 50s. Thursday, mostly cloudy in the morning, then becoming partly sunny. A 40% chance of showers. Highs in the mid-60s. Thursday night, mostly cloudy. Lows in the lower 50s. Friday, partly sunny. Highs in the mid-60s. At 11 a.m., in Sioux City, the temperature was 65, and the dew point 63. The relative humidity was 93%. Wind was south at 12 miles an hour. The pressure was 30.00 inches and steady. Elsewhere in northwest Iowa, Morris was cloudy and 63. Sheldon was cloudy and 63. Spencer was cloudy and 62. Storm Lake was partly sunny and 63. Other conditions across the northern plains, farther east in Iowa, it was cloudy, and temperatures were between 61 and 62 degrees. In eastern Nebraska, it was cloudy, and temperatures were between 66 and 69 degrees. In eastern South Dakota, temperatures were between 63 and 65 degrees. It was cloudy at Mitchell and Yankton. At Sioux Falls, rain and fog were reported. And in southern Minnesota, temperatures were between 58 and 62 degrees. Rain was falling at Worthington, Marshall, and Mankato. It was cloudy at Minneapolis and Rochester. Once again, at 11 a.m. Sioux City had a temperature of 65. The current time is 11:09 a.m. Central Daylight Time. Operating on a frequency of 162.475 MHz, this is NOAA Weather Radio Station WXL62, broadcasting from a transmitter near Lawton, Iowa. Our program originates from the National Weather Service in Sioux Falls and serves Sioux City and the surrounding Siouxland area. This hazardous weather outlook is for northwest Iowa, west central Iowa, southwest Minnesota, northeast Nebraska, central South Dakota, east central South Dakota, south central South Dakota, and southeast South Dakota. For today and tonight, showers or a very isolated thunderstorm will move east through midday. Additional showers will develop near and east of I-29 by this evening, with scattered non-severe thunderstorms possible in northwest Iowa. Areas of dense fog may develop late tonight into early Sunday. For Sunday through Friday, another round of showers and thunderstorms will arrive Monday night into Tuesday. Severe weather is not expected, but pockets of heavier rainfall are possible. Spotter activation is not expected at this time. Your National Weather Service forecast for Siouxland. Rest of today, cloudy. Widespread drizzle late this morning, then areas of drizzle, a chance of showers and thunderstorms this afternoon. Highs in the upper 60s. South winds 10 to 15 miles an hour with gusts up to 25 miles an hour. Chance of rain 50%. Tonight, cloudy. Showers likely with a chance of thunderstorms in the evening, then a chance of showers with a slight chance of thunderstorms after midnight. Lows in the lower 60s. Southeast winds 5 to 10 miles an hour. Chance of rain 70%. Sunday, patchy fog in the morning. Cloudy. Highs around 70. East winds around 5 miles an hour. Sunday night, mostly cloudy. Lows in the upper 50s. East winds around 5 miles an hour. Monday, mostly cloudy in the morning, then becoming partly sunny. Highs around 70. Southeast winds 5 to 10 miles an hour. Monday night, mostly cloudy. A chance of showers and thunderstorms after midnight. Lows around 60. Chance of rain 50%. Tuesday, a chance of thunderstorms in the morning. Showers. Highs in the upper 60s. Chance of rain 90%. Tuesday night, mostly cloudy with a 50% chance of showers. Lows in the upper 50s. Wednesday, mostly cloudy with a 40% chance of showers. Highs in the upper 60s. Wednesday night, mostly cloudy with a 40% chance of

showers. Lows in the upper 50s. Thursday, mostly cloudy in the morning, then becoming partly sunny. A 40% chance of showers. Highs in the mid-60s. Thursday night, mostly cloudy. Lows in the lower 50s. Friday, partly sunny. Highs in the mid-60s. At 11 a.m., in Sioux City, the temperature was 65, and the dew point 63. The relative humidity was 93%. Wind was out at 12 miles an hour. The pressure was 30.00 inches and steady. Elsewhere in northwest Iowa, Morris was cloudy and 63. Sheldon was cloudy and 63. Cherokee was cloudy and 64. Spencer was cloudy and 62. Storm Lake was partly sunny and 63. Other conditions across the northern plains, farther east in Iowa, it was cloudy, and temperatures were between 61 and 62 degrees. In eastern Nebraska, it was cloudy, and temperatures were between 66 and 69 degrees. In eastern South Dakota, temperatures were between 63 and 65 degrees. It was cloudy at Mitchell and Yankton. At Sioux Falls, rain and fog were reported. And in southern Minnesota, temperatures were between 58 and 62 degrees. Rain was falling at Worthington, Marshall, and Mankato. It was cloudy at Minneapolis and Rochester. Once again, at 11 a.m. Sioux City had a temperature of 65. The current time is 11:14 a.m. Central Daylight Time. Operating on a frequency of 162.475 MHz, this is NOAA Weather Radio Station WXL62, broadcasting from a transmitter near Lawton, Iowa. Our program originates from the National Weather Service in Sioux Falls and serves Sioux City and the surrounding Siouxland area. This hazardous weather outlook is for northwest Iowa, west central Iowa, southwest Minnesota, northeast Nebraska, central South Dakota, east central South Dakota, south central South Dakota, and southeast South Dakota. For today and tonight, showers or a very isolated thunderstorm will move east through midday. Additional showers will develop near and east of I-29 by this evening, with scattered non-severe thunderstorms possible in northwest Iowa. Areas of dense fog may develop late tonight into early Sunday. For Sunday through Friday, another round of showers and thunderstorms will arrive Monday night into Tuesday. Severe weather is not expected, but pockets of heavier rainfall are possible. Spotter activation is not expected at this time. Your National Weather Service forecast for Siouxland. Rest of today, cloudy. Widespread drizzle late this morning, then areas of drizzle, a chance of showers and thunderstorms this afternoon. Highs in the upper 60s. South winds 10 to 15 miles an hour with gusts up to 25 miles an hour. Chance of rain 50%. Tonight, cloudy. Showers likely with a chance of thunderstorms in the evening, then a chance of showers with a slight chance of thunderstorms after midnight. Lows in the lower 60s. Southeast wind 5 to 10 miles an hour. Chance of rain 70%. Sunday, patchy fog in the morning. Cloudy. Highs around 70. East winds around 5 miles an hour. Sunday night, mostly cloudy. Lows in the upper 50s. East winds around 5 miles an hour. Monday, mostly cloudy in the morning, then becoming partly sunny. Highs around 70. Southeast winds 5 to 10 miles an hour. Monday night, mostly cloudy. A chance of showers and thunderstorms after midnight. Lows around 60. Chance of rain 50%. Tuesday, a chance of thunderstorms in the morning. Showers. Highs in the upper 60s. Chance of rain 90%. Tuesday night, mostly cloudy with a 50% chance of showers. Lows in the upper 50s. Wednesday, mostly cloudy with a 40% chance of showers. Highs in the upper 60s. Wednesday night, mostly cloudy with a 40% chance of showers. Lows in the upper 50s. Thursday, mostly cloudy in the morning, then becoming partly sunny. A 40% chance of showers. Highs in the mid-60s.

50s. Thursday night, mostly cloudy. Lows in the lower 50s. Friday, partly sunny. Highs in the mid-60s. At 11 a.m., in Sioux City, the temperature was 65 and the dew point 63. The relative humidity was 93%. Wind was out at 12 miles an hour. The pressure was 30.00 inches and steady. Elsewhere in northwest Iowa, Morris was cloudy and 63. Sheldon was cloudy and 63. Cherokee was cloudy and 64. Spencer was cloudy and 62. Storm Lake was partly sunny and 63. Other conditions across the northern plains, farther east in Iowa, it was cloudy, and temperatures were between 61 and 62 degrees. In eastern Nebraska, it was cloudy, and temperatures were between 66 and 69 degrees. In eastern South Dakota, temperatures were between 63 and 65 degrees. It was cloudy at Mitchell and Yankton. At Sioux Falls, rain and fog were reported. And in southern Minnesota, temperatures were between 58 and 62 degrees. Rain was falling at Worthington, Marshall, and Mankato. It was cloudy at Minneapolis and Rochester. Once again, at 11 a.m. Sioux City had a temperature of 65. The current time is 11:19 a.m. Central Daylight Time. Operating on a frequency of 162.475 MHz, this is NOAA Weather Radio Station WXL62, broadcasting from a transmitter near Lawton, Iowa. Our program originates from the National Weather Service in Sioux Falls and serves Sioux City and the surrounding Siouxland area. This hazardous weather outlook is for northwest Iowa, west central Iowa, southwest Minnesota, northeast Nebraska, central South Dakota, east central South Dakota, south central South Dakota, and southeast South Dakota. For today and tonight, showers or a very isolated thunderstorm will move east through midday. Additional showers will develop near and east of I-29 by this evening, with scattered non-severe thunderstorms possible in northwest Iowa. Areas of dense fog may develop late tonight into early Sunday. For Sunday through Friday, another round of showers and thunderstorms will arrive Monday night into Tuesday. Severe weather is not expected, but pockets of heavier rainfall are possible. Spotter activation is not expected at this time. Your National Weather Service forecast for Siouxland. Rest of today, cloudy. Widespread drizzle late this morning, then areas of drizzle, a chance of showers and thunderstorms this afternoon. Highs in the upper 60s. South winds 10 to 15 miles an hour with gusts up to 25 miles an hour. Chance of rain 50%. Tonight, cloudy. Showers likely with a chance of thunderstorms in the evening, then a chance of showers with a slight chance of thunderstorms after midnight. Lows in the lower 60s. Southeast winds 5 to 10 miles an hour. Chance of rain 70%. Sunday, patchy fog in the morning. Cloudy. Highs around 70. East winds around 5 miles an hour. Sunday night, mostly cloudy. Lows in the upper 50s. East winds around 5 miles an hour. Monday, mostly cloudy in the morning, then becoming partly sunny. Highs around 70. Southeast winds 5 to 10 miles an hour. Monday night, mostly cloudy. A chance of showers and thunderstorms after midnight. Lows around 60. Chance of rain 50%. Tuesday, a chance of thunderstorms in the morning. Showers. Highs in the upper 60s. Chance of rain 90%. Tuesday night, mostly cloudy with a 50% chance of showers. Lows in the upper 50s. Wednesday, mostly cloudy with a 40% chance of showers. Highs in the upper 60s. Wednesday night, mostly cloudy with a 40% chance of showers. Lows in the upper 50s. Thursday, mostly cloudy in the morning, then becoming partly sunny. A 40% chance of showers. Highs in the mid-60s. Thursday night, mostly cloudy. Lows in the lower 50s. Friday, partly sunny. Highs in the mid-60s. At 11 a.m.

a.m. in Sioux City, the temperature was 65 and the dew point 63. The relative humidity was 93%. Wind was out at 12 miles an hour. The pressure was 30.00 inches and steady. Elsewhere in northwest Iowa, Morris was cloudy and 63. Sheldon was cloudy and 63. Cherokee was cloudy and 64. Spencer was cloudy and 62. Storm Lake was partly sunny and 63. Other conditions across the northern plains, farther east in Iowa, it was cloudy, and temperatures were between 61 and 62 degrees. In eastern Nebraska, it was cloudy, and temperatures were between 66 and 69 degrees. In eastern South Dakota, temperatures were between 63 and 65 degrees. It was cloudy at Mitchell and Yankton. At Sioux Falls, rain and fog were reported. And in southern Minnesota, temperatures were between 58 and 62 degrees. Rain was falling at Worthington, Marshall, and Mankato. It was cloudy at Minneapolis and Rochester. Once again, at 11 a.m. Sioux City had a temperature of 65. The current time is 11:24 a.m. Central Daylight Time. Operating on a frequency of 162.475 MHz, this is NOAA Weather Radio Station WXL62, broadcasting from a transmitter near Lawton, Iowa. Our program originates from the National Weather Service in Sioux Falls and serves Sioux City and the surrounding Siouxland area. This hazardous weather outlook is for northwest Iowa, west central Iowa, southwest Minnesota, northeast Nebraska, central South Dakota, east central South Dakota, south central South Dakota, and southeast South Dakota. For today and tonight, showers or a very isolated thunderstorm will move east through midday. Additional showers will develop near and east of I-29 by this evening, with scattered non-severe thunderstorms possible in northwest Iowa. Areas of dense fog may develop late tonight into early Sunday. For Sunday through Friday, another round of showers and thunderstorms will arrive Monday night into Tuesday. Severe weather is not expected, but pockets of heavier rainfall are possible. Spotter activation is not expected at this time. Your National Weather Service forecast for Siouxland. Rest of today, cloudy. Widespread drizzle late this morning, then areas of drizzle, a chance of showers and thunderstorms this afternoon. Highs in the upper 60s. South winds 10 to 15 miles an hour with gusts up to 25 miles an hour. Chance of rain 50%. Tonight, cloudy. Showers likely with a chance of thunderstorms in the evening, then a chance of showers with a slight chance of thunderstorms after midnight. Lows in the lower 60s. Southeast winds 5 to 10 miles an hour. Chance of rain 70%. Sunday, patchy fog in the morning. Cloudy. Highs around 70. East winds around 5 miles an hour. Sunday night, mostly cloudy. Lows in the upper 50s. East winds around 5 miles an hour. Monday, mostly cloudy in the morning, then becoming partly sunny. Highs around 70. Southeast winds 5 to 10 miles an hour. Monday night, mostly cloudy. A chance of showers and thunderstorms after midnight. Lows around 60. Chance of rain 50%. Tuesday, a chance of thunderstorms in the morning. Showers. Highs in the upper 60s. Chance of rain 90%. Tuesday night, mostly cloudy with a 50% chance of showers. Lows in the upper 50s. Wednesday, mostly cloudy with a 40% chance of showers. Highs in the upper 60s. Wednesday night, mostly cloudy with a 40% chance of showers. Lows in the upper 50s. Thursday, mostly cloudy in the morning, then becoming partly sunny. A 40% chance of showers. Highs in the mid-60s. Thursday night, mostly cloudy. Lows in the lower 50s. Friday, partly sunny. Highs in the mid-60s. At 11 a.m., in Sioux City, the temperature was 65 and the dew point 63. The relative humidity was 93%. Wind was out at 12 miles an hour. The pressure was

30.00 inches and steady. Elsewhere in northwest Iowa, Morris was cloudy and 63. Sheldon was cloudy and 63. Cherokee was cloudy and 64. Spencer was cloudy and 62. Storm Lake was partly sunny and 63. Other conditions across the northern plains, farther east in Iowa, it was cloudy, and temperatures were between 61 and 62 degrees. In eastern Nebraska, it was cloudy, and temperatures were between 66 and 69 degrees. In eastern South Dakota, temperatures were between 63 and 65 degrees. It was cloudy at Mitchell and Yankton. At Sioux Falls, rain and fog were reported. And in southern Minnesota, temperatures were between 58 and 62 degrees. Rain was falling at Worthington, Marshall, and Mankato. It was cloudy at Minneapolis and Rochester. Once again, at 11 a.m. Sioux City had a temperature of 65. The current time is 11:29 a.m. Central Daylight Time. Operating on a frequency of 162.475 MHz, this is NOAA Weather Radio Station WXL62, broadcasting from a transmitter near Lawton, Iowa. Our program originates from the National Weather Service in Sioux Falls and serves Sioux City and the surrounding Siouxland area. This hazardous weather outlook is for northwest Iowa, west central Iowa, southwest Minnesota, northeast Nebraska, central South Dakota, east central South Dakota, south central South Dakota, and southeast South Dakota. For today and tonight, showers or a very isolated thunderstorm will move east through midday. Additional showers will develop near and east of I-29 by this evening, with scattered non-severe thunderstorms possible in northwest Iowa. Areas of dense fog may develop late tonight into early Sunday. For Sunday through Friday, another round of showers and thunderstorms will arrive Monday night into Tuesday. Severe weather is not expected, but pockets of heavier rainfall are possible. Spotter activation is not expected at this time. Your National Weather Service forecast for Siouxland. Rest of today, cloudy. Widespread drizzle late this morning, then areas of drizzle, a chance of showers and thunderstorms this afternoon. Highs in the upper 60s. South winds 10 to 15 miles an hour with gusts up to 25 miles an hour. Chance of rain 50%. Tonight, cloudy. Showers likely with a chance of thunderstorms in the evening, then a chance of showers with a slight chance of thunderstorms after midnight. Lows in the lower 60s. Southeast winds 5 to 10 miles an hour. Chance of rain 70%. Sunday, patchy fog in the morning. Cloudy. Highs around 70. East winds around 5 miles an hour. Sunday night, mostly cloudy. Lows in the upper 50s. East winds around 5 miles an hour. Monday, mostly cloudy in the morning, then becoming partly sunny. Highs around 70. Southeast winds 5 to 10 miles an hour. Monday night, mostly cloudy. A chance of showers and thunderstorms after midnight. Lows around 60. Chance of rain 50%. Tuesday, a chance of thunderstorms in the morning. Showers. Highs in the upper 60s. Chance of rain 90%. Tuesday night, mostly cloudy with a 50% chance of showers. Lows in the upper 50s. Wednesday, mostly cloudy with a 40% chance of showers. Highs in the upper 60s. Wednesday night, mostly cloudy with a 40% chance of showers. Lows in the upper 50s. Thursday, mostly cloudy in the morning, then becoming partly sunny. A 40% chance of showers. Highs in the mid-60s. Thursday night, mostly cloudy. Lows in the lower 50s. Friday, partly sunny. Highs in the mid-60s. At 11 a.m., in Sioux City, the temperature was 65 and the dew point 63. The relative humidity was 93%. Wind was south at 12 miles an hour. The pressure was 30.00 inches and steady. Elsewhere in northwest Iowa, Morris was cloudy and 63. Sheldon was cloudy and 63. Cherokee was cloudy and 63.

64. Spencer was cloudy and 62. Storm Lake was partly sunny and 63. Other conditions across the northern plains, farther east in Iowa, it was cloudy, and temperatures were between 61 and 62 degrees. In eastern Nebraska it was cloudy, and temperatures were between 61 and 62 degrees. In eastern Nebraska it was cloudy, and temperatures were between 66 and 69 degrees. In eastern South Dakota, temperatures were between 63 and 65 degrees. It was cloudy at Mitchell and Yankton. At Sioux Falls, rain and fog were reported. And in southern Minnesota, temperatures were between 58 and 62 degrees. Rain was falling at Worthington, Marshall, and Mankato. It was cloudy at Minneapolis and Rochester. Once again, at 11 a.m. Sioux City had a temperature of 65. The current time is 11:33 a.m. Central Daylight Time. Operating on a frequency of 162.475 MHz, this is NOAA Weather Radio Station WXL62, broadcasting from a transmitter near Lawton, Iowa. Our program originates from the National Weather Service in Sioux Falls and serves Sioux City and the surrounding Siouxland area. This hazardous weather outlook is for northwest Iowa, west central Iowa, southwest Minnesota, northeast Nebraska, central South Dakota, east central South Dakota, south central South Dakota, and southeast South Dakota. For today and tonight, showers or a very isolated thunderstorm will move east through midday. Additional showers will develop near and east of I-29 by this evening, with scattered non-severe thunderstorms possible in northwest Iowa. Areas of dense fog may develop late tonight into early Sunday. For Sunday through Friday, another round of showers and thunderstorms will arrive Monday night into Tuesday. Severe weather is not expected, but pockets of heavier rainfall are possible. Spotter activation is not expected at this time. Your National Weather Service forecast for Siouxland. Rest of today, cloudy. Widespread drizzle late this morning, then areas of drizzle, a chance of showers and thunderstorms this afternoon. Highs in the upper 60s. South winds 10 to 15 miles an hour with gusts up to 25 miles an hour. Chance of rain 50%. Tonight, cloudy. Showers likely with a chance of thunderstorms in the evening, then a chance of showers with a slight chance of thunderstorms after midnight. Lows in the lower 60s. Southeast winds 5 to 10 miles an hour. Chance of rain 70%. Sunday, patchy fog in the morning. Cloudy. Highs around 70. East winds around 5 miles an hour. Sunday night, mostly cloudy. Lows in the upper 50s. East winds around 5 miles an hour. Monday, mostly cloudy in the morning, then becoming partly sunny. Highs around 70. Southeast winds 5 to 10 miles an hour. Monday night, mostly cloudy. A chance of showers and thunderstorms after midnight. Lows around 60. Chance of rain 50%. Tuesday, a chance of thunderstorms in the morning. Showers. Highs in the upper 60s. Chance of rain 90%. Tuesday night, mostly cloudy with a 50% chance of showers. Lows in the upper 50s. Wednesday, mostly cloudy with a 40% chance of showers. Highs in the upper 60s. Wednesday night, mostly cloudy with a 40% chance of showers. Lows in the upper 50s. Thursday, mostly cloudy in the morning, then becoming partly sunny. A 40% chance of showers. Highs in the mid-60s. Thursday night, mostly cloudy. Lows in the lower 50s. Friday, partly sunny. Highs in the mid-60s. At 11 a.m., in Sioux City, the temperature was 65, and the dew point 63. The relative humidity was 93%. Wind was south at 12 miles an hour. The pressure was 30.00 inches and steady. Elsewhere in northwest Iowa, Morris was cloudy and 63. Sheldon was cloudy and 63. Cherokee was cloudy and 64. Spencer was cloudy and 62. Storm

was partly sunny and 63. Other conditions across the northern plains, farther east in Iowa, it was cloudy, and temperatures were between 61 and 62 degrees. In eastern Nebraska, it was cloudy, and temperatures were between 66 and 69 degrees. In eastern South Dakota, temperatures were between 63 and 65 degrees. It was cloudy at Mitchell and Yankton. At Sioux Falls, rain and fog were reported. And in southern Minnesota, temperatures were between 58 and 62 degrees. Rain was falling at Worthington, Marshall, and Mankato. It was cloudy at Minneapolis and Rochester. Once again, at 11 a.m. Sioux City had a temperature of 65. The current time is 11:38 a.m. Central Daylight Time. Operating on a frequency of 162.475 MHz, this is NOAA Weather Radio Station WXL62, broadcasting from a transmitter near Lawton, Iowa. Our program originates from the National Weather Service in Sioux Falls and serves Sioux City and the surrounding Siouxland area. This hazardous weather outlook is for northwest Iowa, west central Iowa, southwest Minnesota, northeast Nebraska, central South Dakota, east central South Dakota, south central South Dakota, and southeast South Dakota. For today and tonight, showers or a very isolated thunderstorm will move east through midday. Additional showers will develop near and east of I-29 by this evening, with scattered non-severe thunderstorms possible in northwest Iowa. Areas of dense fog may develop late tonight into early Sunday. For Sunday through Friday, another round of showers and thunderstorms will arrive Monday night into Tuesday. Severe weather is not expected, but pockets of heavier rainfall are possible. Spotter activation is not expected at this time. Your National Weather Service forecast for Siouxland. Rest of today, cloudy. Widespread drizzle late this morning, then areas of drizzle, a chance of showers and thunderstorms this afternoon. Highs in the upper 60s. South winds 10 to 15 miles an hour with gusts up to 25 miles an hour. Chance of rain 50%. Tonight, cloudy. Showers likely with a chance of thunderstorms in the evening, then a chance of showers with a slight chance of thunderstorms after midnight. Lows in the lower 60s. Southeast winds 5 to 10 miles an hour. Chance of rain 70%. Sunday, patchy fog in the morning. Cloudy. Highs around 70. East winds around 5 miles an hour. Sunday night, mostly cloudy. Lows in the upper 50s. East winds around 5 miles an hour. Monday, mostly cloudy in the morning, then becoming partly sunny. Highs around 70. Southeast winds 5 to 10 miles an hour. Monday night, mostly cloudy. A chance of showers and thunderstorms after midnight. Lows around 60. Chance of rain 50%. Tuesday, a chance of thunderstorms in the morning. Showers. Highs in the upper 60s. Chance of rain 90%. Tuesday night, mostly cloudy with a 50% chance of showers. Lows in the upper 50s. Wednesday, mostly cloudy with a 40% chance of showers. Highs in the upper 60s. Wednesday night, mostly cloudy with a 40% chance of showers. Lows in the upper 50s. Thursday, mostly cloudy in the morning, then becoming partly sunny. A 40% chance of showers. Highs in the mid-60s. Thursday night, mostly cloudy. Lows in the lower 50s. Friday, partly sunny. Highs in the mid-60s. At 11 a.m., in Sioux City, the temperature was 65 and the dew point 63. The relative humidity was 93%. Wind was south at 12 miles an hour. The pressure was 30.00 inches and steady. Elsewhere in northwest Iowa, Morris was cloudy and 63. Sheldon was cloudy and 63. Cherokee was cloudy and 64. Spencer was cloudy and 62. Storm Lake was partly sunny and 63. Other conditions across the northern plains, farther east in Iowa, it was cloudy, and temperatures were between 61 and 62 degrees.

In Nebraska, it was cloudy, and temperatures were between 66 and 69 degrees. In eastern South Dakota, temperatures were between 63 and 65 degrees. It was cloudy at Mitchell and Yankton. At Sioux Falls, rain and fog were reported. And in southern Minnesota, temperatures were between 58 and 62 degrees. Rain was falling at Worthington, Marshall, and Mankato. It was cloudy at Minneapolis and Rochester. Once again, at 11 a.m. Sioux City had a temperature of 65. The current time is 11:43 a.m. Central Daylight Time. Operating on a frequency of 162.475 MHz, this is NOAA Weather Radio Station WXL62, broadcasting from a transmitter near Lawton, Iowa. Our program originates from the National Weather Service in Sioux Falls and serves Sioux City and the surrounding Siouxland area. This hazardous weather outlook is for northwest Iowa, west central Iowa, southwest Minnesota, northeast Nebraska, central South Dakota, east central South Dakota, south central South Dakota, and southeast South Dakota. For today and tonight, showers or a very isolated thunderstorm will move east through midday. Additional showers will develop near and east of I-29 by this evening, with scattered non-severe thunderstorms possible in northwest Iowa. Areas of dense fog may develop late tonight into early Sunday. For Sunday through Friday, another round of showers and thunderstorms will arrive Monday night into Tuesday. Severe weather is not expected, but pockets of heavier rainfall are possible. Spotter activation is not expected at this time. Your National Weather Service forecast for Siouxland. Rest of today, cloudy. Widespread drizzle late this morning, then areas of drizzle, a chance of showers and thunderstorms this afternoon. Highs in the upper 60s. South winds 10 to 15 miles an hour with gusts up to 25 miles an hour. Chance of rain 50%. Tonight, cloudy. Showers likely with a chance of thunderstorms in the evening, then a chance of showers with a slight chance of thunderstorms after midnight. Lows in the lower 60s. Southeast winds 5 to 10 miles an hour. Chance of rain 70%. Sunday, patchy fog in the morning. Cloudy. Highs around 70. East winds around 5 miles an hour. Sunday night, mostly cloudy. Lows in the upper 50s. East winds around 5 miles an hour. Monday, mostly cloudy in the morning, then becoming partly sunny. Highs around 70. Southeast winds 5 to 10 miles an hour. Monday night, mostly cloudy. A chance of showers and thunderstorms after midnight. Lows around 60. Chance of rain 50%. Tuesday, a chance of thunderstorms in the morning. Showers. Highs in the upper 60s. Chance of rain 90%. Tuesday night, mostly cloudy with a 50% chance of showers. Lows in the upper 50s. Wednesday, mostly cloudy with a 40% chance of showers. Highs in the upper 60s. Wednesday night, mostly cloudy with a 40% chance of showers. Lows in the upper 50s. Thursday, mostly cloudy in the morning, then becoming partly sunny. A 40% chance of showers. Highs in the mid-60s. Thursday night, mostly cloudy. Lows in the lower 50s. Friday, partly sunny. Highs in the mid-60s. At 11 a.m., in Sioux City, the temperature was 65, and the dew point 63. The relative humidity was 93%. Wind was out at 12 miles an hour. The pressure was 30.00 inches and steady. Elsewhere in northwest Iowa, Morris was cloudy and 63. Sheldon was cloudy and 63. Cherokee was cloudy and 64. Spencer was cloudy and 62. Storm Lake was partly sunny and 63. Other conditions across the northern plains, farther east in Iowa, it was cloudy, and temperatures were between 61 and 62 degrees. In eastern Nebraska, it was cloudy, and temperatures were between 66 and 69 degrees. In eastern South Dakota, temperatures were between 63 and 65 degrees.

is cloudy at Mitchell and Yankton. At Sioux Falls, rain and fog were reported. And in southern Minnesota, temperatures were between 58 and 62 degrees. Rain was falling at Worthington, Marshall, and Mankato. It was cloudy at Minneapolis and Rochester. Once again, at 11 a.m. Sioux City had a temperature of 65. The current time is 11:48 a.m. Central Daylight Time. Operating on a frequency of 162.475 MHz, this is NOAA Weather Radio Station WXL62, broadcasting from a transmitter near Lawton, Iowa. Our program originates from the National Weather Service in Sioux Falls and serves Sioux City and the surrounding Siouxland area. This hazardous weather outlook is for Northwest Iowa, West Central Iowa, Southwest Minnesota, Northeast Nebraska, Central South Dakota, East Central South Dakota, South Central South Dakota, and Southeast South Dakota. For today and tonight, showers or a very isolated thunderstorm will move east through midday. Additional showers will develop near and east of I-29 by this evening, with scattered non-severe thunderstorms possible in Northwest Iowa. Areas of dense fog may develop late tonight into early Sunday. For Sunday through Friday, another round of showers and thunderstorms will arrive Monday night into Tuesday. Severe weather is not expected, but pockets of heavier rainfall are possible. Spotter activation is not expected at this time. Your National Weather Service forecast for Siouxland. Rest of today, cloudy. Widespread drizzle late this morning, then areas of drizzle, a chance of showers and thunderstorms this afternoon. Highs in the upper 60s. South winds 10 to 15 miles an hour with gusts up to 25 miles an hour. Chance of rain 50%. Tonight, cloudy. Showers likely with a chance of thunderstorms in the evening, then a chance of showers with a slight chance of thunderstorms after midnight. Lows in the lower 60s. Southeast winds 5 to 10 miles an hour. Chance of rain 70%. Sunday, patchy fog in the morning. Cloudy. Highs around 70. East winds around 5 miles an hour. Sunday night, mostly cloudy. Lows in the upper 50s. East winds around 5 miles an hour. Monday, mostly cloudy in the morning, then becoming partly sunny. Highs around 70. Southeast winds 5 to 10 miles an hour. Monday night, mostly cloudy. A chance of showers and thunderstorms after midnight. Lows around 60. Chance of rain 50%. Tuesday, a chance of thunderstorms in the morning. Showers. Highs in the upper 60s. Chance of rain 90%. Tuesday night, mostly cloudy with a 50% chance of showers. Lows in the upper 50s. Wednesday, mostly cloudy with a 40% chance of showers. Highs in the upper 60s. Wednesday night, mostly cloudy with a 40% chance of showers. Lows in the upper 50s. Thursday, mostly cloudy in the morning, then becoming partly sunny. A 40% chance of showers. Highs in the mid-60s. Thursday night, mostly cloudy. Lows in the lower 50s. Friday, partly sunny. Highs in the mid-60s. Your National Weather Service forecast for Siouxland. This afternoon, cloudy with areas of drizzle. A chance of showers and thunderstorms. Highs in the upper 60s. South winds 10 to 15 miles an hour with gusts up to 25 miles an hour. Chance of rain 50%. Tonight, showers likely. A chance of thunderstorms, mainly in the evening. Patchy fog after midnight. Humid with lows in the lower 60s. Southeast winds 5 to 10 miles an hour. Chance of rain 60%. Sunday, mostly cloudy. A slight chance of showers in the morning. Patchy fog in the morning. Humid with highs in the lower 70s. East winds around 5 miles an hour. Chance of rain 20%. Sunday night, mostly cloudy. Lows in the upper 50s. East winds around 5 miles an hour. Monday, mostly cloudy in the morning, then becoming partly sunny. Highs around

types of showers. Lows in the upper 50s. Thursday, mostly cloudy in the morning, then becoming partly sunny. A 40% chance of showers. Highs in the mid-60s. Thursday night, mostly cloudy. Lows in the lower 50s. Friday, partly sunny. Highs in the mid-60s. At 11 a.m., in Sioux City, the temperature was 65 and the dew point 63. The relative humidity was 93%. Wind was out at 12 miles an hour. The pressure was 30.00 inches and steady. Elsewhere in northwest Iowa, Morris was cloudy and 63. Sheldon was cloudy and 63. Cherokee was cloudy and 64. Spencer was cloudy and 62. Storm Lake was partly sunny and 63. Other conditions across the northern plains, farther east in Iowa, it was cloudy, and temperatures were between 61 and 62 degrees. In eastern Nebraska, it was cloudy, and temperatures were between 66 and 69 degrees. In eastern South Dakota, temperatures were between 63 and 65 degrees. It was cloudy at Mitchell and Yankton. At Sioux Falls, rain and fog were reported. And in southern Minnesota, temperatures were between 58 and 62 degrees. Rain was falling at Worthington, Marshall, and Mankato. It was cloudy at Minneapolis and Rochester. Once again, at 11 a.m. Sioux City had a temperature of 65. The current time is 11:55 a.m. Central Daylight Time. Operating on a frequency of 162.475 MHz, this is NOAA Weather Radio Station WXL62, broadcasting from a transmitter near Lawton, Iowa. Our program originates from the National Weather Service in Sioux Falls and serves Sioux City and the surrounding Siouxland area. This hazardous weather outlook is for northwest Iowa, west central Iowa, southwest Minnesota, northeast Nebraska, central South Dakota, east central South Dakota, south central South Dakota, and southeast South Dakota. For today and tonight, showers or a very isolated thunderstorm will move east through midday. Additional showers will develop near and east of I-29 by this evening, with scattered non-severe thunderstorms possible in northwest Iowa. Areas of dense fog may develop late tonight into early Sunday. For Sunday through Friday, another round of showers and thunderstorms will arrive Monday night into Tuesday. Severe weather is not expected, but pockets of heavier rainfall are possible. Spotter activation is not expected at this time. Your National Weather Service forecast for Siouxland. This afternoon, cloudy with areas of drizzle. A chance of showers and thunderstorms. Highs in the upper 60s. South winds 10 to 15 miles an hour with gusts up to 25 miles an hour. Chance of rain 50%. Tonight, showers likely. A chance of thunderstorms, mainly in the evening. Patchy fog after midnight. Humid with lows in the lower 60s. Southeast winds 5 to 10 miles an hour. Chance of rain 60%. Sunday, mostly cloudy. A slight chance of showers in the morning. Patchy fog in the morning. Humid with highs in the lower 70s. East winds around 5 miles an hour. Chance of rain 20%. Sunday night, mostly cloudy. Lows in the upper 50s. East winds around 5 miles an hour. Monday, mostly cloudy in the morning, then becoming partly sunny. Highs around 70. Southeast winds 5 to 10 miles an hour. Monday night, mostly cloudy. A chance of showers and thunderstorms after midnight. Lows around 60. Chance of rain 50%. Tuesday, a chance of thunderstorms in the morning. Showers. Highs in the upper 60s. Chance of rain 90%. Tuesday night, mostly cloudy with a 50% chance of showers. Lows in the upper 50s. Wednesday, mostly cloudy with a 40% chance of showers. Highs in the upper 60s. Wednesday night, mostly cloudy with a 40% chance of showers. Lows in the upper 50s. Thursday, mostly cloudy in the morning, then becoming partly sunny. A 40% chance.

showers. Highs in the mid-60s. Thursday night, mostly cloudy. Lows in the lower 50s. Friday, partly sunny. Highs in the mid-60s. At 11 a.m., in Sioux City, the temperature was 65, and the dew point 63. The relative humidity was 93%. Wind was south at 12 miles an hour. The pressure was 30.00 inches and steady. Elsewhere in northwest Iowa, Morris was cloudy and 63. Sheldon was cloudy and 63. Cherokee was cloudy and 64. Spencer was cloudy and 62. Storm Lake was partly sunny and 63. Other conditions across the northern plains, farther east in Iowa, it was cloudy, and temperatures were between 61 and 62 degrees. In eastern Nebraska it was cloudy, and temperatures were between 66 and 69 degrees. In eastern South Dakota, temperatures were between 63 and 65 degrees. It was cloudy at Mitchell and Yankton. At Sioux Falls, rain and fog were reported. And in southern Minnesota, temperatures were between 58 and 62 degrees. Rain was falling at Worthington, Marshall, and Mankato. It was cloudy at Minneapolis and Rochester. Once again, at 11 a.m. Sioux City had a temperature of 65. The current time is 12 p.m. Central Daylight Time. Operating on a frequency of 162.475 MHz, this is NOAA Weather Radio Station WXL62, broadcasting from a transmitter near Lawton, Iowa. Our program originates from the National Weather Service in Sioux Falls and serves Sioux City and the surrounding Siouxland area. This hazardous weather outlook is for northwest Iowa, west central Iowa, southwest Minnesota, northeast Nebraska, central South Dakota, east central South Dakota, south central South Dakota, and southeast South Dakota. For today and tonight, showers or a very isolated thunderstorm will move east through midday. Additional showers will develop near and east of I-29 by this evening, with scattered non-severe thunderstorms possible in northwest Iowa. Areas of dense fog may develop late tonight into early Sunday. For Sunday through Friday, another round of showers and thunderstorms will arrive Monday night into Tuesday. Severe weather is not expected, but pockets of heavier rainfall are possible. Spotter activation is not expected at this time. Your National Weather Service forecast for Siouxland. This afternoon, cloudy with areas of drizzle. A chance of showers and thunderstorms. Highs in the upper 60s. South winds 10 to 15 miles an hour with gusts up to 25 miles an hour. Chance of rain 50%. Tonight, showers likely. A chance of thunderstorms, mainly in the evening. Patchy fog after midnight. Humid with lows in the lower 60s. Southeast winds 5 to 10 miles an hour. Chance of rain 60%. Sunday, mostly cloudy. A slight chance of showers in the morning. Patchy fog in the morning. Humid with highs in the lower 70s. East winds around 5 miles an hour. Chance of rain 20%. Sunday night, mostly cloudy. Lows in the upper 50s. East winds around 5 miles an hour. Monday, mostly cloudy in the morning, then becoming partly sunny. Highs around 70. Southeast winds 5 to 10 miles an hour. Monday night, mostly cloudy. A chance of showers and thunderstorms after midnight. Lows around 60. Chance of rain 50%. Tuesday, a chance of thunderstorms in the morning. Showers. Highs in the upper 60s. Chance of rain 90%. Tuesday night, mostly cloudy with a 50% chance of showers. Lows in the upper 50s. Wednesday, mostly cloudy with a 40% chance of showers. Highs in the upper 60s. Wednesday night, mostly cloudy with a 40% chance of showers. Lows in the upper 50s. Thursday, mostly cloudy in the morning, then becoming partly sunny. A 40% chance of showers. Highs in the mid-60s. Thursday night, mostly cloudy. Lows in the lower 50s. Friday, partly sunny.

highs in the mid-60s. At noon, in Sioux City, the temperature was 67 and the dew point 63. The relative humidity was 87%. Wind was out at 13 miles an hour, gusting to 20. The pressure was 29.99 inches and falling. Elsewhere in northwest Iowa, Morris was cloudy and 64. Sheldon was cloudy and 64. Spencer was cloudy and 63. Storm Lake was cloudy and 64. Other conditions across the northern plains, farther east in Iowa, temperatures were between 59 and 63 degrees. At Waterloo, rain was falling. It was cloudy at Des Moines and Cedar Rapids. In eastern Nebraska, skies ranged from partly sunny to cloudy. It was 74 at Lincoln, 68 at Omaha, and 66 at Norfolk. In eastern South Dakota, it was cloudy, and temperatures were between 63 and 66 degrees. And in southern Minnesota, temperatures were between 59 and 64 degrees. Rain was falling at Worthington and Marshall. It was cloudy at Mankato, Minneapolis, and Rochester. Once again, at noon, Sioux City had a temperature of 67. The current time is 12:04 p.m. Central Daylight Time. Operating on a frequency of 162.475 MHz, this is NOAA Weather Radio Station WXL62, broadcasting from a transmitter near Lawton, Iowa. Our program originates from the National Weather Service in Sioux Falls and serves Sioux City and the surrounding Siouxland area. This hazardous weather outlook is for northwest Iowa, west central Iowa, southwest Minnesota, northeast Nebraska, central South Dakota, east central South Dakota, south central South Dakota, and southeast South Dakota. For today and tonight, showers or a very isolated thunderstorm will move east through midday. Additional showers will develop near and east of I-29 by this evening, with scattered non-severe thunderstorms possible in northwest Iowa. Areas of dense fog may develop late tonight into early Sunday. For Sunday through Friday, another round of showers and thunderstorms will arrive Monday night into Tuesday. Severe weather is not expected, but pockets of heavier rainfall are possible. Spotter activation is not expected at this time. Your National Weather Service forecast for Siouxland. This afternoon, cloudy with areas of drizzle. A chance of showers and thunderstorms. Highs in the upper 60s. South winds 10 to 15 miles an hour with gusts up to 25 miles an hour. Chance of rain 50%. Tonight, showers likely. A chance of thunderstorms, mainly in the evening. Patchy fog after midnight. Humid with lows in the lower 60s. Southeast winds 5 to 10 miles an hour. Chance of rain 60%. Sunday, mostly cloudy. A slight chance of showers in the morning. Patchy fog in the morning. Humid with highs in the lower 70s. East winds around 5 miles an hour. Chance of rain 20%. Sunday night, mostly cloudy. Lows in the upper 50s. East winds around 5 miles an hour. Monday, mostly cloudy in the morning, then becoming partly sunny. Highs around 70. Southeast winds 5 to 10 miles an hour. Monday night, mostly cloudy. A chance of showers and thunderstorms after midnight. Lows around 60. Chance of rain 50%. Tuesday, a chance of thunderstorms in the morning. Showers. Highs in the upper 60s. Chance of rain 90%. Tuesday night, mostly cloudy with a 50% chance of showers. Lows in the upper 50s. Wednesday, mostly cloudy with a 40% chance of showers. Highs in the upper 60s. Wednesday night, mostly cloudy with a 40% chance of showers. Lows in the upper 50s. Thursday, mostly cloudy in the morning, then becoming partly sunny. A 40% chance of showers. Highs in the mid-60s. Thursday night, mostly cloudy. Lows in the lower 50s. Friday, partly sunny. Highs in the mid-60s. At noon, in Sioux City, the temperature was 67 and the dew point 63. The relative

Humidity was 87%. Wind was south at 13 miles an hour, gusting to 20. The pressure was 29.99 inches and falling. Elsewhere in northwest Iowa, Morris was cloudy and 64. Sheldon was cloudy and 64. Spencer was cloudy and 63. Storm Lake was cloudy and 64. Other conditions across the northern plains, farther east in Iowa, temperatures were between 59 and 63 degrees. At Waterloo, rain was falling. It was cloudy at Des Moines and Cedar Rapids. In eastern Nebraska, skies ranged from partly sunny to cloudy. It was 74 at Lincoln, 68 at Omaha, and 66 at Norfolk. In eastern South Dakota, it was cloudy, and temperatures were between 63 and 66 degrees. And in southern Minnesota, temperatures were between 59 and 64 degrees. Rain was falling at Worthington and Marshall. It was cloudy at Mankato, Minneapolis, and Rochester. Once again, at noon, Sioux City had a temperature of 67. The current time is 12:09 p.m. Central Daylight Time. Operating on a frequency of 162.475 MHz, this is NOAA Weather Radio Station WXL62, broadcasting from a transmitter near Lawton, Iowa. Our program originates from the National Weather Service in Sioux Falls and serves Sioux City and the surrounding Siouxland area. This hazardous weather outlook is for northwest Iowa, west central Iowa, southwest Minnesota, northeast Nebraska, central South Dakota, east central South Dakota, south central South Dakota, and southeast South Dakota. For today and tonight, showers or a very isolated thunderstorm will move east through midday. Additional showers will develop near and east of I-29 by this evening, with scattered non-severe thunderstorms possible in northwest Iowa. Areas of dense fog may develop late tonight into early Sunday. For Sunday through Friday, another round of showers and thunderstorms will arrive Monday night into Tuesday. Severe weather is not expected, but pockets of heavier rainfall are possible. Spotter activation is not expected at this time. Your National Weather Service forecast for Siouxland. This afternoon, cloudy with areas of drizzle. A chance of showers and thunderstorms. Highs in the upper 60s. South winds 10 to 15 miles an hour with gusts up to 25 miles an hour. Chance of rain 50%. Tonight, showers likely. A chance of thunderstorms, mainly in the evening. Patchy fog after midnight. Humid with lows in the lower 60s. Southeast winds 5 to 10 miles an hour. Chance of rain 60%. Sunday, mostly cloudy. A slight chance of showers in the morning. Patchy fog in the morning. Humid with highs in the lower 70s. East winds around 5 miles an hour. Chance of rain 20%. Sunday night, mostly cloudy. Lows in the upper 50s. East winds around 5 miles an hour. Monday, mostly cloudy in the morning, then becoming partly sunny. Highs around 70. Southeast winds 5 to 10 miles an hour. Monday night, mostly cloudy. A chance of showers and thunderstorms after midnight. Lows around 60. Chance of rain 50%. Tuesday, a chance of thunderstorms in the morning. Showers. Highs in the upper 60s. Chance of rain 90%. Tuesday night, mostly cloudy with a 50% chance of showers. Lows in the upper 50s. Wednesday, mostly cloudy with a 40% chance of showers. Highs in the upper 60s. Wednesday night, mostly cloudy with a 40% chance of showers. Lows in the upper 50s. Thursday, mostly cloudy in the morning, then becoming partly sunny. A 40% chance of showers. Highs in the mid-60s. Thursday night, mostly cloudy. Lows in the lower 50s. Friday, partly sunny. Highs in the mid-60s. At noon, in Sioux City, the temperature was 67 and the dew point 63. The relative humidity was 87%. Wind was south at 13 miles an hour, gusting to 20. The pressure was 29.99 inches.
is and falling. Elsewhere in northwest Iowa, Morris was cloudy and 64. Sheldon was cloudy and 64. Cherokee was cloudy and 66. Spencer was cloudy and 63. Storm Lake was cloudy and 64. Other conditions across the northern plains, farther east in Iowa, temperatures were between 59 and 63 degrees. At Waterloo, rain was falling. It was cloudy at Des Moines and Cedar Rapids. In eastern Nebraska, skies ranged from partly sunny to cloudy. It was 74 at Lincoln, 68 at Omaha, and 66 at Norfolk. In eastern South Dakota, it was cloudy, and temperatures were between 63 and 66 degrees. And in southern Minnesota, temperatures were between 59 and 64 degrees. Rain was falling at Worthington, Marshall, and Minneapolis. It was cloudy at Mankato and Rochester. Once again, at noon, Sioux City had a temperature of 67. The current time is 12:14 p.m. Central Daylight Time. Operating on a frequency of 162.475 MHz, this is NOAA Weather Radio Station WXL62, broadcasting from a transmitter near Lawton, Iowa. Our program originates from the National Weather Service in Sioux Falls and serves Sioux City and the surrounding Siouxland area. This hazardous weather outlook is for northwest Iowa, west central Iowa, southwest Minnesota, northeast Nebraska, central South Dakota, east central South Dakota, south central South Dakota, and southeast South Dakota. For today and tonight, showers or a very isolated thunderstorm will move east through midday. Additional showers will develop near and east of I-29 by this evening, with scattered non-severe thunderstorms possible in northwest Iowa. Areas of dense fog may develop late tonight into early Sunday. For Sunday through Friday, another round of showers and thunderstorms will arrive Monday night into Tuesday. Severe weather is not expected, but pockets of heavier rainfall are possible. Spotter activation is not expected at this time. Your National Weather Service forecast for Siouxland. This afternoon, cloudy with areas of drizzle. A chance of showers and thunderstorms. Highs in the upper 60s. South winds 10 to 15 miles an hour with gusts up to 25 miles an hour. Chance of rain 50%. Tonight, showers likely. A chance of thunderstorms, mainly in the evening. Patchy fog after midnight. Humid with lows in the lower 60s. Southeast winds 5 to 10 miles an hour. Chance of rain 60%. Sunday, mostly cloudy. A slight chance of showers in the morning. Patchy fog in the morning. Humid with highs in the lower 70s. East winds around 5 miles an hour. Chance of rain 20%. Sunday night, mostly cloudy. Lows in the upper 50s. East winds around 5 miles an hour. Monday, mostly cloudy in the morning, then becoming partly sunny. Highs around 70. Southeast winds 5 to 10 miles an hour. Monday night, mostly cloudy. A chance of showers and thunderstorms after midnight. Lows around 60. Chance of rain 50%. Tuesday, a chance of thunderstorms in the morning. Showers. Highs in the upper 60s. Chance of rain 90%. Tuesday night, mostly cloudy with a 50% chance of showers. Lows in the upper 50s. Wednesday, mostly cloudy with a 40% chance of showers. Highs in the upper 60s. Wednesday night, mostly cloudy with a 40% chance of showers. Lows in the upper 50s. Thursday, mostly cloudy in the morning, then becoming partly sunny. A 40% chance of showers. Highs in the mid-60s. Thursday night, mostly cloudy. Lows in the lower 50s. Friday, partly sunny. Highs in the mid-60s. At noon, in Sioux City, the temperature was 67 and the dew point 63. The relative humidity was 87%. Wind was south at 13 miles an hour, gusting to 20. The pressure was 29.99 inches and falling. Elsewhere in northwest Iowa, Morris was cloudy and 64.

Sheldon was cloudy and 64. Cherokee was cloudy and 66. Spencer was cloudy and 63. Storm Lake was cloudy and 64. Other conditions across the northern plains, farther east in Iowa, temperatures were between 59 and 63 degrees. At Waterloo, rain was falling. It was cloudy at Des Moines and Cedar Rapids. In eastern Nebraska, skies ranged from partly sunny to cloudy. It was 74 at Lincoln, 68 at Omaha, and 66 at Norfolk. In eastern South Dakota, it was cloudy, and temperatures were between 63 and 66 degrees. And in southern Minnesota, temperatures were between 59 and 64 degrees. Rain was falling at Worthington, Marshall, and Minneapolis. It was cloudy at Mankato and Rochester. Once again, at noon, Sioux City had a temperature of 67. The current time is 12:19 p.m. Central Daylight Time. Operating on a frequency of 162.475 MHz, this is NOAA Weather Radio Station WXL62, broadcasting from a transmitter near Lawton, Iowa. Our program originates from the National Weather Service in Sioux Falls and serves Sioux City and the surrounding Siouxland area. This hazardous weather outlook is for northwest Iowa, west central Iowa, southwest Minnesota, northeast Nebraska, central South Dakota, east central South Dakota, south central South Dakota, and southeast South Dakota. For today and tonight, showers or a very isolated thunderstorm will move east through midday. Additional showers will develop near and east of I-29 by this evening, with scattered non-severe thunderstorms possible in northwest Iowa. Areas of dense fog may develop late tonight into early Sunday. For Sunday through Friday, another round of showers and thunderstorms will arrive Monday night into Tuesday. Severe weather is not expected, but pockets of heavier rainfall are possible. Spotter activation is not expected at this time. Your National Weather Service forecast for Siouxland. This afternoon, cloudy with areas of drizzle. A chance of showers and thunderstorms. Highs in the upper 60s. South winds 10 to 15 miles an hour with gusts up to 25 miles an hour. Chance of rain 50%. Tonight, showers likely. A chance of thunderstorms, mainly in the evening. Patchy fog after midnight. Humid with lows in the lower 60s. Southeast winds 5 to 10 miles an hour. Chance of rain 60%. Sunday, mostly cloudy. A slight chance of showers in the morning. Patchy fog in the morning. Humid with highs in the lower 70s. East winds around 5 miles an hour. Chance of rain 20%. Sunday night, mostly cloudy. Lows in the upper 50s. East winds around 5 miles an hour. Monday, mostly cloudy in the morning, then becoming partly sunny. Highs around 70. Southeast winds 5 to 10 miles an hour. Monday night, mostly cloudy. A chance of showers and thunderstorms after midnight. Lows around 60. Chance of rain 50%. Tuesday, a chance of thunderstorms in the morning. Showers. Highs in the upper 60s. Chance of rain 90%. Tuesday night, mostly cloudy with a 50% chance of showers. Lows in the upper 50s. Wednesday, mostly cloudy with a 40% chance of showers. Highs in the upper 60s. Wednesday night, mostly cloudy with a 40% chance of showers. Lows in the upper 50s. Thursday, mostly cloudy in the morning, then becoming partly sunny. A 40% chance of showers. Highs in the mid-60s. Thursday night, mostly cloudy. Lows in the lower 50s. Friday, partly sunny. Highs in the mid-60s. At noon, in Sioux City, the temperature was 67, and the dew point 63. The relative humidity was 87%. Wind was out at 13 miles an hour, gusting to 20. The pressure was 29.99 inches and falling. Elsewhere in northwest Iowa, Morris was cloudy and 64. Sheldon was cloudy and 64. Cherokee was cloudy and 66.

and Cedar Rapids. In eastern Nebraska, skies ranged from partly sunny to cloudy. It was 74 at Lincoln, 68 at Omaha, and 66 at Norfolk. In eastern South Dakota, it was cloudy, and temperatures were between 63 and 66 degrees. And in southern Minnesota, temperatures were between 59 and 64 degrees. Rain was falling at Worthington, Marshall, and Minneapolis. It was cloudy at Mankato and Rochester. Once again, at noon, Sioux City had a temperature of 67. The current time is 12:48 p.m. Central Daylight Time. Operating on a frequency of 162.475 MHz, this is NOAA Weather Radio Station WXL62, broadcasting from a transmitter near Lawton, Iowa. Our program originates from the National Weather Service in Sioux Falls and serves Sioux City and the surrounding Siouxland area. This hazardous weather outlook is for northwest Iowa, west central Iowa, southwest Minnesota, northeast Nebraska, central South Dakota, east central South Dakota, south central South Dakota, and southeast South Dakota. For today and tonight, showers or a very isolated thunderstorm will move east through midday. Additional showers will develop near and east of I-29 by this evening, with scattered non-severe thunderstorms possible in northwest Iowa. Areas of dense fog may develop late tonight into early Sunday. For Sunday through Friday, another round of showers and thunderstorms will arrive Monday night into Tuesday. Severe weather is not expected, but pockets of heavier rainfall are possible. Spotter activation is not expected at this time. Your National Weather Service forecast for Siouxland. This afternoon, cloudy with areas of drizzle. A chance of showers and thunderstorms. Highs in the upper 60s. South winds 10 to 15 miles an hour with gusts up to 25 miles an hour. Chance of rain 50%. Tonight, showers likely. A chance of thunderstorms, mainly in the evening. Patchy fog after midnight. Humid with lows in the lower 60s. Southeast winds 5 to 10 miles an hour. Chance of rain 60%. Sunday, mostly cloudy. A slight chance of showers in the morning. Patchy fog in the morning. Humid with highs in the lower 70s. East winds around 5 miles an hour. Chance of rain 20%. Sunday night, mostly cloudy. Lows in the upper 50s. East winds around 5 miles an hour. Monday, mostly cloudy in the morning, then becoming partly sunny. Highs around 70. Southeast winds 5 to 10 miles an hour. Monday night, mostly cloudy. A chance of showers and thunderstorms after midnight. Lows around 60. Chance of rain 50%. Tuesday, a chance of thunderstorms in the morning. Showers. Highs in the upper 60s. Chance of rain 90%. Tuesday night, mostly cloudy with a 50% chance of showers. Lows in the upper 50s. Wednesday, mostly cloudy with a 40% chance of showers. Highs in the upper 60s. Wednesday night, mostly cloudy with a 40% chance of showers. Lows in the upper 50s. Thursday, mostly cloudy in the morning, then becoming partly sunny. A 40% chance of showers. Highs in the mid-60s. Thursday night, mostly cloudy. Lows in the lower 50s. Friday, partly sunny. Highs in the mid-60s. At noon, in Sioux City, the temperature was 67 and the dew point 63. The relative humidity was 87%. Wind was out at 13 miles an hour, gusting to 20. The pressure was 29.99 inches and falling. Elsewhere in northwest Iowa, Morris was cloudy and 64. Sheldon was cloudy and 64. Cherokee was cloudy and 66. Spencer was cloudy and 63. Storm Lake was cloudy and 64. Other conditions across the northern plains, farther east in Iowa, temperatures were between 59 and 63 degrees. At Waterloo, rain was falling. It was cloudy at Des Moines and Cedar Rapids. In eastern Nebraska, skies ranged from partly sunny to cloudy.

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This hazardous weather outlook is for northwest Iowa, west central Iowa, southwest Minnesota, northeast Nebraska, central South Dakota, east central South Dakota, south central South Dakota, and southeast South Dakota. For today and tonight, showers or a very isolated thunderstorm will move east through midday. Additional showers will develop near and east of I-29 by this evening, with scattered non-severe thunderstorms possible in northwest Iowa. Areas of dense fog may develop late tonight into early Sunday. For Sunday through Friday, another round of showers and thunderstorms will arrive Monday night into Tuesday. Severe weather is not expected, but pockets of heavier rainfall are possible. Spotter activation is not expected at this time. Your National Weather Service forecast for Siouxland. This afternoon, cloudy with areas of drizzle. A chance of showers and thunderstorms. Highs in the upper 60s. South winds 10 to 15 miles an hour with gusts up to 25 miles an hour. Chance of rain 50%. Tonight, showers likely. A chance of thunderstorms, mainly in the evening. Patchy fog after midnight. Humid with lows in the lower 60s. Southeast winds 5 to 10 miles an hour. Chance of rain 60%. Sunday, mostly cloudy. A slight chance of showers in the morning. Patchy fog in the morning. Humid with highs in the lower 70s. East winds around 5 miles an hour. Chance of rain 20%. Sunday night, mostly cloudy. Lows in the upper 50s. East winds around 5 miles an hour. Monday, mostly cloudy in the morning, then becoming partly sunny. Highs around 70. Southeast winds 5 to 10 miles an hour. Monday night, mostly cloudy. A chance of showers and thunderstorms after midnight. Lows around 60. Chance of rain 50%. Tuesday, a chance of thunderstorms in the morning. Showers. Highs in the upper 60s. Chance of rain 90%. Tuesday night, mostly cloudy with a 50% chance of showers. Lows in the upper 50s. Wednesday, mostly cloudy with a 40% chance of showers. Highs in the upper 60s. Wednesday night, mostly cloudy with a 40% chance of showers. Lows in the upper 50s. Thursday, mostly cloudy in the morning, then becoming partly sunny. A 40% chance of showers. Highs in the mid-60s. Thursday night, mostly cloudy. Lows in the lower 50s. Friday, partly sunny. Highs in the mid-60s. At noon, in Sioux City, the temperature was 67 and the dew point 63. The relative humidity was 87%. Wind was south at 13 miles an hour, gusting to 20. The pressure was 29.99 inches and falling. Elsewhere in northwest Iowa, Morris was cloudy and 64. Sheldon was cloudy and 64. Cherokee was cloudy and 66. Spencer was cloudy and 63. Storm Lake was cloudy and 64. Other conditions across the northern plains, farther east in Iowa, temperatures were between 59 and 63 degrees. At Waterloo, rain was falling. It was cloudy at Des Moines and Cedar Rapids. In eastern Nebraska, skies ranged from partly sunny to cloudy. It was 74 at Lincoln, 68 at Omaha, and 66 at Norfolk. In eastern South Dakota, it was cloudy, and temperatures were between 63 and 66 degrees. And in southern Minnesota, temperatures were between 59 and 64 degrees. Rain was falling at Worthington, Marshall, and Minneapolis. It was cloudy at Mankato and Rochester. Once again, at noon, Sioux City had a temperature of 67. The current time is 12:58 p.m. Central Daylight Time. Operating on a frequency of 162.475 MHz, this is NOAA Weather Radio Station WXL62, broadcasting from a transmitter near Lawton, Iowa. 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

This hazardous weather outlook is for northwest Iowa, west central Iowa, southwest Minnesota, northeast Nebraska, central South Dakota, east central South Dakota, south central South Dakota, and southeast South Dakota. For today and tonight, showers or a very isolated thunderstorm will move east through midday. Additional showers will develop near and east of I-29 by this evening, with scattered non-severe thunderstorms possible in northwest Iowa. Areas of dense fog may develop late tonight into early Sunday. For Sunday through Friday, another round of showers and thunderstorms will arrive Monday night into Tuesday. Severe weather is not expected, but pockets of heavier rainfall are possible. Spotter activation is not expected at this time. Your National Weather Service forecast for Siouxland. This afternoon, cloudy with areas of drizzle. A chance of showers and thunderstorms. Highs in the upper 60s. South winds 10 to 15 miles an hour with gusts up to 25 miles an hour. Chance of rain 50%. Tonight, showers likely. A chance of thunderstorms, mainly in the evening. Patchy fog after midnight. Humid with lows in the lower 60s. Southeast winds 5 to 10 miles an hour. Chance of rain 60%. Sunday, mostly cloudy. A slight chance of showers in the morning. Patchy fog in the morning. Humid with highs in the lower 70s. East winds around 5 miles an hour. Chance of rain 20%. Sunday night, mostly cloudy. Lows in the upper 50s. East winds around 5 miles an hour. Monday, mostly cloudy in the morning, then becoming partly sunny. Highs around 70. Southeast wind 5 to 10 miles an hour. Monday night, mostly cloudy. A chance of showers and thunderstorms after midnight. Lows around 60. Chance of rain 50%. Tuesday, a chance of thunderstorms in the morning. Showers. Highs in the upper 60s. Chance of rain 90%. Tuesday night, mostly cloudy with a 50% chance of showers. Lows in the upper 50s. Wednesday, mostly cloudy with a 40% chance of showers. Highs in the upper 60s. Wednesday night, mostly cloudy with a 40% chance of showers. Lows in the upper 50s. Thursday, mostly cloudy in the morning, then becoming partly sunny. A 40% chance of showers. Highs in the mid-60s. Thursday night, mostly cloudy. Lows in the lower 50s. Friday, partly sunny. Highs in the mid-60s. At 1 p.m., in Sioux City, the temperature was 68, and the dew point 63. The relative humidity was 84%. Wind was southeast at 12 miles an hour. The pressure was 29.98 inches and falling. Elsewhere in northwest Iowa, Morris was cloudy and 64. Sheldon was partly sunny and 64. Spencer was cloudy and 64. Storm Lake was cloudy and 64. Other conditions across the northern plains, farther east in Iowa, it was cloudy, and temperatures were between 59 and 64 degrees. In eastern Nebraska, skies ranged from partly sunny to cloudy. It was 74 at Lincoln, 71 at Omaha, and 68 at Norfolk. In eastern South Dakota, it was cloudy, and temperatures were between 64 and 69 degrees. And in southern Minnesota, temperatures were between 60 and 64 degrees. At Marshall, rain was falling. It was cloudy at Worthington, Mankato, Minneapolis, and Rochester. Once again, at 1 p.m. Sioux City had a temperature of 68. The current time is 1:03 p.m. Central Daylight Time. Operating on a frequency of 162.475 MHz, this is NOAA Weather Radio Station WXL62, broadcasting from a transmitter near Lawton, Iowa. Our program originates from the National Weather Service in Sioux Falls and serves Sioux City and the surrounding Siouxland area. This hazardous weather outlook is for northwest Iowa, west central Iowa, southwest Minnesota, northeast Nebraska, central South Dakota, east central South Dakota, south central South Dakota, and southeast South Dakota.

for today and tonight. Showers or a very isolated thunderstorm will move east through midday. Additional showers will develop near and east of I-29 by this evening, with scattered non-severe thunderstorms possible in northwest Iowa. Areas of dense fog may develop late tonight into early Sunday. For Sunday through Friday, another round of showers and thunderstorms will arrive Monday night into Tuesday. Severe weather is not expected, but pockets of heavier rainfall are possible. Spotter activation is not expected at this time. Your National Weather Service forecast for Sioux Land. This afternoon, cloudy with areas of drizzle. A chance of showers and thunderstorms. Highs in the upper 60s. South winds 10 to 15 miles an hour with gusts up to 25 miles an hour. Chance of rain 50%. Tonight, showers likely. A chance of thunderstorms, mainly in the evening. Patchy fog after midnight. Humid with lows in the lower 60s. Southeast winds 5 to 10 miles an hour. Chance of rain 60%. Sunday, mostly cloudy. A slight chance of showers in the morning. Patchy fog in the morning. Humid with highs in the lower 70s. East winds around 5 miles an hour. Chance of rain 20%. Sunday night, mostly cloudy. Lows in the upper 50s. East winds around 5 miles an hour. Monday, mostly cloudy in the morning, then becoming partly sunny. Highs around 70. Southeast winds 5 to 10 miles an hour. Monday night, mostly cloudy. A chance of showers and thunderstorms after midnight. Lows around 60. Chance of rain 50%. Tuesday, a chance of thunderstorms in the morning. Showers. Highs in the upper 60s. Chance of rain 90%. Tuesday night, mostly cloudy with a 50% chance of showers. Lows in the upper 50s. Wednesday, mostly cloudy with a 40% chance of showers. Highs in the upper 60s. Wednesday night, mostly cloudy with a 40% chance of showers. Lows in the upper 50s. Thursday, mostly cloudy in the morning, then becoming partly sunny. A 40% chance of showers. Highs in the mid-60s. Thursday night, mostly cloudy. Lows in the lower 50s. Friday, partly sunny. Highs in the mid-60s. At 1 p.m., in Sioux City, the temperature was 68, and the dew point 63. The relative humidity was 84%. Wind was southeast at 12 miles an hour. The pressure was 29.98 inches and falling. Elsewhere in northwest Iowa, Morris was cloudy and 64. Sheldon was partly sunny and 64. Spencer was cloudy and 64. Storm Lake was cloudy and 64. Other conditions across the northern plains, farther east in Iowa, it was cloudy, and temperatures were between 59 and 64 degrees. In eastern Nebraska, skies ranged from partly sunny to cloudy. It was 74 at Lincoln, 71 at Omaha, and 68 at Norfolk. In eastern South Dakota, it was cloudy, and temperatures were between 64 and 69 degrees. And in southern Minnesota, temperatures were between 60 and 64 degrees. At Marshall, rain was falling. It was cloudy at Worthington, Mankato, Minneapolis, and Rochester. Once again, at 1 p.m. Sioux City had a temperature of 68. The current time is 1:08 p.m. Central Daylight Time. Operating on a frequency of 162.475 MHz, this is NOAA Weather Radio Station WXL62, broadcasting from a transmitter near Lawton, Iowa. Our program originates from the National Weather Service in Sioux Falls and serves Sioux City and the surrounding Sioux Land area. This hazardous weather outlook is for northwest Iowa, west central Iowa, southwest Minnesota, northeast Nebraska, central South Dakota, east central South Dakota, south central South Dakota, and southeast South Dakota. For today and tonight, showers or a very isolated thunderstorm will move east through midday. Additional showers will develop near and east of I-29 by this evening, with scattered non-severe thunderstorms possible in northwest Iowa. Areas of dense

fog may develop late tonight into early Sunday. For Sunday through Friday, another round of showers and thunderstorms will arrive Monday night into Tuesday. Severe weather is not expected, but pockets of heavier rainfall are possible. Spotter activation is not expected at this time. Your National Weather Service forecast for Siouxland. This afternoon, cloudy with areas of drizzle. A chance of showers and thunderstorms. Highs in the upper 60s. South winds 10 to 15 miles an hour with gusts up to 25 miles an hour. Chance of rain 50%. Tonight, showers likely. A chance of thunderstorms, mainly in the evening. Patchy fog after midnight. Humid with lows in the lower 60s. Southeast winds 5 to 10 miles an hour. Chance of rain 60%. Sunday, mostly cloudy. A slight chance of showers in the morning. Patchy fog in the morning. Humid with highs in the lower 70s. East winds around 5 miles an hour. Chance of rain 20%. Sunday night, mostly cloudy. Lows in the upper 50s. East winds around 5 miles an hour. Monday, mostly cloudy in the morning, then becoming partly sunny. Highs around 70. Southeast winds 5 to 10 miles an hour. Monday night, mostly cloudy. A chance of showers and thunderstorms after midnight. Lows around 60. Chance of rain 50%. Tuesday, a chance of thunderstorms in the morning. Showers. Highs in the upper 60s. Chance of rain 90%. Tuesday night, mostly cloudy with a 50% chance of showers. Lows in the upper 50s. Wednesday, mostly cloudy with a 40% chance of showers. Highs in the upper 60s. Wednesday night, mostly cloudy with a 40% chance of showers. Lows in the upper 50s. Thursday, mostly cloudy in the morning, then becoming partly sunny. A 40% chance of showers. Highs in the mid-60s. Thursday night, mostly cloudy. Lows in the lower 50s. Friday, partly sunny. Highs in the mid-60s. At 1 p.m., in Sioux City, the temperature was 68, and the dew point 63. The relative humidity was 84%. Wind was southeast at 12 miles an hour. The pressure was 29.98 inches and falling. Elsewhere in northwest Iowa, Morris was cloudy and 64. Sheldon was partly sunny and 64. Cherokee was cloudy and 66. Spencer was cloudy and 64. Storm Lake was cloudy and 64. Other conditions across the northern plains, farther east in Iowa, it was cloudy, and temperatures were between 59 and 64 degrees. In eastern Nebraska, skies ranged from partly sunny to cloudy. It was 74 at Lincoln, 71 at Omaha, and 68 at North Fork. In eastern South Dakota, it was cloudy. It was 70 at Mitchell, 67 at Yankton, and 64 at Sioux Falls. And in southern Minnesota, temperatures were between 60 and 64 degrees. At Marshall, rain was falling. It was cloudy at Worthington, Mankato, Minneapolis, and Rochester. Once again, at 1 p.m. Sioux City had a temperature of 68. The current time is 1:13 p.m. Central Daylight Time. Operating on a frequency of 162.475 MHz, this is NOAA Weather Radio Station WXL62, broadcasting from a transmitter near Lawton, Iowa. Our program originates from the National Weather Service in Sioux Falls and serves Sioux City and the surrounding Siouxland area. This hazardous weather outlook is for northwest Iowa, west central Iowa, southwest Minnesota, northeast Nebraska, central South Dakota, east central South Dakota, south central South Dakota, and southeast South Dakota. For today and tonight, showers or a very isolated thunderstorm will move east through midday. Additional showers will develop near and east of I-29 by this evening, with scattered non-severe thunderstorms possible in northwest Iowa. Areas of dense fog may develop late tonight into early Sunday. For Sunday through Friday, another round of showers and thunderstorms will arrive Monday night into Tuesday.

Clear weather is not expected, but pockets of heavier rainfall are possible. Spotter activation is not expected at this time. Your National Weather Service forecast for Siouxland. This afternoon, cloudy with areas of drizzle. A chance of showers and thunderstorms. Highs in the upper 60s. South winds 10 to 15 miles an hour with gusts up to 25 miles an hour. Chance of rain 50%. Tonight, showers likely. A chance of thunderstorms, mainly in the evening. Patchy fog after midnight. Humid with lows in the lower 60s. Southeast winds 5 to 10 miles an hour. Chance of rain 60%. Sunday, mostly cloudy. A slight chance of showers in the morning. Patchy fog in the morning. Humid with highs in the lower 70s. East winds around 5 miles an hour. Chance of rain 20%. Sunday night, mostly cloudy. Lows in the upper 50s. East winds around 5 miles an hour. Monday, mostly cloudy in the morning, then becoming partly sunny. Highs around 70. Southeast winds 5 to 10 miles an hour. Monday night, mostly cloudy. A chance of showers and thunderstorms after midnight. Lows around 60. Chance of rain 50%. Tuesday, a chance of thunderstorms in the morning. Showers. Highs in the upper 60s. Chance of rain 90%. Tuesday night, mostly cloudy with a 50% chance of showers. Lows in the upper 50s. Wednesday, mostly cloudy with a 40% chance of showers. Highs in the upper 60s. Wednesday night, mostly cloudy with a 40% chance of showers. Lows in the upper 50s. Thursday, mostly cloudy in the morning, then becoming partly sunny. A 40% chance of showers. Highs in the mid-60s. Thursday night, mostly cloudy. Lows in the lower 50s. Friday, partly sunny. Highs in the mid-60s. At 1 p.m., in Sioux City, the temperature was 68 and the dew point 63. The relative humidity was 84%. Wind was southeast at 12 miles an hour. The pressure was 29.98 inches and falling. Elsewhere in northwest Iowa, Morris was cloudy and 64. Sheldon was partly sunny and 64. Cherokee was cloudy and 66. Spencer was cloudy and 64. Storm Lake was cloudy and 64. Other conditions across the northern plains, farther east in Iowa, it was cloudy, and temperatures were between 59 and 64 degrees. In eastern Nebraska, skies ranged from partly sunny to cloudy. It was 74 at Lincoln, 71 at Omaha, and 68 at Norfolk. In eastern South Dakota, it was cloudy. It was 70 at Mitchell, 67 at Yankton, and 64 at Sioux Falls. And in southern Minnesota, temperatures were between 60 and 64 degrees. At Marshall, rain was falling. It was cloudy at Worthington, Mankato, Minneapolis, and Rochester. Once again, at 1 p.m. Sioux City had a temperature of 68. The current time is 1:17 p.m. Central Daylight Time. Operating on a frequency of 162.475 MHz, this is NOAA Weather Radio Station WXL62, broadcasting from a transmitter near Lawton, Iowa. Our program originates from the National Weather Service in Sioux Falls and serves Sioux City and the surrounding Siouxland area. This hazardous weather outlook is for northwest Iowa, west central Iowa, southwest Minnesota, northeast Nebraska, central South Dakota, east central South Dakota, south central South Dakota, and southeast South Dakota. For today and tonight, showers or a very isolated thunderstorm will move east through midday. Additional showers will develop near and east of I-29 by this evening, with scattered non-severe thunderstorms possible in northwest Iowa. Areas of dense fog may develop late tonight into early Sunday. For Sunday through Friday, another round of showers and thunderstorms will arrive Monday night into Tuesday. Severe weather is not expected, but pockets of heavier rainfall are possible. Spotter activation is not expected at this time. Your National

Weather Service forecast for Siouxland. This afternoon, cloudy with areas of drizzle. A chance of showers and thunderstorms. Highs in the upper 60s. South winds 10 to 15 miles an hour with gusts up to 25 miles an hour. Chance of rain 50%. Tonight, showers likely. A chance of thunderstorms, mainly in the evening. Patchy fog after midnight. Humid with lows in the lower 60s. Southeast winds 5 to 10 miles an hour. Chance of rain 60%. Sunday, mostly cloudy. A slight chance of showers in the morning. Patchy fog in the morning. Humid with highs in the lower 70s. East winds around 5 miles an hour. Chance of rain 20%. Sunday night, mostly cloudy. Lows in the upper 50s. East winds around 5 miles an hour. Monday, mostly cloudy in the morning, then becoming partly sunny. Highs around 70. Southeast winds 5 to 10 miles an hour. Monday night, mostly cloudy. A chance of showers and thunderstorms after midnight. Lows around 60. Chance of rain 50%. Tuesday, a chance of thunderstorms in the morning. Showers. Highs in the upper 60s. Chance of rain 90%. Tuesday night, mostly cloudy with a 50% chance of showers. Lows in the upper 50s. Wednesday, mostly cloudy with a 40% chance of showers. Highs in the upper 60s. Wednesday night, mostly cloudy with a 40% chance of showers. Lows in the upper 50s. Thursday, mostly cloudy in the morning, then becoming partly sunny. A 40% chance of showers. Highs in the mid-60s. Thursday night, mostly cloudy. Lows in the lower 50s. Friday, partly sunny. Highs in the mid-60s. At 1 p.m., in Sioux City, the temperature was 68, and the dew point 63. The relative humidity was 84%. Wind was southeast at 12 miles an hour. The pressure was 29.98 inches and falling. Elsewhere in northwest Iowa, Morris was cloudy and 64. Sheldon was partly sunny and 64. Cherokee was cloudy and 66. Spencer was cloudy and 64. Storm Lake was cloudy and 64. Other conditions across the northern plains, farther east in Iowa, it was cloudy, and temperatures were between 59 and 64 degrees. In eastern Nebraska, skies ranged from partly sunny to cloudy. It was 74 at Lincoln, 71 at Omaha, and 68 at Norfolk. In eastern South Dakota, it was cloudy. It was 70 at Mitchell, 67 at Yankton, and 64 at Sioux Falls. And in southern Minnesota, temperatures were between 60 and 64 degrees. At Marshall, rain was falling. It was cloudy at Worthington, Mankato, Minneapolis, and Rochester. Once again, at 1 p.m. Sioux City had a temperature of 68. The current time is 1:22 p.m. Central Daylight Time. Operating on a frequency of 162.475 MHz, this is NOAA Weather Radio Station WXL62, broadcasting from a transmitter near Lawton, Iowa. Our program originates from the National Weather Service in Sioux Falls and serves Sioux City and the surrounding Siouxland area. This hazardous weather outlook is for northwest Iowa, west central Iowa, southwest Minnesota, northeast Nebraska, central South Dakota, east central South Dakota, south central South Dakota, and southeast South Dakota. For today and tonight, showers or a very isolated thunderstorm will move east through midday. Additional showers will develop near and east of I-29 by this evening, with scattered non-severe thunderstorms possible in northwest Iowa. Areas of dense fog may develop late tonight into early Sunday. For Sunday through Friday, another round of showers and thunderstorms will arrive Monday night into Tuesday. Severe weather is not expected, but pockets of heavier rainfall are possible. Spotter activation is not expected at this time. Your National Weather Service forecast for Siouxland. This afternoon, cloudy with areas of drizzle. A chance of showers and thunderstorms. Highs in

upper 60s. South winds 10 to 15 miles an hour with gusts up to 25 miles an hour. Chance of rain 50%. Tonight, showers likely. A chance of thunderstorms, mainly in the evening. Patchy fog after midnight. Humid with lows in the lower 60s. Southeast winds 5 to 10 miles an hour. Chance of rain 60%. Sunday, mostly cloudy. A slight chance of showers in the morning. Patchy fog in the morning. Humid with highs in the lower 70s. East winds around 5 miles an hour. Chance of rain 20%. Sunday night, mostly cloudy. Lows in the upper 50s. East winds around 5 miles an hour. Monday, mostly cloudy in the morning, then becoming partly sunny. Highs around 70. Southeast winds 5 to 10 miles an hour. Monday night, mostly cloudy. A chance of showers and thunderstorms after midnight. Lows around 60. Chance of rain 50%. Tuesday, a chance of thunderstorms in the morning. Showers. Highs in the upper 60s. Chance of rain 90%. Tuesday night, mostly cloudy with a 50% chance of showers. Lows in the upper 50s. Wednesday, mostly cloudy with a 40% chance of showers. Highs in the upper 60s. Wednesday night, mostly cloudy with a 40% chance of showers. Lows in the upper 50s. Thursday, mostly cloudy in the morning, then becoming partly sunny. A 40% chance of showers. Highs in the mid-60s. Thursday night, mostly cloudy. Lows in the lower 50s. Friday, partly sunny. Highs in the mid-60s. At 1 p.m., in Sioux City, the temperature was 68, and the dew point 63. The relative humidity was 84%. Wind was southeast at 12 miles an hour. The pressure was 29.98 inches and falling. Elsewhere in northwest Iowa, Morris was cloudy and 64. Sheldon was partly sunny and 64. Cherokee was cloudy and 66. Spencer was cloudy and 64. Storm Lake was cloudy and 64. Other conditions across the northern plains, farther east in Iowa, it was cloudy, and temperatures were between 59 and 64 degrees. In eastern Nebraska, skies ranged from partly sunny to cloudy. It was 74 at Lincoln, 71 at Omaha, and 68 at Norfolk. In eastern South Dakota, it was cloudy. It was 70 at Mitchell, 67 at Yankton, and 64 at Sioux Falls. And in southern Minnesota, temperatures were between 60 and 64 degrees. At Marshall, rain was falling. It was cloudy at Worthington, Mankato, Minneapolis, and Rochester. Once again, at 1 p.m. Sioux City had a temperature of 68. The current time is 1:27 p.m. Central Daylight Time. Operating on a frequency of 162.475 MHz, this is NOAA Weather Radio Station WXL62, broadcasting from a transmitter near Lawton, Iowa. Our program originates from the National Weather Service in Sioux Falls and serves Sioux City and the surrounding Siouxland area. This hazardous weather outlook is for northwest Iowa, west central Iowa, southwest Minnesota, northeast Nebraska, central South Dakota, east central South Dakota, south central South Dakota, and southeast South Dakota. For today and tonight, showers or a very isolated thunderstorm will move east through midday. Additional showers will develop near and east of I-29 by this evening, with scattered non-severe thunderstorms possible in northwest Iowa. Areas of dense fog may develop late tonight into early Sunday. For Sunday through Friday, another round of showers and thunderstorms will arrive Monday night into Tuesday. Severe weather is not expected, but pockets of heavier rainfall are possible. Spotter activation is not expected at this time. Your National Weather Service forecast for Siouxland. This afternoon, cloudy with areas of drizzle. A chance of showers and thunderstorms. Highs in the upper 60s. South winds 10 to 15 miles an hour with gusts up to 25 miles an hour. Chance of rain 50%. Tonight.

showers likely. A chance of thunderstorms, mainly in the evening. Patchy fog after midnight. Humid with lows in the lower 60s. Southeast winds 5 to 10 miles an hour. Chance of rain 60%. Sunday, mostly cloudy. A slight chance of showers in the morning. Patchy fog in the morning. Humid with highs in the lower 70s. East winds around 5 miles an hour. Chance of rain 20%. Sunday night, mostly cloudy. Lows in the upper 50s. East winds around 5 miles an hour. Monday, mostly cloudy in the morning, then becoming partly sunny. Highs around 70. Southeast winds 5 to 10 miles an hour. Monday night, mostly cloudy. A chance of showers and thunderstorms after midnight. Lows around 60. Chance of rain 50%. Tuesday, a chance of thunderstorms in the morning. Showers. Highs in the upper 60s. Chance of rain 90%. Tuesday night, mostly cloudy with a 50% chance of showers. Lows in the upper 50s. Wednesday, mostly cloudy with a 40% chance of showers. Highs in the upper 60s. Wednesday night, mostly cloudy with a 40% chance of showers. Lows in the upper 50s. Thursday, mostly cloudy in the morning, then becoming partly sunny. A 40% chance of showers. Highs in the mid-60s. Thursday night, mostly cloudy. Lows in the lower 50s. Friday, partly sunny. Highs in the mid-60s. At 1 p.m., in Sioux City, the temperature was 68 and the dew point 63. The relative humidity was 84%. Wind was southeast at 12 miles an hour. The pressure was 29.98 inches and falling. Elsewhere in northwest Iowa, Morris was cloudy and 64. Sheldon was partly sunny and 64. Cherokee was cloudy and 66. Spencer was cloudy and 64. Storm Lake was cloudy and 64. Other conditions across the northern plains, farther east in Iowa, it was cloudy, and temperatures were between 59 and 64 degrees. In eastern Nebraska, skies ranged from partly sunny to cloudy. It was 74 at Lincoln, 71 at Omaha, and 68 at Norfolk. In eastern South Dakota, it was cloudy. It was 70 at Mitchell, 67 at Yankton, and 64 at Sioux Falls. And in southern Minnesota, temperatures were between 60 and 64 degrees. At Marshall, rain was falling. It was cloudy at Worthington, Mankato, Minneapolis, and Rochester. Once again, at 1 p.m. Sioux City had a temperature of 68. The current time is 1:32 p.m. Central Daylight Time. Operating on a frequency of 162.475 MHz, this is NOAA Weather Radio Station WXL62, broadcasting from a transmitter near Lawton, Iowa. Our program originates from the National Weather Service in Sioux Falls and serves Sioux City and the surrounding Siouxland area. This hazardous weather outlook is for northwest Iowa, west central Iowa, southwest Minnesota, northeast Nebraska, central South Dakota, east central South Dakota, south central South Dakota, and southeast South Dakota. For today and tonight, showers or a very isolated thunderstorm will move east through midday. Additional showers will develop near and east of I-29 by this evening, with scattered non-severe thunderstorms possible and thunderstorm will move east through midday. Additional showers will develop near and east of I-29 by this evening, with scattered non-severe thunderstorms possible in northwest Iowa. Areas of dense fog may develop late tonight into early Sunday. For Sunday through Friday, another round of showers and thunderstorms will arrive Monday night into Tuesday. Severe weather is not expected, but pockets of heavier rainfall are possible. Spotter activation is not expected at this time. Your National Weather Service forecast for Siouxland. This afternoon, cloudy with areas of drizzle. A chance of showers and thunderstorms. Highs in the upper 60s. South winds 10 to 15 miles an hour with gusts up to 25 miles an hour. Chance of rain 50%. Tonight,

Showers likely. A chance of thunderstorms, mainly in the evening. Patchy fog after midnight. Humid with lows in the lower 60s. Southeast winds 5 to 10 miles an hour. Chance of rain 60%. Sunday, mostly cloudy. A slight chance of showers in the morning. Patchy fog in the morning. Humid with highs in the lower 70s. East winds around 5 miles an hour. Chance of rain 20%. Sunday night, mostly cloudy. Lows in the upper 50s. East winds around 5 miles an hour. Monday, mostly cloudy in the morning, then becoming partly sunny. Highs around 70. Southeast winds 5 to 10 miles an hour. Monday night, mostly cloudy. A chance of showers and thunderstorms after midnight. Lows around 60. Chance of rain 50%. Tuesday, a chance of thunderstorms in the morning. Showers. Highs in the upper 60s. Chance of rain 90%. Tuesday night, mostly cloudy with a 50% chance of showers. Lows in the upper 50s. Wednesday, mostly cloudy with a 40% chance of showers. Highs in the upper 60s. Wednesday night, mostly cloudy with a 40% chance of showers. Lows in the upper 50s. Thursday, mostly cloudy in the morning, then becoming partly sunny. A 40% chance of showers. Highs in the mid-60s. Thursday night, mostly cloudy. Lows in the lower 50s. Friday, partly sunny. Highs in the mid-60s. Your National Weather Service forecast for Siouxland. This afternoon, cloudy with a chance of showers, thunderstorms with areas of drizzle. Near steady temperature in the upper 60s. Southeast winds 10 to 15 miles an hour. Chance of rain 40%. Tonight, showers likely. A chance of thunderstorms, mainly in the evening. Patchy fog after midnight. Humid with lows in the lower 60s. Southeast winds 5 to 10 miles an hour. Chance of rain 60%. Sunday, mostly cloudy. A slight chance of showers in the morning. Patchy fog in the morning. Humid with highs in the lower 70s. East winds around 5 miles an hour. Chance of rain 20%. Sunday night, mostly cloudy. Lows around 60. East winds around 5 miles an hour. Monday, mostly cloudy in the morning, then becoming partly sunny. Highs in the lower 70s. Southeast winds 5 to 10 miles an hour. Monday night, mostly cloudy. A slight chance of showers and thunderstorms after midnight. Lows in the lower 60s. Chance of rain 20%. Tuesday, showers. Highs in the upper 60s. Chance of rain 90%. Tuesday night, mostly cloudy with a 50% chance of showers. Lows in the upper 50s. Wednesday, cloudy in the morning, then becoming partly sunny. A 50% chance of showers. Highs in the upper 60s. Wednesday night, mostly cloudy with a 50% chance of showers. Lows in the upper 50s. Thursday, mostly cloudy in the morning, then becoming partly sunny. A 50% chance of showers. Highs in the upper 60s. Thursday night, partly cloudy. Lows in the lower 50s. Friday, mostly sunny. Highs in the mid-60s. At 1 p.m., in Sioux City, the temperature was 68, and the dew point 63. The relative humidity was 84%. Wind was southeast at 12 miles an hour. The pressure was 29.98 inches and falling. Elsewhere in northwest Iowa, Morris was cloudy and 64. Sheldon was partly sunny and 64. Cherokee was cloudy and 66. Spencer was cloudy and 64. Storm Lake was cloudy and 64. Other conditions across the northern plains, farther east in Iowa, it was cloudy, and temperatures were between 59 and 64 degrees. In eastern Nebraska, skies ranged from partly sunny to cloudy. It was 74 at Lincoln, 71 at Omaha, and 68 at Norfolk. In eastern South Dakota,

cloudy. It was 70 at Mitchell, 67 at Yankton, and 64 at Sioux Falls. And in southern Minnesota, temperatures were between 60 and 64 degrees. At Marshall, rain was falling. It was cloudy at Worthington, Mankato, Minneapolis, and Rochester. Once again, at 1 p.m. Sioux City had a temperature of 68. The current time is 1:39 p.m. Central Daylight Time. Operating on a frequency of 162.475 MHz, this is NOAA Weather Radio Station WXL62, broadcasting from a transmitter near Lawton, Iowa. Our program originates from the National Weather Service in Sioux Falls and serves Sioux City and the surrounding Siouxland area. This hazardous weather outlook is for northwest Iowa, west central Iowa, southwest Minnesota, northeast Nebraska, central South Dakota, east central South Dakota, south central South Dakota, and southeast South Dakota. For today and tonight, showers or a very isolated thunderstorm will move east through midday. Additional showers will develop near and east of I-29 by this evening, with scattered non-severe thunderstorms possible in northwest Iowa. Areas of dense fog may develop late tonight into early Sunday. For Sunday through Friday, another round of showers and thunderstorms will arrive Monday night into Tuesday. Severe weather is not expected, but pockets of heavier rainfall are possible. Spotter activation is not expected at this time. Your National Weather Service forecast for Siouxland. This afternoon, cloudy with a chance of showers, thunderstorms with areas of drizzle. Near steady temperature in the upper 60s. Southeast winds 10 to 15 miles an hour. Chance of rain 40%. Tonight, showers likely. A chance of thunderstorms, mainly in the evening. Patchy fog after midnight. Humid with lows in the lower 60s. Southeast winds 5 to 10 miles an hour. Chance of rain 60%. Sunday, mostly cloudy. A slight chance of showers in the morning. Patchy fog in the morning. Humid with highs in the lower 70s. East winds around 5 miles an hour. Chance of rain 20%. Sunday night, mostly cloudy. Lows around 60. East winds around 5 miles an hour. Monday, mostly cloudy in the morning, then becoming partly sunny. Highs in the lower 70s. Southeast wind 5 to 10 miles an hour. Monday night, mostly cloudy. A slight chance of showers and thunderstorms after midnight. Lows in the lower 60s. Chance of rain 20%. Tuesday, showers. Highs in the upper 60s. Chance of rain 90%. Tuesday night, mostly cloudy with a 50% chance of showers. Lows in the upper 50s. Wednesday, cloudy in the morning, then becoming partly sunny. A 50% chance of showers. Highs in the upper 60s. Wednesday night, mostly cloudy with a 50% chance of showers. Lows in the upper 50s. Thursday, mostly cloudy in the morning, then becoming partly sunny. A 50% chance of showers. Highs in the upper 60s. Thursday night, partly cloudy. Lows in the lower 50s. Friday, mostly sunny. Highs in the mid-60s. At 1 p.m., in Sioux City, the temperature was 68, and the dew point 63. The relative humidity was 84%. Wind was southeast at 12 miles an hour. The pressure was 29.98 inches and falling. Elsewhere in northwest Iowa, Morris was cloudy and 64. Sheldon was partly sunny and 64. Cherokee was cloudy and 66. Spencer was cloudy and 64. Storm Lake was cloudy and 64. Other conditions across the northern plains, farther east in Iowa, it was cloudy, and temperatures were between 59 and 64 degrees. In eastern Nebraska, skies ranged from partly sunny to cloudy. It was 74 at Lincoln, 71 at Omaha, and 68 at Norfolk. In eastern South Dakota, it was cloudy. It was 70 at Mitchell, 67 at Yankton, and 64 at Sioux Falls. And in southern Minnesota, temperatures were between 60 and 64 degrees.

At Marshall, rain was falling. It was cloudy at Worthington, Mankato, Minneapolis, and Rochester. Once again, at 1 p.m. Sioux City had a temperature of 68. The current time is 1:44 p.m. Central Daylight Time. Operating on a frequency of 162.475 MHz, this is NOAA Weather Radio Station WXL62, broadcasting from a transmitter near Lawton, Iowa. Our program originates from the National Weather Service in Sioux Falls and serves Sioux City and the surrounding Siouxland area. This hazardous weather outlook is for northwest Iowa, west central Iowa, southwest Minnesota, northeast Nebraska, central South Dakota, east central South Dakota, south central South Dakota, and southeast South Dakota. For today and tonight, showers or a very isolated thunderstorm will move east through midday. Additional showers will develop near and east of I-29 by this evening, with scattered non-severe thunderstorms possible in northwest Iowa. Areas of dense fog may develop late tonight into early Sunday. For Sunday through Friday, another round of showers and thunderstorms will arrive Monday night into Tuesday. Severe weather is not expected, but pockets of heavier rainfall are possible. Spotter activation is not expected at this time. Your National Weather Service forecast for Siouxland. This afternoon, cloudy with a chance of showers, thunderstorms with areas of drizzle. Near steady temperature in the upper 60s. Southeast winds 10 to 15 miles an hour. Chance of rain 40%. Tonight, showers likely. A chance of thunderstorms, mainly in the evening. Patchy fog after midnight. Humid with lows in the lower 60s. Southeast wind 5 to 10 miles an hour. Chance of rain 60%. Sunday, mostly cloudy. A slight chance of showers in the morning. Patchy fog in the morning. Humid with highs in the lower 70s. East winds around 5 miles an hour. Chance of rain 20%. Sunday night, mostly cloudy. Lows around 60. East winds around 5 miles an hour. Monday, mostly cloudy in the morning, then becoming partly sunny. Highs in the lower 70s. Southeast wind 5 to 10 miles an hour. Monday night, mostly cloudy. A slight chance of showers and thunderstorms after midnight. Lows in the lower 60s. Chance of rain 20%. Tuesday, showers. Highs in the upper 60s. Chance of rain 90%. Tuesday night, mostly cloudy with a 50% chance of showers. Lows in the upper 50s. Wednesday, cloudy in the morning, then becoming partly sunny. A 50% chance of showers. Highs in the upper 60s. Wednesday night, mostly cloudy with a 50% chance of showers. Lows in the upper 50s. Thursday, mostly cloudy in the morning, then becoming partly sunny. A 50% chance of showers. Highs in the upper 60s. Thursday night, partly cloudy. Lows in the lower 50s. Friday, mostly sunny. Highs in the mid-60s. At 1 p.m., in Sioux City, the temperature was 68 and the dew point 63. The relative humidity was 84%. Wind was southeast at 12 miles an hour. The pressure was 29.98 inches and falling. Elsewhere in northwest Iowa, Morris was cloudy and 64. Sheldon was partly sunny and 64. Cherokee was cloudy and 66. Spencer was cloudy and 64. Storm Lake was cloudy and 64. Other conditions across the northern plains, farther east in Iowa, it was cloudy, and temperatures were between 59 and 64 degrees. In eastern Nebraska, skies ranged from partly sunny to cloudy. It was 74 at Lincoln, 71 at Omaha, and 68 at Norfolk. In eastern South Dakota, it was cloudy. It was 70 at Mitchell, 67 at Yankton, and 64 at Sioux Falls. And in southern Minnesota, temperatures were between 60 and 64 degrees. At Marshall, rain was falling. It was cloudy at Worthington, Mankato, Minneapolis, and Rochester. Once again, at 1 p.m. Sioux City had a temperature of 68.

The current time is 1:48 p.m. Central Daylight Time. 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Our program originates from the National Weather Service in Sioux Falls and serves Sioux City and the surrounding Siouxland area. This hazardous weather outlook is for northwest Iowa, west central Iowa, southwest Minnesota, northeast Nebraska, central South Dakota, east central South Dakota, south central South Dakota, and southeast South Dakota. For today and tonight, showers or a very isolated thunderstorm will move east through midday. Additional showers will develop near and east of I-29 by this evening, with scattered non-severe thunderstorms possible in northwest Iowa. Areas of dense fog may develop late tonight into early Sunday. For Sunday through Friday, another round of showers and thunderstorms will arrive Monday night into Tuesday. Severe weather is not expected, but pockets of heavier rainfall are possible. Spotter activation is not expected at this time. Your National Weather Service forecast for Siouxland. This afternoon, cloudy with a chance of showers, thunderstorms with areas of drizzle. Near steady temperature in the upper 60s. Southeast winds 10 to 15 miles an hour. Chance of rain 40%. Tonight, showers likely. A chance of thunderstorms, mainly in the evening. Patchy fog after midnight. Humid with lows in the lower 60s. Southeast winds 5 to 10 miles an hour. Chance of rain 60%. Sunday, mostly cloudy. A slight chance of showers in the morning. Patchy fog in the morning. Humid with highs in the lower 70s. East winds around 5 miles an hour. Chance of rain 20%. Sunday night, mostly cloudy. Lows around 60. East winds around 5 miles an hour. Monday, mostly cloudy in the morning, then becoming partly sunny. Highs in the lower 70s. Southeast winds 5 to 10 miles an hour. Monday night, mostly cloudy. A slight chance of showers and thunderstorms after midnight. Lows in the lower 60s. Chance of rain 20%. Tuesday, showers. Highs in the upper 60s. Chance of rain 90%. Tuesday night, mostly cloudy with a 50% chance of showers. Lows in the upper 50s. Wednesday, cloudy in the morning, then becoming partly sunny. A 50% chance of showers. Highs in the upper 60s. Wednesday night, mostly cloudy with a 50% chance of showers. Lows in the upper 50s. Thursday, mostly cloudy in the morning, then becoming partly sunny. A 50% chance of showers. Highs in the upper 60s. Thursday night, partly cloudy. Lows in the lower 50s. Friday, mostly sunny. Highs in the mid-60s. At 1 p.m., in Sioux City, the temperature was 68 and the dew point 63. The relative humidity was 84%. Wind was southeast at 12 miles an hour. The pressure was 29.98 inches and falling. Elsewhere in northwest Iowa, Morris was cloudy and 64. Sheldon was partly sunny and 64. Cherokee was cloudy and 66. Spencer was cloudy and 64. Storm Lake was cloudy and 64. Other conditions across the northern plains, farther east in Iowa, it was cloudy, and temperatures were between 59 and 64 degrees. In eastern Nebraska, skies ranged from partly sunny to cloudy. It was 74 at Lincoln, 71 at Omaha, and 68 at Norfolk. In eastern South Dakota, it was cloudy. It was 70 at Mitchell, 67 at Yankton, and 64 at Sioux Falls. And in southern Minnesota, temperatures were between 60 and 64 degrees. At Marshall, rain was falling. It was cloudy at Worthington, Mankato, Minneapolis, and Rochester. Once again, at 1 p.m. Sioux City had a temperature of 68. The current time is 1:53 p.m. Central Daylight Time. Operating on a frequency of 162.475 MHz,

Elsewhere in northwest Iowa, Morris was cloudy and 64. Sheldon was partly sunny and 64. Cherokee was cloudy and 66. Spencer was cloudy and 64. Storm Lake was cloudy and 64. Other conditions across the northern plains, farther east in Iowa, it was cloudy, and temperatures were between 59 and 64 degrees. In eastern Nebraska, skies ranged from partly sunny to cloudy. It was 74 at Lincoln, 71 at Omaha, and 68 at Norfolk. In eastern South Dakota, it was cloudy. It was 70 at Mitchell, 67 at Yankton, and 64 at Sioux Falls. And in southern Minnesota, temperatures were between 60 and 64 degrees. At Marshall, rain was falling. It was cloudy at Worthington, Mankato, Minneapolis, and Rochester. Once again, at 1 p.m. Sioux City had a temperature of 68. The current time is 2 p.m. Central Daylight Time. Operating on a frequency of 162.475 MHz, this is NOAA Weather Radio Station WXL62, broadcasting from a transmitter near Lawton, Iowa. Our program originates from the National Weather Service in Sioux Falls and serves Sioux City and the surrounding Siouxland area. This hazardous weather outlook is for northwest Iowa, west central Iowa, southwest Minnesota, northeast Nebraska, central South Dakota, east central South Dakota, south central South Dakota, and southeast South Dakota. For today and tonight, showers or a very isolated thunderstorm will move east through midday. Additional showers will develop near and east of I-29 by this evening, with scattered non-severe thunderstorms possible in northwest Iowa. Areas of dense fog may develop late tonight into early Sunday. For Sunday through Friday, another round of showers and thunderstorms will arrive Monday night into Tuesday. Severe weather is not expected, but pockets of heavier rainfall are possible. Spotter activation is not expected at this time. Your National Weather Service forecast for Siouxland. This afternoon, cloudy with a chance of showers, thunderstorms with areas of drizzle. Near steady temperature in the upper 60s. Southeast winds 10 to 15 miles an hour. Chance of rain 40%. Tonight, showers likely. A chance of thunderstorms, mainly in the evening. Patchy fog after midnight. Humid with lows in the lower 60s. Southeast winds 5 to 10 miles an hour. Chance of rain 60%. Sunday, mostly cloudy. A slight chance of showers in the morning. Patchy fog in the morning. Humid with highs in the lower 70s. East winds around 5 miles an hour. Chance of rain 20%. Sunday night, mostly cloudy. Lows around 60. East winds around 5 miles an hour. Monday, mostly cloudy in the morning, then becoming partly sunny. Highs in the lower 70s. Southeast winds 5 to 10 miles an hour. Monday night, mostly cloudy. A slight chance of showers and thunderstorms after midnight. Lows in the lower 60s. Chance of rain 20%. Tuesday, showers. Highs in the upper 60s. Chance of rain 90%. Tuesday night, mostly cloudy with a 50% chance of showers. Lows in the upper 50s. Wednesday, cloudy in the morning, then becoming partly sunny. A 50% chance of showers. Highs in the upper 60s. Wednesday night, mostly cloudy with a 50% chance of showers. Lows in the upper 50s. Thursday, mostly cloudy in the morning, then becoming partly sunny. A 50% chance of showers. Highs in the upper 60s. Thursday night, partly cloudy. Lows in the lower 50s. Friday, mostly sunny. Highs in the mid-60s. At 2 p.m., in Sioux City, the temperature was 68 and the dew point 63. The relative humidity was 84%. Wind was south at 15 miles an hour. The pressure was 29.96 inches and falling. Elsewhere in northwest Iowa, Morris was cloudy and 66. Sheldon was cloudy and 66. Spencer was cloudy and 65. Storm Lake was cloudy.

40 and 66. Other conditions across the northern plains, farther east in Iowa, skies ranged from partly sunny to cloudy, and temperatures were between 60 and 64 degrees. In eastern Nebraska, it was cloudy. It was 76 at Lincoln, 73 at Omaha, and 69 at Norfolk. In eastern South Dakota, temperatures were between 64 and 69 degrees. It was cloudy at Mitchell and Yankton. At Sioux Falls, drizzle and fog were reported. And in southern Minnesota, temperatures were between 59 and 64 degrees. Rain was falling at Marshall, Mankato, and Minneapolis. It was cloudy at Worthington and Rochester. Once again, at 2 p.m. Sioux City had a temperature of 68. The current time is 2:05 p.m. Central Daylight Time. Operating on a frequency of 162.475 MHz, this is NOAA Weather Radio Station WXL62, broadcasting from a transmitter near Lawton, Iowa. Our program originates from the National Weather Service in Sioux Falls and serves Sioux City and the surrounding Siouxland area. This hazardous weather outlook is for northwest Iowa, west central Iowa, southwest Minnesota, northeast Nebraska, central South Dakota, east central South Dakota, south central South Dakota, and southeast South Dakota. For today and tonight, showers or a very isolated thunderstorm will move east through midday. Additional showers will develop near and east of I-29 by this evening, with scattered non-severe thunderstorms possible in northwest Iowa. Areas of dense fog may develop late tonight into early Sunday. For Sunday through Friday, another round of showers and thunderstorms will arrive Monday night into Tuesday. Severe weather is not expected, but pockets of heavier rainfall are possible. Spotter activation is not expected at this time. Your National Weather Service forecast for Siouxland. This afternoon, cloudy with a chance of showers, thunderstorms with areas of drizzle. Near steady temperature in the upper 60s. Southeast winds 10 to 15 miles an hour. Chance of rain 40%. Tonight, showers likely. A chance of thunderstorms, mainly in the evening. Patchy fog after midnight. Humid with lows in the lower 60s. Southeast winds 5 to 10 miles an hour. Chance of rain 60%. Sunday, mostly cloudy. A slight chance of showers in the morning. Patchy fog in the morning. Humid with highs in the lower 70s. East winds around 5 miles an hour. Chance of rain 20%. Sunday night, mostly cloudy. Lows around 60. East winds around 5 miles an hour. Monday, mostly cloudy in the morning, then becoming partly sunny. Highs in the lower 70s. Southeast winds 5 to 10 miles an hour. Monday night, mostly cloudy. A slight chance of showers and thunderstorms after midnight. Lows in the lower 60s. Chance of rain 20%. Tuesday, showers. Highs in the upper 60s. Chance of rain 90%. Tuesday night, mostly cloudy with a 50% chance of showers. Lows in the upper 50s. Wednesday, cloudy in the morning, then becoming partly sunny. A 50% chance of showers. Highs in the upper 60s. Wednesday night, mostly cloudy with a 50% chance of showers. Lows in the upper 50s. Thursday, mostly cloudy in the morning, then becoming partly sunny. A 50% chance of showers. Highs in the upper 60s. Thursday night, partly cloudy. Lows in the lower 50s. Friday, mostly sunny. Highs in the mid-60s. At 2 p.m., in Sioux City, the temperature was 68 and the dew point 63. The relative humidity was 84%. Wind was south at 15 miles an hour. The pressure was 29.96 inches and falling. Elsewhere in northwest Iowa, Morris was cloudy and 66. Sheldon was cloudy and 66. Spencer was cloudy and 65. Storm Lake was cloudy and 66. Other conditions across the northern plains, farther east in Iowa, skies ranged from partly sunny to cloudy, and temperatures were between 60 and 64 degrees.

In eastern Nebraska, it was cloudy. It was 76 at Lincoln, 73 at Omaha, and 69 at Norfolk. In eastern South Dakota, temperatures were between 64 and 69 degrees. It was cloudy at Mitchell and Yankton. At Sioux Falls, drizzle and fog were reported. And in southern Minnesota, temperatures were between 59 and 64 degrees. Rain was falling at Marshall, Mankato, and Minneapolis. It was cloudy at Worthington and Rochester. Once again, at 2 p.m. Sioux City had a temperature of 68. The current time is 2:10 p.m. Central Daylight Time. Operating on a frequency of 162.475 MHz, this is NOAA Weather Radio Station WXL62, broadcasting from a transmitter near Lawton, Iowa. Our program originates from the National Weather Service in Sioux Falls and serves Sioux City and the surrounding Siouxland area. This hazardous weather outlook is for northwest Iowa, west central Iowa, southwest Minnesota, northeast Nebraska, central South Dakota, east central South Dakota, south central South Dakota, and southeast South Dakota. For today and tonight, showers or a very isolated thunderstorm will move east through midday. Additional showers will develop near and east of I-29 by this evening, with scattered non-severe thunderstorms possible in northwest Iowa. Areas of dense fog may develop late tonight into early Sunday. For Sunday through Friday, another round of showers and thunderstorms will arrive Monday night into Tuesday. Severe weather is not expected, but pockets of heavier rainfall are possible. Spotter activation is not expected at this time. Your National Weather Service forecast for Siouxland. This afternoon, cloudy with a chance of showers, thunderstorms with areas of drizzle. Near steady temperature in the upper 60s. Southeast winds 10 to 15 miles an hour. Chance of rain 40%. Tonight, showers likely. A chance of thunderstorms, mainly in the evening. Patchy fog after midnight. Humid with lows in the lower 60s. Southeast winds 5 to 10 miles an hour. Chance of rain 60%. Sunday, mostly cloudy. A slight chance of showers in the morning. Patchy fog in the morning. Humid with highs in the lower 70s. East winds around 5 miles an hour. Chance of rain 20%. Sunday night, mostly cloudy. Lows around 60. East winds around 5 miles an hour. Monday, mostly cloudy in the morning, then becoming partly sunny. Highs in the lower 70s. Southeast winds 5 to 10 miles an hour. Monday night, mostly cloudy. A slight chance of showers and thunderstorms after midnight. Lows in the lower 60s. Chance of rain 20%. Tuesday, showers. Highs in the upper 60s. Chance of rain 90%. Tuesday night, mostly cloudy with a 50% chance of showers. Lows in the upper 50s. Wednesday, cloudy in the morning, then becoming partly sunny. A 50% chance of showers. Highs in the upper 60s. Wednesday night, mostly cloudy with a 50% chance of showers. Lows in the upper 50s. Thursday, mostly cloudy in the morning, then becoming partly sunny. A 50% chance of showers. Highs in the upper 60s. Thursday night, partly cloudy. Lows in the lower 50s. Friday, mostly sunny. Highs in the mid-60s. At 2 p.m., in Sioux City, the temperature was 68, and the dew point 63. The relative humidity was 84%. Wind was south at 13 miles an hour. The pressure was 29.96 inches and falling. Elsewhere in northwest Iowa, Moores was cloudy and 66. Sheldon was cloudy and 66. Cherokee was cloudy and 68. Spencer was cloudy and 65. Storm Lake was cloudy and 66. Other conditions across the northern plains, farther east in Iowa, skies ranged from partly sunny to cloudy, and temperatures were between 60 and 64 degrees. In eastern Nebraska, it was cloudy. It was 76 at Lincoln, 73 at Omaha, and 69 at Norfolk.

northeastern South Dakota, temperatures were between 64 and 69 degrees. It was cloudy at Mitchell and Yankton. At Sioux Falls, drizzle and fog were reported. And in southern Minnesota, temperatures were between 59 and 64 degrees. Rain was falling at Marshall and Mankato. It was cloudy at Worthington and Rochester. At Minneapolis, rain and fog were reported. Once again, at 2 p.m. Sioux City had a temperature of 68. The current time is 2:15 p.m. Central Daylight Time. Operating on a frequency of 162.475 MHz, this is NOAA Weather Radio Station WXL62, broadcasting from a transmitter near Lawton, Iowa. Our program originates from the National Weather Service in Sioux Falls and serves Sioux City and the surrounding Siouxland area. This hazardous weather outlook is for northwest Iowa, west central Iowa, southwest Minnesota, northeast Nebraska, central South Dakota, east central South Dakota, south central South Dakota, and southeast South Dakota. For today and tonight, showers or a very isolated thunderstorm will move east through midday. Additional showers will develop near and east of I-29 by this evening, with scattered non-severe thunderstorms possible in northwest Iowa. Areas of dense fog may develop late tonight into early Sunday. For Sunday through Friday, another round of showers and thunderstorms will arrive Monday night into Tuesday. Severe weather is not expected, but pockets of heavier rainfall are possible. Spotter activation is not expected at this time. Your National Weather Service forecast for Siouxland. This afternoon, cloudy with a chance of showers, thunderstorms with areas of drizzle. Near steady temperature in the upper 60s. Southeast winds 10 to 15 miles an hour. Chance of rain 40%. Tonight, showers likely. A chance of thunderstorms, mainly in the evening. Patchy fog after midnight. Humid with lows in the lower 60s. Southeast winds 5 to 10 miles an hour. Chance of rain 60%. Sunday, mostly cloudy. A slight chance of showers in the morning. Patchy fog in the morning. Humid with highs in the lower 70s. East winds around 5 miles an hour. Chance of rain 20%. Sunday night, mostly cloudy. Lows around 60. East winds around 5 miles an hour. Monday, mostly cloudy in the morning, then becoming partly sunny. Highs in the lower 70s. Southeast winds 5 to 10 miles an hour. Monday night, mostly cloudy. A slight chance of showers and thunderstorms after midnight. Lows in the lower 60s. Chance of rain 20%. Tuesday, showers. Highs in the upper 60s. Chance of rain 90%. Tuesday night, mostly cloudy with a 50% chance of showers. Lows in the upper 50s. Wednesday, cloudy in the morning, then becoming partly sunny. A 50% chance of showers. Highs in the upper 60s. Wednesday night, mostly cloudy with a 50% chance of showers. Lows in the upper 50s. Thursday, mostly cloudy in the morning, then becoming partly sunny. A 50% chance of showers. Highs in the upper 60s. Thursday night, partly cloudy. Lows in the lower 50s. Friday, mostly sunny. Highs in the mid-60s. At 2 p.m., in Sioux City, the temperature was 68 and the dew point 63. The relative humidity was 84%. Wind was south at 13 miles an hour. The pressure was 29.96 inches and falling. Elsewhere in northwest Iowa, Morris was cloudy and 66. Sheldon was cloudy and 66. Cherokee was cloudy and 68. Spencer was cloudy and 65. Storm Lake was cloudy and 66. Other conditions across the northern plains, farther east in Iowa, skies ranged from partly sunny to cloudy, and temperatures were between 60 and 64 degrees. In eastern Nebraska, it was cloudy. It was 76 at Lincoln, 73 at Omaha, and 69 at Norfolk. In eastern South Dakota, temperatures were between 64 and 69 degrees. It was cloudy.

Mitchell, and Yankton. At Sioux Falls, drizzle and fog were reported. And in southern Minnesota, temperatures were between 59 and 64 degrees. Rain was falling at Marshall and Mankato. It was cloudy at Worthington and Rochester. At Minneapolis, rain and fog were reported. Once again, at 2 p.m. Sioux City had a temperature of 68. The current time is 2:20 p.m. Central Daylight Time. Operating on a frequency of 162.475 MHz, this is NOAA Weather Radio Station WXL62, broadcasting from a transmitter near Lawton, Iowa. Our program originates from the National Weather Service in Sioux Falls and serves Sioux City and the surrounding Siouxland area. This hazardous weather outlook is for northwest Iowa, west central Iowa, southwest Minnesota, northeast Nebraska, central South Dakota, east central South Dakota, south central South Dakota, and southeast South Dakota. For today and tonight, showers or a very isolated thunderstorm will move east through midday. Additional showers will develop near and east of I-29 by this evening, with scattered non-severe thunderstorms possible in northwest Iowa. Areas of dense fog may develop late tonight into early Sunday. For Sunday through Friday, another round of showers and thunderstorms will arrive Monday night into Tuesday. Severe weather is not expected, but pockets of heavier rainfall are possible. Spotter activation is not expected at this time. Your National Weather Service forecast for Siouxland. This afternoon, cloudy with a chance of showers, thunderstorms with areas of drizzle. Near steady temperature in the upper 60s. Southeast winds 10 to 15 miles an hour. Chance of rain 40%. Tonight, showers likely. A chance of thunderstorms, mainly in the evening. Patchy fog after midnight. Humid with lows in the lower 60s. Southeast winds 5 to 10 miles an hour. Chance of rain 60%. Sunday, mostly cloudy. A slight chance of showers in the morning. Patchy fog in the morning. Humid with highs in the lower 70s. East winds around 5 miles an hour. Chance of rain 20%. Sunday night, mostly cloudy. Lows around 60. East winds around 5 miles an hour. Monday, mostly cloudy in the morning, then becoming partly sunny. Highs in the lower 70s. Southeast winds 5 to 10 miles an hour. Monday night, mostly cloudy. A slight chance of showers and thunderstorms after midnight. Lows in the lower 60s. Chance of rain 20%. Tuesday, showers. Highs in the upper 60s. Chance of rain 90%. Tuesday night, mostly cloudy with a 50% chance of showers. Lows in the upper 50s. Wednesday, cloudy in the morning, then becoming partly sunny. A 50% chance of showers. Highs in the upper 60s. Wednesday night, mostly cloudy with a 50% chance of showers. Lows in the upper 50s. Thursday, mostly cloudy in the morning, then becoming partly sunny. A 50% chance of showers. Highs in the upper 60s. Thursday night, partly cloudy. Lows in the lower 50s. Friday, mostly sunny. Highs in the mid-60s. At 2 p.m., in Sioux City, the temperature was 68 and the dew point 63. The relative humidity was 84%. Wind was out at 13 miles an hour. The pressure was 29.96 inches and falling. Elsewhere in northwest Iowa, Morris was cloudy and 66. Sheldon was cloudy and 66. Cherokee was cloudy and 68. Spencer was cloudy and 65. Storm Lake was cloudy and 66. Other conditions across the northern plains, farther east in Iowa, skies ranged from partly sunny to cloudy, and temperatures were between 60 and 64 degrees. In eastern Nebraska, it was cloudy. It was 76 at Lincoln, 73 at Omaha, and 69 at Norfolk. In eastern South Dakota, temperatures were between 64 and 69 degrees. It was cloudy at Mitchell and Yankton. At Sioux Falls, drizzle and fog were reported. And in southern Minnesota,

Minnesota, temperatures were between 59 and 64 degrees. Rain was falling at Marshall and Mankato. It was cloudy at Worthington and Rochester. At Minneapolis, rain and fog were reported. Once again, at 2 p.m. Sioux City had a temperature of 68. The current time is 2:25 p.m. Central Daylight Time. Operating on a frequency of 162.475 MHz, this is NOAA Weather Radio Station WXL62, broadcasting from a transmitter near Lawton, Iowa. Our program originates from the National Weather Service in Sioux Falls and serves Sioux City and the surrounding Siouxland area. This hazardous weather outlook is for Northwest Iowa, West Central Iowa, Southwest Minnesota, Northeast Nebraska, Central South Dakota, East Central South Dakota, South Central South Dakota, and Southeast South Dakota. For today and tonight, showers or a very isolated thunderstorm will move east through midday. Additional showers will develop near and east of I-29 by this evening, with scattered non-severe thunderstorms possible in northwest Iowa. Areas of dense fog may develop late tonight into early Sunday. For Sunday through Friday, another round of showers and thunderstorms will arrive Monday night into Tuesday. Severe weather is not expected, but pockets of heavier rainfall are possible. Spotter activation is not expected at this time. Your National Weather Service forecast for Siouxland. This afternoon, cloudy with a chance of showers, thunderstorms with areas of drizzle. Near steady temperature in the upper 60s. Southeast winds 10 to 15 miles an hour. Chance of rain 40%. Tonight, showers likely. A chance of thunderstorms, mainly in the evening. Patchy fog after midnight. Humid with lows in the lower 60s. Southeast winds 5 to 10 miles an hour. Chance of rain 60%. Sunday, mostly cloudy. A slight chance of showers in the morning. Patchy fog in the morning. Humid with highs in the lower 70s. East winds around 5 miles an hour. Chance of rain 20%. Sunday night, mostly cloudy. Lows around 60. East winds around 5 miles an hour. Monday, mostly cloudy in the morning, then becoming partly sunny. Highs in the lower 70s. Southeast winds 5 to 10 miles an hour. Monday night, mostly cloudy. A slight chance of showers and thunderstorms after midnight. Lows in the lower 60s. Chance of rain 20%. Tuesday, showers. Highs in the upper 60s. Chance of rain 90%. Tuesday night, mostly cloudy with a 50% chance of showers. Lows in the upper 50s. Wednesday, cloudy in the morning, then becoming partly sunny. A 50% chance of showers. Highs in the upper 60s. Wednesday night, mostly cloudy with a 50% chance of showers. Lows in the upper 50s. Thursday, mostly cloudy in the morning, then becoming partly sunny. A 50% chance of showers. Highs in the upper 60s. Thursday night, partly cloudy. Lows in the lower 50s. Friday, mostly sunny. Highs in the mid-60s. At 2 p.m., in Sioux City, the temperature was 68, and the dew point 63. The relative humidity was 84%. Wind was out at 13 miles an hour. The pressure was 29.96 inches and falling. Elsewhere in northwest Iowa, Morris was cloudy and 66. Sheldon was cloudy and 66. Cherokee was cloudy and 68. Spencer was cloudy and 65. Storm Lake was cloudy and 66. Other conditions across the northern plains, farther east in Iowa, skies ranged from partly sunny to cloudy, and temperatures were between 60 and 64 degrees. In eastern Nebraska, it was cloudy. It was 76 at Lincoln, 73 at Omaha, and 69 at Norfolk. In eastern South Dakota, temperatures were between 64 and 69 degrees. It was cloudy at Mitchell and Yankton. At Sioux Falls, drizzle and fog were reported. And in southern Minnesota, temperatures were between 59 and 64 degrees. Rain was falling at Marshall.

Mankato. It was cloudy at Worthington and Rochester. At Minneapolis, rain and fog were reported. Once again, at 2 p.m. Sioux City had a temperature of 68. The current time is 2:29 p.m. Central Daylight Time. Operating on a frequency of 162.475 MHz, this is NOAA Weather Radio Station WXL62, broadcasting from a transmitter near Lawton, Iowa. Our program originates from the National Weather Service in Sioux Falls and serves Sioux City and the surrounding Siouxland area. This hazardous weather outlook is for Northwest Iowa, West Central Iowa, Southwest Minnesota, Northeast Nebraska, Central South Dakota, East Central South Dakota, South Central South Dakota, and Southeast South Dakota. For today and tonight, showers or a very isolated thunderstorm will move east through midday. Additional showers will develop near and east of I-29 by this evening, with scattered non-severe thunderstorms possible in northwest Iowa. Areas of dense fog may develop late tonight into early Sunday. For Sunday through Friday, another round of showers and thunderstorms will arrive Monday night into Tuesday. Severe weather is not expected, but pockets of heavier rainfall are possible. Spotter activation is not expected at this time. Your National Weather Service forecast for Siouxland. This afternoon, cloudy with a chance of showers, thunderstorms with areas of drizzle. Near steady temperature in the upper 60s. Southeast winds 10 to 15 miles an hour. Chance of rain 40%. Tonight, showers likely. A chance of thunderstorms, mainly in the evening. Patchy fog after midnight. Humid with lows in the lower 60s. Southeast winds 5 to 10 miles an hour. Chance of rain 60%. Sunday, mostly cloudy. A slight chance of showers in the morning. Patchy fog in the morning. Humid with highs in the lower 70s. East winds around 5 miles an hour. Chance of rain 20%. Sunday night, mostly cloudy. Lows around 60. East winds around 5 miles an hour. Monday, mostly cloudy in the morning, then becoming partly sunny. Highs in the lower 70s. Southeast wind 5 to 10 miles an hour. Monday night, mostly cloudy. A slight chance of showers and thunderstorms after midnight. Lows in the lower 60s. Chance of rain 20%. Tuesday, showers. Highs in the upper 60s. Chance of rain 90%. Tuesday night, mostly cloudy with a 50% chance of showers. Lows in the upper 50s. Wednesday, cloudy in the morning, then becoming partly sunny. A 50% chance of showers. Highs in the upper 60s. Wednesday night, mostly cloudy with a 50% chance of showers. Lows in the upper 50s. Thursday, mostly cloudy in the morning, then becoming partly sunny. A 50% chance of showers. Highs in the upper 60s. Thursday, mostly cloudy in the morning, then becoming partly sunny. A 50% chance of showers. Highs in the upper 60s. Thursday night, partly cloudy. Lows in the lower 50s. Friday, mostly sunny. Highs in the mid-60s. At 2 p.m., in Sioux City, the temperature was 68, and the dew point 63. The relative humidity was 84%. Wind was out at 13 miles an hour. The pressure was 29.96 inches and falling. Elsewhere in northwest Iowa, Morris was cloudy and 66. Sheldon was cloudy and 66. Cherokee was cloudy and 68. Spencer was cloudy and 65. Storm Lake was cloudy and 66. Other conditions across the northern plains, farther east in Iowa, skies ranged from partly sunny to cloudy, and temperatures were between 60 and 64 degrees. In eastern Nebraska, it was cloudy. It was 76 at Lincoln, 73 at Omaha, and 69 at Norfolk. In eastern South Dakota, temperatures were between 64 and 69 degrees. It was cloudy at Mitchell and Yankton. At Sioux Falls, drizzle and fog were reported. And in southern Minnesota, temperatures were between 59 and 64 degrees.

Rain was falling at Marshall and Mankato. It was cloudy at Worthington and Rochester. At Minneapolis, rain and fog were reported. Once again, at 2 p.m. Sioux City had a temperature of 68. The current time is 2:34 p.m. Central Daylight Time. Operating on a frequency of 162.475 MHz, this is NOAA Weather Radio Station WXL62, broadcasting from a transmitter near Lawton, Iowa. Our program originates from the National Weather Service in Sioux Falls and serves Sioux City and the surrounding Siouxland area. This hazardous weather outlook is for Northwest Iowa, West Central Iowa, Southwest Minnesota, Northeast Nebraska, Central South Dakota, East Central South Dakota, South Central South Dakota, and Southeast South Dakota. For today and tonight, showers or a very isolated thunderstorm will move east through midday. Additional showers will develop near and east of I-29 by this evening, with scattered non-severe thunderstorms possible in northwest Iowa. Areas of dense fog may develop late tonight into early Sunday. For Sunday through Friday, another round of showers and thunderstorms will arrive Monday night into Tuesday. Severe weather is not expected, but pockets of heavier rainfall are possible. Spotter activation is not expected at this time. Your National Weather Service forecast for Siouxland. This afternoon, cloudy with a chance of showers, thunderstorms with areas of drizzle. Near steady temperature in the upper 60s. Southeast winds 10 to 15 miles an hour. Chance of rain 40%. Tonight, showers likely. A chance of thunderstorms, mainly in the evening. Patchy fog after midnight. Humid with lows in the lower 60s. Southeast winds 5 to 10 miles an hour. Chance of rain 60%. Sunday, mostly cloudy. A slight chance of showers in the morning. Patchy fog in the morning. Humid with highs in the lower 70s. East winds around 5 miles an hour. Chance of rain 20%. Sunday night, mostly cloudy. Lows around 60. East winds around 5 miles an hour. Monday, mostly cloudy in the morning, then becoming partly sunny. Highs in the lower 70s. Southeast winds 5 to 10 miles an hour. Monday night, mostly cloudy. A slight chance of showers and thunderstorms after midnight. Lows in the lower 60s. Chance of rain 20%. Tuesday, showers. Highs in the upper 60s. Chance of rain 90%. Tuesday night, mostly cloudy with a 50% chance of showers. Lows in the upper 50s. Wednesday, cloudy in the morning, then becoming partly sunny. A 50% chance of showers. Highs in the upper 60s. Wednesday night, mostly cloudy with a 50% chance of showers. Lows in the upper 50s. Thursday, mostly cloudy in the morning, then becoming partly sunny. A 50% chance of showers. Highs in the upper 60s. Thursday night, partly cloudy. Lows in the lower 50s. Friday, mostly sunny. Highs in the mid-60s. At 2 p.m., in Sioux City, the temperature was 68 and the dew point 63. The relative humidity was 84%. Wind was out at 13 miles an hour. The pressure was 29.96 inches and falling. Elsewhere in northwest Iowa, Morris was cloudy and 66. Sheldon was cloudy and 66. Cherokee was cloudy and 68. Spencer was cloudy and 65. Storm Lake was cloudy and 66. Other conditions across the northern plains, farther east in Iowa, skies ranged from partly sunny to cloudy, and temperatures were between 60 and 64 degrees. In eastern Nebraska, it was cloudy. It was 76 at Lincoln, 73 at Omaha, and 69 at Norfolk. In eastern South Dakota, temperatures were between 64 and 69 degrees. It was cloudy at Mitchell and Yankton. At Sioux Falls, drizzle and fog were reported. And in southern Minnesota, temperatures were between 59 and 64 degrees. Rain was falling at Marshall and Mankato. It was cloudy at Worthington and Rochester.
at Minneapolis, rain and fog were reported. Once again, at 2 p.m. Sioux City had a temperature of 68. The current time is 2:39 p.m. Central Daylight Time. Operating on a frequency of 162.475 MHz, this is NOAA Weather Radio Station WXL62, broadcasting from a transmitter near Lawton, Iowa. Our program originates from the National Weather Service in Sioux Falls and serves Sioux City and the surrounding Siouxland area. This hazardous weather outlook is for northwest Iowa, west central Iowa, southwest Minnesota, northeast Nebraska, central South Dakota, east central South Dakota, south central South Dakota, and southeast South Dakota. For today and tonight, showers or a very isolated thunderstorm will move east through midday. Additional showers will develop near and east of I-29 by this evening, with scattered non-severe thunderstorms possible in northwest Iowa. Areas of dense fog may develop late tonight into early Sunday. For Sunday through Friday, another round of showers and thunderstorms will arrive Monday night into Tuesday. Severe weather is not expected, but pockets of heavier rainfall are possible. Spotter activation is not expected at this time. Your National Weather Service forecast for Siouxland. Tonight, showers likely. A chance of thunderstorms, mainly this evening. Patchy fog after midnight. Lows in the lower 60s. Southeast wind 5 to 10 miles an hour. Chance of rain 60%. Sunday, mostly cloudy. A slight chance of showers in the morning. Patchy fog in the morning. Humid with highs in the lower 70s. East winds around 5 miles an hour. Chance of rain 20%. Sunday night, mostly cloudy. Lows around 60. East winds around 5 miles an hour. Monday, mostly cloudy in the morning, then becoming partly sunny. Highs in the lower 70s. Southeast winds 5 to 10 miles an hour. Monday night, mostly cloudy. A slight chance of showers and thunderstorms after midnight. Lows in the lower 60s. Southeast winds 5 to 10 miles an hour. Chance of rain 20%. Tuesday, showers with a slight chance of thunderstorms. Highs in the upper 60s. Chance of rain 90%. Tuesday night, mostly cloudy with a 50% chance of showers. Lows in the upper 50s. Wednesday, cloudy in the morning, then becoming partly sunny. A 50% chance of showers. Highs in the upper 60s. Wednesday night, mostly cloudy with a 50% chance of showers. Lows in the upper 50s. Thursday, mostly cloudy in the morning, then becoming partly sunny. A 50% chance of showers. Highs in the upper 60s. Thursday night, partly cloudy. Lows in the lower 50s. Friday, mostly sunny. Highs in the mid-60s. Friday night, mostly clear in the evening, then becoming partly cloudy. Lows in the lower 50s. Saturday, mostly sunny. Highs in the mid-60s. At 2 p.m., in Sioux City, the temperature was 68, and the dew point 63. The relative humidity was 84%. Wind was out at 13 miles an hour. The pressure was 29.96 inches and falling. Elsewhere in northwest Iowa, Morris was cloudy and 66. Sheldon was cloudy and 66. Cherokee was cloudy and 68. Spencer was cloudy and 65. Storm Lake was cloudy and 66. Other conditions across the northern plains, farther east in Iowa, skies ranged from partly sunny to cloudy, and temperatures were between 60 and 64 degrees. In eastern Nebraska, it was cloudy. It was 76 at Lincoln, 73 at Omaha, and 69 at Norfolk. In eastern South Dakota, temperatures were between 64 and 69 degrees. It was cloudy at Mitchell and Yankton. At Sioux Falls, drizzle and fog were reported. And in southern Minnesota, temperatures were between 59 and 64 degrees. Rain was falling at Marshall and Mankato. It was cloudy at Worthington and Rochester. At Minneapolis, rain and fog were reported. Once again,

at 2 p.m. Sioux City had a temperature of 68. The current time is 2:44 p.m. Central Daylight Time. Operating on a frequency of 162.475 MHz, this is NOAA Weather Radio Station WXL62, broadcasting from a transmitter near Lawton, Iowa. Our program originates from the National Weather Service in Sioux Falls and serves Sioux City and the surrounding Siouxland area. This hazardous weather outlook is for Northwest Iowa, West Central Iowa, Southwest Minnesota, Northeast Nebraska, Central South Dakota, East Central South Dakota, South Central South Dakota, and Southeast South Dakota. For today and tonight, showers or a very isolated thunderstorm will move east through midday. Additional showers will develop near and east of I-29 by this evening, with scattered non-severe thunderstorms possible in northwest Iowa. Areas of dense fog may develop late tonight into early Sunday. For Sunday through Friday, another round of showers and thunderstorms will arrive Monday night into Tuesday. Severe weather is not expected, but pockets of heavier rainfall are possible. Spotter activation is not expected at this time. Your National Weather Service forecast for Siouxland. Tonight, showers likely. A chance of thunderstorms, mainly this evening. Patchy fog after midnight. Lows in the lower 60s. Southeast wind 5 to 10 miles an hour. Chance of rain 60%. Sunday, mostly cloudy. A slight chance of showers in the morning. Patchy fog in the morning. Humid with highs in the lower 70s. East winds around 5 miles an hour. Chance of rain 20%. Sunday night, mostly cloudy. Lows around 60. East winds around 5 miles an hour. Monday, mostly cloudy in the morning, then becoming partly sunny. Highs in the lower 70s. Southeast winds 5 to 10 miles an hour. Monday night, mostly cloudy. A slight chance of showers and thunderstorms after midnight. Lows in the lower 60s. Southeast winds 5 to 10 miles an hour. Chance of rain 20%. Tuesday, showers with a slight chance of thunderstorms. Highs in the upper 60s. Chance of rain 90%. Tuesday night, mostly cloudy with a 50% chance of showers. Lows in the upper 50s. Wednesday, cloudy in the morning, then becoming partly sunny. A 50% chance of showers. Highs in the upper 60s. Wednesday night, mostly cloudy with a 50% chance of showers. Lows in the upper 50s. Thursday, mostly cloudy in the morning, then becoming partly sunny. A 50% chance of showers. Highs in the upper 60s. Thursday night, partly cloudy. Lows in the lower 50s. Friday, mostly sunny. Highs in the mid-60s. Friday night, mostly clear in the evening, then becoming partly cloudy. Lows in the lower 50s. Saturday, mostly sunny. Highs in the mid-60s. At 2 p.m., in Sioux City, the temperature was 68, and the dew point 63. The relative humidity was 84%. Wind was out at 13 miles an hour. The pressure was 29.96 inches and falling. Elsewhere in northwest Iowa, Morris was cloudy and 66. Sheldon was cloudy and 66. Cherokee was cloudy and 68. Spencer was cloudy and 65. Storm Lake was cloudy and 66. Other conditions across the northern plains, farther east in Iowa, skies ranged from partly sunny to cloudy, and temperatures were between 60 and 64 degrees. In eastern Nebraska, it was cloudy. It was 76 at Lincoln, 73 at Omaha, and 69 at Norfolk. In eastern South Dakota, temperatures were between 64 and 69 degrees. It was cloudy at Mitchell and Yankton. At Sioux Falls, drizzle and fog were reported. And in southern Minnesota, temperatures were between 59 and 64 degrees. Rain was falling at Marshall and Mankato. It was cloudy at Worthington and Rochester. At Minneapolis, rain and fog were reported. Once again, at 2 p.m. Sioux City had a temperature of 68.

The current time is 2:49 p.m. Central Daylight Time. 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Our program originates from the National Weather Service in Sioux Falls and serves Sioux City and the surrounding Siouxland area. This hazardous weather outlook is for northwest Iowa, west central Iowa, southwest Minnesota, northeast Nebraska, central South Dakota, east central South Dakota, south central South Dakota, and southeast South Dakota. For today and tonight, showers or a very isolated thunderstorm will move east through midday. Additional showers will develop near and east of I-29 by this evening, with scattered non-severe thunderstorms possible in northwest Iowa. Areas of dense fog may develop late tonight into early Sunday. For Sunday through Friday, another round of showers and thunderstorms will arrive Monday night into Tuesday. Severe weather is not expected, but pockets of heavier rainfall are possible. Spotter activation is not expected at this time. Your National Weather Service forecast for Siouxland. Tonight, showers likely. A chance of thunderstorms, mainly this evening. Patchy fog after midnight. Lows in the lower 60s. Southeast wind 5 to 10 miles an hour. Chance of rain 60%. Sunday, mostly cloudy. A slight chance of showers in the morning. Patchy fog in the morning. Humid with highs in the lower 70s. East winds around 5 miles an hour. Chance of rain 20%. Sunday night, mostly cloudy. Lows around 60. East winds around 5 miles an hour. Monday, mostly cloudy in the morning, then becoming partly sunny. Highs in the lower 70s. Southeast winds 5 to 10 miles an hour. Monday night, mostly cloudy. A slight chance of showers and thunderstorms after midnight. Lows in the lower 60s. Southeast winds 5 to 10 miles an hour. Chance of rain 20%. Tuesday, showers with a slight chance of thunderstorms. Highs in the upper 60s. Chance of rain 90%. Tuesday night, mostly cloudy with a 50% chance of showers. Lows in the upper 50s. Wednesday, cloudy in the morning, then becoming partly sunny. A 50% chance of showers. Highs in the upper 60s. Wednesday night, mostly cloudy with a 50% chance of showers. Lows in the upper 50s. Thursday, mostly cloudy in the morning, then becoming partly sunny. A 50% chance of showers. Highs in the upper 60s. Thursday night, partly cloudy. Lows in the lower 50s. Friday, mostly sunny. Highs in the mid-60s. Friday night, mostly clear in the evening, then becoming partly cloudy. Lows in the lower 50s. Saturday, mostly sunny. Highs in the mid-60s. At 2 p.m., in Sioux City, the temperature was 68, and the dew point 63. The relative humidity was 84%. Wind was out at 13 miles an hour. The pressure was 29.96 inches and falling. Elsewhere in northwest Iowa, Morris was cloudy and 66. Sheldon was cloudy and 66. Cherokee was cloudy and 68. Spencer was cloudy and 65. Storm Lake was cloudy and 66. Other conditions across the northern plains, farther east in Iowa, skies ranged from partly sunny to cloudy, and temperatures were between 60 and 64 degrees. In eastern Nebraska, it was cloudy. It was 76 at Lincoln, 73 at Omaha, and 69 at Norfolk. In eastern South Dakota, temperatures were between 64 and 69 degrees. It was cloudy at Mitchell and Yankton. At Sioux Falls, drizzle and fog were reported. And in southern Minnesota, temperatures were between 59 and 64 degrees. Rain was falling at Marshall and Mankato. It was cloudy at Worthington and Rochester. At Minneapolis, rain and fog were reported. Once again, at 2 p.m. Sioux City had a temperature of 68. The current time is 2:54 p.m. Central Daylight Time.

Possible in northwest Iowa. Areas of dense fog may develop late tonight into early Sunday. For Sunday through Friday, another round of showers and thunderstorms will arrive Monday night into Tuesday. Severe weather is not expected, but pockets of heavier rainfall are possible. Spotter activation is not expected at this time. Your National Weather Service forecast for Siouxland. Tonight, showers likely. A chance of thunderstorms, mainly this evening. Patchy fog after midnight. Lows in the lower 60s. Southeast winds 5 to 10 miles an hour. Chance of rain 60%. Sunday, mostly cloudy. A slight chance of showers in the morning. Patchy fog in the morning. Humid with highs in the lower 70s. East winds around 5 miles an hour. Chance of rain 20%. Sunday night, mostly cloudy. Lows around 60. East winds around 5 miles an hour. Monday, mostly cloudy in the morning, then becoming partly sunny. Highs in the lower 70s. Southeast winds 5 to 10 miles an hour. Monday night, mostly cloudy. A slight chance of showers and thunderstorms after midnight. Lows in the lower 60s. Southeast winds 5 to 10 miles an hour. Chance of rain 20%. Tuesday, showers with a slight chance of thunderstorms. Highs in the upper 60s. Chance of rain 90%. Tuesday night, mostly cloudy with a 50% chance of showers. Lows in the upper 50s. Wednesday, cloudy in the morning, then becoming partly sunny. A 50% chance of showers. Highs in the upper 60s. Wednesday night, mostly cloudy with a 50% chance of showers. Lows in the upper 50s. Thursday, mostly cloudy in the morning, then becoming partly sunny. A 50% chance of showers. Highs in the upper 60s. Thursday night, partly cloudy. Lows in the lower 50s. Friday, mostly sunny. Highs in the mid-60s. Friday night, mostly clear in the evening, then becoming partly cloudy. Lows in the lower 50s. Saturday, mostly sunny. Highs in the mid-60s. At 2 p.m., in Sioux City, the temperature was 68, and the dew point 63. The relative humidity was 84%. Wind was south at 13 miles an hour. The pressure was 29.96 inches and falling. Elsewhere in northwest Iowa, Morris was cloudy and 66. Sheldon was cloudy and 66. Cherokee was cloudy and 68. Spencer was cloudy and 65. Storm Lake was cloudy and 66. Other conditions across the northern plains, farther east in Iowa, skies ranged from partly sunny to cloudy, and temperatures were between 60 and 64 degrees. In eastern Nebraska, it was cloudy. It was 76 at Lincoln, 73 at Omaha, and 69 at Norfolk. In eastern South Dakota, temperatures were between 64 and 69 degrees. It was cloudy at Mitchell and Yankton. At Sioux Falls, drizzle and fog were reported. And in southern Minnesota, temperatures were between 59 and 64 degrees. Rain was falling at Marshall and Mankato. It was cloudy at Worthington and Rochester. At Minneapolis, rain and fog were reported. Once again, at 2 p.m. Sioux City had a temperature of 68. The current time is 2:59 p.m. Central Daylight Time. Operating on a frequency of 162.475 MHz, this is NOAA Weather Radio Station WXL62, broadcasting from a transmitter near Lawton, Iowa. Our program originates from the National Weather Service in Sioux Falls and serves Sioux City and the surrounding Siouxland area. This hazardous weather outlook is for northwest Iowa, west central Iowa, southwest Minnesota, northeast Nebraska, central South Dakota, east central South Dakota, south central South Dakota, and southeast South Dakota. For today and tonight, showers or a very isolated thunderstorm will move east through midday. Additional showers will develop near and east of I-29 by this evening, with scattered non-severe thunderstorms possible in northwest Iowa. Areas of dense fog may develop

tonight into early Sunday. For Sunday through Friday, another round of showers and thunderstorms will arrive Monday night into Tuesday. Severe weather is not expected, but pockets of heavier rainfall are possible. Spotter activation is not expected at this time. Your National Weather Service forecast for Siouxland. Tonight, showers likely. A chance of thunderstorms, mainly this evening. Patchy fog after midnight. Lows in the lower 60s. Southeast winds 5 to 10 miles an hour. Chance of rain 60%. Sunday, mostly cloudy. A slight chance of showers in the morning. Patchy fog in the morning. Humid with highs in the lower 70s. East winds around 5 miles an hour. Chance of rain 20%. Sunday night, mostly cloudy. Lows around 60. East winds around 5 miles an hour. Monday, mostly cloudy in the morning, then becoming partly sunny. Highs in the lower 70s. Southeast winds 5 to 10 miles an hour. Monday night, mostly cloudy. A slight chance of showers and thunderstorms after midnight. Lows in the lower 60s. Southeast winds 5 to 10 miles an hour. Chance of rain 20%. Tuesday, showers with a slight chance of thunderstorms. Highs in the upper 60s. Chance of rain 90%. Tuesday night, mostly cloudy with a 50% chance of showers. Lows in the upper 50s. Wednesday, cloudy in the morning, then becoming partly sunny. A 50% chance of showers. Highs in the upper 60s. Wednesday night, mostly cloudy with a 50% chance of showers. Lows in the upper 50s. Thursday, mostly cloudy in the morning, then becoming partly sunny. A 50% chance of showers. Highs in the upper 60s. Thursday night, partly cloudy. Lows in the lower 50s. Friday, mostly sunny. Highs in the mid-60s. Friday night, mostly clear in the evening, then becoming partly cloudy. Lows in the lower 50s. Saturday, mostly sunny. Highs in the mid-60s. At 3 p.m., in Sioux City, the temperature was 69 and the dew point 63. The relative humidity was 81%. Wind was south at 12 miles an hour. The pressure was 29.95 inches and falling. Elsewhere in northwest Iowa, Morris was cloudy and 66. Sheldon was cloudy and 66. Spencer was cloudy and 66. Storm Lake was cloudy and 66. Other conditions across the northern plains, farther east in Iowa, skies ranged from partly sunny to cloudy. It was 66 at Des Moines, 62 at Cedar Rapids, and 60 at Waterloo. In eastern Nebraska, it was cloudy. It was 77 at Lincoln, 75 at Omaha, and 71 at Norfolk. In eastern South Dakota, temperatures were between 65 and 69 degrees. At Yankton, rain was falling. At Sioux Falls, drizzle was falling. At Mitchell, it was cloudy. And in southern Minnesota, temperatures were between 60 and 65 degrees. At Minneapolis, rain was falling. It was cloudy at Worthington, Marshall, Mankato, and Rochester. Once again, at 3 p.m. Sioux City had a temperature of 69. The current time is 3:04 p.m. Central Daylight Time. Operating on a frequency of 162.475 MHz, this is NOAA Weather Radio Station WXL62, broadcasting from a transmitter near Lawton, Iowa. Our program originates from the National Weather Service in Sioux Falls and serves Sioux City and the surrounding Siouxland area. This hazardous weather outlook is for northwest Iowa, west central Iowa, southwest Minnesota, northeast Nebraska, central South Dakota, east central South Dakota, south central South Dakota, and southeast South Dakota. For today and tonight, showers or a very isolated thunderstorm will move east through midday. Additional showers will develop near and east of I-29 by this evening, with scattered non-severe thunderstorms possible in northwest Iowa. Areas of dense fog may develop late tonight into early Sunday. For Sunday through Friday, another round of showers and

Thunderstorms will arrive Monday night into Tuesday. Severe weather is not expected, but pockets of heavier rainfall are possible. Spotter activation is not expected at this time. Your National Weather Service forecast for Siouxland. Tonight, showers likely. A chance of thunderstorms, mainly this evening. Patchy fog after midnight. Lows in the lower 60s. Southeast winds 5 to 10 miles an hour. Chance of rain 60%. Sunday, mostly cloudy. A slight chance of showers in the morning. Patchy fog in the morning. Humid with highs in the lower 70s. East winds around 5 miles an hour. Chance of rain 20%. Sunday night, mostly cloudy. Lows around 60. East winds around 5 miles an hour. Monday, mostly cloudy in the morning, then becoming partly sunny. Highs in the lower 70s. Southeast winds 5 to 10 miles an hour. Monday night, mostly cloudy. A slight chance of showers and thunderstorms after midnight. Lows in the lower 60s. Southeast winds 5 to 10 miles an hour. Chance of rain 20%. Tuesday, showers with a slight chance of thunderstorms. Highs in the upper 60s. Chance of rain 90%. Tuesday night, mostly cloudy with a 50% chance of showers. Lows in the upper 50s. Wednesday, cloudy in the morning, then becoming partly sunny. A 50% chance of showers. Highs in the upper 60s. Wednesday night, mostly cloudy with a 50% chance of showers. Lows in the upper 50s. Thursday, mostly cloudy in the morning, then becoming partly sunny. A 50% chance of showers. Highs in the upper 60s. Thursday night, partly cloudy. Lows in the lower 50s. Friday, mostly sunny. Highs in the mid-60s. Friday night, mostly clear in the evening, then becoming partly cloudy. Lows in the lower 50s. Saturday, mostly sunny. Highs in the mid-60s. At 3 p.m., in Sioux City, the temperature was 69 and the dew point 63. The relative humidity was 81%. Wind was out at 12 miles an hour. The pressure was 29.95 inches and falling. Elsewhere in northwest Iowa, Morris was cloudy and 66. Sheldon was cloudy and 66. Spencer was cloudy and 66. Storm Lake was cloudy and 66. Other conditions across the northern plains, farther east in Iowa, skies ranged from partly sunny to cloudy. It was 66 at Des Moines, 62 at Cedar Rapids, and 60 at Waterloo. In eastern Nebraska, it was cloudy. It was 77 at Lincoln, 75 at Omaha, and 71 at Norfolk. In eastern South Dakota, temperatures were between 65 and 69 degrees. At Yankton, rain was falling. At Sioux Falls, drizzle was falling. At Mitchell, it was cloudy. And in southern Minnesota, temperatures were between 60 and 65 degrees. At Minneapolis, rain was falling. It was cloudy at Worthington, Marshall, Mankato, and Rochester. Once again, at 3 p.m. Sioux City had a temperature of 69. The current time is 3:09 p.m. Central Daylight Time. Operating on a frequency of 162.475 MHz, this is NOAA Weather Radio Station WXL62, broadcasting from a transmitter near Lawton, Iowa. Our program originates from the National Weather Service in Sioux Falls and serves Sioux City and the surrounding Siouxland area. This hazardous weather outlook is for northwest Iowa, west central Iowa, southwest Minnesota, northeast Nebraska, central South Dakota, east central South Dakota, south central South Dakota, and southeast South Dakota. For today and tonight, showers or a very isolated thunderstorm will move east through midday. Additional showers will develop near and east of I-29 by this evening, with scattered non-severe thunderstorms possible in northwest Iowa. Areas of dense fog may develop late tonight into early Sunday. For Sunday through Friday, another round of showers and thunderstorms will arrive Monday night into Tuesday. Severe weather is not expected.

but pockets of heavier rainfall are possible. Spotter activation is not expected at this time. Your National Weather Service forecast for Siouxland. Tonight, showers likely. A chance of thunderstorms, mainly this evening. Patchy fog after midnight. Lows in the lower 60s. Southeast winds 5 to 10 miles an hour. Chance of rain 60%. Sunday, mostly cloudy. A slight chance of showers in the morning. Patchy fog in the morning. Humid with highs in the lower 70s. East winds around 5 miles an hour. Chance of rain 20%. Sunday night, mostly cloudy. Lows around 60. East winds around 5 miles an hour. Monday, mostly cloudy in the morning, then becoming partly sunny. Highs in the lower 70s. Southeast winds 5 to 10 miles an hour. Monday night, mostly cloudy. A slight chance of showers and thunderstorms after midnight. Lows in the lower 60s. Southeast winds 5 to 10 miles an hour. Chance of rain 20%. Tuesday, showers with a slight chance of thunderstorms. Highs in the upper 60s. Chance of rain 90%. Tuesday night, mostly cloudy with a 50% chance of showers. Lows in the upper 50s. Wednesday, cloudy in the morning, then becoming partly sunny. A 50% chance of showers. Highs in the upper 60s. Wednesday night, mostly cloudy with a 50% chance of showers. Lows in the upper 50s. Thursday, mostly cloudy in the morning, then becoming partly sunny. A 50% chance of showers. Highs in the upper 60s. Thursday night, partly cloudy. Lows in the lower 50s. Friday, mostly sunny. Highs in the mid-60s. Friday night, mostly clear in the evening, then becoming partly cloudy. Lows in the lower 50s. Saturday, mostly sunny. Highs in the mid-60s. At 3 p.m., in Sioux City, the temperature was 69 and the dew point 63. The relative humidity was 81%. Wind was south at 12 miles an hour. The pressure was 29.95 inches and falling. Elsewhere in northwest Iowa, Morris was cloudy and 66. Sheldon was cloudy and 66. Cherokee was cloudy and 68. Spencer was cloudy and 66. Storm Lake was cloudy and 66. Other conditions across the northern plains, farther east in Iowa, skies ranged from partly sunny to cloudy. It was 66 at Des Moines, 62 at Cedar Rapids, and 60 at Waterloo. In eastern Nebraska, it was cloudy. It was 77 at Lincoln, 75 at Omaha, and 71 at Norfolk. In eastern South Dakota, temperatures were between 65 and 69 degrees. At Yankton, rain was falling. At Sioux Falls, drizzle was falling. At Mitchell, it was cloudy. And in southern Minnesota, temperatures were between 60 and 65 degrees. At Minneapolis, rain was falling. It was cloudy at Worthington, Marshall, Mankato, and Rochester. Once again, at 3 p.m. Sioux City had a temperature of 69. The current time is 3:14 p.m. Central Daylight Time. Operating on a frequency of 162.475 MHz, this is NOAA Weather Radio Station WXL62, broadcasting from a transmitter near Lawton, Iowa. Our program originates from the National Weather Service in Sioux Falls and serves Sioux City and the surrounding Siouxland area. This hazardous weather outlook is for northwest Iowa, west central Iowa, southwest Minnesota, northeast Nebraska, central South Dakota, east central South Dakota, south central South Dakota, and southeast South Dakota. For today and tonight, showers or a very isolated thunderstorm will move east through midday. Additional showers will develop near and east of I-29 by this evening, with scattered non-severe thunderstorms possible in northwest Iowa. Areas of dense fog may develop late tonight into early Sunday. For Sunday through Friday, another round of showers and thunderstorms will arrive Monday night into Tuesday. Severe weather is not expected, but pockets of heavier rainfall are possible.

spotter activation is not expected at this time. Your National Weather Service forecast for Siouxland. Tonight, showers likely. A chance of thunderstorms, mainly this evening. Patchy fog after midnight. Lows in the lower 60s. Southeast wind 5 to 10 miles an hour. Chance of rain 60%. Sunday, mostly cloudy. A slight chance of showers in the morning. Patchy fog in the morning. Humid with highs in the lower 70s. East winds around 5 miles an hour. Chance of rain 20%. Sunday night, mostly cloudy. Lows around 60. East winds around 5 miles an hour. Monday, mostly cloudy in the morning, then becoming partly sunny. Highs in the lower 70s. Southeast winds 5 to 10 miles an hour. Monday night, mostly cloudy. A slight chance of showers and thunderstorms after midnight. Lows in the lower 60s. Southeast winds 5 to 10 miles an hour. Chance of rain 20%. Tuesday, showers with a slight chance of thunderstorms. Highs in the upper 60s. Chance of rain 90%. Tuesday night, mostly cloudy with a 50% chance of showers. Lows in the upper 50s. Wednesday, cloudy in the morning, then becoming partly sunny. A 50% chance of showers. Highs in the upper 60s. Wednesday night, mostly cloudy with a 50% chance of showers. Lows in the upper 50s. Thursday, mostly cloudy in the morning, then becoming partly sunny. A 50% chance of showers. Highs in the upper 60s. Thursday night, partly cloudy. Lows in the lower 50s. Friday, mostly sunny. Highs in the mid 60s. Friday night, mostly clear in the evening, then becoming partly cloudy. Lows in the lower 50s. Saturday, mostly sunny. Highs in the mid-60s. At 3 p.m., in Sioux City, the temperature was 69 and the dew point 63. The relative humidity was 81%. Wind was south at 12 miles an hour. The pressure was 29.95 inches and falling. Elsewhere in northwest Iowa, Morris was cloudy and 66. Sheldon was cloudy and 66. Cherokee was cloudy and 68. Spencer was cloudy and 66. Storm Lake was cloudy and 66. Other conditions across the northern plains, farther east in Iowa, skies ranged from partly sunny to cloudy. It was 66 at Des Moines, 62 at Cedar Rapids, and 60 at Waterloo. In eastern Nebraska, it was cloudy. It was 77 at Lincoln, 75 at Omaha, and 71 at Norfolk. In eastern South Dakota, temperatures were between 65 and 69 degrees. At Yankton, rain was falling. At Sioux Falls, drizzle was falling. At Mitchell, it was cloudy. And in southern Minnesota, temperatures were between 60 and 65 degrees. At Minneapolis, rain was falling. It was cloudy at Worthington, Marshall, Mankato, and Rochester. Once again, at 3 p.m. Sioux City had a temperature of 69. The current time is 3:19 p.m. Central Daylight Time. Operating on a frequency of 162.475 MHz, this is NOAA Weather Radio Station WXL62, broadcasting from a transmitter near Lawton, Iowa. Our program originates from the National Weather Service in Sioux Falls and serves Sioux City and the surrounding Siouxland area. This hazardous weather outlook is for northwest Iowa, west central Iowa, southwest Minnesota, northeast Nebraska, central South Dakota, east central South Dakota, south central South Dakota, and southeast South Dakota. For today and tonight, showers or a very isolated thunderstorm will move east through midday. Additional showers will develop near and east of I-29 by this evening, with scattered non-severe thunderstorms possible in northwest Iowa. Areas of dense fog may develop late tonight into early Sunday. For Sunday through Friday, another round of showers and thunderstorms will arrive Monday night into Tuesday. Severe weather is not expected, but pockets of heavier rainfall are possible. Spotter activation is not expected.

expected at this time. Your National Weather Service forecast for Siouxland. Tonight, showers likely. A chance of thunderstorms, mainly this evening. Patchy fog after midnight. Lows in the lower 60s. Southeast winds 5 to 10 miles an hour. Chance of rain 60%. Sunday, mostly cloudy. A slight chance of showers in the morning. Patchy fog in the morning. Humid with highs in the lower 70s. East winds around 5 miles an hour. Chance of rain 20%. Sunday night, mostly cloudy. Lows around 60. East winds around 5 miles an hour. Monday, mostly cloudy in the morning, then becoming partly sunny. Highs in the lower 70s. Southeast winds 5 to 10 miles an hour. Monday night, mostly cloudy. A slight chance of showers and thunderstorms after midnight. Lows in the lower 60s. Southeast winds 5 to 10 miles an hour. Chance of rain 20%. Tuesday, showers with a slight chance of thunderstorms. Highs in the upper 60s. Chance of rain 90%. Tuesday night, mostly cloudy with a 50% chance of showers. Lows in the upper 50s. Wednesday, cloudy in the morning, then becoming partly sunny. A 50% chance of showers. Highs in the upper 60s. Wednesday night, mostly cloudy with a 50% chance of showers. Lows in the upper 50s. Thursday, mostly cloudy in the morning, then becoming partly sunny. A 50% chance of showers. Highs in the upper 60s. Thursday night, partly cloudy. Lows in the lower 50s. Friday, mostly sunny. Highs in the mid-60s. Friday night, mostly clear in the evening, then becoming partly cloudy. Lows in the lower 50s. Saturday, mostly sunny. Highs in the mid-60s. At 3 p.m., in Sioux City, the temperature was 69 and the dew point 63. The relative humidity was 81%. Wind was out at 12 miles an hour. The pressure was 29.95 inches and falling. Elsewhere in northwest Iowa, Morris was cloudy and 66. Sheldon was cloudy and 66. Cherokee was cloudy and 68. Spencer was cloudy and 66. Storm Lake was cloudy and 66. Other conditions across the northern plains, farther east in Iowa, skies ranged from partly sunny to cloudy. It was 66 at Des Moines, 62 at Cedar Rapids, and 60 at Waterloo. In eastern Nebraska it was cloudy. It was 77 at Lincoln, 75 at Omaha, and 71 at Norfolk. In eastern South Dakota, temperatures were between 65 and 69 degrees. At Yankton, rain was falling. At Sioux Falls, drizzle was falling. At Mitchell, it was cloudy. And in southern Minnesota, temperatures were between 60 and 65 degrees. At Minneapolis, rain was falling. It was cloudy at Worthington, Marshall, Mankato, and Rochester. Once again, at 3 p.m. Sioux City had a temperature of 69. The current time is 3:24 p.m. Central Daylight Time. Operating on a frequency of 162.475 MHz, this is NOAA Weather Radio Station WXL62, broadcasting from a transmitter near Lawton, Iowa. Our program originates from the National Weather Service in Sioux Falls and serves Sioux City and the surrounding Siouxland area. This hazardous weather outlook is for northwest Iowa, west central Iowa, southwest Minnesota, northeast Nebraska, central South Dakota, east central South Dakota, south central South Dakota, and southeast South Dakota. For today and tonight, showers or a very isolated thunderstorm will move east through midday. Additional showers will develop near and east of I-29 by this evening, with scattered non-severe thunderstorms possible in northwest Iowa. Areas of dense fog may develop late tonight into early Sunday. For Sunday through Friday, another round of showers and thunderstorms will arrive Monday night into Tuesday. Severe weather is not expected, but pockets of heavier rainfall are possible. Spotter activation is not expected at this time.
Your National Weather Service forecast for Siouxland. Tonight, showers likely. A chance of thunderstorms, mainly this evening. Patchy fog after midnight. Lows in the lower 60s. Southeast winds 5 to 10 miles an hour. Chance of rain 60%. Sunday, mostly cloudy. A slight chance of showers in the morning. Patchy fog in the morning. Humid with highs in the lower 70s. East winds around 5 miles an hour. Chance of rain 20%. Sunday night, mostly cloudy. Lows around 60. East winds around 5 miles an hour. Monday, mostly cloudy in the morning, then becoming partly sunny. Highs in the lower 70s. Southeast winds 5 to 10 miles an hour. Monday night, mostly cloudy. A slight chance of showers and thunderstorms after midnight. Lows in the lower 60s. Southeast winds 5 to 10 miles an hour. Chance of rain 20%. Tuesday, showers with a slight chance of thunderstorms. Highs in the upper 60s. Chance of rain 90%. Tuesday night, mostly cloudy with a 50% chance of showers. Lows in the upper 50s. Wednesday, cloudy in the morning, then becoming partly sunny. A 50% chance of showers. Highs in the upper 60s. Wednesday night, mostly cloudy with a 50% chance of showers. Lows in the upper 50s. Thursday, mostly cloudy in the morning, then becoming partly sunny. A 50% chance of showers. Highs in the upper 60s. Thursday night, partly cloudy. Lows in the lower 50s. Friday, mostly sunny. Highs in the mid-60s. Friday night, mostly clear in the evening, then becoming partly cloudy. Lows in the lower 50s. Saturday, mostly sunny. Highs in the mid-60s. At 3 p.m., in Sioux City, the temperature was 69 and the dew point 63. The relative humidity was 81%. Wind was out at 12 miles an hour. The pressure was 29.95 inches and falling. Elsewhere in northwest Iowa, Morris was cloudy and 66. Sheldon was cloudy and 66. Cherokee was cloudy and 68. Spencer was cloudy and 66. Storm Lake was cloudy and 66. Other conditions across the northern plains, farther east in Iowa, skies ranged from partly sunny to cloudy. It was 66 at Des Moines, 62 at Cedar Rapids, and 60 at Waterloo. In eastern Nebraska, it was cloudy. It was 77 at Lincoln, 75 at Omaha, and 71 at Norfolk. In eastern South Dakota, temperatures were between 65 and 69 degrees. At Yankton, rain was falling. At Sioux Falls, drizzle was falling. At Mitchell, it was cloudy. And in southern Minnesota, temperatures were between 60 and 65 degrees. At Minneapolis, rain was falling. It was cloudy at Worthington, Marshall, Mankato, and Rochester. Once again, at 3 p.m. Sioux City had a temperature of 69. The current time is 3:29 p.m. Central Daylight Time. Operating on a frequency of 162.475 MHz, this is NOAA Weather Radio Station WXL62, broadcasting from a transmitter near Lawton, Iowa. Our program originates from the National Weather Service in Sioux Falls and serves Sioux City and the surrounding Siouxland area. This hazardous weather outlook is for northwest Iowa, west central Iowa, southwest Minnesota, northeast Nebraska, central South Dakota, east central South Dakota, south central South Dakota, and southeast South Dakota. For today and tonight, showers or a very isolated thunderstorm will move east through midday. Additional showers will develop near and east of I-29 by this evening, with scattered non-severe thunderstorms possible in northwest Iowa. Areas of dense fog may develop late tonight into early Sunday. For Sunday through Friday, another round of showers and thunderstorms will arrive Monday night into Tuesday. Severe weather is not expected, but pockets of heavier rainfall are possible. Spotter activation is not expected at this time. Your National Weather Service forecast.
for Siouxland. Tonight, showers likely. A chance of thunderstorms, mainly this evening. Patchy fog after midnight. Lows in the lower 60s. Southeast wind 5 to 10 miles an hour. Chance of rain 60%. Sunday, mostly cloudy. A slight chance of showers in the morning. Patchy fog in the morning. Humid with highs in the lower 70s. East winds around 5 miles an hour. Chance of rain 20%. Sunday night, mostly cloudy. Lows around 60. East winds around 5 miles an hour. Monday, mostly cloudy in the morning, then becoming partly sunny. Highs in the lower 70s. Southeast winds 5 to 10 miles an hour. Monday night, mostly cloudy. A slight chance of showers and thunderstorms after midnight. Lows in the lower 60s. Southeast winds 5 to 10 miles an hour. Chance of rain 20%. Tuesday, showers with a slight chance of thunderstorms. Highs in the upper 60s. Chance of rain 90%. Tuesday night, mostly cloudy with a 50% chance of showers. Lows in the upper 50s. Wednesday, cloudy in the morning, then becoming partly sunny. A 50% chance of showers. Highs in the upper 60s. Wednesday night, mostly cloudy with a 50% chance of showers. Lows in the upper 50s. Thursday, mostly cloudy in the morning, then becoming partly sunny. A 50% chance of showers. Highs in the upper 60s. Thursday night, partly cloudy. Lows in the lower 50s. Friday, mostly sunny. Highs in the mid-60s. Friday night, mostly clear in the evening, then becoming partly cloudy. Lows in the lower 50s. Saturday, mostly sunny. Highs in the mid-60s. At 3 p.m., in Sioux City, the temperature was 69 and the dew point 63. The relative humidity was 81%. Wind was south at 12 miles an hour. The pressure was 29.95 inches and falling. Elsewhere in northwest Iowa, Morris was cloudy and 66. Sheldon was cloudy and 66. Cherokee was cloudy and 68. Spencer was cloudy and 66. Storm Lake was cloudy and 66. Other conditions across the northern plains, farther east in Iowa, skies ranged from partly sunny to cloudy. It was cloudy and 66. Other conditions across the northern plains, farther east in Iowa, skies ranged from partly sunny to cloudy. It was 66 at Des Moines, 62 at Cedar Rapids, and 60 at Waterloo. In eastern Nebraska, it was cloudy. It was 77 at Lincoln, 75 at Omaha, and 71 at Norfolk. In eastern South Dakota, temperatures were between 65 and 69 degrees. At Yankton, rain was falling. At Sioux Falls, drizzle was falling. At Mitchell, it was cloudy. And in southern Minnesota, temperatures were between 60 and 65 degrees. At Minneapolis, rain was falling. It was cloudy at Worthington, Marshall, Mankato, and Rochester. Once again, at 3 p.m. Sioux City had a temperature of 69. The current time is 3:34 p.m. Central Daylight Time. Operating on a frequency of 162.475 MHz, this is NOAA Weather Radio Station WXL62, broadcasting from a transmitter near Lawton, Iowa. Our program originates from the National Weather Service in Sioux Falls and serves Sioux City and the surrounding Siouxland area. This hazardous weather outlook is for northwest Iowa, west central Iowa, southwest Minnesota, northeast Nebraska, central South Dakota, east central South Dakota, south central South Dakota, and southeast South Dakota. For today and tonight, showers or a very isolated thunderstorm will move east through midday. Additional showers will develop near and east of I-29 by this evening, with scattered non-severe thunderstorms possible in northwest Iowa. Areas of dense fog may develop late tonight into early Sunday. For Sunday through Friday, another round of showers and thunderstorms will arrive Monday night into Tuesday. Severe weather is not expected, but pockets of heavier rainfall are possible.

spotter activation is not expected at this time. Your National Weather Service forecast for Siouxland. Tonight, showers likely. A chance of thunderstorms, mainly this evening. Patchy fog after midnight. Lows in the lower 60s. Southeast wind 5 to 10 miles an hour. Chance of rain 60%. Sunday, mostly cloudy. A slight chance of showers in the morning. Patchy fog in the morning. Humid with highs in the lower 70s. East winds around 5 miles an hour. Chance of rain 20%. Sunday night, mostly cloudy. Lows around 60. East winds around 5 miles an hour. Monday, mostly cloudy in the morning, then becoming partly sunny. Highs in the lower 70s. Southeast winds 5 to 10 miles an hour. Monday night, mostly cloudy. A slight chance of showers and thunderstorms after midnight. Lows in the lower 60s. Southeast winds 5 to 10 miles an hour. Chance of rain 20%. Tuesday, showers with a slight chance of thunderstorms. Highs in the upper 60s. Chance of rain 90%. Tuesday night, mostly cloudy with a 50% chance of showers. Lows in the upper 50s. Wednesday, cloudy in the morning, then becoming partly sunny. A 50% chance of showers. Highs in the upper 60s. Wednesday night, mostly cloudy with a 50% chance of showers. Lows in the upper 50s. Thursday, mostly cloudy in the morning, then becoming partly sunny. A 50% chance of showers. Highs in the upper 60s. Thursday night, partly cloudy. Lows in the lower 50s. Friday, mostly sunny. Highs in the mid 60s. Friday night, mostly clear in the evening, then becoming partly cloudy. Lows in the lower 50s. Saturday, mostly sunny. Highs in the mid-60s. At 3 p.m., in Sioux City, the temperature was 69 and the dew point 63. The relative humidity was 81%. Wind was out at 12 miles an hour. The pressure was 29.95 inches and falling. Elsewhere in northwest Iowa, Morris was cloudy and 66. Sheldon was cloudy and 66. Cherokee was cloudy and 68. Spencer was cloudy and 66. Storm Lake was cloudy and 66. Other conditions across the northern plains, farther east in Iowa, skies ranged from partly sunny to cloudy. It was 66 at Des Moines, 62 at Cedar Rapids, and 60 at Waterloo. In eastern Nebraska, it was cloudy. It was 77 at Lincoln, 75 at Omaha, and 71 at Norfolk. In eastern South Dakota, temperatures were between 65 and 69 degrees. At Yankton, rain was falling. At Sioux Falls, drizzle was falling. At Mitchell, it was cloudy. And in southern Minnesota, temperatures were between 60 and 65 degrees. At Minneapolis, rain was falling. It was cloudy at Worthington, Marshall, Mankato, and Rochester. Once again, at 3 p.m. Sioux City had a temperature of 69. The current time is 3:38 p.m. Central Daylight Time. Operating on a frequency of 162.475 MHz, this is NOAA Weather Radio Station WXL62, broadcasting from a transmitter near Lawton, Iowa. Our program originates from the National Weather Service in Sioux Falls and serves Sioux City and the surrounding Siouxland area. This hazardous weather outlook is for northwest Iowa, west central Iowa, southwest Minnesota, northeast Nebraska, central South Dakota, east central South Dakota, south central South Dakota, and southeast South Dakota. For today and tonight, showers or a very isolated thunderstorm will move east through midday. Additional showers will develop near and east of I-29 by this evening, with scattered non-severe thunderstorms possible in northwest Iowa. Areas of dense fog may develop late tonight into early Sunday. For Sunday through Friday, another round of showers and thunderstorms will arrive Monday night into Tuesday. Severe weather is not expected, but pockets of heavier rainfall are possible. Spotter activation is not

expected at this time. Your National Weather Service forecast for Siouxland. Tonight, showers likely. A chance of thunderstorms, mainly this evening. Patchy fog after midnight. Lows in the lower 60s. Southeast wind 5 to 10 miles an hour. Chance of rain 60%. Sunday, mostly cloudy. A slight chance of showers in the morning. Patchy fog in the morning. Humid with highs in the lower 70s. East winds around 5 miles an hour. Chance of rain 20%. Sunday night, mostly cloudy. Lows around 60. East winds around 5 miles an hour. Monday, mostly cloudy in the morning, then becoming partly sunny. Highs in the lower 70s. Southeast wind 5 to 10 miles an hour. Monday night, mostly cloudy. A slight chance of showers and thunderstorms after midnight. Lows in the lower 60s. Southeast wind 5 to 10 miles an hour. Chance of rain 20%. Tuesday, showers with a slight chance of thunderstorms. Highs in the upper 60s. Chance of rain 90%. Tuesday night, mostly cloudy with a 50% chance of showers. Lows in the upper 50s. Wednesday, cloudy in the morning, then becoming partly sunny. A 50% chance of showers. Highs in the upper 60s. Wednesday night, mostly cloudy with a 50% chance of showers. Lows in the upper 50s. Thursday, mostly cloudy in the morning, then becoming partly sunny. A 50% chance of showers. Highs in the upper 60s. Thursday night, partly cloudy. Lows in the lower 50s. Friday, mostly sunny. Highs in the mid-60s. Friday night, mostly clear in the evening, then becoming partly cloudy. Lows in the lower 50s. Saturday, mostly sunny. Highs in the mid-60s. Your National Weather Service forecast for Siouxland. Tonight, showers likely. A chance of thunderstorms, mainly this evening. Patchy fog after midnight. Lows in the lower 60s. Southeast winds 5 to 10 miles an hour. Chance of rain 60%. Sunday, mostly cloudy. A slight chance of showers in the morning. Patchy fog in the morning. Humid with highs in the lower 70s. East winds around 5 miles an hour. Chance of rain 20%. Sunday night, mostly cloudy. Lows around 60. East winds around 5 miles an hour. Monday, mostly cloudy in the morning, then becoming partly sunny. Highs in the lower 70s. Southeast winds 5 to 10 miles an hour. Monday night, mostly cloudy. A slight chance of showers and thunderstorms after midnight. Lows in the lower 60s. Southeast winds 5 to 10 miles an hour. Chance of rain 20%. Tuesday, showers with a slight chance of thunderstorms. Highs in the upper 60s. Chance of rain 90%. Tuesday night, mostly cloudy with a 50% chance of showers. Lows in the upper 50s. Wednesday, cloudy in the morning, then becoming partly sunny. A 50% chance of showers. Highs in the upper 60s. Wednesday night, mostly cloudy with a 50% chance of showers. Lows in the upper 50s. Thursday, mostly cloudy in the morning, then becoming partly sunny. A 50% chance of showers. Highs in the upper 60s. Thursday night, partly cloudy. Lows in the lower 50s. Friday, mostly sunny. Highs in the mid-60s. Friday night, mostly clear in the evening, then becoming partly cloudy. Lows in the lower 50s. Saturday, mostly sunny. Highs in the mid-60s. At 3 p.m., in Sioux City, the temperature was 69 and the dew point 63. The relative humidity was 81%. Wind was south at 12 miles an hour. The pressure was 29.95 inches and falling. Elsewhere in northwest Iowa, Morris was cloudy and 66. Sheldon was cloudy and 66. Cherokee was cloudy and 68.
Spencer was cloudy and 66. Storm Lake was cloudy and 66. Other conditions across the northern plains, farther east in Iowa, skies ranged from partly sunny to cloudy. It was 66 at Des Moines, 62 at Cedar Rapids, and 60 at Waterloo. In eastern Nebraska, it was cloudy. It was 77 at Lincoln, 75 at Omaha, and 71 at Norfolk. In eastern South Dakota, temperatures were between 65 and 69 degrees. At Yankton, rain was falling. At Sioux Falls, drizzle was falling. At Mitchell, it was cloudy. And in southern Minnesota, temperatures were between 60 and 65 degrees. At Minneapolis, rain was falling. It was cloudy at Worthington, Marshall, Mankato, and Rochester. Once again, at 3 p.m. Sioux City had a temperature of 69. The current time is 3:46 p.m. Central Daylight Time. Operating on a frequency of 162.475 MHz, this is NOAA Weather Radio Station WXL62, broadcasting from a transmitter near Lawton, Iowa. Our program originates from the National Weather Service in Sioux Falls and serves Sioux City and the surrounding Siouxland area. This hazardous weather outlook is for northwest Iowa, west central Iowa, southwest Minnesota, northeast Nebraska, central South Dakota, east central South Dakota, south central South Dakota, and southeast South Dakota. For today and tonight, showers or a very isolated thunderstorm will move east through midday. Additional showers will develop near and east of I-29 by this evening, with scattered non-severe thunderstorms possible in northwest Iowa. Areas of dense fog may develop late tonight into early Sunday. For Sunday through Friday, another round of showers and thunderstorms will arrive Monday night into Tuesday. Severe weather is not expected, but pockets of heavier rainfall are possible. Spotter activation is not expected at this time. Your National Weather Service forecast for Siouxland. Tonight, showers likely. A chance of thunderstorms, mainly this evening. Patchy fog after midnight. Lows in the lower 60s. Southeast wind 5 to 10 miles an hour. Chance of rain 60%. Sunday, mostly cloudy. A slight chance of showers in the morning. Patchy fog in the morning. Humid with highs in the lower 70s. East winds around 5 miles an hour. Chance of rain 20%. Sunday night, mostly cloudy. Lows around 60. East winds around 5 miles an hour. Monday, mostly cloudy in the morning, then becoming partly sunny. Highs in the lower 70s. Southeast wind 5 to 10 miles an hour. Monday night, mostly cloudy. A slight chance of showers and thunderstorms after midnight. Lows in the lower 60s. Southeast wind 5 to 10 miles an hour. Chance of rain 20%. Tuesday, showers with a slight chance of thunderstorms. Highs in the upper 60s. Chance of rain 90%. Tuesday night, mostly cloudy with a 50% chance of showers. Lows in the upper 50s. Wednesday, cloudy in the morning, then becoming partly sunny. A 50% chance of showers. Highs in the upper 60s. Wednesday night, mostly cloudy with a 50% chance of showers. Lows in the upper 50s. Thursday, mostly cloudy in the morning, then becoming partly sunny. A 50% chance of showers. Highs in the upper 60s. Thursday night, partly cloudy. Lows in the lower 50s. Friday, mostly sunny. Highs in the mid-60s. Friday night, mostly clear in the evening, then becoming partly cloudy. Lows in the lower 50s. Saturday, mostly sunny. Highs in the mid-60s. At 3 p.m., in Sioux City, the temperature was 69 and the dew point 63. The relative humidity was 81%. Wind was south at 12 miles an hour. The pressure was 29.95 inches and falling. Elsewhere in northwest Iowa, Morris was cloudy and 66. Sheldon was cloudy and 66. Cherokee was cloudy and 68. Spencer was cloudy and 66.

Lake was cloudy and 66. Other conditions across the northern plains, farther east in Iowa, skies ranged from partly sunny to cloudy. It was 66 at Des Moines, 62 at Cedar Rapids, and 60 at Waterloo. In eastern Nebraska it was cloudy. It was 77 at Lincoln, 75 at Omaha, and 71 at Norfolk. In eastern South Dakota, temperatures were between 65 and 69 degrees. At Yankton, rain was falling. At Sioux Falls, drizzle was falling. At Mitchell, it was cloudy. And in southern Minnesota, temperatures were between 60 and 65 degrees. At Minneapolis, rain was falling. It was cloudy at Worthington, Marshall, Mankato, and Rochester. Once again, at 3 p.m. Sioux City had a temperature of 69. The current time is 3:51 p.m. Central Daylight Time. Operating on a frequency of 162.475 MHz, this is NOAA Weather Radio Station WXL62, broadcasting from a transmitter near Lawton, Iowa. Our program originates from the National Weather Service in Sioux Falls and serves Sioux City and the surrounding Siouxland area. This hazardous weather outlook is for northwest Iowa, west central Iowa, southwest Minnesota, northeast Nebraska, central South Dakota, east central South Dakota, south central South Dakota, and southeast South Dakota. For today and tonight, showers or a very isolated thunderstorm will move east through midday. Additional showers will develop near and east of I-29 by this evening, with scattered non-severe thunderstorms possible in northwest Iowa. Areas of dense fog may develop late tonight into early Sunday. For Sunday through Friday, another round of showers and thunderstorms will arrive Monday night into Tuesday. Severe weather is not expected, but pockets of heavier rainfall are possible. Spotter activation is not expected at this time. Your National Weather Service forecast for Siouxland. Tonight, showers likely. A chance of thunderstorms, mainly this evening. Patchy fog after midnight. Lows in the lower 60s. Southeast winds 5 to 10 miles an hour. Chance of rain 60%. Sunday, mostly cloudy. A slight chance of showers in the morning. Patchy fog in the morning. Humid with highs in the lower 70s. East winds around 5 miles an hour. Chance of rain 20%. Sunday night, mostly cloudy. Lows around 60. East winds around 5 miles an hour. Monday, mostly cloudy in the morning, then becoming partly sunny. Highs in the lower 70s. Southeast winds 5 to 10 miles an hour. Monday night, mostly cloudy. A slight chance of showers and thunderstorms after midnight. Lows in the lower 60s. Southeast wind 5 to 10 miles an hour. Chance of rain 20%. Tuesday, showers with a slight chance of thunderstorms. Highs in the upper 60s. Chance of rain 90%. Tuesday night, mostly cloudy with a 50% chance of showers. Lows in the upper 50s. Wednesday, cloudy in the morning, then becoming partly sunny. A 50% chance of showers. Highs in the upper 60s. Wednesday night, mostly cloudy with a 50% chance of showers. Lows in the upper 50s. Thursday, mostly cloudy in the morning, then becoming partly sunny. A 50% chance of showers. Highs in the upper 60s. Thursday night, partly cloudy. Lows in the lower 50s. Friday, mostly sunny. Highs in the mid-60s. Friday night, mostly clear in the evening, then becoming partly cloudy. Lows in the lower 50s. Saturday, mostly sunny. Highs in the mid-60s. At 3 p.m., in Sioux City, the temperature was 69 and the dew point 63. The relative humidity was 81%. Wind was out at 12 miles an hour. The pressure was 29.95 inches and falling. Elsewhere in northwest Iowa, Morris was cloudy and 66. Sheldon was cloudy and 66. Cherokee was cloudy and 68. Spencer was cloudy and 66. Storm Lake was cloudy and 66.

and Rochester. Once again, at 3 p.m. Sioux City had a temperature of 69. The current time is 3:56 p.m. Central Daylight Time. Operating on a frequency of 162.475 MHz, this is NOAA Weather Radio Station WXL62, broadcasting from a transmitter near Lawton, Iowa. Our program originates from the National Weather Service in Sioux Falls and serves Sioux City and the surrounding Siouxland area. This hazardous weather outlook is for Northwest Iowa, West Central Iowa, Southwest Minnesota, Northeast Nebraska, Central South Dakota, East Central South Dakota, South Central South Dakota, and Southeast South Dakota. For today and tonight, showers or a very isolated thunderstorm will move east through midday. Additional showers will develop near and east of I-29 by this evening, with scattered non-severe thunderstorms possible in northwest Iowa. Areas of dense fog may develop late tonight into early Sunday. For Sunday through Friday, another round of showers and thunderstorms will arrive Monday night into Tuesday. Severe weather is not expected, but pockets of heavier rainfall are possible. Spotter activation is not expected at this time. Your National Weather Service forecast for Siouxland. Tonight, showers likely. A chance of thunderstorms, mainly this evening. Patchy fog after midnight. Lows in the lower 60s. Southeast winds 5 to 10 miles an hour. Chance of rain 60%. Sunday, mostly cloudy. A slight chance of showers in the morning. Patchy fog in the morning. Humid with highs in the lower 70s. East winds around 5 miles an hour. Chance of rain 20%. Sunday night, mostly cloudy. Lows around 60. East winds around 5 miles an hour. Monday, mostly cloudy in the morning, then becoming partly sunny. Highs in the lower 70s. Southeast winds 5 to 10 miles an hour. Monday night, mostly cloudy. A slight chance of showers and thunderstorms after midnight. Lows in the lower 60s. Southeast winds 5 to 10 miles an hour. Chance of rain 20%. Tuesday, showers with a slight chance of thunderstorms. Highs in the upper 60s. Chance of rain 90%. Tuesday night, mostly cloudy with a 50% chance of showers. Lows in the upper 50s. Wednesday, cloudy in the morning, then becoming partly sunny. A 50% chance of showers. Highs in the upper 60s. Wednesday night, mostly cloudy with a 50% chance of showers. Lows in the upper 50s. Thursday, mostly cloudy in the morning, then becoming partly sunny. A 50% chance of showers. Highs in the upper 60s. Thursday night, partly cloudy. Lows in the lower 50s. Friday, mostly sunny. Highs in the mid-60s. Friday night, mostly clear in the evening, then becoming partly cloudy. Lows in the lower 50s. Saturday, mostly sunny. Highs in the mid-60s. At 3 p.m., in Sioux City, the temperature was 69 and the dew point 63. The relative humidity was 81%. Wind was south at 12 miles an hour. The pressure was 29.95 inches and falling. Elsewhere in northwest Iowa, Morris was cloudy and 66. Sheldon was cloudy and 66. Cherokee was cloudy and 68. Spencer was cloudy and 66. Storm Lake was cloudy and 66. Other conditions across the northern plains, farther east in Iowa, skies ranged from partly sunny to cloudy. It was 66 at Des Moines, 62 at Cedar Rapids, and 60 at Waterloo. In eastern Nebraska, it was cloudy. It was 77 at Lincoln, 75 at Omaha, and 71 at Norfolk. In eastern South Dakota, temperatures were between 65 and 69 degrees. At Yankton, rain was falling. At Sioux Falls, drizzle was falling. At Mitchell, it was cloudy. And in southern Minnesota, temperatures were between 60 and 65 degrees. At Minneapolis, rain was falling. It was cloudy at Worthington, Marshall, Mankato, and Rochester. Once again,

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The current time is 4:01 p.m. Central Daylight Time. Operating on a frequency of 162.475 MHz, this is NOAA Weather Radio Station WXL62, broadcasting from a transmitter near Lawton, Iowa. Our program originates from the National Weather Service in Sioux Falls and serves Sioux City and the surrounding Siouxland area. This hazardous weather outlook is for northwest Iowa, west central Iowa, southwest Minnesota, northeast Nebraska, central South Dakota, east central South Dakota, south central South Dakota, and southeast South Dakota. For today and tonight, showers or a very isolated thunderstorm will move east through midday. Additional showers will develop near and east of I-29 by this evening, with scattered non-severe thunderstorms possible in northwest Iowa. Areas of dense fog may develop late tonight into early Sunday. For Sunday through Friday, another round of showers and thunderstorms will arrive Monday night into Tuesday. Severe weather is not expected, but pockets of heavier rainfall are possible. Spotter activation is not expected at this time. Your National Weather Service forecast for Siouxland. Tonight, showers likely. A chance of thunderstorms, mainly this evening. Patchy fog after midnight. Lows in the lower 60s. Southeast wind 5 to 10 miles an hour. Chance of rain 60%. Sunday, mostly cloudy. A slight chance of showers in the morning. Patchy fog in the morning. Humid with highs in the lower 70s. East winds around 5 miles an hour. Chance of rain 20%. Sunday night, mostly cloudy. Lows around 60. East winds around 5 miles an hour. Monday, mostly cloudy in the morning, then becoming partly sunny. Highs in the lower 70s. Southeast winds 5 to 10 miles an hour. Monday night, mostly cloudy. A slight chance of showers and thunderstorms after midnight. Lows in the lower 60s. Southeast wind 5 to 10 miles an hour. Chance of rain 20%. Tuesday, showers with a slight chance of thunderstorms. Highs in the upper 60s. Chance of rain 90%. Tuesday night, mostly cloudy with a 50% chance of showers. Lows in the upper 50s. Wednesday, cloudy in the morning, then becoming partly sunny. A 50% chance of showers. Highs in the upper 60s. Wednesday night, mostly cloudy with a 50% chance of showers. Lows in the upper 50s. Thursday, mostly cloudy in the morning, then becoming partly sunny. A 50% chance of showers. Highs in the upper 60s. Thursday night, partly cloudy. Lows in the lower 50s. Friday, mostly sunny. Highs in the mid-60s. Friday night, mostly clear in the evening, then becoming partly cloudy. Lows in the lower 50s. Saturday, mostly sunny. Highs in the mid-60s. At 4 p.m., in Sioux City, the temperature was 69 and the dew point 63. The relative humidity was 81%. Wind was out at 13 miles an hour. The pressure was 29.94 inches and falling. Elsewhere in northwest Iowa, Morris was cloudy and 68. Sheldon was cloudy and 68. Spencer was cloudy and 66. Storm Lake was cloudy and 66. Other conditions across the northern plains, farther east in Iowa, skies ranged from partly sunny to cloudy, and temperatures were between 63 and 67 degrees. In eastern Nebraska, skies ranged from partly sunny to cloudy, and temperatures were between 72 and 76 degrees. In eastern South Dakota, skies ranged from partly sunny to cloudy. It was 72 at Mitchell, 67 at Yankton, and 66 at Sioux Falls. And in southern Minnesota, at Rochester, rain was falling, with a temperature of 59. It was cloudy, with a temperature of 65 at Worthington, 65 at Marshall, 60 at Mankato, and 60 at Minneapolis. Once again, at 4 p.m., Sioux City had a temperature of 69. The current time is 4:05 p.m. Central Daylight Time.

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This is NOAA Weather Radio Station WXL62, broadcasting from a transmitter near Lawton, Iowa. Our program originates from the National Weather Service in Sioux Falls and serves Sioux City and the surrounding Siouxland area. This hazardous weather outlook is for Northwest Iowa, West Central Iowa, Southwest Minnesota, Northeast Nebraska, Central South Dakota, East Central South Dakota, South Central South Dakota, and Southeast South Dakota. For today and tonight, showers or a very isolated thunderstorm will move east through midday. Additional showers will develop near and east of I-29 by this evening, with scattered non-severe thunderstorms possible in Northwest Iowa. Areas of dense fog may develop late tonight into early Sunday. For Sunday through Friday, another round of showers and thunderstorms will arrive Monday night into Tuesday. Severe weather is not expected, but pockets of heavier rainfall are possible. Spotter activation is not expected at this time. Your National Weather Service forecast for Siouxland. Tonight, showers likely. A chance of thunderstorms, mainly this evening. Patchy fog after midnight. Lows in the lower 60s. Southeast winds 5 to 10 miles an hour. Chance of rain 60%. Sunday, mostly cloudy. A slight chance of showers in the morning. Patchy fog in the morning. Humid with highs in the lower 70s. East winds around 5 miles an hour. Chance of rain 20%. Sunday night, mostly cloudy. Lows around 60. East winds around 5 miles an hour. Monday, mostly cloudy in the morning, then becoming partly sunny. Highs in the lower 70s. Southeast winds 5 to 10 miles an hour. Monday night, mostly cloudy. A slight chance of showers and thunderstorms after midnight. Lows in the lower 60s. Southeast winds 5 to 10 miles an hour. Chance of rain 20%. Tuesday, showers with a slight chance of thunderstorms. Highs in the upper 60s. Chance of rain 90%. Tuesday night, mostly cloudy with a 50% chance of showers. Lows in the upper 50s. Wednesday, cloudy in the morning, then becoming partly sunny. A 50% chance of showers. Highs in the upper 60s. Wednesday night, mostly cloudy with a 50% chance of showers. Lows in the upper 50s. Thursday, mostly cloudy in the morning, then becoming partly sunny. A 50% chance of showers. Highs in the upper 60s. Thursday night, partly cloudy. Lows in the lower 50s. Friday, mostly sunny. Highs in the mid-60s. Friday night, mostly clear in the evening, then becoming partly cloudy. Lows in the lower 50s. Saturday, mostly sunny. Highs in the mid-60s. At 4 p.m., in Sioux City, the temperature was 69 and the dew point 63. The relative humidity was 81%. Wind was out at 13 miles an hour. The pressure was 29.94 inches and falling. Elsewhere in Northwest Iowa, Morris was cloudy and 68. Sheldon was cloudy and 68. Spencer was cloudy and 66. Storm Lake was cloudy and 66. Other conditions across the northern plains, farther east in Iowa, skies ranged from partly sunny to cloudy, and temperatures were between 63 and 67 degrees. In eastern Nebraska, skies ranged from partly sunny to cloudy, and temperatures were between 72 and 76 degrees. In eastern South Dakota, skies ranged from partly sunny to cloudy. It was 72 at Mitchell, 67 at Yankton, and 66 at Sioux Falls. And in southern Minnesota, at Rochester, rain was falling, with a temperature of 59. It was cloudy, with a temperature of 65 at Worthington, 65 at Marshall, 60 at Mankato, and 60 at Minneapolis. Once again, at 4 p.m., Sioux City had a temperature of 69. At 4 p.m., in Sioux City, the temperature was 69 and the dew point 63. The relative humidity was 81%. Wind was out at 13 miles an hour. The pressure was 29.9.

4 inches and falling. Elsewhere in northwest Iowa, Morris was cloudy and 68. Sheldon was cloudy and 68. Cherokee was cloudy and 68. Spencer was cloudy and 66. Storm Lake was cloudy and 66. Other conditions across the northern plains, farther east in Iowa, skies ranged from partly sunny to cloudy, and temperatures were between 63 and 67 degrees. In eastern Nebraska, skies ranged from partly sunny to cloudy, and temperatures were between 72 and 76 degrees. In eastern South Dakota, skies ranged from partly sunny to cloudy. It was 72 at Mitchell, 67 at Yankton, and 66 at Sioux Falls. And in southern Minnesota, at Rochester, rain was falling, with a temperature of 59. It was cloudy, with a temperature of 65 at Worthington, 65 at Marshall, 60 at Mankato, and 60 at Minneapolis. Once again, at 4 p.m. Sioux City had a temperature of 69. The current time is 4:12 p.m. Central Daylight Time. Operating on a frequency of 162.475 MHz, this is NOAA Weather Radio Station WXL62, broadcasting from a transmitter near Lawton, Iowa. Our program originates from the National Weather Service in Sioux Falls and serves Sioux City and the surrounding Siouxland area. This hazardous weather outlook is for northwest Iowa, west central Iowa, southwest Minnesota, northeast Nebraska, central South Dakota, east central South Dakota, south central South Dakota, and southeast South Dakota. For today and tonight, showers or a very isolated thunderstorm will move east through midday. Additional showers will develop near and east of I-29 by this evening, with scattered non-severe thunderstorms possible in northwest Iowa. Areas of dense fog may develop late tonight into early Sunday. For Sunday through Friday, another round of showers and thunderstorms will arrive Monday night into Tuesday. Severe weather is not expected, but pockets of heavier rainfall are possible. Spotter activation is not expected at this time. Your National Weather Service forecast for Siouxland. Tonight, showers likely. A chance of thunderstorms, mainly this evening. Patchy fog after midnight. Lows in the lower 60s. Southeast winds 5 to 10 miles an hour. Chance of rain 60%. Sunday, mostly cloudy. A slight chance of showers in the morning. Patchy fog in the morning. Humid with highs in the lower 70s. East winds around 5 miles an hour. Chance of rain 20%. Sunday night, mostly cloudy. Lows around 60. East winds around 5 miles an hour. Monday, mostly cloudy in the morning, then becoming partly sunny. Highs in the lower 70s. Southeast winds 5 to 10 miles an hour. Monday night, mostly cloudy. A slight chance of showers and thunderstorms after midnight. Lows in the lower 60s. Southeast winds 5 to 10 miles an hour. Chance of rain 20%. Tuesday, showers with a slight chance of thunderstorms. Highs in the upper 60s. Chance of rain 90%. Tuesday night, mostly cloudy with a 50% chance of showers. Lows in the upper 50s. Wednesday, cloudy in the morning, then becoming partly sunny. A 50% chance of showers. Highs in the upper 60s. Wednesday night, mostly cloudy with a 50% chance of showers. Lows in the upper 50s. Thursday, mostly cloudy in the morning, then becoming partly sunny. A 50% chance of showers. Highs in the upper 60s. Thursday night, partly cloudy. Lows in the lower 50s. Friday, mostly sunny. Highs in the mid-60s. Friday night, mostly clear in the evening, then becoming partly cloudy. Lows in the lower 50s. Saturday, mostly sunny. Highs in the mid-60s. At 4 p.m., in Sioux City, the temperature was 69 and the dew point 63. The relative humidity was 81%. Wind was south at 13 miles an hour. The pressure was 29.94 inches and falling. Elsewhere in northwest Iowa, Morris was cloudy and 68.

Sheldon was cloudy and 68. Cherokee was cloudy and 68. Spencer was cloudy and 66. Storm Lake was cloudy and 66. Other conditions across the northern plains, farther east in Iowa, skies ranged from partly sunny to cloudy, and temperatures were between 63 and 67 degrees. In eastern Nebraska, skies ranged from partly sunny to cloudy, and temperatures were between 72 and 76 degrees. In eastern South Dakota, skies ranged from partly sunny to cloudy. It was 72 at Mitchell, 67 at Yankton, and 66 at Sioux Falls. And in southern Minnesota, at Rochester, rain was falling, with a temperature of 59. It was cloudy, with a temperature of 65 at Worthington, 65 at Marshall, 60 at Mankato, and 60 at Minneapolis. Once again, at 4 p.m. Sioux City had a temperature of 69. The current time is 4:17 p.m. Central Daylight Time. Operating on a frequency of 162.475 MHz, this is NOAA Weather Radio Station WXL62, broadcasting from a transmitter near Lawton, Iowa. Our program originates from the National Weather Service in Sioux Falls and serves Sioux City and the surrounding Siouxland area. This hazardous weather outlook is for northwest Iowa, west central Iowa, southwest Minnesota, northeast Nebraska, central South Dakota, east central South Dakota, south central South Dakota, and southeast South Dakota. For today and tonight, showers or a very isolated thunderstorm will move east through midday. Additional showers will develop near and east of I-29 by this evening, with scattered non-severe thunderstorms possible in northwest Iowa. Areas of dense fog may develop late tonight into early Sunday. For Sunday through Friday, another round of showers and thunderstorms will arrive Monday night into Tuesday. Severe weather is not expected, but pockets of heavier rainfall are possible. Spotter activation is not expected at this time. Your National Weather Service forecast for Siouxland. Tonight, showers likely. A chance of thunderstorms, mainly this evening. Patchy fog after midnight. Lows in the lower 60s. Southeast wind 5 to 10 miles an hour. Chance of rain 60%. Sunday, mostly cloudy. A slight chance of showers in the morning. Patchy fog in the morning. Humid with highs in the lower 70s. East winds around 5 miles an hour. Chance of rain 20%. Sunday night, mostly cloudy. Lows around 60. East winds around 5 miles an hour. Monday, mostly cloudy in the morning, then becoming partly sunny. Highs in the lower 70s. Southeast winds 5 to 10 miles an hour. Monday night, mostly cloudy. A slight chance of showers and thunderstorms after midnight. Lows in the lower 60s. Southeast winds 5 to 10 miles an hour. Chance of rain 20%. Tuesday, showers with a slight chance of thunderstorms. Highs in the upper 60s. Chance of rain 90%. Tuesday night, mostly cloudy with a 50% chance of showers. Lows in the upper 50s. Wednesday, cloudy in the morning, then becoming partly sunny. A 50% chance of showers. Highs in the upper 60s. Wednesday night, mostly cloudy with a 50% chance of showers. Lows in the upper 50s. Thursday, mostly cloudy in the morning, then becoming partly sunny. A 50% chance of showers. Highs in the upper 60s. Thursday night, partly cloudy. Lows in the lower 50s. Friday, mostly sunny. Highs in the mid-60s. Friday night, mostly clear in the evening, then becoming partly cloudy. Lows in the lower 50s. Saturday, mostly sunny. Highs in the mid-60s. At 4 p.m., in Sioux City, the temperature was 69 and the dew point 63. The relative humidity was 81%. Wind was south at 13 miles an hour. The pressure was 29.94 inches and falling. Elsewhere in northwest Iowa, Morris was cloudy and 68. Sheldon was cloudy and 68. Cherokee was cloudy and 68.

were between 63 and 67 degrees. In eastern Nebraska, skies ranged from partly sunny to cloudy, and temperatures were between 72 and 76 degrees. In eastern South Dakota, skies ranged from partly sunny to cloudy. It was 72 at Mitchell, 67 at Yankton, and 66 at Sioux Falls. And in southern Minnesota, at Rochester, rain was falling, with a temperature of 59. It was cloudy, with a temperature of 65 at Worthington, 65 at Marshall, 60 at Mankato, and 60 at Minneapolis. Once again, at 4 p.m. Sioux City had a temperature of 69. The current time is 4:31 p.m. Central Daylight Time. Operating on a frequency of 162.475 MHz, this is NOAA Weather Radio Station WXL62, broadcasting from a transmitter near Lawton, Iowa. Our program originates from the National Weather Service in Sioux Falls and serves Sioux City and the surrounding Siouxland area. This hazardous weather outlook is for northwest Iowa, west central Iowa, southwest Minnesota, northeast Nebraska, central South Dakota, east central South Dakota, south central South Dakota, and southeast South Dakota. For today and tonight, showers or a very isolated thunderstorm will move east through midday. Additional showers will develop near and east of I-29 by this evening, with scattered non-severe thunderstorms possible in northwest Iowa. Areas of dense fog may develop late tonight into early Sunday. For Sunday through Friday, another round of showers and thunderstorms will arrive Monday night into Tuesday. Severe weather is not expected, but pockets of heavier rainfall are possible. Spotter activation is not expected at this time. Your National Weather Service forecast for Siouxland. Tonight, showers likely. A chance of thunderstorms, mainly this evening. Patchy fog after midnight. Lows in the lower 60s. Southeast winds 5 to 10 miles an hour. Thunderstorms, mainly this evening. Patchy fog after midnight. Lows in the lower 60s. Southeast winds 5 to 10 miles an hour. Chance of rain 60%. Sunday, mostly cloudy. A slight chance of showers in the morning. Patchy fog in the morning. Humid with highs in the lower 70s. East winds around 5 miles an hour. Chance of rain 20%. Sunday night, mostly cloudy. Lows around 60. East winds around 5 miles an hour. Monday, mostly cloudy in the morning, then becoming partly sunny. Highs in the lower 70s. Southeast winds 5 to 10 miles an hour. Monday night, mostly cloudy. A slight chance of showers and thunderstorms after midnight. Lows in the lower 60s. Southeast winds 5 to 10 miles an hour. Chance of rain 20%. Tuesday, showers with a slight chance of thunderstorms. Highs in the upper 60s. Chance of rain 90%. Tuesday night, mostly cloudy with a 50% chance of showers. Lows in the upper 50s. Wednesday, cloudy in the morning, then becoming partly sunny. A 50% chance of showers. Highs in the upper 60s. Wednesday night, mostly cloudy with a 50% chance of showers. Lows in the upper 50s. Thursday, mostly cloudy in the morning, then becoming partly sunny. A 50% chance of showers. Highs in the upper 60s. Thursday night, partly cloudy. Lows in the lower 50s. Friday, mostly sunny. Highs in the mid-60s. Friday night, mostly clear in the evening, then becoming partly cloudy. Lows in the lower 50s. Saturday, mostly sunny. Highs in the mid-60s. At 4 p.m., in Sioux City, the temperature was 69 and the dew point 63. The relative humidity was 81%. Wind was south at 13 miles an hour. The pressure was 29.94 inches and falling. Elsewhere in northwest Iowa, Morris was cloudy and 68. Sheldon was cloudy and 68. Cherokee was cloudy and 68. Spencer was cloudy and 66. Storm Lake was cloudy and 66. Other conditions across the northern plains, farther east in Iowa.

72 and 76 degrees. In eastern South Dakota, skies ranged from partly sunny to cloudy. It was 72 at Mitchell, 67 at Yankton, and 66 at Sioux Falls. And in southern Minnesota, at Rochester, rain was falling, with a temperature of 59. It was cloudy, with a temperature of 65 at Worthington, 65 at Marshall, 60 at Mankato, and 60 at Minneapolis. Once again, at 4 p.m. Sioux City had a temperature of 69. The current time is 4:46 p.m. Central Daylight Time. Operating on a frequency of 162.475 MHz, this is NOAA Weather Radio Station WXL62, broadcasting from a transmitter near Lawton, Iowa. Our program originates from the National Weather Service in Sioux Falls and serves Sioux City and the surrounding Siouxland area. This hazardous weather outlook is for northwest Iowa, west central Iowa, southwest Minnesota, northeast Nebraska, central South Dakota, east central South Dakota, south central South Dakota, and southeast South Dakota. For today and tonight, showers or a very isolated thunderstorm will move east through midday. Additional showers will develop near and east of I-29 by this evening, with scattered non-severe thunderstorms possible in northwest Iowa. Areas of dense fog may develop late tonight into early Sunday. For Sunday through Friday, another round of showers and thunderstorms will arrive Monday night into Tuesday. Severe weather is not expected, but pockets of heavier rainfall are possible. Spotter activation is not expected at this time. Your National Weather Service forecast for Siouxland. Tonight, showers likely. A chance of thunderstorms, mainly this evening. Patchy fog after midnight. Lows in the lower 60s. Southeast wind 5 to 10 miles an hour. Chance of rain 60%. Sunday, mostly cloudy. A slight chance of showers in the morning. Patchy fog in the morning. Humid with highs in the lower 70s. East winds around 5 miles an hour. Chance of rain 20%. Sunday night, mostly cloudy. Lows around 60. East winds around 5 miles an hour. Monday, mostly cloudy in the morning, then becoming partly sunny. Highs in the lower 70s. Southeast winds 5 to 10 miles an hour. Monday night, mostly cloudy. A slight chance of showers and thunderstorms after midnight. Lows in the lower 60s. Southeast winds 5 to 10 miles an hour. Chance of rain 20%. Tuesday, showers with a slight chance of thunderstorms. Highs in the upper 60s. Chance of rain 90%. Tuesday night, mostly cloudy with a 50% chance of showers. Lows in the upper 50s. Wednesday, cloudy in the morning, then becoming partly sunny. A 50% chance of showers. Highs in the upper 60s. Wednesday night, mostly cloudy with a 50% chance of showers. Lows in the upper 50s. Thursday, mostly cloudy in the morning, then becoming partly sunny. A 50% chance of showers. Highs in the upper 60s. Thursday night, partly cloudy. Lows in the lower 50s. Friday, mostly sunny. Highs in the mid 60s. Friday night, mostly clear in the evening, then becoming partly cloudy. Lows in the lower 50s. Saturday, mostly sunny. Highs in the mid-60s. At 4 p.m., in Sioux City, the temperature was 69 and the dew point 63. The relative humidity was 81%. Wind was out at 13 miles an hour. The pressure was 29.94 inches and falling. Elsewhere in northwest Iowa, Morris was cloudy and 68. Sheldon was cloudy and 68. Cherokee was cloudy and 68. Spencer was cloudy and 66. Storm Lake was cloudy and 66. Other conditions across the northern plains, farther east in Iowa, skies ranged from partly sunny to cloudy, and temperatures were between 63 and 67 degrees. In eastern Nebraska, skies ranged from partly sunny to cloudy, and temperatures were between 72 and 76 degrees. In eastern South Dakota, skies ranged from partly sunny to

cloudy. It was 72 at Mitchell, 67 at Yankton, and 66 at Sioux Falls. And in southern Minnesota, at Rochester, rain was falling, with a temperature of 59. It was cloudy, with a temperature of 65 at Worthington, 65 at Marshall, 60 at Mankato, and 60 at Minneapolis. Once again, at 4 p.m. Sioux City had a temperature of 69. The current time is 4:51 p.m. Central Daylight Time. Operating on a frequency of 162.475 MHz, this is NOAA Weather Radio Station WXL62, broadcasting from a transmitter near Lawton, Iowa. Our program originates from the National Weather Service in Sioux Falls and serves Sioux City and the surrounding Siouxland area. This hazardous weather outlook is for northwest Iowa, west central Iowa, southwest Minnesota, northeast Nebraska, central South Dakota, east central South Dakota, south central South Dakota, and southeast South Dakota. For today and tonight, showers or a very isolated thunderstorm will move east through midday. Additional showers will develop near and east of I-29 by this evening, with scattered non-severe thunderstorms possible in northwest Iowa. Areas of dense fog may develop late tonight into early Sunday. For Sunday through Friday, another round of showers and thunderstorms will arrive Monday night into Tuesday. Severe weather is not expected, but pockets of heavier rainfall are possible. Spotter activation is not expected at this time. Your National Weather Service forecast for Siouxland. Tonight, showers likely. A chance of thunderstorms, mainly this evening. Patchy fog after midnight. Lows in the lower 60s. Southeast wind 5 to 10 miles an hour. Chance of rain 60%. Sunday, mostly cloudy. A slight chance of showers in the morning. Patchy fog in the morning. Humid with highs in the lower 70s. East winds around 5 miles an hour. Chance of rain 20%. Sunday night, mostly cloudy. Lows around 60. East winds around 5 miles an hour. Monday, mostly cloudy in the morning, then becoming partly sunny. Highs in the lower 70s. Southeast winds 5 to 10 miles an hour. Monday night, mostly cloudy. A slight chance of showers and thunderstorms after midnight. Lows in the lower 60s. Southeast winds 5 to 10 miles an hour. Chance of rain 20%. Tuesday, showers with a slight chance of thunderstorms. Highs in the upper 60s. Chance of rain 90%. Tuesday night, mostly cloudy with a 50% chance of showers. Lows in the upper 50s. Wednesday, cloudy in the morning, then becoming partly sunny. A 50% chance of showers. Highs in the upper 60s. Wednesday night, mostly cloudy with a 50% chance of showers. Lows in the upper 50s. Thursday, mostly cloudy in the morning, then becoming partly sunny. A 50% chance of showers. Highs in the upper 60s. Thursday night, partly cloudy. Lows in the lower 50s. Friday, mostly sunny. Highs in the mid-60s. Friday night, mostly clear in the evening, then becoming partly cloudy. Lows in the lower 50s. Saturday, mostly sunny. Highs in the mid-60s. At 4 p.m., in Sioux City, the temperature was 69 and the dew point 63. The relative humidity was 81%. Wind was south at 13 miles an hour. The pressure was 29.94 inches and falling. Elsewhere in northwest Iowa, Morris was cloudy and 68. Sheldon was cloudy and 68. Cherokee was cloudy and 68. Spencer was cloudy and 66. Storm Lake was cloudy and 66. Other conditions across the northern plains, farther east in Iowa, skies ranged from partly sunny to cloudy, and temperatures were between 63 and 67 degrees. In eastern Nebraska, skies ranged from partly sunny to cloudy, and temperatures were between 72 and 76 degrees. In eastern South Dakota, skies ranged from partly sunny to cloudy. It was 72 at Mitchell, 67 at Yankton, and 66 at Sioux Falls.

Curtis weather outlook is for northwest Iowa, west central Iowa, southwest Minnesota, northeast Nebraska, central South Dakota, east central South Dakota, south central South Dakota, and southeast South Dakota. For today and tonight, showers or a very isolated thunderstorm will move east through midday. Additional showers will develop near and east of I-29 by this evening, with scattered non-severe thunderstorms possible in northwest Iowa. Areas of dense fog may develop late tonight into early Sunday. For Sunday through Friday, another round of showers and thunderstorms will arrive Monday night into Tuesday. Severe weather is not expected, but pockets of heavier rainfall are possible. Spotter activation is not expected at this time. Your National Weather Service forecast for Siouxland. Tonight, showers likely. A chance of thunderstorms, mainly this evening. Patchy fog after midnight. Lows in the lower 60s. Southeast wind 5 to 10 miles an hour. Chance of rain 60%. Sunday, mostly cloudy. A slight chance of showers in the morning. Patchy fog in the morning. Humid with highs in the lower 70s. East winds around 5 miles an hour. Chance of rain 20%. Sunday night, mostly cloudy. Lows around 60. East winds around 5 miles an hour. Monday, mostly cloudy in the morning, then becoming partly sunny. Highs in the lower 70s. Southeast winds 5 to 10 miles an hour. Monday night, mostly cloudy. A slight chance of showers and thunderstorms after midnight. Lows in the lower 60s. Southeast winds 5 to 10 miles an hour. Chance of rain 20%. Tuesday, showers with a slight chance of thunderstorms. Highs in the upper 60s. Chance of rain 90%. Tuesday night, mostly cloudy with a 50% chance of showers. Lows in the upper 50s. Wednesday, cloudy in the morning, then becoming partly sunny. A 50% chance of showers. Highs in the upper 60s. Wednesday night, mostly cloudy with a 50% chance of showers. Lows in the upper 50s. Thursday, mostly cloudy in the morning, then becoming partly sunny. A 50% chance of showers. Highs in the upper 60s. Thursday night, partly cloudy. Lows in the lower 50s. Friday, mostly sunny. Highs in the mid-60s. Friday night, mostly clear in the evening, then becoming partly cloudy. Lows in the lower 50s. Saturday, mostly sunny. Highs in the mid-60s. At 4 p.m., in Sioux City, the temperature was 69 and the dew point 63. The relative humidity was 81%. Wind was out at 13 miles an hour. The pressure was 29.94 inches and falling. Elsewhere in northwest Iowa, Morris was cloudy and 68. Sheldon was cloudy and 68. Cherokee was cloudy and 68. Spencer was cloudy and 66. Storm Lake was cloudy and 66. Other conditions across the northern plains, farther east in Iowa, skies ranged from partly sunny to cloudy, and temperatures were between 63 and 67 degrees. In eastern Nebraska, skies ranged from partly sunny to cloudy, and temperatures were between 72 and 76 degrees. In eastern South Dakota, skies ranged from partly sunny to cloudy. It was 72 at Mitchell, 67 at Yankton, and 66 at Sioux Falls. And in southern Minnesota, at Rochester, rain was falling, with a temperature of 59. It was cloudy, with a temperature of 65 at Worthington, 65 at Marshall, 60 at Mankato, and 60 at Minneapolis. Once again, at 4 p.m. Sioux City had a temperature of 69. The current time is 5:01 p.m. Central Daylight Time. Operating on a frequency of 162.475 MHz, this is NOAA Weather Radio Station WXL62, broadcasting from a transmitter near Lawton, Iowa. Our program originates from the National Weather Service in Sioux Falls and serves Sioux City and the surrounding Siouxland area. This hazardous weather outlook is for northwest Iowa, west central Iowa, southwest Minnesota, northeast Nebraska.

Nebraska, Central South Dakota, East Central South Dakota, South Central South Dakota, and Southeast South Dakota. For today and tonight, showers or a very isolated thunderstorm will move east through midday. Additional showers will develop near and east of I-29 by this evening, with scattered non-severe thunderstorms possible in northwest Iowa. Areas of dense fog may develop late tonight into early Sunday. For Sunday through Friday, another round of showers and thunderstorms will arrive Monday night into Tuesday. Severe weather is not expected, but pockets of heavier rainfall are possible. Spotter activation is not expected at this time. Your National Weather Service forecast for Siouxland. Tonight, showers likely. A chance of thunderstorms, mainly this evening. Patchy fog after midnight. Lows in the lower 60s. Southeast winds 5 to 10 miles an hour. Chance of rain 60%. Sunday, mostly cloudy. A slight chance of showers in the morning. Patchy fog in the morning. Humid with highs in the lower 70s. East winds around 5 miles an hour. Chance of rain 20%. Sunday night, mostly cloudy. Lows around 60. East winds around 5 miles an hour. Monday, mostly cloudy in the morning, then becoming partly sunny. Highs in the lower 70s. Southeast winds 5 to 10 miles an hour. Monday night, mostly cloudy. A slight chance of showers and thunderstorms after midnight. Lows in the lower 60s. Southeast winds 5 to 10 miles an hour. Chance of rain 20%. Tuesday, showers with a slight chance of thunderstorms. Highs in the upper 60s. Chance of rain 90%. Tuesday night, mostly cloudy with a 50% chance of showers. Lows in the upper 50s. Wednesday, cloudy in the morning, then becoming partly sunny. A 50% chance of showers. Highs in the upper 60s. Wednesday night, mostly cloudy with a 50% chance of showers. Lows in the upper 50s. Thursday, mostly cloudy in the morning, then becoming partly sunny. A 50% chance of showers. Highs in the upper 60s. Thursday night, partly cloudy. Lows in the lower 50s. Friday, mostly sunny. Highs in the mid-60s. Friday night, mostly clear in the evening, then becoming partly cloudy. Lows in the lower 50s. Saturday, mostly sunny. Highs in the mid-60s. At 5 p.m., in Sioux City, the temperature was 71 and the dew point 65. The relative humidity was 81%. Wind was southeast at 12 miles an hour, gusting to 18. The pressure was 29.93 inches and falling. Elsewhere in northwest Iowa, Morris was cloudy and 66. Sheldon was cloudy and 68. Spencer was cloudy and 65. Storm Lake was cloudy and 64. Other conditions across the northern plains, farther east in Iowa, skies ranged from partly sunny to cloudy, and temperatures were between 64 and 67 degrees. In eastern Nebraska, skies ranged from partly sunny to cloudy, and temperatures were between 74 and 75 degrees. In eastern South Dakota, it was cloudy, and temperatures were between 66 and 71 degrees. And in southern Minnesota, at Minneapolis, rain was falling, with a temperature of 59. It was cloudy, with a temperature of 65 at Worthington, 65 at Marshall, 60 at Mankato, and 59 at Rochester. Once again, at 5 p.m., Sioux City had a temperature of 71. The current time is 5:05 p.m. Central Daylight Time. Operating on a frequency of 162.475 MHz, this is NOAA Weather Radio Station WXL62, broadcasting from a transmitter near Lawton, Iowa. Our program originates from the National Weather Service in Sioux Falls and serves Sioux City and the surrounding Siouxland area. This hazardous weather outlook is for northwest Iowa, west central Iowa, southwest Minnesota, northeast Nebraska, central South Dakota, east central South Dakota, south central South Dakota, and southeast South Dakota. For today and tonight, showers or a very isolated thunderstorm will move east through mid-

Additional showers will develop near and east of I-29 by this evening, with scattered non-severe thunderstorms possible in northwest Iowa. Areas of dense fog may develop late tonight into early Sunday. For Sunday through Friday, another round of showers and thunderstorms will arrive Monday night into Tuesday. Severe weather is not expected, but pockets of heavier rainfall are possible. Spotter activation is not expected at this time. Your National Weather Service forecast for Siouxland. Tonight, showers likely. A chance of thunderstorms, mainly this evening. Patchy fog after midnight. Lows in the lower 60s. Southeast wind 5 to 10 miles an hour. Chance of rain 60%. Sunday, mostly cloudy. A slight chance of showers in the morning. Patchy fog in the morning. Humid with highs in the lower 70s. East winds around 5 miles an hour. Chance of rain 20%. Sunday night, mostly cloudy. Lows around 60. East winds around 5 miles an hour. Monday, mostly cloudy in the morning, then becoming partly sunny. Highs in the lower 70s. Southeast wind 5 to 10 miles an hour. Monday night, mostly cloudy. A slight chance of showers and thunderstorms after midnight. Lows in the lower 60s. Southeast wind 5 to 10 miles an hour. Chance of rain 20%. Tuesday, showers with a slight chance of thunderstorms. Highs in the upper 60s. Chance of rain 90%. Tuesday night, mostly cloudy with a 50% chance of showers. Lows in the upper 50s. Wednesday, cloudy in the morning, then becoming partly sunny. A 50% chance of showers. Highs in the upper 60s. Wednesday night, mostly cloudy with a 50% chance of showers. Lows in the upper 50s. Thursday, mostly cloudy in the morning, then becoming partly sunny. A 50% chance of showers. Highs in the upper 60s. Thursday night, partly cloudy. Lows in the lower 50s. Friday, mostly sunny. Highs in the mid-60s. Friday night, mostly clear in the evening, then becoming partly cloudy. Lows in the lower 50s. Saturday, mostly sunny. Highs in the mid-60s. At 5 p.m., in Sioux City, the temperature was 71 and the dew point 65. The relative humidity was 81%. Wind was southeast at 12 miles an hour, gusting to 18. The pressure was 29.93 inches and falling. Elsewhere in northwest Iowa, Morris was cloudy and 66. Sheldon was cloudy and 68. Spencer was cloudy and 65. Storm Lake was cloudy and 64. Other conditions across the northern plains, farther east in Iowa, skies ranged from partly sunny to cloudy, and temperatures were between 64 and 67 degrees. In eastern Nebraska, skies ranged from partly sunny to cloudy, and temperatures were between 74 and 75 degrees. In eastern South Dakota, it was cloudy, and temperatures were between 66 and 71 degrees. And in southern Minnesota, at Minneapolis, rain was falling, with a temperature of 59. It was cloudy, with a temperature of 65 at Worthington, 65 at Marshall, 60 at Mankato, and 59 at Rochester. Once again, at 5 p.m., Sioux City had a temperature of 71. At 5 p.m., in Sioux City, the temperature was 71 and the dew point 65. The relative humidity was 81%. Wind was southeast at 12 miles an hour, gusting to 18. The pressure was 29.93 inches and falling. Elsewhere in northwest Iowa, Morris was cloudy and 66. Sheldon was cloudy and 68. Cherokee was cloudy and 68. Spencer was cloudy and 65. Storm Lake was cloudy and 64. Other conditions across the northern plains, farther east in Iowa, skies ranged from partly sunny to cloudy, and temperatures were between 64 and 67 degrees. In eastern Nebraska, skies ranged from partly sunny to cloudy, and temperatures were between 74 and 75 degrees. In eastern South Dakota, it was cloudy, and temperatures were

between 66 and 71 degrees. And in southern Minnesota, at Minneapolis, rain was falling with a temperature of 59. It was cloudy with a temperature of 65 at Worthington, 65 at Marshall, 60 at Mankato, and 59 at Rochester. Once again, at 5 p.m., Sioux City had a temperature of 71. The current time is 5:11 p.m. Central Daylight Time. Operating on a frequency of 162.475 MHz, this is NOAA Weather Radio Station WXL62, broadcasting from a transmitter near Lawton, Iowa. Our program originates from the National Weather Service in Sioux Falls and serves Sioux City and the surrounding Siouxland area. This hazardous weather outlook is for northwest Iowa, west central Iowa, southwest Minnesota, northeast Nebraska, central South Dakota, east central South Dakota, south central South Dakota, and southeast South Dakota. For today and tonight, showers or a very isolated thunderstorm will move east through midday. Additional showers will develop near and east of I-29 by this evening, with scattered non-severe thunderstorms possible in northwest Iowa. Areas of dense fog may develop late tonight into early Sunday. For Sunday through Friday, another round of showers and thunderstorms will arrive Monday night into Tuesday. Severe weather is not expected, but pockets of heavier rainfall are possible. Spotter activation is not expected at this time. Your National Weather Service forecast for Siouxland. Tonight, showers likely. A chance of thunderstorms, mainly this evening. Patchy fog after midnight. Lows in the lower 60s. Southeast wind 5 to 10 miles an hour. Chance of rain 60%. Sunday, mostly cloudy. A slight chance of showers in the morning. Patchy fog in the morning. Humid with highs in the lower 70s. East winds around 5 miles an hour. Chance of rain 20%. Sunday night, mostly cloudy. Lows around 60. East winds around 5 miles an hour. Monday, mostly cloudy in the morning, then becoming partly sunny. Highs in the lower 70s. Southeast winds 5 to 10 miles an hour. Monday night, mostly cloudy. A slight chance of showers and thunderstorms after midnight. Lows in the lower 60s. Southeast winds 5 to 10 miles an hour. Chance of rain 20%. Tuesday, showers with a slight chance of thunderstorms. Highs in the upper 60s. Chance of rain 90%. Tuesday night, mostly cloudy with a 50% chance of showers. Lows in the upper 50s. Wednesday, cloudy in the morning, then becoming partly sunny. A 50% chance of showers. Highs in the upper 60s. Wednesday night, mostly cloudy with a 50% chance of showers. Lows in the upper 50s. Thursday, mostly cloudy in the morning, then becoming partly sunny. A 50% chance of showers. Highs in the upper 60s. Thursday night, partly cloudy. Lows in the lower 50s. Friday, mostly sunny. Highs in the mid 60s. Friday night, mostly clear in the evening, then becoming partly cloudy. Lows in the lower 50s. Saturday, mostly sunny. Highs in the mid-60s. At 5 p.m., in Sioux City, the temperature was 71 and the dew point 65. The relative humidity was 81%. Wind was southeast at 12 miles an hour, gusting to 18. The pressure was 29.93 inches and falling. Elsewhere in northwest Iowa, Morris was cloudy and 66. Sheldon was cloudy and 68. Cherokee was cloudy and 68. Spencer was cloudy and 65. Storm Lake was cloudy and 64. Other conditions across the northern plains, farther east in Iowa, skies ranged from partly sunny to cloudy, and temperatures were between 64 and 67 degrees. In eastern Nebraska, skies ranged from partly sunny to cloudy, and temperatures were between 74 and 75 degrees. In eastern South Dakota, it was cloudy, and temperatures were between 66 and 71 degrees. And in southern Minnesota, at Minneapolis, rain was falling, with a temperature of 59.

it was cloudy, with a temperature of 65 at Worthington, 65 at Marshall, 60 at Mankato, and 59 at Rochester. Once again, at 5 p.m. Sioux City had a temperature of 71. The current time is 5:16 p.m. Central Daylight Time. Operating on a frequency of 162.475 MHz, this is NOAA Weather Radio Station WXL62, broadcasting from a transmitter near Lawton, Iowa. Our program originates from the National Weather Service in Sioux Falls and serves Sioux City and the surrounding Siouxland area. This hazardous weather outlook is for northwest Iowa, west central Iowa, southwest Minnesota, northeast Nebraska, central South Dakota, east central South Dakota, south central South Dakota, and southeast South Dakota. For today and tonight, showers or a very isolated thunderstorm will move east through midday. Additional showers will develop near and east of I-29 by this evening, with scattered non-severe thunderstorms possible in northwest Iowa. Areas of dense fog may develop late tonight into early Sunday. For Sunday through Friday, another round of showers and thunderstorms will arrive Monday night into Tuesday. Severe weather is not expected, but pockets of heavier rainfall are possible. Spotter activation is not expected at this time. Your National Weather Service forecast for Siouxland. Tonight, showers likely. A chance of thunderstorms, mainly this evening. Patchy fog after midnight. Lows in the lower 60s. Southeast wind 5 to 10 miles an hour. Chance of rain 60%. Sunday, mostly cloudy. A slight chance of showers in the morning. Patchy fog in the morning. Humid with highs in the lower 70s. East winds around 5 miles an hour. Chance of rain 20%. Sunday night, mostly cloudy. Lows around 60. East winds around 5 miles an hour. Monday, mostly cloudy in the morning, then becoming partly sunny. Highs in the lower 70s. Southeast winds 5 to 10 miles an hour. Monday night, mostly cloudy. A slight chance of showers and thunderstorms after midnight. Lows in the lower 60s. Southeast wind 5 to 10 miles an hour. Chance of rain 20%. Tuesday, showers with a slight chance of thunderstorms. Highs in the upper 60s. Chance of rain 90%. Tuesday night, mostly cloudy with a 50% chance of showers. Lows in the upper 50s. Wednesday, cloudy in the morning, then becoming partly sunny. A 50% chance of showers. Highs in the upper 60s. Wednesday night, mostly cloudy with a 50% chance of showers. Lows in the upper 50s. Thursday, mostly cloudy in the morning, then becoming partly sunny. A 50% chance of showers. Highs in the upper 60s. Thursday night, partly cloudy. Lows in the lower 50s. Friday, mostly sunny. Highs in the mid-60s. Friday night, mostly clear in the evening, then becoming partly cloudy. Lows in the lower 50s. Saturday, mostly sunny. Highs in the mid-60s. At 5 p.m., in Sioux City, the temperature was 71 and the dew point 65. The relative humidity was 81%. Wind was southeast at 12 miles an hour, gusting to 18. The pressure was 29.93 inches and falling. Elsewhere in northwest Iowa, Morris was cloudy and 66. Sheldon was cloudy and 68. Cherokee was cloudy and 68. Spencer was cloudy and 65. Storm Lake was cloudy and 64. Other conditions across the northern plains, farther east in Iowa, skies ranged from partly sunny to cloudy, and temperatures were between 64 and 67 degrees. In eastern Nebraska, skies ranged from partly sunny to cloudy, and temperatures were between 74 and 75 degrees. In eastern South Dakota, it was cloudy, and temperatures were between 66 and 71 degrees. And in southern Minnesota, at Minneapolis, rain was falling, with a temperature of 59. It was cloudy, with a temperature of 65 at Worthington, 65 at Marshall, 60 at Mankato, and 59 at Rochester. Once again,

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The current time is 5:21 p.m. Central Daylight Time. Operating on a frequency of 162.475 MHz, this is NOAA Weather Radio Station WXL62, broadcasting from a transmitter near Lawton, Iowa. Our program originates from the National Weather Service in Sioux Falls and serves Sioux City and the surrounding Siouxland area. This hazardous weather outlook is for northwest Iowa, west central Iowa, southwest Minnesota, northeast Nebraska, central South Dakota, east central South Dakota, south central South Dakota, and southeast South Dakota. For today and tonight, showers or a very isolated thunderstorm will move east through midday. Additional showers will develop near and east of I-29 by this evening, with scattered non-severe thunderstorms possible in northwest Iowa. Areas of dense fog may develop late tonight into early Sunday. For Sunday through Friday, another round of showers and thunderstorms will arrive Monday night into Tuesday. Severe weather is not expected, but pockets of heavier rainfall are possible. Spotter activation is not expected at this time. Your National Weather Service forecast for Siouxland. Tonight, showers likely. A chance of thunderstorms, mainly this evening. Patchy fog after midnight. Lows in the lower 60s. Southeast winds 5 to 10 miles an hour. Chance of rain 60%. Sunday, mostly cloudy. A slight chance of showers in the morning. Patchy fog in the morning. Humid with highs in the lower 70s. East winds around 5 miles an hour. Chance of rain 20%. Sunday night, mostly cloudy. Lows around 60. East winds around 5 miles an hour. Monday, mostly cloudy in the morning, then becoming partly sunny. Highs in the lower 70s. Southeast winds 5 to 10 miles an hour. Monday night, mostly cloudy. A slight chance of showers and thunderstorms after midnight. Lows in the lower 60s. Southeast winds 5 to 10 miles an hour. Chance of rain 20%. Tuesday, showers with a slight chance of thunderstorms. Highs in the upper 60s. Chance of rain 90%. Tuesday night, mostly cloudy with a 50% chance of showers. Lows in the upper 50s. Wednesday, cloudy in the morning, then becoming partly sunny. A 50% chance of showers. Highs in the upper 60s. Wednesday night, mostly cloudy with a 50% chance of showers. Lows in the upper 50s. Thursday, mostly cloudy in the morning, then becoming partly sunny. A 50% chance of showers. Highs in the upper 60s. Thursday night, partly cloudy. Lows in the lower 50s. Friday, mostly sunny. Highs in the mid-60s. Friday night, mostly clear in the evening, then becoming partly cloudy. Lows in the lower 50s. Saturday, mostly sunny. Highs in the mid-60s. At 5 p.m., in Sioux City, the temperature was 71 and the dew point 65. The relative humidity was 81%. Wind was southeast at 12 miles an hour, gusting to 18. The pressure was 29.93 inches and falling. Elsewhere in northwest Iowa, Morris was cloudy and 66. Sheldon was cloudy and 68. Cherokee was cloudy and 68. Spencer was cloudy and 65. Storm Lake was cloudy and 64. Other conditions across the northern plains, farther east in Iowa, skies ranged from partly sunny to cloudy, and temperatures were between 64 and 67 degrees. In eastern Nebraska, skies ranged from partly sunny to cloudy, and temperatures were between 74 and 75 degrees. In eastern South Dakota, it was cloudy, and temperatures were between 66 and 71 degrees. And in southern Minnesota, at Minneapolis, rain was falling, with a temperature of 59. It was cloudy, with a temperature of 65 at Worthington, 65 at Marshall, 60 at Mankato, and 59 at Rochester. Once again, at 5 p.m., Sioux City had a temperature of 71. The current time is 5:26 p.m. Central Daylight Time.

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This is NOAA Weather Radio Station WXL62, broadcasting from a transmitter near Lawton, Iowa. Our program originates from the National Weather Service in Sioux Falls and serves Sioux City and the surrounding Siouxland area. This hazardous weather outlook is for northwest Iowa, west central Iowa, southwest Minnesota, northeast Nebraska, central South Dakota, east central South Dakota, south central South Dakota, and southeast South Dakota. For today and tonight, showers or a very isolated thunderstorm will move east through midday. Additional showers will develop near and east of I-29 by this evening, with scattered non-severe thunderstorms possible in northwest Iowa. Areas of dense fog may develop late tonight into early Sunday. For Sunday through Friday, another round of showers and thunderstorms will arrive Monday night into Tuesday. Severe weather is not expected, but pockets of heavier rainfall are possible. Spotter activation is not expected at this time. Your National Weather Service forecast for Siouxland. Tonight, showers likely. A chance of thunderstorms, mainly this evening. Patchy fog after midnight. Lows in the lower 60s. Southeast wind 5 to 10 miles an hour. Chance of rain 60%. Sunday, mostly cloudy. A slight chance of showers in the morning. Patchy fog in the morning. Humid with highs in the lower 70s. East winds around 5 miles an hour. Chance of rain 20%. Sunday night, mostly cloudy. Lows around 60. East winds around 5 miles an hour. Monday, mostly cloudy in the morning, then becoming partly sunny. Highs in the lower 70s. Southeast wind 5 to 10 miles an hour. Monday night, mostly cloudy. A slight chance of showers and thunderstorms after midnight. Lows in the lower 60s. Southeast wind 5 to 10 miles an hour. Chance of rain 20%. Tuesday, showers with a slight chance of thunderstorms. Highs in the upper 60s. Chance of rain 90%. Tuesday night, mostly cloudy with a 50% chance of showers. Lows in the upper 50s. Wednesday, cloudy in the morning, then becoming partly sunny. A 50% chance of showers. Highs in the upper 60s. Wednesday night, mostly cloudy with a 50% chance of showers. Lows in the upper 50s. Thursday, mostly cloudy in the morning, then becoming partly sunny. A 50% chance of showers. Highs in the upper 60s. Thursday night, partly cloudy. Lows in the lower 50s. Friday, mostly sunny. Highs in the mid-60s. Friday night, mostly clear in the evening, then becoming partly cloudy. Lows in the lower 50s. Saturday, mostly sunny. Highs in the mid-60s. At 5 p.m., in Sioux City, the temperature was 71 and the dew point 65. The relative humidity was 81%. Wind was southeast at 12 miles an hour, gusting to 18. The pressure was 29.93 inches and falling. Elsewhere in northwest Iowa, Morris was cloudy and 66. Sheldon was cloudy and 68. Cherokee was cloudy and 68. Spencer was cloudy and 65. Storm Lake was cloudy and 64. Other conditions across the northern plains, farther east in Iowa, skies ranged from partly sunny to cloudy, and temperatures were between 64 and 67 degrees. In eastern Nebraska, skies ranged from partly sunny to cloudy, and temperatures were between 74 and 75 degrees. In eastern South Dakota, it was cloudy, and temperatures were between 66 and 71 degrees. And in southern Minnesota, at Minneapolis, rain was falling, with a temperature of 59. It was cloudy, with a temperature of 65 at Worthington, 65 at Marshall, 60 at Mankato, and 59 at Rochester. Once again, at 5 p.m., Sioux City had a temperature of 71. The current time is 5:31 p.m. Central Daylight Time. Operating on a frequency of 162.475 MHz, this is NOAA Weather Radio Station WXL60.

2, broadcasting from a transmitter near Lawton, Iowa. Our program originates from the National Weather Service in Sioux Falls and serves Sioux City and the surrounding Siouxland area. This hazardous weather outlook is for Northwest Iowa, West Central Iowa, Southwest Minnesota, Northeast Nebraska, Central South Dakota, East Central South Dakota, South Central South Dakota, and Southeast South Dakota. For today and tonight, showers or a very isolated thunderstorm will move east through midday. Additional showers will develop near and east of I-29 by this evening, with scattered non-severe thunderstorms possible in northwest Iowa. Areas of dense fog may develop late tonight into early Sunday. For Sunday through Friday, another round of showers and thunderstorms will arrive Monday night into Tuesday. Severe weather is not expected, but pockets of heavier rainfall are possible. Spotter activation is not expected at this time. Your National Weather Service forecast for Siouxland. Tonight, showers likely. A chance of thunderstorms, mainly this evening. Patchy fog after midnight. Lows in the lower 60s. Southeast wind 5 to 10 miles an hour. Chance of rain 60%. Sunday, mostly cloudy. A slight chance of showers in the morning. Patchy fog in the morning. Humid with highs in the lower 70s. East winds around 5 miles an hour. A slight chance of showers in the morning. Patchy fog in the morning. Humid with highs in the lower 70s. East winds around 5 miles an hour. Chance of rain 20%. Sunday night, mostly cloudy. Lows around 60. East winds around 5 miles an hour. Monday, mostly cloudy in the morning, then becoming partly sunny. Highs in the lower 70s. Southeast winds 5 to 10 miles an hour. Monday night, mostly cloudy. A slight chance of showers and thunderstorms after midnight. Lows in the lower 60s. Southeast winds 5 to 10 miles an hour. Chance of rain 20%. Tuesday, showers with a slight chance of thunderstorms. Highs in the upper 60s. Chance of rain 90%. Tuesday night, mostly cloudy with a 50% chance of showers. Lows in the upper 50s. Wednesday, cloudy in the morning, then becoming partly sunny. A 50% chance of showers. Highs in the upper 60s. Wednesday night, mostly cloudy with a 50% chance of showers. Lows in the upper 50s. Thursday, mostly cloudy in the morning, then becoming partly sunny. A 50% chance of showers. Highs in the upper 60s. Thursday night, partly cloudy. Lows in the lower 50s. Friday, mostly sunny. Highs in the mid-60s. Friday night, mostly clear in the evening, then becoming partly cloudy. Lows in the lower 50s. Saturday, mostly sunny. Highs in the mid-60s. At 5 p.m., in Sioux City, the temperature was 71 and the dew point 65. The relative humidity was 81%. Wind was southeast at 12 miles an hour, gusting to 18. The pressure was 29.93 inches and falling. Elsewhere in northwest Iowa, Morris was cloudy and 66. Sheldon was cloudy and 68. Cherokee was cloudy and 68. Spencer was cloudy and 65. Storm Lake was cloudy and 64. Other conditions across the northern plains, farther east in Iowa, skies ranged from partly sunny to cloudy, and temperatures were between 64 and 67 degrees. In eastern Nebraska, skies ranged from partly sunny to cloudy, and temperatures were between 74 and 75 degrees. In eastern South Dakota, it was cloudy, and temperatures were between 66 and 71 degrees. And in southern Minnesota, at Minneapolis, rain was falling, with a temperature of 59. It was cloudy, with a temperature of 65 at Worthington, 65 at Marshall, 60 at Mankato, and 59 at Rochester. Once again, at 5 p.m. Sioux City had a temperature of 71. The current time is 5:36 p.m. Central Daylight Time. Operating on a frequency of 162.475 MHz, this is NOAA Weather Radio Station W.

for September. The total precipitation for the year now stands at 19.78 inches, which is 4.68 inches below normal. There were no heating degree days today, which is 7 below normal. The yearly total since July 1st is 33, which is 74 below normal. There was one cooling degree day today, which is 1 below normal. The yearly total since January 1st is 1,140, which is 288 above normal. The normal high temperature for tomorrow is 73 degrees, and the normal low is 46. The record high for tomorrow is 93, which occurred in 1956, and the record low is 28, which occurred in 1942. Sunset tonight is at 7:16 p.m. Sunrise tomorrow is at 7:18 a.m. The current time is 5:47 p.m. Central Daylight Time. Operating on a frequency of 162.475 MHz, this is NOAA Weather Radio Station WXL62, broadcasting from a transmitter near Lawton, Iowa. Our program originates from the National Weather Service in Sioux Falls and serves Sioux City and the surrounding Siouxland area. This hazardous weather outlook is for Northwest Iowa, West Central Iowa, Southwest Minnesota, Northeast Nebraska, Central South Dakota, East Central South Dakota, South Central South Dakota, and Southeast South Dakota. For today and tonight, showers or a very isolated thunderstorm will move east through midday. Additional showers will develop near and east of I-29 by this evening, with scattered non-severe thunderstorms possible in Northwest Iowa. Areas of dense fog may develop late tonight into early Sunday. For Sunday through Friday, another round of showers and thunderstorms will arrive Monday night into Tuesday. Severe weather is not expected, but pockets of heavier rainfall are possible. Spotter activation is not expected at this time. Your National Weather Service forecast for Siouxland. Tonight, showers likely. A chance of thunderstorms, mainly this evening. Patchy fog after midnight. Lows in the lower 60s. Southeast wind 5 to 10 miles an hour. Chance of rain 60%. Sunday, mostly cloudy. A slight chance of showers in the morning. Patchy fog in the morning. Humid with highs in the lower 70s. East winds around 5 miles an hour. Chance of rain 20%. Sunday night, mostly cloudy. Lows around 60. East winds around 5 miles an hour. Monday, mostly cloudy in the morning, then becoming partly sunny. Highs in the lower 70s. Southeast winds 5 to 10 miles an hour. Monday night, mostly cloudy. A slight chance of showers and thunderstorms after midnight. Lows in the lower 60s. Southeast winds 5 to 10 miles an hour. Chance of rain 20%. Tuesday, showers with a slight chance of thunderstorms. Highs in the upper 60s. Chance of rain 90%. Tuesday night, mostly cloudy with a 50% chance of showers. Lows in the upper 50s. Wednesday, cloudy in the morning, then becoming partly sunny. A 50% chance of showers. Highs in the upper 60s. Wednesday night, mostly cloudy with a 50% chance of showers. Lows in the upper 50s. Thursday, mostly cloudy in the morning, then becoming partly sunny. A 50% chance of showers. Highs in the upper 60s. Thursday night, partly cloudy. Lows in the lower 50s. Friday, mostly sunny. Highs in the mid-60s. Friday night, mostly clear in the evening, then becoming partly cloudy. Lows in the lower 50s. Saturday, mostly sunny. Highs in the mid-60s. At 5 p.m., in Sioux City, the temperature was 71 and the dew point 65. The relative humidity was 81%. Wind was southeast at 12 miles an hour, gusting to 18. The pressure was 29.93 inches and falling. Elsewhere in northwest Iowa, Morris was cloudy and 66. Sheldon was cloudy and 68. Cherokee was cloudy and 68. Spencer was cloudy and 65. Storm Lake was cloudy and 64. Other conditions across the northern

plains, farther east in Iowa, skies ranged from partly sunny to cloudy, and temperatures were between 64 and 67 degrees. In eastern Nebraska, skies ranged from partly sunny to cloudy, and temperatures were between 74 and 75 degrees. In eastern South Dakota, it was cloudy, and temperatures were between 66 and 71 degrees. And in southern Minnesota, at Minneapolis, rain was falling, with a temperature of 59. It was cloudy, with a temperature of 65 at Worthington, 65 at Marshall, 60 at Mankato, and 59 at Rochester. Once again, at 5 p.m., Sioux City had a temperature of 71. The Sioux City, Iowa climate summary for this evening, as of 4 p.m., September 26, 2026. Today's high temperature was 71 degrees. The normal high is 73. Today's low temperature was 61 degrees. The normal low is 47. 0.10 inches of precipitation fell today, which brings the monthly total to 2.83 inches. This is 0.34 inches above the normal amount of 2.49 inches for September. The total precipitation for the year now stands at 19.78 inches, which is 4.68 inches below normal. There were no heating degree days today, which is 7 below normal. The yearly total since July 1st is 33, which is 74 below normal. There was one cooling degree day today, which is 1 below normal. The yearly total since January 1st is 1,140, which is 288 above normal. The normal high temperature for tomorrow is 73 degrees, and the normal low is 46. The record high for tomorrow is 93, which occurred in 1956, and the record low is 28, which occurred in 1942. Sunset tonight is at 7:16 p.m. Sunrise tomorrow is at 7:18 a.m. The current time is 5:53 p.m. Central Daylight Time. Operating on a frequency of 162.475 MHz, this is NOAA Weather Radio Station WXL62, broadcasting from a transmitter near Lawton, Iowa. Our program originates from the National Weather Service in Sioux Falls and serves Sioux City and the surrounding Siouxland area. This hazardous weather outlook is for northwest Iowa, west central Iowa, southwest Minnesota, northeast Nebraska, central South Dakota, east central South Dakota, south central South Dakota, and southeast South Dakota. For today and tonight, showers or a very isolated thunderstorm will move east through midday. Additional showers will develop near and east of I-29 by this evening, with scattered non-severe thunderstorms possible in northwest Iowa. Areas of dense fog may develop late tonight into early Sunday. For Sunday through Friday, another round of showers and thunderstorms will arrive Monday night into Tuesday. Severe weather is not expected, but pockets of heavier rainfall are possible. Spotter activation is not expected at this time. Your National Weather Service forecast for Siouxland. Tonight, showers likely. A chance of thunderstorms, mainly this evening. Patchy fog after midnight. Lows in the lower 60s. Southeast winds 5 to 10 miles an hour. Chance of rain 60%. Sunday, mostly cloudy. A slight chance of showers in the morning. Patchy fog in the morning. Humid with highs in the lower 70s. East winds around 5 miles an hour. Chance of rain 20%. Sunday night, mostly cloudy. Lows around 60. East winds around 5 miles an hour. Monday, mostly cloudy in the morning, then becoming partly sunny. Highs in the lower 70s. Southeast winds 5 to 10 miles an hour. Monday night, mostly cloudy. A slight chance of showers and thunderstorms after midnight. Lows in the lower 60s. Southeast winds 5 to 10 miles an hour. Chance of rain 20%. Tuesday, showers with a slight chance of thunderstorms. Highs in the upper 60s. Chance of rain 90%. Tuesday night, mostly cloudy with a 50% chance of showers. Lows in the upper 50s. Wednesday, cloudy in the morning, then becoming partly sunny. A 50% chance of showers. Highs in the upper 60s.

Wind was southeast at 12 miles an hour, gusting to 18. The pressure was 29.93 inches and falling. Elsewhere in northwest Iowa, Morris was cloudy and 66. Sheldon was cloudy and 68. Cherokee was cloudy and 68. Spencer was cloudy and 65. Storm Lake was cloudy and 64. Other conditions across the northern plains, farther east in Iowa, skies ranged from partly sunny to cloudy, and temperatures were between 64 and 67 degrees. In eastern Nebraska, skies ranged from partly sunny to cloudy, and temperatures were between 74 and 75 degrees. In eastern South Dakota, it was cloudy, and temperatures were between 66 and 71 degrees. And in southern Minnesota, at Minneapolis, rain was falling, with a temperature of 59. It was cloudy, with a temperature of 65 at Worthington, 65 at Marshall, 60 at Mankato, and 59 at Rochester. Once again, at 5 p.m., Sioux City had a temperature of 71. The Sioux City, Iowa climate summary for this evening, as of 4 p.m., September 26, 2026. Today's high temperature was 71 degrees. The normal high is 73. Today's low temperature was 61 degrees. The normal low is 47. 0.10 inches of precipitation fell today, which brings the monthly total to 2.83 inches. This is 0.34 inches above the normal amount of 2.49 inches for September. The total precipitation for the year now stands at 19.78 inches, which is 4.68 inches below normal. There were no heating degree days today, which is 7 below normal. The yearly total since July 1st is 33, which is 74 below normal. There was one cooling degree day today, which is 1 below normal. The yearly total since January 1st is 1,140, which is 288 above normal. The normal high temperature for tomorrow is 73 degrees, and the normal low is 46. The record high for tomorrow is 93, which occurred in 1956, and the record low is 28, which occurred in 1942. Sunset tonight is at 7:16 p.m. Sunrise tomorrow is at 7:18 a.m. The current time is 5:59 p.m. Central Daylight Time. Operating on a frequency of 162.475 MHz, this is NOAA Weather Radio Station WXL62, broadcasting from a transmitter near Lawton, Iowa. Our program originates from the National Weather Service in Sioux Falls and serves Sioux City and the surrounding Siouxland area. This hazardous weather outlook is for northwest Iowa, west central Iowa, southwest Minnesota, northeast Nebraska, central South Dakota, east central South Dakota, south central South Dakota, and southeast South Dakota. For today and tonight, showers or a very isolated thunderstorm will move east through midday. Additional showers will develop near and east of I-29 by this evening, with scattered non-severe thunderstorms possible in northwest Iowa. Areas of dense fog may develop late tonight into early Sunday. For Sunday through Friday, another round of showers and thunderstorms will arrive Monday night into Tuesday. Severe weather is not expected, but pockets of heavier rainfall are possible. Spotter activation is not expected at this time. Your National Weather Service forecast for Siouxland. Tonight, showers likely. A chance of thunderstorms, mainly this evening. Patchy fog after midnight. Lows in the lower 60s. Southeast wind 5 to 10 miles an hour. Chance of rain 60%. Sunday, areas of fog in the morning. Mostly cloudy with a slight chance of showers in the morning, then partly sunny in the afternoon. Humid with highs in the lower 70s. East winds around 5 miles an hour. Chance of rain 20%. Sunday night, mostly cloudy. Lows around 60. East winds around 5 miles an hour. Monday, mostly cloudy. Highs in the lower 70s. Southeast winds 5 to 10 miles an hour. Monday night, mostly cloudy. A slight chance of showers and thunderstorms after midnight. Lows in the lower 60s. Southeast winds 5 to 10 miles an hour. Chance of rain 20%.

Tuesday, showers with a slight chance of thunderstorms. Highs in the upper 60s. Chance of rain 90%. Tuesday night, mostly cloudy with a 50% chance of showers. Lows in the upper 50s. Wednesday, cloudy in the morning, then becoming partly sunny. A 50% chance of showers. Highs in the upper 60s. Wednesday night, mostly cloudy with a 50% chance of showers. Lows in the upper 50s. Thursday, mostly cloudy in the morning, then becoming partly sunny. A 50% chance of showers. Highs in the upper 60s. Thursday night, partly cloudy. Lows in the lower 50s. Friday, mostly sunny. Highs in the mid-60s. Friday night, mostly clear in the evening, then becoming partly cloudy. Lows in the lower 50s. Saturday, mostly sunny. Highs in the mid-60s. At 6 p.m., in Sioux City, the temperature was 71 and the dew point 65. The relative humidity was 81%. Wind was southeast at 8 miles an hour. The pressure was 29.93 inches and steady. Elsewhere in northwest Iowa, Morris was cloudy and 66. Sheldon was cloudy and 64. Spencer was cloudy and 64. Storm Lake was cloudy and 64. Other conditions across the northern plains, farther east in Iowa, skies ranged from partly sunny to cloudy, and temperatures were between 64 and 65 degrees. In eastern Nebraska, skies ranged from partly sunny to cloudy, and temperatures were between 73 and 74 degrees. In eastern South Dakota, it was cloudy, and temperatures were between 66 and 69 degrees. And in southern Minnesota, at Rochester, rain was falling, with a temperature of 58. It was cloudy, with a temperature of 64 at Worthington, 65 at Marshall, 61 at Mankato, and 60 at Minneapolis. Once again, at 6 p.m. Sioux City had a temperature of 71. The Sioux City, Iowa climate summary for this evening, as of 4 p.m., September 26, 2026. Today's high temperature was 71 degrees. The normal high is 73. Today's low temperature was 61 degrees. The normal low is 47. 0.10 inches of precipitation fell today, which brings the monthly total to 2.83 inches. This is 0.34 inches above the normal amount of 2.49 inches for September. The total precipitation for the year now stands at 19.78 inches, which is 4.68 inches below normal. There were no heating degree days today, which is 7 below normal. The yearly total since July 1st is 33, which is 74 below normal. There was one cooling degree day today, which is 1 below normal. The yearly total since January 1st is 1,140, which is 288 above normal. The normal high temperature for tomorrow is 73 degrees, and the normal low is 46. The record high for tomorrow is 93, which occurred in 1956, and the record low is 28, which occurred in 1942. Sunset tonight is at 7:16 p.m. Sunrise tomorrow is at 7:18 a.m. The current time is 6:06 p.m. Central Daylight Time. Operating on a frequency of 162.475 MHz, this is NOAA Weather Radio Station WXL62, broadcasting from a transmitter near Lawton, Iowa. Our program originates from the National Weather Service in Sioux Falls and serves Sioux City and the surrounding Siouxland area. This hazardous weather outlook is for northwest Iowa, west central Iowa, southwest Minnesota, northeast Nebraska, central South Dakota, east central South Dakota, south central South Dakota, and southeast South Dakota. For today and tonight, showers or a very isolated thunderstorm will move east through midday. Additional showers will develop near and east of I-29 by this evening, with scattered non-severe thunderstorms possible in northwest Iowa. Areas of dense fog may develop late tonight into early Sunday. For Sunday through Friday, another round of showers and thunderstorms will arrive Monday night into Tuesday. Severe weather is not expected, but pockets of heavier rainfall are possible. Spotter activation is not expected.

expected at this time. Your National Weather Service forecast for Siouxland. Tonight, showers likely. A chance of thunderstorms, mainly this evening. Patchy fog after midnight. Lows in the lower 60s. Southeast winds 5 to 10 miles an hour. Chance of rain 60%. Sunday, areas of fog in the morning. Mostly cloudy with a slight chance of showers in the morning, then partly sunny in the afternoon. Humid with highs in the lower 70s. East winds around 5 miles an hour. Chance of rain 20%. Sunday night, mostly cloudy. Lows around 60. East winds around 5 miles an hour. Monday, mostly cloudy. Highs in the lower 70s. Southeast winds 5 to 10 miles an hour. Monday night, mostly cloudy. A slight chance of showers and thunderstorms after midnight. Lows in the lower 60s. Southeast winds 5 to 10 miles an hour. Chance of rain 20%. Tuesday, showers with a slight chance of thunderstorms. Highs in the upper 60s. Chance of rain 90%. Tuesday night, mostly cloudy with a 50% chance of showers. Lows in the upper 50s. Wednesday, cloudy in the morning, then becoming partly sunny. A 50% chance of showers. Highs in the upper 60s. Wednesday night, mostly cloudy with a 50% chance of showers. Lows in the upper 50s. Thursday, mostly cloudy in the morning, then becoming partly sunny. A 50% chance of showers. Highs in the upper 60s. Thursday night, partly cloudy. Lows in the lower 50s. Friday, mostly sunny. Highs in the mid-60s. Friday night, mostly clear in the evening, then becoming partly cloudy. Lows in the lower 50s. Saturday, mostly sunny. Highs in the mid-60s. At 6 p.m., in Sioux City, the temperature was 71 and the dew point 65. The relative humidity was 81%. Wind was southeast at 8 miles an hour. The pressure was 29.93 inches and steady. Elsewhere in northwest Iowa, Morris was cloudy and 66. Sheldon was cloudy and 64. Spencer was cloudy and 64. Storm Lake was cloudy and 64. Other conditions across the northern plains, farther east in Iowa, skies ranged from partly sunny to cloudy, and temperatures were between 64 and 65 degrees. In eastern Nebraska, skies ranged from partly sunny to cloudy, and temperatures were between 73 and 74 degrees. In eastern South Dakota, it was cloudy, and temperatures were between 66 and 69 degrees. And in southern Minnesota, at Rochester, rain was falling, with a temperature of 58. It was cloudy, with a temperature of 64 at Worthington, 65 at Marshall, 61 at Mankato, and 60 at Minneapolis. Once again, at 6 p.m. Sioux City had a temperature of 71. At 6 p.m., in Sioux City, the temperature was 71 and the dew point 65. The relative humidity was 81%. Wind was southeast at 8 miles an hour. The pressure was 29.93 inches and steady. Elsewhere in northwest Iowa, Morris was cloudy and 66. Sheldon was cloudy and 64. Cherokee was cloudy and 66. Spencer was cloudy and 64. Storm Lake was cloudy and 64. Other conditions across the northern plains, farther east in Iowa, skies ranged from partly sunny to cloudy, and temperatures were between 64 and 65 degrees. In eastern Nebraska, skies ranged from partly sunny to cloudy, and temperatures were between 73 and 74 degrees. In eastern South Dakota, it was cloudy, and temperatures were between 65 and 69 degrees. And in southern Minnesota, at Rochester, rain was falling, with a temperature of 58. It was cloudy, with a temperature of 64 at Worthington, 65 at Marshall, 61 at Mankato, and 60 at Minneapolis. Once again, at 6 p.m. Sioux City had a temperature of 71. The Sioux City, Iowa climate summary for this evening, as of 4 p.m., September 26, 2026.

day's high temperature was 71 degrees. The normal high is 73. Today's low temperature was 61 degrees. The normal low is 47. 0.10 inches of precipitation fell today, which brings the monthly total to 2.83 inches. This is 0.34 inches above the normal amount of 2.49 inches for September. The total precipitation for the year now stands at 19.78 inches, which is 4.68 inches below normal. There were no heating degree days today, which is 7 below normal. The yearly total since July 1st is 33, which is 74 below normal. There was one cooling degree day today, which is 1 below normal. The yearly total since January 1st is 1,140, which is 288 above normal. The normal high temperature for tomorrow is 73 degrees, and the normal low is 46. The record high for tomorrow is 93, which occurred in 1956, and the record low is 28, which occurred in 1942. Sunset tonight is at 7:16 p.m. Sunrise tomorrow is at 7:18 a.m. The current time is 6:13 p.m. Central Daylight Time. Operating on a frequency of 162.475 MHz, this is NOAA Weather Radio Station WXL62, broadcasting from a transmitter near Lawton, Iowa. Our program originates from the National Weather Service in Sioux Falls and serves Sioux City and the surrounding Siouxland area. This hazardous weather outlook is for northwest Iowa, west central Iowa, southwest Minnesota, northeast Nebraska, central South Dakota, east central South Dakota, south central South Dakota, and southeast South Dakota. For today and tonight, showers or a very isolated thunderstorm will move east through midday. Additional showers will develop near and east of I-29 by this evening, with scattered non-severe thunderstorms possible in northwest Iowa. Areas of dense fog may develop late tonight into early Sunday. For Sunday through Friday, another round of showers and thunderstorms will arrive Monday night into Tuesday. Severe weather is not expected, but pockets of heavier rainfall are possible. Spotter activation is not expected at this time. Your National Weather Service forecast for Siouxland. Tonight, showers likely. A chance of thunderstorms, mainly this evening. Patchy fog after midnight. Lows in the lower 60s. Southeast winds 5 to 10 miles an hour. Chance of rain 60%. Sunday, areas of fog in the morning. Mostly cloudy with a slight chance of showers in the morning, then partly sunny in the afternoon. Humid with highs in the lower 70s. East winds around 5 miles an hour. Chance of rain 20%. Sunday night, mostly cloudy. Lows around 60. East winds around 5 miles an hour. Monday, mostly cloudy. Highs in the lower 70s. Southeast winds 5 to 10 miles an hour. Monday night, mostly cloudy. A slight chance of showers and thunderstorms after midnight. Lows in the lower 60s. Southeast winds 5 to 10 miles an hour. Chance of rain 20%. Tuesday, showers with a slight chance of thunderstorms. Highs in the upper 60s. Chance of rain 90%. Tuesday night, mostly cloudy with a 50% chance of showers. Lows in the upper 50s. Wednesday, cloudy in the morning, then becoming partly sunny. A 50% chance of showers. Highs in the upper 60s. Wednesday night, mostly cloudy with a 50% chance of showers. Lows in the upper 50s. Thursday, mostly cloudy in the morning, then becoming partly sunny. A 50% chance of showers. Highs in the upper 60s. Thursday night, partly cloudy. Lows in the lower 50s. Friday, mostly sunny. Highs in the mid-60s. Friday night, mostly clear in the evening, then becoming partly cloudy. Lows in the lower 50s. Saturday, mostly sunny. Highs in the mid-60s. At 6 p.m., in Sioux City, the temperature was 71 and the dew point 65. The relative humidity was 81%. Wind was southeast at 8 miles an hour. The pressure was 20.

7.93 inches and steady. Elsewhere in northwest Iowa, Morris was cloudy and 66. Sheldon was cloudy and 64. Cherokee was cloudy and 66. Spencer was cloudy and 64. Storm Lake was cloudy and 64. Other conditions across the northern plains, farther east in Iowa, skies ranged from partly sunny to cloudy, and temperatures were between 64 and 65 degrees. In eastern Nebraska, skies ranged from partly sunny to cloudy, and temperatures were between 73 and 74 degrees. In eastern South Dakota, it was cloudy, and temperatures were between 65 and 69 degrees. And in southern Minnesota, at Rochester, rain was falling, with a temperature of 58. It was cloudy, with a temperature of 64 at Worthington, 65 at Marshall, 61 at Mankato, and 60 at Minneapolis. Once again, at 6 p.m. Sioux City had a temperature of 71. The Sioux City, Iowa climate summary for this evening, as of 4 p.m., September 26, 2026. Today's high temperature was 71 degrees. The normal high is 73. Today's low temperature was 61 degrees. The normal low is 47. 0.10 inches of precipitation fell today, which brings the monthly total to 2.83 inches. This is 0.34 inches above the normal amount of 2.49 inches for September. The total precipitation for the year now stands at 19.78 inches, which is 4.68 inches below normal. There were no heating degree days today, which is 7 below normal. The yearly total since July 1st is 33, which is 74 below normal. There was one cooling degree day today, which is 1 below normal. The yearly total since January 1st is 1,140, which is 288 above normal. The normal high temperature for tomorrow is 73 degrees, and the normal low is 46. The record high for tomorrow is 93, which occurred in 1956, and the record low is 28, which occurred in 1942. Sunset tonight is at 7:16 p.m. Sunrise tomorrow is at 7:18 a.m. The current time is 6:19 p.m. Central Daylight Time. Operating on a frequency of 162.475 MHz, this is NOAA Weather Radio Station WXL62, broadcasting from a transmitter near Lawton, Iowa. Our program originates from the National Weather Service in Sioux Falls and serves Sioux City and the surrounding Siouxland area. This hazardous weather outlook is for northwest Iowa, west central Iowa, southwest Minnesota, northeast Nebraska, central South Dakota, east central South Dakota, south central South Dakota, and southeast South Dakota. For today and tonight, showers or a very isolated thunderstorm will move east through midday. Additional showers will develop near and east of I-29 by this evening, with scattered non-severe thunderstorms possible in northwest Iowa. Areas of dense fog may develop late tonight into early Sunday. For Sunday through Friday, another round of showers and thunderstorms will arrive Monday night into Tuesday. Severe weather is not expected, but pockets of heavier rainfall are possible. Spotter activation is not expected at this time. Your National Weather Service forecast for Siouxland. Tonight, showers likely. A chance of thunderstorms, mainly this evening. Patchy fog after midnight. Lows in the lower 60s. Southeast winds 5 to 10 miles an hour. Chance of rain 60%. Sunday, areas of fog in the morning. Mostly cloudy with a slight chance of showers in the morning, then partly sunny in the afternoon. Humid with highs in the lower 70s. East winds around 5 miles an hour. Chance of rain 20%. Sunday night, mostly cloudy. Lows around 60. East winds around 5 miles an hour. Monday, mostly cloudy. Highs in the lower 70s. Southeast winds 5 to 10 miles an hour. Monday night, mostly cloudy. A slight chance of showers and thunderstorms after midnight. Lows in the lower 60s. Southeast winds 5 to 10 miles an hour. Chance of rain 20%. Tuesday, showers with a slight chance of thunderstorms. Highs in the upper

60s. Chance of rain, 90%. Tuesday night, mostly cloudy with a 50% chance of showers. Lows in the upper 50s. Wednesday, cloudy in the morning, then becoming partly sunny. A 50% chance of showers. Highs in the upper 60s. Wednesday night, mostly cloudy with a 50% chance of showers. Lows in the upper 50s. Thursday, mostly cloudy in the morning, then becoming partly sunny. A 50% chance of showers. Highs in the upper 60s. Thursday night, partly cloudy. Lows in the lower 50s. Friday, mostly sunny. Highs in the mid-60s. Friday night, mostly clear in the evening, then becoming partly cloudy. Lows in the lower 50s. Saturday, mostly sunny. Highs in the mid-60s. At 6 p.m., in Sioux City, the temperature was 71 and the dew point 65. The relative humidity was 81%. Wind was southeast at 8 miles an hour. The pressure was 29.93 inches and steady. Elsewhere in northwest Iowa, Morris was cloudy and 66. Sheldon was cloudy and 64. Cherokee was cloudy and 66. Spencer was cloudy and 64. Storm Lake was cloudy and 64. Other conditions across the northern plains, farther east in Iowa, skies ranged from partly sunny to cloudy, and temperatures were between 64 and 65 degrees. In eastern Nebraska, skies ranged from partly sunny to cloudy, and temperatures were between 73 and 74 degrees. In eastern South Dakota, it was cloudy, and temperatures were between 65 and 69 degrees. And in southern Minnesota, at Rochester, rain was falling, with a temperature of 58. It was cloudy, with a temperature of 64 at Worthington, 65 at Marshall, 61 at Mankato, and 60 at Minneapolis. Once again, at 6 p.m., Sioux City had a temperature of 71. The Sioux City, Iowa climate summary for this evening, as of 4 p.m., September 26, 2026. Today's high temperature was 71 degrees. The normal high is 73. Today's low temperature was 61 degrees. The normal low is 47. 0.10 inches of precipitation fell today, which brings the monthly total to 2.83 inches. This is 0.34 inches above the normal amount of 2.49 inches for September. The total precipitation for the year now stands at 19.78 inches, which is 4.68 inches below normal. There were no heating degree days today, which is 7 below normal. The yearly total since July 1st is 33, which is 74 below normal. There was one cooling degree day today, which is 1 below normal. The yearly total since January 1st is 1,140, which is 288 above normal. The normal high temperature for tomorrow is 73 degrees, and the normal low is 46. The record high for tomorrow is 93, which occurred in 1956, and the record low is 28, which occurred in 1942. Sunset tonight is at 7:16 p.m. Sunrise tomorrow is at 7:18 a.m. The current time is 6:25 p.m. Central Daylight Time. Operating on a frequency of 162.475 MHz, this is NOAA Weather Radio Station WXL62, broadcasting from a transmitter near Lawton, Iowa. Our program originates from the National Weather Service in Sioux Falls and serves Sioux City and the surrounding Siouxland area. This hazardous weather outlook is for northwest Iowa, west-central Iowa, southwest Minnesota, northeast Nebraska, central South Dakota, east central South Dakota, south central South Dakota, and southeast South Dakota. For today and tonight, showers or a very isolated thunderstorm will move east through midday. Additional showers will develop near and east of I-29 by this evening, with scattered non-severe thunderstorms possible in northwest Iowa. Areas of dense fog may develop late tonight into early Sunday. For Sunday through Friday, another round of showers and thunderstorms will arrive Monday night into Tuesday. Severe weather is not expected, but pockets of heavier rainfall are possible. Spotter activation is not expected at this time.

Your National Weather Service forecast for Siouxland. Tonight, showers likely. A chance of thunderstorms, mainly this evening. Patchy fog after midnight. Lows in the lower 60s. Southeast winds 5 to 10 miles an hour. Chance of rain 60%. Sunday, areas of fog in the morning. Mostly cloudy with a slight chance of showers in the morning, then partly sunny in the afternoon. Humid with highs in the lower 70s. East winds around 5 miles an hour. Chance of rain 20%. Sunday night, mostly cloudy. Lows around 60. East winds around 5 miles an hour. Monday, mostly cloudy. Highs in the lower 70s. Southeast winds 5 to 10 miles an hour. Monday night, mostly cloudy. A slight chance of showers and thunderstorms after midnight. Lows in the lower 60s. Southeast winds 5 to 10 miles an hour. Chance of rain 20%. Tuesday, showers with a slight chance of thunderstorms. Highs in the upper 60s. Chance of rain 90%. Tuesday night, mostly cloudy with a 50% chance of showers. Lows in the upper 50s. Wednesday, cloudy in the morning, then becoming partly sunny. A 50% chance of showers. Highs in the upper 60s. Wednesday night, mostly cloudy with a 50% chance of showers. Lows in the upper 50s. Thursday, mostly cloudy in the morning, then becoming partly sunny. A 50% chance of showers. Highs in the upper 60s. Thursday night, partly cloudy. Lows in the lower 50s. Friday, mostly sunny. Highs in the mid-60s. Friday night, mostly clear in the evening, then becoming partly cloudy. Lows in the lower 50s. Saturday, mostly sunny. Highs in the mid-60s. At 6 p.m., in Sioux City, the temperature was 71 and the dew point 65. The relative humidity was 81%. Wind was southeast at 8 miles an hour. The pressure was 29.93 inches and steady. Elsewhere in northwest Iowa, Morris was cloudy and 66. Sheldon was cloudy and 64. Cherokee was cloudy and 66. Spencer was cloudy and 64. Storm Lake was cloudy and 64. Other conditions across the northern plains, farther east in Iowa, skies ranged from partly sunny to cloudy, and temperatures were between 64 and 65 degrees. In eastern Nebraska, skies ranged from partly sunny to cloudy, and temperatures were between 73 and 74 degrees. In eastern South Dakota, it was cloudy, and temperatures were between 65 and 69 degrees. And in southern Minnesota, at Rochester, rain was falling, with a temperature of 58. It was cloudy, with a temperature of 64 at Worthington, 65 at Marshall, 61 at Mankato, and 60 at Minneapolis. Once again, at 6 p.m. Sioux City had a temperature of 71. The Sioux City, Iowa climate summary for this evening, as of 4 p.m., September 26, 2026. Today's high temperature was 71 degrees. The normal high is 73. Today's low temperature was 61 degrees. The normal low is 47. 0.10 inches of precipitation fell today, which brings the monthly total to 2.83 inches. This is 0.34 inches above the normal amount of 2.49 inches for September. The total precipitation for the year now stands at 19.78 inches, which is 4.68 inches below normal. There were no heating degree days today, which is 7 below normal. The yearly total since July 1st is 33, which is 74 below normal. There was one cooling degree day today, which is 1 below normal. The yearly total since January 1st is 1,140, which is 288 above normal. The normal high temperature for tomorrow is 73 degrees, and the normal low is 46. The record high for tomorrow is 93, which occurred in 1956, and the record low is 28, which occurred in 1942. Sunset tonight is at 7:16 p.m. Sunrise tomorrow is at 7:18 a.m. The current time is 6.
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Our program originates from the National Weather Service in Sioux Falls and serves Sioux City and the surrounding Siouxland area. This hazardous weather outlook is for northwest Iowa, west central Iowa, southwest Minnesota, northeast Nebraska, central South Dakota, east central South Dakota, south central South Dakota, and southeast South Dakota. For today and tonight, showers or a very isolated thunderstorm will move east through midday. Additional showers will develop near and east of I-29 by this evening, with scattered non-severe thunderstorms possible in northwest Iowa. Areas of dense fog may develop late tonight into early Sunday. For Sunday this evening, with scattered non-severe thunderstorms possible in northwest Iowa. Areas of dense fog may develop late tonight into early Sunday. For Sunday through Friday, another round of showers and thunderstorms will arrive Monday night into Tuesday. Severe weather is not expected, but pockets of heavier rainfall are possible. Spotter activation is not expected at this time. Your National Weather Service forecast for Siouxland. Tonight, showers likely. A chance of thunderstorms, mainly this evening. Patchy fog after midnight. Lows in the lower 60s. Southeast wind 5 to 10 miles an hour. Chance of rain 60%. Sunday, areas of fog in the morning. Mostly cloudy with a slight chance of showers in the morning, then partly sunny in the afternoon. Humid with highs in the lower 70s. East winds around 5 miles an hour. Chance of rain 20%. Sunday night, mostly cloudy. Lows around 60. East winds around 5 miles an hour. Monday, mostly cloudy. Highs in the lower 70s. Southeast wind 5 to 10 miles an hour. Monday night, mostly cloudy. A slight chance of showers and thunderstorms after midnight. Lows in the lower 60s. Southeast wind 5 to 10 miles an hour. Chance of rain 20%. Tuesday, showers with a slight chance of thunderstorms. Highs in the upper 60s. Chance of rain 90%. Tuesday night, mostly cloudy with a 50% chance of showers. Lows in the upper 50s. Wednesday, cloudy in the morning, then becoming partly sunny. A 50% chance of showers. Highs in the upper 60s. Wednesday night, mostly cloudy with a 50% chance of showers. Lows in the upper 50s. Thursday, mostly cloudy in the morning, then becoming partly sunny. A 50% chance of showers. Highs in the upper 60s. Thursday night, partly cloudy. Lows in the lower 50s. Friday, mostly sunny. Highs in the mid-60s. Friday night, mostly clear in the evening, then becoming partly cloudy. Lows in the lower 50s. Saturday, mostly sunny. Highs in the mid-60s. At 6 p.m., in Sioux City, the temperature was 71 and the dew point 65. The relative humidity was 81%. Wind was southeast at 8 miles an hour. The pressure was 29.93 inches and steady. Elsewhere in northwest Iowa, Morris was cloudy and 66. Sheldon was cloudy and 64. Cherokee was cloudy and 66. Spencer was cloudy and 64. Storm Lake was cloudy and 64. Other conditions across the northern plains, farther east in Iowa, skies ranged from partly sunny to cloudy, and temperatures were between 64 and 65 degrees. In eastern Nebraska, skies ranged from partly sunny to cloudy, and temperatures were between 73 and 74 degrees. In eastern South Dakota, it was cloudy, and temperatures were between 65 and 69 degrees. And in southern Minnesota, at Rochester, rain was falling, with a temperature of 58. It was cloudy, with a temperature of 64 at Worthington, 65 at Marshall, 61 at Mankato, and 60 at Minneapolis. Once again, at 6 p.m. Sioux City had a temperature of 71. The Sioux City, Iowa climate summary for the

evening as of 4 p.m., September 26, 2026. Today's high temperature was 71 degrees. The normal high is 73. Today's low temperature was 61 degrees. The normal low is 47. 0.10 inches of precipitation fell today, which brings the monthly total to 2.83 inches. This is 0.34 inches above the normal amount of 2.49 inches for September. The total precipitation for the year now stands at 19.78 inches, which is 4.68 inches below normal. There were no heating degree days today, which is 7 below normal. The yearly total since July 1st is 33, which is 74 below normal. There was one cooling degree day today, which is 1 below normal. The yearly total since January 1st is 1,140, which is 288 above normal. The normal high temperature for tomorrow is 73 degrees, and the normal low is 46. The record high for tomorrow is 93, which occurred in 1956, and the record low is 28, which occurred in 1942. Sunset tonight is at 7:16 p.m. Sunrise tomorrow is at 7:18 a.m. The current time is 6:38 p.m. Central Daylight Time. Operating on a frequency of 162.475 MHz, this is NOAA Weather Radio Station WXL62, broadcasting from a transmitter near Lawton, Iowa. Our program originates from the National Weather Service in Sioux Falls and serves Sioux City and the surrounding Siouxland area. This hazardous weather outlook is for Northwest Iowa, West Central Iowa, Southwest Minnesota, Northeast Nebraska, Central South Dakota, East Central South Dakota, South Central South Dakota, and Southeast South Dakota. For today and tonight, showers or a very isolated thunderstorm will move east through midday. Additional showers will develop near and east of I-29 by this evening, with scattered non-severe thunderstorms possible in northwest Iowa. Areas of dense fog may develop late tonight into early Sunday. For Sunday through Friday, another round of showers and thunderstorms will arrive Monday night into Tuesday. Severe weather is not expected, but pockets of heavier rainfall are possible. Spotter activation is not expected at this time. Your National Weather Service forecast for Siouxland. Tonight, showers likely. A chance of thunderstorms, mainly this evening. Patchy fog after midnight. Lows in the lower 60s. Southeast winds 5 to 10 miles an hour. Chance of rain 60%. Sunday, areas of fog in the morning. Mostly cloudy with a slight chance of showers in the morning, then partly sunny in the afternoon. Humid with highs in the lower 70s. East winds around 5 miles an hour. Chance of rain 20%. Sunday night, mostly cloudy. Lows around 60. East winds around 5 miles an hour. Monday, mostly cloudy. Highs in the lower 70s. Southeast winds 5 to 10 miles an hour. Monday night, mostly cloudy. A slight chance of showers and thunderstorms after midnight. Lows in the lower 60s. Southeast winds 5 to 10 miles an hour. Chance of rain 20%. Tuesday, showers with a slight chance of thunderstorms. Highs in the upper 60s. Chance of rain 90%. Tuesday night, mostly cloudy with a 50% chance of showers. Lows in the upper 50s. Wednesday, cloudy in the morning, then becoming partly sunny. A 50% chance of showers. Highs in the upper 60s. Wednesday night, mostly cloudy with a 50% chance of showers. Lows in the upper 50s. Thursday, mostly cloudy in the morning, then becoming partly sunny. A 50% chance of showers. Highs in the upper 60s. Thursday night, partly cloudy. Lows in the lower 50s. Friday, mostly sunny. Highs in the mid-60s. Friday night, mostly clear in the evening, then becoming partly cloudy. Lows in the lower 50s. Saturday, mostly sunny. Highs in the mid-60s. At 6 p.m., in Sioux City, the temperature was 71 and the dew point 65. The relative humidity was 81%.
Wind was southeast at 8 miles an hour. The pressure was 29.93 inches and steady. Elsewhere in northwest Iowa, Morris was cloudy and 66. Sheldon was cloudy and 64. Cherokee was cloudy and 66. Spencer was cloudy and 64. Storm Lake was cloudy and 64. Other conditions across the northern plains, farther east in Iowa, skies ranged from partly sunny to cloudy, and temperatures were between 64 and 65 degrees. In eastern Nebraska, skies ranged from partly sunny to cloudy, and temperatures were between 73 and 74 degrees. In eastern South Dakota, it was cloudy, and temperatures were between 65 and 69 degrees. And in southern Minnesota, at Rochester, rain was falling, with a temperature of 58. It was cloudy, with a temperature of 64 at Worthington, 65 at Marshall, 61 at Mankato, and 60 at Minneapolis. Once again, at 6 p.m. Sioux City had a temperature of 71. The Sioux City, Iowa climate summary for this evening, as of 4 p.m., September 26, 2026. Today's high temperature was 71 degrees. The normal high is 73. Today's low temperature was 61 degrees. The normal low is 47. 0.10 inches of precipitation fell today, which brings the monthly total to 2.83 inches. This is 0.34 inches above the normal amount of 2.49 inches for September. The total precipitation for the year now stands at 19.78 inches, which is 4.68 inches below normal. There were no heating degree days today, which is 7 below normal. The yearly total since July 1st is 33, which is 74 below normal. There was one cooling degree day today, which is 1 below normal. The yearly total since January 1st is 1,140, which is 288 above normal. The normal high temperature for tomorrow is 73 degrees, and the normal low is 46. The record high for tomorrow is 93, which occurred in 1956, and the record low is 28, which occurred in 1942. Sunset tonight is at 7:16 p.m. Sunrise tomorrow is at 7:18 a.m. The current time is 6:44 p.m. Central Daylight Time. 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Our program originates from the National Weather Service in Sioux Falls and serves Sioux City and the surrounding Siouxland area. This hazardous weather outlook is for northwest Iowa, west central Iowa, southwest Minnesota, northeast Nebraska, central South Dakota, east central South Dakota, south central South Dakota, and southeast South Dakota. For today and tonight, showers or a very isolated thunderstorm will move east through midday. Additional showers will develop near and east of I-29 by this evening, with scattered non-severe thunderstorms possible in northwest Iowa. Areas of dense fog may develop late tonight into early Sunday. For Sunday through Friday, another round of showers and thunderstorms will arrive Monday night into Tuesday. Severe weather is not expected, but pockets of heavier rainfall are possible. Spotter activation is not expected at this time. Your National Weather Service forecast for Siouxland. Tonight, showers likely. A chance of thunderstorms, mainly this evening. Patchy fog after midnight. Lows in the lower 60s. Southeast wind 5 to 10 miles an hour. Chance of rain 60%. Sunday, areas of fog in the morning. Mostly cloudy with a slight chance of showers in the morning, then partly sunny in the afternoon. Humid with highs in the lower 70s. East winds around 5 miles an hour. Chance of rain 20%. Sunday night, mostly cloudy. Lows around 60. East winds around 5 miles an hour. Monday, mostly cloudy. Highs in the lower 70s. Southeast winds 5 to 10 miles an hour. Monday night, mostly cloudy. A slight chance of showers and thunderstorms after midnight. Lows in the lower 60s. Southeast winds 5 to 10 miles an hour. Chance of rain 20%.

Tuesday, showers with a slight chance of thunderstorms. Highs in the upper 60s. Chance of rain 90%. Tuesday night, mostly cloudy with a 50% chance of showers. Lows in the upper 50s. Wednesday, cloudy in the morning, then becoming partly sunny. A 50% chance of showers. Highs in the upper 60s. Wednesday night, mostly cloudy with a 50% chance of showers. Lows in the upper 50s. Thursday, mostly cloudy in the morning, then becoming partly sunny. A 50% chance of showers. Highs in the upper 60s. Thursday night, partly cloudy. Lows in the lower 50s. Friday, mostly sunny. Highs in the mid-60s. Friday night, mostly clear in the evening, then becoming partly cloudy. Lows in the lower 50s. Saturday, mostly sunny. Highs in the mid-60s. At 6 p.m., in Sioux City, the temperature was 71 and the dew point 65. The relative humidity was 81%. Wind was southeast at 8 miles an hour. The pressure was 29.93 inches and steady. Elsewhere in northwest Iowa, Morris was cloudy and 66. Sheldon was cloudy and 64. Cherokee was cloudy and 66. Spencer was cloudy and 64. Storm Lake was cloudy and 64. Other conditions across the northern plains, farther east in Iowa, skies ranged from partly sunny to cloudy, and temperatures were between 64 and 65 degrees. In eastern Nebraska, skies ranged from partly sunny to cloudy, and temperatures were between 73 and 74 degrees. In eastern South Dakota, it was cloudy, and temperatures were between 65 and 69 degrees. And in southern Minnesota, at Rochester, rain was falling, with a temperature of 58. It was cloudy, with a temperature of 64 at Worthington, 65 at Marshall, 61 at Mankato, and 60 at Minneapolis. Once again, at 6 p.m. Sioux City had a temperature of 71. The Sioux City, Iowa climate summary for this evening, as of 4 p.m., September 26, 2026. Today's high temperature was 71 degrees. The normal high is 73. Today's low temperature was 61 degrees. The normal low is 47. 0.10 inches of precipitation fell today, which brings the monthly total to 2.83 inches. This is 0.34 inches above the normal amount of 2.49 inches for September. The total precipitation for the year now stands at 19.78 inches, which is 4.68 inches below normal. There were no heating degree days today, which is 7 below normal. The yearly total since July 1st is 33, which is 74 below normal. There was one cooling degree day today, which is 1 below normal. The yearly total since January 1st is 1,140, which is 288 above normal. The normal high temperature for tomorrow is 73 degrees, and the normal low is 46. The record high for tomorrow is 93, which occurred in 1956, and the record low is 28, which occurred in 1942. Sunset tonight is at 7:16 p.m. Sunrise tomorrow is at 7:18 a.m. The current time is 6:50 p.m. Central Daylight Time. Operating on a frequency of 162.475 MHz, this is NOAA Weather Radio Station WXL62, broadcasting from a transmitter near Lawton, Iowa. Our program originates from the National Weather Service in Sioux Falls and serves Sioux City and the surrounding Siouxland area. This hazardous weather outlook is for northwest Iowa, west central Iowa, southwest Minnesota, northeast Nebraska, central South Dakota, east central South Dakota, south central South Dakota, and southeast South Dakota. For today and tonight, showers or a very isolated thunderstorm will move east through midday. Additional showers will develop near and east of I-29 by this evening, with scattered non-severe thunderstorms possible in northwest Iowa. Areas of dense fog may develop late tonight into early Sunday. For Sunday through Friday, another round of showers and thunderstorms will arrive Monday night into Tuesday. Severe weather is not expected, but pockets of heavier rainfall are possible.

fodder activation is not expected at this time. Your National Weather Service forecast for Siouxland. Tonight, showers likely. A chance of thunderstorms, mainly this evening. Patchy fog after midnight. Lows in the lower 60s. Southeast winds 5 to 10 miles an hour. Chance of rain 60%. Sunday, areas of fog in the morning. Mostly cloudy with a slight chance of showers in the morning, then partly sunny in the afternoon. Humid with highs in the lower 70s. East winds around 5 miles an hour. Chance of rain 20%. Sunday night, mostly cloudy. Lows around 60. East winds around 5 miles an hour. Monday, mostly cloudy. Highs in the lower 70s. Southeast winds 5 to 10 miles an hour. Monday night, mostly cloudy. A slight chance of showers and thunderstorms after midnight. Lows in the lower 60s. Southeast winds 5 to 10 miles an hour. Chance of rain 20%. Tuesday, showers with a slight chance of thunderstorms. Highs in the upper 60s. Chance of rain 90%. Tuesday night, mostly cloudy with a 50% chance of showers. Lows in the upper 50s. Wednesday, cloudy in the morning, then becoming partly sunny. A 50% chance of showers. Highs in the upper 60s. Wednesday night, mostly cloudy with a 50% chance of showers. Lows in the upper 50s. Thursday, mostly cloudy in the morning, then becoming partly sunny. A 50% chance of showers. Highs in the upper 60s. Thursday night, partly cloudy. Lows in the lower 50s. Friday, mostly sunny. Highs in the mid-60s. Friday night, mostly clear in the evening, then becoming partly cloudy. Lows in the lower 50s. Saturday, mostly sunny. Highs in the mid-60s. At 6 p.m., in Sioux City, the temperature was 71 and the dew point 65. The relative humidity was 81%. Wind was southeast at 8 miles an hour. The pressure was 29.93 inches and steady. Elsewhere in northwest Iowa, Morris was cloudy and 66. Sheldon was cloudy and 64. Cherokee was cloudy and 66. Spencer was cloudy and 64. Storm Lake was cloudy and 64. Other conditions across the northern plains, farther east in Iowa, skies ranged from partly sunny to cloudy, and temperatures were between 64 and 65 degrees. In eastern Nebraska, skies ranged from partly sunny to cloudy, and temperatures were between 73 and 74 degrees. In eastern South Dakota, it was cloudy, and temperatures were between 65 and 69 degrees. And in southern Minnesota, at Rochester, rain was falling, with a temperature of 58. It was cloudy, with a temperature of 64 at Worthington, 65 at Marshall, 61 at Mankato, and 60 at Minneapolis. Once again, at 6 p.m. Sioux City had a temperature of 71. The Sioux City, Iowa climate summary for this evening, as of 4 p.m., September 26, 2026. Today's high temperature was 71 degrees. The normal high is 73. Today's low temperature was 61 degrees. The normal low is 47. 0.10 inches of precipitation fell today, which brings the monthly total to 2.83 inches. This is 0.34 inches above the normal amount of 2.49 inches for September. The total precipitation for the year now stands at 19.78 inches, which is 4.68 inches below normal. There were no heating degree days today, which is 7 below normal. The yearly total since July 1st is 33, which is 74 below normal. There was one cooling degree day today, which is 1 below normal. The yearly total since January 1st is 1,140, which is 288 above normal. The normal high temperature for tomorrow is 73 degrees, and the normal low is 46. The record high for tomorrow is 93, which occurred in 1956, and the record low is 28, which occurred in 1942. Sunset tonight is at 7:16 p.m. Sunrise tomorrow.

Additional showers will develop near and east of I-29 by this evening, with scattered non-severe thunderstorms possible in northwest Iowa. Areas of dense fog may develop late tonight into early Sunday. For Sunday through Friday, another round of showers and thunderstorms will arrive Monday night into Tuesday. Severe weather is not expected, but pockets of heavier rainfall are possible. Spotter activation is not expected at this time. Your National Weather Service forecast for Siouxland. Tonight, showers likely. A chance of thunderstorms, mainly this evening. Patchy fog after midnight. Lows in the lower 60s. Southeast winds 5 to 10 miles an hour. Chance of rain 60%. Sunday, areas of fog in the morning. Mostly cloudy with a slight chance of showers in the morning, then partly sunny in the afternoon. Humid with highs in the lower 70s. East winds around 5 miles an hour. Chance of rain 20%. Sunday night, mostly cloudy. Lows around 60. East winds around 5 miles an hour. Monday, mostly cloudy. Highs in the lower 70s. Southeast winds 5 to 10 miles an hour. Monday night, mostly cloudy. A slight chance of showers and thunderstorms after midnight. Lows in the lower 60s. Southeast winds 5 to 10 miles an hour. Chance of rain 20%. Tuesday, showers with a slight chance of thunderstorms. Highs in the upper 60s. Chance of rain 90%. Tuesday night, mostly cloudy with a 50% chance of showers. Lows in the upper 50s. Wednesday, cloudy in the morning, then becoming partly sunny. A 50% chance of showers. Highs in the upper 60s. Wednesday night, mostly cloudy with a 50% chance of showers. Lows in the upper 50s. Thursday, mostly cloudy in the morning, then becoming partly sunny. A 50% chance of showers. Highs in the upper 60s. Thursday night, partly cloudy. Lows in the lower 50s. Friday, mostly sunny. Highs in the mid-60s. Friday night, mostly clear in the evening, then becoming partly cloudy. Lows in the lower 50s. Saturday, mostly sunny. Highs in the mid-60s. At 6 p.m., in Sioux City, the temperature was 71 and the dew point 65. The relative humidity was 81%. Wind was southeast at 8 miles an hour. The pressure was 29.93 inches and steady. Elsewhere in northwest Iowa, Morris was cloudy and 66. Sheldon was cloudy and 64. Cherokee was cloudy and 66. Spencer was cloudy and 64. Storm Lake was cloudy and 64. Other conditions across the northern plains, farther east in Iowa, skies ranged from partly sunny to cloudy, and temperatures were between 64 and 65 degrees. In eastern Nebraska, skies ranged from partly sunny to cloudy, and temperatures were between 73 and 74 degrees. In eastern South Dakota, it was cloudy, and temperatures were between 65 and 69 degrees. And in southern Minnesota, at Rochester, rain was falling, with a temperature of 58. It was cloudy, with a temperature of 64 at Worthington, 65 at Marshall, 61 at Mankato, and 60 at Minneapolis. Once again, at 6 p.m. Sioux City had a temperature of 71. At 7 p.m., in Sioux City, the temperature was 70, and the dew point 66. The relative humidity was 87%. Wind was east at 8 miles an hour. The pressure was 29.94 inches and rising. Elsewhere in northwest Iowa, Morris was mostly cloudy and 64. Sheldon had light rain and 64. Spencer had rain and 62. Storm Lake was cloudy and 64. Other conditions across the northern plains, farther east in Iowa, temperatures were between 61 and 64 degrees. At Des Moines, rain was falling. At Cedar Rapids, it was mostly cloudy. At Waterloo, it was cloudy. In eastern Nebraska, skies ranged from mostly cloudy to cloudy, and temperatures were between 71 and 72 degrees. In eastern